in the morning, then showers likely and a chance of thunderstorms in the afternoon. Highs in the mid-80s. Temperature falling into the in the lower 80s in the afternoon. Southwest winds 10 to 15 miles an hour. Chance of rain 70%. Sunday night, mostly cloudy. A slight chance of showers and thunderstorms in the evening. Lows around 70. Light southwest winds. Chance of rain 20%. And now the extended forecast. Monday through Friday night, partly cloudy with a chance of showers and thunderstorms. Highs in the upper 80s. Lows in the lower 70s. For more detailed weather, water, and climate information, please visit our website at weather.gov/Atlanta. The current time is 8:05 p.m. Eastern Daylight Time. Here are the 8 p.m. weather observations from around the area. At Athens, it was clear, the temperature was 85. At Gainesville, it was partly cloudy and 81, wind east at 5. At Winder, it was clear, the temperature was 82. At Greensboro, it was clear and 90, wind northwest at 3. At Jefferson, it was clear and 82, wind northeast at 3. At Monroe, it was clear. At Albertton, it was clear and 85, wind calm. At Canyon, it was clear and 82, wind calm. At Clemson, it was clear and 82, wind calm. Elsewhere across Georgia, at Atlanta it was mostly cloudy and 85, wind west at 5. At Cartersville, the temperature was 84, wind calm. At Lawrenceville, it was partly cloudy and 83, wind calm. At Macon, it was clear and 87, wind west at 5. At Rome, it was mostly cloudy and 84, wind calm. At Augusta, it was clear and 86, wind south at 3. At Savannah, it was mostly cloudy and 84, wind southeast at 8. Elsewhere across the region, at Chattanooga, it was mostly cloudy and 86, wind west at 5. At Asheville, it was cloudy and 79, wind south at 7. At Greenville-Spartanburg, it was clear and 84, wind southeast at 7. Here is the hazardous weather outlook. This hazardous weather outlook is for North and Central Georgia. For this afternoon and tonight, no hazardous weather is expected at this time. And now the extended outlook for the period Saturday through Thursday. Multiple rounds of showers and thunderstorms are expected for Saturday. Locally heavy rain could result in some flooding. Damaging winds and frequent lightning are also possible. Daily afternoon thunderstorm risk returns Sunday through at least midweek. Gusty winds, locally heavy rain, and frequent lightning will be possible. Spotter activation will not be needed through tonight. Here is the official forecast from your National Weather Service for the Athens listening area. Tonight, partly cloudy. Lows around 70. Light and variable winds, becoming east around 5 miles an hour after midnight. Saturday, partly sunny with a chance of showers and a slight chance of thunderstorms in the morning, then showers with thunderstorms likely in the afternoon. Highs in the upper 80s. South winds 5 to 15 miles an hour. Chance of rain 80%. Saturday night, showers likely. A chance of thunderstorms, mainly in the evening. Lows in the lower 70s. Light south winds. Chance of rain 70%. Sunday, mostly cloudy with a chance of showers and a slight chance of thunderstorms in the morning, then showers likely and a chance of thunderstorms in the afternoon. Highs in the mid-80s. Temperature falling into the in the lower 80s in the afternoon. Southwest winds 10 to 15 miles an hour. Chance of rain 70%. Sunday night, mostly cloudy. A slight chance of showers and thunderstorms in the evening. Lows around 70. Light southwest winds. Chance of rain 20%. And now the extended forecast. Monday through Friday night, partly cloudy with a chance of showers and thunderstorms.

highs in the upper 80s, lows in the lower 70s. 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The current time is 8:09 p.m. Eastern Daylight Time. Here are the 8 p.m. weather observations from around the area. At Athens, it was clear, the temperature was 85. At Gainesville, it was partly cloudy and 81, wind east at 5. At Winder, it was clear, the temperature was 82. At Greensboro, it was clear and 90, wind northwest at 3. At Jefferson, it was clear and 82, wind northeast at 3. At Monroe, it was clear. At Albertton, it was clear and 85, wind calm. At Canyon, it was clear and 82, wind calm. At Clemson, it was clear and 82, wind calm. Elsewhere across Georgia, at Atlanta it was mostly cloudy and 85, wind west at 5. At Cartersville, the temperature was 84, wind calm. At Lawrenceville, it was partly cloudy and 83, wind calm. At Macon, it was clear and 87, wind west at 5. At Rome, it was mostly cloudy and 84, wind calm. At Augusta, it was clear and 86, wind south at 3. At Savannah, it was mostly cloudy and 84, wind southeast at 8. Elsewhere across the region, at Chattanooga, it was mostly cloudy and 86, wind west at 5. At Asheville, it was cloudy and 79, wind south at 7. At Greenville-Spartanburg, it was clear and 84, wind southeast at 7. Here is the hazardous weather outlook. This hazardous weather outlook is for North and Central Georgia. For this afternoon and tonight, no hazardous weather is expected at this time. And now the extended outlook for the period Saturday through Thursday. Multiple rounds of showers and thunderstorms are expected for Saturday. Locally heavy rain could result in some flooding. Damaging winds and frequent lightning are also possible. Daily afternoon thunderstorm risk returns Sunday through at least midweek. Gusty winds, locally heavy rain, and frequent lightning will be possible. Spotter activation will not be needed through tonight. Here is the official forecast from your National Weather Service for the Athens listening area. Tonight, partly cloudy. Lows around 70. Light and variable winds, becoming east around 5 miles an hour after midnight. Saturday, partly sunny with a chance of showers and a slight chance of thunderstorms in the morning, then showers with thunderstorms likely in the afternoon. Highs in the upper 80s. South winds 5 to 15 miles an hour. Chance of rain 80%. Saturday night, showers likely. A chance of thunderstorms, mainly in the evening. Lows in the lower 70s. Light south winds. Chance of rain 70%. Sunday, mostly cloudy with a chance of showers and a slight chance of thunderstorms in the morning, then showers likely and a chance of thunderstorms in the afternoon. Highs in the mid-80s. Temperature falling into the lower 80s in the afternoon. Southwest winds 10 to 15 miles an hour. Chance of rain 70%. Sunday night, mostly cloudy. A slight chance of showers and thunderstorms in the evening. Lows around 70. Light southwest winds. Chance of rain 20%. And now the extended forecast. Monday through Friday night, partly cloudy with a chance of showers and thunderstorms. Highs in the upper 80s. Lows in the lower 70s. For more detailed weather, water, and climate information, please visit our website at weather.gov/Atlanta. The current time is 8:13 p.m. Eastern Daylight Time. Here are the 8 p.m. weather observations from around the area. At Athens, it was clear, the temperature was 85. At Gainesville, it was clear and 81, wind east at 5. At Winder, it was clear, the temperature was 82. At Greensboro, it was clear and

90, wind northwest at 3. At Jefferson, it was clear and 82, wind northeast at 3. At Monroe, it was clear. At Albertton, it was clear and 85, wind calm. At Canyon, it was clear and 82, wind calm. At Clemson, it was clear and 82, wind calm. Elsewhere across Georgia, at Atlanta it was mostly cloudy and 85, wind west at 5. At Cartersville, the temperature was 84, wind calm. At Lawrenceville, it was clear and 83, wind calm. At Macon, it was clear and 87, wind west at 5. At Rome, it was mostly cloudy and 84, wind calm. At Augusta, it was clear and 86, wind south at 3. At Savannah, it was mostly cloudy and 84, wind southeast at 8. Elsewhere across the region, at Chattanooga, it was mostly cloudy and 86, wind west at 5. At Asheville, it was cloudy and 79, wind south at 7. At Greenville-Spartanburg, it was clear and 84, wind southeast at 7. Here is the hazardous weather outlook. This hazardous weather outlook is for North and Central Georgia. For this afternoon and tonight, no hazardous weather is expected at this time. And now the extended outlook for the period Saturday through Thursday. Multiple rounds of showers and thunderstorms are expected for Saturday. Locally heavy rain could result in some flooding. Damaging winds and frequent lightning are also possible. Daily afternoon thunderstorm risk returns Sunday through at least midweek. Gusty winds, locally heavy rain, and frequent lightning will be possible. Spotter activation will not be needed through tonight. Here is the official forecast from your National Weather Service for the Athens listening area. Tonight, partly cloudy. Lows around 70. Light and variable winds, becoming east around 5 miles an hour after midnight. Saturday, partly sunny with a chance of showers and a slight chance of thunderstorms in the morning, then showers with thunderstorms likely in the afternoon. Highs in the upper 80s. South winds 5 to 15 miles an hour. Chance of rain 80%. Saturday night, showers likely. A chance of thunderstorms, mainly in the evening. Lows in the lower 70s. Light south winds. Chance of rain 70%. Sunday, mostly cloudy with a chance of showers and a slight chance of thunderstorms in the morning, then showers likely and a chance of thunderstorms in the afternoon. Highs in the mid-80s. Temperature falling in the lower 80s in the afternoon. Southwest winds 10 to 15 miles an hour. Chance of rain 70%. Sunday night, mostly cloudy. A slight chance of showers and thunderstorms in the evening. Lows around 70. Light southwest winds. Chance of rain 20%. And now the extended forecast. Monday through Friday night, partly cloudy with a chance of showers and thunderstorms. Highs in the upper 80s. Lows in the lower 70s. For more detailed weather, water, and climate information, please visit our website at weather.gov/Atlanta. The current time is 8:18 p.m. Eastern Daylight Time. Here are the 8 p.m. weather observations from around the area. At Athens, it was clear, the temperature was 85. At Gainesville, it was clear and 81, wind east at 5. At Winder, it was clear, the temperature was 82. At Greensboro, it was clear and 90, wind northwest at 3. At Jefferson, it was clear and 82, wind northeast at 3. At Monroe, it was clear. At Albertton, it was clear and 85, wind calm. At Canyon, it was clear and 82, wind calm. At Clemson, it was clear and 82, wind calm. Elsewhere across Georgia, at Atlanta it was mostly cloudy and 85, wind west at 5. At Cartersville, the temperature was 84, wind calm. At Lawrenceville, it was clear and 83, wind calm.

at Macon, it was clear and 87, wind west at 5. At Rome, it was mostly cloudy and 84, wind calm. At Augusta, it was clear and 86, wind south at 3. At Savannah, it was mostly cloudy and 84, wind southeast at 8. Elsewhere across the region, at Chattanooga, it was mostly cloudy and 86, wind west at 5. At Asheville, it was cloudy and 79, wind south at 7. At Greenville-Spartanburg, it was clear and 84, wind southeast at 7. Here is the hazardous weather outlook. This hazardous weather outlook is for North and Central Georgia. For this afternoon and tonight, no hazardous weather is expected at this time. And now the extended outlook for the period Saturday through Thursday. Multiple rounds of showers and thunderstorms are expected for Saturday. Locally heavy rain could result in some flooding. Damaging winds and frequent lightning are also possible. Daily afternoon thunderstorm risk returns Sunday through at least midweek. Gusty winds, locally heavy rain, and frequent lightning will be possible. Spotter activation will not be needed through tonight. Here is the official forecast from your National Weather Service for the Athens listening area. Tonight, partly cloudy. Lows around 70. Light and variable winds, becoming east around 5 miles an hour after midnight. Saturday, partly sunny with a chance of showers and a slight chance of thunderstorms in the morning, then showers with thunderstorms likely in the afternoon. Highs in the upper 80s. South winds 5 to 15 miles an hour. Chance of rain 80%. Saturday night, showers likely. A chance of thunderstorms, mainly in the evening. Lows in the lower 70s. Light south winds. Chance of rain 70%. Sunday, mostly cloudy with a chance of showers and a slight chance of thunderstorms in the morning, then showers likely and a chance of thunderstorms in the afternoon. Highs in the mid-80s. Temperature falling in the lower 80s in the afternoon. Southwest winds 10 to 15 miles an hour. Chance of rain 70%. Sunday night, mostly cloudy. A slight chance of showers and thunderstorms in the evening. Lows around 70. Light southwest winds. Chance of rain 20%. And now the extended forecast. Monday through Friday night, partly cloudy with a chance of showers and thunderstorms. Highs in the upper 80s. Lows in the lower 70s. For more detailed weather, water, and climate information, please visit our website at weather.gov/Atlanta. The current time is 8:22 p.m. Eastern Daylight Time. Here are the 8 p.m. weather observations from around the area. At Athens, it was clear, the temperature was 85. At Gainesville, it was clear and 81, wind east at 5. At Winder, it was clear, the temperature was 82. At Greensboro, it was clear and 90, wind northwest at 3. At Jefferson, it was clear and 82, wind northeast at 3. At Monroe, it was clear. At Albertton, it was clear and 85, wind calm. At Canyon, it was clear and 82, wind calm. At Clemson, it was clear and 82, wind calm. Elsewhere across Georgia, at Atlanta it was mostly cloudy and 85, wind west at 5. At Cartersville, the temperature was 84, wind calm. At Lawrenceville, it was clear and 83, wind calm. At Macon, it was clear and 87, wind west at 5. At Rome, it was mostly cloudy and 84, wind calm. At Augusta, it was clear and 86, wind south at 3. At Savannah, it was mostly cloudy and 84, wind southeast at 8. Elsewhere across the region, at Chattanooga, it was mostly cloudy and 86, wind west at 5. At Asheville, it was cloudy and 79, wind south at 7. At Greenville-Spartanburg, it was clear and 84, wind southeast at 7.

here's the hazardous weather outlook. This hazardous weather outlook is for North and Central Georgia. For this afternoon and tonight, no hazardous weather is expected at this time. And now the extended outlook for the period Saturday through Thursday. Multiple rounds of showers and thunderstorms are expected for Saturday. Locally heavy rain could result in some flooding. Damaging winds and frequent lightning are also possible. Daily afternoon thunderstorm risk returns Sunday through at least midweek. Gusty winds, locally heavy rain, and frequent lightning will be possible. Spotter activation will not be needed through tonight. Here is the official forecast from your National Weather Service for the Athens listening area. Tonight, partly cloudy. Lows around 70. Light and variable winds, becoming east around 5 miles an hour after midnight. Saturday, partly sunny with a chance of showers and a slight chance of thunderstorms in the morning, then showers with thunderstorms likely in the afternoon. Highs in the upper 80s. South winds 5 to 15 miles an hour. Chance of rain 80%. Saturday night, showers likely. A chance of thunderstorms, mainly in the evening. Lows in the lower 70s. Light south winds. Chance of rain 70%. Sunday, mostly cloudy with a chance of showers and a slight chance of thunderstorms in the morning, then showers likely and a chance of thunderstorms in the afternoon. Highs in the mid-80s. Temperature falling in the lower 80s in the afternoon. Southwest winds 10 to 15 miles an hour. Chance of rain 70%. Sunday night, mostly cloudy. A slight chance of showers and thunderstorms in the evening. Lows around 70. Light southwest winds. Chance of rain 20%. And now the extended forecast. Monday through Friday night, partly cloudy with a chance of showers and thunderstorms. Highs in the upper 80s. Lows in the lower 70s. For more detailed weather, water, and climate information, please visit our website at weather.gov/Atlanta. The current time is 8:26 p.m. Eastern Daylight Time. Here are the 8 p.m. weather observations from around the area. At Athens, it was clear, the temperature was 85. At Gainesville, it was clear and 81, wind east at 5. At Winder, it was clear, the temperature was 82. At Greensboro, it was clear and 90, wind northwest at 3. At Jefferson, it was clear and 82, wind northeast at 3. At Monroe, it was clear. At Albertton, it was clear and 85, wind calm. At Canyon, it was clear and 82, wind calm. At Clemson, it was clear and 82, wind calm. Elsewhere across Georgia, at Atlanta it was mostly cloudy and 85, wind west at 5. At Cartersville, the temperature was 84, wind calm. At Lawrenceville, it was clear and 83, wind calm. At Macon, it was clear and 87, wind west at 5. At Rome, it was mostly cloudy and 84, wind calm. At Augusta, it was clear and 86, wind south at 3. At Savannah, it was mostly cloudy and 84, wind southeast at 8. Elsewhere across the region, at Chattanooga, it was mostly cloudy and 86, wind west at 5. At Asheville, it was cloudy and 79, wind south at 7. At Greenville-Spartanburg, it was clear and 84, wind southeast at 7. Here is the hazardous weather outlook. This hazardous weather outlook is for North and Central Georgia. For this afternoon and tonight, no hazardous weather is expected at this time. And now the extended outlook for the period Saturday through Thursday. Multiple rounds of showers and thunderstorms are expected for Saturday. Locally heavy rain could result in some flooding. Damaging winds and frequent lightning are also possible. Daily afternoon thunderstorm risk returns Sunday through at least midweek. Gusty winds, locally heavy rain, and frequent lightning will be possible. Spotter activation will

not be needed through tonight. Here is the official forecast from your National Weather Service for the Athens listening area. Tonight, partly cloudy. Lows around 70. Light and variable winds, becoming east around 5 miles an hour after midnight. Saturday, partly sunny with a chance of showers and a slight chance of thunderstorms in the morning, then showers with thunderstorms likely in the afternoon. Highs in the upper 80s. South winds 5 to 15 miles an hour. Chance of rain 80%. Saturday night, showers likely. A chance of thunderstorms, mainly in the evening. Lows in the lower 70s. Light south winds. Chance of rain 70%. Sunday, mostly cloudy with a chance of showers and a slight chance of thunderstorms in the morning, then showers likely and a chance of thunderstorms in the afternoon. Highs in the mid-80s. Temperature falling into the in the lower 80s in the afternoon. Southwest winds 10 to 15 miles an hour. Chance of rain 70%. Sunday night, mostly cloudy. A slight chance of showers and thunderstorms in the evening. Lows around 70. Light southwest winds. Chance of rain 20%. And now the extended forecast. Monday through Friday night, partly cloudy with a chance of showers and thunderstorms. Highs in the upper 80s. Lows in the lower 70s. For more detailed weather, water, and climate information, please visit our website at weather.gov/Atlanta. The current time is 8:31 p.m. Eastern Daylight Time. Here are the 8 p.m. weather observations from around the area. At Athens, it was clear, the temperature was 85. At Gainesville, it was clear and 81, wind east at 5. At Winder, it was clear, the temperature was 82. At Greensboro, it was clear and 90, wind northwest at 3. At Jefferson, it was clear and 82, wind northeast at 3. At Monroe, it was clear. At Albertton, it was clear and 85, wind calm. At Canyon, it was clear and 82, wind calm. At Clemson, it was clear and 82, wind calm. Elsewhere across Georgia, at Atlanta it was mostly cloudy and 85, wind west at 5. At Cartersville, the temperature was 84, wind calm. At Lawrenceville, it was clear and 83, wind calm. At Macon, it was clear and 87, wind west at 5. At Rome, it was mostly cloudy and 84, wind calm. At Augusta, it was clear and 86, wind south at 3. At Savannah, it was mostly cloudy and 84, wind southeast at 8. Elsewhere across the region, at Chattanooga, it was mostly cloudy and 86, wind west at 5. At Asheville, it was cloudy and 79, wind south at 7. At Greenville-Spartanburg, it was clear and 84, wind southeast at 7. Here is the hazardous weather outlook. This hazardous weather outlook is for North and Central Georgia. For this afternoon and tonight, no hazardous weather is expected at this time. And now the extended outlook for the period Saturday through Thursday. Multiple rounds of showers and thunderstorms are expected for Saturday. Locally heavy rain could result in some flooding. Damaging winds and frequent lightning are also possible. Multiple rounds of showers and thunderstorms are expected for Saturday. Locally heavy rain could result in some flooding. Damaging winds and frequent lightning are also possible. Daily afternoon thunderstorm risk returns Sunday through at least midweek. Gusty winds, locally heavy rain, and frequent lightning will be possible. Spotter activation will not be needed through tonight. Here is the official forecast from your National Weather Service for the Athens listening area. Tonight, partly cloudy. Lows around 70. Light and variable winds, becoming east around 5 miles an hour after midnight. Saturday, partly sunny with a chance of showers and a slight chance of thunderstorms in the morning, then showers with thunderstorms likely in the afternoon.

highs in the upper 80s. South winds 5 to 15 miles an hour. Chance of rain 80%. Saturday night, showers likely. A chance of thunderstorms, mainly in the evening. Lows in the lower 70s. Light south winds. Chance of rain 70%. Sunday, mostly cloudy with a chance of showers and a slight chance of thunderstorms in the morning, then showers likely and a chance of thunderstorms in the afternoon. Highs in the mid-80s. Temperature falling in the lower 80s in the afternoon. Southwest winds 10 to 15 miles an hour. Chance of rain 70%. Sunday night, mostly cloudy. A slight chance of showers and thunderstorms in the evening. Lows around 70. Light southwest winds. Chance of rain 20%. And now the extended forecast. Monday through Friday night, partly cloudy with a chance of showers and thunderstorms. Highs in the upper 80s. Lows in the lower 70s. For more detailed weather, water, and climate information, please visit our website at weather.gov/Atlanta. The current time is 8:35 p.m. Eastern Daylight Time. Here are the 8 p.m. weather observations from around the area. At Athens, it was clear, the temperature was 85. At Gainesville, it was clear and 81, wind east at 5. At Winder, it was clear, the temperature was 82. At Greensboro, it was clear and 90, wind northwest at 3. At Jefferson, it was clear and 82, wind northeast at 3. At Monroe, it was clear. At Albertton, it was clear and 85, wind calm. At Canyon, it was clear and 82, wind calm. At Clemson, it was clear and 82, wind calm. Elsewhere across Georgia, at Atlanta it was mostly cloudy and 85, wind west at 5. At Cartersville, the temperature was 84, wind calm. At Lawrenceville, it was clear and 83, wind calm. At Macon, it was clear and 87, wind west at 5. At Rome, it was mostly cloudy and 84, wind calm. At Augusta, it was clear and 86, wind south at 3. At Savannah, it was mostly cloudy and 84, wind southeast at 8. Elsewhere across the region, at Chattanooga, it was mostly cloudy and 86, wind west at 5. At Asheville, it was cloudy and 79, wind south at 7. At Greenville-Spartanburg, it was clear and 84, wind southeast at 7. Here is the hazardous weather outlook. This hazardous weather outlook is for North and Central Georgia. For this afternoon and tonight, no hazardous weather is expected at this time. And now the extended outlook for the period Saturday through Thursday. Multiple rounds of showers and thunderstorms are expected for Saturday. Locally heavy rain could result in some flooding. Damaging winds and frequent lightning are also possible. Daily afternoon thunderstorm risk returns Sunday through at least midweek. Gusty winds, locally heavy rain, and frequent lightning will be possible. Spotter activation will not be needed through tonight. Here is the official forecast from your National Weather Service for the Athens listening area. Tonight, partly cloudy. Lows around 70. Light and variable winds, becoming east around 5 miles an hour after midnight. Saturday, partly sunny with a chance of showers and a slight chance of thunderstorms in the morning, then showers with thunderstorms likely in the afternoon. Highs in the upper 80s. South winds 5 to 15 miles an hour. Chance of rain 80%. Saturday night, showers likely. A chance of thunderstorms, mainly in the evening. Lows in the lower 70s. Light south winds. Chance of rain 70%. Sunday, mostly cloudy with a chance of showers and a slight chance of thunderstorms in the morning, then showers likely and a chance of thunderstorms in the afternoon. Highs in the mid-80s. Temperature falling in the lower 80s in the afternoon.
southwest winds 10 to 15 miles an hour. Chance of rain 70%. Sunday night, mostly cloudy. A slight chance of showers and thunderstorms in the evening. Lows around 70. Light southwest winds. Chance of rain 20%. And now the extended forecast. Monday through Friday night, partly cloudy with a chance of showers and thunderstorms. Highs in the upper 80s. Lows in the lower 70s. For more detailed weather, water, and climate information, please visit our website at weather.gov/Atlanta. The current time is 8:39 p.m. Eastern Daylight Time. Here are the 8 p.m. weather observations from around the area. At Athens, it was clear, the temperature was 85. At Gainesville, it was clear and 81, wind east at 5. At Winder, it was clear, the temperature was 82. At Greensboro, it was clear and 90, wind northwest at 3. At Jefferson, it was clear and 82, wind northeast at 3. At Monroe, it was clear. At Albertton, it was clear and 85, wind calm. At Canyon, it was clear and 82, wind calm. At Clemson, it was clear and 82, wind calm. Elsewhere across Georgia, at Atlanta it was mostly cloudy and 85, wind west at 5. At Cartersville, the temperature was 84, wind calm. At Lawrenceville, it was clear and 83, wind calm. At Macon, it was clear and 87, wind west at 5. At Rome, it was mostly cloudy and 84, wind calm. At Augusta, it was clear and 86, wind south at 3. At Savannah, it was mostly cloudy and 84, wind southeast at 8. Elsewhere across the region, at Chattanooga, it was mostly cloudy and 86, wind west at 5. At Asheville, it was cloudy and 79, wind south at 7. At Greenville-Spartanburg, it was clear and 84, wind southeast at 7. 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You can also like your Peachtree City National Weather Service on Facebook or follow NWS Atlanta on Twitter. Here is the hazardous weather outlook. This hazardous weather outlook is for North and Central Georgia. For this afternoon and tonight, no hazardous weather is expected at this time. And now the extended outlook for the period Saturday through Thursday. Multiple rounds of showers and thunderstorms are expected for Saturday. Locally heavy rain could result in some flooding. Damaging winds and frequent lightning are also possible. Daily afternoon thunderstorm risk returns Sunday through at least midweek. Gusty winds, locally heavy rain, and frequent lightning will be possible. Spotter activation will not be needed through tonight. Here is the official forecast from your National Weather Service for the Athens listening area. Tonight, partly cloudy. Lows around 70. Light and variable winds, becoming east around 5 miles an hour after midnight. Saturday, partly sunny with a chance of showers and a slight chance of thunderstorms in the morning, then showers with thunderstorms likely in the afternoon. Highs in the upper 80s. South winds 5 to 15 miles an hour. Chance of rain 80%. Saturday night, showers likely. A chance of thunderstorms, mainly in the evening. Lows in the lower 70s. Light south winds. Chance of rain 70%.
Sunday, mostly cloudy with a chance of showers and a slight chance of thunderstorms in the morning, then showers likely and a chance of thunderstorms in the afternoon.

afternoon. Highs in the mid-80s. Temperature falling in the lower 80s in the afternoon. Southwest winds 10 to 15 miles an hour. Chance of rain 70%. Sunday night, mostly cloudy. A slight chance of showers and thunderstorms in the evening. Lows around 70. Light southwest winds. Chance of rain 20%. And now the extended forecast. Monday through Friday night, partly cloudy with a chance of showers and thunderstorms. Highs in the upper 80s. Lows in the lower 70s. For more detailed weather, water, and climate information, please visit our website at weather.gov/Atlanta. The current time is 8:44 p.m. Eastern Daylight Time. Here are the 8 p.m. weather observations from around the area. At Athens, it was clear, the temperature was 85. At Gainesville, it was clear and 81, wind east at 5. At Winder, it was clear, the temperature was 82. At Greensboro, it was clear and 90, wind northwest at 3. At Jefferson, it was clear and 82, wind northeast at 3. At Monroe, it was clear. At Alberton, it was clear and 85, wind calm. At Canyon, it was clear and 82, wind calm. At Clemson, it was clear and 82, wind calm. Elsewhere across Georgia, at Atlanta it was mostly cloudy and 85, wind west at 5. At Cartersville, the temperature was 84, wind calm. At Lawrenceville, it was clear and 83, wind calm. At Macon, it was clear and 87, wind west at 5. At Rome, it was mostly cloudy and 84, wind calm. At Augusta, it was clear and 86, wind south at 3. At Savannah, it was mostly cloudy and 84, wind southeast at 8. Elsewhere across the region, at Chattanooga, it was mostly cloudy and 86, wind west at 5. At Asheville, it was cloudy and 79, wind south at 7. At Greenville-Spartanburg, it was clear and 84, wind southeast at 7. Here is the hazardous weather outlook. This hazardous weather outlook is for North and Central Georgia. For this afternoon and tonight, no hazardous weather is expected at this time. And now the extended outlook for the period Saturday through Thursday. Multiple rounds of showers and thunderstorms are expected for Saturday. Locally heavy rain could result in some flooding. Damaging winds and frequent lightning are also possible. Daily afternoon thunderstorm risk returns Sunday through at least midweek. Gusty winds, locally heavy rain, and frequent lightning will be possible. Spotter activation will not be needed through tonight. Here is the official forecast from your National Weather Service for the Athens listening area. Tonight, partly cloudy. Lows around 70. Light and variable winds, becoming east around 5 miles an hour after midnight. Saturday, partly sunny with a chance of showers and a slight chance of thunderstorms in the morning, then showers with thunderstorms likely in the afternoon. Highs in the upper 80s. South winds 5 to 15 miles an hour. Chance of rain 80%. Saturday night, showers likely. A chance of thunderstorms, mainly in the evening. Lows in the lower 70s. Light south winds. Chance of rain 70%. Sunday, mostly cloudy with a chance of showers and a slight chance of thunderstorms in the morning, then showers likely and a chance of thunderstorms in the afternoon. Highs in the mid-80s. Temperature falling in the lower 80s in the afternoon. Southwest winds 10 to 15 miles an hour. Chance of rain 70%. Sunday night, mostly cloudy. A slight chance of showers and thunderstorms in the evening. Lows around 70. Light southwest winds. Chance of rain 20%. And now the extended forecast. Monday through Friday night, partly cloudy with a chance of showers and thunderstorms. Highs in the upper 80s. Lows in the lower 70s.

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The current time is 8:49 p.m. Eastern Daylight Time. Here are the 8 p.m. weather observations from around the area. At Athens, it was clear, the temperature was 85. At Gainesville, it was clear and 81, wind east at 5. At Winder, it was clear, the temperature was 82. At Greensboro, it was clear and 90, wind northwest at 3. At Jefferson, it was clear and 82, wind northeast at 3. At Monroe, it was clear. At Albertton, it was clear and 85, wind calm. At Canyon, it was clear and 82, wind calm. At Clemson, it was clear and 82, wind calm. Elsewhere across Georgia, at Atlanta it was mostly cloudy and 85, wind west at 5. At Cartersville, the temperature was 84, wind calm. At Lawrenceville, it was clear and 83, wind calm. At Macon, it was clear and 87, wind west at 5. At Rome, it was mostly cloudy and 84, wind calm. At Augusta, it was clear and 86, wind south at 3. At Savannah, it was mostly cloudy and 84, wind southeast at 8. Elsewhere across the region, at Chattanooga, it was mostly cloudy and 86, wind west at 5. At Asheville, it was cloudy and 79, wind south at 7. At Greenville-Spartanburg, it was clear and 84, wind southeast at 7. Here is the hazardous weather outlook. This hazardous weather outlook is for North and Central Georgia. For this afternoon and tonight, no hazardous weather is expected at this time. And now the extended outlook for the period Saturday through Thursday. Multiple rounds of showers and thunderstorms are expected for Saturday. Locally heavy rain could result in some flooding. Damaging winds and frequent lightning are also possible. Daily afternoon thunderstorm risk returns Sunday through at least midweek. Gusty winds, locally heavy rain, and frequent lightning will be possible. Spotter activation will not be needed through tonight. Here is the official forecast from your National Weather Service for the Athens listening area. Tonight, partly cloudy. Lows around 70. Light and variable winds, becoming east around 5 miles an hour after midnight. Saturday, partly sunny with a chance of showers and a slight chance of thunderstorms in the morning, then showers with thunderstorms likely in the afternoon. Highs in the upper 80s. South winds 5 to 15 miles an hour. Chance of rain 80%. Saturday night, showers likely. A chance of thunderstorms, mainly in the evening. Lows in the lower 70s. Light south winds. Chance of rain 70%. Sunday, mostly cloudy with a chance of showers and a slight chance of thunderstorms in the morning, then showers likely and a chance of thunderstorms in the afternoon. Highs in the mid-80s. Temperature falling in the lower 80s in the afternoon. Southwest winds 10 to 15 miles an hour. Chance of rain 70%. Sunday night, mostly cloudy. A slight chance of showers and thunderstorms in the evening. Lows around 70. Light southwest winds. Chance of rain 20%. And now the extended forecast. Monday through Friday night, partly cloudy with a chance of showers and thunderstorms. Highs in the upper 80s. Lows in the lower 70s. For more detailed weather, water, and climate information, please visit our website at weather.gov/Atlanta. The current time is 8:53 p.m. Eastern Daylight Time. Here are the 8 p.m. weather observations from around the area. At Athens, it was clear, the temperature was 85. At Gainesville, it was clear and 81, wind east at 5. At Winder, it was clear, the temperature was 82. At Greensboro, it was clear and 90, wind northwest at 3. At Jefferson, it was clear and 80.

it was clear and 86. Wind south at 3. At Savannah, it was mostly cloudy and 84. Wind southeast at 8. Elsewhere across the region, at Chattanooga, it was mostly cloudy and 86. Wind west at 5. At Asheville, it was cloudy and 79. Wind south at 7. At Greenville-Spartanburg, it was clear and 84. Wind southeast at 7. Here is the hazardous weather outlook. This hazardous weather outlook is for North and Central Georgia. For this afternoon and tonight, no hazardous weather is expected at this time. And now the extended outlook for the period Saturday through Thursday. Multiple rounds of showers and thunderstorms are expected for Saturday. Locally heavy rain could result in some flooding. Damaging winds and frequent lightning are also possible. Daily afternoon thunderstorm risk returns Sunday through at least midweek. Gusty winds, locally heavy rain, and frequent lightning will be possible. Spotter activation will not be needed through tonight. Here is the official forecast from your National Weather Service for the Athens listening area. Tonight, partly cloudy. Lows around 70. Light and variable winds, becoming east around 5 miles an hour after midnight. Saturday, partly sunny with a chance of showers and a slight chance of thunderstorms in the morning, then showers with thunderstorms likely in the afternoon. Highs in the upper 80s. South winds 5 to 15 miles an hour. Chance of rain 80%. Saturday night, showers likely. A chance of thunderstorms, mainly in the evening. Lows in the lower 70s. Light south winds. Chance of rain 70%. Sunday, mostly cloudy with a chance of showers and a slight chance of thunderstorms in the morning, then showers likely and a chance of thunderstorms in the afternoon. Highs in the mid-80s. Temperature falling in the lower 80s in the afternoon. Southwest winds 10 to 15 miles an hour. Chance of rain 70%. Sunday night, mostly cloudy. A slight chance of showers and thunderstorms in the evening. Lows around 70. Light southwest winds. Chance of rain 20%. And now the extended forecast. Monday through Friday night, partly cloudy with a chance of showers and thunderstorms. Highs in the upper 80s. Lows in the lower 70s. For more detailed weather, water, and climate information, please visit our website at weather.gov/Atlanta. The current time is 8:57 p.m. Eastern Daylight Time. Here are the 8 p.m. weather observations from around the area. At Athens, it was clear, the temperature was 85. At Gainesville, it was clear and 81, wind east at 5. At Winder, it was clear, the temperature was 82. At Greensboro, it was clear and 90, wind northwest at 3. At Jefferson, it was clear and 82, wind northeast at 3. At Monroe, it was clear. At Albertton, it was clear and 85, wind calm. At Canyon, it was clear and 82, wind calm. At Clemson, it was clear and 82, wind calm. Elsewhere across Georgia, at Atlanta it was mostly cloudy and 85, wind west at 5. At Cartersville, the temperature was 84, wind calm. At Lawrenceville, it was clear and 83, wind calm. At Macon, it was clear and 87, wind west at 5. At Rome, it was mostly cloudy and 84, wind calm. At Augusta, it was clear and 86, wind south at 3. At Savannah, it was mostly cloudy and 84, wind southeast at 8. Elsewhere across the region, at Chattanooga, it was mostly cloudy and 86, wind west at 5. At Asheville, it was cloudy and 79, wind south at 7. At Greenville-Spartanburg, it was clear and 84, wind southeast at 7. Here is the hazardous weather outlook. This hazardous weather outlook is for North and Central Georgia. For this afternoon and tonight, no hazardous weather is expected at this time.

and now the extended outlook for the period Saturday through Thursday. Multiple rounds of showers and thunderstorms are expected for Saturday. Locally, heavy rain could result in some flooding. Damaging winds and frequent lightning are also possible. Daily afternoon thunderstorm risk returns Sunday through at least midweek. Gusty winds, locally heavy rain, and frequent lightning will be possible. Spotter activation will not be needed through tonight. Here is the official forecast from your National Weather Service for the Athens listening area. Tonight, partly cloudy. Lows around 70. Light and variable winds, becoming east around 5 miles an hour after midnight. Saturday, partly sunny with a chance of showers and a slight chance of thunderstorms in the morning, then showers with thunderstorms likely in the afternoon. Highs in the upper 80s. South winds 5 to 15 miles an hour. Chance of rain 80%. Saturday night, showers likely. A chance of thunderstorms, mainly in the evening. Lows in the lower 70s. Light south winds. Chance of rain 70%. Sunday, mostly cloudy with a chance of showers and a slight chance of thunderstorms in the morning, then showers likely and a chance of thunderstorms in the afternoon. Highs in the mid-80s. Temperature falling into the lower 80s in the afternoon. Southwest winds 10 to 15 miles an hour. Chance of rain 70%. Sunday night, mostly cloudy. A slight chance of showers and thunderstorms in the evening. Lows around 70. Light southwest winds. Chance of rain 20%. And now the extended forecast. Monday through Friday night, partly cloudy with a chance of showers and thunderstorms. Highs in the upper 80s. Lows in the lower 70s. For more detailed weather, water, and climate information, please visit our website at weather.gov/Atlanta. The current time is 9:02 p.m. Eastern Daylight Time. Here are the 8 p.m. weather observations from around the area. At Athens, it was clear, the temperature was 85. At Gainesville, it was clear and 81, wind east at 5. At Winder, it was clear, the temperature was 82. At Greensboro, it was clear and 90, wind northwest at 3. At Jefferson, it was clear and 82, wind northeast at 3. At Monroe, it was clear. At Albertton, it was clear and 85, wind calm. At Canyon, it was clear and 82, wind calm. At Clemson, it was clear and 82, wind calm. Elsewhere across Georgia, at Atlanta it was mostly cloudy and 85, wind west at 5. At Cartersville, the temperature was 84, wind calm. At Lawrenceville, it was clear and 83, wind calm. At Macon, it was clear and 87, wind west at 5. At Rome, it was mostly cloudy and 84, wind calm. At Augusta, it was clear and 86, wind south at 3. At Savannah, it was mostly cloudy and 84, wind southeast at 8. Elsewhere across the region, at Chattanooga, it was mostly cloudy and 86, wind west at 5. At Asheville, it was cloudy and 79, wind south at 7. At Greenville-Spartanburg, it was clear and 84, wind southeast at 7. Here is the hazardous weather outlook. This hazardous weather outlook is for North and Central Georgia. For tonight, no hazardous weather is expected at this time. And now the extended outlook for the period Saturday through Thursday. Multiple rounds of showers and thunderstorms are expected for Saturday and Saturday night. A few storms may be severe. A marginal risk level 1 out of 5 of severe weather is in effect for portions of northwestern Georgia. The primary risk will be damaging wind gusts up to 60 miles per hour. Heavy rain from multiple rounds of thunderstorms will bring the potential for isolated flash flooding across much of north and central Georgia. A slight risk level 2 of 4 for flash flooding is in effect on Saturday. Daily afternoon thunderstorm risk continues.

Sunday through at least midweek. Gusty winds, locally heavy rain, and frequent lightning will be possible. Spotter activation will not be needed through tonight. Here is the official forecast from your National Weather Service for the Athens listening area. Tonight, partly cloudy. Lows around 70. Light and variable winds, becoming east around 5 miles an hour after midnight. Saturday, partly sunny with a chance of showers and a slight chance of thunderstorms in the morning, then showers with thunderstorms likely in the afternoon. Highs in the upper 80s. South winds 5 to 15 miles an hour. Chance of rain 80%. Saturday night, showers likely. A chance of thunderstorms, mainly in the evening. Lows in the lower 70s. Light south winds. Chance of rain 70%. Sunday, mostly cloudy with a chance of showers and a slight chance of thunderstorms in the morning, then showers likely and a chance of thunderstorms in the afternoon. Highs in the mid-80s. Temperature falling in the lower 80s in the afternoon. Southwest winds 10 to 15 miles an hour. Chance of rain 70%. Sunday night, mostly cloudy. A slight chance of showers and thunderstorms in the evening. Lows around 70. Light southwest winds. Chance of rain 20%. And now the extended forecast. Monday through Friday night, partly cloudy with a chance of showers and thunderstorms. Highs in the upper 80s. Lows in the lower 70s. For more detailed weather, water, and climate information, please visit our website at weather.gov/Atlanta. The current time is 9:06 p.m. Eastern Daylight Time. Here are the 9 p.m. weather observations from around the area. At Athens, it was partly cloudy, the temperature was 81 degrees, dew point 66 degrees, relative humidity 60%, wind northeast at 3 miles an hour, pressure was 29.96 inches and rising. At Gainesville, it was partly cloudy and 80, wind northeast at 5. At Winder, it was partly cloudy, the temperature was 79. At Greensboro, it was partly cloudy and 84, wind calm. At Jefferson, it was partly cloudy and 78, wind northeast at 6. At Monroe, it was partly cloudy. At Albertton, it was clear and 79, wind calm. At Canyon, it was partly cloudy and 76, wind calm. At Clemson, it was clear and 80, wind calm. Elsewhere across Georgia, at Atlanta it was mostly cloudy and 84, wind west at 3. At Cartersville, the temperature was 81, wind calm. At Lawrenceville, it was partly cloudy and 78, wind calm. At Macon, it was clear and 81, wind northwest at 5. At Rome, it was mostly cloudy and 78, wind calm. At Augusta, it was clear and 79, wind calm. At Savannah, it was mostly cloudy and 82, wind southeast at 6. Elsewhere across the region, at Chattanooga, it was mostly cloudy and 84, wind calm. At Asheville, it was mostly cloudy and 76, wind south at 6. At Greenville-Spartanburg, it was clear and 80, wind southeast at 5. Here is the hazardous weather outlook. This hazardous weather outlook is for North and Central Georgia. For tonight, no hazardous weather is expected at this time. And now the extended outlook for the period Saturday through Thursday. Multiple rounds of showers and thunderstorms are expected for Saturday and Saturday night. A few storms may be severe. A marginal risk level 1 out of 5 of severe weather is in effect for portions of northwestern Georgia. The primary risk will be damaging wind gusts up to 60 miles per hour. Heavy rain from multiple rounds of thunderstorms will bring the potential for isolated flash flooding across much of north and central Georgia. A slight risk level 2 of 4 for flash flooding is in effect on Saturday. Daily afternoon thunderstorm risk continues Sunday through at least midweek. Gusty winds, locally heavy rain, and frequent lightning will be possible.

spotter activation will not be needed through tonight. Here is the official forecast from your National Weather Service for the Athens listening area. Tonight, partly cloudy. Lows around 70. Light and variable winds, becoming east around 5 miles an hour after midnight. Saturday, partly sunny with a chance of showers and a slight chance of thunderstorms in the morning, then showers with thunderstorms likely in the afternoon. Highs in the upper 80s. South winds 5 to 15 miles an hour. Chance of rain 80%. Saturday night, showers likely. A chance of thunderstorms, mainly in the evening. Lows in the lower 70s. Light south winds. Chance of rain 70%. Sunday, mostly cloudy with a chance of showers and a slight chance of thunderstorms in the morning, then showers likely and a chance of thunderstorms in the afternoon. Highs in the mid-80s. Temperature falling into the in the lower 80s in the afternoon. Southwest winds 10 to 15 miles an hour. Chance of rain 70%. Sunday night, mostly cloudy. A slight chance of showers and thunderstorms in the evening. Lows around 70. Light southwest winds. Chance of rain 20%. And now the extended forecast. Monday through Friday night, partly cloudy with a chance of showers and thunderstorms. Highs in the upper 80s. Lows in the lower 70s. For more detailed weather, water, and climate information, please visit our website at weather.gov/Atlanta. The current time is 9:11 p.m. Eastern Daylight Time. Here are the 9 p.m. weather observations from around the area. At Athens, it was clear, the temperature was 81 degrees, dew point 66 degrees, relative humidity 60%, wind northeast at 3 miles an hour. Pressure was 29.96 inches and rising. At Gainesville, it was partly cloudy and 80, wind northeast at 5. At Winder, it was clear, the temperature was 79. At Greensboro, it was partly cloudy and 84, wind calm. At Jefferson, it was clear and 78, wind northeast at 6. At Monroe, it was clear. At Albertton, it was clear and 79, wind calm. At Canyon, it was clear and 76, wind calm. At Clemson, it was clear and 80, wind calm. Elsewhere across Georgia, at Atlanta it was mostly cloudy and 84, wind west at 3. At Cartersville, the temperature was 81, wind calm. At Lawrenceville, it was partly cloudy and 78, wind calm. At Macon, it was clear and 81, wind northwest at 5. At Rome, it was mostly cloudy and 78, wind calm. At Augusta, it was clear and 79, wind calm. At Savannah, it was mostly cloudy and 82, wind southeast at 6. Elsewhere across the region, at Chattanooga, it was mostly cloudy and 84, wind calm. At Asheville, it was mostly cloudy and 76, wind south at 6. At Greenville-Spartanburg, it was clear and 80, wind southeast at 5. Here is the hazardous weather outlook. This hazardous weather outlook is for North and Central Georgia. For tonight, no hazardous weather is expected at this time. And now the extended outlook for the period Saturday through Thursday. Multiple rounds of showers and thunderstorms are expected for Saturday and Saturday night. A few storms may be severe. A marginal risk level 1 out of 5 of severe weather is in effect for portions of northwestern Georgia. The primary risk will be damaging wind gusts up to 60 miles per hour. Heavy rain from multiple rounds of thunderstorms will bring the potential for isolated flash flooding across much of north and central Georgia. A slight risk level 2 of 4 for flash flooding is in effect on Saturday. Daily afternoon thunderstorm risk continues Sunday through at least midweek. Gusty winds, locally heavy rain, and frequent lightning will be possible. Spotter activation will not be needed through tonight.
Here is the official forecast from your National Weather Service for the Athens listening area. Tonight, partly cloudy. Lows around 70. Light and variable winds, becoming east around 5 miles an hour after midnight. Saturday, partly sunny with a chance of showers and a slight chance of thunderstorms in the morning, then showers with thunderstorms likely in the afternoon. Highs in the upper 80s. South winds 5 to 15 miles an hour. Chance of rain 80%. Saturday night, showers likely. A chance of thunderstorms, mainly in the evening. Lows in the lower 70s. Light south winds. Chance of rain 70%. Sunday, mostly cloudy with a chance of showers and a slight chance of thunderstorms in the morning, then showers likely and a chance of thunderstorms in the afternoon. Highs in the mid-80s. Temperature falling in the lower 80s in the afternoon. Southwest winds 10 to 15 miles an hour. Chance of rain 70%. Sunday night, mostly cloudy. A slight chance of showers and thunderstorms in the evening. Lows around 70. Light southwest winds. Chance of rain 20%. And now the extended forecast. Monday through Friday night, partly cloudy with a chance of showers and thunderstorms. Highs in the upper 80s. Lows in the lower 70s. For more detailed weather, water, and climate information, please visit our website at weather.gov/Atlanta. The current time is 9:16 p.m. Eastern Daylight Time. Here are the 9 p.m. weather observations from around the area. At Athens, it was clear, the temperature was 81 degrees, dew point 66 degrees, relative humidity 60%, wind northeast at 3 miles an hour, pressure was 29.96 inches and rising. At Gainesville, it was partly cloudy and 80, wind northeast at 5. At Winder, it was clear, the temperature was 79. At Greensboro, it was partly cloudy and 84, wind calm. At Jefferson, it was clear and 78, wind northeast at 6. At Monroe, it was clear. At Albertton, it was clear and 79, wind calm. At Canyon, it was clear and 76, wind calm. At Clemson, it was clear and 80, wind calm. Elsewhere across Georgia, at Atlanta it was mostly cloudy and 84, wind west at 3. At Cartersville, the temperature was 81, wind calm. At Lawrenceville, it was partly cloudy and 78, wind calm. At Macon, it was clear and 81, wind northwest at 5. At Rome, it was mostly cloudy and 78, wind calm. At Augusta, it was clear and 79, wind calm. At Savannah, it was mostly cloudy and 82, wind southeast at 6. Elsewhere across the region, at Chattanooga, it was mostly cloudy and 84, wind calm. At Asheville, it was mostly cloudy and 76, wind south at 6. At Greenville-Spartanburg, it was clear and 80, wind southeast at 5. Here is the hazardous weather outlook. This hazardous weather outlook is for North and Central Georgia. For tonight, no hazardous weather is expected at this time. And now the extended outlook for the period Saturday through Thursday. Multiple rounds of showers and thunderstorms are expected for Saturday and Saturday night. A few storms may be severe. A marginal risk level 1 out of 5 of severe weather is in effect for portions of northwestern Georgia. The primary risk will be damaging wind gusts up to 60 miles per hour. Heavy rain from multiple rounds of thunderstorms will bring the potential for isolated flash flooding across much of north and central Georgia. A slight risk level 2 of 4 for flash flooding is in effect on Saturday. Daily afternoon thunderstorm risk continues Sunday through at least midweek. Gusty winds, locally heavy rain, and frequent lightning will be possible. Spotter activation will not be needed through tonight. Here is the official forecast from your National Weather Service for the Athens listening area. Tonight, partly cloudy.
lows around 70. Light and variable winds becoming

around 5 miles an hour after midnight. Saturday, partly sunny with a chance of showers and a slight chance of thunderstorms in the morning, then showers with thunderstorms likely in the afternoon. Highs in the upper 80s. South winds 5 to 15 miles an hour. Chance of rain 80%. Saturday night, showers likely. A chance of thunderstorms, mainly in the evening. Lows in the lower 70s. Light south winds. Chance of rain 70%. Sunday, mostly cloudy with a chance of showers and a slight chance of thunderstorms in the morning, then showers likely and a chance of thunderstorms in the afternoon. Highs in the mid-80s. Temperature falling in the lower 80s in the afternoon. Southwest winds 10 to 15 miles an hour. Chance of rain 70%. Sunday night, mostly cloudy. A slight chance of showers and thunderstorms in the evening. Lows around 70. Light southwest winds. Chance of rain 20%. And now the extended forecast. Monday through Friday night, partly cloudy with a chance of showers and thunderstorms. Highs in the upper 80s. Lows in the lower 70s. For more detailed weather, water, and climate information, please visit our website at weather.gov/Atlanta. The current time is 9:21 p.m. Eastern Daylight Time. Here are the 9 p.m. weather observations from around the area. At Athens, it was clear, the temperature was 81 degrees, dew point 66 degrees, relative humidity 60%, wind northeast at 3 miles an hour, pressure was 29.96 inches and rising. At Gainesville, it was partly cloudy and 80, wind northeast at 5. At Winder, it was clear, the temperature was 79. At Greensboro, it was partly cloudy and 84, wind calm. At Jefferson, it was clear and 78, wind northeast at 6. At Monroe, it was clear. At Albertton, it was clear and 79, wind calm. At Canyon, it was clear and 76, wind calm. At Clemson, it was clear and 80, wind calm. Elsewhere across Georgia, at Atlanta it was mostly cloudy and 84, wind west at 3. At Cartersville, the temperature was 81, wind calm. At Lawrenceville, it was partly cloudy and 78, wind calm. At Macon, it was clear and 81, wind northwest at 5. At Rome, it was mostly cloudy and 78, wind calm. At Augusta, it was clear and 79, wind calm. At Savannah, it was mostly cloudy and 82, wind southeast at 6. Elsewhere across the region, at Chattanooga, it was mostly cloudy and 84, wind calm. At Asheville, it was mostly cloudy and 76, wind south at 6. At Greenville-Spartanburg, it was clear and 80, wind southeast at 5. Here is the hazardous weather outlook. This hazardous weather outlook is for North and Central Georgia. For tonight, no hazardous weather is expected at this time. And now the extended outlook for the period Saturday through Thursday. Multiple rounds of showers and thunderstorms are expected for Saturday and Saturday night. A few storms may be severe. A marginal risk level 1 out of 5 of severe weather is in effect for portions of northwestern Georgia. The primary risk will be damaging wind gusts up to 60 miles per hour. Heavy rain from multiple rounds of thunderstorms will bring the potential for isolated flash flooding across much of north and central Georgia. A slight risk level 2 of 4 for flash flooding is in effect on Saturday. Daily afternoon thunderstorm risk continues Sunday through at least midweek. Gusty winds, locally heavy rain, and frequent lightning will be possible. Spotter activation will not be needed through tonight. Here is the official forecast from your National Weather Service for the Athens listening area. Tonight, partly cloudy. Lows around 70. Light and variable winds, becoming east around 5 miles an hour after midnight. Saturday, partly sunny with a chance of showers and a slight chance of thunderstorms in the morning, then

hours with thunderstorms likely in the afternoon. Highs in the upper 80s. South winds 5 to 15 miles an hour. Chance of rain 80%. Saturday night, showers likely. A chance of thunderstorms, mainly in the evening. Lows in the lower 70s. Light south winds. Chance of rain 70%. Sunday, mostly cloudy with a chance of showers and a slight chance of thunderstorms in the morning, then showers likely and a chance of thunderstorms in the afternoon. Highs in the mid-80s. Temperature falling in the lower 80s in the afternoon. Southwest winds 10 to 15 miles an hour. Chance of rain 70%. Sunday night, mostly cloudy. A slight chance of showers and thunderstorms in the evening. Lows around 70. Light southwest winds. Chance of rain 20%. And now the extended forecast. Monday through Friday night, partly cloudy with a chance of showers and thunderstorms. Highs in the upper 80s. Lows in the lower 70s. For more detailed weather, water, and climate information, please visit our website at weather.gov/Atlanta. The current time is 9:26 p.m. Eastern Daylight Time. Here are the 9 p.m. weather observations from around the area. At Athens, it was clear, the temperature was 81 degrees, dew point 66 degrees, relative humidity 60%, wind northeast at 3 miles an hour, pressure was 29.96 inches and rising. At Gainesville, it was partly cloudy and 80, wind northeast at 5. At Winder, it was clear, the temperature was 79. At Greensboro, it was partly cloudy and 84, wind calm. At Jefferson, it was clear and 78, wind northeast at 6. At Monroe, it was clear. At Albertton, it was clear and 79, wind calm. At Canyon, it was clear and 76, wind calm. At Clemson, it was clear and 80, wind calm. Elsewhere across Georgia, at Atlanta it was mostly cloudy and 84, wind west at 3. At Cartersville, the temperature was 81, wind calm. At Lawrenceville, it was partly cloudy and 78, wind calm. At Macon, it was clear and 81, wind northwest at 5. At Rome, it was mostly cloudy and 78, wind calm. At Augusta, it was clear and 79, wind calm. At Savannah, it was mostly cloudy and 82, wind southeast at 6. Elsewhere across the region, at Chattanooga, it was mostly cloudy and 84, wind calm. At Asheville, it was mostly cloudy and 76, wind south at 6. At Greenville-Spartanburg, it was clear and 80, wind southeast at 5. Here is the hazardous weather outlook. This hazardous weather outlook is for North and Central Georgia. For tonight, no hazardous weather is expected at this time. And now the extended outlook for the period Saturday through Thursday. Multiple rounds of showers and thunderstorms are expected for Saturday and Saturday night. A few storms may be severe. A marginal risk level 1 out of 5 of severe weather is in effect for portions of northwestern Georgia. The primary risk will be damaging wind gusts up to 60 miles per hour. Heavy rain from multiple rounds of thunderstorms will bring the potential for isolated flash flooding across much of north and central Georgia. A slight risk level 2 of 4 for flash flooding is in effect on Saturday. Daily afternoon thunderstorm risk continues Sunday through at least midweek. Gusty winds, locally heavy rain, and frequent lightning will be possible. Spotter activation will not be needed through tonight. Here is the official forecast from your National Weather Service for the Athens listening area. Tonight, partly cloudy. Lows around 70. Light and variable winds, becoming east around 5 miles an hour after midnight. Saturday, partly sunny with a chance of showers and a slight chance of thunderstorms in the morning, then showers with thunderstorms likely in the afternoon. Highs in the upper 80s. South winds 5 to 15 miles an hour.

chance of rain 80%. Saturday night, showers likely. A chance of thunderstorms, mainly in the evening. Lows in the lower 70s. Light south winds. Chance of rain 70%. Sunday, mostly cloudy with a chance of showers and a slight chance of thunderstorms in the morning, then showers likely and a chance of thunderstorms in the afternoon. Highs in the mid-80s. Temperature falling in the lower 80s in the afternoon. Southwest winds 10 to 15 miles an hour. Chance of rain 70%. Sunday night, mostly cloudy. A slight chance of showers and thunderstorms in the evening. Lows around 70. Light southwest winds. Chance of rain 20%. And now the extended forecast. Monday through Friday night, partly cloudy with a chance of showers and thunderstorms. Highs in the upper 80s. Lows in the lower 70s. For more detailed weather, water, and climate information, please visit our website at weather.gov/Atlanta. The current time is 9:31 p.m. Eastern Daylight Time. Here are the 9 p.m. weather observations from around the area. At Athens, it was clear, the temperature was 81 degrees, dew point 66 degrees, relative humidity 60%, wind northeast at 3 miles an hour, pressure was 29.96 inches and rising. At Gainesville, it was partly cloudy and 80, wind northeast at 5. At Winder, it was clear, the temperature was 79. At Greensboro, it was partly cloudy and 84, wind calm. At Jefferson, it was clear and 78, wind northeast at 6. At Monroe, it was clear. At Albertton, it was clear and 79, wind calm. At Canyon, it was clear and 76, wind calm. At Clemson, it was clear and 80, wind calm. Elsewhere across Georgia, at Atlanta it was mostly cloudy and 84, wind west at 3. At Cartersville, the temperature was 81, wind calm. At Lawrenceville, it was partly cloudy and 78, wind calm. At Macon, it was clear and 81, wind northwest at 5. At Rome, it was mostly cloudy and 78, wind calm. At Augusta, it was clear and 79, wind calm. At Savannah, it was mostly cloudy and 82, wind southeast at 6. Elsewhere across the region, at Chattanooga, it was mostly cloudy and 84, wind calm. At Asheville, it was mostly cloudy and 76, wind south at 6. At Greenville-Spartanburg, it was clear and 80, wind southeast at 5. Here is the hazardous weather outlook. This hazardous weather outlook is for North and Central Georgia. For tonight, no hazardous weather is expected at this time. And now the extended outlook for the period Saturday through Thursday. Outlook is for North and Central Georgia. For tonight, no hazardous weather is expected at this time. And now the extended outlook for the period Saturday through Thursday. Multiple rounds of showers and thunderstorms are expected for Saturday and Saturday night. A few storms may be severe. A marginal risk level 1 out of 5 of severe weather is in effect for portions of northwestern Georgia. The primary risk will be damaging wind gusts up to 60 miles per hour. Heavy rain from multiple rounds of thunderstorms will bring the potential for isolated flash flooding across much of north and central Georgia. A slight risk level 2 of 4 for flash flooding is in effect on Saturday. Daily afternoon thunderstorm risk continues Sunday through at least midweek. Gusty winds, locally heavy rain, and frequent lightning will be possible. Spotter activation will not be needed through tonight. Here is the official forecast from your National Weather Service for the Athens listening area. Tonight, partly cloudy. Lows around 70. Light and variable winds, becoming east around 5 miles an hour after midnight. Saturday, partly sunny with a chance of showers and a slight chance of thunderstorms in the morning, then showers with thunderstorms likely in the afternoon. Highs in the upper 80s. South winds 5.

15 miles an hour. Chance of rain, 80%. Saturday night, showers likely. A chance of thunderstorms, mainly in the evening. Lows in the lower 70s. Light south winds. Chance of rain, 70%. Sunday, mostly cloudy with a chance of showers and a slight chance of thunderstorms in the morning, then showers likely and a chance of thunderstorms in the afternoon. Highs in the mid-80s. Temperature falling in the lower 80s in the afternoon. Southwest winds 10 to 15 miles an hour. Chance of rain 70%. Sunday night, mostly cloudy. A slight chance of showers and thunderstorms in the evening. Lows around 70. Light southwest winds. Chance of rain 20%. And now the extended forecast. Monday through Friday night, partly cloudy with a chance of showers and thunderstorms. Highs in the upper 80s. Lows in the lower 70s. For more detailed weather, water, and climate information, please visit our website at weather.gov/Atlanta. The current time is 9:35 p.m. Eastern Daylight Time. Here are the 9 p.m. weather observations from around the area. At Athens, it was clear, the temperature was 81 degrees, dew point 66 degrees, relative humidity 60%, wind northeast at 3 miles an hour, pressure was 29.96 inches and rising. At Gainesville, it was partly cloudy and 80, wind northeast at 5. At Winder, it was clear, the temperature was 79. At Greensboro, it was partly cloudy and 84, wind calm. At Jefferson, it was clear and 78, wind northeast at 6. At Monroe, it was clear. At Albertton, it was clear and 79, wind calm. At Canyon, it was clear and 76, wind calm. At Clemson, it was clear and 80, wind calm. Elsewhere across Georgia, at Atlanta it was mostly cloudy and 84, wind west at 3. At Cartersville, the temperature was 81, wind calm. At Lawrenceville, it was partly cloudy and 78, wind calm. At Macon, it was clear and 81, wind northwest at 5. At Rome, it was mostly cloudy and 78, wind calm. At Augusta, it was clear and 79, wind calm. At Savannah, it was mostly cloudy and 82, wind southeast at 6. Elsewhere across the region, at Chattanooga, it was mostly cloudy and 84, wind calm. At Asheville, it was mostly cloudy and 76, wind south at 6. At Greenville-Spartanburg, it was clear and 80, wind southeast at 5. Here is the hazardous weather outlook. This hazardous weather outlook is for North and Central Georgia. For tonight, no hazardous weather is expected at this time. And now the extended outlook for the period Saturday through Thursday. Multiple rounds of showers and thunderstorms are expected for Saturday and Saturday night. A few storms may be severe. A marginal risk level 1 out of 5 of severe weather is in effect for portions of northwestern Georgia. The primary risk will be damaging wind gusts up to 60 miles per hour. Heavy rain from multiple rounds of thunderstorms will bring the potential for isolated flash flooding across much of north and central Georgia. A slight risk level 2 of 4 for flash flooding is in effect on Saturday. Daily afternoon thunderstorm risk continues Sunday through at least midweek. Gusty winds, locally heavy rain, and frequent lightning will be possible. Spotter activation will not be needed through tonight. Here is the official forecast from your National Weather Service for the Athens listening area. Tonight, partly cloudy. Lows around 70. Light and variable winds, becoming east around 5 miles an hour after midnight. Saturday, partly sunny with a chance of showers and a slight chance of thunderstorms in the morning, then showers with thunderstorms likely in the afternoon. Highs in the upper 80s. South winds 5 to 15 miles an hour. Chance of rain 80%. Saturday night, showers likely.
a chance of thunderstorms, mainly in the evening. Lows in the lower 70s. Light south winds. Chance of rain 70%. Sunday, mostly cloudy with a chance of showers and a slight chance of thunderstorms in the morning, then showers likely and a chance of thunderstorms in the afternoon. Highs in the mid-80s. Temperature falling into the in the lower 80s in the afternoon. Southwest winds 10 to 15 miles an hour. Chance of rain 70%. Sunday night, mostly cloudy. A slight chance of showers and thunderstorms in the evening. Lows around 70. Light southwest winds. Chance of rain 20%. And now the extended forecast. Monday through Friday night, partly cloudy with a chance of showers and thunderstorms. Highs in the upper 80s. Lows in the lower 70s. For more detailed weather, water, and climate information, please visit our website at weather.gov/Atlanta. The current time is 9:40 p.m. Eastern Daylight Time. Here are the 9 p.m. weather observations from around the area. At Athens, it was clear, the temperature was 81 degrees, dew point 66 degrees, relative humidity 60%, wind northeast at 3 miles an hour, pressure was 29.96 inches and rising. At Gainesville, it was partly cloudy and 80, wind northeast at 5. At Winder, it was clear, the temperature was 79. At Greensboro, it was partly cloudy and 84, wind calm. At Jefferson, it was clear and 78, wind northeast at 6. At Monroe, it was clear. At Albertton, it was clear and 79, wind calm. At Canyon, it was clear and 76, wind calm. At Clemson, it was clear and 80, wind calm. Elsewhere across Georgia, at Atlanta it was mostly cloudy and 84, wind west at 3. At Cartersville, the temperature was 81, wind calm. At Lawrenceville, it was partly cloudy and 78, wind calm. At Macon, it was clear and 81, wind northwest at 5. At Rome, it was mostly cloudy and 78, wind calm. At Augusta, it was clear and 79, wind calm. At Savannah, it was mostly cloudy and 82, wind southeast at 6. Elsewhere across the region, at Chattanooga, it was mostly cloudy and 84, wind calm. At Asheville, it was mostly cloudy and 76, wind south at 6. At Greenville-Spartanburg, it was clear and 80, wind southeast at 5. Here is the hazardous weather outlook. This hazardous weather outlook is for North and Central Georgia. For tonight, no hazardous weather is expected at this time. And now the extended outlook for the period Saturday through Thursday. Multiple rounds of showers and thunderstorms are expected for Saturday and Saturday night. A few storms may be severe. A marginal risk level 1 out of 5 of severe weather is in effect for portions of northwestern Georgia. The primary risk will be damaging wind gusts up to 60 miles per hour. Heavy rain from multiple rounds of thunderstorms will bring the potential for isolated flash flooding across much of north and central Georgia. A slight risk level 2 of 4 for flash flooding is in effect on Saturday. Daily afternoon thunderstorm risk continues Sunday through at least midweek. Gusty winds, locally heavy rain, and frequent lightning will be possible. Spotter activation will not be needed through tonight. 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

Here is the official forecast from your National Weather Service for the Athens listening area. Tonight, partly cloudy. Lows around 70. Light and variable winds, becoming east around 5 miles an hour after midnight. Saturday, partly sunny with a chance of showers and a slight chance of thunderstorms in the morning, then showers with thunderstorms likely in the afternoon. Highs in the upper 80s. South winds 5 to 15 miles an hour. Chance of rain 80%. Saturday night, showers likely. A chance of thunderstorms, mainly in the evening. Lows in the lower 70s. Light south winds. Chance of rain 70%. Sunday, mostly cloudy with a chance of showers and a slight chance of thunderstorms in the morning, then showers likely and a chance of thunderstorms in the afternoon. Highs in the mid-80s. Temperature falling in the lower 80s in the afternoon. Southwest winds 10 to 15 miles an hour. Chance of rain 70%. Sunday night, mostly cloudy. A slight chance of showers and thunderstorms in the evening. Lows around 70. Light southwest winds. Chance of rain 20%. And now the extended forecast. Monday through Friday night, partly cloudy with a chance of showers and thunderstorms. Highs in the upper 80s. Lows in the lower 70s. For more detailed weather, water, and climate information, please visit our website at weather.gov/Atlanta. The current time is 9:46 p.m. Eastern Daylight Time. Here are the 9 p.m. weather observations from around the area. At Athens, it was clear, the temperature was 81 degrees, dew point 66 degrees, relative humidity 60%, wind northeast at 3 miles an hour, pressure was 29.96 inches and rising. At Gainesville, it was partly cloudy and 80, wind northeast at 5. At Winder, it was clear, the temperature was 79. At Greensboro, it was partly cloudy and 84, wind calm. At Jefferson, it was clear and 78, wind northeast at 6. At Monroe, it was clear. At Albertton, it was clear and 79, wind calm. At Canyon, it was clear and 76, wind calm. At Clemson, it was clear and 80, wind calm. Elsewhere across Georgia, at Atlanta it was mostly cloudy and 84, wind west at 3. At Cartersville, the temperature was 81, wind calm. At Lawrenceville, it was partly cloudy and 78, wind calm. At Macon, it was clear and 81, wind northwest at 5. At Rome, it was mostly cloudy and 78, wind calm. At Augusta, it was clear and 79, wind calm. At Savannah, it was mostly cloudy and 82, wind southeast at 6. Elsewhere across the region, at Chattanooga, it was mostly cloudy and 84, wind calm. At Asheville, it was mostly cloudy and 76, wind south at 6. At Greenville-Spartanburg, it was clear and 80, wind southeast at 5. Here is the hazardous weather outlook. This hazardous weather outlook is for North and Central Georgia. For tonight, no hazardous weather is expected at this time. And now the extended outlook for the period Saturday through Thursday. Multiple rounds of showers and thunderstorms are expected for Saturday and Saturday night. A few storms may be severe. A marginal risk level 1 out of 5 of severe weather is in effect for portions of northwestern Georgia. The primary risk will be damaging wind gusts up to 60 miles per hour. Heavy rain from multiple rounds of thunderstorms will bring the potential for isolated flash flooding across much of north and central Georgia. A slight risk level 2 of 4 for flash flooding is in effect on Saturday. Daily afternoon thunderstorm risk continues Sunday through at least midweek. Gusty winds, locally heavy rain, and frequent lightning will be possible. Spotter activation will not be needed through tonight. Here is the official forecast from your National Weather Service for the Athens listening area. Tonight, partly cloudy.

lows around 70. Light and variable winds, becoming east around 5 miles an hour after midnight. Saturday, partly sunny with a chance of showers and a slight chance of thunderstorms in the morning, then showers with thunderstorms likely in the afternoon. Highs in the upper 80s. South winds 5 to 15 miles an hour. Chance of rain 80%. Saturday night, showers likely. A chance of thunderstorms, mainly in the evening. Lows in the lower 70s. Light south winds. Chance of rain 70%. Sunday, mostly cloudy with a chance of showers and a slight chance of thunderstorms in the morning, then showers likely and a chance of thunderstorms in the afternoon. Highs in the mid-80s. Temperature falling in the lower 80s in the afternoon. Southwest winds 10 to 15 miles an hour. Chance of rain 70%. Sunday night, mostly cloudy. A slight chance of showers and thunderstorms in the evening. Lows around 70. Light southwest winds. Chance of rain 20%. And now the extended forecast. Monday through Friday night, partly cloudy with a chance of showers and thunderstorms. Highs in the upper 80s. Lows in the lower 70s. For more detailed weather, water, and climate information, please visit our website at weather.gov/Atlanta. The current time is 9:51 p.m. Eastern Daylight Time. Here are the 9 p.m. weather observations from around the area. At Athens, it was clear, the temperature was 81 degrees, dew point 66 degrees, relative humidity 60%, wind northeast at 3 miles an hour, pressure was 29.96 inches and rising. At Gainesville, it was partly cloudy and 80, wind northeast at 5. At Winder, it was clear, the temperature was 79. At Greensboro, it was partly cloudy and 84, wind calm. At Jefferson, it was clear and 78, wind northeast at 6. At Monroe, it was clear. At Elberton, it was clear and 79, wind calm. At Canyon, it was clear and 76, wind calm. At Clemson, it was clear and 80, wind calm. Elsewhere across Georgia, at Atlanta it was mostly cloudy and 84, wind west at 3. At Cartersville, the temperature was 81, wind calm. At Lawrenceville, it was partly cloudy and 78, wind calm. At Macon, it was clear and 81, wind northwest at 5. At Rome, it was mostly cloudy and 78, wind calm. At Augusta, it was clear and 79, wind calm. At Savannah, it was mostly cloudy and 82, wind southeast at 6. Elsewhere across the region, at Chattanooga, it was mostly cloudy and 84, wind calm. At Asheville, it was mostly cloudy and 76, wind south at 6. At Greenville-Spartanburg, it was clear and 80, wind southeast at 5. Here is the hazardous weather outlook. This hazardous weather outlook is for North and Central Georgia. For tonight, no hazardous weather is expected at this time. And now the extended outlook for the period Saturday through Thursday. Multiple rounds of showers and thunderstorms are expected for Saturday and Saturday night. A few storms may be severe. A marginal risk level 1 out of 5 of severe weather is in effect for portions of northwestern Georgia. The primary risk will be damaging wind gusts up to 60 miles per hour. Heavy rain from multiple rounds of thunderstorms will bring the potential for isolated flash flooding across much of north and central Georgia. A slight risk level 2 of 4 for flash flooding is in effect on Saturday. Daily afternoon thunderstorm risk continues Sunday through at least midweek. Gusty winds, locally heavy rain, and frequent lightning will be possible. Spotter activation will not be needed through tonight. Here is the official forecast from your National Weather Service for the Athens listening area. Tonight, partly cloudy. Lows around 70. Light and variable winds, becoming east around 5 miles an hour after midnight.

80s in the afternoon. Southwest winds 10 to 15 miles an hour. Chance of rain 70%. Sunday night, mostly cloudy. A slight chance of showers and thunderstorms in the evening. Lows around 70. Light southwest winds. Chance of rain 20%. And now the extended forecast. Monday through Friday night, partly cloudy with a chance of showers and thunderstorms. Highs in the upper 80s. Lows in the lower 70s. For more detailed weather, water, and climate information, please visit our website at weather.gov/Atlanta. The current time is 9:56 p.m. Eastern Daylight Time. Here are the 9 p.m. weather observations from around the area. At Athens, it was clear, the temperature was 81 degrees, dew point 66 degrees, relative humidity 60%, wind northeast at 3 miles an hour, pressure was 29.96 inches and rising. At Gainesville, it was partly cloudy and 80, wind northeast at 5. At Winder, it was clear, the temperature was 79. At Greensboro, it was partly cloudy and 84, wind calm. At Jefferson, it was clear and 78, wind northeast at 6. At Monroe, it was clear. At Albertton, it was clear and 79, wind calm. At Canyon, it was clear and 76, wind calm. At Clemson, it was clear and 80, wind calm. Elsewhere across Georgia, at Atlanta it was mostly cloudy and 84, wind west at 3. At Cartersville, the temperature was 81, wind calm. At Lawrenceville, it was partly cloudy and 78, wind calm. At Macon, it was clear and 81, wind northwest at 5. At Rome, it was mostly cloudy and 78, wind calm. At Augusta, it was clear and 79, wind calm. At Savannah, it was mostly cloudy and 82, wind southeast at 6. Elsewhere across the region, at Chattanooga, it was mostly cloudy and 84, wind calm. At Asheville, it was mostly cloudy and 76, wind south at 6. At Greenville-Spartanburg, it was clear and 80, wind southeast at 5. Here is the hazardous weather outlook. This hazardous weather outlook is for North and Central Georgia. For tonight, no hazardous weather is expected at this time. And now the extended outlook for the period Saturday through Thursday. Multiple rounds of showers and thunderstorms are expected for Saturday and Saturday night. A few storms may be severe. A marginal risk level 1 out of 5 of severe weather is in effect for portions of northwestern Georgia. The primary risk will be damaging wind gusts up to 60 miles per hour. Heavy rain from multiple rounds of thunderstorms will bring the potential for isolated flash flooding across much of north and central Georgia. A slight risk level 2 of 4 for flash flooding is in effect on Saturday. Daily afternoon thunderstorm risk continues Sunday through at least midweek. Gusty winds, locally heavy rain, and frequent lightning will be possible. Spotter activation will not be needed through tonight. Here is the official forecast from your National Weather Service for the Athens listening area. Tonight, partly cloudy. Lows around 70. Light and variable winds, becoming east around 5 miles an hour after midnight. Saturday, partly sunny with a chance of showers and a slight chance of thunderstorms in the morning, then showers with thunderstorms likely in the afternoon. Highs in the upper 80s. South winds 5 to 15 miles an hour. Chance of rain 80%. Saturday night, showers likely. A chance of thunderstorms, mainly in the evening. Lows in the lower 70s. Light south winds. Chance of rain 70%. Sunday, mostly cloudy with a chance of showers and a slight chance of thunderstorms in the morning, then showers likely and a chance of thunderstorms in the afternoon. Highs in the mid-80s. Temperature falling into the lower 80s in the afternoon. Southwest winds 10 to 15 miles an hour. Chance of rain 70%. Sunday night.

mostly cloudy. A slight chance of showers and thunderstorms in the evening. Lows around 70. Light southwest winds. Chance of rain 20%. And now the extended forecast. Monday through Friday night, partly cloudy with a chance of showers and thunderstorms. Highs in the upper 80s. Lows in the lower 70s. For more detailed weather, water, and climate information, please visit our website at weather.gov/Atlanta. The current time is 10 p.m. Eastern Daylight Time. Here are the 9 p.m. weather observations from around the area. At Athens, it was clear, the temperature was 81 degrees, dew point 66 degrees, relative humidity 60%, wind northeast at 3 miles an hour, pressure was 29.96 inches and rising. At Gainesville, it was partly cloudy and 80, wind northeast at 5. At Winder, it was clear, the temperature was 79. At Greensboro, it was partly cloudy and 84, wind calm. At Jefferson, it was clear and 78, wind northeast at 6. At Monroe, it was clear. At Alberton, it was clear and 79, wind calm. At Canyon, it was clear and 76, wind calm. At Clemson, it was clear and 80, wind calm. Elsewhere across Georgia, at Atlanta it was mostly cloudy and 84, wind west at 3. At Cartersville, the temperature was 81, wind calm. At Lawrenceville, it was partly cloudy and 78, wind calm. At Macon, it was clear and 81, wind northwest at 5. At Rome, it was mostly cloudy and 78, wind calm. At Augusta, it was clear and 79, wind calm. At Savannah, it was mostly cloudy and 82, wind southeast at 6. Elsewhere across the region, at Chattanooga, it was mostly cloudy and 84, wind calm. At Asheville, it was mostly cloudy and 76, wind south at 6. At Greenville-Spartanburg, it was clear and 80, wind southeast at 5. Here is the hazardous weather outlook. This hazardous weather outlook is for North and Central Georgia. For tonight, no hazardous weather is expected at this time. And now the extended outlook for the period Saturday through Thursday. Multiple rounds of showers and thunderstorms are expected for Saturday and Saturday night. A few storms may be severe. A marginal risk level 1 out of 5 of severe weather is in effect for portions of northwestern Georgia. The primary risk will be damaging wind gusts up to 60 miles per hour. Heavy rain from multiple rounds of thunderstorms will bring the potential for isolated flash flooding across much of north and central Georgia. A slight risk level 2 of 4 for flash flooding is in effect on Saturday. Daily afternoon thunderstorm risk continues Sunday through at least midweek. Gusty winds, locally heavy rain, and frequent lightning will be possible. Spotter activation will not be needed through tonight. Here is the official forecast from your National Weather Service for the Athens listening area. Tonight, partly cloudy. Lows around 70. Light and variable winds, becoming east around 5 miles an hour after midnight. Saturday, partly sunny with a chance of showers and a slight chance of thunderstorms in the morning, then showers with thunderstorms likely in the afternoon. Highs in the upper 80s. South winds 5 to 15 miles an hour. Chance of rain 80%. Saturday night, showers likely. A chance of thunderstorms, mainly in the evening. Lows in the lower 70s. Light south winds. Chance of rain 70%. Sunday, mostly cloudy with a chance of showers and a slight chance of thunderstorms in the morning, then showers likely and a chance of thunderstorms in the afternoon. Highs in the mid-80s. Temperature falling in the lower 80s in the afternoon. Southwest winds 10 to 15 miles an hour. Chance of rain 70%. Sunday night, mostly cloudy. A slight chance of showers and thunderstorms in the evening. Lows around 70. Light southwest winds.

chance of rain 20%. And now the extended forecast. Monday through Friday night, partly cloudy with a chance of showers and thunderstorms. Highs in the upper 80s. Lows in the lower 70s. For more detailed weather, water, and climate information, please visit our website at weather.gov/Atlanta. The current time is 10:05 p.m. Eastern Daylight Time. Here are the 10 p.m. weather observations from around the area. At Athens, it was partly cloudy. The temperature was 77 degrees, dew point 67 degrees, relative humidity 71%, wind east at 3 miles an hour, pressure was 29.97 inches and rising. At Gainesville, it was mostly cloudy and 78, wind calm. At Winder, it was partly cloudy, the temperature was 77. At Greensboro, it was partly cloudy and 82, wind north at 3. At Jefferson, it was partly cloudy and 74, wind east at 3. At Monroe, it was partly cloudy. At Albertton, it was partly cloudy and 76, wind calm. At Canyon, it was partly cloudy and 74, wind calm. At Clemson, it was partly cloudy and 79, wind west at 5. Elsewhere across Georgia, at Atlanta it was mostly cloudy and 84, wind southwest at 3. At Cartersville, the temperature was 79, wind calm. At Lawrenceville, it was partly cloudy and 75, wind calm. At Macon, it was partly cloudy and 77, wind calm. At Rome, it was mostly cloudy and 77, wind calm. At Augusta, it was clear and 79, wind south at 3. At Savannah, it was mostly cloudy and 82, wind southeast at 6. Elsewhere across the region, at Chattanooga, it was mostly cloudy and 80, wind southeast at 5. At Asheville, it was partly cloudy and 73, wind south at 3. At Greenville-Spartanburg, it was partly cloudy and 74, wind west at 3. Here is the hazardous weather outlook. This hazardous weather outlook is for North and Central Georgia. For tonight, no hazardous weather is expected at this time. And now the extended outlook for the period Saturday through Thursday. Multiple rounds of showers and thunderstorms are expected for Saturday and Saturday night. A few storms may be severe. A marginal risk level 1 out of 5 of severe weather is in effect for portions of northwestern Georgia. The primary risk will be damaging wind gusts up to 60 miles per hour. Heavy rain from multiple rounds of thunderstorms will bring the potential for isolated flash flooding across much of north and central Georgia. A slight risk level 2 of 4 for flash flooding is in effect on Saturday. Daily afternoon thunderstorm risk continues Sunday through at least midweek. Gusty winds, locally heavy rain, and frequent lightning will be possible. Spotter activation will not be needed through tonight. Here is the official forecast from your National Weather Service for the Athens listening area. Tonight, partly cloudy. Lows around 70. Light and variable winds, becoming east around 5 miles an hour after midnight. Saturday, partly sunny with a chance of showers and a slight chance of thunderstorms in the morning, then showers with thunderstorms likely in the afternoon. Highs in the upper 80s. South winds 5 to 15 miles an hour. Chance of rain 80%. Saturday night, showers likely. A chance of thunderstorms, mainly in the evening. Lows in the lower 70s. Light south winds. Chance of rain 70%. Sunday, mostly cloudy with a chance of showers and a slight chance of thunderstorms in the morning, then showers likely and a chance of thunderstorms in the afternoon. Highs in the mid-80s. Temperature falling in the lower 80s in the afternoon. Southwest winds 10 to 15 miles an hour. Chance of rain 70%. Sunday night, mostly cloudy. A slight chance of showers and thunderstorms in the evening. Lows around 70. Light southwest winds. Chance of rain 20%. And now

Extended forecast. Monday through Friday night, partly cloudy with a chance of showers and thunderstorms. Highs in the upper 80s. Lows in the lower 70s. For more detailed weather, water, and climate information, please visit our website at weather.gov/Atlanta. The current time is 10:10 p.m. Eastern Daylight Time. Here are the 10 p.m. weather observations from around the area. At Athens, it was partly cloudy. The temperature was 77 degrees, dew point 67 degrees, relative humidity 71%, wind east at 3 miles an hour, pressure was 29.97 inches and rising. At Gainesville, it was mostly cloudy and 78, wind calm. At Winder, it was partly cloudy, the temperature was 77. At Greensboro, it was partly cloudy and 82, wind north at 3. At Jefferson, it was partly cloudy and 74, wind east at 3. At Monroe, it was partly cloudy. At Albertton, it was partly cloudy and 76, wind calm. At Canyon, it was partly cloudy and 74, wind calm. At Clemson, it was partly cloudy and 79, wind west at 5. Elsewhere across Georgia, at Atlanta it was mostly cloudy and 84, wind southwest at 3. At Cartersville, the temperature was 79, wind calm. At Lawrenceville, it was partly cloudy and 75, wind calm. At Macon, it was partly cloudy and 77, wind calm. At Rome, it was mostly cloudy and 77, wind calm. At Augusta, it was clear and 79, wind south at 3. At Savannah, it was mostly cloudy and 82, wind southeast at 6. Elsewhere across the region, at Chattanooga, it was mostly cloudy and 80, wind southeast at 5. At Asheville, it was partly cloudy and 73, wind south at 3. At Greenville-Spartanburg, it was partly cloudy and 74, wind west at 3. Here are the 10 p.m. weather observations from around the area. At Athens, it was partly cloudy. The temperature was 77 degrees, dew point 67 degrees, relative humidity 71%, wind east at 3 miles an hour, pressure was 29.97 inches and rising. At Gainesville, it was partly cloudy and 78, wind calm. At Winder, it was partly cloudy. The temperature was 77. At Greensboro, it was partly cloudy and 82, wind north at 3. At Jefferson, it was partly cloudy and 74, wind east at 3. At Monroe, it was partly cloudy. At Albertton, it was partly cloudy and 76, wind calm. At Canyon, it was partly cloudy and 74, wind calm. At Clemson, it was partly cloudy and 79, wind west at 5. Elsewhere across Georgia, at Atlanta it was mostly cloudy and 84, wind southwest at 3. At Cartersville, the temperature was 79, wind calm. At Lawrenceville, it was partly cloudy and 75, wind calm. At Macon, it was clear and 77, wind calm. At Rome, it was mostly cloudy and 77, wind calm. At Augusta, it was clear and 79, wind south at 3. At Savannah, it was mostly cloudy and 82, wind southeast at 6. Elsewhere across the region, at Chattanooga, it was mostly cloudy and 80, wind southeast at 5. At Asheville, it was partly cloudy and 73, wind south at 3. At Greenville-Spartanburg, it was clear and 74, wind west at 3. Here is the hazardous weather outlook. This hazardous weather outlook is for North and Central Georgia. For tonight, no hazardous weather is expected at this time. And now the extended outlook for the period Saturday through Thursday. Multiple rounds of showers and thunderstorms are expected for Saturday and Saturday night. A few storms may be severe. A marginal risk level 1 out of 5 of severe weather is in effect for portions of northwestern Georgia. The primary risk will be damaging wind gusts up to 60 miles per hour. Heavy rain from multiple rounds of thunderstorms.

storms will bring the potential for isolated flash flooding across much of north and central Georgia. A slight risk level 2 of 4 for flash flooding is in effect on Saturday. Daily afternoon thunderstorm risk continues Sunday through at least midweek. Gusty winds, locally heavy rain, and frequent lightning will be possible. Spotter activation will not be needed through tonight. Here is the official forecast from your National Weather Service for the Athens listening area. Tonight, partly cloudy. Lows around 70. Light and variable winds, becoming east around 5 miles an hour after midnight. Saturday, partly sunny with a chance of showers and a slight chance of thunderstorms in the morning, then showers with thunderstorms likely in the afternoon. Highs in the upper 80s. South winds 5 to 15 miles an hour. Chance of rain 80%. Saturday night, showers likely. A chance of thunderstorms, mainly in the evening. Lows in the lower 70s. Light south winds. Chance of rain 70%. Sunday, mostly cloudy with a chance of showers and a slight chance of thunderstorms in the morning, then showers likely and a chance of thunderstorms in the afternoon. Highs in the mid-80s. Temperature falling in the lower 80s in the afternoon. Southwest winds 10 to 15 miles an hour. Chance of rain 70%. Sunday night, mostly cloudy. A slight chance of showers and thunderstorms in the evening. Lows around 70. Light southwest winds. Chance of rain 20%. And now the extended forecast. Monday through Friday night, partly cloudy with a chance of showers and thunderstorms. Highs in the upper 80s. Lows in the lower 70s. For more detailed weather, water, and climate information, please visit our website at weather.gov/Atlanta. The current time is 10:17 p.m. Eastern Daylight Time. Here are the 10 p.m. weather observations from around the area. At Athens, it was partly cloudy, the temperature was 77 degrees, dew point 67 degrees, relative humidity 71%, wind east at 3 miles an hour, pressure was 29.97 inches and rising. At Gainesville, it was partly cloudy and 78, wind calm. At Winder, it was partly cloudy, the temperature was 77. At Greensboro, it was partly cloudy and 82, wind north at 3. At Jefferson, it was partly cloudy and 74, wind east at 3. At Monroe, it was partly cloudy. At Albertton, it was partly cloudy and 76, wind calm. At Canyon, it was partly cloudy and 74, wind calm. At Clemson, it was partly cloudy and 79, wind west at 5. Elsewhere across Georgia, at Atlanta it was mostly cloudy and 84, wind southwest at 3. At Cartersville, the temperature was 79, wind calm. At Lawrenceville, it was partly cloudy and 75, wind calm. At Macon, it was clear and 77, wind calm. At Rome, it was mostly cloudy and 77, wind calm. At Augusta, it was clear and 79, wind south at 3. At Savannah, it was mostly cloudy and 82, wind southeast at 6. Elsewhere across the region, at Chattanooga, it was mostly cloudy and 80, wind southeast at 5. At Asheville, it was partly cloudy and 73, wind south at 3. At Greenville-Spartanburg, it was clear and 74, wind west at 3. Here is the hazardous weather outlook. This hazardous weather outlook is for north and central Georgia. For tonight, no hazardous weather is expected at this time. And now the extended outlook for the period Saturday through Thursday. Multiple rounds of showers and thunderstorms are expected for Saturday and Saturday night. A few storms may be severe. A marginal risk level 1 out of 5 of severe weather is in effect for portions of northwestern Georgia. The primary risk will be damaging wind gusts up to 60 miles per hour. Heavy rain from multiple rounds of thunderstorms will bring the potential for isolated flash flooding across much of north and central Georgia.

A slight risk level 2 of 4 for flash flooding is in effect on Saturday. Daily afternoon thunderstorm risk continues Sunday through at least midweek. Gusty winds, locally heavy rain, and frequent lightning will be possible. Spotter activation will not be needed through tonight. Here is the official forecast from your National Weather Service for the Athens listening area. Tonight, partly cloudy. Lows around 70. Light and variable winds, becoming east around 5 miles an hour after midnight. Saturday, partly sunny with a chance of showers and a slight chance of thunderstorms in the morning, then showers with thunderstorms likely in the afternoon. Highs in the upper 80s. South winds 5 to 15 miles an hour. Chance of rain 80%. Saturday night, showers likely. A chance of thunderstorms, mainly in the evening. Lows in the lower 70s. Light south winds. Chance of rain 70%. Sunday, mostly cloudy with a chance of showers and a slight chance of thunderstorms in the morning, then showers likely and a chance of thunderstorms in the afternoon. Highs in the mid-80s. Temperature falling in the lower 80s in the afternoon. Southwest winds 10 to 15 miles an hour. Chance of rain 70%. Sunday night, mostly cloudy. A slight chance of showers and thunderstorms in the evening. Lows around 70. Light southwest winds. Chance of rain 20%. And now the extended forecast. Monday through Friday night, partly cloudy with a chance of showers and thunderstorms. Highs in the upper 80s. Lows in the lower 70s. For more detailed weather, water, and climate information, please visit our website at weather.gov/Atlanta. The current time is 10:22 p.m. Eastern Daylight Time. Here are the 10 p.m. weather observations from around the area. At Athens, it was partly cloudy, the temperature was 77 degrees, dew point 67 degrees, relative humidity 71%, wind east at 3 miles an hour, pressure was 29.97 inches and rising. At Gainesville, it was partly cloudy and 78, wind calm. At Winder, it was partly cloudy, the temperature was 77. At Greensboro, it was partly cloudy and 82, wind north at 3. At Jefferson, it was partly cloudy and 74, wind east at 3. At Monroe, it was partly cloudy. At Albertton, it was partly cloudy and 76, wind calm. At Canyon, it was partly cloudy and 74, wind calm. At Clemson, it was partly cloudy and 79, wind west at 5. Elsewhere across Georgia, at Atlanta it was mostly cloudy and 84, wind southwest at 3. At Cartersville, the temperature was 79, wind calm. At Lawrenceville, it was partly cloudy and 75, wind calm. At Macon, it was clear and 77, wind calm. At Rome, it was mostly cloudy and 77, wind calm. At Augusta, it was clear and 79, wind south at 3. At Savannah, it was mostly cloudy and 82, wind southeast at 6. Elsewhere across the region, at Chattanooga, it was mostly cloudy and 80, wind southeast at 5. At Asheville, it was partly cloudy and 73, wind south at 3. At Greenville-Spartanburg, it was clear and 74, wind west at 3. Here is the hazardous weather outlook. This hazardous weather outlook is for North and Central Georgia. For tonight, no hazardous weather is expected at this time. And now the extended outlook for the period Saturday through Thursday. Multiple rounds of showers and thunderstorms are expected for Saturday and Saturday night. A few storms may be severe. A marginal risk level 1 out of 5 of severe weather is in effect for portions of northwestern Georgia. The primary risk will be damaging wind gusts up to 60 miles per hour. Heavy rain from multiple rounds of thunderstorms will bring the potential for isolated flash flooding across much of north and central Georgia. A slight risk level 2 of 4 for flash flooding is in effect on

Saturday. Daily afternoon thunderstorm risk continues Sunday through at least midweek. Gusty winds, locally heavy rain, and frequent lightning will be possible. Spotter activation will not be needed through tonight. Here is the official forecast from your National Weather Service for the Athens listening area. Tonight, partly cloudy. Lows around 70. Light and variable winds, becoming east around 5 miles an hour after midnight. Saturday, partly sunny with a chance of showers and a slight chance of thunderstorms in the morning, then showers with thunderstorms likely in the afternoon. Highs in the upper 80s. South winds 5 to 15 miles an hour. Chance of rain 80%. Saturday night, showers likely. A chance of thunderstorms, mainly in the evening. Lows in the lower 70s. Light south winds. Chance of rain 70%. Sunday, mostly cloudy with a chance of showers and a slight chance of thunderstorms in the morning, then showers likely and a chance of thunderstorms in the afternoon. Highs in the mid-80s. Temperature falling in the lower 80s in the afternoon. Southwest winds 10 to 15 miles an hour. Chance of rain 70%. Sunday night, mostly cloudy. A slight chance of showers and thunderstorms in the evening. Lows around 70. Light southwest winds. Chance of rain 20%. And now the extended forecast. Monday through Friday night, partly cloudy with a chance of showers and thunderstorms. Highs in the upper 80s. Lows in the lower 70s. For more detailed weather, water, and climate information, please visit our website at weather.gov/Atlanta. The current time is 10:27 p.m. Eastern Daylight Time. Here are the 10 p.m. weather observations from around the area. At Athens, it was partly cloudy. The temperature was 77 degrees, dew point 67 degrees, relative humidity 71%, wind east at 3 miles an hour, pressure was 29.97 inches and rising. At Gainesville, it was partly cloudy and 78, wind calm. At Winder, it was partly cloudy, the temperature was 77. At Greensboro, it was partly cloudy and 82, wind north at 3. At Jefferson, it was partly cloudy and 74, wind east at 3. At Monroe, it was partly cloudy. At Albertton, it was partly cloudy and 76, wind calm. At Canyon, it was partly cloudy and 74, wind calm. At Clemson, it was partly cloudy and 79, wind west at 5. Elsewhere across Georgia, at Atlanta it was mostly cloudy and 84, wind southwest at 3. At Cartersville, the temperature was 79, wind calm. At Lawrenceville, it was partly cloudy and 75, wind calm. At Macon, it was clear and 77, wind calm. At Rome, it was mostly cloudy and 77, wind calm. At Augusta, it was clear and 79, wind south at 3. At Savannah, it was mostly cloudy and 82, wind southeast at 6. Elsewhere across the region, at Chattanooga, it was mostly cloudy and 80, wind southeast at 5. At Asheville, it was partly cloudy and 73, wind south at 3. At Greenville-Spartanburg, it was clear and 74, wind west at 3. Here is the hazardous weather outlook. This hazardous weather outlook is for North and Central Georgia. For tonight, no hazardous weather is expected at this time. And now the extended outlook for the period Saturday through Thursday. Multiple rounds of showers and thunderstorms are expected for Saturday and Saturday night. A few storms may be severe. A marginal risk level 1 out of 5 of severe weather is in effect for portions of northwestern Georgia. The primary risk will be damaging wind gusts up to 60 miles per hour. Heavy rain from multiple rounds of thunderstorms will bring the potential for isolated flash flooding across much of north and central Georgia. A slight risk level 2 of 4 for flash flooding is in effect on Saturday. Daily afternoon thunderstorm risk continues Sunday through at least

gusty winds, locally heavy rain, and frequent lightning will be possible. Spotter activation will not be needed through tonight. Here is the official forecast from your National Weather Service for the Athens listening area. Tonight, partly cloudy. Lows around 70. Light and variable winds, becoming east around 5 miles an hour after midnight. Saturday, partly sunny with a chance of showers and a slight chance of thunderstorms in the morning, then showers with thunderstorms likely in the afternoon. Highs in the upper 80s. South winds 5 to 15 miles an hour. Chance of rain 80%. Saturday night, showers likely. A chance of thunderstorms, mainly in the evening. Lows in the lower 70s. Light south winds. Chance of rain 70%. Sunday, mostly cloudy with a chance of showers and a slight chance of thunderstorms in the morning, then showers likely and a chance of thunderstorms in the afternoon. Highs in the mid-80s. Temperature falling in the lower 80s in the afternoon. Southwest winds 10 to 15 miles an hour. Chance of rain 70%. Sunday night, mostly cloudy. A slight chance of showers and thunderstorms in the evening. Lows around 70. Light southwest winds. Chance of rain 20%. And now the extended forecast. Monday through Friday night, partly cloudy with a chance of showers and thunderstorms. Highs in the upper 80s. Lows in the lower 70s. For more detailed weather, water, and climate information, please visit our website at weather.gov/Atlanta. The current time is 10:32 p.m. Eastern Daylight Time. Here are the 10 p.m. weather observations from around the area. At Athens, it was partly cloudy, the temperature was 77 degrees, dew point 67 degrees, relative humidity 71%, wind east at 3 miles an hour, pressure was 29.97 inches and rising. At Gainesville, it was partly cloudy and 78, wind calm. At Winder, it was partly cloudy, the temperature was 77. At Greensboro, it was partly cloudy and 82, wind north at 3. At Jefferson, it was partly cloudy and 74, wind east at 3. At Monroe, it was partly cloudy. At Albertton, it was partly cloudy and 76, wind 4, wind east at 3. At Monroe, it was partly cloudy. At Albertton, it was partly cloudy and 76, wind calm. At Canyon, it was partly cloudy and 74, wind calm. At Clemson, it was partly cloudy and 79, wind west at 5. Elsewhere across Georgia, at Atlanta it was mostly cloudy and 84, wind southwest at 3. At Cartersville, the temperature was 79, wind calm. At Lawrenceville, it was partly cloudy and 75, wind calm. At Macon, it was clear and 77, wind calm. At Rome, it was mostly cloudy and 77, wind calm. At Augusta, it was clear and 79, wind south at 3. At Savannah, it was mostly cloudy and 82, wind southeast at 6. Elsewhere across the region, at Chattanooga, it was mostly cloudy and 80, wind southeast at 5. At Asheville, it was partly cloudy and 73, wind south at 3. At Greenville-Spartanburg, it was clear and 74, wind west at 3. Here is the hazardous weather outlook. This hazardous weather outlook is for North and Central Georgia. For tonight, no hazardous weather is expected at this time. And now the extended outlook for the period Saturday through Thursday. Multiple rounds of showers and thunderstorms are expected for Saturday and Saturday night. A few storms may be severe. A marginal risk level 1 out of 5 of severe weather is in effect for portions of northwestern Georgia. The primary risk will be damaging wind gusts up to 60 miles per hour. Heavy rain from multiple rounds of thunderstorms will bring the potential for isolated flash flooding across much of north and central Georgia. A slight risk level 2 of 4 for flash flooding is in effect on Saturday.

daily afternoon thunderstorm risk continues Sunday through at least midweek. Gusty winds, locally heavy rain, and frequent lightning will be possible. Spotter activation will not be needed through tonight. Here is the official forecast from your National Weather Service for the Athens listening area. Tonight, partly cloudy. Lows around 70. Light and variable winds, becoming east around 5 miles an hour after midnight. Saturday, partly sunny with a chance of showers and a slight chance of thunderstorms in the morning, then showers with thunderstorms likely in the afternoon. Highs in the upper 80s. South winds 5 to 15 miles an hour. Chance of rain 80%. Saturday night, showers likely. A chance of thunderstorms, mainly in the evening. Lows in the lower 70s. Light south winds. Chance of rain 70%. Sunday, mostly cloudy with a chance of showers and a slight chance of thunderstorms in the morning, then showers likely and a chance of thunderstorms in the afternoon. Highs in the mid-80s. Temperature falling into the in the lower 80s in the afternoon. Southwest winds 10 to 15 miles an hour. Chance of rain 70%. Sunday night, mostly cloudy. A slight chance of showers and thunderstorms in the evening. Lows around 70. Light southwest winds. Chance of rain 20%. And now the extended forecast. Monday through Friday night, partly cloudy with a chance of showers and thunderstorms. Highs in the upper 80s. Lows in the lower 70s. For more detailed weather, water, and climate information, please visit our website at weather.gov/Atlanta. The current time is 10:37 p.m. Eastern Daylight Time. Here are the 10 p.m. weather observations from around the area. At Athens, it was partly cloudy, the temperature was 77 degrees, dew point 67 degrees, relative humidity 71%, wind east at 3 miles an hour, pressure was 29.97 inches and rising. At Gainesville, it was partly cloudy and 78, wind calm. At Winder, it was partly cloudy, the temperature was 77. At Greensboro, it was partly cloudy and 82, wind north at 3. At Jefferson, it was partly cloudy and 74, wind east at 3. At Monroe, it was partly cloudy. At Albertton, it was partly cloudy and 76, wind calm. At Canyon, it was partly cloudy and 74, wind calm. At Clemson, it was partly cloudy and 79, wind west at 5. Elsewhere across Georgia, at Atlanta it was mostly cloudy and 84, wind southwest at 3. At Cartersville, the temperature was 79, wind calm. At Lawrenceville, it was partly cloudy and 75, wind calm. At Macon, it was clear and 77, wind calm. At Rome, it was mostly cloudy and 77, wind calm. At Augusta, it was clear and 79, wind south at 3. At Savannah, it was mostly cloudy and 82, wind southeast at 6. Elsewhere across the region, at Chattanooga, it was mostly cloudy and 80, wind southeast at 5. At Asheville, it was partly cloudy and 73, wind south at 3. At Greenville-Spartanburg, it was clear and 74, wind west at 3. Here is the hazardous weather outlook. This hazardous weather outlook is for North and Central Georgia. For tonight, no hazardous weather is expected at this time. And now the extended outlook for the period Saturday through Thursday. Multiple rounds of showers and thunderstorms are expected for Saturday and Saturday night. A few storms may be severe. A marginal risk level 1 out of 5 of severe weather is in effect for portions of northwestern Georgia. The primary risk will be damaging wind gusts up to 60 miles per hour. Heavy rain from multiple rounds of thunderstorms will bring the potential for isolated flash flooding across much of north and central Georgia. A slight risk level 2 of 4 for flash flooding is in effect on Saturday. Daily afternoon thunderstorm risk continues Sunday through at least midweek.
Gusty winds, locally heavy rain, and frequent lightning will be possible. Spotter activation will not be needed through tonight. 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Here is the official forecast from your National Weather Service for the Athens listening area. Tonight, partly cloudy. Lows around 70. Light and variable winds, becoming east around 5 miles an hour after midnight. Saturday, partly sunny with a chance of showers and a slight chance of thunderstorms in the morning, then showers with thunderstorms likely in the afternoon. Highs in the upper 80s. South winds 5 to 15 miles an hour. Chance of rain 80%. Saturday night, showers likely. A chance of thunderstorms, mainly in the evening. Lows in the lower 70s. Light south winds. Chance of rain 70%. Sunday, mostly cloudy with a chance of showers and a slight chance of thunderstorms in the morning, then showers likely and a chance of thunderstorms in the afternoon. Highs in the mid-80s. Temperature falling in the lower 80s in the afternoon. Southwest winds 10 to 15 miles an hour. Chance of rain 70%. Sunday night, mostly cloudy. A slight chance of showers and thunderstorms in the evening. Lows around 70. Light southwest winds. Chance of rain 20%. And now the extended forecast. Monday through Friday night, partly cloudy with a chance of showers and thunderstorms. Highs in the upper 80s. Lows in the lower 70s. For more detailed weather, water, and climate information, please visit our website at weather.gov/Atlanta. The current time is 10:43 p.m. Eastern Daylight Time. Here are the 10 p.m. weather observations from around the area. At Athens, it was partly cloudy, the temperature was 77 degrees, dew point 67 degrees, relative humidity 71%, wind east at 3 miles an hour, pressure was 29.97 inches and rising. At Gainesville, it was partly cloudy and 78, wind calm. At Winder, it was partly cloudy, the temperature was 77. At Greensboro, it was partly cloudy and 82, wind north at 3. At Jefferson, it was partly cloudy and 74, wind east at 3. At Monroe, it was partly cloudy. At Elberton, it was partly cloudy and 76, wind calm. At Canyon, it was partly cloudy and 74, wind calm. At Clemson, it was partly cloudy and 79, wind west at 5. Elsewhere across Georgia, at Atlanta it was mostly cloudy and 84, wind southwest at 3. At Cartersville, the temperature was 79, wind calm. At Lawrenceville, it was partly cloudy and 75, wind calm. At Macon, it was clear and 77, wind calm. At Rome, it was mostly cloudy and 77, wind calm. At Augusta, it was clear and 79, wind south at 3. At Savannah, it was mostly cloudy and 82, wind southeast at 6. Elsewhere across the region, at Chattanooga, it was mostly cloudy and 80, wind southeast at 5. At Asheville, it was partly cloudy and 73, wind south at 3. At Greenville-Spartanburg, it was clear and 74, wind west at 3. Here is the hazardous weather outlook. This hazardous weather outlook is for North and Central Georgia. For tonight, no hazardous

hazardous weather is expected at this time. And now the extended outlook for the period Saturday through Thursday. Multiple rounds of showers and thunderstorms are expected for Saturday and Saturday night. A few storms may be severe. A marginal risk level 1 out of 5 of severe weather is in effect for portions of northwestern Georgia. The primary risk will be damaging wind gusts up to 60 miles per hour. Heavy rain from multiple rounds of thunderstorms will bring the potential for isolated flash flooding across much of north and central Georgia. A slight risk level 2 of 4 for flash flooding is in effect on Saturday. Daily afternoon thunderstorm risk continues Sunday through at least midweek. Gusty winds, locally heavy rain, and frequent lightning will be possible. Spotter activation will not be needed through tonight. Here is the official forecast from your National Weather Service for the Athens listening area. Tonight, partly cloudy. Lows around 70. Light and variable winds, becoming east around 5 miles an hour after midnight. Saturday, partly sunny with a chance of showers and a slight chance of thunderstorms in the morning, then showers with thunderstorms likely in the afternoon. Highs in the upper 80s. South winds 5 to 15 miles an hour. Chance of rain 80%. Saturday night, showers likely. A chance of thunderstorms, mainly in the evening. Lows in the lower 70s. Light south winds. Chance of rain 70%. Sunday, mostly cloudy with a chance of showers and a slight chance of thunderstorms in the morning, then showers likely and a chance of thunderstorms in the afternoon. Highs in the mid-80s. Temperature falling in the lower 80s in the afternoon. Southwest winds 10 to 15 miles an hour. Chance of rain 70%. Sunday night, mostly cloudy. A slight chance of showers and thunderstorms in the evening. Lows around 70. Light southwest winds. Chance of rain 20%. And now the extended forecast. Monday through Friday night, partly cloudy with a chance of showers and thunderstorms. Highs in the upper 80s. Lows in the lower 70s. For more detailed weather, water, and climate information, please visit our website at weather.gov/Atlanta. The current time is 10:47 p.m. Eastern Daylight Time. Here are the 10 p.m. weather observations from around the area. At Athens, it was partly cloudy, the temperature was 77 degrees, dew point 67 degrees, relative humidity 71%, wind east at 3 miles an hour, pressure was 29.97 inches and rising. At Gainesville, it was partly cloudy and 78, wind calm. At Winder, it was partly cloudy, the temperature was 77. At Greensboro, it was partly cloudy and 82, wind north at 3. At Jefferson, it was partly cloudy and 74, wind east at 3. At Monroe, it was partly cloudy. At Albertton, it was partly cloudy and 76, wind calm. At Canyon, it was partly cloudy and 74, wind calm. At Clemson, it was partly cloudy and 79, wind west at 5. Elsewhere across Georgia, at Atlanta it was mostly cloudy and 84, wind southwest at 3. At Cartersville, the temperature was 79, wind calm. At Lawrenceville, it was partly cloudy and 75, wind calm. At Macon, it was clear and 77, wind calm. At Rome, it was mostly cloudy and 77, wind calm. At Augusta, it was clear and 79, wind south at 3. At Savannah, it was mostly cloudy and 82, wind southeast at 6. Elsewhere across the region, at Chattanooga, it was mostly cloudy and 80, wind southeast at 5. At Asheville, it was partly cloudy and 73, wind south at 3. At Greenville-Spartanburg, it was clear and 74, wind west at 3. Here is the hazardous weather outlook. This hazardous weather outlook is for north and central Georgia. For tonight, no hazardous weather is expected at this time. And now the extended outlook for

period Saturday through Thursday. Multiple rounds of showers and thunderstorms are expected for Saturday and Saturday night. A few storms may be severe. A marginal risk level 1 out of 5 of severe weather is in effect for portions of northwestern Georgia. The primary risk will be damaging wind gusts up to 60 miles per hour. Heavy rain from multiple rounds of thunderstorms will bring the potential for isolated flash flooding across much of north and central Georgia. A slight risk level 2 of 4 for flash flooding is in effect on Saturday. Daily afternoon thunderstorm risk continues Sunday through at least midweek. Gusty winds, locally heavy rain, and frequent lightning will be possible. Spotter activation will not be needed through tonight. Here is the official forecast from your National Weather Service for the Athens listening area. Tonight, partly cloudy. Lows around 70. Light and variable winds, becoming east around 5 miles an hour after midnight. Saturday, partly sunny with a chance of showers and a slight chance of thunderstorms in the morning, then showers with thunderstorms likely in the afternoon. Highs in the upper 80s. South winds 5 to 15 miles an hour. Chance of rain 80%. Saturday night, showers likely. A chance of thunderstorms, mainly in the evening. Lows in the lower 70s. Light south winds. Chance of rain 70%. Sunday, mostly cloudy with a chance of showers and a slight chance of thunderstorms in the morning, then showers likely and a chance of thunderstorms in the afternoon. Highs in the mid-80s. Temperature falling in the lower 80s in the afternoon. Southwest winds 10 to 15 miles an hour. Chance of rain 70%. Sunday night, mostly cloudy. A slight chance of showers and thunderstorms in the evening. Lows around 70. Light southwest winds. Chance of rain 20%. And now the extended forecast. Monday through Friday night, partly cloudy with a chance of showers and thunderstorms. Highs in the upper 80s. Lows in the lower 70s. For more detailed weather, water, and climate information, please visit our website at weather.gov/Atlanta. The current time is 10:52 p.m. Eastern Daylight Time. Here are the 10 p.m. weather observations from around the area. At Athens, it was partly cloudy, the temperature was 77 degrees, dew point 67 degrees, relative humidity 71%, wind east at 3 miles an hour, pressure was 29.97 inches and rising. At Gainesville, it was partly cloudy and 78, wind calm. At Winder, it was partly cloudy, the temperature was 77. At Greensboro, it was partly cloudy and 82, wind north at 3. At Jefferson, it was partly cloudy and 74, wind east at 3. At Monroe, it was partly cloudy. At Albertton, it was partly cloudy and 76, wind calm. At Canyon, it was partly cloudy and 74, wind calm. At Clemson, it was partly cloudy and 79, wind west at 5. Elsewhere across Georgia, at Atlanta it was mostly cloudy and 84, wind southwest at 3. At Cartersville, the temperature was 79, wind calm. At Lawrenceville, it was partly cloudy and 75, wind calm. At Macon, it was clear and 77, wind calm. At Rome, it was mostly cloudy and 77, wind calm. At Augusta, it was clear and 79, wind south at 3. At Savannah, it was mostly cloudy and 82, wind southeast at 6. Elsewhere across the region, at Chattanooga, it was mostly cloudy and 80, wind southeast at 5. At Asheville, it was partly cloudy and 73, wind south at 3. At Greenville-Spartanburg, it was clear and 74, wind west at 3. Here is the hazardous weather outlook. This hazardous weather outlook is for north and central Georgia. For tonight, no hazardous weather is expected at this time. And now the extended outlook for the period Saturday through Thursday. Multiple rounds of showers and thunderstorms are expected.

heated through tonight. Here is the official forecast from your National Weather Service for the Athens listening area. Tonight, partly cloudy. Lows around 70. Light and variable winds becoming east around 5 miles an hour after midnight. Saturday, partly sunny with a chance of showers and a slight chance of thunderstorms in the morning, then showers with thunderstorms likely in the afternoon. Highs in the upper 80s. South winds 5 to 15 miles an hour. Chance of rain 80%. Saturday night, showers likely. A chance of thunderstorms, mainly in the evening. Lows in the lower 70s. Light south winds. Chance of rain 70%. Sunday, mostly cloudy with a chance of showers and a slight chance of thunderstorms in the morning, then showers likely and a chance of thunderstorms in the afternoon. Highs in the mid-80s. Temperature falling in the lower 80s in the afternoon. Southwest winds 10 to 15 miles an hour. Chance of rain 70%. Sunday night, mostly cloudy. A slight chance of showers and thunderstorms in the evening. Lows around 70. Light southwest winds. Chance of rain 20%. And now the extended forecast. Monday through Friday night, partly cloudy with a chance of showers and thunderstorms. Highs in the upper 80s. Lows in the lower 70s. For more detailed weather, water, and climate information, please visit our website at weather.gov/Atlanta. The current time is 10:57 p.m. Eastern Daylight Time. Here are the 10 p.m. weather observations from around the area. At Athens, it was partly cloudy. The temperature was 77 degrees, dew point 67 degrees, relative humidity 71%, wind east at 3 miles an hour, pressure was 29.97 inches and rising. At Gainesville, it was partly cloudy and 78, wind calm. At Winder, it was partly cloudy, the temperature was 77. At Greensboro, it was partly cloudy and 82, wind north at 3. At Jefferson, it was partly cloudy and 74, wind east at 3. At Monroe, it was partly cloudy. At Albertton, it was partly cloudy and 76, wind calm. At Canyon, it was partly cloudy and 74, wind calm. At Clemson, it was partly cloudy and 79, wind west at 5. Elsewhere across Georgia, at Atlanta it was mostly cloudy and 84, wind southwest at 3. At Cartersville, the temperature was 79, wind calm. At Lawrenceville, it was partly cloudy and 75, wind calm. At Macon, it was clear and 77, wind calm. At Rome, it was mostly cloudy and 77, wind calm. At Augusta, it was clear and 79, wind south at 3. At Savannah, it was mostly cloudy and 82, wind southeast at 6. Elsewhere across the region, at Chattanooga, it was mostly cloudy and 80, wind southeast at 5. At Asheville, it was partly cloudy and 73, wind south at 3. At Greenville-Spartanburg, it was clear and 74, wind west at 3. Here is the hazardous weather outlook. This hazardous weather outlook is for North and Central Georgia. For tonight, no hazardous weather is expected at this time. And now the extended outlook for the period Saturday through Thursday. Multiple rounds of showers and thunderstorms are expected for Saturday and Saturday night. A few storms may be severe. A marginal risk level 1 out of 5 of severe weather is in effect for portions of northwestern Georgia. The primary risk will be damaging wind gusts up to 60 miles per hour. Heavy rain from multiple rounds of thunderstorms will bring the potential for isolated flash flooding across much of north and central Georgia. A slight risk level 2 of 4 for flash flooding is in effect on Saturday. Daily afternoon thunderstorm risk continues Sunday through at least midweek. Gusty winds, locally heavy rain, and frequent lightning will be possible. Spotter activation will not be needed through tonight. Here is the official forecast from your National

Weather service for the Athens listening area. Tonight, partly cloudy. Lows around 70. Light and variable winds becoming east around 5 miles an hour after midnight. Saturday, partly sunny with a chance of showers and a slight chance of thunderstorms in the morning, then showers with thunderstorms likely in the afternoon. Highs in the upper 80s. South winds 5 to 15 miles an hour. Chance of rain 80%. Saturday night, showers likely. A chance of thunderstorms, mainly in the evening. Lows in the lower 70s. Light south winds. Chance of rain 70%. Sunday, mostly cloudy with a chance of showers and a slight chance of thunderstorms in the morning, then showers likely and a chance of thunderstorms in the afternoon. Highs in the mid-80s. Temperature falling into the in the lower 80s in the afternoon. Southwest winds 10 to 15 miles an hour. Chance of rain 70%. Sunday night, mostly cloudy. A slight chance of showers and thunderstorms in the evening. Lows around 70. Light southwest winds. Chance of rain 20%. And now the extended forecast. Monday through Friday night, partly cloudy with a chance of showers and thunderstorms. Highs in the upper 80s. Lows in the lower 70s. For more detailed weather, water, and climate information, please visit our website at weather.gov/Atlanta. The current time is 11:02 p.m. Eastern Daylight Time. Here are the 10 p.m. weather observations from around the area. At Athens, it was partly cloudy. The temperature was 77 degrees, dew point 67 degrees, relative humidity 71%, wind east at 3 miles an hour, pressure was 29.97 inches and rising. At Gainesville, it was partly cloudy and 78, wind calm. At Winder, it was partly cloudy, the temperature was 77. At Greensboro, it was partly cloudy and 82, wind north at 3. At Jefferson, it was partly cloudy and 74, wind east at 3. At Monroe, it was partly cloudy. At Albertton, it was partly cloudy and 76, wind calm. At Canyon, it was partly cloudy and 74, wind calm. At Clemson, it was partly cloudy and 79, wind west at 5. Elsewhere across Georgia, at Atlanta it was mostly cloudy and 84. Wind southwest at 3. At Cartersville, the temperature was 79, wind calm. At Lawrenceville, it was partly cloudy and 75, wind calm. At Macon, it was clear and 77, wind calm. At Rome, it was mostly cloudy and 77, wind calm. At Augusta, it was clear and 79, wind south at 3. At Savannah, it was mostly cloudy and 82, wind southeast at 6. Elsewhere across the region, at Chattanooga, it was mostly cloudy and 80, wind southeast at 5. At Asheville, it was partly cloudy and 73, wind south at 3. At Greenville-Spartanburg, it was clear and 74, wind west at 3. Here are the 11 p.m. weather observations from around the area. At Athens, it was partly cloudy, the temperature was 75 degrees, dew point 66 degrees, relative humidity 73%, wind calm, pressure was 29.97 inches and steady. At Gainesville, it was mostly cloudy and 76, wind calm. At Winder, it was mostly cloudy, the temperature was 73. At Jefferson, it was mostly cloudy and 74, wind east at 3. At Monroe, it was mostly cloudy. At Albertton, it was partly cloudy and 74, wind calm. At Canyon, it was partly cloudy and 74, wind east at 3. At Clemson, it was mostly cloudy and 75, wind calm. Elsewhere across Georgia, at Atlanta it was mostly cloudy and 81, wind calm. At Cartersville, the temperature was 75, wind east at 3. At Lawrenceville, it was mostly cloudy and 75, wind calm. At Macon, it was partly cloudy.

and 76, wind calm. At Rome, it was mostly cloudy and 75, wind calm. At Augusta, it was partly cloudy and 77, wind north at 6. At Savannah, it was mostly cloudy and 82, wind southeast at 5. Elsewhere across the region, at Chattanooga, it was mostly cloudy and 77, wind calm. At Asheville, it was mostly cloudy and 70, wind calm. At Greenville-Spartanburg, it was partly cloudy and 73, wind calm. Here is the hazardous weather outlook. This hazardous weather outlook is for North and Central Georgia. For tonight, no hazardous weather is expected at this time. And now the extended outlook for the period Saturday through Thursday. Multiple rounds of showers and thunderstorms are expected for Saturday and Saturday night. A few storms may be severe. A marginal risk level 1 out of 5 of severe weather is in effect for portions of northwestern Georgia. The primary risk will be damaging wind gusts up to 60 miles per hour. Heavy rain from multiple rounds of thunderstorms will bring the potential for isolated flash flooding across much of north and central Georgia. A slight risk level 2 of 4 for flash flooding is in effect on Saturday. Daily afternoon thunderstorm risk continues Sunday through at least midweek. Gusty winds, locally heavy rain, and frequent lightning will be possible. Spotter activation will not be needed through tonight. Here is the official forecast from your National Weather Service for the Athens listening area. Tonight, partly cloudy. Lows around 70. Light and variable winds, becoming east around 5 miles an hour after midnight. Saturday, partly sunny with a chance of showers and a slight chance of thunderstorms in the morning, then showers with thunderstorms likely in the afternoon. Highs in the upper 80s. South winds 5 to 15 miles an hour. Chance of rain 80%. Saturday night, showers likely. A chance of thunderstorms, mainly in the evening. Lows in the lower 70s. Light south winds. Chance of rain 70%. Sunday, mostly cloudy with a chance of showers and a slight chance of thunderstorms in the morning, then showers likely and a chance of thunderstorms in the afternoon. Highs in the mid-80s. Temperature falling in the lower 80s in the afternoon. Southwest winds 10 to 15 miles an hour. Chance of rain 70%. Sunday night, mostly cloudy. A slight chance of showers and thunderstorms in the evening. Lows around 70. Light southwest winds. Chance of rain 20%. And now the extended forecast. Monday through Friday night, partly cloudy with a chance of showers and thunderstorms. Highs in the upper 80s. Lows in the lower 70s. For more detailed weather, water, and climate information, please visit our website at weather.gov/Atlanta. The current time is 11:09 p.m. Eastern Daylight Time. Here are the 11 p.m. weather observations from around the area. At Athens, it was partly cloudy, the temperature was 75 degrees, dew point 66 degrees, relative humidity 73%, wind calm, pressure was 29.97 inches and steady. At Gainesville, it was mostly cloudy and 76, wind calm. At Winder, it was mostly cloudy, the temperature was 73. At Jefferson, it was mostly cloudy and 74, wind east at 3. At Monroe, it was mostly cloudy. At Albertton, it was partly cloudy and 74, wind calm. At Canyon, it was partly cloudy and 74, wind east at 3. At Clemson, it was mostly cloudy and 75, wind calm. Elsewhere across Georgia, at Atlanta it was mostly cloudy and 81, wind calm. At Cartersville, the temperature was 75, wind east at 3. At Lawrenceville, it was mostly cloudy and 75, wind calm. At Macon, it was partly cloudy and 76, wind calm. At Rome, it was mostly cloudy and 75, wind calm. At Augusta, it was partly cloudy and

77, wind north at 6. At Savannah, it was mostly cloudy and 82, wind southeast at 5. Elsewhere across the region, at Chattanooga, it was mostly cloudy and 77, wind calm. At Asheville, it was mostly cloudy and 70, wind calm. At Greenville-Spartanburg, it was partly cloudy and 73, wind calm. Here are the 11 p.m. weather observations from around the area. At Athens, it was partly cloudy, the temperature was 75 degrees, dew point 66 degrees, relative humidity 73%, wind calm, pressure was 29.97 inches and steady. At Gainesville, it was mostly cloudy and 76, wind calm. At Winder, it was partly cloudy, the temperature was 73. At Jefferson, it was partly cloudy and 74, wind east at 3. At Monroe, it was partly cloudy. At Albertton, it was clear and 74, wind calm. At Canyon, it was partly cloudy and 74, wind east at 3. At Clemson, it was partly cloudy and 75, wind calm. Elsewhere across Georgia, at Atlanta it was mostly cloudy and 81, wind calm. At Cartersville, the temperature was 75, wind east at 3. At Lawrenceville, it was partly cloudy and 75, wind calm. At Macon, it was clear and 76, wind calm. At Rome, it was partly cloudy and 75, wind calm. At Augusta, it was partly cloudy and 77, wind north at 6. At Savannah, it was mostly cloudy and 82, wind southeast at 5. Elsewhere across the region, at Chattanooga, it was mostly cloudy and 77, wind calm. At Asheville, it was partly cloudy and 70, wind calm. At Greenville-Spartanburg, it was partly cloudy and 73, wind calm. Here is the hazardous weather outlook. This hazardous weather outlook is for North and Central Georgia. For tonight, no hazardous weather is expected at this time. And now the extended outlook for the period Saturday through Thursday. Multiple rounds of showers and thunderstorms are expected for Saturday and Saturday night. A few storms may be severe. A marginal risk level 1 out of 5 of severe weather is in effect for portions of northwestern Georgia. The primary risk will be damaging wind gusts up to 60 miles per hour. Heavy rain from multiple rounds of thunderstorms will bring the potential for isolated flash flooding across much of north and central Georgia. A slight risk level 2 of 4 for flash flooding is in effect on Saturday. Daily afternoon thunderstorm risk continues Sunday through at least midweek. Gusty winds, locally heavy rain, and frequent lightning will be possible. Spotter activation will not be needed through tonight. Here is the official forecast from your National Weather Service for the Athens listening area. Tonight, partly cloudy. Lows around 70. Light and variable winds, becoming east around 5 miles an hour after midnight. Saturday, partly sunny with a chance of showers and a slight chance of thunderstorms in the morning, then showers with thunderstorms likely in the afternoon. Highs in the upper 80s. South winds 5 to 15 miles an hour. Chance of rain 80%. Saturday night, showers likely. A chance of thunderstorms, mainly in the evening. Lows in the lower 70s. Light south winds. Chance of rain 70%. Sunday, mostly cloudy with a chance of showers and a slight chance of thunderstorms in the morning, then showers likely and a chance of thunderstorms in the afternoon. Highs in the mid-80s. Temperature falling in the lower 80s in the afternoon. Southwest winds 10 to 15 miles an hour. Chance of rain 70%. Sunday night, mostly cloudy. A slight chance of showers and thunderstorms in the evening. Lows around 70. Light southwest winds. Chance of rain 20%. And now the extended forecast. Monday through Friday night, partly cloudy with a chance of showers and thunderstorms. Highs in the upper 80s. Lows in the lower 70s.

detailed weather, water, and climate information, please visit our website at weather.gov/Atlanta. The current time is 11:16 p.m. Eastern Daylight Time. Here are the 11 p.m. weather observations from around the area. At Athens, it was partly cloudy. The temperature was 75 degrees, dew point 66 degrees, relative humidity 73%, wind calm, pressure was 29.97 inches and steady. At Gainesville, it was mostly cloudy and 76, wind calm. At Winder, it was partly cloudy, the temperature was 73. At Jefferson, it was partly cloudy and 74, wind east at 3. At Monroe, it was partly cloudy. At Albertton, it was clear and 74, wind calm. At Canyon, it was partly cloudy and 74, wind east at 3. At Clemson, it was partly cloudy and 75, wind calm. Elsewhere across Georgia, at Atlanta it was mostly cloudy and 81, wind calm. At Cartersville, the temperature was 75, wind east at 3. At Lawrenceville, it was partly cloudy and 75, wind calm. At Macon, it was clear and 76, wind calm. At Rome, it was partly cloudy and 75, wind calm. At Augusta, it was partly cloudy and 77, wind north at 6. At Savannah, it was mostly cloudy and 82, wind southeast at 5. Elsewhere across the region, at Chattanooga, it was mostly cloudy and 77, wind calm. At Asheville, it was partly cloudy and 70, wind calm. At Greenville-Spartanburg, it was partly cloudy and 73, wind calm. Here is the hazardous weather outlook. This hazardous weather outlook is for North and Central Georgia. For tonight, no hazardous weather is expected at this time. And now the extended outlook for the period Saturday through Thursday. Multiple rounds of showers and thunderstorms are expected for Saturday and Saturday night. A few storms may be severe. A marginal risk level 1 out of 5 of severe weather is in effect for portions of northwestern Georgia. The primary risk will be damaging wind gusts up to 60 miles per hour. Heavy rain from multiple rounds of thunderstorms will bring the potential for isolated flash flooding across much of north and central Georgia. A slight risk level 2 of 4 for flash flooding is in effect on Saturday. Daily afternoon thunderstorm risk continues Sunday through at least midweek. Gusty winds, locally heavy rain, and frequent lightning will be possible. Spotter activation will not be needed through tonight. Here is the official forecast from your National Weather Service for the Athens listening area. Tonight, partly cloudy. Lows around 70. Light and variable winds, becoming east around 5 miles an hour after midnight. Saturday, partly sunny with a chance of showers and a slight chance of thunderstorms in the morning, then showers with thunderstorms likely in the afternoon. Highs in the upper 80s. South winds 5 to 15 miles an hour. Chance of rain 80%. Saturday night, showers likely. A chance of thunderstorms, mainly in the evening. Lows in the lower 70s. Light south winds. Chance of rain 70%. Sunday, mostly cloudy with a chance of showers and a slight chance of thunderstorms in the morning, then showers likely and a chance of thunderstorms in the afternoon. Highs in the mid-80s. Temperature falling in the lower 80s in the afternoon. Southwest winds 10 to 15 miles an hour. Chance of rain 70%. Sunday night, mostly cloudy. A slight chance of showers and thunderstorms in the evening. Lows around 70. Light southwest winds. Chance of rain 20%. And now the extended forecast. Monday through Friday night, partly cloudy with a chance of showers and thunderstorms. Highs in the upper 80s. Lows in the lower 70s. For more detailed weather, water, and climate information, please visit our website at weather.gov/Atlanta. The current time is 11:20 p.m. Eastern Daylight Time.

Here are the 11 p.m. weather observations from around the area. At Athens, it was partly cloudy. The temperature was 75 degrees, dew point 66 degrees, relative humidity 73%, wind calm, pressure was 29.97 inches and steady. At Gainesville, it was mostly cloudy and 76, wind calm. At Winder, it was partly cloudy, the temperature was 73. At Jefferson, it was partly cloudy and 74, wind east at 3. At Monroe, it was partly cloudy. At Albertton, it was clear and 74, wind calm. At Canyon, it was partly cloudy and 74, wind east at 3. At Clemson, it was partly cloudy and 75, wind calm. Elsewhere across Georgia, at Atlanta it was mostly cloudy and 81, wind calm. At Cartersville, the temperature was 75, wind east at 3. At Lawrenceville, it was partly cloudy and 75, wind calm. At Macon, it was clear and 76, wind calm. At Rome, it was partly cloudy and 75, wind calm. At Augusta, it was partly cloudy and 77, wind north at 6. At Savannah, it was mostly cloudy and 82, wind southeast at 5. Elsewhere across the region, at Chattanooga, it was mostly cloudy and 77, wind calm. At Asheville, it was partly cloudy and 70, wind calm. At Greenville-Spartanburg, it was partly cloudy and 73, wind calm. Here is the hazardous weather outlook. This hazardous weather outlook is for North and Central Georgia. For tonight, no hazardous weather is expected at this time. And now the extended outlook for the period Saturday through Thursday. Multiple rounds of showers and thunderstorms are expected for Saturday and Saturday night. A few storms may be severe. A marginal risk level 1 out of 5 of severe weather is in effect for portions of northwestern Georgia. The primary risk will be damaging wind gusts up to 60 miles per hour. Heavy rain from multiple rounds of thunderstorms will bring the potential for isolated flash flooding across much of north and central Georgia. A slight risk level 2 of 4 for flash flooding is in effect on Saturday. Daily afternoon thunderstorm risk continues Sunday through at least midweek. Gusty winds, locally heavy rain, and frequent lightning will be possible. Spotter activation will not be needed through tonight. Here is the official forecast from your National Weather Service for the Athens listening area. Tonight, partly cloudy. Lows around 70. Light and variable winds, becoming east around 5 miles an hour after midnight. Saturday, partly sunny with a chance of showers and a slight chance of thunderstorms in the morning, then showers with thunderstorms likely in the afternoon. Highs in the upper 80s. South winds 5 to 15 miles an hour. Chance of rain 80%. Saturday night, showers likely. A chance of thunderstorms, mainly in the evening. Lows in the lower 70s. Light south winds. Chance of rain 70%. Sunday, mostly cloudy with a chance of showers and a slight chance of thunderstorms in the morning, then showers likely and a chance of thunderstorms in the afternoon. Highs in the mid-80s. Temperature falling in the lower 80s in the afternoon. Southwest winds 10 to 15 miles an hour. Chance of rain 70%. Sunday night, mostly cloudy. A slight chance of showers and thunderstorms in the evening. Lows around 70. Light southwest winds. Chance of rain 20%. And now the extended forecast. Monday through Friday night, partly cloudy with a chance of showers and thunderstorms. Highs in the upper 80s.

Atlanta. The current time is 11:25 p.m. Eastern Daylight Time. Here are the 11 p.m. weather observations from around the area. At Athens, it was partly cloudy. The temperature was 75 degrees, dew point 66 degrees, relative humidity 73%, wind calm, pressure was 29.97 inches and steady. At Gainesville, it was mostly cloudy and 76, wind calm. At Winder, it was partly cloudy, the temperature was 73. At Jefferson, it was partly cloudy and 74, wind east at 3. At Monroe, it was partly cloudy. At Albertton, it was clear and 74, wind calm. At Canyon, it was partly cloudy and 74, wind east at 3. At Clemson, it was partly cloudy and 75, wind calm. Elsewhere across Georgia, at Atlanta it was mostly cloudy and 81, wind calm. At Cartersville, the temperature was 75, wind east at 3. At Lawrenceville, it was partly cloudy and 75, wind calm. At Macon, it was clear and 76, wind calm. At Rome, it was partly cloudy and 75, wind calm.

Elsewhere across the region, at Chattanooga, it was mostly cloudy and 77, wind calm. At Asheville, it was partly cloudy and 70, wind calm. At Greenville-Spartanburg, it was partly cloudy and 73, wind calm. Here is the hazardous weather outlook. This hazardous weather outlook is for North and Central Georgia. For tonight, no hazardous weather is expected at this time. And now the extended outlook for the period Saturday through Thursday. Multiple rounds of showers and thunderstorms are expected for Saturday and Saturday night. A few storms may be severe. A marginal risk level 1 out of 5 of severe weather is in effect for portions of northwestern Georgia. The primary risk will be damaging wind gusts up to 60 miles per hour. Heavy rain from multiple rounds of thunderstorms will bring the potential for isolated flash flooding across much of north and central Georgia. A slight risk level 2 of 4 for flash flooding is in effect on Saturday. Daily afternoon thunderstorm risk continues Sunday through at least midweek. Gusty winds, locally heavy rain, and frequent lightning will be possible. Spotter activation will not be needed through tonight. Here is the official forecast from your National Weather Service for the Athens listening area. Tonight, partly cloudy. Lows around 70. Light and variable winds, becoming east around 5 miles an hour after midnight. Saturday, partly sunny with a chance of showers and a slight chance of thunderstorms in the morning, then showers with thunderstorms likely in the afternoon. Highs in the upper 80s. South winds 5 to 15 miles an hour. Chance of rain 80%. Saturday night, showers likely. A chance of thunderstorms, mainly in the evening. Lows in the lower 70s. Light south winds. Chance of rain 70%. Sunday, mostly cloudy with a chance of showers and a slight chance of thunderstorms in the morning, then showers likely and a chance of thunderstorms in the afternoon. Highs in the mid-80s. Temperature falling into the in the lower 80s in the afternoon. Southwest winds 10 to 15 miles an hour. Chance of rain 70%. Sunday night, mostly cloudy. A slight chance of showers and thunderstorms in the evening. Lows around 70. Light southwest winds. Chance of rain 20%. And now the extended forecast. Monday through Friday night, partly cloudy with a chance of showers and thunderstorms. Highs in the upper 80s. Lows in the lower 70s. For more detailed weather, water, and climate information, please visit our website at weather.gov/Atlanta. The current time is 11:30 p.m. Eastern Daylight Time. Here are the 11 p.m. weather observations from around the area. At Athens, it was partly cloudy, the temperature was 75 degrees, dew point 66 degrees, relative humidity 73%, wind calm, pressure was 29.97 inches and steady. At Gainesville, it was mostly cloudy and 76, wind calm. At Winder, it was partly cloudy, the temperature was 73. At Jefferson, it was partly cloudy and 74, wind east at 3. At Monroe, it was partly cloudy. At Albertton, it was clear and 74, wind calm. At Canyon, it was partly cloudy and 74, wind east at 3. At Clemson, it was partly cloudy and 75, wind calm. Elsewhere across Georgia, at Atlanta it was mostly cloudy and 81, wind calm. At Cartersville, the temperature was 75, wind east at 3. At Lawrenceville, it was partly cloudy and 75, wind calm. At Macon, it was clear and 76, wind calm. At Rome, it was partly cloudy and 75, wind calm. At Augusta, it was partly cloudy and 77, wind north at 6. At Savannah, it was mostly cloudy and 82, wind southeast at 5. Elsewhere across the region, at Chattanooga, it was mostly cloudy and 77, wind calm. At Asheville, it was partly cloudy and 70, wind calm. At Greenville,

Spartanburg. It was partly cloudy and 73, wind calm. Here is the hazardous weather outlook. This hazardous weather outlook is for North and Central Georgia. For tonight, no hazardous weather is expected at this time. And now the extended outlook for the period Saturday through Thursday. Multiple rounds of showers and thunderstorms are expected for Saturday and Saturday night. A few storms may be severe. A marginal risk level 1 out of 5 of severe weather is in effect for portions of northwestern Georgia. The primary risk will be damaging wind gusts up to 60 miles per hour. Heavy rain from multiple rounds of thunderstorms will bring the potential for isolated flash flooding across much of north and central Georgia. A slight risk level 2 of 4 for flash flooding is in effect on Saturday. Daily afternoon thunderstorm risk continues Sunday through at least midweek. Gusty winds, locally heavy rain, and free. Daily afternoon thunderstorm risk continues Sunday through at least midweek. Gusty winds, locally heavy rain, and frequent lightning will be possible. Spotter activation will not be needed through tonight. Here is the official forecast from your National Weather Service for the Athens listening area. Tonight, partly cloudy. Lows around 70. Light and variable winds, becoming east around 5 miles an hour after midnight. Saturday, partly sunny with a chance of showers and a slight chance of thunderstorms in the morning, then showers with thunderstorms likely in the afternoon. Highs in the upper 80s. South winds 5 to 15 miles an hour. Chance of rain 80%. Saturday night, showers likely. A chance of thunderstorms, mainly in the evening. Lows in the lower 70s. Light south winds. Chance of rain 70%. Sunday, mostly cloudy with a chance of showers and a slight chance of thunderstorms in the morning, then showers likely and a chance of thunderstorms in the afternoon. Highs in the mid-80s. Temperature falling in the lower 80s in the afternoon. Southwest winds 10 to 15 miles an hour. Chance of rain 70%. Sunday night, mostly cloudy. A slight chance of showers and thunderstorms in the evening. Lows around 70. Light southwest winds. Chance of rain 20%. And now the extended forecast. Monday through Friday night, partly cloudy with a chance of showers and thunderstorms. Highs in the upper 80s. Lows in the lower 70s. For more detailed weather, water, and climate information, please visit our website at weather.gov/Atlanta. The current time is 11:35 p.m. Eastern Daylight Time. Here are the 11 p.m. weather observations from around the area. At Athens, it was partly cloudy, the temperature was 75 degrees, dew point 66 degrees, relative humidity 73%, wind calm, pressure was 29.97 inches and steady. At Gainesville, it was mostly cloudy and 76, wind calm. At Winder, it was partly cloudy, the temperature was 73. At Jefferson, it was partly cloudy and 74, wind east at 3. At Monroe, it was partly cloudy. At Albertton, it was clear and 74, wind calm. At Canyon, it was partly cloudy and 74, wind east at 3. At Clemson, it was partly cloudy and 75, wind calm. Elsewhere across Georgia, at Atlanta it was mostly cloudy and 81, wind calm. At Cartersville, the temperature was 75, wind east at 3. At Lawrenceville, it was partly cloudy and 75, wind calm. At Macon, it was clear and 76, wind calm. At Rome, it was partly cloudy and 75, wind calm. At Augusta, it was partly cloudy and 77, wind north at 6. At Savannah, it was mostly cloudy and 82, wind southeast at 5. Elsewhere across the region, at Chattanooga, it was mostly cloudy and 77, wind calm. At Asheville, it was partly cloudy and 70, wind calm. At Greenville-Spartanburg, it was partly cloudy and 73, wind calm.

Here is the hazardous weather outlook. This hazardous weather outlook is for North and Central Georgia. For tonight, no hazardous weather is expected at this time. And now the extended outlook for the period Saturday through Thursday. Multiple rounds of showers and thunderstorms are expected for Saturday and Saturday night. A few storms may be severe. A marginal risk level 1 out of 5 of severe weather is in effect for portions of northwestern Georgia. The primary risk will be damaging wind gusts up to 60 miles per hour. Heavy rain from multiple rounds of thunderstorms will bring the potential for isolated flash flooding across much of north and central Georgia. A slight risk level 2 of 4 for flash flooding is in effect on Saturday. Daily afternoon thunderstorm risk continues Sunday through at least midweek. Gusty winds, locally heavy rain, and frequent lightning will be possible. Spotter activation will not be needed through tonight. Here is the official forecast from your National Weather Service for the Athens listening area. Tonight, partly cloudy. Lows around 70. Light and variable winds, becoming east around 5 miles an hour after midnight. Saturday, partly sunny with a chance of showers and a slight chance of thunderstorms in the morning, then showers with thunderstorms likely in the afternoon. Highs in the upper 80s. South winds 5 to 15 miles an hour. Chance of rain 80%. Saturday night, showers likely. A chance of thunderstorms, mainly in the evening. Lows in the lower 70s. Light south winds. Chance of rain 70%. Sunday, mostly cloudy with a chance of showers and a slight chance of thunderstorms in the morning, then showers likely and a chance of thunderstorms in the afternoon. Highs in the mid-80s. Temperature falling in the lower 80s in the afternoon. Southwest winds 10 to 15 miles an hour. Chance of rain 70%. Sunday night, mostly cloudy. A slight chance of showers and thunderstorms in the evening. Lows around 70. Light southwest winds. Chance of rain 20%. And now the extended forecast. Monday through Friday night, partly cloudy with a chance of showers and thunderstorms. Highs in the upper 80s. Lows in the lower 70s. For more detailed weather, water, and climate information, please visit our website at weather.gov/Atlanta. 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Here are the 11 p.m. weather observations from around the area. At Athens, it was partly cloudy, the temperature was 75 degrees, dew point 66 degrees, relative humidity 73%, wind calm, pressure was 29.97 inches and steady. At Gainesville, it was mostly cloudy and 76, wind calm. At Winder, it was partly cloudy, the temperature was 73. At Jefferson, it was partly cloudy and 74, wind east at 3. At Monroe, it was partly cloudy. At Albertton, it was clear and 74, wind calm. At Canyon, it was partly cloudy and 74, wind east at 3. At Clemson, it was partly cloudy and 75, wind calm. Elsewhere across Georgia, at Atlanta it was mostly cloudy and 81, wind calm. At Cartersville, the temperature was 75, wind east at 3. At Lawrenceville, it was partly cloudy and 75, wind calm. At May

it was clear and 76, wind calm. At Rome, it was partly cloudy and 75, wind calm. At Augusta, it was partly cloudy and 77, wind north at 6. At Savannah, it was mostly cloudy and 82, wind southeast at 5. Elsewhere across the region, at Chattanooga, it was mostly cloudy and 77, wind calm. At Asheville, it was partly cloudy and 70, wind calm. At Greenville-Spartanburg, it was partly cloudy and 73, wind calm. Here is the hazardous weather outlook. This hazardous weather outlook is for North and Central Georgia. For tonight, no hazardous weather is expected at this time. And now the extended outlook for the period Saturday through Thursday. Multiple rounds of showers and thunderstorms are expected for Saturday and Saturday night. A few storms may be severe. A marginal risk level 1 out of 5 of severe weather is in effect for portions of northwestern Georgia. The primary risk will be damaging wind gusts up to 60 miles per hour. Heavy rain from multiple rounds of thunderstorms will bring the potential for isolated flash flooding across much of north and central Georgia. A slight risk level 2 of 4 for flash flooding is in effect on Saturday. Daily afternoon thunderstorm risk continues Sunday through at least midweek. Gusty winds, locally heavy rain, and frequent lightning will be possible. Spotter activation will not be needed through tonight. Here is the official forecast from your National Weather Service for the Athens listening area. Tonight, partly cloudy. Lows around 70. Light and variable winds, becoming east around 5 miles an hour after midnight. Saturday, partly sunny with a chance of showers and a slight chance of thunderstorms in the morning, then showers with thunderstorms likely in the afternoon. Highs in the upper 80s. South winds 5 to 15 miles an hour. Chance of rain 80%. Saturday night, showers likely. A chance of thunderstorms, mainly in the evening. Lows in the lower 70s. Light south winds. Chance of rain 70%. Sunday, mostly cloudy with a chance of showers and a slight chance of thunderstorms in the morning, then showers likely and a chance of thunderstorms in the afternoon. Highs in the mid-80s. Temperature falling in the lower 80s in the afternoon. Southwest winds 10 to 15 miles an hour. Chance of rain 70%. Sunday night, mostly cloudy. A slight chance of showers and thunderstorms in the evening. Lows around 70. Light southwest winds. Chance of rain 20%. And now the extended forecast. Monday through Friday night, partly cloudy with a chance of showers and thunderstorms. Highs in the upper 80s. Lows in the lower 70s. For more detailed weather, water, and climate information, please visit our website at weather.gov/Atlanta. The current time is 11:45 p.m. Eastern Daylight Time. Here are the 11 p.m. weather observations from around the area. At Athens, it was partly cloudy. The temperature was 75 degrees, dew point 66 degrees, relative humidity 73%, wind calm, pressure was 29.97 inches and steady. At Gainesville, it was mostly cloudy and 76, wind calm. At Winder, it was partly cloudy, the temperature was 73. At Jefferson, it was partly cloudy and 74, wind east at 3. At Monroe, it was partly cloudy. At Albertton, it was clear and 74, wind calm. At Canyon, it was partly cloudy and 74, wind east at 3. At Clemson, it was partly cloudy and 75, wind calm. Elsewhere across Georgia, at Atlanta it was mostly cloudy and 81, wind calm. At Cartersville, the temperature was 75, wind east at 3. At Lawrenceville, it was partly cloudy and 75, wind calm. At Macon, it was clear and 76, wind calm. At Rome, it was partly cloudy and 75, wind calm. At Augusta, it was partly cloudy and 77, wind north.

at 6. At Savannah, it was mostly cloudy and 82, wind southeast at 5. Elsewhere across the region, at Chattanooga, it was mostly cloudy and 77, wind calm. At Asheville, it was partly cloudy and 70, wind calm. At Greenville-Spartanburg, it was partly cloudy and 73, wind calm. Here is the hazardous weather outlook. This hazardous weather outlook is for North and Central Georgia. For tonight, no hazardous weather is expected at this time. And now the extended outlook for the period Saturday through Thursday. Multiple rounds of showers and thunderstorms are expected for Saturday and Saturday night. A few storms may be severe. A marginal risk level 1 out of 5 of severe weather is in effect for portions of northwestern Georgia. The primary risk will be damaging wind gusts up to 60 miles per hour. Heavy rain from multiple rounds of thunderstorms will bring the potential for isolated flash flooding across much of north and central Georgia. A slight risk level 2 of 4 for flash flooding is in effect on Saturday. Daily afternoon thunderstorm risk continues Sunday through at least midweek. Gusty winds, locally heavy rain, and frequent lightning will be possible. Spotter activation will not be needed through tonight. Here is the official forecast from your National Weather Service for the Athens listening area. Tonight, partly cloudy. Lows around 70. Light and variable winds, becoming east around 5 miles an hour after midnight. Saturday, partly sunny with a chance of showers and a slight chance of thunderstorms in the morning, then showers with thunderstorms likely in the afternoon. Highs in the upper 80s. South winds 5 to 15 miles an hour. Chance of rain 80%. Saturday night, showers likely. A chance of thunderstorms, mainly in the evening. Lows in the lower 70s. Light south winds. Chance of rain 70%. Sunday, mostly cloudy with a chance of showers and a slight chance of thunderstorms in the morning, then showers likely and a chance of thunderstorms in the afternoon. Highs in the mid-80s. Temperature falling in the lower 80s in the afternoon. Southwest winds 10 to 15 miles an hour. Chance of rain 70%. Sunday night, mostly cloudy. A slight chance of showers and thunderstorms in the evening. Lows around 70. Light southwest winds. Chance of rain 20%. And now the extended forecast. Monday through Friday night, partly cloudy with a chance of showers and thunderstorms. Highs in the upper 80s. Lows in the lower 70s. For more detailed weather, water, and climate information, please visit our website at weather.gov/Atlanta. The current time is 11:50 p.m. Eastern Daylight Time. Here are the 11 p.m. weather observations from around the area. At Athens, it was partly cloudy, the temperature was 75 degrees, dew point 66 degrees, relative humidity 73%, wind calm, pressure was 29.97 inches and steady. At Gainesville, it was mostly cloudy and 76, wind calm. At Winder, it was partly cloudy, the temperature was 73. At Jefferson, it was partly cloudy and 74, wind east at 3. At Monroe, it was partly cloudy. At Elberton, it was clear and 74, wind calm. At Canyon, it was partly cloudy and 74, wind east at 3. At Clemson, it was partly cloudy and 75, wind calm. Elsewhere across Georgia, at Atlanta it was mostly cloudy and 81, wind calm. At Cartersville, the temperature was 75, wind east at 3. At Lawrenceville, it was partly cloudy and 75, wind calm. At Macon, it was clear and 76, wind calm. At Rome, it was partly cloudy and 75, wind calm. At Augusta, it was partly cloudy and 77, wind north at 6. At Savannah, it was mostly cloudy and 82, wind southeast at 5. Elsewhere across the region, at Chattanooga, it was mostly cloudy and 77, wind

Nashville, it was partly cloudy and 70, wind calm. At Greenville, Spartanburg, it was partly cloudy and 73, wind calm. Here is the hazardous weather outlook. This hazardous weather outlook is for North and Central Georgia. For tonight, no hazardous weather is expected at this time. And now the extended outlook for the period Saturday through Thursday. Multiple rounds of showers and thunderstorms are expected for Saturday and Saturday night. A few storms may be severe. A marginal risk level 1 out of 5 of severe weather is in effect for portions of northwestern Georgia. The primary risk will be damaging wind gusts up to 60 miles per hour. Heavy rain from multiple rounds of thunderstorms will bring the potential for isolated flash flooding across much of north and central Georgia. A slight risk level 2 of 4 for flash flooding is in effect on Saturday. Daily afternoon thunderstorm risk continues Sunday through at least midweek. Gusty winds, locally heavy rain, and frequent lightning will be possible. Spotter activation will not be needed through tonight. Here is the official forecast from your National Weather Service for the Athens listening area. Tonight, partly cloudy. Lows around 70. Light and variable winds, becoming east around 5 miles an hour after midnight. Saturday, partly sunny with a chance of showers and a slight chance of thunderstorms in the morning, then showers with thunderstorms likely in the afternoon. Highs in the upper 80s. South winds 5 to 15 miles an hour. Chance of rain 80%. Saturday night, showers likely. A chance of thunderstorms, mainly in the evening. Lows in the lower 70s. Light south winds. Chance of rain 70%. Sunday, mostly cloudy with a chance of showers and a slight chance of thunderstorms in the morning, then showers likely and a chance of thunderstorms in the afternoon. Highs in the mid-80s. Temperature falling in the lower 80s in the afternoon. Southwest winds 10 to 15 miles an hour. Chance of rain 70%. Sunday night, mostly cloudy. A slight chance of showers and thunderstorms in the evening. Lows around 70. Light southwest winds. Chance of rain 20%. And now the extended forecast. Monday through Friday night, partly cloudy with a chance of showers and thunderstorms. Highs in the upper 80s. Lows in the lower 70s. For more detailed weather, water, and climate information, please visit our website at weather.gov/Atlanta. The current time is 11:55 p.m. Eastern Daylight Time. Here are the 11 p.m. weather observations from around the area. At Athens,

wind calm. At Augusta, it was partly cloudy and 77, wind north at 6. At Savannah, it was mostly cloudy and 82, wind southeast at 5. Elsewhere across the region, at Chattanooga, it was mostly cloudy and 77, wind calm. At Asheville, it was partly cloudy and 70, wind calm. At Greenville-Spartanburg, it was partly cloudy and 73, wind calm. Here is the hazardous weather outlook. This hazardous weather outlook is for North and Central Georgia. For tonight, no hazardous weather is expected at this time. And now the extended outlook for the period Saturday through Thursday. Multiple rounds of showers and thunderstorms are expected for Saturday and Saturday night. A few storms may be severe. A marginal risk level 1 out of 5 of severe weather is in effect for portions of northwestern Georgia. The primary risk will be damaging wind gusts up to 60 miles per hour. Heavy rain from multiple rounds of thunderstorms will bring the potential for isolated flash flooding across much of north and central Georgia. A slight risk level 2 of 4 for flash flooding is in effect on Saturday. Daily afternoon thunderstorm risk continues Sunday through at least midweek. Gusty winds, locally heavy rain, and frequent lightning will be possible. Spotter activation will not be needed through tonight. Here is the official forecast from your National Weather Service for the Athens listening area. Tonight, partly cloudy. Lows around 70. Light and variable winds, becoming east around 5 miles an hour after midnight. Saturday, partly sunny with a chance of showers and a slight chance of thunderstorms in the morning, then showers with thunderstorms likely in the afternoon. Highs in the upper 80s. South winds 5 to 15 miles an hour. Chance of rain 80%. Saturday night, showers likely. A chance of thunderstorms, mainly in the evening. Lows in the lower 70s. Light south winds. Chance of rain 70%. Sunday, mostly cloudy with a chance of showers and a slight chance of thunderstorms in the morning, then showers likely and a chance of thunderstorms in the afternoon. Highs in the mid-80s. Temperature falling in the lower 80s in the afternoon. Southwest winds 10 to 15 miles an hour. Chance of rain 70%. Sunday night, mostly cloudy. A slight chance of showers and thunderstorms in the evening. Lows around 70. Light southwest winds. Chance of rain 20%. And now the extended forecast. Monday through Friday night, partly cloudy with a chance of showers and thunderstorms. Highs in the upper 80s. Lows in the lower 70s. For more detailed weather, water, and climate information, please visit our website at weather.gov/Atlanta. The current time is 11:59 p.m. Eastern Daylight Time. Here are the 11 p.m. weather observations from around the area. At Athens, it was partly cloudy. The temperature was 75 degrees, dew point 66 degrees, relative humidity 73%, wind calm, pressure was 29.97 inches and steady. At Gainesville, it was mostly cloudy and 76, wind calm. At Winder, it was partly cloudy, the temperature was 73. At Jefferson, it was partly cloudy and 74, wind east at 3. At Monroe, it was partly cloudy. At Albertton, it was clear and 74, wind calm. At Canyon, it was partly cloudy and 74, wind east at 3. At Clemson, it was partly cloudy and 75, wind calm. Elsewhere across Georgia, at Atlanta it was mostly cloudy and 81, wind calm. At Cartersville, the temperature was 75, wind east at 3. At Lawrenceville, it was partly cloudy and 75, wind calm. At Macon, it was clear and 76, wind calm. At Rome, it was partly cloudy and 75, wind calm. At Augusta, it was partly cloudy and 77, wind north at 6. At Savannah, it was mostly cloudy and 82, wind southeast at 5.

elsewhere across the region, at Chattanooga, it was mostly cloudy and 77, wind calm. At Asheville, it was partly cloudy and 70, wind calm. At Greenville-Spartanburg, it was partly cloudy and 73, wind calm. Here is the hazardous weather outlook. This hazardous weather outlook is for North and Central Georgia. For tonight, no hazardous weather is expected at this time. And now the extended outlook for the period Saturday through Thursday. Multiple rounds of showers and thunderstorms are expected for Saturday and Saturday night. A few storms may be severe. A marginal risk level 1 out of 5 of severe weather is in effect for portions of northwestern Georgia. The primary risk will be damaging wind gusts up to 60 miles per hour. Heavy rain from multiple rounds of thunderstorms will bring the potential for isolated flash flooding across much of north and central Georgia. A slight risk level 2 of 4 for flash flooding is in effect on Saturday. Daily afternoon thunderstorm risk continues Sunday through at least midweek. Gusty winds, locally heavy rain, and frequent lightning will be possible. Spotter activation will not be needed through tonight. Here is the official forecast from your National Weather Service for the Athens listening area. Tonight, partly cloudy. Lows around 70. Light and variable winds, becoming east around 5 miles an hour after midnight. Saturday, partly sunny with a chance of showers and a slight chance of thunderstorms in the morning, then showers with thunderstorms likely in the afternoon. Highs in the upper 80s. South winds 5 to 15 miles an hour. Chance of rain 80%. Saturday night, showers likely. A chance of thunderstorms, mainly in the evening. Lows in the lower 70s. Light south winds. Chance of rain 70%. Sunday, mostly cloudy with a chance of showers and a slight chance of thunderstorms in the morning, then showers likely and a chance of thunderstorms in the afternoon. Highs in the mid-80s. Temperature falling in the lower 80s in the afternoon. Southwest winds 10 to 15 miles an hour. Chance of rain 70%. Sunday night, mostly cloudy. A slight chance of showers and thunderstorms in the evening. Lows around 70. Light southwest winds. Chance of rain 20%. And now the extended forecast. Monday through Friday night, partly cloudy with a chance of showers and thunderstorms. Highs in the upper 80s. Lows in the lower 70s. For more detailed weather, water, and climate information, please visit our website at weather.gov/Atlanta. The current time is 12:04 a.m. Eastern Daylight Time. Here are the midnight weather observations from around the area. At Athens, it was mostly cloudy, the temperature was 74 degrees, dew point 66 degrees, relative humidity 76%, wind east at 3 miles an hour. Pressure was 29.96 inches and falling. At Gainesville, it was partly cloudy and 76, wind east at 5. At Winder, it was mostly cloudy, the temperature was 73. At Greensboro, it was partly cloudy and 79, wind calm. At Jefferson, it was mostly cloudy and 76, wind east at 6. At Monroe, it was mostly cloudy. At Albertton, it was partly cloudy and 73, wind calm. At Canyon, it was mostly cloudy and 73, wind calm. At Clemson, it was partly cloudy and 74, wind calm. Elsewhere across Georgia, at Atlanta it was mostly cloudy and 80, wind south at 3. At Cartersville, the temperature was 73, wind calm. At Lawrenceville, it was mostly cloudy and 74, wind calm. At Macon, it was partly cloudy and 74, wind west at 3. At Rome, it was partly cloudy and 74, wind north at 3. At Augusta, it was partly cloudy and 75, wind east at 6. At Savannah, it was partly cloudy and 81, wind southeast at 8. Elsewhere across the region, at Chattanooga, it was mostly cloudy and

77, wind calm. At Asheville, it was partly cloudy and 70, wind calm. At Greenville, Spartanburg, it was partly cloudy and 72, wind calm. Here is the hazardous weather outlook. This hazardous weather outlook is for North and Central Georgia. For tonight, no hazardous weather is expected at this time. And now the extended outlook for the period Saturday through Thursday. Multiple rounds of showers and thunderstorms are expected for Saturday and Saturday night. A few storms may be severe. A marginal risk level 1 out of 5 of severe weather is in effect for portions of northwestern Georgia. The primary risk will be damaging wind gusts up to 60 miles per hour. Heavy rain from multiple rounds of thunderstorms will bring the potential for isolated flash flooding across much of north and central Georgia. A slight risk level 2 of 4 for flash flooding is in effect on Saturday. Daily afternoon thunderstorm risk continues Sunday through at least midweek. Gusty winds, locally heavy rain, and frequent lightning will be possible. Spotter activation will not be needed through tonight. Here is the official forecast from your National Weather Service for the Athens listening area. Tonight, partly cloudy. Lows around 70. Light and variable winds, becoming east around 5 miles an hour after midnight. Saturday, partly sunny with a chance of showers and a slight chance of thunderstorms in the morning, then showers with thunderstorms likely in the afternoon. Highs in the upper 80s. South winds 5 to 15 miles an hour. Chance of rain 80%. Saturday night, showers likely. A chance of thunderstorms, mainly in the evening. Lows in the lower 70s. Light south winds. Chance of rain 70%. Sunday, mostly cloudy with a chance of showers and a slight chance of thunderstorms in the morning, then showers likely and a chance of thunderstorms in the afternoon. Highs in the mid-80s. Temperature falling in the lower 80s in the afternoon. Southwest winds 10 to 15 miles an hour. Chance of rain 70%. Sunday night, mostly cloudy. A slight chance of showers and thunderstorms in the evening. Lows around 70. Light southwest winds. Chance of rain 20%. And now the extended forecast. Monday through Friday night, partly cloudy with a chance of showers and thunderstorms. Highs in the upper 80s. Lows in the lower 70s. For more detailed weather, water, and climate information, please visit our website at weather.gov/Atlanta. The current time is 12:09 a.m. Eastern Daylight Time. Here are the midnight weather observations from around the area. At Athens, it was mostly cloudy, the temperature was 74 degrees, dew point 66 degrees, relative humidity 76%, wind east at 3 miles an hour, pressure was 29.96 inches and falling. At Gainesville, it was partly cloudy and 76, wind east at 5. At Winder, it was mostly cloudy, the temperature was 73. At Greensboro, it was partly cloudy and 79, wind calm. At Jefferson, it was mostly cloudy and 76, wind east at 6. At Monroe, it was mostly cloudy. At Albertton, it was partly cloudy and 73, wind calm. At Canyon, it was mostly cloudy and 73, wind calm. At Clemson, it was partly cloudy and 74, wind calm. Elsewhere across Georgia, at Atlanta it was mostly cloudy and 80, wind south at 3. At Cartersville, the temperature was 73, wind calm. At Lawrenceville, it was mostly cloudy and 74, wind calm. At Macon, it was partly cloudy and 74, wind west at 3. At Rome, it was partly cloudy and 74, wind north at 3. At Augusta, it was partly cloudy and 75, wind east at 6. At Savannah, it was partly cloudy and 81, wind southeast at 8. Elsewhere across the region, at Chattanooga, it was mostly cloudy and 77, wind calm. At Asheville, it was partly cloudy and

70, wind calm. At Greenville, Spartanburg, it was partly cloudy and 72, wind calm. Here are the midnight weather observations from around the area. At Athens, it was partly cloudy. The temperature was 74 degrees, dew point 66 degrees, relative humidity 76%, wind east at 3 miles an hour, pressure was 29.96 inches and falling. At Gainesville, it was mostly cloudy and 76, wind east at 5. At Winder, it was mostly cloudy, the temperature was 73. At Greensboro, it was partly cloudy and 79, wind calm. At Jefferson, it was mostly cloudy and 76, wind east at 6. At Monroe, it was mostly cloudy. At Albertton, it was partly cloudy and 73, wind calm. At Canyon, it was partly cloudy and 73, wind calm. At Clemson, it was mostly cloudy and 74, wind calm. Elsewhere across Georgia, at Atlanta it was mostly cloudy and 80, wind south at 3. At Cartersville, the temperature was 73, wind calm. At Lawrenceville, it was mostly cloudy and 74, wind calm. At Macon, it was clear and 74, wind west at 3. At Rome, it was partly cloudy and 74, wind north at 3. At Augusta, it was partly cloudy and 75, wind east at 6. At Savannah, it was partly cloudy and 81, wind southeast at 8. Elsewhere across the region, at Chattanooga, it was mostly cloudy and 77, wind calm. At Asheville, it was partly cloudy and 70, wind calm. At Greenville, Spartanburg, it was partly cloudy and 72, wind calm. Here is the hazardous weather outlook. This hazardous weather outlook is for North and Central Georgia. For tonight, no hazardous weather is expected at this time. And now the extended outlook for the period Saturday through Thursday. Multiple rounds of showers and thunderstorms are expected for Saturday and Saturday night. A few storms may be severe. A marginal risk level 1 out of 5 of severe weather is in effect for portions of northwestern Georgia. The primary risk will be damaging wind gusts up to 60 miles per hour. Heavy rain from multiple rounds of thunderstorms will bring the potential for isolated flash flooding across much of north and central Georgia. A slight risk level 2 of 4 for flash flooding is in effect on Saturday. Daily afternoon thunderstorm risk continues Sunday through at least midweek. Gusty winds, locally heavy rain, and frequent lightning will be possible. Spotter activation will not be needed through tonight. Here is the official forecast from your National Weather Service for the Athens listening area. Tonight, partly cloudy. Lows around 70. Light and variable winds, becoming east around 5 miles an hour after midnight. Saturday, partly sunny with a chance of showers and a slight chance of thunderstorms in the morning, then showers with thunderstorms likely in the afternoon. Highs in the upper 80s. South winds 5 to 15 miles an hour. Chance of rain 80%. Saturday night, showers likely. A chance of thunderstorms, mainly in the evening. Lows in the lower 70s. Light south winds. Chance of rain 70%. Sunday, mostly cloudy with a chance of showers and a slight chance of thunderstorms in the morning, then showers likely and a chance of thunderstorms in the afternoon. Highs in the mid-80s. Temperature falling in the lower 80s in the afternoon. Southwest winds 10 to 15 miles an hour. Chance of rain 70%. Sunday night, mostly cloudy. A slight chance of showers and thunderstorms in the evening. Lows around 70. Light southwest winds. Chance of rain 20%. And now the extended forecast. Monday through Friday night, partly cloudy with a chance of showers and thunderstorms. Highs in the upper 80s. Lows in the lower 70s. For more detailed weather, water, and climate information, please visit our website at weather.gov/Atlanta. The current time is 12.

9:15 a.m. Eastern Daylight Time. Here are the midnight weather observations from around the area. At Athens, it was partly cloudy. The temperature was 74 degrees, dew point 66 degrees, relative humidity 76%, wind east at 3 miles an hour, pressure was 29.96 inches and falling. At Gainesville, it was mostly cloudy and 76, wind east at 5. At Winder, it was mostly cloudy, the temperature was 73. At Greensboro, it was partly cloudy and 79, wind calm. At Jefferson, it was mostly cloudy and 76, wind east at 6. At Monroe, it was mostly cloudy. At Albertton, it was partly cloudy and 73, wind calm. At Canyon, it was partly cloudy and 73, wind calm. At Clemson, it was mostly cloudy and 74, wind calm. Elsewhere across Georgia, at Atlanta it was mostly cloudy and 80, wind south at 3. At Cartersville, the temperature was 73, wind calm. At Lawrenceville, it was mostly cloudy and 74, wind calm. At Macon, it was clear and 74, wind west at 3. At Rome, it was partly cloudy and 74, wind north at 3. At Augusta, it was partly cloudy and 75, wind east at 6. At Savannah, it was partly cloudy and 81, wind southeast at 8. Elsewhere across the region, at Chattanooga, it was mostly cloudy and 77, wind calm. At Asheville, it was partly cloudy and 70, wind calm. At Greenville-Spartanburg, it was partly cloudy and 72, wind calm. Here is the hazardous weather outlook. This hazardous weather outlook is for North and Central Georgia. For tonight, no hazardous weather is expected at this time. And now the extended outlook for the period Saturday through Thursday. Multiple rounds of showers and thunderstorms are expected for Saturday and Saturday night. A few storms may be severe. A marginal risk level 1 out of 5 of severe weather is in effect for portions of northwestern Georgia. The primary risk will be damaging wind gusts up to 60 miles per hour. Heavy rain from multiple rounds of thunderstorms will bring the potential for isolated flash flooding across much of north and central Georgia. A slight risk level 2 of 4 for flash flooding is in effect on Saturday. Daily afternoon thunderstorm risk continues Sunday through at least midweek. Gusty winds, locally heavy rain, and frequent lightning will be possible. Spotter activation will not be needed through tonight. Here is the official forecast from your National Weather Service for the Athens listening area. Tonight, partly cloudy. Lows around 70. Light and variable winds, becoming east around 5 miles an hour after midnight. Saturday, partly sunny with a chance of showers and a slight chance of thunderstorms in the morning, then showers with thunderstorms likely in the afternoon. Highs in the upper 80s. South winds 5 to 15 miles an hour. Chance of rain 80%. Saturday night, showers likely. A chance of thunderstorms, mainly in the evening. Lows in the lower 70s. Light south winds. Chance of rain 70%. Sunday, mostly cloudy with a chance of showers and a slight chance of thunderstorms in the morning, then showers likely and a chance of thunderstorms in the afternoon. Highs in the mid-80s. Temperature falling in the lower 80s in the afternoon. Southwest winds 10 to 15 miles an hour. Chance of rain 70%. Sunday night, mostly cloudy. A slight chance of showers and thunderstorms in the evening. Lows around 70. Light southwest winds. Chance of rain 20%. And now the extended forecast. Monday through Friday night, partly cloudy with a chance of showers and thunderstorms. Highs in the upper 80s. Lows in the lower 70s. For more detailed weather, water, and climate information, please visit our website at weather.gov/Atlanta. The current time is 12:21 a.m. Eastern Daylight Time. Here are the midnight weather updates.

observations from around the area. At Athens, it was partly cloudy. The temperature was 74 degrees, dew point 66 degrees, relative humidity 76%, wind east at 3 miles an hour, pressure was 29.96 inches and falling. At Gainesville, it was mostly cloudy and 76, wind east at 5. At Winder, it was mostly cloudy, the temperature was 73. At Greensboro, it was partly cloudy and 79, wind calm. At Jefferson, it was mostly cloudy and 76, wind east at 6. At Monroe, it was mostly cloudy. At Albertton, it was partly cloudy and 73, wind calm. At Canyon, it was partly cloudy and 73, wind calm. At Clemson, it was mostly cloudy and 74, wind calm. Elsewhere across Georgia, at Atlanta it was mostly cloudy and 80, wind south at 3. At Cartersville, the temperature was 73, wind calm. At Lawrenceville, it was mostly cloudy and 74, wind calm. At Macon, it was clear and 74, wind west at 3. At Rome, it was partly cloudy and 74, wind north at 3. At Augusta, it was partly cloudy and 75, wind east at 6. At Savannah, it was partly cloudy and 81, wind southeast at 8. Elsewhere across the region, at Chattanooga, it was mostly cloudy and 77, wind calm. At Asheville, it was partly cloudy and 70, wind calm. At Greenville-Spartanburg, it was partly cloudy and 72, wind calm. Here is the hazardous weather outlook. This hazardous weather outlook is for North and Central Georgia. For tonight, no hazardous weather is expected at this time. And now the extended outlook for the period Saturday through Thursday. Multiple rounds of showers and thunderstorms are expected for Saturday and Saturday night. A few storms may be severe. A marginal risk level 1 out of 5 of severe weather is in effect for portions of northwestern Georgia. The primary risk will be damaging wind gusts up to 60 miles per hour. Heavy rain from multiple rounds of thunderstorms will bring the potential for isolated flash flooding across much of north and central Georgia. A slight risk level 2 of 4 for flash flooding is in effect on Saturday. Daily afternoon thunderstorm risk continues Sunday through at least midweek. Gusty winds, locally heavy rain, and frequent lightning will be possible. Spotter activation will not be needed through tonight. Here is the official forecast from your National Weather Service for the Athens listening area. Tonight, partly cloudy. Lows around 70. Light and variable winds, becoming east around 5 miles an hour after midnight. Saturday, partly sunny with a chance of showers and a slight chance of thunderstorms in the morning, then showers with thunderstorms likely in the afternoon. Highs in the upper 80s. South winds 5 to 15 miles an hour. Chance of rain 80%. Saturday night, showers likely. A chance of thunderstorms, mainly in the evening. Lows in the lower 70s. Light south winds. Chance of rain 70%. Sunday, mostly cloudy with a chance of showers and a slight chance of thunderstorms in the morning, then showers likely and a chance of thunderstorms in the afternoon. Highs in the mid-80s. Temperature falling in the lower 80s in the afternoon. Southwest winds 10 to 15 miles an hour. Chance of rain 70%. Sunday night, mostly cloudy. A slight chance of showers and thunderstorms in the evening. Lows around 70. Light southwest winds. Chance of rain 20%. And now the extended forecast. Monday through Friday night, partly cloudy with a chance of showers and thunderstorms. Highs in the upper 80s. Lows in the lower 70s. For more detailed weather, water, and climate information, please visit our website at weather.gov/Atlanta. The current time is 12:26 a.m. Eastern Daylight Time. Here are the midnight weather observations from around the area. At Athens, it was partly cloudy,

The temperature was 74 degrees, dew point 66 degrees, relative humidity 76%, wind east at 3 miles an hour, pressure was 29.96 inches and falling. At Gainesville, it was mostly cloudy and 76, wind east at 5. At Winder, it was mostly cloudy, the temperature was 73. At Greensboro, it was partly cloudy and 79, wind calm. At Jefferson, it was mostly cloudy and 76, wind east at 6. At Monroe, it was mostly cloudy. At Albertton, it was partly cloudy and 73, wind calm. At Canyon, it was partly cloudy and 73, wind calm. At Clemson, it was mostly cloudy and 74, wind calm. Elsewhere across Georgia, at Atlanta it was mostly cloudy and 80, wind south at 3. At Cartersville, the temperature was 73, wind calm. At Lawrenceville, it was mostly cloudy and 74, wind calm. At Macon, it was clear and 74, wind west at 3. At Rome, it was partly cloudy and 74, wind north at 3. At Augusta, it was partly cloudy and 75, wind east at 6. At Savannah, it was partly cloudy and 81, wind southeast at 8. Elsewhere across the region, at Chattanooga, it was mostly cloudy and 77, wind calm. At Asheville, it was partly cloudy and 70, wind calm. At Greenville-Spartanburg, it was partly cloudy and 72, wind calm. Here is the hazardous weather outlook. This hazardous weather outlook is for North and Central Georgia. For tonight, no hazardous weather is expected at this time. And now the extended outlook for the period Saturday through Thursday. Multiple rounds of showers and thunderstorms are expected for Saturday and Saturday night. A few storms may be severe. A marginal risk level 1 out of 5 of severe weather is in effect for portions of northwestern Georgia. The primary risk will be damaging wind gusts up to 60 miles per hour. Heavy rain from multiple rounds of thunderstorms will bring the potential for isolated flash flooding across much of north and central Georgia. A slight risk level 2 of 4 for flash flooding is in effect on Saturday. Daily afternoon thunderstorm risk continues Sunday through at least midweek. Gusty winds, locally heavy rain, and frequent lightning will be possible. Spotter activation will not be needed through tonight. Here is the official forecast from your National Weather Service for the Athens listening area. Tonight, partly cloudy. Lows around 70. Light and variable winds, becoming east around 5 miles an hour after midnight. Saturday, partly sunny with a chance of showers and a slight chance of thunderstorms in the morning, then showers with thunderstorms likely in the afternoon. Highs in the upper 80s. South winds 5 to 15 miles an hour. Chance of rain 80%. Saturday night, showers likely. A chance of thunderstorms, mainly in the evening. Lows in the lower 70s. Light south winds. Chance of rain 70%. Sunday, mostly cloudy with a chance of showers and a slight chance of thunderstorms in the morning, then showers likely and a chance of thunderstorms in the afternoon. Highs in the mid-80s. Temperature falling in the lower 80s in the afternoon. Southwest winds 10 to 15 miles an hour. Chance of rain 70%. Sunday night, mostly cloudy. A slight chance of showers and thunderstorms in the evening. Lows around 70. Light southwest winds. Chance of rain 20%. And now the extended forecast. Monday through Friday night, partly cloudy with a chance of showers and thunderstorms. Highs in the upper 80s. Lows in the lower 70s. For more detailed weather, water, and climate information, please visit our website at weather.gov/Atlanta. The current time is 12:31 a.m. Eastern Daylight Time. Here are the midnight weather observations from around the area. At Athens, it was partly cloudy, the temperature was 74 degrees, dew point 66 degrees, relative

76%. Wind east at 3 miles an hour. Pressure was 29.96 inches and falling. At Gainesville, it was mostly cloudy and 76. Wind east at 5. At Winder, it was mostly cloudy. The temperature was 73. At Greensboro, it was partly cloudy and 79. Wind calm. At Jefferson, it was mostly cloudy and 76. Wind east at 6. At Monroe, it was mostly cloudy. At Albertton, it was partly cloudy and 73. Wind calm. At Canyon, it was partly cloudy and 73. Wind calm. At Clemson, it was mostly cloudy and 74. Wind calm. Elsewhere across Georgia, at Atlanta it was mostly cloudy and 80. Wind south at 3. At Cartersville, the temperature was 73. Wind calm. At Lawrenceville, it was mostly cloudy and 74. Wind calm. At Macon, it was clear and 74. Wind west at 3. At Rome, it was partly cloudy and 74. Wind north at 3. At Augusta, it was partly cloudy and 75. Wind east at 6. At Savannah, it was partly cloudy and 81. Wind southeast at 8. Elsewhere across the region, at Chattanooga, it was mostly cloudy and 77. Wind calm. At Asheville, it was partly cloudy and 70. Wind calm. At Greenville-Spartanburg, it was partly cloudy and 72. Wind calm. 77. Wind calm. At Asheville, it was partly cloudy and 70. Wind calm. At Greenville-Spartanburg, it was partly cloudy and 72. Wind calm. Here is the hazardous weather outlook. This hazardous weather outlook is for North and Central Georgia. For tonight, no hazardous weather is expected at this time. And now the extended outlook for the period Saturday through Thursday. Multiple rounds of showers and thunderstorms are expected for Saturday and Saturday night. A few storms may be severe. A marginal risk level 1 out of 5 of severe weather is in effect for portions of northwestern Georgia. The primary risk will be damaging wind gusts up to 60 miles per hour. Heavy rain from multiple rounds of thunderstorms will bring the potential for isolated flash flooding across much of north and central Georgia. A slight risk level 2 of 4 for flash flooding is in effect on Saturday. Daily afternoon thunderstorm risk continues Sunday through at least midweek. Gusty winds, locally heavy rain, and frequent lightning will be possible. Spotter activation will not be needed through tonight. Here is the official forecast from your National Weather Service for the Athens listening area. Tonight, partly cloudy. Lows around 70. Light and variable winds, becoming east around 5 miles an hour after midnight. Saturday, partly sunny with a chance of showers and a slight chance of thunderstorms in the morning, then showers with thunderstorms likely in the afternoon. Highs in the upper 80s. South winds 5 to 15 miles an hour. Chance of rain 80%. Saturday night, showers likely. A chance of thunderstorms, mainly in the evening. Lows in the lower 70s. Light south winds. Chance of rain 70%. Sunday, mostly cloudy with a chance of showers and a slight chance of thunderstorms in the morning, then showers likely and a chance of thunderstorms in the afternoon. Highs in the mid-80s. Temperature falling in the lower 80s in the afternoon. Southwest winds 10 to 15 miles an hour. Chance of rain 70%. Sunday night, mostly cloudy. A slight chance of showers and thunderstorms in the evening. Lows around 70. Light southwest winds. Chance of rain 20%. And now the extended forecast. Monday through Friday night, partly cloudy with a chance of showers and thunderstorms. Highs in the upper 80s. Lows in the lower 70s. For more detailed weather, water, and climate information, please visit our website at weather.gov/Atlanta. The current time is 12:36 a.m. Eastern Daylight Time. Here are the midnight weather observations from around the area.

Athens. It was partly cloudy. The temperature was 74 degrees, dew point 66 degrees, relative humidity 76%, wind east at 3 miles an hour, pressure was 29.96 inches and falling. At Gainesville, it was mostly cloudy and 76, wind east at 5. At Winder, it was mostly cloudy, the temperature was 73. At Greensboro, it was partly cloudy and 79, wind calm. At Jefferson, it was mostly cloudy and 76, wind east at 6. At Monroe, it was mostly cloudy. At Albertton, it was partly cloudy and 73, wind calm. At Canyon, it was partly cloudy and 73, wind calm. At Clemson, it was mostly cloudy and 74, wind calm. Elsewhere across Georgia, at Atlanta it was mostly cloudy and 80, wind south at 3. At Cartersville, the temperature was 73, wind calm. At Lawrenceville, it was mostly cloudy and 74, wind calm. At Macon, it was clear and 74, wind west at 3. At Rome, it was partly cloudy and 74, wind north at 3. At Augusta, it was partly cloudy and 75, wind east at 6. At Savannah, it was partly cloudy and 81, wind southeast at 8. Elsewhere across the region, at Chattanooga, it was mostly cloudy and 77, wind calm. At Asheville, it was partly cloudy and 70, wind calm. At Greenville-Spartanburg, it was partly cloudy and 72, wind calm. Here is the hazardous weather outlook. This hazardous weather outlook is for North and Central Georgia. For tonight, no hazardous weather is expected at this time. And now the extended outlook for the period Saturday through Thursday. Multiple rounds of showers and thunderstorms are expected for Saturday and Saturday night. A few storms may be severe. A marginal risk level 1 out of 5 of severe weather is in effect for portions of northwestern Georgia. The primary risk will be damaging wind gusts up to 60 miles per hour. Heavy rain from multiple rounds of thunderstorms will bring the potential for isolated flash flooding across much of north and central Georgia. A slight risk level 2 of 4 for flash flooding is in effect on Saturday. Daily afternoon thunderstorm risk continues Sunday through at least midweek. Gusty winds, locally heavy rain, and frequent lightning will be possible. Spotter activation will not be needed through tonight. Here is the official forecast from your National Weather Service for the Athens listening area. Tonight, partly cloudy. Lows around 70. Light and variable winds, becoming east around 5 miles an hour after midnight. Saturday, partly sunny with a chance of showers and a slight chance of thunderstorms in the morning, then showers with thunderstorms likely in the afternoon. Highs in the upper 80s. South winds 5 to 15 miles an hour. Chance of rain 80%. Saturday night, showers likely. A chance of thunderstorms, mainly in the evening. Lows in the lower 70s. Light south winds. Chance of rain 70%. Sunday, mostly cloudy with a chance of showers and a slight chance of thunderstorms in the morning, then showers likely and a chance of thunderstorms in the afternoon. Highs in the mid-80s. Temperature falling in the lower 80s in the afternoon. Southwest winds 10 to 15 miles an hour. Chance of rain 70%. Sunday night, mostly cloudy. A slight chance of showers and thunderstorms in the evening. Lows around 70. Light southwest winds. Chance of rain 20%. And now the extended forecast. Monday through Friday night, partly cloudy with a chance of showers and thunderstorms. Highs in the upper 80s. Lows in the lower 70s. For more detailed weather, water, and climate information, please visit our website at weather.gov/Atlanta. 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
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The current time is 12:41 a.m. Eastern Daylight Time. Here are the midnight weather observations from around the area. At Athens, it was partly cloudy. The temperature was 74 degrees, dew point 66 degrees, relative humidity 76%, wind east at 3 miles an hour, pressure was 29.96 inches and falling. At Gainesville, it was mostly cloudy and 76, wind east at 5. At Winder, it was mostly cloudy, the temperature was 73. At Greensboro, it was partly cloudy and 79, wind calm. At Jefferson, it was mostly cloudy and 76, wind east at 6. At Monroe, it was mostly cloudy. At Albertton, it was partly cloudy and 73, wind calm. At Canyon, it was partly cloudy and 73, wind calm. At Clemson, it was mostly cloudy and 74, wind calm. Elsewhere across Georgia, at Atlanta it was mostly cloudy and 80, wind south at 3. At Cartersville, the temperature was 73, wind calm. At Lawrenceville, it was mostly cloudy and 74, wind calm. At Macon, it was clear and 74, wind west at 3. At Rome, it was partly cloudy and 74, wind north at 3. At Augusta, it was partly cloudy and 75, wind east at 6. At Savannah, it was partly cloudy and 81, wind southeast at 8. Elsewhere across the region, at Chattanooga, it was mostly cloudy and 77, wind calm. At Asheville, it was partly cloudy and 70, wind calm. At Greenville-Spartanburg, it was partly cloudy and 72, wind calm. Here is the hazardous weather outlook. This hazardous weather outlook is for North and Central Georgia. For tonight, no hazardous weather is expected at this time. And now the extended outlook for the period Saturday through Thursday. Multiple rounds of showers and thunderstorms are expected for Saturday and Saturday night. A few storms may be severe. A marginal risk level 1 out of 5 of severe weather is in effect for portions of northwestern Georgia. The primary risk will be damaging wind gusts up to 60 miles per hour. Heavy rain from multiple rounds of thunderstorms will bring the potential for isolated flash flooding across much of north and central Georgia. A slight risk level 2 of 4 for flash flooding is in effect on Saturday. Daily afternoon thunderstorm risk continues Sunday through at least midweek. Gusty winds, locally heavy rain, and frequent lightning will be possible. Spotter activation will not be needed through tonight. Here is the official forecast from your National Weather Service for the Athens listening area. Tonight, partly cloudy. Lows around 70. Light and variable winds, becoming east around 5 miles an hour after midnight. Saturday, partly sunny with a chance of showers and a slight chance of thunderstorms in the morning, then showers with thunderstorms likely in the afternoon. Highs in the upper 80s. South winds 5 to 15 miles an hour. Chance of rain 80%. Saturday night, showers likely. A chance of thunderstorms, mainly in the evening. Lows in the lower 70s. Light south winds. Chance of rain 70%. Sunday, mostly cloudy with a chance of showers and a slight chance of thunderstorms in the morning, then showers likely and a chance of thunderstorms in the afternoon. Highs in the mid-80s. Temperature falling in the lower 80s in the afternoon. Southwest winds 10 to 15 miles an hour. Chance of rain 70%. Sunday night, mostly cloudy. A slight chance of showers and thunderstorms in the evening.

Lows around 70. Light southwest winds. Chance of rain 20%. And now the extended forecast. Monday through Friday night, partly cloudy with a chance of showers and thunderstorms. Highs in the upper 80s. Lows in the lower 70s. For more detailed weather, water, and climate information, please visit our website at weather.gov/Atlanta. The current time is 12:46 a.m. Eastern Daylight Time. Here are the midnight weather observations from around the area. At Athens, it was partly cloudy. The temperature was 74 degrees, dew point 66 degrees, relative humidity 76%, wind east at 3 miles an hour, pressure was 29.96 inches and falling. At Gainesville, it was mostly cloudy and 76, wind east at 5. At Winder, it was mostly cloudy, the temperature was 73. At Greensboro, it was partly cloudy and 79, wind calm. At Jefferson, it was mostly cloudy and 76, wind east at 6. At Monroe, it was mostly cloudy. At Albertton, it was partly cloudy and 73, wind calm. At Canyon, it was partly cloudy and 73, wind calm. At Clemson, it was mostly cloudy and 74, wind calm. Elsewhere across Georgia, at Atlanta it was mostly cloudy and 80, wind south at 3. At Cartersville, the temperature was 73, wind calm. At Lawrenceville, it was mostly cloudy and 74, wind calm. At Macon, it was clear and 74, wind west at 3. At Rome, it was partly cloudy and 74, wind north at 3. At Augusta, it was partly cloudy and 75, wind east at 6. At Savannah, it was partly cloudy and 81, wind southeast at 8. Elsewhere across the region, at Chattanooga, it was mostly cloudy and 77, wind calm. At Asheville, it was partly cloudy and 70, wind calm. At Greenville-Spartanburg, it was partly cloudy and 72, wind calm. Here is the hazardous weather outlook. This hazardous weather outlook is for North and Central Georgia. For tonight, no hazardous weather is expected at this time. And now the extended outlook for the period Saturday through Thursday. Multiple rounds of showers and thunderstorms are expected for Saturday and Saturday night. A few storms may be severe. A marginal risk level 1 out of 5 of severe weather is in effect for portions of northwestern Georgia. The primary risk will be damaging wind gusts up to 60 miles per hour. Heavy rain from multiple rounds of thunderstorms will bring the potential for isolated flash flooding across much of north and central Georgia. A slight risk level 2 of 4 for flash flooding is in effect on Saturday. Daily afternoon thunderstorm risk continues Sunday through at least midweek. Gusty winds, locally heavy rain, and frequent lightning will be possible. Spotter activation will not be needed through tonight. Here is the official forecast from your National Weather Service for the Athens listening area. Tonight, partly cloudy. Lows around 70. Light and variable winds, becoming east around 5 miles an hour after midnight. Saturday, partly sunny with a chance of showers and a slight chance of thunderstorms in the morning, then showers with thunderstorms likely in the afternoon. Highs in the upper 80s. South winds 5 to 15 miles an hour. Chance of rain 80%. Saturday night, showers likely. A chance of thunderstorms, mainly in the evening. Lows in the lower 70s. Light south winds. Chance of rain 70%. Sunday, mostly cloudy with a chance of showers and a slight chance of thunderstorms in the morning, then showers likely and a chance of thunderstorms in the afternoon. Highs in the mid-80s. Temperature falling in the lower 80s in the afternoon. Southwest winds 10 to 15 miles an hour. Chance of rain 70%. Sunday night, mostly cloudy. A slight chance of showers and thunderstorms in the evening. Lows around 70. Light southwest winds.

chance of rain 20%. And now the extended forecast. Monday through Friday night, partly cloudy with a chance of showers and thunderstorms. Highs in the upper 80s. Lows in the lower 70s. For more detailed weather, water, and climate information, please visit our website at weather.gov/Atlanta. Here is the official forecast from your National Weather Service for the Athens listening area. Rest of tonight, partly cloudy. Lows around 70. Light and variable winds, becoming east around 5 miles an hour after midnight. Saturday, a chance of thunderstorms. Showers. Highs in the upper 80s. Southeast winds 5 to 10 miles an hour. Chance of rain 80%. Saturday night, showers likely and a chance of thunderstorms in the evening, then a chance of showers and a slight chance of thunderstorms after midnight. Lows in the lower 70s. Light south winds. Chance of rain 60%. Sunday, mostly cloudy with a chance of showers and a slight chance of thunderstorms in the morning, then showers likely and a chance of thunderstorms in the afternoon. Highs in the mid-80s. Temperature falling in the lower 80s in the afternoon. Southwest winds 10 to 15 miles an hour. Chance of rain 60%. Sunday night, mostly cloudy with a chance of showers and a slight chance of thunderstorms in the evening, then partly cloudy after midnight. Lows around 70. Light southwest winds. Chance of rain 30%. And now the extended forecast. Monday and Monday night, partly cloudy. A chance of showers and thunderstorms. Highs in the mid-80s. Lows in the upper 60s. Tuesday through Wednesday night, partly cloudy with a chance of showers and thunderstorms. Highs in the upper 80s. Lows in the lower 70s. Thursday through Friday night, partly cloudy with a chance of showers and thunderstorms. Highs in the lower 90s. Lows in the lower 70s. For more detailed weather, water, and climate information, please visit our website at weather.gov/Atlanta. The current time is 12:53 a.m. Eastern Daylight Time. Here are the midnight weather observations from around the area. At Athens, it was partly cloudy, the temperature was 74 degrees, dew point 66 degrees, relative humidity 76%, wind east at 3 miles an hour, pressure was 29.96 inches and falling. At Gainesville, it was mostly cloudy and 76, wind east at 5. At Winder, it was mostly cloudy, the temperature was 73. At Greensboro, it was partly cloudy and 79, wind calm. At Jefferson, it was mostly cloudy and 76, wind east at 6. At Monroe, it was mostly cloudy. At Albertton, it was partly cloudy and 73, wind calm. At Canyon, it was partly cloudy and 73, wind calm. At Clemson, it was mostly cloudy and 74, wind calm. Elsewhere across Georgia, at Atlanta it was mostly cloudy and 80, wind south at 3. At Cartersville, the temperature was 73, wind calm. At Lawrenceville, it was mostly cloudy and 74, wind calm. At Macon, it was clear and 74, wind west at 3. At Rome, it was partly cloudy and 74, wind north at 3. At Augusta, it was partly cloudy and 75, wind east at 6. At Savannah, it was partly cloudy and 81, wind southeast at 8. Elsewhere across the region, at Chattanooga, it was mostly cloudy and 77, wind calm. At Asheville, it was partly cloudy and 70, wind calm. At Greenville-Spartanburg, it was partly cloudy and 72, wind calm. Here is the hazardous weather outlook. This hazardous weather outlook is for North and Central Georgia. For tonight, no hazardous weather is expected at this time. And now the extended outlook for the period Saturday through Thursday. Multiple rounds of showers and thunderstorms are expected for Saturday and Saturday night. A few storms may be

area. Rest of tonight, partly cloudy. Lows around 70. Light and variable winds, becoming east around 5 miles an hour after midnight. Saturday, a chance of thunderstorms. Showers. Highs in the upper 80s. Southeast winds 5 to 10 miles an hour. Chance of rain 80%. Saturday night, showers likely and a chance of thunderstorms in the evening, then a chance of showers and a slight chance of thunderstorms after midnight. Lows in the lower 70s. Light south winds. Chance of rain 60%. Sunday, mostly cloudy with a chance of showers and a slight chance of thunderstorms in the morning, then showers likely and a chance of thunderstorms in the afternoon. Highs in the mid-80s. Temperature falling into the in the lower 80s in the afternoon. Southwest winds 10 to 15 miles an hour. Chance of rain 60%. Sunday night, mostly cloudy with a chance of showers and a slight chance of thunderstorms in the evening, then partly cloudy after midnight. Lows around 70. Light southwest winds. Chance of rain 30%. And now the extended forecast. Monday and Monday night, partly cloudy. A chance of showers and thunderstorms. Highs in the mid-80s. Lows in the upper 60s. Tuesday through Wednesday night, partly cloudy with a chance of showers and thunderstorms. Highs in the upper 80s. Lows in the lower 70s. Thursday through Friday night, partly cloudy with a chance of showers and thunderstorms. Highs in the lower 90s. Lows in the lower 70s. For more detailed weather, water, and climate information, please visit our website at weather.gov/Atlanta. The current time is 12:59 a.m. Eastern Daylight Time. Here are the midnight weather observations from around the area. At Athens, it was partly cloudy, the temperature was 74 degrees, dew point 66 degrees, relative humidity 76%, wind east at 3 miles an hour, pressure was 29.96 inches and falling. At Gainesville, it was mostly cloudy and 76, wind east at 5. At Winder, it was mostly cloudy, the temperature was 73. At Greensboro, it was partly cloudy and 79, wind calm. At Jefferson, it was mostly cloudy and 76, wind east at 6. At Monroe, it was mostly cloudy. At Albertton, it was partly cloudy and 73, wind calm. At Canyon, it was partly cloudy and 73, wind calm. At Clemson, it was mostly cloudy and 74, wind calm. Elsewhere across Georgia, at Atlanta it was mostly cloudy and 80, wind south at 3. At Cartersville, the temperature was 73, wind calm. At Lawrenceville, it was mostly cloudy and 74, wind calm. At Macon, it was clear and 74, wind west at 3. At Rome, it was partly cloudy and 74, wind north at 3. At Augusta, it was partly cloudy and 75, wind east at 6. At Savannah, it was partly cloudy and 81, wind southeast at 8. Elsewhere across the region, at Chattanooga, it was mostly cloudy and 77, wind calm. At Asheville, it was partly cloudy and 70, wind calm. At Greenville-Spartanburg, it was partly cloudy and 72, wind calm. Here is the hazardous weather outlook. This hazardous weather outlook is for North and Central Georgia. For tonight, no hazardous weather is expected at this time. And now the extended outlook for the period Saturday through Thursday. Multiple rounds of showers and thunderstorms are expected for Saturday and Saturday night. A few storms may be severe. A marginal risk level 1 out of 5 of severe weather is in effect for portions of northwestern Georgia. The primary risk will be damaging wind gusts up to 60 miles per hour. Heavy rain from multiple rounds of thunderstorms will bring the potential for isolated flash flooding across much of north and central Georgia. A slight risk level 2 of 4 for flash flooding is in effect on Saturday. Daily afternoon thunderstorm risk continues.

Sunday through at least midweek. Gusty winds, locally heavy rain, and frequent lightning will be possible. Spotter activation will not be needed through tonight. Here is the official forecast from your National Weather Service for the Athens listening area. Rest of tonight, partly cloudy. Lows around 70. Light and variable winds, becoming east around 5 miles an hour after midnight. Saturday, a chance of thunderstorms. Showers. Highs in the upper 80s. Southeast winds 5 to 10 miles an hour. Chance of rain 80%. Saturday night, showers likely and a chance of thunderstorms in the evening, then a chance of showers and a slight chance of thunderstorms after midnight. Lows in the lower 70s. Light south winds. Chance of rain 60%. Sunday, mostly cloudy with a chance of showers and a slight chance of thunderstorms in the morning, then showers likely and a chance of thunderstorms in the afternoon. Highs in the mid-80s. Temperature falling in the lower 80s in the afternoon. Southwest winds 10 to 15 miles an hour. Chance of rain 60%. Sunday night, mostly cloudy with a chance of showers and a slight chance of thunderstorms in the evening, then partly cloudy after midnight. Lows around 70. Light southwest winds. Chance of rain 30%. And now the extended forecast. Monday and Monday night, partly cloudy. A chance of showers and thunderstorms. Highs in the mid-80s. Lows in the upper 60s. Tuesday through Wednesday night, partly cloudy with a chance of showers and thunderstorms. Highs in the upper 80s. Lows in the lower 70s. Thursday through Friday night, partly cloudy with a chance of showers and thunderstorms. Highs in the lower 90s. Lows in the lower 70s. For more detailed weather, water, and climate information, please visit our website at weather.gov/Atlanta. The current time is 1:04 a.m. Eastern Daylight Time. Here are the 1 a.m. weather observations from around the area. At Athens, it was partly cloudy, the temperature was 72 degrees, dew point 67 degrees, relative humidity 84%, wind east at 7 miles an hour, pressure was 29.95 inches and falling. At Gainesville, it was partly cloudy and 76, wind east at 5. At Winder, it was partly cloudy, the temperature was 75. At Greensboro, it was mostly cloudy and 79, wind east at 3. At Jefferson, it was partly cloudy and 71, wind calm. At Monroe, it was partly cloudy. At Albertton, it was partly cloudy and 72, wind calm. At Canyon, it was partly cloudy and 74, wind east at 3. At Clemson, it was partly cloudy and 74, wind calm. Elsewhere across Georgia, at Atlanta it was partly cloudy and 78, wind southeast at 5. At Cartersville, the temperature was 73, wind east at 6. At Lawrenceville, it was partly cloudy and 72, wind calm. At Macon, it was mostly cloudy and 73, wind calm. At Rome, it was partly cloudy and 73, wind north at 3. At Augusta, it was partly cloudy and 76, wind southeast at 5. At Savannah, it was partly cloudy and 81, wind southeast at 6. Elsewhere across the region, at Chattanooga, it was partly cloudy and 76, wind southeast at 6. At Asheville, it was partly cloudy and 67, wind south at 3. At Greenville-Spartanburg, it was partly cloudy and 70, wind calm. Here is the hazardous weather outlook. This hazardous weather outlook is for North and Central Georgia. For tonight, no hazardous weather is expected at this time. And now the extended outlook for the period Saturday through Thursday. Multiple rounds of showers and thunderstorms are expected for Saturday and Saturday night. A few storms may be severe. A marginal risk level 1 out of 5 of severe weather is in effect for portions of northwestern Georgia. The primary risk will be damaging wind gusts

up to 60 miles per hour. Heavy rain from multiple rounds of thunderstorms will bring the potential for isolated flash flooding across much of north and central Georgia. A slight risk level 2 of 4 for flash flooding is in effect on Saturday. Daily afternoon thunderstorm risk continues Sunday through at least midweek. Gusty winds, locally heavy rain, and frequent lightning will be possible. Spotter activation will not be needed through tonight. Here is the official forecast from your National Weather Service for the Athens listening area. Rest of tonight, partly cloudy. Lows around 70. Light and variable winds, becoming east around 5 miles an hour after midnight. Saturday, a chance of thunderstorms. Showers. Highs in the upper 80s. Southeast winds 5 to 10 miles an hour. Chance of rain 80%. Saturday night, showers likely and a chance of thunderstorms in the evening, then a chance of showers and a slight chance of thunderstorms after midnight. Lows in the lower 70s. Light south winds. Chance of rain 60%. Sunday, mostly cloudy with a chance of showers and a slight chance of thunderstorms in the morning, then showers likely and a chance of thunderstorms in the afternoon. Highs in the mid-80s. Temperature falling in the lower 80s in the afternoon. Southwest winds 10 to 15 miles an hour. Chance of rain 60%. Sunday night, mostly cloudy with a chance of showers and a slight chance of thunderstorms in the evening, then partly cloudy after midnight. Lows around 70. Light southwest winds. Chance of rain 30%. And now the extended forecast. Monday and Monday night, partly cloudy. A chance of showers and thunderstorms. Highs in the mid-80s. Lows in the upper 60s. Tuesday through Wednesday night, partly cloudy with a chance of showers and thunderstorms. Highs in the upper 80s. Lows in the lower 70s. Thursday through Friday night, partly cloudy with a chance of showers and thunderstorms. Highs in the lower 90s. Lows in the lower 70s. For more detailed weather, water, and climate information, please visit our website at weather.gov/Atlanta. The current time is 1:09 a.m. Eastern Daylight Time. Here are the 1 a.m. weather observations from around the area. At Athens, it was partly cloudy, the temperature was 72 degrees, dew point 67 degrees. Relative humidity 84%, wind east at 7 miles an hour, pressure was 29.95 inches and falling. At Gainesville, it was partly cloudy and 76, wind east at 5. At Winder, it was partly cloudy, the temperature was 75. At Greensboro, it was mostly cloudy and 79, wind east at 3. At Jefferson, it was partly cloudy and 71, wind calm. At Monroe, it was partly cloudy. At Albertton, it was partly cloudy and 72, wind calm. At Canyon, it was partly cloudy and 74, wind east at 3. At Clemson, it was partly cloudy and 74, wind calm. Elsewhere across Georgia, at Atlanta it was partly cloudy and 78, wind southeast at 5. At Cartersville, the temperature was 73, wind east at 6. At Lawrenceville, it was partly cloudy and 72, wind calm. At Macon, it was mostly cloudy and 73, wind calm. At Rome, it was partly cloudy and 73, wind north at 3. At Augusta, it was partly cloudy and 76, wind southeast at 5. At Savannah, it was partly cloudy and 81, wind southeast at 6. Elsewhere across the region, at Chattanooga, it was partly cloudy and 76, wind southeast at 6. At Asheville, it was partly cloudy and 67, wind south at 3. At Greenville-Spartanburg, it was partly cloudy and 70, wind calm. Here are the 1 a.m. weather observations from around the area. At Athens, it was partly cloudy, the temperature was 72 degrees, dew point 67 degrees, relative humidity 84%, wind east at 7 miles.

hour, pressure was 29.95 inches and falling. At Gainesville, it was partly cloudy and 76, wind east at 5. At Winder, it was partly cloudy, the temperature was 75. At Greensboro, it was mostly cloudy and 79, wind east at 3. At Jefferson, it was partly cloudy and 71, wind calm. At Monroe, it was partly cloudy. At Albertton, it was partly cloudy and 72, wind calm. At Canyon, it was partly cloudy and 74, wind east at 3. At Clemson, it was partly cloudy and 74, wind calm. Elsewhere across Georgia, at Atlanta it was partly cloudy and 78, wind southeast at 5. At Cartersville, the temperature was 73, wind east at 6. At Lawrenceville, it was partly cloudy and 72, wind calm. At Macon, it was mostly cloudy and 73, wind calm. At Rome, it was partly cloudy and 73, wind north at 3. At Augusta, it was partly cloudy and 76, wind southeast at 5. At Savannah, it was partly cloudy and 81, wind southeast at 6. Elsewhere across the region, at Chattanooga, it was partly cloudy and 76, wind southeast at 6. At Asheville, it was partly cloudy and 67, wind south at 3. At Greenville-Spartanburg, it was partly cloudy and 70, wind calm. Here is the hazardous weather outlook. This hazardous weather outlook is for North and Central Georgia. For tonight, no hazardous weather is expected at this time. And now the extended outlook for the period Saturday through Thursday. Multiple rounds of showers and thunderstorms are expected for Saturday and Saturday night. A few storms may be severe. A marginal risk level 1 out of 5 of severe weather is in effect for portions of northwestern Georgia. The primary risk will be damaging wind gusts up to 60 miles per hour. Heavy rain from multiple rounds of thunderstorms will bring the potential for isolated flash flooding across much of north and central Georgia. A slight risk level 2 of 4 for flash flooding is in effect on Saturday. Daily afternoon thunderstorm risk continues Sunday through at least midweek. Gusty winds, locally heavy rain, and frequent lightning will be possible. Spotter activation will not be needed through tonight. Here is the official forecast from your National Weather Service for the Athens listening area. Rest of tonight, partly cloudy. Lows around 70. Light and variable winds, becoming east around 5 miles an hour after midnight. Saturday, a chance of thunderstorms. Showers. Highs in the upper 80s. Southeast winds 5 to 10 miles an hour. Chance of rain 80%. Saturday night, showers likely and a chance of thunderstorms in the evening, then a chance of showers and a slight chance of thunderstorms after midnight. Lows in the lower 70s. Light south winds. Chance of rain 60%. Sunday, mostly cloudy with a chance of showers and a slight chance of thunderstorms in the morning, then showers likely and a chance of thunderstorms in the afternoon. Highs in the mid-80s. Temperature falling in the lower 80s in the afternoon. Southwest winds 10 to 15 miles an hour. Chance of rain 60%. Sunday night, mostly cloudy with a chance of showers and a slight chance of thunderstorms in the evening, then partly cloudy after midnight. Lows around 70. Light southwest winds. Chance of rain 30%. And now the extended forecast. Monday and Monday night, partly cloudy. A chance of showers and thunderstorms. Highs in the mid-80s. Lows in the upper 60s. Tuesday through Wednesday night, partly cloudy with a chance of showers and thunderstorms. Highs in the upper 80s. Lows in the lower 70s. Thursday through Friday night, partly cloudy with a chance of showers and thunderstorms. Highs in the lower 90s. Lows in the lower 70s. For more detailed weather, water, and climate information, please visit our website at weather.gov/Atlanta. The current time is 1.

17 a.m. Eastern Daylight Time. Here are the 1 a.m. weather observations from around the area. At Athens, it was partly cloudy. The temperature was 72 degrees, dew point 67 degrees, relative humidity 84%, wind east at 7 miles an hour, pressure was 29.95 inches and falling. At Gainesville, it was partly cloudy and 76, wind east at 5. At Winder, it was partly cloudy, the temperature was 75. At Greensboro, it was mostly cloudy and 79, wind east at 3. At Jefferson, it was partly cloudy and 71, wind calm. At Monroe, it was partly cloudy. At Albertton, it was partly cloudy and 72, wind calm. At Canyon, it was partly cloudy and 74, wind east at 3. At Clemson, it was partly cloudy and 74, wind calm. Elsewhere across Georgia, at Atlanta it was partly cloudy and 78, wind southeast at 5. At Cartersville, the temperature was 73, wind east at 6. At Lawrenceville, it was partly cloudy and 72, wind calm. At Macon, it was mostly cloudy and 73, wind calm. At Rome, it was partly cloudy and 73, wind north at 3. At Augusta, it was partly cloudy and 76, wind southeast at 5. At Savannah, it was partly cloudy and 81, wind southeast at 6. Elsewhere across the region, at Chattanooga, it was partly cloudy and 76, wind southeast at 6. At Asheville, it was partly cloudy and 67, wind south at 3. At Greenville-Spartanburg, it was partly cloudy and 70, wind calm. Here is the hazardous weather outlook. This hazardous weather outlook is for North and Central Georgia. For tonight, no hazardous weather is expected at this time. And now the extended outlook for the period Saturday through Thursday. Multiple rounds of showers and thunderstorms are expected for Saturday and Saturday night. A few storms may be severe. A marginal risk level 1 out of 5 of severe weather is in effect for portions of northwestern Georgia. The primary risk will be damaging wind gusts up to 60 miles per hour. Heavy rain from multiple rounds of thunderstorms will bring the potential for isolated flash flooding across much of north and central Georgia. A slight risk level 2 of 4 for flash flooding is in effect on Saturday. Daily afternoon thunderstorm risk continues Sunday through at least midweek. Gusty winds, locally heavy rain, and frequent lightning will be possible. Spotter activation will not be needed through tonight. Here is the official forecast from your National Weather Service for the Athens listening area. Rest of tonight, partly cloudy. Lows around 70. Light and variable winds, becoming east around 5 miles an hour after midnight. Saturday, a chance of thunderstorms. Showers. Highs in the upper 80s. Southeast winds 5 to 10 miles an hour. Chance of rain 80%. Saturday night, showers likely and a chance of thunderstorms in the evening, then a chance of showers and a slight chance of thunderstorms after midnight. Lows in the lower 70s. Light south winds. Chance of rain 60%. Sunday, mostly cloudy with a chance of showers and a slight chance of thunderstorms in the morning, then showers likely and a chance of thunderstorms in the afternoon. Highs in the mid-80s. Temperature falling in the lower 80s in the afternoon. Southwest winds 10 to 15 miles an hour. Chance of rain 60%. Sunday night, mostly cloudy with a chance of showers and a slight chance of thunderstorms in the evening, then partly cloudy after midnight. Lows around 70. Light southwest winds. Chance of rain 30%. And now the extended forecast. Monday and Monday night, partly cloudy. A chance of showers and thunderstorms. Highs in the mid-80s. Lows in the upper 60s. Tuesday through Wednesday night, partly cloudy with a chance of showers and thunderstorms. Highs in the upper 80s. Lows in the lower 70s. Thursday through Friday night, partly cloudy.

with a chance of showers and thunderstorms. Highs in the lower 90s. Lows in the lower 70s. For more detailed weather, water, and climate information, please visit our website at weather.gov/Atlanta. The current time is 1:22 a.m. Eastern Daylight Time. Here are the 1 a.m. weather observations from around the area. At Athens, it was partly cloudy. The temperature was 72 degrees, dew point 67 degrees, relative humidity 84%, wind east at 7 miles an hour, pressure was 29.95 inches and falling. At Gainesville, it was partly cloudy and 76, wind east at 5. At Winder, it was partly cloudy, the temperature was 75. At Greensboro, it was mostly cloudy and 79, wind east at 3. At Jefferson, it was partly cloudy and 71, wind calm. At Monroe, it was partly cloudy. At Albertton, it was partly cloudy and 72, wind calm. At Canyon, it was partly cloudy and 74, wind east at 3. At Clemson, it was partly cloudy and 74, wind calm. Elsewhere across Georgia, at Atlanta it was partly cloudy and 78, wind southeast at 5. At Cartersville, the temperature was 73, wind east at 6. At Lawrenceville, it was partly cloudy and 72, wind calm. At Macon, it was mostly cloudy and 73, wind calm. At Rome, it was partly cloudy and 73, wind north at 3. At Augusta, it was partly cloudy and 76, wind southeast at 5. At Savannah, it was partly cloudy and 81, wind southeast at 6. Elsewhere across the region, at Chattanooga, it was partly cloudy and 76, wind southeast at 6. At Asheville, it was partly cloudy and 67, wind south at 3. At Greenville-Spartanburg, it was partly cloudy and 70, wind calm. Here is the hazardous weather outlook. This hazardous weather outlook is for North and Central Georgia. For tonight, no hazardous weather is expected at this time. And now the extended outlook for the period Saturday through Thursday. Multiple rounds of showers and thunderstorms are expected for Saturday and Saturday night. A few storms may be severe. A marginal risk level 1 out of 5 of severe weather is in effect for portions of northwestern Georgia. The primary risk will be damaging wind gusts up to 60 miles per hour. Heavy rain from multiple rounds of thunderstorms will bring the potential for isolated flash flooding across much of north and central Georgia. A slight risk level 2 of 4 for flash flooding is in effect on Saturday. Daily afternoon thunderstorm risk continues Sunday through at least midweek. Gusty winds, locally heavy rain, and frequent lightning will be possible. Spotter activation will not be needed through tonight. Here is the official forecast from your National Weather Service for the Athens listening area. Rest of tonight, partly cloudy. Lows around 70. Light and variable winds, becoming east around 5 miles an hour after midnight. Saturday, a chance of thunderstorms. Showers. Highs in the upper 80s. Southeast winds 5 to 10 miles an hour. Chance of rain 80%. Saturday night, showers likely and a chance of thunderstorms in the evening, then a chance of showers and a slight chance of thunderstorms after midnight. Lows in the lower 70s. Light south winds. Chance of rain 60%. Sunday, mostly cloudy with a chance of showers and a slight chance of thunderstorms in the morning, then showers likely and a chance of thunderstorms in the afternoon. Highs in the mid-80s. Temperature falling in the lower 80s in the afternoon. Southwest winds 10 to 15 miles an hour. Chance of rain 60%. Sunday night, mostly cloudy with a chance of showers and a slight chance of thunderstorms in the evening, then partly cloudy after midnight. Lows around 70. Light southwest winds. Chance of rain 30%. And now the extended forecast. Monday and Monday night, partly cloudy. A chance of showers and thunderstorms.

Highs in the mid-80s. Lows in the upper 60s. Tuesday through Wednesday night, partly cloudy with a chance of showers and thunderstorms. Highs in the upper 80s. Lows in the lower 70s. Thursday through Friday night, partly cloudy with a chance of showers and thunderstorms. Highs in the lower 90s. Lows in the lower 70s. For more detailed weather, water, and climate information, please visit our website at weather.gov/Atlanta. The current time is 1:27 a.m. Eastern Daylight Time. Here are the 1 a.m. weather observations from around the area. At Athens, it was partly cloudy. The temperature was 72 degrees, dew point 67 degrees, relative humidity 84%, wind east at 7 miles an hour, pressure was 29.95 inches and falling. At Gainesville, it was partly cloudy and 76, wind east at 5. At Winder, it was partly cloudy, the temperature was 75. At Greensboro, it was mostly cloudy and 79, wind east at 3. At Jefferson, it was partly cloudy and 71, wind calm. At Monroe, it was partly cloudy. At Albertton, it was partly cloudy and 72, wind calm. At Canyon, it was partly cloudy and 74, wind east at 3. At Clemson, it was partly cloudy and 74, wind calm. Elsewhere across Georgia, at Atlanta it was partly cloudy and 78, wind southeast at 5. At Cartersville, the temperature was 73, wind east at 6. At Lawrenceville, it was partly cloudy and 72, wind calm. At Macon, it was mostly cloudy and 73, wind calm. At Rome, it was partly cloudy and 73, wind north at 3. At Augusta, it was partly cloudy and 76, wind southeast at 5. At Savannah, it was partly cloudy and 81, wind southeast at 6. Elsewhere across the region, at Chattanooga, it was partly cloudy and 76, wind southeast at 6. At Asheville, it was partly cloudy and 67, wind south at 3. At Greenville-Spartanburg, it was partly cloudy and 70, wind calm. Here is the hazardous weather outlook. This hazardous weather outlook is for North and Central Georgia. For tonight, no hazardous weather is expected at this time. And now the extended outlook for the period Saturday through Thursday. Multiple rounds of showers and thunderstorms are expected for Saturday and Saturday night. A few storms may be severe. A marginal risk level 1 out of 5 of severe weather is in effect for portions of northwestern Georgia. The primary risk will be damaging wind gusts up to 60 miles per hour. Heavy rain from multiple rounds of thunderstorms will bring the potential for isolated flash flooding across much of north and central Georgia. A slight risk level 2 of 4 for flash flooding is in effect on Saturday. Daily afternoon thunderstorm risk continues Sunday through at least midweek. Gusty winds, locally heavy rain, and frequent lightning will be possible. Spotter activation will not be needed through tonight. Here is the official forecast from your National Weather Service for the Athens listening area. Rest of tonight, partly cloudy. Lows around 70. Light and variable winds, becoming east around 5 miles an hour after midnight. Saturday, a chance of thunderstorms. Showers. Highs in the upper 80s. Southeast winds 5 to 10 miles an hour. Chance of rain 80%. Saturday night, showers likely and a chance of thunderstorms in the evening, then a chance of showers and a slight chance of thunderstorms after midnight. Lows in the lower 70s. Light south winds. Chance of rain 60%. Sunday, mostly cloudy with a chance of showers and a slight chance of thunderstorms in the morning, then showers likely and a chance of thunderstorms in the afternoon. Highs in the mid-80s. Temperature falling in the lower 80s in the afternoon. Southwest winds 10 to 15 miles an hour. Chance of rain 60%. Sunday night, mostly cloudy with a chance of showers and a slight chance of thunderstorms in the evening.

then partly cloudy after midnight. Lows around 70. Light southwest winds. Chance of rain 30%. And now the extended forecast. Monday and Monday night, partly cloudy. A chance of showers and thunderstorms. Highs in the mid-80s. Lows in the upper 60s. Tuesday through Wednesday night, partly cloudy with a chance of showers and thunderstorms. Highs in the upper 80s. Lows in the lower 70s. Thursday through Friday night, partly cloudy with a chance of showers and thunderstorms. Highs in the lower 90s. Lows in the lower 70s. For more detailed weather, water, and climate information, please visit our website at weather.gov/Atlanta. The current time is 1:33 a.m. Eastern Daylight Time. Here are the 1 a.m. weather observations from around the area. At Athens, it was partly cloudy. The temperature was 72 degrees, dew point Eastern Daylight Time. Here are the 1 a.m. weather observations from around the area. At Athens, it was partly cloudy. The temperature was 72 degrees, dew point 67 degrees. Relative humidity 84%, wind east at 7 miles an hour, pressure was 29.95 inches and falling. At Gainesville, it was partly cloudy and 76, wind east at 5. At Winder, it was partly cloudy, the temperature was 75. At Greensboro, it was mostly cloudy and 79, wind east at 3. At Jefferson, it was partly cloudy and 71, wind calm. At Monroe, it was partly cloudy. At Albertton, it was partly cloudy and 72, wind calm. At Canyon, it was partly cloudy and 74, wind east at 3. At Clemson, it was partly cloudy and 74, wind calm. Elsewhere across Georgia, at Atlanta it was partly cloudy and 78, wind southeast at 5. At Cartersville, the temperature was 73, wind east at 6. At Lawrenceville, it was partly cloudy and 72, wind calm. At Macon, it was mostly cloudy and 73, wind calm. At Rome, it was partly cloudy and 73, wind north at 3. At Augusta, it was partly cloudy and 76, wind southeast at 5. At Savannah, it was partly cloudy and 81, wind southeast at 6. Elsewhere across the region, at Chattanooga, it was partly cloudy and 76, wind southeast at 6. At Asheville, it was partly cloudy and 67, wind south at 3. At Greenville-Spartanburg, it was partly cloudy and 70, wind calm. Here is the hazardous weather outlook. This hazardous weather outlook is for North and Central Georgia. For tonight, no hazardous weather is expected at this time. And now the extended outlook for the period Saturday through Thursday. Multiple rounds of showers and thunderstorms are expected for Saturday and Saturday night. A few storms may be severe. A marginal risk level 1 out of 5 of severe weather is in effect for portions of northwestern Georgia. The primary risk will be damaging wind gusts up to 60 miles per hour. Heavy rain from multiple rounds of thunderstorms will bring the potential for isolated flash flooding across much of north and central Georgia. A slight risk level 2 of 4 for flash flooding is in effect on Saturday. Daily afternoon thunderstorm risk continues Sunday through at least midweek. Gusty winds, locally heavy rain, and frequent lightning will be possible. Spotter activation will not be needed through tonight. Here is the official forecast from your National Weather Service for the Athens listening area. Rest of tonight, partly cloudy. Lows around 70. Light and variable winds, becoming east around 5 miles an hour after midnight. Saturday, a chance of thunderstorms. Showers. Highs in the upper 80s. Southeast winds 5 to 10 miles an hour. Chance of rain 80%. Saturday night, showers likely and a chance of thunderstorms in the evening, then a chance of showers and a slight chance of thunderstorms after midnight. Lows in the lower 70s. Light south winds.

chance of rain 60%. Sunday, mostly cloudy with a chance of showers and a slight chance of thunderstorms in the morning, then showers likely and a chance of thunderstorms in the afternoon. Highs in the mid-80s. Temperature falling into the in the lower 80s in the afternoon. Southwest winds 10 to 15 miles an hour. Chance of rain 60%. Sunday night, mostly cloudy with a chance of showers and a slight chance of thunderstorms in the evening, then partly cloudy after midnight. Lows around 70. Light southwest winds. Chance of rain 30%. And now the extended forecast. Monday and Monday night, partly cloudy. A chance of showers and thunderstorms. Highs in the mid-80s. Lows in the upper 60s. Tuesday through Wednesday night, partly cloudy with a chance of showers and thunderstorms. Highs in the upper 80s. Lows in the lower 70s. Thursday through Friday night, partly cloudy with a chance of showers and thunderstorms. Highs in the lower 90s. Lows in the lower 70s. For more detailed weather, water, and climate information, please visit our website at weather.gov/Atlanta. The current time is 1:38 a.m. Eastern Daylight Time. Here are the 1 a.m. weather observations from around the area. At Athens, it was partly cloudy, the temperature was 72 degrees, dew point 67 degrees, relative humidity 84%, wind east at 7 miles an hour, pressure was 29.95 inches and falling. At Gainesville, it was partly cloudy and 76, wind east at 5. At Winder, it was partly cloudy, the temperature was 75. At Greensboro, it was mostly cloudy and 79, wind east at 3. At Jefferson, it was partly cloudy and 71, wind calm. At Monroe, it was partly cloudy. At Albertton, it was partly cloudy and 72, wind calm. At Canyon, it was partly cloudy and 74, wind east at 3. At Clemson, it was partly cloudy and 74, wind calm. Elsewhere across Georgia, at Atlanta it was partly cloudy and 78, wind southeast at 5. At Cartersville, the temperature was 73, wind east at 6. At Lawrenceville, it was partly cloudy and 72, wind calm. At Macon, it was mostly cloudy and 73, wind calm. At Rome, it was partly cloudy and 73, wind north at 3. At Augusta, it was partly cloudy and 76, wind southeast at 5. At Savannah, it was partly cloudy and 81, wind southeast at 6. Elsewhere across the region, at Chattanooga, it was partly cloudy and 76, wind southeast at 6. At Asheville, it was partly cloudy and 67, wind south at 3. At Greenville-Spartanburg, it was partly cloudy and 70, wind calm. 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The WXK 56 listening area include the following counties: Banks, Barrow, Clark, Albert, Franklin, Greene, Hall, Hart, Jackson, Madison, Morgan, Oconee, Oglethorpe, Tolliver, Walton, and Wilkes. Visit our website at weather.gov/Atlanta for the latest weather information, including watches and warnings. You can also like your Peachtree City National Weather Service on Facebook or follow NWS Atlanta on Twitter. Here is the hazardous weather outlook. This hazardous weather outlook is for North and Central Georgia. For tonight, no hazardous weather is expected at this time. And now the extended outlook for the period Saturday through Thursday. Multiple rounds of showers and thunderstorms are expected for Saturday and Saturday night. A few storms may be severe. A marginal risk level 1 out of 5 of severe weather is in effect for portions of northwestern Georgia. The primary risk will be damaging wind gusts up to 60 miles per hour. Heavy rain from multiple rounds of thunderstorms will bring the potential

for isolated flash flooding across much of north and central Georgia. A slight risk level 2 of 4 for flash flooding is in effect on Saturday. Daily afternoon thunderstorm risk continues Sunday through at least midweek. Gusty winds, locally heavy rain, and frequent lightning will be possible. Spotter activation will not be needed through tonight. Here is the official forecast from your National Weather Service for the Athens listening area. Rest of tonight, partly cloudy. Lows around 70. Light and variable winds, becoming east around 5 miles an hour after midnight. Saturday, a chance of thunderstorms. Showers. Highs in the upper 80s. Southeast winds 5 to 10 miles an hour. Chance of rain 80%. Saturday night, showers likely and a chance of thunderstorms in the evening, then a chance of showers and a slight chance of thunderstorms after midnight. Lows in the lower 70s. Light south winds. Chance of rain 60%. Sunday, mostly cloudy with a chance of showers and a slight chance of thunderstorms in the morning, then showers likely and a chance of thunderstorms in the afternoon. Highs in the mid-80s. Temperature falling in the lower 80s in the afternoon. Southwest winds 10 to 15 miles an hour. Chance of rain 60%. Sunday night, mostly cloudy with a chance of showers and a slight chance of thunderstorms in the evening, then partly cloudy after midnight. Lows around 70. Light southwest winds. Chance of rain 30%. And now the extended forecast. Monday and Monday night, partly cloudy. A chance of showers and thunderstorms. Highs in the mid-80s. Lows in the upper 60s. Tuesday through Wednesday night, partly cloudy with a chance of showers and thunderstorms. Highs in the upper 80s. Lows in the lower 70s. Thursday through Friday night, partly cloudy with a chance of showers and thunderstorms. Highs in the lower 90s. Lows in the lower 70s. For more detailed weather, water, and climate information, please visit our website at weather.gov/Atlanta. The current time is 1:44 a.m. Eastern Daylight Time. Here are the 1 a.m. weather observations from around the area. At Athens, it was partly cloudy, the temperature was 72 degrees, dew point 67 degrees, relative humidity 84%, wind east at 7 miles an hour, pressure was 29.95 inches and falling. At Gainesville, it was partly cloudy and 76, wind east at 5. At Winder, it was partly cloudy, the temperature was 75. At Greensboro, it was mostly cloudy and 79, wind east at 3. At Jefferson, it was partly cloudy and 71, wind calm. At Monroe, it was partly cloudy. At Albertton, it was partly cloudy and 72, wind calm. At Canyon, it was partly cloudy and 74, wind east at 3. At Clemson, it was partly cloudy and 74, wind calm. Elsewhere across Georgia, at Atlanta it was partly cloudy and 78, wind southeast at 5. At Cartersville, the temperature was 73, wind east at 6. At Lawrenceville, it was partly cloudy and 72, wind calm. At Macon, it was mostly cloudy and 73, wind calm. At Rome, it was partly cloudy and 73, wind north at 3. At Augusta, it was partly cloudy and 76, wind southeast at 5. At Savannah, it was partly cloudy and 81, wind southeast at 6. Elsewhere across the region, at Chattanooga, it was partly cloudy and 76, wind southeast at 6. At Asheville, it was partly cloudy and 67, wind south at 3. At Greenville-Spartanburg, it was partly cloudy and 70, wind calm. Here is the hazardous weather outlook. This hazardous weather outlook is for north and central Georgia. For tonight, no hazardous weather is expected at this time. And now the extended outlook for the period Saturday through Thursday. Multiple rounds of showers and thunderstorms are expected for Saturday and Saturday night.
A few storms may be severe. A marginal risk level 1 out of 5 of severe weather is in effect for portions of northwestern Georgia. The primary risk will be damaging wind gusts up to 60 miles per hour. Heavy rain from multiple rounds of thunderstorms will bring the potential for isolated flash flooding across much of north and central Georgia. A slight risk level 2 of 4 for flash flooding is in effect on Saturday. Daily afternoon thunderstorm risk continues Sunday through at least midweek. Gusty winds, locally heavy rain, and frequent lightning will be possible. Spotter activation will not be needed through tonight. Here is the official forecast from your National Weather Service for the Athens listening area. Rest of tonight, partly cloudy. Lows around 70. Light and variable winds, becoming east around 5 miles an hour after midnight. Saturday, a chance of thunderstorms. Showers. Highs in the upper 80s. Southeast winds 5 to 10 miles an hour. Chance of rain 80%. Saturday night, showers likely and a chance of thunderstorms in the evening, then a chance of showers and a slight chance of thunderstorms after midnight. Lows in the lower 70s. Light south winds. Chance of rain 60%. Sunday, mostly cloudy with a chance of showers and a slight chance of thunderstorms in the morning, then showers likely and a chance of thunderstorms in the afternoon. Highs in the mid-80s. Temperature falling in the lower 80s in the afternoon. Southwest winds 10 to 15 miles an hour. Chance of rain 60%. Sunday night, mostly cloudy with a chance of showers and a slight chance of thunderstorms in the evening, then partly cloudy after midnight. Lows around 70. Light southwest winds. Chance of rain 30%. And now the extended forecast. Monday and Monday night, partly cloudy. A chance of showers and thunderstorms. Highs in the mid-80s. Lows in the upper 60s. Tuesday through Wednesday night, partly cloudy with a chance of showers and thunderstorms. Highs in the upper 80s. Lows in the lower 70s. Thursday through Friday night, partly cloudy with a chance of showers and thunderstorms. Highs in the lower 90s. Lows in the lower 70s. For more detailed weather, water, and climate information, please visit our website at weather.gov/Atlanta. The current time is 1:49 a.m. Eastern Daylight Time. Here are the 1 a.m. weather observations from around the area. At Athens, it was partly cloudy. The temperature was 72 degrees, dew point 67 degrees, relative humidity 84%, wind east at 7 miles an hour, pressure was 29.95 inches and falling. At Gainesville, it was partly cloudy and 76, wind east at 5. At Winder, it was partly cloudy, the temperature was 75. At Greensboro, it was mostly cloudy and 79, wind east at 3. At Jefferson, it was partly cloudy and 71, wind calm. At Monroe, it was partly cloudy. At Albertton, it was partly cloudy and 72, wind calm. At Canyon, it was partly cloudy and 74, wind east at 3. At Clemson, it was partly cloudy and 74, wind calm. Elsewhere across Georgia, at Atlanta it was partly cloudy and 78, wind southeast at 5. At Cartersville, the temperature was 73, wind east at 6. At Lawrenceville, it was partly cloudy and 72, wind calm. At Macon, it was mostly cloudy and 73, wind calm. At Rome, it was partly cloudy and 73, wind north at 3. At Augusta, it was partly cloudy and 76, wind southeast at 5. At Savannah, it was partly cloudy and 81, wind southeast at 6. Elsewhere across the region, at Chattanooga, it was partly cloudy and 76, wind southeast at 6. At Asheville, it was partly cloudy and 67, wind south at 3. At Greenville-Spartanburg, it was partly cloudy and 70, wind calm. Here is the hazardous weather outlook.

This hazardous weather outlook is for North and Central Georgia. For tonight, no hazardous weather is expected at this time. And now the extended outlook for the period Saturday through Thursday. Multiple rounds of showers and thunderstorms are expected for Saturday and Saturday night. A few storms may be severe. A marginal risk level 1 out of 5 of severe weather is in effect for portions of northwestern Georgia. The primary risk will be damaging wind gusts up to 60 miles per hour. Heavy rain from multiple rounds of thunderstorms will bring the potential for isolated flash flooding across much of north and central Georgia. A slight risk level 2 of 4 for flash flooding is in effect on Saturday. Daily afternoon thunderstorm risk continues Sunday through at least midweek. Gusty winds, locally heavy rain, and frequent lightning will be possible. Spotter activation will not be needed through tonight. Here is the official forecast from your National Weather Service for the Athens listening area. Rest of tonight, partly cloudy. Lows around 70. Light and variable winds, becoming east around 5 miles an hour after midnight. Saturday, a chance of thunderstorms. Showers. Highs in the upper 80s. Southeast winds 5 to 10 miles an hour. Chance of rain 80%. Saturday night, showers likely and a chance of thunderstorms in the evening, then a chance of showers and a slight chance of thunderstorms after midnight. Lows in the lower 70s. Light south winds. Chance of rain 60%. Sunday, mostly cloudy with a chance of showers and a slight chance of thunderstorms in the morning, then showers likely and a chance of thunderstorms in the afternoon. Highs in the mid-80s. Temperature falling in the lower 80s in the afternoon. Southwest winds 10 to 15 miles an hour. Chance of rain 60%. Sunday night, mostly cloudy with a chance of showers and a slight chance of thunderstorms in the evening, then partly cloudy after midnight. Lows around 70. Light southwest winds. Chance of rain 30%. And now the extended forecast. Monday and Monday night, partly cloudy. A chance of showers and thunderstorms. Highs in the mid-80s. Lows in the upper 60s. Tuesday through Wednesday night, partly cloudy with a chance of showers and thunderstorms. Highs in the upper 80s. Lows in the lower 70s. Thursday through Friday night, partly cloudy with a chance of showers and thunderstorms. Highs in the lower 90s. Lows in the lower 70s. For more detailed weather, water, and climate information, please visit our website at weather.gov/Atlanta. The current time is 1:55 a.m. Eastern Daylight Time. Here are the 1 a.m. weather observations from around the area. At Athens, it was partly cloudy, the temperature was 72 degrees, dew point 67 degrees. Relative humidity 84%, wind east at 7 miles an hour, pressure was 29.95 inches and falling. At Gainesville, it was partly cloudy and 76, wind east at 5. At Winder, it was partly cloudy, the temperature was 75. At Greensboro, it was mostly cloudy and 79, wind east at 3. At Jefferson, it was partly cloudy and 71, wind calm. At Monroe, it was partly cloudy. At Albertton, it was partly cloudy and 72, wind calm. At Canyon, it was partly cloudy and 74, wind east at 3. At Clemson, it was partly cloudy and 74, wind calm. Elsewhere across Georgia, at Atlanta it was partly cloudy and 78, wind southeast at 5. At Cartersville, the temperature was 73, wind east at 6. At Lawrenceville, it was partly cloudy and 72, wind calm. At Macon, it was mostly cloudy and 73, wind calm. At Rome, it was partly cloudy and 73, wind north at 3. At Augusta, it was partly cloudy and 76, wind southeast at 5. At Savannah, it was partly cloudy and 81, wind southeast at 6. Elsewhere across the region, at Chattanooga,

up to 60 miles per hour. Heavy rain from multiple rounds of thunderstorms will bring the potential for isolated flash flooding across much of north and central Georgia. A slight risk level 2 of 4 for flash flooding is in effect on Saturday. Daily afternoon thunderstorm risk continues Sunday through at least midweek. Gusty winds, locally heavy rain, and frequent lightning will be possible. Spotter activation will not be needed through tonight. Here is the official forecast from your National Weather Service for the Athens listening area. Rest of tonight, partly cloudy. Lows around 70. Light and variable winds, becoming east around 5 miles an hour after midnight. Saturday, a chance of thunderstorms. Showers. Highs in the upper 80s. Southeast winds 5 to 10 miles an hour. Chance of rain 80%. Saturday night, showers likely and a chance of thunderstorms in the evening, then a chance of showers and a slight chance of thunderstorms after midnight. Lows in the lower 70s. Light south winds. Chance of rain 60%. Sunday, mostly cloudy with a chance of showers and a slight chance of thunderstorms in the morning, then showers likely and a chance of thunderstorms in the afternoon. Highs in the mid-80s. Temperature falling in the lower 80s in the afternoon. Southwest winds 10 to 15 miles an hour. Chance of rain 60%. Sunday night, mostly cloudy with a chance of showers and a slight chance of thunderstorms in the evening, then partly cloudy after midnight. Lows around 70. Light southwest winds. Chance of rain 30%. And now the extended forecast. Monday and Monday night, partly cloudy. A chance of showers and thunderstorms. Highs in the mid-80s. Lows in the upper 60s. Tuesday through Wednesday night, partly cloudy with a chance of showers and thunderstorms. Highs in the upper 80s. Lows in the lower 70s. Thursday through Friday night, partly cloudy with a chance of showers and thunderstorms. Highs in the lower 90s. Lows in the lower 70s. For more detailed weather, water, and climate information, please visit our website at weather.gov/Atlanta. The current time is 2 a.m. Eastern Daylight Time. Here are the 1 a.m. weather observations from around the area. At Athens, it was partly cloudy. The temperature was 72 degrees, dew point 67 degrees, relative humidity 84%, wind east at 7 miles an hour, pressure was 29.95 inches and falling. At Gainesville, it was partly cloudy and 76, wind east at 5. At Winder, it was partly cloudy, the temperature was 75. At Greensboro, it was mostly cloudy and 79, wind east at 3. At Jefferson, it was partly cloudy and 71, wind calm. At Monroe, it was partly cloudy. At Albertton, it was partly cloudy and 72, wind calm. At Canyon, it was partly cloudy and 74, wind east at 3. At Clemson, it was partly cloudy and 74, wind calm. Elsewhere across Georgia, at Atlanta it was partly cloudy and 78, wind southeast at 5. At Cartersville, the temperature was 73, wind east at 6. At Lawrenceville, it was partly cloudy and 72, wind calm. At Macon, it was mostly cloudy and 73, wind calm. At Rome, it was partly cloudy and 73, wind north at 3. At Augusta, it was partly cloudy and 76, wind southeast at 5. At Savannah, it was partly cloudy and 81, wind southeast at 6. Elsewhere across the region, at Chattanooga, it was partly cloudy and 76, wind southeast at 6. At Asheville, it was partly cloudy and 67, wind south at 3. At Greenville-Spartanburg, it was partly cloudy and 70, wind calm. Here is the hazardous weather outlook. This hazardous weather outlook is for north and central Georgia. For tonight, no hazardous weather is expected at this time. And now the extended outlook for the period Saturday through Thursday,

Multiple rounds of showers and thunderstorms are expected for Saturday and Saturday night. A few storms may be severe. A marginal risk level 1 out of 5 of severe weather is in effect for portions of northwestern Georgia. The primary risk will be damaging wind gusts up to 60 miles per hour. Heavy rain from multiple rounds of thunderstorms will bring the potential for isolated flash flooding across much of north and central Georgia. A slight risk level 2 of 4 for flash flooding is in effect on Saturday. Daily afternoon thunderstorm risk continues Sunday through at least midweek. Gusty winds, locally heavy rain, and frequent lightning will be possible. Spotter activation will not be needed through tonight. Here is the official forecast from your National Weather Service for the Athens listening area. Rest of tonight, partly cloudy. Lows around 70. Light and variable winds, becoming east around 5 miles an hour after midnight. Saturday, a chance of thunderstorms. Showers. Highs in the upper 80s. Southeast winds 5 to 10 miles an hour. Chance of rain 80%. Saturday night, showers likely and a chance of thunderstorms in the evening, then a chance of showers and a slight chance of thunderstorms after midnight. Lows in the lower 70s. Light south winds. Chance of rain 60%. Sunday, mostly cloudy with a chance of showers and a slight chance of thunderstorms in the morning, then showers likely and a chance of thunderstorms in the afternoon. Highs in the mid-80s. Temperature falling in the lower 80s in the afternoon. Southwest winds 10 to 15 miles an hour. Chance of rain 60%. Sunday night, mostly cloudy with a chance of showers and a slight chance of thunderstorms in the evening, then partly cloudy after midnight. Lows around 70. Light southwest winds. Chance of rain 30%. And now the extended forecast. Monday and Monday night, partly cloudy. A chance of showers and thunderstorms. Highs in the mid-80s. Lows in the upper 60s. Tuesday through Wednesday night, partly cloudy with a chance of showers and thunderstorms. Highs in the upper 80s. Lows in the lower 70s. Thursday through Friday night, partly cloudy with a chance of showers and thunderstorms. Highs in the lower 90s. Lows in the lower 70s. For more detailed weather, water, and climate information, please visit our website at weather.gov/Atlanta. The current time is 2:05 a.m. Eastern Daylight Time. Here are the 2 a.m. weather observations from around the area. At Athens, it was partly cloudy, the temperature was 74 degrees, dew point 65 degrees. Relative humidity 73%, wind east at 5 miles an hour, pressure was 29.93 inches and falling. At Gainesville, it was partly cloudy and 74, wind east at 3. At Winder, it was partly cloudy, the temperature was 72. At Greensboro, it was partly cloudy and 77, wind calm. At Jefferson, it was partly cloudy and 69, wind east at 5. At Monroe, it was partly cloudy. At Albertton, it was partly cloudy and 71, wind calm. At Canyon, it was partly cloudy and 74, wind east at 3. At Clemson, it was partly cloudy and 71, wind north at 3. Elsewhere across Georgia, at Atlanta it was partly cloudy and 78, wind east at 3. At Cartersville, the temperature was 73, wind calm. At Lawrenceville, with haze, it was 71, wind calm. At Macon, it was mostly cloudy and 73, wind calm. At Rome, it was mostly cloudy and 73, wind north at 3. At Augusta, it was partly cloudy and 75, wind calm. At Savannah, it was partly cloudy and 81, wind southeast at 6. Elsewhere across the region, at Chattanooga, it was mostly cloudy and 75, wind calm. At Asheville, it was partly cloudy and 65, wind calm. At Greenville-Spartanburg, it was partly cloudy and 70, wind calm.

here is the hazardous weather outlook. This hazardous weather outlook is for North and Central Georgia. For tonight, no hazardous weather is expected at this time. And now the extended outlook for the period Saturday through Thursday. Multiple rounds of showers and thunderstorms are expected for Saturday and Saturday night. A few storms may be severe. A marginal risk level 1 out of 5 of severe weather is in effect for portions of northwestern Georgia. The primary risk will be damaging wind gusts up to 60 miles per hour. Heavy rain from multiple rounds of thunderstorms will bring the potential for isolated flash flooding across much of north and central Georgia. A slight risk level 2 of 4 for flash flooding is in effect on Saturday. Daily afternoon thunderstorm risk continues Sunday through at least midweek. Gusty winds, locally heavy rain, and frequent lightning will be possible. Spotter activation will not be needed through tonight. Here is the official forecast from your National Weather Service for the Athens listening area. Rest of tonight, partly cloudy. Lows around 70. Light and variable winds, becoming east around 5 miles an hour after midnight. Saturday, a chance of thunderstorms. Showers. Highs in the upper 80s. Southeast winds 5 to 10 miles an hour. Chance of rain 80%. Saturday night, showers likely and a chance of thunderstorms in the evening, then a chance of showers and a slight chance of thunderstorms after midnight. Lows in the lower 70s. Light south winds. Chance of rain 60%. Sunday, mostly cloudy with a chance of showers and a slight chance of thunderstorms in the morning, then showers likely and a chance of thunderstorms in the afternoon. Highs in the mid-80s. Temperature falling in the lower 80s in the afternoon. Southwest winds 10 to 15 miles an hour. Chance of rain 60%. Sunday night, mostly cloudy with a chance of showers and a slight chance of thunderstorms in the evening, then partly cloudy after midnight. Lows around 70. Light southwest winds. Chance of rain 30%. And now the extended forecast. Monday and Monday night, partly cloudy. A chance of showers and thunderstorms. Highs in the mid-80s. Lows in the upper 60s. Tuesday through Wednesday night, partly cloudy with a chance of showers and thunderstorms. Highs in the upper 80s. Lows in the lower 70s. Thursday through Friday night, partly cloudy with a chance of showers and thunderstorms. Highs in the lower 90s. Lows in the lower 70s. For more detailed weather, water, and climate information, please visit our website at weather.gov/Atlanta. The current time is 2:11 a.m. Eastern Daylight Time. Here are the 2 a.m. weather observations from around the area. At Athens, it was partly cloudy, the temperature was 74 degrees, dew point 65 degrees. Relative humidity 73%, wind east at 5 miles an hour, pressure was 29.93 inches and falling. At Gainesville, it was partly cloudy and 74, wind east at 3. At Winder, it was partly cloudy, the temperature was 72. At Greensboro, it was partly cloudy and 77, wind calm. At Jefferson, it was partly cloudy and 69, wind east at 5. At Monroe, it was partly cloudy. At Albertton, it was partly cloudy and 71, wind calm. At Canyon, it was partly cloudy and 74, wind east at 3. At Clemson, it was partly cloudy and 71, wind north at 3. Elsewhere across Georgia, at Atlanta it was partly cloudy and 78, wind east at 3. At Cartersville, the temperature was 73, wind calm. At Lawrenceville, with haze, it was 71, wind calm. At Macon, it was mostly cloudy and 73, wind calm. At Rome, it was mostly cloudy and 73, wind north at 3. At Augusta, it was partly cloudy and 75, wind calm. At Savannah, it was partly cloudy and 81, wind southeast at 6. Elsewhere across the region, at Chattanooga,

It was mostly cloudy and 75, wind calm. At Asheville, it was partly cloudy and 65, wind calm. At Greenville, Spartanburg, it was partly cloudy and 70, wind calm. Here are the 2 a.m. weather observations from around the area. At Athens, it was partly cloudy, the temperature was 74 degrees, dew point 65 degrees, relative humidity 73%, wind east at 5 miles an hour, pressure was 29.93 inches and falling. At Gainesville, it was partly cloudy and 74, wind east at 3. At Winder, it was partly cloudy, the temperature was 72. At Greensboro, it was partly cloudy and 77, wind calm. At Jefferson, it was partly cloudy and 69, wind east at 5. At Monroe, it was partly cloudy. At Albertton, it was partly cloudy and 71, wind calm. At Canyon, it was partly cloudy and 74, wind east at 3. At Clemson, it was partly cloudy and 71, wind north at 3. Elsewhere across Georgia, at Atlanta it was partly cloudy and 78, wind east at 3. At Cartersville, the temperature was 73, wind calm. At Lawrenceville, with haze, it was 71, wind calm. At Macon, it was mostly cloudy and 73, wind calm. At Rome, it was mostly cloudy and 73, wind north at 3. At Augusta, it was partly cloudy and 75, wind calm. At Savannah, it was partly cloudy and 81, wind southeast at 6. Elsewhere across the region, at Chattanooga, it was mostly cloudy and 75, wind calm. At Asheville, it was partly cloudy and 65, wind calm. At Greenville, Spartanburg, it was partly cloudy and 70, wind calm. Here is the hazardous weather outlook. This hazardous weather outlook is for North and Central Georgia. For tonight, no hazardous weather is expected at this time. And now the extended outlook for the period Saturday through Thursday. Multiple rounds of showers and thunderstorms are expected for Saturday and Saturday night. A few storms may be severe. A marginal risk level 1 out of 5 of severe weather is in effect for portions of northwestern Georgia. The primary risk will be damaging wind gusts up to 60 miles per hour. Heavy rain from multiple rounds of thunderstorms will bring the potential for isolated flash flooding across much of north and central Georgia. A slight risk level 2 of 4 for flash flooding is in effect on Saturday. Daily afternoon thunderstorm risk continues Sunday through at least midweek. Gusty winds, locally heavy rain, and frequent lightning will be possible. Spotter activation will not be needed through tonight. Here is the official forecast from your National Weather Service for the Athens listening area. Rest of tonight, partly cloudy. Lows around 70. Light and variable winds, becoming east around 5 miles an hour after midnight. Saturday, a chance of thunderstorms. Showers. Highs in the upper 80s. Southeast winds 5 to 10 miles an hour. Chance of rain 80%. Saturday night, showers likely and a chance of thunderstorms in the evening, then a chance of showers and a slight chance of thunderstorms after midnight. Lows in the lower 70s. Light south winds. Chance of rain 60%. Sunday, mostly cloudy with a chance of showers and a slight chance of thunderstorms in the morning, then showers likely and a chance of thunderstorms in the afternoon. Highs in the mid-80s. Temperature falling in the lower 80s in the afternoon. Southwest winds 10 to 15 miles an hour. Chance of rain 60%. Sunday night, mostly cloudy with a chance of showers and a slight chance of thunderstorms in the evening, then partly cloudy after midnight. Lows around 70. Light southwest winds. Chance of rain 30%. And now the extended forecast. Monday and Monday night, partly cloudy. A chance of showers and thunderstorms. Highs in the mid-80s. Lows in the upper 60s. Tuesday through Wednesday night,
partly cloudy with a chance of showers and thunderstorms. Highs in the upper 80s. Lows in the lower 70s. Thursday through Friday night, partly cloudy with a chance of showers and thunderstorms. Highs in the lower 90s. Lows in the lower 70s. For more detailed weather, water, and climate information, please visit our website at weather.gov/Atlanta. The current time is 2:18 a.m. Eastern Daylight Time. Here are the 2 a.m. weather observations from around the area. At Athens, it was partly cloudy. The temperature was 74 degrees, dew point 65 degrees, relative humidity 73%, wind east at 5 miles an hour, pressure was 29.93 inches and falling. At Gainesville, it was partly cloudy and 74, wind east at 3. At Winder, it was partly cloudy, the temperature was 72. At Greensboro, it was partly cloudy and 77, wind calm. At Jefferson, it was partly cloudy and 69, wind east at 5. At Monroe, it was partly cloudy. At Albertton, it was partly cloudy and 71, wind calm. At Canyon, it was partly cloudy and 74, wind east at 3. At Clemson, it was partly cloudy and 71, wind north at 3. Elsewhere across Georgia, at Atlanta it was partly cloudy and 78, wind east at 3. At Cartersville, the temperature was 73, wind calm. At Lawrenceville, with haze, it was 71, wind calm. At Macon, it was mostly cloudy and 73, wind calm. At Rome, it was mostly cloudy and 73, wind north at 3. At Augusta, it was partly cloudy and 75, wind calm. At Savannah, it was partly cloudy and 81, wind southeast at 6. Elsewhere across the region, at Chattanooga, it was mostly cloudy and 75, wind calm. At Asheville, it was partly cloudy and 65, wind calm. At Greenville-Spartanburg, it was partly cloudy and 70, wind calm. Here is the hazardous weather outlook. This hazardous weather outlook is for North and Central Georgia. For tonight, no hazardous weather is expected at this time. And now the extended outlook for the period Saturday through Thursday. Multiple rounds of showers and thunderstorms are expected for Saturday and Saturday night. A few storms may be severe. A marginal risk level 1 out of 5 of severe weather is in effect for portions of northwestern Georgia. The primary risk will be damaging wind gusts up to 60 miles per hour. Heavy rain from multiple rounds of thunderstorms will bring the potential for isolated flash flooding across much of north and central Georgia. A slight risk level 2 of 4 for flash flooding is in effect on Saturday. Daily afternoon thunderstorm risk continues Sunday through at least midweek. Gusty winds, locally heavy rain, and frequent lightning will be possible. Spotter activation will not be needed through tonight. Here is the official forecast from your National Weather Service for the Athens listening area. Rest of tonight, partly cloudy. Lows around 70. Light and variable winds, becoming east around 5 miles an hour after midnight. Saturday, a chance of thunderstorms. Showers. Highs in the upper 80s. Southeast winds 5 to 10 miles an hour. Chance of rain 80%. Saturday night, showers likely and a chance of thunderstorms in the evening, then a chance of showers and a slight chance of thunderstorms after midnight. Lows in the lower 70s. Light south winds. Chance of rain 60%. Sunday, mostly cloudy with a chance of showers and a slight chance of thunderstorms in the morning, then showers likely and a chance of thunderstorms in the afternoon. Highs in the mid-80s. Temperature falling in the lower 80s in the afternoon. Southwest winds 10 to 15 miles an hour. Chance of rain 60%. Sunday night, mostly cloudy with a chance of showers and a slight chance of thunderstorms in the evening, then partly cloudy after midnight. Lows around 70. Light southwest winds. Chance of rain 30%.
And now the extended forecast.

Sunday and Monday night, partly cloudy. A chance of showers and thunderstorms. Highs in the mid-80s. Lows in the upper 60s. Tuesday through Wednesday night, partly cloudy with a chance of showers and thunderstorms. Highs in the upper 80s. Lows in the lower 70s. Thursday through Friday night, partly cloudy with a chance of showers and thunderstorms. Highs in the lower 90s. Lows in the lower 70s. For more detailed weather, water, and climate information, please visit our website at weather.gov/Atlanta. The current time is 2:23 a.m. Eastern Daylight Time. Here are the 2 a.m. weather observations from around the area. At Athens, it was partly cloudy. The temperature was 74 degrees, dew point 65 degrees, relative humidity 73%, wind east at 5 miles an hour, pressure was 29.93 inches and falling. At Gainesville, it was partly cloudy and 74, wind east at 3. At Winder, it was partly cloudy, the temperature was 72. At Greensboro, it was partly cloudy and 77, wind calm. At Jefferson, it was partly cloudy and 69, wind east at 5. At Monroe, it was partly cloudy. At Albertton, it was partly cloudy and 71, wind calm. At Canyon, it was partly cloudy and 74, wind east at 3. At Clemson, it was partly cloudy and 71, wind north at 3. Elsewhere across Georgia, at Atlanta it was partly cloudy and 78, wind east at 3. At Cartersville, the temperature was 73, wind calm. At Lawrenceville, with haze, it was 71, wind calm. At Macon, it was mostly cloudy and 73, wind calm. At Rome, it was mostly cloudy and 73, wind north at 3. At Augusta, it was partly cloudy and 75, wind calm. At Savannah, it was partly cloudy and 81, wind southeast at 6. Elsewhere across the region, at Chattanooga, it was mostly cloudy and 75, wind calm. At Asheville, it was partly cloudy and 65, wind calm. At Greenville-Spartanburg, it was partly cloudy and 70, wind calm. Here is the hazardous weather outlook. This hazardous weather outlook is for North and Central Georgia. For tonight, no hazardous weather is expected at this time. And now the extended outlook for the period Saturday through Thursday. Multiple rounds of showers and thunderstorms are expected for Saturday and Saturday night. A few storms may be severe. A marginal risk level 1 out of 5 of severe weather is in effect for portions of northwestern Georgia. The primary risk will be damaging wind gusts up to 60 miles per hour. Heavy rain from multiple rounds of thunderstorms will bring the potential for isolated flash flooding across much of north and central Georgia. A slight risk level 2 of 4 for flash flooding is in effect on Saturday. Daily afternoon thunderstorm risk continues Sunday through at least midweek. Gusty winds, locally heavy rain, and frequent lightning will be possible. Spotter activation will not be needed through tonight. Here is the official forecast from your National Weather Service for the Athens listening area. Rest of tonight, partly cloudy. Lows around 70. Light and variable winds, becoming east around 5 miles an hour after midnight. Saturday, a chance of thunderstorms. Showers. Highs in the upper 80s. Southeast winds 5 to 10 miles an hour. Chance of rain 80%. Saturday night, showers likely and a chance of thunderstorms in the evening, then a chance of showers and a slight chance of thunderstorms after midnight. Lows in the lower 70s. Light south winds. Chance of rain 60%. Sunday, mostly cloudy with a chance of showers and a slight chance of thunderstorms in the morning, then showers likely and a chance of thunderstorms in the afternoon. Highs in the mid-80s. Temperature falling in the lower 80s in the afternoon. Southwest winds 10 to 15 miles an hour. Chance of rain 60%. Sunday night, mostly cloudy with a chance of

hours and a slight chance of thunderstorms in the evening, then partly cloudy after midnight. Lows around 70. Light southwest winds. Chance of rain 30%. And now the extended forecast. Monday and Monday night, partly cloudy. A chance of showers and thunderstorms. Highs in the mid-80s. Lows in the upper 60s. Tuesday through Wednesday night, partly cloudy with a chance of showers and thunderstorms. Highs in the upper 80s. Lows in the lower 70s. Thursday through Friday night, partly cloudy with a chance of showers and thunderstorms. Highs in the lower 90s. Lows in the lower 70s. For more detailed weather, water, and climate information, please visit our website at weather.gov/Atlanta. The current time is 2:28 a.m. Eastern Daylight Time. Here are the 2 a.m. weather observations from around the area. At Athens, it was partly cloudy. The temperature was 74 degrees, dew point 65 degrees, relative humidity 73%, wind east at 5 miles an hour, pressure was 29.93 inches and falling. At Gainesville, it was partly cloudy and 74, wind east at 3. At Winder, it was partly cloudy, the temperature was 72. At Greensboro, it was partly cloudy and 77, wind calm. At Jefferson, it was partly cloudy and 69, wind east at 5. At Monroe, it was partly cloudy. At Albertton, it was partly cloudy and 71, wind calm. At Canyon, it was partly cloudy and 74, wind east at 3. At Clemson, it was partly cloudy and 71, wind north at 3. Elsewhere across Georgia, at Atlanta it was partly cloudy and 78, wind east at 3. At Cartersville, the temperature was 73, wind calm. At Lawrenceville, with haze, it was 71, wind calm. At Macon, it was mostly cloudy and 73, wind calm. At Rome, it was mostly cloudy and 73, wind north at 3. At Augusta, it was partly cloudy and 75, wind calm. At Savannah, it was partly cloudy and 81, wind southeast at 6. Elsewhere across the region, at Chattanooga, it was mostly cloudy and 75, wind calm. At Asheville, it was partly cloudy and 65, wind calm. At Greenville-Spartanburg, it was partly cloudy and 70, wind calm. Here is the hazardous weather outlook. This hazardous weather outlook is for North and Central Georgia. For tonight, no hazardous weather is expected at this time. And now the extended outlook for the period Saturday through Thursday. Multiple rounds of showers and thunderstorms are expected for Saturday and Saturday night. A few storms may be severe. A marginal risk level 1 out of 5 of severe weather is in effect for portions of northwestern Georgia. The primary risk will be damaging wind gusts up to 60 miles per hour. Heavy rain from multiple rounds of thunderstorms will bring the potential for isolated flash flooding across much of north and central Georgia. A slight risk level 2 of 4 for flash flooding is in effect on Saturday. Daily afternoon thunderstorm risk continues Sunday through at least midweek. Gusty winds, locally heavy rain, and frequent lightning will be possible. Spotter activation will not be needed through tonight. Here is the official forecast from your National Weather Service for the Athens listening area. Rest of tonight, partly cloudy. Near steady temperature in the lower 70s. Light east winds. Saturday, a chance of thunderstorms. Showers. Highs in the mid-80s. Southeast winds 5 to 10 miles an hour. Chance of rain 80%. Saturday night, showers likely and a chance of thunderstorms in the evening, then a chance of showers and a slight chance of thunderstorms after midnight. Lows in the lower 70s. Light south winds. Chance of rain 60%. Sunday, mostly cloudy with a chance of showers and a slight chance of thunderstorms in the morning, then showers likely and a chance of thunderstorms in the afternoon. Highs in the upper 80s.

Southwest winds 10 to 15 miles an hour. Chance of rain 60%. Sunday night, mostly cloudy with a chance of showers and a slight chance of thunderstorms in the evening, then partly cloudy after midnight. Lows around 70. Light southwest winds. Chance of rain 30%. And now the extended forecast. Monday and Monday night, partly cloudy. A chance of showers and thunderstorms. Highs in the upper 80s. Last. Monday and Monday night, partly cloudy. A chance of showers and thunderstorms. Highs in the upper 80s. Lows around 70. Tuesday through Wednesday night, partly cloudy with a chance of showers and thunderstorms. Highs in the upper 80s. Lows in the lower 70s. Thursday through Friday night, partly cloudy with a chance of showers and thunderstorms. Highs around 90. Lows in the lower 70s. For more detailed weather, water, and climate information, please visit our website at weather.gov/Atlanta. The current time is 2:33 a.m. Eastern Daylight Time. Here are the 2 a.m. weather observations from around the area. At Athens, it was partly cloudy, the temperature was 74 degrees, dew point 65 degrees, relative humidity 73%, wind east at 5 miles an hour, pressure was 29.93 inches and falling. At Gainesville, it was partly cloudy and 74, wind east at 3. At Winder, it was partly cloudy, the temperature was 72. At Greensboro, it was partly cloudy and 77, wind calm. At Jefferson, it was partly cloudy and 69, wind east at 5. At Monroe, it was partly cloudy. At Albertton, it was partly cloudy and 71, wind calm. At Canyon, it was partly cloudy and 74, wind east at 3. At Clemson, it was partly cloudy and 71, wind north at 3. Elsewhere across Georgia, at Atlanta it was partly cloudy and 78, wind east at 3. At Cartersville, the temperature was 73, wind calm. At Lawrenceville, with haze, it was 71, wind calm. At Macon, it was mostly cloudy and 73, wind calm. At Rome, it was mostly cloudy and 73, wind north at 3. At Augusta, it was partly cloudy and 75, wind calm. At Savannah, it was partly cloudy and 81, wind southeast at 6. Elsewhere across the region, at Chattanooga, it was mostly cloudy and 75, wind calm. At Asheville, it was partly cloudy and 65, wind calm. At Greenville-Spartanburg, it was partly cloudy and 70, wind calm. Here is the hazardous weather outlook. This hazardous weather outlook is for North and Central Georgia. For tonight, no hazardous weather is expected at this time. And now the extended outlook for the period Saturday through Thursday. Multiple rounds of showers and thunderstorms are expected for Saturday and Saturday night. A few storms may be severe. A marginal risk level 1 out of 5 of severe weather is in effect for portions of northwestern Georgia. The primary risk will be damaging wind gusts up to 60 miles per hour. Heavy rain from multiple rounds of thunderstorms will bring the potential for isolated flash flooding across much of north and central Georgia. A slight risk level 2 of 4 for flash flooding is in effect on Saturday. Daily afternoon thunderstorm risk continues Sunday through at least midweek. Gusty winds, locally heavy rain, and frequent lightning will be possible. Spotter activation will not be needed through tonight. Here is the official forecast from your National Weather Service for the Athens listening area. Rest of tonight, partly cloudy. Near steady temperature in the lower 70s. Light east winds. Saturday, a chance of thunderstorms. Showers. Highs in the mid-80s. Southeast winds 5 to 10 miles an hour. Chance of rain 80%. Saturday night, showers likely and a chance of thunderstorms in the evening, then a chance of showers and a slight chance of thunderstorms after midnight. Lows in the lower

70s. Light south winds. Chance of rain 60%. Sunday, mostly cloudy with a chance of showers and a slight chance of thunderstorms in the morning, then showers likely and a chance of thunderstorms in the afternoon. Highs in the upper 80s. Southwest winds 10 to 15 miles an hour. Chance of rain 60%. Sunday night, mostly cloudy with a chance of showers and a slight chance of thunderstorms in the evening, then partly cloudy after midnight. Lows around 70. Light southwest winds. Chance of rain 30%. And now the extended forecast. Monday and Monday night, partly cloudy. A chance of showers and thunderstorms. Highs in the upper 80s. Lows around 70. Tuesday through Wednesday night, partly cloudy with a chance of showers and thunderstorms. Highs in the upper 80s. Lows in the lower 70s. Thursday through Friday night, partly cloudy with a chance of showers and thunderstorms. Highs around 90. Lows in the lower 70s. For more detailed weather, water, and climate information, please visit our website at weather.gov/Atlanta. The current time is 2:38 a.m. Eastern Daylight Time. Here are the 2 a.m. weather observations from around the area. At Athens, it was partly cloudy, the temperature was 74 degrees, dew point 65 degrees, relative humidity 73%, wind east at 5 miles an hour, pressure was 29.93 inches and falling. At Gainesville, it was partly cloudy and 74, wind east at 3. At Winder, it was partly cloudy, the temperature was 72. At Greensboro, it was partly cloudy and 77, wind calm. At Jefferson, it was partly cloudy and 69, wind east at 5. At Monroe, it was partly cloudy. At Albertton, it was partly cloudy and 71, wind calm. At Canyon, it was partly cloudy and 74, wind east at 3. At Clemson, it was partly cloudy and 71, wind north at 3. Elsewhere across Georgia, at Atlanta it was partly cloudy and 78, wind east at 3. At Cartersville, the temperature was 73, wind calm. At Lawrenceville, with haze, it was 71, wind calm. At Macon, it was mostly cloudy and 73, wind calm. At Rome, it was mostly cloudy and 73, wind north at 3. At Augusta, it was partly cloudy and 75, wind calm. At Savannah, it was partly cloudy and 81, wind southeast at 6. Elsewhere across the region, at Chattanooga, it was mostly cloudy and 75, wind calm. At Asheville, it was partly cloudy and 65, wind calm. At Greenville-Spartanburg, it was partly cloudy and 70, wind calm. 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The WXK 56 listening area include the following counties: Banks, Barrow, Clark, Elbert, Franklin, Greene, Hall, Hart, Jackson, Madison, Morgan, Oconee, Oglethorpe, Tolliver, Walton, and Wilkes. Visit our website at weather.gov/Atlanta for the latest weather information, including watches and warnings. You can also like your Peachtree City National Weather Service on Facebook or follow NWS Atlanta on Twitter. Here is the hazardous weather outlook. This hazardous weather outlook is for North and Central Georgia. For tonight, no hazardous weather is expected at this time. And now the extended outlook for the period Saturday through Thursday. Multiple rounds of showers and thunderstorms are expected for Saturday and Saturday night. A few storms may be severe. A marginal risk level 1 out of 5 of severe weather is in effect for portions of northwestern Georgia. The primary risk will be damaging wind gusts up to 60 miles per hour. Heavy rain from multiple rounds of thunderstorms will bring the potential for isolated flash flooding across much of north and central Georgia.

A slight risk level 2 of 4 for flash flooding is in effect on Saturday. Daily afternoon thunderstorm risk continues Sunday through at least midweek. Gusty winds, locally heavy rain, and frequent lightning will be possible. Spotter activation will not be needed through tonight. Here is the official forecast from your National Weather Service for the Athens listening area. Rest of tonight, partly cloudy. Near steady temperature in the lower 70s. Light east winds. Saturday, a chance of thunderstorms. Showers. Highs in the mid-80s. Southeast winds 5 to 10 miles an hour. Chance of rain 80%. Saturday night, showers likely and a chance of thunderstorms in the evening, then a chance of showers and a slight chance of thunderstorms after midnight. Lows in the lower 70s. Light south winds. Chance of rain 60%. Sunday, mostly cloudy with a chance of showers and a slight chance of thunderstorms in the morning, then showers likely and a chance of thunderstorms in the afternoon. Highs in the upper 80s. Southwest winds 10 to 15 miles an hour. Chance of rain 60%. Sunday night, mostly cloudy with a chance of showers and a slight chance of thunderstorms in the evening, then partly cloudy after midnight. Lows around 70. Light southwest winds. Chance of rain 30%. And now the extended forecast. Monday and Monday night, partly cloudy. A chance of showers and thunderstorms. Highs in the upper 80s. Lows around 70. Tuesday through Wednesday night, partly cloudy with a chance of showers and thunderstorms. Highs in the upper 80s. Lows in the lower 70s. Thursday through Friday night, partly cloudy with a chance of showers and thunderstorms. Highs around 90. Lows in the lower 70s. For more detailed weather, water, and climate information, please visit our website at weather.gov/Atlanta. The current time is 2:44 a.m. Eastern Daylight Time. Here are the 2 a.m. weather observations from around the area. At Athens, it was partly cloudy, the temperature was 74 degrees, dew point 65 degrees, relative humidity 73%, wind east at 5 miles an hour, pressure was 29.93 inches and falling. At Gainesville, it was partly cloudy and 74, wind east at 3. At Winder, it was partly cloudy, the temperature was 72. At Greensboro, it was partly cloudy and 77, wind calm. At Jefferson, it was partly cloudy and 69, wind east at 5. At Monroe, it was partly cloudy. At Albertton, it was partly cloudy and 71, wind calm. At Canyon, it was partly cloudy and 74, wind east at 3. At Clemson, it was partly cloudy and 71, wind north at 3. Elsewhere across Georgia, at Atlanta it was partly cloudy and 78, wind east at 3. At Cartersville, the temperature was 73, wind calm. At Lawrenceville, with haze, it was 71, wind calm. At Macon, it was mostly cloudy and 73, wind calm. At Rome, it was mostly cloudy and 73, wind north at 3. At Augusta, it was partly cloudy and 75, wind calm. At Savannah, it was partly cloudy and 81, wind southeast at 6. Elsewhere across the region, at Chattanooga, it was mostly cloudy and 75, wind calm. At Asheville, it was partly cloudy and 65, wind calm. At Greenville-Spartanburg, it was partly cloudy and 70, wind calm. Here is the hazardous weather outlook. This hazardous weather outlook is for North and Central Georgia. For tonight, no hazardous weather is expected at this time. And now the extended outlook for the period Saturday through Thursday. Multiple rounds of showers and thunderstorms are expected for Saturday and Saturday night. A few storms may be severe. A marginal risk level 1 out of 5 of severe weather is in effect for portions of northwestern Georgia. The primary risk will be damaging wind gusts up to 60 miles per hour.
heavy rain from multiple rounds of thunderstorms will bring the potential for isolated flash flooding across much of north and central Georgia. A slight risk level 2 of 4 for flash flooding is in effect on Saturday. Daily afternoon thunderstorm risk continues Sunday through at least midweek. Gusty winds, locally heavy rain, and frequent lightning will be possible. Spotter activation will not be needed through tonight. Here is the official forecast from your National Weather Service for the Athens listening area. Rest of tonight, partly cloudy. Near steady temperature in the lower 70s. Light east winds. Saturday, a chance of thunderstorms. Showers. Highs in the mid-80s. Southeast winds 5 to 10 miles an hour. Chance of rain 80%. Saturday night, showers likely and a chance of thunderstorms in the evening, then a chance of showers and a slight chance of thunderstorms after midnight. Lows in the lower 70s. Light south winds. Chance of rain 60%. Sunday, mostly cloudy with a chance of showers and a slight chance of thunderstorms in the morning, then showers likely and a chance of thunderstorms in the afternoon. Highs in the upper 80s. Southwest winds 10 to 15 miles an hour. Chance of rain 60%. Sunday night, mostly cloudy with a chance of showers and a slight chance of thunderstorms in the evening, then partly cloudy after midnight. Lows around 70. Light southwest winds. Chance of rain 30%. And now the extended forecast. Monday and Monday night, partly cloudy. A chance of showers and thunderstorms. Highs in the upper 80s. Lows around 70. Tuesday through Wednesday night, partly cloudy with a chance of showers and thunderstorms. Highs in the upper 80s. Lows in the lower 70s. Thursday through Friday night, partly cloudy with a chance of showers and thunderstorms. Highs around 90. Lows in the lower 70s. For more detailed weather, water, and climate information, please visit our website at weather.gov/Atlanta. The current time is 2:50 a.m. Eastern Daylight Time. Here are the 2 a.m. weather observations from around the area. At Athens, it was partly cloudy, the temperature was 74 degrees, dew point 65 degrees, relative humidity 73%, wind east at 5 miles an hour, pressure was 29.93 inches and falling. At Gainesville, it was partly cloudy and 74, wind east at 3. At Winder, it was partly cloudy, the temperature was 72. At Greensboro, it was partly cloudy and 77, wind calm. At Jefferson, it was partly cloudy and 69, wind east at 5. At Monroe, it was partly cloudy. At Albertton, it was partly cloudy and 71, wind calm. At Canyon, it was partly cloudy and 74, wind east at 3. At Clemson, it was partly cloudy and 71, wind north at 3. Elsewhere across Georgia, at Atlanta it was partly cloudy and 78, wind east at 3. At Cartersville, the temperature was 73, wind calm. At Lawrenceville, with haze, it was 71, wind calm. At Macon, it was mostly cloudy and 73, wind calm. At Rome, it was mostly cloudy and 73, wind north at 3. At Augusta, it was partly cloudy and 75, wind calm. At Savannah, it was partly cloudy and 81, wind southeast at 6. Elsewhere across the region, at Chattanooga, it was mostly cloudy and 75, wind calm. At Asheville, it was partly cloudy and 65, wind calm. At Greenville-Spartanburg, it was partly cloudy and 70, wind calm. Here is the hazardous weather outlook. This hazardous weather outlook is for north and central Georgia. For tonight, no hazardous weather is expected at this time. And now the extended outlook for the period Saturday through Thursday. Multiple rounds of showers and thunderstorms are expected for Saturday and Saturday night. A few storms may be severe. A marginal risk level 1 out of 5 of severe weather is

effect for portions of northwestern Georgia. The primary risk will be damaging wind gusts up to 60 miles per hour. Heavy rain from multiple rounds of thunderstorms will bring the potential for isolated flash flooding across much of north and central Georgia. A slight risk level 2 of 4 for flash flooding is in effect on Saturday. Daily afternoon thunderstorm risk continues Sunday through at least midweek. Gusty winds, locally heavy rain, and frequent lightning will be possible. Spotter activation will not be needed through tonight. Here is the official forecast from your National Weather Service for the Athens listening area. Rest of tonight, partly cloudy. Near steady temperature in the lower 70s. Light east winds. Saturday, a chance of thunderstorms. Showers. Highs in the mid-80s. Southeast winds 5 to 10 miles an hour. Chance of rain 80%. Saturday night, showers likely and a chance of thunderstorms in the evening, then a chance of showers and a slight chance of thunderstorms after midnight. Lows in the lower 70s. Light south winds. Chance of rain 60%. Sunday, mostly cloudy with a chance of showers and a slight chance of thunderstorms in the morning, then showers likely and a chance of thunderstorms in the afternoon. Highs in the upper 80s. Southwest winds 10 to 15 miles an hour. Chance of rain 60%. Sunday night, mostly cloudy with a chance of showers and a slight chance of thunderstorms in the evening, then partly cloudy after midnight. Lows around 70. Light southwest winds. Chance of rain 30%. And now the extended forecast. Monday and Monday night, partly cloudy. A chance of showers and thunderstorms. Highs in the upper 80s. Lows around 70. Tuesday through Wednesday night, partly cloudy with a chance of showers and thunderstorms. Highs in the upper 80s. Lows in the lower 70s. Thursday through Friday night, partly cloudy with a chance of showers and thunderstorms. Highs around 90. Lows in the lower 70s. For more detailed weather, water, and climate information, please visit our website at weather.gov/Atlanta. The current time is 2:55 a.m. Eastern Daylight Time. Here are the 2 a.m. weather observations from around the area. At Athens, it was partly cloudy, the temperature was 74 degrees, dew point 65 degrees, relative humidity 73%, wind east at 5 miles an hour. Pressure was 29.93 inches and falling. At Gainesville, it was partly cloudy and 74, wind east at 3. At Winder, it was partly cloudy, the temperature was 72. At Greensboro, it was partly cloudy and 77, wind calm. At Jefferson, it was partly cloudy and 69, wind east at 5. At Monroe, it was partly cloudy. At Albertton, it was partly cloudy and 71, wind calm. At Canyon, it was partly cloudy and 74, wind east at 3. At Clemson, it was partly cloudy and 71, wind north at 3. Elsewhere across Georgia, at Atlanta it was partly cloudy and 78, wind east at 3. At Cartersville, the temperature was 73, wind calm. At Lawrenceville, with haze, it was 71, wind calm. At Macon, it was mostly cloudy and 73, wind calm. At Rome, it was mostly cloudy and 73, wind north at 3. At Augusta, it was partly cloudy and 75, wind calm. At Savannah, it was partly cloudy and 81, wind southeast at 6. Elsewhere across the region, at Chattanooga, it was mostly cloudy and 75, wind calm. At Asheville, it was partly cloudy and 65, wind calm. At Greenville-Spartanburg, it was partly cloudy and 70, wind calm. Here is the hazardous weather outlook. This hazardous weather outlook is for north and central Georgia. For tonight, no hazardous weather is expected at this time. And now the extended outlook for the period Saturday through Thursday. Multiple rounds of showers and thunderstorms are expected for

for the Athens listening area. Rest of tonight, partly cloudy. Near steady temperature in the lower 70s. Light east winds. Saturday, a chance of thunderstorms. Showers. Highs in the mid-80s. Southeast winds 5 to 10 miles an hour. Chance of rain 80%. Saturday night, showers likely and a chance of thunderstorms in the evening, then a chance of showers and a slight chance of thunderstorms after midnight. Lows in the lower 70s. Light south winds. Chance of rain 60%. Sunday, mostly cloudy with a chance of showers and a slight chance of thunderstorms in the morning, then showers likely and a chance of thunderstorms in the afternoon. Highs in the upper 80s. Southwest winds 10 to 15 miles an hour. Chance of rain 60%. Sunday night, mostly cloudy with a chance of showers and a slight chance of thunderstorms in the evening, then partly cloudy after midnight. Lows around 70. Light southwest winds. Chance of rain 30%. And now the extended forecast. Monday and Monday night, partly cloudy. A chance of showers and thunderstorms. Highs in the upper 80s. Lows around 70. Tuesday through Wednesday night, partly cloudy with a chance of showers and thunderstorms. Highs in the upper 80s. Lows in the lower 70s. Thursday through Friday night, partly cloudy with a chance of showers and thunderstorms. Highs around 90. Lows in the lower 70s. For more detailed weather, water, and climate information, please visit our website at weather.gov/Atlanta. The current time is 3 a.m. Eastern Daylight Time. Here are the 2 a.m. weather observations from around the area. At Athens, it was partly cloudy, the temperature was 74 degrees, dew point 65 degrees, relative humidity 73%, wind east at 5 miles an hour, pressure was 29.93 inches and falling. At Gainesville, it was partly cloudy and 74, wind east at 3. At Winder, it was partly cloudy, the temperature was 72. At Greensboro, it was partly cloudy and 77, wind calm. At Jefferson, it was partly cloudy and 69, wind east at 5. At Monroe, it was partly cloudy. At Albertton, it was partly cloudy and 71, wind calm. At Canyon, it was partly cloudy and 74, wind east at 3. At Clemson, it was partly cloudy and 71, wind north at 3. Elsewhere across Georgia, at Atlanta it was partly cloudy and 78, wind east at 3. At Cartersville, the temperature was 73, wind calm. At Lawrenceville, with haze, it was 71, wind calm. At Macon, it was mostly cloudy and 73, wind calm. At Rome, it was mostly cloudy and 73, wind north at 3. At Augusta, it was partly cloudy and 75, wind calm. At Savannah, it was partly cloudy and 81, wind southeast at 6. Elsewhere across the region, at Chattanooga, it was mostly cloudy and 75, wind calm. At Asheville, it was partly cloudy and 65, wind calm. At Greenville-Spartanburg, it was partly cloudy and 70, wind calm. Here is the hazardous weather outlook. This hazardous weather outlook is for North and Central Georgia. For tonight, no hazardous weather is expected at this time. And now the extended outlook for the period Saturday through Thursday. Multiple rounds of showers and thunderstorms are expected for Saturday and Saturday night. A few storms may be severe. A marginal risk level 1 out of 5 of severe weather is in effect for portions of northwestern Georgia. The primary risk will be damaging wind gusts up to 60 miles per hour. Heavy rain from multiple rounds of thunderstorms will bring the potential for isolated flash flooding across much of north and central Georgia. A slight risk level 2 of 4 for flash flooding is in effect on Saturday. Daily afternoon thunderstorm risk continues Sunday through at least midweek. Gusty winds, locally heavy rain, and frequent lightning will be possible.

However, activation will not be needed through tonight. Here is the official forecast from your National Weather Service for the Athens listening area. Rest of tonight, partly cloudy. Near steady temperature in the lower 70s. Light east winds. Saturday, a chance of thunderstorms. Showers. Highs in the mid-80s. Southeast winds 5 to 10 miles an hour. Chance of rain 80%. Saturday night, showers likely and a chance of thunderstorms in the evening, then a chance of showers and a slight chance of thunderstorms after midnight. Lows in the lower 70s. Light south winds. Chance of rain 60%. Sunday, mostly cloudy with a chance of showers and a slight chance of thunderstorms in the morning, then showers likely and a chance of thunderstorms in the afternoon. Highs in the upper 80s. Southwest winds 10 to 15 miles an hour. Chance of rain 60%. Sunday night, mostly cloudy with a chance of showers and a slight chance of thunderstorms in the evening, then partly cloudy after midnight. Lows around 70. Light southwest winds. Chance of rain 30%. And now the extended forecast. Monday and Monday night, partly cloudy. A chance of showers and thunderstorms. Highs in the upper 80s. Lows around 70. Tuesday through Wednesday night, partly cloudy with a chance of showers and thunderstorms. Highs in the upper 80s. Lows in the lower 70s. Thursday through Friday night, partly cloudy with a chance of showers and thunderstorms. Highs around 90. Lows in the lower 70s. For more detailed weather, water, and climate information, please visit our website at weather.gov/Atlanta. The current time is 3:05 a.m. Eastern Daylight Time. Here are the 3 a.m. weather observations from around the area. At Athens, it was partly cloudy, the temperature was 72 degrees, dew point 65 degrees, relative humidity 78%, wind east at 5 miles an hour, pressure was 29.91 inches and falling. At Gainesville, it was partly cloudy and 73, wind east at 3. At Winder, it was partly cloudy, the temperature was 70. At Greensboro, it was partly sunny and 75, wind calm. At Jefferson, it was partly cloudy and 69, wind north at 5. At Monroe, it was partly cloudy. At Albertton, it was partly cloudy and 71, wind calm. At Canyon, it was partly cloudy and 69, wind north at 5. At Clemson, it was partly cloudy and 71, wind northwest at 6. Elsewhere across Georgia, at Atlanta it was mostly cloudy and 77, wind east at 6. At Cartersville, the temperature was 73, wind calm. At Lawrenceville, it was partly cloudy and 70, wind calm. At Macon, it was mostly cloudy and 72, wind calm. At Rome, it was cloudy and 72, wind calm. At Augusta, it was partly cloudy and 73, wind calm. At Savannah, it was partly cloudy and 80, wind south at 5. Elsewhere across the region, at Chattanooga, it was partly cloudy and 75, wind southwest at 3. At Asheville, it was partly cloudy and 65, wind calm. At Greenville-Spartanburg, it was partly cloudy and 67, wind calm. Here is the hazardous weather outlook. This hazardous weather outlook is for North and Central Georgia. For tonight, no hazardous weather is expected at this time. And now the extended outlook for the period Saturday through Thursday. Multiple rounds of showers and thunderstorms are expected for Saturday and Saturday night. A few storms may be severe. A marginal risk level 1 out of 5 of severe weather is in effect for portions of northwestern Georgia. The primary risk will be damaging wind gusts up to 60 miles per hour. Heavy rain from multiple rounds of thunderstorms will bring the potential for isolated flash flooding across much of north and central Georgia. A slight risk level 2 of 4 for flash flooding is in effect on Saturday. Daily afternoon thunderstorms

risk continues Sunday through at least midweek. Gusty winds, locally heavy rain, and frequent lightning will be possible. Spotter activation will not be needed through tonight. Here is the official forecast from your National Weather Service for the Athens listening area. Rest of tonight, partly cloudy. Near steady temperature in the lower 70s. Light east winds. Saturday, a chance of thunderstorms. Showers. Highs in the mid-80s. Southeast winds 5 to 10 miles an hour. Chance of rain 80%. Saturday night, showers likely and a chance of thunderstorms in the evening, then a chance of showers and a slight chance of thunderstorms after midnight. Lows in the lower 70s. Light south winds. Chance of rain 60%. Sunday, mostly cloudy with a chance of showers and a slight chance of thunderstorms in the morning, then showers likely and a chance of thunderstorms in the afternoon. Highs in the upper 80s. Southwest winds 10 to 15 miles an hour. Chance of rain 60%. Sunday night, mostly cloudy with a chance of showers and a slight chance of thunderstorms in the evening, then partly cloudy after midnight. Lows around 70. Light southwest winds. Chance of rain 30%. And now the extended forecast. Monday and Monday night, partly cloudy. A chance of showers and thunderstorms. Highs in the upper 80s. Lows around 70. Tuesday through Wednesday night, partly cloudy with a chance of showers and thunderstorms. Highs in the upper 80s. Lows in the lower 70s. Thursday through Friday night, partly cloudy with a chance of showers and thunderstorms. Highs around 90. Lows in the lower 70s. For more detailed weather, water, and climate information, please visit our website at weather.gov/Atlanta. The current time is 3:10 a.m. Eastern Daylight Time. Here are the 3 a.m. weather observations from around the area. At Athens, it was partly cloudy, the temperature was 72 degrees, dew point 65 degrees, relative humidity 78%, wind east at 5 miles an hour. Pressure was 29.91 inches and falling. At Gainesville, it was partly cloudy and 73, wind east at 3. At Winder, it was partly cloudy, the temperature was 70. At Greensboro, it was partly sunny and 75, wind calm. At Jefferson, it was partly cloudy and 69, wind north at 5. At Monroe, it was partly cloudy. At Albertton, it was partly cloudy and 71, wind calm. At Canyon, it was partly cloudy and 69, wind north at 5. At Clemson, it was partly cloudy and 71, wind northwest at 6. Elsewhere across Georgia, at Atlanta it was mostly cloudy and 77, wind east at 6. At Cartersville, the temperature was 73, wind calm. At Lawrenceville, it was partly cloudy and 70, wind calm. At Macon, it was mostly cloudy and 72, wind calm. At Rome, it was cloudy and 72, wind calm. At Augusta, it was partly cloudy and 73, wind calm. At Savannah, it was partly cloudy and 80, wind south at 5. Elsewhere across the region, at Chattanooga, it was partly cloudy and 75, wind southwest at 3. At Asheville, it was partly cloudy and 65, wind calm. At Greenville-Spartanburg, it was partly cloudy and 67, wind calm. Here are the 3 a.m. weather observations from around the area. At Athens, it was partly cloudy, the temperature was 72 degrees, dew point 65 degrees, relative humidity 78%, wind east at 5 miles an hour, pressure was 29.91 inches and falling. At Gainesville, it was partly cloudy and 73, wind east at 3. At Winder, it was partly cloudy, the temperature was 70. At Greensboro, it was partly sunny and 75, wind calm. At Jefferson, it was partly cloudy and 69, wind north at 5. At Monroe, it was partly cloudy,

at Albertton, it was partly cloudy and 71, wind calm. At Canyon, it was partly cloudy and 69, wind north at 5. At Clemson, it was partly cloudy and 71, wind northwest at 6. Elsewhere across Georgia, at Atlanta it was mostly cloudy and 77, wind east at 6. At Cartersville, the temperature was 73, wind calm. At Lawrenceville, it was partly cloudy and 70, wind calm. At Macon, it was mostly cloudy and 72, wind calm. At Rome, it was cloudy and 72, wind calm. At Augusta, it was partly cloudy and 73, wind calm. At Savannah, it was partly cloudy and 80, wind south at 5. Elsewhere across the region, at Chattanooga, it was mostly cloudy and 75, wind southwest at 3. At Asheville, it was partly cloudy and 65, wind calm. At Greenville-Spartanburg, it was partly cloudy and 67, wind calm. Here is the hazardous weather outlook. This hazardous weather outlook is for North and Central Georgia. For tonight, no hazardous weather is expected at this time. And now the extended outlook for the period Saturday through Thursday. Multiple rounds of showers and thunderstorms are expected for Saturday and Saturday night. A few storms may be severe. A marginal risk level 1 out of 5 of severe weather is in effect for portions of northwestern Georgia. The primary risk will be damaging wind gusts up to 60 miles per hour. Heavy rain from multiple rounds of thunderstorms will bring the potential for isolated flash flooding across much of north and central Georgia. A slight risk level 2 of 4 for flash flooding is in effect on Saturday. Daily afternoon thunderstorm risk continues Sunday through at least midweek. Gusty winds, locally heavy rain, and frequent lightning will be possible. Spotter activation will not be needed through tonight. Here is the official forecast from your National Weather Service for the Athens listening area. Rest of tonight, partly cloudy. Near steady temperature in the lower 70s. Light east winds. Saturday, a chance of thunderstorms. Showers. Highs in the mid-80s. Southeast winds 5 to 10 miles an hour. Chance of rain 80%. Saturday night, showers likely and a chance of thunderstorms in the evening, then a chance of showers and a slight chance of thunderstorms after midnight. Lows in the lower 70s. Light south winds. Chance of rain 60%. Sunday, mostly cloudy with a chance of showers and a slight chance of thunderstorms in the morning, then showers likely and a chance of thunderstorms in the afternoon. Highs in the upper 80s. Southwest winds 10 to 15 miles an hour. Chance of rain 60%. Sunday night, mostly cloudy with a chance of showers and a slight chance of thunderstorms in the evening, then partly cloudy after midnight. Lows around 70. Light southwest winds. Chance of rain 30%. And now the extended forecast. Monday and Monday night, partly cloudy. A chance of showers and thunderstorms. Highs in the upper 80s. Lows around 70. Tuesday through Wednesday night, partly cloudy with a chance of showers and thunderstorms. Highs in the upper 80s. Lows in the lower 70s. Thursday through Friday night, partly cloudy with a chance of showers and thunderstorms. Highs around 90. Lows in the lower 70s. For more detailed weather, water, and climate information, please visit our website at weather.gov/Atlanta. The current time is 3:17 a.m. Eastern Daylight Time. Here are the 3 a.m. weather observations from around the area. At Athens, it was partly cloudy, the temperature was 72 degrees, dew point 65 degrees, relative humidity 78%, wind east at 5 miles an hour, pressure was 29.91 inches and falling. At Gainesville, it was partly cloudy and 73, wind east at 3. At Winder, it was partly cloudy, the temperature was 70. At Greensboro, it was partly sunny and 75, wind calm.
Jefferson, it was partly cloudy and 69, wind north at 5. At Monroe, it was partly cloudy. At Albertton, it was partly cloudy and 71, wind calm. At Canyon, it was partly cloudy and 69, wind north at 5. At Clemson, it was partly cloudy and 71, wind northwest at 6. Elsewhere across Georgia, at Atlanta it was mostly cloudy and 77, wind east at 6. At Cartersville, the temperature was 73, wind calm. At Lawrenceville, it was partly cloudy and 70, wind calm. At Macon, it was mostly cloudy and 72, wind calm. At Rome, it was cloudy and 72, wind calm. At Augusta, it was partly cloudy and 73, wind calm. At Savannah, it was partly cloudy and 80, wind south at 5. Elsewhere across the region, at Chattanooga, it was mostly cloudy and 75, wind southwest at 3. At Asheville, it was partly cloudy and 65, wind calm. At Greenville-Spartanburg, it was partly cloudy and 67, wind calm. Here is the hazardous weather outlook. This hazardous weather outlook is for North and Central Georgia. For tonight, no hazardous weather is expected at this time. And now the extended outlook for the period Saturday through Thursday. Multiple rounds of showers and thunderstorms are expected for Saturday and Saturday night. A few storms may be severe. A marginal risk level 1 out of 5 of severe weather is in effect for portions of northwestern Georgia. The primary risk will be damaging wind gusts up to 60 miles per hour. Heavy rain from multiple rounds of thunderstorms will bring the potential for isolated flash flooding across much of north and central Georgia. A slight risk level 2 of 4 for flash flooding is in effect on Saturday. Daily afternoon thunderstorm risk continues Sunday through at least midweek. Gusty winds, locally heavy rain, and frequent lightning will be possible. Spotter activation will not be needed through tonight. Here is the official forecast from your National Weather Service for the Athens listening area. Rest of tonight, partly cloudy. Near steady temperature in the lower 70s. Light east winds. Saturday, a chance of thunderstorms. Showers. Highs in the mid-80s. Southeast winds 5 to 10 miles an hour. Chance of rain 80%. Saturday night, showers likely and a chance of thunderstorms in the evening, then a chance of showers and a slight chance of thunderstorms after midnight. Lows in the lower 70s. Light south winds. Chance of rain 60%. Sunday, mostly cloudy with a chance of showers and a slight chance of thunderstorms in the morning, then showers likely and a chance of thunderstorms in the afternoon. Highs in the upper 80s. Southwest winds 10 to 15 miles an hour. Chance of rain 60%. Sunday night, mostly cloudy with a chance of showers and a slight chance of thunderstorms in the evening, then partly cloudy after midnight. Lows around 70. Light southwest winds. Chance of rain 30%. And now the extended forecast. Monday and Monday night, partly cloudy. A chance of showers and thunderstorms. Highs in the upper 80s. Lows around 70. Tuesday through Wednesday night, partly cloudy with a chance of showers and thunderstorms. Highs in the upper 80s. Lows in the lower 70s. Thursday through Friday night, partly cloudy with a chance of showers and thunderstorms. Highs around 90. Lows in the lower 70s. For more detailed weather, water, and climate information, please visit our website at weather.gov/Atlanta. The current time is 3:22 a.m. Eastern Daylight Time. Here are the 3 a.m. weather observations from around the area. At Athens, it was partly cloudy, the temperature was 72 degrees, dew point 65 degrees, relative humidity 78%, wind east at 5 miles an hour, pressure was 29.91 inches and falling. At Gainesville, it was partly cloudy and 73, wind east at 3.

At Winder, it was partly cloudy. The temperature was 70. At Greensboro, it was partly sunny and 75, wind calm. At Jefferson, it was partly cloudy and 69, wind north at 5. At Monroe, it was partly cloudy. At Alberton, it was partly cloudy and 71, wind calm. At Canyon, it was partly cloudy and 69, wind north at 5. At Clemson, it was partly cloudy and 71, wind northwest at 6. Elsewhere across Georgia, at Atlanta it was mostly cloudy and 77, wind east at 6. At Cartersville, the temperature was 73, wind calm. At Lawrenceville, it was partly cloudy and 70, wind calm. At Macon, it was mostly cloudy and 72, wind calm. At Rome, it was cloudy and 72, wind calm. At Augusta, it was partly cloudy and 73, wind calm. At Savannah, it was partly cloudy and 80, wind south at 5. Elsewhere across the region, at Chattanooga, it was mostly cloudy and 75, wind southwest at 3. At Asheville, it was partly cloudy and 65, wind calm. At Greenville-Spartanburg, it was partly cloudy and 67, wind calm. Here is the hazardous weather outlook. This hazardous weather outlook is for North and Central Georgia. For tonight, no hazardous weather is expected at this time. And now the extended outlook for the period Saturday through Thursday. Multiple rounds of showers and thunderstorms are expected for Saturday and Saturday night. A few storms may be severe. A marginal risk level 1 out of 5 of severe weather is in effect for portions of northwestern Georgia. The primary risk will be damaging wind gusts up to 60 miles per hour. Heavy rain from multiple rounds of thunderstorms will bring the potential for isolated flash flooding across much of north and central Georgia. A slight risk level 2 of 4 for flash flooding is in effect on Saturday. Daily afternoon thunderstorm risk continues Sunday through at least midweek. Gusty winds, locally heavy rain, and frequent lightning will be possible. Spotter activation will not be needed through tonight. Here is the official forecast from your National Weather Service for the Athens listening area. Rest of tonight, partly cloudy. Near steady temperature in the lower 70s. Light east winds. Saturday, a chance of thunderstorms. Showers. Highs in the mid-80s. Southeast winds 5 to 10 miles an hour. Chance of rain 80%. Saturday night, showers likely and a chance of thunderstorms in the evening, then a chance of showers and a slight chance of thunderstorms after midnight. Lows in the lower 70s. Light south winds. Chance of rain 60%. Sunday, mostly cloudy with a chance of showers and a slight chance of thunderstorms in the morning, then showers likely and a chance of thunderstorms in the afternoon. Highs in the upper 80s. Southwest winds 10 to 15 miles an hour. Chance of rain 60%. Sunday night, mostly cloudy with a chance of showers and a slight chance of thunderstorms in the evening, then partly cloudy after midnight. Lows around 70. Light southwest winds. Chance of rain 30%. And now the extended forecast. Monday and Monday night, partly cloudy. A chance of showers and thunderstorms. Highs in the upper 80s. Lows around 70. Tuesday through Wednesday night, partly cloudy with a chance of showers and thunderstorms. Highs in the upper 80s. Lows in the lower 70s. Thursday through Friday night, partly cloudy with a chance of showers and thunderstorms. Highs around 90. Lows in the lower 70s. For more detailed weather, water, and climate information, please visit our website at weather.gov/Atlanta. The current time is 3:28 a.m. Eastern Daylight Time. Here are the 3 a.m. weather observations from around the area. At Athens, it was partly cloudy, the temperature was 72 degrees, dew point 65 degrees, relative humidity 78%, wind east at 5 miles an hour.

pressure was 29.91 inches and falling. At Gainesville, it was partly cloudy and 73, wind east at 3. At Winder, it was partly cloudy, the temperature was 70. At Greensboro, it was partly sunny and 75, wind calm. At Jefferson, it was partly cloudy and 69, wind north at 5. At Monroe, it was partly cloudy. At Albertton, it was partly cloudy and 71, wind calm. At Canyon, it was partly cloudy and 69, wind north at 5. At Clemson, it was partly cloudy and 71, wind northwest at 6. Elsewhere across Georgia, at Atlanta it was mostly cloudy and 77, wind east at 6. At Cartersville, the temperature was 73, wind calm. At Lawrenceville, it was partly cloudy and 70, wind calm. At Macon, it was mostly cloudy and 72, wind calm. At Rome, it was cloudy and 72, wind calm. At Augusta, it was partly cloudy and 73, wind calm. At Savannah, it was partly cloudy and 80, wind south at 5. Elsewhere across the region, at Chattanooga, it was mostly cloudy and 75, wind southwest at 3. At Asheville, it was partly cloudy and 65, wind calm. At Greenville-Spartanburg, it was partly cloudy and 67, wind calm. Here is the hazardous weather outlook. This hazardous weather outlook is for North and Central Georgia. For tonight, no hazardous weather is expected at this time. And now the extended outlook for the period Saturday through Thursday. Multiple rounds of showers and thunderstorms are expected for Saturday and Saturday night. A few storms may be severe. A marginal risk level 1 out of 5 of severe weather is in effect for portions of northwestern Georgia. The primary risk will be damaging wind gusts up to 60 miles per hour. Heavy rain from multiple rounds of thunderstorms will bring the potential for isolated flash flooding across much of north and central Georgia. A slight risk level 2 of 4 for flash flooding is in effect on Saturday. Daily afternoon thunderstorm risk continues Sunday through at least midweek. Gusty winds, locally heavy rain, and frequent lightning will be possible. Spotter activation will not be needed through tonight. Here is the official forecast from your National Weather Service for the Athens listening area. Rest of tonight, partly cloudy. Near steady temperature in the lower 70s. Light east winds. Saturday, a chance of thunderstorms. Showers. Highs in the mid-80s. Southeast winds 5 to 10 miles an hour. Chance of rain 80%. Saturday night, showers likely and a chance of thunderstorms in the evening, then a chance of showers and a slight chance of thunderstorms after midnight. Lows in the lower 70s. Light south winds. Chance of rain 60%. Sunday, mostly cloudy with a chance of showers and a slight chance of thunderstorms in the morning, then showers likely and a chance of thunderstorms in the afternoon. Highs in the upper 80s. Southwest winds 10 to 15 miles an hour. Chance of rain 60%. Sunday night, mostly cloudy with a chance of showers and a slight chance of thunderstorms in the evening, then partly cloudy after midnight. Lows around 70. Light southwest winds. Chance of rain 30%. And now the extended forecast. Monday and Monday night, partly cloudy. A chance of showers and thunderstorms. Highs in the upper 80s. Lows around 70. Tuesday through Wednesday night, partly cloudy with a chance of showers and thunderstorms. Highs in the upper 80s. Lows in the lower 70s. Thursday through Friday night, partly cloudy with a chance of showers and thunderstorms. Highs around 90. Lows in the lower 70s. For more detailed weather, water, and climate information, please visit our website at weather.gov/Atlanta. The current time is 3:33 a.m. Eastern Daylight Time. Here are the 3 a.m. weather observations from around...
The current time is 3:33 a.m. Eastern Daylight Time. Here are the 3 a.m. weather observations from around the area. At Athens, it was partly cloudy. The temperature was 72 degrees, dew point 65 degrees, relative humidity 78%, wind east at 5 miles an hour, pressure was 29.91 inches and falling. At Gainesville, it was partly cloudy and 73, wind east at 3. At Winder, it was partly cloudy, the temperature was 70. At Greensboro, it was partly sunny and 75, wind calm. At Jefferson, it was partly cloudy and 69, wind north at 5. At Monroe, it was partly cloudy. At Alberton, it was partly cloudy and 71, wind calm. At Canyon, it was partly cloudy and 69, wind north at 5. At Clemson, it was partly cloudy and 71, wind northwest at 6. Elsewhere across Georgia, at Atlanta it was mostly cloudy and 77, wind east at 6. At Cartersville, the temperature was 73, wind calm. At Lawrenceville, it was partly cloudy and 70, wind calm. At Macon, it was mostly cloudy and 72, wind calm. At Rome, it was cloudy and 72, wind calm. At Augusta, it was partly cloudy and 73, wind calm. At Savannah, it was partly cloudy and 80, wind south at 5. Elsewhere across the region, at Chattanooga, it was mostly cloudy and 75, wind southwest at 3. At Asheville, it was partly cloudy and 65, wind calm. At Greenville-Spartanburg, it was partly cloudy and 67, wind calm. Here is the hazardous weather outlook. This hazardous weather outlook is for North and Central Georgia. For tonight, no hazardous weather is expected at this time. And now the extended outlook for the period Saturday through Thursday. Multiple rounds of showers and thunderstorms are expected for Saturday and Saturday night. A few storms may be severe. A marginal risk level 1 out of 5 of severe weather is in effect for portions of northwestern Georgia. The primary risk will be damaging wind gusts up to 60 miles per hour. Heavy rain from multiple rounds of thunderstorms will bring the potential for isolated flash flooding across much of north and central Georgia. A slight risk level 2 of 4 for flash flooding is in effect on Saturday. Daily afternoon thunderstorm risk continues Sunday through at least midweek. Gusty winds, locally heavy rain, and frequent lightning will be possible. Spotter activation will not be needed through tonight. Here is the official forecast from your National Weather Service for the Athens listening area. Rest of tonight, partly cloudy. Near steady temperature in the lower 70s. Light east winds. Saturday, a chance of thunderstorms. Showers. Highs in the mid-80s. Southeast winds 5 to 10 miles an hour. Chance of rain 80%. Saturday night, showers likely and a chance of thunderstorms in the evening, then a chance of showers and a slight chance of thunderstorms after midnight. Lows in the lower 70s. Light south winds. Chance of rain 60%. Sunday, mostly cloudy with a chance of showers and a slight chance of thunderstorms in the morning, then showers likely and a chance of thunderstorms in the afternoon. Highs in the upper 80s. Southwest winds 10 to 15 miles an hour. Chance of rain 60%. Sunday night, mostly cloudy with a chance of showers and a slight chance of thunderstorms in the evening, then partly cloudy after midnight. Lows around 70. Light southwest winds. Chance of rain 30%. And now the extended forecast. Monday and Monday night, partly cloudy. A chance of showers and thunderstorms. Highs in the upper 80s. Lows around 70. Tuesday through Wednesday night, partly cloudy with a chance of showers and thunderstorms. Highs in the upper 80s. Lows in the lower 70s. Thursday through Friday night, partly cloudy with a chance of showers and thunderstorms. Highs around 90. Lows in the lower 70s.
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The current time is 3:38 a.m. Eastern Daylight Time. Here are the 3 a.m. weather observations from around the area. At Athens, it was partly cloudy. The temperature was 72 degrees, dew point 65 degrees, relative humidity 78%, wind east at 5 miles an hour, pressure was 29.91 inches and falling. At Gainesville, it was partly cloudy and 73, wind east at 3. At Winder, it was partly cloudy, the temperature was 70. At Greensboro, it was partly sunny and 75, wind calm. At Jefferson, it was partly cloudy and 69, wind north at 5. At Monroe, it was partly cloudy. At Albertton, it was partly cloudy and 71, wind calm. At Canyon, it was partly cloudy and 69, wind north at 5. At Clemson, it was partly cloudy and 71, wind northwest at 6. Elsewhere across Georgia, at Atlanta it was mostly cloudy and 77, wind east at 6. At Cartersville, the temperature was 73, wind calm. At Lawrenceville, it was partly cloudy and 70, wind calm. At Macon, it was mostly cloudy and 72, wind calm. At Rome, it was cloudy and 72, wind calm. At Augusta, it was partly cloudy and 73, wind calm. At Savannah, it was partly cloudy and 80, wind south at 5. Elsewhere across the region, at Chattanooga, it was mostly cloudy and 75, wind southwest at 3. At Asheville, it was partly cloudy and 65, wind calm. At Greenville-Spartanburg, it was partly cloudy and 67, wind calm. 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The WXK 56 listening area include the following counties: Banks, Barrow, Clark, Albert, Franklin, Greene, Hall, Hart, Jackson, Madison, Morgan, Oconee, Oglethorpe, Tolliver, Walton, and Wilkes. Visit our website at weather.gov/Atlanta for the latest weather information, including watches and warnings. You can also like your Peachtree City National Weather Service on Facebook or follow NWS Atlanta on Twitter. Here is the hazardous weather outlook. This hazardous weather outlook is for North and Central Georgia. For tonight, no hazardous weather is expected at this time. And now the extended outlook for the period Saturday through Thursday. Multiple rounds of showers and thunderstorms are expected for Saturday and Saturday night. A few storms may be severe. A marginal risk level 1 out of 5 of severe weather is in effect for portions of northwestern Georgia. The primary risk will be damaging wind gusts up to 60 miles per hour. Heavy rain from multiple rounds of thunderstorms will bring the potential for isolated flash flooding across much of north and central Georgia. A slight risk level 2 of 4 for flash flooding is in effect on Saturday. Daily afternoon thunderstorm risk continues Sunday through at least midweek. Gusty winds, locally heavy rain, and frequent lightning will be possible. Spotter activation will not be needed through tonight. Here is the official forecast from your National Weather Service for the Athens listening area. Rest of tonight, partly cloudy. Near steady temperature in the lower 70s. Light east winds. Saturday, a chance of thunderstorms. Showers. Highs in the mid-80s. Southeast winds 5 to 10 miles an hour. Chance of rain 80%. Saturday night, showers likely and a chance of thunderstorms in the evening, then a chance of showers and a slight chance of thunderstorms after midnight. Lows in the lower 70s. Light south winds. Chance of rain 60%. Sunday, mostly cloudy with a chance of showers and a slight chance of thunderstorms in the morning, then showers likely and a chance of thunderstorms in the afternoon. Highs in the upper 80s.

Southwest winds 10 to 15 miles an hour. Chance of rain 60%. Sunday night, mostly cloudy with a chance of showers and a slight chance of thunderstorms in the evening, then partly cloudy after midnight. Lows around 70. Light southwest winds. Chance of rain 30%. And now the extended forecast. Monday and Monday night, partly cloudy. A chance of showers and thunderstorms. Highs in the upper 80s. Lows around 70. Tuesday through Wednesday night, partly cloudy with a chance of showers and thunderstorms. Highs in the upper 80s. Lows in the lower 70s. Thursday through Friday night, partly cloudy with a chance of showers and thunderstorms. Highs around 90. Lows in the lower 70s. For more detailed weather, water, and climate information, please visit our website at weather.gov/Atlanta. The current time is 3:44 a.m. Eastern Daylight Time. Here are the 3 a.m. weather observations from around the area. At Athens, it was partly cloudy. The temperature was 72 degrees, dew point 65 degrees, relative humidity 78%, wind east at 5 miles an hour, pressure was 29.91 inches and falling. At Gainesville, it was partly cloudy and 73, wind east at 3. At Winder, it was partly cloudy, the temperature was 70. At Greensboro, it was partly sunny and 75, wind calm. At Jefferson, it was partly cloudy and 69, wind north at 5. At Monroe, it was partly cloudy. At Albertton, it was partly cloudy and 71, wind calm. At Canyon, it was partly cloudy and 69, wind north at 5. At Clemson, it was partly cloudy and 71, wind northwest at 6. Elsewhere across Georgia, at Atlanta it was mostly cloudy and 77, wind east at 6. At Cartersville, the temperature was 73, wind calm. At Lawrenceville, it was partly cloudy and 70, wind calm. At Macon, it was mostly cloudy and 72, wind calm. At Rome, it was cloudy and 72, wind calm. At Augusta, it was partly cloudy and 73, wind calm. At Savannah, it was partly cloudy and 80, wind south at 5. Elsewhere across the region, at Chattanooga, it was mostly cloudy and 75, wind southwest at 3. At Asheville, it was partly cloudy and 65, wind calm. At Greenville-Spartanburg, it was partly cloudy and 67, wind calm. Here is the hazardous weather outlook. This hazardous weather outlook is for North and Central Georgia. For tonight, no hazardous weather is expected at this time. And now the extended outlook for the period Saturday through Thursday. Multiple rounds of showers and thunderstorms are expected for Saturday and Saturday night. A few storms may be severe. A marginal risk level 1 out of 5 of severe weather is in effect for portions of northwestern Georgia. The primary risk will be damaging wind gusts up to 60 miles per hour. Heavy rain from multiple rounds of thunderstorms will bring the potential for isolated flash flooding across much of north and central Georgia. A slight risk level 2 of 4 for flash flooding is in effect on Saturday. Daily afternoon thunderstorm risk continues Sunday through at least midweek. Gusty winds, locally heavy rain, and frequent lightning will be possible. Spotter activation will not be needed through tonight. Here is the official forecast from your National Weather Service for the Athens listening area. Rest of tonight, partly cloudy. Near steady temperature in the lower 70s. Light east winds. Saturday, a chance of thunderstorms. Showers. Highs in the mid-80s. Southeast winds 5 to 10 miles an hour. Chance of rain 80%. Saturday night, showers likely and a chance of thunderstorms in the evening, then a chance of showers and a slight chance of thunderstorms after midnight. Lows in the lower 70s. Light south winds. Chance of rain 60%. Sunday,
Mostly cloudy with a chance of showers and a slight chance of thunderstorms in the morning, then showers likely and a chance of thunderstorms in the afternoon. Highs in the upper 80s. Southwest winds 10 to 15 miles an hour. Chance of rain 60%. Sunday night, mostly cloudy with a chance of showers and a slight chance of thunderstorms in the evening, then partly cloudy after midnight. Lows around 70. Light southwest winds. Chance of rain 30%. And now the extended forecast. Monday and Monday night, partly cloudy. A chance of showers and thunderstorms. Highs in the upper 80s. Lows around 70. Tuesday through Wednesday night, partly cloudy with a chance of showers and thunderstorms. Highs in the upper 80s. Lows in the lower 70s. Thursday through Friday night, partly cloudy with a chance of showers and thunderstorms. Highs around 90. Lows in the lower 70s. For more detailed weather, water, and climate information, please visit our website at weather.gov/Atlanta. The current time is 3:49 a.m. Eastern Daylight Time. Here are the 3 a.m. weather observations from around the area. At Athens, it was partly cloudy, the temperature was 72 degrees, dew point 65 degrees, relative humidity 78%, wind east at 5 miles an hour, pressure was 29.91 inches and falling. At Gainesville, it was partly cloudy and 73, wind east at 3. At Winder, it was partly cloudy, the temperature was 70. At Greensboro, it was partly sunny and 75, wind calm. At Jefferson, it was partly cloudy and 69, wind north at 5. At Monroe, it was partly cloudy. At Albertton, it was partly cloudy and 71, wind calm. At Canyon, it was partly cloudy and 69, wind north at 5. At Clemson, it was partly cloudy and 71, wind northwest at 6. Elsewhere across Georgia, at Atlanta it was mostly cloudy and 77, wind east at 6. At Cartersville, the temperature was 73, wind calm. At Lawrenceville, it was partly cloudy and 70, wind calm. At Macon, it was mostly cloudy and 72, wind calm. At Rome, it was cloudy and 72, wind calm. At Augusta, it was partly cloudy and 73, wind calm. At Savannah, it was partly cloudy and 80, wind south at 5. Elsewhere across the region, at Chattanooga, it was mostly cloudy and 75, wind southwest at 3. At Asheville, it was partly cloudy and 65, wind calm. At Greenville-Spartanburg, it was partly cloudy and 67, wind calm. Here is the hazardous weather outlook. This hazardous weather outlook is for North and Central Georgia. For tonight, no hazardous weather is expected at this time. And now the extended outlook for the period Saturday through Thursday. Multiple rounds of showers and thunderstorms are expected for Saturday and Saturday night. A few storms may be severe. A marginal risk level 1 out of 5 of severe weather is in effect for portions of northwestern Georgia. The primary risk will be damaging wind gusts up to 60 miles per hour. Heavy rain from multiple rounds of thunderstorms will bring the potential for isolated flash flooding across much of north and central Georgia. A slight risk level 2 of 4 for flash flooding is in effect on Saturday. Daily afternoon thunderstorm risk continues Sunday through at least midweek. Gusty winds, locally heavy rain, and frequent lightning will be possible. Spotter activation will not be needed through tonight. Here is the official forecast from your National Weather Service for the Athens listening area. Rest of tonight, partly cloudy. Near steady temperature in the lower 70s. Light east winds. Saturday, a chance of thunderstorms. Showers. Highs in the mid-80s. Southeast winds 5 to 10 miles an hour. Chance of rain 80%. Saturday night,
showers likely and a chance of thunderstorms in the evening, then a chance of showers and a slight chance of thunderstorms after midnight. Lows in the lower

70s. Light south winds. Chance of rain 60%. Sunday, mostly cloudy with a chance of showers and a slight chance of thunderstorms in the morning, then showers likely and a chance of thunderstorms in the afternoon. Highs in the upper 80s. Southwest winds 10 to 15 miles an hour. Chance of rain 60%. Sunday night, mostly cloudy with a chance of showers and a slight chance of thunderstorms in the evening, then partly cloudy after midnight. Lows around 70. Light southwest winds. Chance of rain 30%. And now the extended forecast. Monday and Monday night, partly cloudy. A chance of showers and thunderstorms. Highs in the upper 80s. Lows around 70. Tuesday through Wednesday night, partly cloudy with a chance of showers and thunderstorms. Highs in the upper 80s. Lows in the lower 70s. Thursday through Friday night, partly cloudy with a chance of showers and thunderstorms. Highs around 90. Lows in the lower 70s. For more detailed weather, water, and climate information, please visit our website at weather.gov/Atlanta. The current time is 3:54 a.m. Eastern Daylight Time. Here are the 3 a.m. weather observations from around the area. At Athens, it was partly cloudy. The temperature was 72 degrees, dew point 65 degrees, relative humidity 78%, wind east at 5 miles an hour. Pressure was 29.91 inches and falling. At Gainesville, it was partly cloudy and 73, wind east at 3. At Winder, it was partly cloudy, the temperature was 70. At Greensboro, it was partly sunny and 75, wind calm. At Jefferson, it was partly cloudy and 69, wind north at 5. At Monroe, it was partly cloudy. At Albertton, it was partly cloudy and 71, wind calm. At Canyon, it was partly cloudy and 69, wind north at 5. At Clemson, it was partly cloudy and 71, wind northwest at 6. Elsewhere across Georgia, at Atlanta it was mostly cloudy and 77, wind east at 6. At Cartersville, the temperature was 73, wind calm. At Lawrenceville, it was partly cloudy and 70, wind calm. At Macon, it was mostly cloudy and 72, wind calm. At Rome, it was cloudy and 72, wind calm. At Augusta, it was partly cloudy and 73, wind calm. At Savannah, it was partly cloudy and 80, wind south at 5. Elsewhere across the region, at Chattanooga, it was mostly cloudy and 75, wind southwest at 3. At Asheville, it was partly cloudy and 65, wind calm. At Greenville-Spartanburg, it was partly cloudy and 67, wind calm. Here is the hazardous weather outlook. This hazardous weather outlook is for North and Central Georgia. For tonight, no hazardous weather is expected at this time. And now the extended outlook for the period Saturday through Thursday. Multiple rounds of showers and thunderstorms are expected for Saturday and Saturday night. A few storms may be severe. A marginal risk level 1 out of 5 of severe weather is in effect for portions of northwestern Georgia. The primary risk will be damaging wind gusts up to 60 miles per hour. Heavy rain from multiple rounds of thunderstorms will bring the potential for isolated flash flooding across much of north and central Georgia. A slight risk level 2 of 4 for flash flooding is in effect on Saturday. Daily afternoon thunderstorm risk continues Sunday through at least midweek. Gusty winds, locally heavy rain, and frequent lightning will be possible. Spotter activation will not be needed through tonight. Here is the official forecast from your National Weather Service for the Athens listening area. Rest of tonight, partly cloudy. Near steady temperature in the lower 70s. Light east winds. Saturday, a chance of thunderstorms. Showers. Highs in the mid-80s. Southeast winds 5 to 10 miles an hour. Chance of rain 80%. Saturday night,

Cloudy after midnight. Lows around 70. Light southwest winds. Chance of rain 30%. And now the extended forecast. Monday and Monday night, partly cloudy. A chance of showers and thunderstorms. Highs in the upper 80s. Lows around 70. Tuesday through Wednesday night, partly cloudy with a chance of showers and thunderstorms. Highs in the upper 80s. Lows in the lower 70s. Thursday through Friday night, partly cloudy with a chance of showers and thunderstorms. Highs around 90. Lows in the lower 70s. For more detailed weather, water, and climate information, please visit our website at weather.gov/Atlanta. The current time is 3:59 a.m. Eastern Daylight Time. Here are the 3 a.m. weather observations from around the area. At Athens, it was partly cloudy, the temperature was 72 degrees, dew point 65 degrees, relative humidity 78%, wind east at 5 miles an hour, pressure was 29.91 inches and falling. At Gainesville, it was partly cloudy and 73, wind east at 3. At Winder, it was partly cloudy, the temperature was 70. At Greensboro, it was partly sunny and 75, wind calm. At Jefferson, it was partly cloudy and 69, wind north at 5. At Monroe, it was partly cloudy. At Albertton, it was partly cloudy and 71, wind calm. At Canyon, it was partly cloudy and 69, wind north at 5. At Clemson, it was partly cloudy and 71, wind northwest at 6. Elsewhere across Georgia, at Atlanta it was mostly cloudy and 77, wind east at 6. At Cartersville, the temperature was 73, wind calm. At Lawrenceville, it was partly cloudy and 70, wind calm. At Macon, it was mostly cloudy and 72, wind calm. At Rome, it was cloudy and 72, wind calm. At Augusta, it was partly cloudy and 73, wind calm. At Savannah, it was partly cloudy and 80, wind south at 5. Elsewhere across the region, at Chattanooga, it was mostly cloudy and 75, wind southwest at 3. At Asheville, it was partly cloudy and 65, wind calm. At Greenville-Spartanburg, it was partly cloudy and 67, wind calm. Here is the hazardous weather outlook. This hazardous weather outlook is for North and Central Georgia. For tonight, no hazardous weather is expected at this time. And now the extended outlook for the period Saturday through Thursday. Multiple rounds of showers and thunderstorms are expected for Saturday and Saturday night. A few storms may be severe. A marginal risk level 1 out of 5 of severe weather is in effect for portions of northwestern Georgia. The primary risk will be damaging wind gusts up to 60 miles per hour. Heavy rain from multiple rounds of thunderstorms will bring the potential for isolated flash flooding across much of north and central Georgia. A slight risk level 2 of 4 for flash flooding is in effect on Saturday. Daily afternoon thunderstorm risk continues Sunday through at least midweek. Gusty winds, locally heavy rain, and frequent lightning will be possible. Spotter activation will not be needed through tonight. Here is the official forecast from your National Weather Service for the Athens listening area. Rest of tonight, partly cloudy. Near steady temperature in the lower 70s. Light east winds. Saturday, a chance of thunderstorms. Showers. Highs in the mid 80s. Southeast winds 5 to 10 miles an hour. Chance of rain 80%. Saturday night, showers likely and a chance of thunderstorms in the evening, then a chance of showers and a slight chance of thunderstorms after midnight. Lows in the lower 70s. Light south winds. Chance of rain 60%. Sunday, mostly cloudy with a chance of showers and a slight chance of thunderstorms in the morning, then showers likely and a chance of thunderstorms in the afternoon. Highs in the upper 80s. Southwest winds 10 to 15 miles an hour.

chance of rain 60%. Sunday night, mostly cloudy with a chance of showers and a slight chance of thunderstorms in the evening, then partly cloudy after midnight. Lows around 70. Light southwest winds. Chance of rain 30%. And now the extended forecast. Monday and Monday night, partly cloudy. A chance of showers and thunderstorms. Highs in the upper 80s. Lows around 70. Tuesday through Wednesday night, partly cloudy with a chance of showers and thunderstorms. Highs in the upper 80s. Lows in the lower 70s. Thursday through Friday night, partly cloudy with a chance of showers and thunderstorms. Highs around 90. Lows in the lower 70s. For more detailed weather, water, and climate information, please visit our website at weather.gov/Atlanta. The current time is 4:04 a.m. Eastern Daylight Time. Here are the 4 a.m. weather observations from around the area. At Athens, it was partly cloudy. The temperature was 71 degrees, dew point 65 degrees, relative humidity 81%, wind east at 5 miles an hour, pressure was 29.90 inches and falling. At Gainesville, it was mostly cloudy and 72, wind northeast at 3. At Winder, it was partly cloudy, the temperature was 70. At Greensboro, it was cloudy and 75, wind east at 7. At Jefferson, it was partly cloudy and 69, wind northeast at 5. At Monroe, it was partly cloudy. At Albertton, it was partly cloudy and 69, wind calm. At Canyon, it was partly cloudy and 71, wind calm. At Clemson, it was partly cloudy and 71, wind calm. Elsewhere across Georgia, at Atlanta it was mostly cloudy and 77, wind south at 5. At Cartersville, the temperature was 73, wind calm. At Lawrenceville, it was partly cloudy and 70, wind calm. At Macon, it was partly cloudy and 72, wind west at 5. At Rome, it was partly cloudy and 73, wind calm. At Augusta, it was cloudy and 75, wind calm. At Savannah, it was partly cloudy and 80, wind southwest at 5. Elsewhere across the region, at Chattanooga, it was partly cloudy and 75, wind calm. At Asheville, it was partly cloudy and 64, wind calm. At Greenville-Spartanburg, it was partly cloudy and 69, wind north at 3. Here is the hazardous weather outlook. This hazardous weather outlook is for North and Central Georgia. For tonight, no hazardous weather is expected at this time. And now the extended outlook for the period Saturday through Thursday. Multiple rounds of showers and thunderstorms are expected for Saturday and Saturday night. A few storms may be severe. A marginal risk level 1 out of 5 of severe weather is in effect for portions of northwestern Georgia. The primary risk will be damaging wind gusts up to 60 miles per hour. Heavy rain from multiple rounds of thunderstorms will bring the potential for isolated flash flooding across much of north and central Georgia. A slight risk level 2 of 4 for flash flooding is in effect on Saturday. Daily afternoon thunderstorm risk continues Sunday through at least midweek. Gusty winds, locally heavy rain, and frequent lightning will be possible. Spotter activation will not be needed through tonight. Here is the official forecast from your National Weather Service for the Athens listening area. Rest of tonight, partly cloudy. Near steady temperature in the lower 70s. Light east winds. Saturday, a chance of thunderstorms. Showers. Highs in the mid-80s. Southeast winds 5 to 10 miles an hour. Chance of rain 80%. Saturday night, showers likely and a chance of thunderstorms in the evening, then a chance of showers and a slight chance of thunderstorms after midnight. Lows in the lower 70s. Light south winds. Chance of rain 60%. Sunday, mostly cloudy with a chance of showers and a slight chance of thunderstorms in the morning, then showers likely and a chance

thunderstorms in the afternoon. Highs in the upper 80s. Southwest winds 10 to 15 miles an hour. Chance of rain 60%. Sunday night, mostly cloudy with a chance of showers and a slight chance of thunderstorms in the evening, then partly cloudy after midnight. Lows around 70. Light southwest winds. Chance of rain 30%. And now the extended forecast. Monday and Monday night, partly cloudy. A chance of showers and thunderstorms. Highs in the upper 80s. Lows around 70. Tuesday through Wednesday night, partly cloudy with a chance of showers and thunderstorms. Highs in the upper 80s. Lows in the lower 70s. Thursday through Friday night, partly cloudy with a chance of showers and thunderstorms. Highs around 90. Lows in the lower 70s. For more detailed weather, water, and climate information, please visit our website at weather.gov/Atlanta. The current time is 4:10 a.m. Eastern Daylight Time. Here are the 4 a.m. weather observations from around the area. At Athens, it was partly cloudy, the temperature was 71 degrees, dew point 65 degrees, relative humidity 81%, wind east at 5 miles an hour, pressure was 29.90 inches and falling. At Gainesville, it was mostly cloudy and 72, wind northeast at 3. At Winder, it was partly cloudy, the temperature was 70. At Greensboro, it was cloudy and 75, wind east at 7. At Jefferson, it was partly cloudy and 69, wind northeast at 5. At Monroe, it was partly cloudy. At Albertton, it was partly cloudy and 69, wind calm. At Canyon, it was partly cloudy and 71, wind calm. At Clemson, it was partly cloudy and 71, wind calm. Elsewhere across Georgia, at Atlanta it was mostly cloudy and 77, wind south at 5. At Cartersville, the temperature was 73, wind calm. At Lawrenceville, it was partly cloudy and 70, wind calm. At Macon, it was partly cloudy and 72, wind west at 5. At Rome, it was partly cloudy and 73, wind calm. At Augusta, it was cloudy and 75, wind calm. At Savannah, it was partly cloudy and 80, wind southwest at 5. Elsewhere across the region, at Chattanooga, it was partly cloudy and 75, wind calm. At Asheville, it was partly cloudy and 64, wind calm. At Greenville-Spartanburg, it was partly cloudy and 69, wind north at 3. Here are the 4 a.m. weather observations from around the area. At Athens, it was partly cloudy, the temperature was 71 degrees, dew point 65 degrees, relative humidity 81%, wind east at 5 miles an hour, pressure was 29.90 inches and falling. At Gainesville, it was mostly cloudy and 72, wind northeast at 3. At Winder, it was partly cloudy, the temperature was 70. At Greensboro, it was cloudy and 75, wind east at 7. At Jefferson, it was partly cloudy and 69, wind northeast at 5. At Monroe, it was partly cloudy. At Albertton, it was partly cloudy and 69, wind calm. At Canyon, it was partly cloudy and 71, wind calm. At Clemson, it was partly cloudy and 71, wind calm. Elsewhere across Georgia, at Atlanta it was mostly cloudy and 77, wind south at 5. At Cartersville, the temperature was 73, wind calm. At Lawrenceville, it was partly cloudy and 70, wind calm. At Macon, it was mostly cloudy and 72, wind west at 5. At Rome, it was partly cloudy and 73, wind calm. At Augusta, it was cloudy and 75, wind calm. At Savannah, it was partly cloudy and 80, wind southwest at 5. Elsewhere across the region, at Chattanooga, it was partly cloudy and 75, wind calm. At Asheville, it was partly cloudy and 64,

calm. At Greenville, Spartanburg, it was partly cloudy and 69, wind north at 3. Here is the hazardous weather outlook. This hazardous weather outlook is for north and central Georgia. For tonight, no hazardous weather is expected at this time. And now the extended outlook for the period Saturday through Thursday. Multiple rounds of showers and thunderstorms are expected for Saturday and Saturday night. A few storms may be severe. A marginal risk level 1 out of 5 of severe weather is in effect for portions of northwestern Georgia. The primary risk will be damaging wind gusts up to 60 miles per hour. Heavy rain from multiple rounds of thunderstorms will bring the potential for isolated flash flooding across much of north and central Georgia. A slight risk level 2 of 4 for flash flooding is in effect on Saturday. Daily afternoon thunderstorm risk continues Sunday through at least midweek. Gusty winds, locally heavy rain, and frequent lightning will be possible. Spotter activation will not be needed through tonight. Here is the official forecast from your National Weather Service for the Athens listening area. Rest of tonight, partly cloudy. Near steady temperature in the lower 70s. Light east winds. Saturday, a chance of thunderstorms. Showers. Highs in the mid-80s. Southeast winds 5 to 10 miles an hour. Chance of rain 80%. Saturday night, showers likely and a chance of thunderstorms in the evening, then a chance of showers and a slight chance of thunderstorms after midnight. Lows in the lower 70s. Light south winds. Chance of rain 60%. Sunday, mostly cloudy with a chance of showers and a slight chance of thunderstorms in the morning, then showers likely and a chance of thunderstorms in the afternoon. Highs in the upper 80s. Southwest winds 10 to 15 miles an hour. Chance of rain 60%. Sunday night, mostly cloudy with a chance of showers and a slight chance of thunderstorms in the evening, then partly cloudy after midnight. Lows around 70. Light southwest winds. Chance of rain 30%. And now the extended forecast. Monday and Monday night, partly cloudy. A chance of showers and thunderstorms. Highs in the upper 80s. Lows around 70. Tuesday through Wednesday night, partly cloudy with a chance of showers and thunderstorms. Highs in the upper 80s. Lows in the lower 70s. Thursday through Friday night, partly cloudy with a chance of showers and thunderstorms. Highs around 90. Lows in the lower 70s. For more detailed weather, water, and climate information, please visit our website at weather.gov/Atlanta. The current time is 4:17 a.m. Eastern Daylight Time. Here are the 4 a.m. weather observations from around the area. At Athens, it was partly cloudy, the temperature was 71 degrees, dew point 65 degrees, relative humidity 81%, wind east at 5 miles an hour, pressure was 29.90 inches and falling. At Gainesville, it was mostly cloudy and 72, wind northeast at 3. At Winder, it was partly cloudy, the temperature was 70. At Greensboro, it was cloudy and 75, wind east at 7. At Jefferson, it was partly cloudy and 69, wind northeast at 5. At Monroe, it was partly cloudy. At Albertton, it was partly cloudy and 69, wind calm. At Canyon, it was partly cloudy and 71, wind calm. At Clemson, it was partly cloudy and 71, wind calm. Elsewhere across Georgia, at Atlanta it was mostly cloudy and 77, wind south at 5. At Cartersville, the temperature was 73, wind calm. At Lawrenceville, it was partly cloudy and 70, wind calm. At Macon, it was mostly cloudy and 72, wind west at 5. At Rome, it was partly cloudy and 73, wind calm. At Augusta, it was cloudy and 75, wind calm. At Savannah, it was partly cloudy and 80, wind southwest at 5. Elsewhere across the region,
At Chattanooga, it was partly cloudy and 75, wind calm. At Asheville, it was partly cloudy and 64, wind calm. At Greenville Spartanburg, it was partly cloudy and 69, wind north at 3. Here is the hazardous weather outlook. This hazardous weather outlook is for North and Central Georgia. For tonight, no hazardous weather is expected at this time. And now the extended outlook for the period Saturday through Thursday. Multiple rounds of showers and thunderstorms are expected for Saturday and Saturday night. A few storms may be severe. A marginal risk level 1 out of 5 of severe weather is in effect for portions of northwestern Georgia. The primary risk will be damaging wind gusts up to 60 miles per hour. Heavy rain from multiple rounds of thunderstorms will bring the potential for isolated flash flooding across much of north and central Georgia. A slight risk level 2 of 4 for flash flooding is in effect on Saturday. Daily afternoon thunderstorm risk continues Sunday through at least midweek. Gusty winds, locally heavy rain, and frequent lightning will be possible. Spotter activation will not be needed through tonight. Here is the official forecast from your National Weather Service for the Athens listening area. Rest of tonight, partly cloudy. Near steady temperature in the lower 70s. Light east winds. Saturday, a chance of thunderstorms. Showers. Highs in the mid-80s. Southeast winds 5 to 10 miles an hour. Chance of rain 80%. Saturday night, showers likely and a chance of thunderstorms in the evening, then a chance of showers and a slight chance of thunderstorms after midnight. Lows in the lower 70s. Light south winds. Chance of rain 60%. Sunday, mostly cloudy with a chance of showers and a slight chance of thunderstorms in the morning, then showers likely and a chance of thunderstorms in the afternoon. Highs in the upper 80s. Southwest winds 10 to 15 miles an hour. Chance of rain 60%. Sunday night, mostly cloudy with a chance of showers and a slight chance of thunderstorms in the evening, then partly cloudy after midnight. Lows around 70. Light southwest winds. Chance of rain 30%. And now the extended forecast. Monday and Monday night, partly cloudy. A chance of showers and thunderstorms. Highs in the upper 80s. Lows around 70. Tuesday through Wednesday night, partly cloudy with a chance of showers and thunderstorms. Highs in the upper 80s. Lows in the lower 70s. Thursday through Friday night, partly cloudy with a chance of showers and thunderstorms. Highs around 90. Lows in the lower 70s. For more detailed weather, water, and climate information, please visit our website at weather.gov/Atlanta. The current time is 4:22 a.m. Eastern Daylight Time. Here are the 4 a.m. weather observations from around the area. At Athens, it was partly cloudy, the temperature was 71 degrees, dew point 65 degrees, relative humidity 81%, wind east at 5 miles an hour, pressure was 29.90 inches and falling. At Gainesville, it was mostly cloudy and 72, wind northeast at 3. At Winder, it was partly cloudy, the temperature was 70. At Greensboro, it was cloudy and 75, wind east at 7. At Jefferson, it was partly cloudy and 69, wind northeast at 5. At Monroe, it was partly cloudy. At Albertton, it was partly cloudy and 69, wind calm. At Canyon, it was partly cloudy and 71, wind calm. At Clemson, it was partly cloudy and 71, wind calm. Elsewhere across Georgia, at Atlanta it was mostly cloudy and 77, wind south at 5. At Cartersville, the temperature was 73, wind calm. At Lawrenceville, it was partly cloudy and 70, wind calm. At Macon, it was mostly cloudy and 72, wind west at 5. At Rome, it was partly cloudy and 73, wind calm. At Augusta, it was cloudy and 70.

55, wind calm. At Savannah, it was partly cloudy and 80, wind southwest at 5. Elsewhere across the region, at Chattanooga, it was partly cloudy and 75, wind calm. At Asheville, it was partly cloudy and 64, wind calm. At Greenville-Spartanburg, it was partly cloudy and 69, wind north at 3. Here is the hazardous weather outlook. This hazardous weather outlook is for North and Central Georgia. For tonight, no hazardous weather is expected at this time. And now the extended outlook for the period Saturday through Thursday. Multiple rounds of showers and thunderstorms are expected for Saturday and Saturday night. A few storms may be severe. A marginal risk level 1 out of 5 of severe weather is in effect for portions of northwestern Georgia. The primary risk will be damaging wind gusts up to 60 miles per hour. Heavy rain from multiple rounds of thunderstorms will bring the potential for isolated flash flooding across much of north and central Georgia. A slight risk level 2 of 4 for flash flooding is in effect on Saturday. Daily afternoon thunderstorm risk continues Sunday through at least midweek. Gusty winds, locally heavy rain, and frequent lightning will be possible. Spotter activation will not be needed through tonight. The Athens climate summary for yesterday, July 31, 2026. Yesterday's high temperature of 93 degrees occurred at 4:10 p.m. The normal high is 92. The record high is 103 degrees, which was set in 1999. Yesterday's low temperature of 67 degrees occurred at 5:56 a.m. The normal low is 70. The record low is 59 degrees, which was set in 1936. No precipitation fell yesterday, which leaves the monthly total at 3.27 inches. This is 0.93 inches below the normal amount of 4.20 inches for July. The total precipitation for the year still stands at 26.16 inches, which is 2.81 inches below normal. Sunrise today is at 6:45 a.m. and sunset is at 8:34 p.m. Here is the official forecast from your National Weather Service for the Athens listening area. Rest of tonight, partly cloudy. Near steady temperature in the lower 70s. Light east winds. Saturday, a chance of thunderstorms. Showers. Highs in the mid-80s. Southeast winds 5 to 10 miles an hour. Chance of rain 80%. Saturday night, in the evening, then a chance of showers and a slight chance of thunderstorms after midnight. Lows in the lower 70s. Light south winds. Chance of rain 60%. Sunday, mostly cloudy with a chance of showers and a slight chance of thunderstorms in the morning, then showers likely and a chance of thunderstorms in the afternoon. Highs in the upper 80s. Southwest winds 10 to 15 miles an hour. Chance of rain 60%. Sunday night, mostly cloudy with a chance of showers and a slight chance of thunderstorms in the evening, then partly cloudy after midnight. Lows around 70. Light southwest winds. Chance of rain 30%. And now the extended forecast. Monday and Monday night, partly cloudy. A chance of showers and thunderstorms. Highs in the upper 80s. Lows around 70. Tuesday through Wednesday night, partly cloudy with a chance of showers and thunderstorms. Highs in the upper 80s. Lows in the lower 70s. Thursday through Friday night, partly cloudy with a chance of showers and thunderstorms. Highs around 90. Lows in the lower 70s. For more detailed weather, water, and climate information, please visit our website at weather.gov/Atlanta. The current time is 4:28 a.m. Eastern Daylight Time. Here are the 4 a.m. weather observations from around the area. At Athens, it was partly cloudy, the temperature was 71 degrees, dew point 65 degrees, relative humidity 81%, wind east at 5 miles an hour, pressure was 29.90 inches and falling. At Gainesville,

It was mostly cloudy and 72, wind northeast at 3. At Winder, it was partly cloudy, the temperature was 70. At Greensboro, it was cloudy and 75, wind east at 7. At Jefferson, it was partly cloudy and 69, wind northeast at 5. At Monroe, it was partly cloudy. At Albertton, it was partly cloudy and 69, wind calm. At Canyon, it was partly cloudy and 71, wind calm. At Clemson, it was partly cloudy and 71, wind calm. Elsewhere across Georgia, at Atlanta it was mostly cloudy and 77, wind south at 5. At Cartersville, the temperature was 73, wind calm. At Lawrenceville, it was partly cloudy and 70, wind calm. At Macon, it was mostly cloudy and 72, wind west at 5. At Rome, it was partly cloudy and 73, wind calm. At Augusta, it was cloudy and 75, wind calm. At Savannah, it was partly cloudy and 80, wind southwest at 5. Elsewhere across the region, at Chattanooga, it was partly cloudy and 75, wind calm. At Asheville, it was partly cloudy and 64, wind calm. At Greenville-Spartanburg, it was partly cloudy and 69, wind north at 3. The Athens Climate Summary for yesterday, July 31, 2026. Yesterday's high temperature of 93 degrees occurred at 4:10 p.m. The normal high is 92. The record high is 103 degrees, which was set in 1999. Yesterday's low temperature of 67 degrees occurred at 5:56 a.m. The normal low is 70. The record low is 59 degrees, which was set in 1936. No precipitation fell yesterday, which leaves the monthly total at 3.27 inches. This is 0.93 inches below the normal amount of 4.20 inches for July. The total precipitation for the year still stands at 26.16 inches, which is 2.81 inches below normal. Sunrise today is at 6:45 a.m. and sunset is at 8:34 p.m. Here is the hazardous weather outlook. This hazardous weather outlook is for North and Central Georgia. For tonight, no hazardous weather is expected at this time. And now the extended outlook for the period Saturday through Thursday. Multiple rounds of showers and thunderstorms are expected for Saturday and Saturday night. A few storms may be severe. A marginal risk level 1 out of 5 of severe weather is in effect for portions of northwestern Georgia. The primary risk will be damaging wind gusts up to 60 miles per hour. Heavy rain from multiple rounds of thunderstorms will bring the potential for isolated flash flooding across much of north and central Georgia. A slight risk level 2 of 4 for flash flooding is in effect on Saturday. Daily afternoon thunderstorm risk continues Sunday through at least midweek. Gusty winds, locally heavy rain, and frequent lightning will be possible. Spotter activation will not be needed through tonight. Here is the official forecast from your National Weather Service for the Athens listening area. Rest of tonight, partly cloudy. Near steady temperature in the lower 70s. Light east winds. Saturday, a chance of thunderstorms. Showers. Highs in the mid-80s. Southeast winds 5 to 10 miles an hour. Chance of rain 80%. Saturday night, showers likely and a chance of thunderstorms in the evening, then a chance of showers and a slight chance of thunderstorms after midnight. Lows in the lower 70s. There's likely and a chance of thunderstorms in the evening, then a chance of showers and a slight chance of thunderstorms after midnight. Lows in the lower 70s. Light south winds. Chance of rain 60%. Sunday, mostly cloudy with a chance of showers and a slight chance of thunderstorms in the morning, then showers likely and a chance of thunderstorms in the afternoon. Highs in the upper 80s. Southwest winds 10 to 15 miles an hour. Chance of rain 60%. Sunday night, mostly cloudy with a chance of showers and a slight chance of thunderstorms in the evening, then

partly cloudy after midnight. Lows around 70. Light southwest winds. Chance of rain 30%. And now the extended forecast. Monday and Monday night, partly cloudy. A chance of showers and thunderstorms. Highs in the upper 80s. Lows around 70. Tuesday through Wednesday night, partly cloudy with a chance of showers and thunderstorms. Highs in the upper 80s. Lows in the lower 70s. Thursday through Friday night, partly cloudy with a chance of showers and thunderstorms. Highs around 90. Lows in the lower 70s. For more detailed weather, water, and climate information, please visit our website at weather.gov/Atlanta. The current time is 4:34 a.m. Eastern Daylight Time. Here are the 4 a.m. weather observations from around the area. At Athens, it was partly cloudy. The temperature was 71 degrees, dew point 65 degrees, relative humidity 81%, wind east at 5 miles an hour, pressure was 29.90 inches and falling. At Gainesville, it was mostly cloudy and 72, wind northeast at 3. At Winder, it was partly cloudy, the temperature was 70. At Greensboro, it was cloudy and 75, wind east at 7. At Jefferson, it was partly cloudy and 69, wind northeast at 5. At Monroe, it was partly cloudy. At Albertton, it was partly cloudy and 69, wind calm. At Canyon, it was partly cloudy and 71, wind calm. At Clemson, it was partly cloudy and 71, wind calm. Elsewhere across Georgia, at Atlanta it was mostly cloudy and 77, wind south at 5. At Cartersville, the temperature was 73, wind calm. At Lawrenceville, it was partly cloudy and 70, wind calm. At Macon, it was mostly cloudy and 72, wind west at 5. At Rome, it was partly cloudy and 73, wind calm. At Augusta, it was cloudy and 75, wind calm. At Savannah, it was partly cloudy and 80, wind southwest at 5. Elsewhere across the region, at Chattanooga, it was partly cloudy and 75, wind calm. At Asheville, it was partly cloudy and 64, wind calm. At Greenville-Spartanburg, it was partly cloudy and 69, wind north at 3. Here is the hazardous weather outlook. This hazardous weather outlook is for North and Central Georgia. For tonight, no hazardous weather is expected at this time. And now the extended outlook for the period Saturday through Thursday. Multiple rounds of showers and thunderstorms are expected for Saturday and Saturday night. A few storms may be severe. A marginal risk level 1 out of 5 of severe weather is in effect for portions of northwestern Georgia. The primary risk will be damaging wind gusts up to 60 miles per hour. Heavy rain from multiple rounds of thunderstorms will bring the potential for isolated flash flooding across much of north and central Georgia. A slight risk level 2 of 4 for flash flooding is in effect on Saturday. Daily afternoon thunderstorm risk continues Sunday through at least midweek. Gusty winds, locally heavy rain, and frequent lightning will be possible. Spotter activation will not be needed through tonight. Here is the official forecast from your National Weather Service for the Athens listening area. Rest of tonight, partly cloudy. Near steady temperature in the lower 70s. Light east winds. Saturday, a chance of thunderstorms. Showers. Highs in the mid-80s. Southeast winds 5 to 10 miles an hour. Chance of rain 80%. Saturday night, showers likely and a chance of thunderstorms in the evening, then a chance of showers and a slight chance of thunderstorms after midnight. Lows in the lower 70s. Light south winds. Chance of rain 60%. Sunday, mostly cloudy with a chance of showers and a slight chance of thunderstorms in the morning, then showers likely and a chance of thunderstorms in the afternoon. Highs in the upper 80s. Southwest winds 10 to 15 miles an hour.

chance of rain 60%. Sunday night, mostly cloudy with a chance of showers and a slight chance of thunderstorms in the evening, then partly cloudy after midnight. Lows around 70. Light southwest winds. Chance of rain 30%. And now the extended forecast. Monday and Monday night, partly cloudy. A chance of showers and thunderstorms. Highs in the upper 80s. Lows around 70. Tuesday through Wednesday night, partly cloudy with a chance of showers and thunderstorms. Highs in the upper 80s. Lows in the lower 70s. Thursday through Friday night, partly cloudy with a chance of showers and thunderstorms. Highs around 90. Lows in the lower 70s. For more detailed weather, water, and climate information, please visit our website at weather.gov/Atlanta. The current time is 4:39 a.m. Eastern Daylight Time. Here are the 4 a.m. weather observations from around the area. At Athens, it was partly cloudy, the temperature was 71 degrees, dew point 65 degrees, relative humidity 81%, wind east at 5 miles an hour, pressure was 29.90 inches and falling. At Gainesville, it was mostly cloudy and 72, wind northeast at 3. At Winder, it was partly cloudy, the temperature was 70. At Greensboro, it was cloudy and 75, wind east at 7. At Jefferson, it was partly cloudy and 69, wind northeast at 5. At Monroe, it was partly cloudy. At Albertton, it was partly cloudy and 69, wind calm. At Canyon, it was partly cloudy and 71, wind calm. At Clemson, it was partly cloudy and 71, wind calm. Elsewhere across Georgia, at Atlanta it was mostly cloudy and 77, wind south at 5. At Cartersville, the temperature was 73, wind calm. At Lawrenceville, it was partly cloudy and 70, wind calm. At Macon, it was mostly cloudy and 72, wind west at 5. At Rome, it was partly cloudy and 73, wind calm. At Augusta, it was cloudy and 75, wind calm. At Savannah, it was partly cloudy and 80, wind southwest at 5. Elsewhere across the region, at Chattanooga, it was partly cloudy and 75, wind calm. At Asheville, it was partly cloudy and 64, wind calm. At Greenville-Spartanburg, it was partly cloudy and 69, wind north at 3. The Athens climate summary for yesterday, July 31, 2026. Yesterday's high temperature of 93 degrees occurred at 4:10 p.m. The normal high is 92. The record high is 103 degrees, which was set in 1999. Yesterday's low temperature of 67 degrees occurred at 5:56 a.m. The normal low is 70. The record low is 59 degrees, which was set in 1936. No precipitation fell yesterday, which leaves the monthly total at 3.27 inches. This is 0.93 inches below the normal amount of 4.20 inches for July. The total precipitation for the year still stands at 26.16 inches, which is 2.81 inches below normal. Sunrise today is at 6:45 a.m. and sunset is at 8:34 p.m. You're listening to NOAA Weather Radio Station, WXK 56, originating from the National Weather Service office in Peachtree City, and transmitting from Athens on a frequency of 162.4 MHz. The WXK 56 listening area include the following counties: Banks, Barrow, Clark, Elbert, Franklin, Greene, Hall, Hart, Jackson, Madison, Morgan, Oconee, Oglethorpe, Tolliver, Walton, and Wilkes. 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You can also like your Peachtree City National Weather Service on Facebook or follow NWS Atlanta on Twitter. Here is the hazardous weather outlook. This hazardous weather outlook is for

North and Central Georgia. For tonight, no hazardous weather is expected at this time. And now the extended outlook for the period Saturday through Thursday. Multiple rounds of showers and thunderstorms are expected for Saturday and Saturday night. A few storms may be severe. A marginal risk level 1 out of 5 of severe weather is in effect for portions of northwestern Georgia. The primary risk will be damaging wind gusts up to 60 miles per hour. Heavy rain from multiple rounds of thunderstorms will bring the potential for isolated flash flooding across much of north and central Georgia. A slight risk level 2 of 4 for flash flooding is in effect on Saturday. Daily afternoon thunderstorm risk continues Sunday through at least midweek. Gusty winds, locally heavy rain, and frequent lightning will be possible. Spotter activation will not be needed through tonight. Here is the official forecast from your National Weather Service for the Athens listening area. Rest of tonight, partly cloudy. Near steady temperature in the lower 70s. Light east winds. Saturday, a chance of thunderstorms. Showers. Highs in the mid-80s. Southeast winds 5 to 10 miles an hour. Chance of rain 80%. Saturday night, showers likely and a chance of thunderstorms in the evening, then a chance of showers and a slight chance of thunderstorms after midnight. Lows in the lower 70s. Light south winds. Chance of rain 60%. Sunday, mostly cloudy with a chance of showers and a slight chance of thunderstorms in the morning, then showers likely and a chance of thunderstorms in the afternoon. Highs in the upper 80s. Southwest winds 10 to 15 miles an hour. Chance of rain 60%. Sunday night, mostly cloudy with a chance of showers and a slight chance of thunderstorms in the evening, then partly cloudy after midnight. Lows around 70. Light southwest winds. Chance of rain 30%. And now the extended forecast. Monday and Monday night, partly cloudy. A chance of showers and thunderstorms. Highs in the upper 80s. Lows around 70. Tuesday through Wednesday night, partly cloudy with a chance of showers and thunderstorms. Highs in the upper 80s. Lows in the lower 70s. Thursday through Friday night, partly cloudy with a chance of showers and thunderstorms. Highs around 90. Lows in the lower 70s. For more detailed weather, water, and climate information, please visit our website at weather.gov/Atlanta. The current time is 4:46 a.m. Eastern Daylight Time. Here are the 4 a.m. weather observations from around the area. At Athens, it was partly cloudy, the temperature was 71 degrees, dew point 65 degrees, relative humidity 81%, wind east at 5 miles an hour, pressure was 29.90 inches and falling. At Gainesville, it was mostly cloudy and 72, wind northeast at 3. At Winder, it was partly cloudy, the temperature was 70. At Greensboro, it was cloudy and 75, wind east at 7. At Jefferson, it was partly cloudy and 69, wind northeast at 5. At Monroe, it was partly cloudy. At Albertton, it was partly cloudy and 69, wind calm. At Canyon, it was partly cloudy and 71, wind calm. At Clemson, it was partly cloudy and 71, wind calm. Elsewhere across Georgia, at Atlanta it was mostly cloudy and 77, wind south at 5. At Cartersville, the temperature was 73, wind calm. At Lawrenceville, it was partly cloudy and 70, wind calm. At Macon, it was mostly cloudy and 72, wind west at 5. At Rome, it was partly cloudy and 73, wind calm. At Augusta, it was cloudy and 75, wind calm. At Savannah, it was partly cloudy and 80, wind southwest at 5. Elsewhere across the region, at Chattanooga, it was partly cloudy and 75, wind calm. At Asheville, it was partly cloudy and 64, wind calm. At Greenville-Spartanburg,
It was partly cloudy and 69, wind north at 3. Here is the hazardous weather outlook. This hazardous weather outlook is for north and central Georgia. For tonight, no hazardous weather is expected at this time. And now the extended outlook for the period Saturday through Thursday. Multiple rounds of showers and thunderstorms are expected for Saturday and Saturday night. A few storms may be severe. A marginal risk level 1 out of 5 of severe weather is in effect for portions of northwestern Georgia. The primary risk will be damaging wind gusts up to 60 miles per hour. Heavy rain from multiple rounds of thunderstorms will bring the potential for isolated flash flooding across much of north and central Georgia. A slight risk level 2 of 4 for flash flooding is in effect on Saturday. Daily afternoon thunderstorm risk continues Sunday through at least midweek. Gusty winds, locally heavy rain, and frequent lightning will be possible. Spotter activation will not be needed through tonight. Here is the official forecast from your National Weather Service for the Athens listening area. Rest of tonight, partly cloudy. Near steady temperature in the lower 70s. Light east winds. Saturday, a chance of thunderstorms. Showers. Highs in the mid-80s. Southeast winds 5 to 10 miles an hour. Chance of rain 80%. Saturday night, showers likely and a chance of thunderstorms in the evening, then a chance of showers and a slight chance of thunderstorms after midnight. Lows in the lower 70s. Light south winds. Chance of rain 60%. Sunday, mostly cloudy with a chance of showers and a slight chance of thunderstorms in the morning, then showers likely and a chance of thunderstorms in the afternoon. Highs in the upper 80s. Southwest winds 10 to 15 miles an hour. Chance of rain 60%. Sunday night, mostly cloudy with a chance of showers and a slight chance of thunderstorms in the evening, then partly cloudy after midnight. Lows around 70. Light southwest winds. Chance of rain 30%. And now the extended forecast. Monday and Monday night, partly cloudy. A chance of showers and thunderstorms. Highs in the upper 80s. Lows around 70. Tuesday through Wednesday night, partly cloudy with a chance of showers and thunderstorms. Highs in the upper 80s. Lows in the lower 70s. Thursday through Friday night, partly cloudy with a chance of showers and thunderstorms. Highs around 90. Lows in the lower 70s. For more detailed weather, water, and climate information, please visit our website at weather.gov/Atlanta. The Athens Climate Summary for yesterday, July 31, 2026. Yesterday's high temperature of 93 degrees occurred at 4:10 p.m. The normal high is 92. The record high is 103 degrees, which was set in 1999. Yesterday's low temperature of 67 degrees occurred at 5:56 a.m. The normal low is 70. The record low is 59 degrees, which was set in 1936. No precipitation fell yesterday, which leaves the monthly total at 3.27 inches. This is 0.93 inches below the normal amount of 4.20 inches for July. The total precipitation for the year still stands at 26.16 inches, which is 2.81 inches below normal. Sunrise today is at 6:45 a.m. and sunset is at 8:34 p.m. The current time is 4:52 a.m. Eastern Daylight Time. Here are the 4 a.m. weather observations from around the area. At Athens, it was partly cloudy, the temperature was 71 degrees. Dew point 65 degrees, relative humidity 81%, wind east at 5 miles an hour, pressure was 29.90 inches and falling. At Gainesville, it was mostly cloudy and 72, wind northeast at 3. At Winder, it was partly cloudy, the temperature was 70. At Greensboro, it was cloudy and 75, wind east at 7. At Jefferson, it was partly cloudy and 69, wind northeast at 5. At Monroe,
It was perfect.

Partly cloudy. At Albertton, it was partly cloudy and 69, wind calm. At Canyon, it was partly cloudy and 71, wind calm. At Clemson, it was partly cloudy and 71, wind calm. Elsewhere across Georgia, at Atlanta it was mostly cloudy and 77, wind south at 5. At Cartersville, the temperature was 73, wind calm. At Lawrenceville, it was partly cloudy and 70, wind calm. At Macon, it was mostly cloudy and 72, wind west at 5. At Rome, it was partly cloudy and 73, wind calm. At Augusta, it was cloudy and 75, wind calm. At Savannah, it was partly cloudy and 80, wind southwest at 5. Elsewhere across the region, at Chattanooga, it was partly cloudy and 75, wind calm. At Asheville, it was partly cloudy and 64, wind calm. At Greenville-Spartanburg, it was partly cloudy and 69, wind north at 3. Here is the hazardous weather outlook. This hazardous weather outlook is for North and Central Georgia. For tonight, no hazardous weather is expected at this time. And now the extended outlook for the period Saturday through Thursday. Multiple rounds of showers and thunderstorms are expected for Saturday and Saturday night. A few storms may be severe. A marginal risk level 1 out of 5 of severe weather is in effect for portions of northwestern Georgia. The primary risk will be damaging wind gusts up to 60 miles per hour. Heavy rain from multiple rounds of thunderstorms will bring the potential for isolated flash flooding across much of north and central Georgia. A slight risk level 2 of 4 for flash flooding is in effect on Saturday. Daily afternoon thunderstorm risk continues Sunday through at least midweek. Gusty winds, locally heavy rain, and frequent lightning will be possible. Spotter activation will not be needed through tonight. Here is the official forecast from your National Weather Service for the Athens listening area. Rest of tonight, partly cloudy. Near steady temperature in the lower 70s. Light east winds. Saturday, a chance of thunderstorms. Showers. Highs in the mid-80s. Southeast winds 5 to 10 miles an hour. Chance of rain 80%. Saturday night, showers likely and a chance of thunderstorms in the evening, then a chance of showers and a slight chance of thunderstorms after midnight. Lows in the lower 70s. Light south winds. Chance of rain 60%. Sunday, mostly cloudy with a chance of showers and a slight chance of thunderstorms in the morning, then showers likely and a chance of thunderstorms in the afternoon. Highs in the upper 80s. Southwest winds 10 to 15 miles an hour. Chance of rain 60%. Sunday night, mostly cloudy with a chance of showers and a slight chance of thunderstorms in the evening, then partly cloudy after midnight. Lows around 70. Light southwest winds. Chance of rain 30%. And now the extended forecast. Monday and Monday night, partly cloudy. A chance of showers and thunderstorms. Highs in the upper 80s. Lows around 70. Tuesday through Wednesday night, partly cloudy with a chance of showers and thunderstorms. Highs in the upper 80s. Lows in the lower 70s. Thursday through Friday night, partly cloudy with a chance of showers and thunderstorms. Highs around 90. Lows in the lower 70s. For more detailed weather, water, and climate information, please visit our website at weather.gov/Atlanta. The current time is 4:58 a.m. Eastern Daylight Time. Here are the 4 a.m. weather observations from around the area. At Athens, it was partly cloudy, the temperature was 71 degrees, dew point 65 degrees, relative humidity 81%, wind east at 5 miles an hour, pressure was 29.90 inches and falling. At Gainesville, it was mostly cloudy and 72, wind northeast at 3. At Winder, it was partly cloudy, the temperature was 70. At Greensboro, it was cloudy and 75,

72, wind west at 5. At Rome, it was partly cloudy and 73, wind calm. At Augusta, it was cloudy and 75, wind calm. At Savannah, it was partly cloudy and 80, wind southwest at 5. Elsewhere across the region, at Chattanooga, it was partly cloudy and 75, wind calm. At Asheville, it was partly cloudy and 64, wind calm. At Greenville-Spartanburg, it was partly cloudy and 69, wind north at 3. The Athens climate summary for yesterday, July 31, 2026. Yesterday's high temperature of 93 degrees occurred at 4:10 p.m. The normal high is 92. The record high is 103 degrees, which was set in 1999. Yesterday's low temperature of 67 degrees occurred at 5:56 a.m. The normal low is 70. The record low is 59 degrees, which was set in 1936. No precipitation fell yesterday, which leaves the monthly total at 3.27 inches. This is 0.93 inches below the normal amount of 4.20 inches for July. The total precipitation for the year still stands at 26.16 inches, which is 2.81 inches below normal. Sunrise today is at 6:45 a.m. and sunset is at 8:34 p.m. Here is the hazardous weather outlook. This hazardous weather outlook is for North and Central Georgia. For tonight, no hazardous weather is expected at this time. And now the extended outlook for the period Saturday through Thursday. Multiple rounds of showers and thunderstorms are expected for Saturday and Saturday night. A few storms may be severe. A marginal risk level 1 out of 5 of severe weather is in effect for portions of northwestern Georgia. The primary risk will be damaging wind gusts up to 60 miles per hour. Heavy rain from multiple rounds of thunderstorms will bring the potential for isolated flash flooding across much of north and central Georgia. A slight risk level 2 of 4 for flash flooding is in effect on Saturday. Daily afternoon thunderstorm risk continues Sunday through at least midweek. Gusty winds, locally heavy rain, and frequent lightning will be possible. Spotter activation will not be needed through tonight. Here is the official forecast from your National Weather Service for the Athens listening area. Rest of tonight, partly cloudy. Near steady temperature in the lower 70s. Light east winds. Saturday, a chance of thunderstorms. Showers. Highs in the mid-80s. Southeast winds 5 to 10 miles an hour. Chance of rain 80%. Saturday night, showers likely and a chance of thunderstorms in the evening, then a chance of showers and a slight chance of thunderstorms after midnight. Lows in the lower 70s. Light south winds. Chance of rain 60%. Sunday, mostly cloudy with a chance of showers and a slight chance of thunderstorms in the morning, then showers likely and a chance of thunderstorms in the afternoon. Highs in the upper 80s. Southwest winds 10 to 15 miles an hour. Chance of rain 60%. Sunday night, mostly cloudy with a chance of showers and a slight chance of thunderstorms in the evening, then partly cloudy after midnight. Lows around 70. Light southwest winds. Chance of rain 30%. And now the extended forecast. Monday and Monday night, partly cloudy. A chance of showers and thunderstorms. Highs in the upper 80s. Lows around 70. Tuesday through Wednesday night, partly cloudy with a chance of showers and thunderstorms. Highs in the upper 80s. Lows in the lower 70s. Thursday through Friday night, partly cloudy with a chance of showers and thunderstorms. Highs around 90. Lows in the lower 70s. For more detailed weather, water, and climate information, please visit our website at weather.gov/Atlanta. Here is the official forecast from your National Weather Service for the Athens listening area. Today, partly sunny early. Showers and a chance of thunderstorms. Highs in the mid-80s. Southeast

Winds 5 to 10 miles an hour. Chance of rain 80%. Tonight, showers likely and a chance of thunderstorms in the evening, then a chance of showers and a slight chance of thunderstorms after midnight. Lows in the lower 70s. Light south winds. Chance of rain 60%. Sunday, mostly cloudy with a chance of showers and a slight chance of thunderstorms in the morning, then showers likely and a chance of thunderstorms in the afternoon. Highs in the upper 80s. Southwest winds 10 to 15 miles an hour. Chance of rain 60%. Sunday night, mostly cloudy with a chance of showers and a slight chance of thunderstorms in the evening, then partly cloudy after midnight. Lows around 70. Light southwest winds. Chance of rain 30%. And now the extended forecast. Monday and Monday night, partly cloudy. A chance of showers and thunderstorms. Highs in the upper 80s. Lows around 70. Tuesday through Wednesday night, partly cloudy with a chance of showers and thunderstorms. Highs in the upper 80s. Lows in the lower 70s. Thursday through Friday night, partly cloudy with a chance of showers and thunderstorms. Highs around 90. Lows in the lower 70s. For more detailed weather, water, and climate information, please visit our website at weather.gov/Atlanta. The current time is 5:06 a.m. Eastern Daylight Time. Here are the 5 a.m. weather observations from around the area. At Athens, it was partly cloudy, the temperature was 71 degrees, dew point 65 degrees, relative humidity 81%, wind calm, pressure was 29.91 inches and rising. At Gainesville, it was mostly cloudy and 71, wind northeast at 3. At Winder, it was partly cloudy, the temperature was 68. At Greensboro, it was partly sunny and 72, wind calm. At Jefferson, it was partly cloudy and 68, wind north at 6. At Monroe, it was partly cloudy. At Albertton, it was partly cloudy and 69, wind calm. At Canyon, it was partly cloudy and 69, wind calm. At Clemson, it was partly cloudy and 70, wind northeast at 3. Elsewhere across Georgia, at Atlanta it was mostly cloudy and 78, wind calm. At Cartersville, the temperature was 75, wind calm. At Lawrenceville, it was partly cloudy and 71, wind northeast at 3. At Macon, it was partly cloudy and 72, wind calm. At Rome, it was mostly cloudy and 72, wind calm. At Augusta, it was cloudy and 76, wind calm. At Savannah, it was partly cloudy and 78, wind calm. Elsewhere across the region, at Chattanooga, it was cloudy and 75, wind southwest at 5. At Asheville, it was mostly cloudy and 63, wind calm. At Greenville-Spartanburg, it was partly cloudy and 67, wind calm. Here is the hazardous weather outlook. This hazardous weather outlook is for North and Central Georgia. For tonight, no hazardous weather is expected at this time. And now the extended outlook for the period Saturday through Thursday. Multiple rounds of showers and thunderstorms are expected for Saturday and Saturday night. A few storms may be severe. A marginal risk level 1 out of 5 of severe weather is in effect for portions of northwestern Georgia. The primary risk will be damaging wind gusts up to 60 miles per hour. Heavy rain from multiple rounds of thunderstorms will bring the potential for isolated flash flooding across much of north and central Georgia. A slight risk level 2 of 4 for flash flooding is in effect on Saturday. Daily afternoon thunderstorm risk continues Sunday through at least midweek. Gusty winds, locally heavy rain, and frequent lightning will be possible. Spotter activation will not be needed through tonight. Here is the official forecast from your National Weather Service for the Athens listening area. Today, partly sunny early. Showers and a chance of thunderstorms. Highs in the mid-80s.

northeast winds 5 to 10 miles an hour. Chance of rain 80%. Tonight, showers likely and a chance of thunderstorms in the evening, then a chance of showers and a slight chance of thunderstorms after midnight. Lows in the lower 70s. Light south winds. Chance of rain 60%. Sunday, mostly cloudy with a chance of showers and a slight chance of thunderstorms in the morning, then showers likely and a chance of thunderstorms in the afternoon. Highs in the upper 80s. Southwest winds 10 to 15 miles an hour. Chance of rain 60%. Sunday night, mostly cloudy with a chance of showers and a slight chance of thunderstorms in the evening, then partly cloudy after midnight. Lows around 70. Light southwest winds. Chance of rain 30%. And now the extended forecast. Monday and Monday night, partly cloudy. A chance of showers and thunderstorms. Highs in the upper 80s. Lows around 70. Tuesday through Wednesday night, partly cloudy with a chance of showers and thunderstorms. Highs in the upper 80s. Lows in the lower 70s. Thursday through Friday night, partly cloudy with a chance of showers and thunderstorms. Highs around 90. Lows in the lower 70s. For more detailed weather, water, and climate information, please visit our website at weather.gov/Atlanta. The Athens Climate Summary for yesterday, July 31, 2026. Yesterday's high temperature of 93 degrees occurred at 4:10 p.m. The normal high is 92. The record high is 103 degrees, which was set in 1999. Yesterday's low temperature of 67 degrees occurred at 5:56 a.m. The normal low is 70. The record low is 59 degrees, which was set in 1936. No precipitation fell yesterday, which leaves the monthly total at 3.27 inches. This is 0.93 inches below the normal amount of 4.20 inches for July. The total precipitation for the year still stands at 26.16 inches, which is 2.81 inches below normal. Sunrise today is at 6:45 a.m. and sunset is at 8:34 p.m. The current time is 5:12 a.m. Eastern Daylight Time. Here are the 5 a.m. weather observations from around the area. At Athens, it was clear, the temperature was 71 degrees, dew point 65 degrees, relative humidity 81%, wind calm, pressure was 29.91 inches and rising. At Gainesville, it was mostly cloudy and 71, wind northeast at 3. At Winder, it was partly cloudy, the temperature was 68. At Greensboro, it was partly sunny and 72, wind calm. At Jefferson, it was partly cloudy and 68, wind north at 6. At Monroe, it was partly cloudy. At Albertton, it was partly cloudy and 69, wind calm. At Canyon, it was partly cloudy and 69, wind calm. At Clemson, it was partly cloudy and 70, wind northeast at 3. Elsewhere across Georgia, at Atlanta it was mostly cloudy and 78, wind calm. At Cartersville, the temperature was 75, wind calm. At Lawrenceville, it was partly cloudy and 71, wind northeast at 3. At Macon, it was mostly cloudy and 72, wind calm. At Rome, it was cloudy and 72, wind calm. At Augusta, it was cloudy and 76, wind calm. At Savannah, it was partly cloudy and 78, wind calm. Elsewhere across the region, at Chattanooga, it was cloudy and 75, wind southwest at 5. At Asheville, it was mostly cloudy and 63, wind calm. At Greenville-Spartanburg, it was clear and 67, wind calm. Here is the hazardous weather outlook. This hazardous weather outlook is for North and Central Georgia. For tonight, no hazardous weather is expected at this time. And now the extended outlook for the period Saturday through Thursday. Multiple rounds of showers and thunderstorms are expected for Saturday and Saturday night.

A few storms may be severe. A marginal risk level 1 out of 5 of severe weather is in effect for portions of northwestern Georgia. The primary risk will be damaging wind gusts up to 60 miles per hour. Heavy rain from multiple rounds of thunderstorms will bring the potential for isolated flash flooding across much of north and central Georgia. A slight risk level 2 of 4 for flash flooding is in effect on Saturday. Daily afternoon thunderstorm risk continues Sunday through at least midweek. Gusty winds, locally heavy rain, and frequent lightning will be possible. Spotter activation will not be needed through tonight. Here is the official forecast from your National Weather Service for the Athens listening area. Today, partly sunny early. Showers and a chance of thunderstorms. Highs in the mid-80s. Southeast winds 5 to 10 miles an hour. Chance of rain 80%. Tonight, showers likely and a chance of thunderstorms in the evening, then a chance of showers and a slight chance of thunderstorms after midnight. Lows in the lower 70s. Light south winds. Chance of rain 60%. Sunday, mostly cloudy with a chance of showers and a slight chance of thunderstorms in the morning, then showers likely and a chance of thunderstorms in the afternoon. Highs in the upper 80s. Southwest winds 10 to 15 miles an hour. Chance of rain 60%. Sunday night, mostly cloudy with a chance of showers and a slight chance of thunderstorms in the evening, then partly cloudy after midnight. Lows around 70. Light southwest winds. Chance of rain 30%. And now the extended forecast. Monday and Monday night, partly cloudy. A chance of showers and thunderstorms. Highs in the upper 80s. Lows around 70. Tuesday through Wednesday night, partly cloudy with a chance of showers and thunderstorms. Highs in the upper 80s. Lows in the lower 70s. Thursday through Friday night, partly cloudy with a chance of showers and thunderstorms. Highs around 90. Lows in the lower 70s. For more detailed weather, water, and climate information, please visit our website at weather.gov/Atlanta. The current time is 5:17 a.m. Eastern Daylight Time. Here are the 5 a.m. weather observations from around the area. At Athens, it was clear, the temperature was 71 degrees, dew point 65 degrees, relative humidity 81%, wind calm, pressure was 29.91 inches and rising. At Gainesville, it was mostly cloudy and 71, wind northeast at 3. At Winder, it was partly cloudy, the temperature was 68. At Greensboro, it was partly sunny and 72, wind calm. At Jefferson, it was partly cloudy and 68, wind north at 6. At Monroe, it was partly cloudy. At Albertton, it was partly cloudy and 69, wind calm. At Canyon, it was partly cloudy and 69, wind calm. At Clemson, it was partly cloudy and 70, wind northeast at 3. Elsewhere across Georgia, at Atlanta it was mostly cloudy and 78, wind calm. At Cartersville, the temperature was 75, wind calm. At Lawrenceville, it was partly cloudy and 71, wind northeast at 3. At Macon, it was mostly cloudy and 72, wind calm. At Rome, it was cloudy and 72, wind calm. At Augusta, it was cloudy and 76, wind calm. At Savannah, it was partly cloudy and 78, wind calm. Elsewhere across the region, at Chattanooga, it was cloudy and 75, wind southwest at 5. At Asheville, it was mostly cloudy and 63, wind calm. At Greenville-Spartanburg, it was clear and 67, wind calm. Here is the hazardous weather outlook. This hazardous weather outlook is for north and central Georgia. For tonight, no hazardous weather is expected at this time. And now the extended outlook for the period Saturday through Thursday. Multiple rounds of showers and thunderstorms are expected for Saturday and Saturday night.

Storms may be severe. A marginal risk level 1 out of 5 of severe weather is in effect for portions of northwestern Georgia. The primary risk will be damaging wind gusts up to 60 miles per hour. Heavy rain from multiple rounds of thunderstorms will bring the potential for isolated flash flooding across much of north and central Georgia. A slight risk level 2 of 4 for flash flooding is in effect on Saturday. Daily afternoon thunderstorm risk continues Sunday through at least midweek. Gusty winds, locally heavy rain, and frequent lightning will be possible. Spotter activation will not be needed through tonight. The Athens climate summary for yesterday, July 31, 2026. Yesterday's high temperature of 93 degrees occurred at 4:10 p.m. The normal high is 92. The record high is 103 degrees, which was set in 1999. Yesterday's low temperature of 67 degrees occurred at 5:56 a.m. The normal low is 70. The record low is 59 degrees, which was set in 1936. No precipitation fell yesterday, which leaves the monthly total at 3.27 inches. This is 0.93 inches below the normal amount of 4.20 inches for July. The total precipitation for the year still stands at 26.16 inches, which is 2.81 inches below normal. Sunrise today is at 6:45 a.m. and sunset is at 8:34 p.m. Here is the official forecast from your National Weather Service for the Athens listening area. Today, partly sunny early. Showers and a chance of thunderstorms. Highs in the mid-80s. Southeast winds 5 to 10 miles an hour. Chance of rain 80%. Tonight, showers likely and a chance of thunderstorms in the evening, then a chance of showers and a slight chance of thunderstorms after midnight. Lows in the lower 70s. Light south winds. Chance of rain 60%. Sunday, mostly cloudy with a chance of showers and a slight chance of thunderstorms in the morning, then showers likely and a chance of thunderstorms in the afternoon. Highs in the upper 80s. Southwest winds 10 to 15 miles an hour. Chance of rain 60%. Sunday night, mostly cloudy with a chance of showers and a slight chance of thunderstorms in the evening, then partly cloudy after midnight. Lows around 70. Light southwest winds. Chance of rain 30%. And now the extended forecast. Monday and Monday night, partly cloudy. A chance of showers and thunderstorms. Highs in the upper 80s. Lows around 70. Tuesday through Wednesday night, partly cloudy with a chance of showers and thunderstorms. Highs in the upper 80s. Lows in the lower 70s. Thursday through Friday night, partly cloudy with a chance of showers and thunderstorms. Highs around 90. Lows in the lower 70s. For more detailed weather, water, and climate information, please visit our website at weather.gov/Atlanta. The current time is 5:23 a.m. Eastern Daylight Time. Here are the 5 a.m. weather observations from around the area. At Athens, it was clear, the temperature was 71 degrees, dew point 65 degrees, relative humidity 81%, wind calm, pressure was 29.91 inches and rising. At Gainesville, it was mostly cloudy and 71, wind northeast at 3. At Winder, it was partly cloudy, the temperature was 68. At Greensboro, it was partly sunny and 72, wind calm. At Jefferson, it was partly cloudy and 68, wind north at 6. At Monroe, it was partly cloudy. At Albertton, it was partly cloudy and 69, wind calm. At Canyon, it was partly cloudy and 69, wind calm. At Clemson, it was partly cloudy and 70, wind northeast at 3. Elsewhere across Georgia, at Atlanta it was mostly cloudy and 78, wind calm. At Cartersville, the temperature was 75, wind calm. At Lawrenceville, it was partly cloudy and 71, wind northeast at 3. At Macon,

It was mostly cloudy and 72, wind calm. At Rome, it was cloudy and 72, wind calm. At Augusta, it was cloudy and 76, wind calm. At Savannah, it was partly cloudy and 78, wind calm. Elsewhere across the region, at Chattanooga, it was cloudy and 75, wind southwest at 5. At Asheville, it was mostly cloudy and 63, wind calm. At Greenville-Spartanburg, it was clear and 67, wind calm. Here is the hazardous weather outlook. This hazardous weather outlook is for North and Central Georgia. For tonight, no hazardous weather is expected at this time. And now the extended outlook for the period Saturday through Thursday. Multiple rounds of showers and thunderstorms are expected for Saturday and Saturday night. A few storms may be severe. A marginal risk level 1 out of 5 of severe weather is in effect for portions of northwestern Georgia. The primary risk will be damaging wind gusts up to 60 miles per hour. Heavy rain from multiple rounds of thunderstorms will bring the potential for isolated flash flooding across much of north and central Georgia. A slight risk level 2 of 4 for flash flooding is in effect on Saturday. Daily afternoon thunderstorm risk continues Sunday through at least midweek. Gusty winds, locally heavy rain, and frequent lightning will be possible. Spotter activation will not be needed through tonight. Here is the official forecast from your National Weather Service for the Athens listening area. Today, partly sunny early. Showers and a chance of thunderstorms. Highs in the mid-80s. Southeast winds 5 to 10 miles an hour. Chance of rain 80%. Tonight, showers likely and a chance of thunderstorms in the evening, then a chance of showers and a slight chance of thunderstorms after midnight. Lows in the lower 70s. Light south winds. Chance of rain 60%. Sunday, mostly cloudy with a chance of showers and a slight chance of thunderstorms in the morning, then showers likely and a chance of thunderstorms in the afternoon. Highs in the upper 80s. Southwest winds 10 to 15 miles an hour. Chance of rain 60%. Sunday night, mostly cloudy with a chance of showers and a slight chance of thunderstorms in the evening, then partly cloudy after midnight. Lows around 70. Light southwest winds. Chance of rain 30%. And now the extended forecast. Monday and Monday night, partly cloudy. A chance of showers and thunderstorms. Highs in the upper 80s. Lows around 70. Tuesday through Wednesday night, partly cloudy with a chance of showers and thunderstorms. Highs in the upper 80s. Lows in the lower 70s. Thursday through Friday night, partly cloudy with a chance of showers and thunderstorms. Highs around 90. Lows in the lower 70s. For more detailed weather, water, and climate information, please visit our website at weather.gov/Atlanta. The current time is 5:28 a.m. Eastern Daylight Time. Here are the 5 a.m. weather observations from around the area. At Athens, it was clear, the temperature was 71 degrees, dew point 65 degrees, relative humidity 81%, wind calm, pressure was 29.91 inches and rising. At Gainesville, it was mostly cloudy and 71, wind northeast at 3. At Winder, it was partly cloudy, the temperature was 68. At Greensboro, it was partly sunny and 72, wind calm. At Jefferson, it was partly cloudy and 68, wind north at 6. At Monroe, it was partly cloudy. At Albertton, it was partly cloudy and 69, wind calm. At Canyon, it was partly cloudy and 69, wind calm. At Clemson, it was partly cloudy and 70, wind northeast at 3. Elsewhere across Georgia, at Atlanta it was mostly cloudy and 78, wind calm. At Cartersville, the temperature was 75, wind calm. At Lawrenceville, it was partly cloudy and 71, wind northeast at 3. At Macon, it was mostly

cloudy and 72, wind calm. At Rome, it was cloudy and 72, wind calm. At Augusta, it was cloudy and 76, wind calm. At Savannah, it was partly cloudy and 78, wind calm. Elsewhere across the region, at Chattanooga, it was cloudy and 75, wind southwest at 5. At Asheville, it was mostly cloudy and 63, wind calm. At Greenville-Spartanburg, it was clear and 67, wind calm. The Athens climate summary for yesterday, July 31, 2026. Yesterday's high temperature of 93 degrees occurred at 4:10 p.m. The normal high is 92. The record high is 103 degrees, which was set in 1999. Yesterday's low temperature of 67 degrees occurred at 5:56 a.m. The normal low is 70. The record low is 59 degrees, which was set in 1936. No precipitation fell yesterday, which leaves the monthly total at 3.27 inches. This is 0.93 inches below the normal amount of 4.20 inches for July. The total precipitation for the year still stands at 26.16 inches, which is 2.81 inches below normal. Sunrise today is at 6:45 a.m. and sunset is at 8:34 p.m. Here is the hazardous weather outlook. This hazardous weather outlook is for North and Central Georgia. For tonight, no hazardous weather is expected at this time. And now the extended outlook for the period Saturday through Thursday. Multiple rounds of showers and thunderstorms are expected for Saturday and Saturday night. A few storms may be severe. A marginal risk level 1 out of 5 of severe weather is in effect for portions of northwestern Georgia. The primary risk will be damaging wind gusts up to 60 miles per hour. Heavy rain from multiple rounds of thunderstorms will bring the potential for isolated flash flooding across much of north and central Georgia. A slight risk level 2 of 4 for flash flooding is in effect on Saturday. Daily afternoon thunderstorm risk continues Sunday through at least midweek. Gusty winds, locally heavy rain, and frequent lightning will be possible. Spotter activation will not be needed through tonight. Here is the official forecast from your National Weather Service for the Athens listening area. Today, partly sunny early. Showers and a chance of thunderstorms. Highs in the mid-80s. Southeast winds 5 to 10 miles an hour. Chance of rain 80%. Tonight, showers likely and a chance of thunderstorms in the evening, then a chance of showers and a slight chance of thunderstorms after midnight. Lows in the lower 70s. Light south winds. Chance of rain 60%. Sunday, mostly cloudy with a chance of showers and a slight chance of thunderstorms in the morning, then showers likely and a chance of thunderstorms in the afternoon. Highs in the upper 80s. Southwest winds 10 to 15 miles an hour. Chance of rain 60%. Sunday night, mostly cloudy with a chance of showers and a slight chance of thunderstorms in the evening, then partly cloudy, chance of rain 60%. Sunday night, mostly cloudy with a chance of showers and a slight chance of thunderstorms in the evening, then partly cloudy after midnight. Lows around 70. Light southwest winds. Chance of rain 30%. And now the extended forecast. Monday and Monday night, partly cloudy. A chance of showers and thunderstorms. Highs in the upper 80s. Lows around 70. Tuesday through Wednesday night, partly cloudy with a chance of showers and thunderstorms. Highs in the upper 80s. Lows in the lower 70s. Thursday through Friday night, partly cloudy with a chance of showers and thunderstorms. Highs around 90. Lows in the lower 70s. For more detailed weather, water, and climate information, please visit our website at weather.gov/Atlanta. The current time is 5:34 a.m. Eastern Daylight Time. Here are the 5 a.m. weather observations from around the area. At Athens, it was clear, the temperature was 71 degrees.

Dew point 65 degrees. Relative humidity 81%. Wind calm. Pressure was 29.91 inches and rising. At Gainesville, it was mostly cloudy and 71, wind northeast at 3. At Winder, it was partly cloudy, the temperature was 68. At Greensboro, it was partly sunny and 72, wind calm. At Jefferson, it was partly cloudy and 68, wind north at 6. At Monroe, it was partly cloudy. At Albertton, it was partly cloudy and 69, wind calm. At Canyon, it was partly cloudy and 69, wind calm. At Clemson, it was partly cloudy and 70, wind northeast at 3. Elsewhere across Georgia, at Atlanta it was mostly cloudy and 78, wind calm. At Cartersville, the temperature was 75, wind calm. At Lawrenceville, it was partly cloudy and 71, wind northeast at 3. At Macon, it was mostly cloudy and 72, wind calm. At Rome, it was cloudy and 72, wind calm. At Augusta, it was cloudy and 76, wind calm. At Savannah, it was partly cloudy and 78, wind calm. Elsewhere across the region, at Chattanooga, it was cloudy and 75, wind southwest at 5. At Asheville, it was mostly cloudy and 63, wind calm. At Greenville-Spartanburg, it was clear and 67, wind calm. Here is the hazardous weather outlook. This hazardous weather outlook is for North and Central Georgia. For tonight, no hazardous weather is expected at this time. And now the extended outlook for the period Saturday through Thursday. Multiple rounds of showers and thunderstorms are expected for Saturday and Saturday night. A few storms may be severe. A marginal risk level 1 out of 5 of severe weather is in effect for portions of northwestern Georgia. The primary risk will be damaging wind gusts up to 60 miles per hour. Heavy rain from multiple rounds of thunderstorms will bring the potential for isolated flash flooding across much of north and central Georgia. A slight risk level 2 of 4 for flash flooding is in effect on Saturday. Daily afternoon thunderstorm risk continues Sunday through at least midweek. Gusty winds, locally heavy rain, and frequent lightning will be possible. Spotter activation will not be needed through tonight. Here is the official forecast from your National Weather Service for the Athens listening area. Today, partly sunny early. Showers and a chance of thunderstorms. Highs in the mid-80s. Southeast winds 5 to 10 miles an hour. Chance of rain 80%. Tonight, showers likely and a chance of thunderstorms in the evening, then a chance of showers and a slight chance of thunderstorms after midnight. Lows in the lower 70s. Light south winds. Chance of rain 60%. Sunday, mostly cloudy with a chance of showers and a slight chance of thunderstorms in the morning, then showers likely and a chance of thunderstorms in the afternoon. Highs in the upper 80s. Southwest winds 10 to 15 miles an hour. Chance of rain 60%. Sunday night, mostly cloudy with a chance of showers and a slight chance of thunderstorms in the evening, then partly cloudy after midnight. Lows around 70. Light southwest winds. Chance of rain 30%. And now the extended forecast. Monday and Monday night, partly cloudy. A chance of showers and thunderstorms. Highs in the upper 80s. Lows around 70. Tuesday through Wednesday night, partly cloudy with a chance of showers and thunderstorms. Highs in the upper 80s. Lows in the lower 70s. Thursday through Friday night, partly cloudy with a chance of showers and thunderstorms. Highs around 90. Lows in the lower 70s. For more detailed weather, water, and climate information, please visit our website at weather.gov/Atlanta. The current time is 5:39 a.m. Eastern Daylight Time. Here are the 5 a.m. weather observations from around the area. At Athens, it was clear, the temperature was 71 degrees, dew point.

65 degrees, relative humidity 81%, wind calm, pressure was 29.91 inches and rising. At Gainesville, it was mostly cloudy and 71, wind northeast at 3. At Winder, it was partly cloudy, the temperature was 68. At Greensboro, it was partly sunny and 72, wind calm. At Jefferson, it was partly cloudy and 68, wind north at 6. At Monroe, it was partly cloudy. At Albertton, it was partly cloudy and 69, wind calm. At Canyon, it was partly cloudy and 69, wind calm. At Clemson, it was partly cloudy and 70, wind northeast at 3. Elsewhere across Georgia, at Atlanta it was mostly cloudy and 78, wind calm. At Cartersville, the temperature was 75, wind calm. At Lawrenceville, it was partly cloudy and 71, wind northeast at 3. At Macon, it was mostly cloudy and 72, wind calm. At Rome, it was cloudy and 72, wind calm. At Augusta, it was cloudy and 76, wind calm. At Savannah, it was partly cloudy and 78, wind calm. Elsewhere across the region, at Chattanooga, it was cloudy and 75, wind southwest at 5. At Asheville, it was mostly cloudy and 63, wind calm. At Greenville-Spartanburg, it was clear and 67, wind calm. The Athens Climate Summary for yesterday, July 31, 2026. Yesterday's high temperature of 93 degrees occurred at 4:10 p.m. The normal high is 92. The record high is 103 degrees, which was set in 1999. Yesterday's low temperature of 67 degrees occurred at 5:56 a.m. The normal low is 70. The record low is 59 degrees, which was set in 1936. No precipitation fell yesterday, which leaves the monthly total at 3.27 inches. This is 0.93 inches below the normal amount of 4.20 inches for July. The total precipitation for the year still stands at 26.16 inches, which is 2.81 inches below normal. Sunrise today is at 6:45 a.m. and sunset is at 8:34 p.m. You're listening to NOAA Weather Radio Station, WXK 56, originating from the National Weather Service office in Peachtree City, and transmitting from Athens on a frequency of 162.4 MHz. The WXK 56 listening area include the following counties: Banks, Barrow, Clark, Elbert, Franklin, Greene, Hall, Hart, Jackson, Madison, Morgan, Oconee, Oglethorpe, Tolliver, Walton, and Wilkes. Visit our website at weather.gov/Atlanta for the latest weather information, including watches and warnings. You can also like your Peachtree City National Weather Service on Facebook or follow NWS Atlanta on Twitter. Here is the hazardous weather outlook. This hazardous weather outlook is for North and Central Georgia. For today and tonight, multiple rounds of showers and a few thunderstorms are expected today. A few storms may become strong to severe in northwest Georgia this evening. The primary risk is damaging winds and locally heavy rainfall, which may result in localized flash flooding. And now the extended outlook for the period Sunday through Friday. Further rounds of showers and thunderstorms are expected Sunday and on afternoons through the coming days. A few storms could become strong to severe on Sunday, with gusty to damaging winds. Heavy rain from multiple rounds of thunderstorms will bring the potential for isolated flash flooding across much of north and central Georgia. Spotter activation will not be needed through tonight. Here is the official forecast from your National Weather Service for the Athens listening area. Today, partly sunny early. Showers and a chance of thunderstorms. Highs in the mid-80s. Southeast winds 5 to 10 miles an hour. Chance of rain 80%. Tonight, showers likely and a chance of thunderstorms in the evening, then a chance of showers and a slight chance of thunderstorms after midnight. Lows in the lower 70s.

light south winds. Chance of rain 60%. Sunday, mostly cloudy with a chance of showers and a slight chance of thunderstorms in the morning, then showers likely and a chance of thunderstorms in the afternoon. Highs in the upper 80s. Southwest winds 10 to 15 miles an hour. Chance of rain 60%. Sunday night, mostly cloudy with a chance of showers and a slight chance of thunderstorms in the evening, then partly cloudy after midnight. Lows around 70. Light southwest winds. Chance of rain 30%. And now the extended forecast. Monday and Monday night, partly cloudy. A chance of showers and thunderstorms. Highs in the upper 80s. Lows around 70. Tuesday through Wednesday night, partly cloudy with a chance of showers and thunderstorms. Highs in the upper 80s. Lows in the lower 70s. Thursday through Friday night, partly cloudy with a chance of showers and thunderstorms. Highs around 90. Lows in the lower 70s. For more detailed weather, water, and climate information, please visit our website at weather.gov/Atlanta. The current time is 5:45 a.m. Eastern Daylight Time. Here are the 5 a.m. weather observations from around the area. At Athens, it was clear, the temperature was 71 degrees, dew point 65 degrees, relative humidity 81%, wind calm, pressure was 29.91 inches and rising. At Gainesville, it was mostly cloudy and 71, wind northeast at 3. At Winder, it was partly cloudy, the temperature was 68. At Greensboro, it was partly sunny and 72, wind calm. At Jefferson, it was partly cloudy and 68, wind north at 6. At Monroe, it was partly cloudy. At Albertton, it was partly cloudy and 69, wind calm. At Canyon, it was partly cloudy and 69, wind calm. At Clemson, it was partly cloudy and 70, wind northeast at 3. Elsewhere across Georgia, at Atlanta it was mostly cloudy and 78, wind calm. At Cartersville, the temperature was 75, wind calm. At Lawrenceville, it was partly cloudy and 71, wind northeast at 3. At Macon, it was mostly cloudy and 72, wind calm. At Rome, it was cloudy and 72, wind calm. At Augusta, it was cloudy and 76, wind calm. At Savannah, it was partly cloudy and 78, wind calm. Elsewhere across the region, at Chattanooga, it was cloudy and 75, wind southwest at 5. At Asheville, it was mostly cloudy and 63, wind calm. At Greenville-Spartanburg, it was clear and 67, wind calm. Here is the hazardous weather outlook. This hazardous weather outlook is for North and Central Georgia. For today and tonight, multiple rounds of showers and a few thunderstorms are expected today. A few storms may become strong to severe in northwest Georgia this evening. The primary risk is damaging winds and locally heavy rainfall, which may result in localized flash flooding. And now the extended outlook for the period Sunday through Friday. Further rounds of showers and thunderstorms are expected Sunday and on afternoons through the coming days. A few storms could become strong to severe on Sunday, with gusty to damaging winds. Heavy rain from multiple rounds of thunderstorms will bring the potential for isolated flash flooding across much of north and central Georgia. Spotter activation will not be needed through tonight. Here is the official forecast from your National Weather Service for the Athens listening area. Today, partly sunny early. Showers and a chance of thunderstorms. Highs in the mid-80s. Southeast winds 5 to 10 miles an hour. Chance of rain 80%. Tonight, showers likely and a chance of thunderstorms in the evening, then a chance of showers and a slight chance of thunderstorms after midnight. Lows in the lower 70s. Light south winds. Chance of rain 60%. Sunday,
mostly cloudy with a chance of showers and a slight chance of thunderstorms in the morning, then showers likely and a chance of thunderstorms in the afternoon. Highs in the upper 80s. Southwest winds 10 to 15 miles an hour. Chance of rain 60%. Sunday night, mostly cloudy with a chance of showers and a slight chance of thunderstorms in the evening, then partly cloudy after midnight. Lows around 70. Light southwest winds. Chance of rain 30%. And now the extended forecast. Monday and Monday night, partly cloudy. A chance of showers and thunderstorms. Highs in the upper 80s. Lows around 70. Tuesday through Wednesday night, partly cloudy with a chance of showers and thunderstorms. Highs in the upper 80s. Lows in the lower 70s. Thursday through Friday night, partly cloudy with a chance of showers and thunderstorms. Highs around 90. Lows in the lower 70s. For more detailed weather, water, and climate information, please visit our website at weather.gov/Atlanta. The Athens climate summary for yesterday, July 31, 2026. Yesterday's high temperature of 93 degrees occurred at 4:10 p.m. The normal high is 92. The record high is 103 degrees, which was set in 1999. Yesterday's low temperature of 67 degrees occurred at 5:56 a.m. The normal low is 70. The record low is 59 degrees, which was set in 1936. No precipitation fell yesterday, which leaves the monthly total at 3.27 inches. This is 0.93 inches below the normal amount of 4.20 inches for July. The total precipitation for the year still stands at 26.16 inches, which is 2.81 inches below normal. Sunrise today is at 6:45 a.m. and sunset is at 8:34 p.m. The current time is 5:51 a.m. Eastern Daylight Time. Here are the 5 a.m. weather observations from around the area. At Athens, it was clear, the temperature was 71 degrees, dew point 65 degrees, relative humidity 81%, wind calm, pressure was 29.91 inches and rising. At Gainesville, it was mostly cloudy and 71, wind northeast at 3. At Winder, it was partly cloudy, the temperature was 68. At Greensboro, it was partly sunny and 72, wind calm. At Jefferson, it was partly cloudy and 68, wind north at 6. At Monroe, it was partly cloudy. At Alberton, it was partly cloudy and 69, wind calm. At Canyon, it was partly cloudy and 69, wind calm. At Clemson, it was partly cloudy and 70, wind northeast at 3. Elsewhere across Georgia, at Atlanta it was mostly cloudy and 78, wind calm. At Cartersville, the temperature was 75, wind calm. At Lawrenceville, it was partly cloudy and 71, wind northeast at 3. At Macon, it was mostly cloudy and 72, wind calm. At Rome, it was cloudy and 72, wind calm. At Augusta, it was cloudy and 76, wind calm. At Savannah, it was partly cloudy and 78, wind calm. Elsewhere across the region, at Chattanooga, it was cloudy and 75, wind southwest at 5. At Asheville, it was mostly cloudy and 63, wind calm. At Greenville-Spartanburg, it was clear and 67, wind calm. Here is the hazardous weather outlook. This hazardous weather outlook is for north and central Georgia. For today and tonight, multiple rounds of showers and a few thunderstorms are expected today. A few storms may become strong to severe in northwest Georgia this evening. The primary risk is damaging winds and locally heavy rainfall, which may result in localized flash flooding. And now the extended outlook for the period Sunday through Friday. Further rounds of showers and thunderstorms are expected Sunday and on afternoons through the coming days. A few storms could become strong to severe on Sunday, with gusty to damaging winds.
Heavy rain from multiple rounds of thunderstorms will bring the potential for isolated flash flooding across much of North and Central

Georgia. Spotter activation will not be needed through tonight. Here is the official forecast from your National Weather Service for the Athens listening area. Today, partly sunny early. Showers and a chance of thunderstorms. Highs in the mid-80s. Southeast winds 5 to 10 miles an hour. Chance of rain 80%. Tonight, showers likely and a chance of thunderstorms in the evening, then a chance of showers and a slight chance of thunderstorms after midnight. Lows in the lower 70s. Light south winds. Chance of rain 60%. Sunday, mostly cloudy with a chance of showers and a slight chance of thunderstorms in the morning, then showers likely and a chance of thunderstorms in the afternoon. Highs in the upper 80s. Southwest winds 10 to 15 miles an hour. Chance of rain 60%. Sunday night, mostly cloudy with a chance of showers and a slight chance of thunderstorms in the evening, then partly cloudy after midnight. Lows around 70. Light southwest winds. Chance of rain 30%. And now the extended forecast. Monday and Monday night, partly cloudy. A chance of showers and thunderstorms. Highs in the upper 80s. Lows around 70. Tuesday through Wednesday night, partly cloudy with a chance of showers and thunderstorms. Highs in the upper 80s. Lows in the lower 70s. Thursday through Friday night, partly cloudy with a chance of showers and thunderstorms. Highs around 90. Lows in the lower 70s. For more detailed weather, water, and climate information, please visit our website at weather.gov/Atlanta. The current time is 5:56 a.m. Eastern Daylight Time. Here are the 5 a.m. weather observations from around the area. At Athens, it was clear, the temperature was 71 degrees, dew point 65 degrees, relative humidity 81%, wind calm, pressure was 29.91 inches and rising. At Gainesville, it was mostly cloudy and 71, wind northeast at 3. At Winder, it was partly cloudy, the temperature was 68. At Greensboro, it was partly sunny and 72, wind calm. At Jefferson, it was partly cloudy and 68, wind north at 6. At Monroe, it was partly cloudy. At Albertton, it was partly cloudy and 69, wind calm. At Canyon, it was partly cloudy and 69, wind calm. At Clemson, it was partly cloudy and 70, wind northeast at 3. Elsewhere across Georgia, at Atlanta it was mostly cloudy and 78, wind calm. At Cartersville, the temperature was 75, wind calm. At Lawrenceville, it was partly cloudy and 71, wind northeast at 3. At Macon, it was mostly cloudy and 72, wind calm. At Rome, it was cloudy and 72, wind calm. At Augusta, it was cloudy and 76, wind calm. At Savannah, it was partly cloudy and 78, wind calm. Elsewhere across the region, at Chattanooga, it was cloudy and 75, wind southwest at 5. At Asheville, it was mostly cloudy and 63, wind calm. At Greenville-Spartanburg, it was clear and 67, wind calm. Here is the hazardous weather outlook. This hazardous weather outlook is for North and Central Georgia. For today and tonight, multiple rounds of showers and a few thunderstorms are expected today. A few storms may become strong to severe in northwest Georgia this evening. The primary risk is damaging winds and locally heavy rainfall, which may result in localized flash flooding. And now the extended outlook for the period Sunday through Friday. Further rounds of showers and thunderstorms are expected Sunday and on afternoons through the coming days. A few storms could become strong to severe on Sunday, with gusty to damaging winds. Heavy rain from multiple rounds of thunderstorms will bring the potential for isolated flash flooding across much of north and central Georgia. Spotter activation will not be needed through tonight. Here is the official forecast from your National Weather Service for the Athens listening area.

southwest, winds 10 to 15 miles an hour. Chance of rain 60%. Sunday night, mostly cloudy with a chance of showers and a slight chance of thunderstorms in the evening, then partly cloudy after midnight. Lows around 70. Light southwest winds. Chance of rain 30%. And now the extended forecast. Monday and Monday night, partly cloudy. A chance of showers and thunderstorms. Highs in the upper 80s. Lows around 70. Tuesday through Wednesday night, partly cloudy with a chance of showers and thunderstorms. Highs in the upper 80s. Lows in the lower 70s. Thursday through Friday night, partly cloudy with a chance of showers and thunderstorms. Highs around 90. Lows in the lower 70s. For more detailed weather, water, and climate information, please visit our website at weather.gov/Atlanta. The Athens climate summary for yesterday, July 31, 2026. Yesterday's high temperature of 93 degrees occurred at 4:10 p.m. The normal high is 92. The record high is 103 degrees, which was set in 1999. Yesterday's low temperature of 67 degrees occurred at 5:56 a.m. The normal low is 70. The record low is 59 degrees, which was set in 1936. No precipitation fell yesterday, which leaves the monthly total at 3.27 inches. This is 0.93 inches below the normal amount of 4.20 inches for July. The total precipitation for the year still stands at 26.16 inches, which is 2.81 inches below normal. Sunrise today is at 6:45 a.m. and sunset is at 8:34 p.m. The current time is 6:02 a.m. Eastern Daylight Time. Here are the 5 a.m. weather observations from around the area. At Athens, it was clear, the temperature was 71 degrees, dew point 65 degrees, relative humidity 81%, wind column, pressure was 29.91 inches and rising. At Gainesville, it was mostly cloudy and 71, wind northeast at 3. At Winder, it was partly cloudy, the temperature was 68. At Greensboro, it was partly sunny and 72, wind calm. At Jefferson, it was partly cloudy and 68, wind north at 6. At Monroe, it was partly cloudy. At Albertton, it was partly cloudy and 69, wind calm. At Canyon, it was partly cloudy and 69, wind calm. At Clemson, it was partly cloudy and 70, wind northeast at 3. Elsewhere across Georgia, at Atlanta it was mostly cloudy and 78, wind calm. At Cartersville, the temperature was 75, wind calm. At Lawrenceville, it was partly cloudy and 71, wind northeast at 3. At Macon, it was mostly cloudy and 72, wind calm. At Rome, it was cloudy and 72, wind calm. At Augusta, it was cloudy and 76, wind calm. At Savannah, it was partly cloudy and 78, wind calm. Elsewhere across the region, at Chattanooga, it was cloudy and 75, wind southwest at 5. At Asheville, it was mostly cloudy and 63, wind calm. At Greenville-Spartanburg, it was clear and 67, wind calm. Here is the hazardous weather outlook. This hazardous weather outlook is for North and Central Georgia. For today and tonight, multiple rounds of showers and a few thunderstorms are expected today. A few storms may become strong to severe in Northwest Georgia this evening. The primary risk is damaging winds and locally heavy rainfall, which may result in localized flash flooding. And now the extended outlook for the period Sunday through Friday. Further rounds of showers and thunderstorms are expected Sunday and on afternoons through the coming days. A few storms could become strong to severe on Sunday, with gusty to damaging winds. Heavy rain from multiple rounds of thunderstorms will bring the potential for isolated flash flooding across much of North and Central Georgia. Spotter activation will not be needed through tonight.

Here is the official forecast from your National Weather Service for the Athens listening area. Today, partly sunny early. Showers and a chance of thunderstorms. Highs in the mid-80s. Southeast winds 5 to 10 miles an hour. Chance of rain 80%. Tonight, showers likely and a chance of thunderstorms in the evening, then a chance of showers and a slight chance of thunderstorms after midnight. Lows in the lower 70s. Light south winds. Chance of rain 60%. Sunday, mostly cloudy with a chance of showers and a slight chance of thunderstorms in the morning, then showers likely and a chance of thunderstorms in the afternoon. Highs in the upper 80s. Southwest winds 10 to 15 miles an hour. Chance of rain 60%. Sunday night, mostly cloudy with a chance of showers and a slight chance of thunderstorms in the evening, then partly cloudy after midnight. Lows around 70. Light southwest winds. Chance of rain 30%. And now the extended forecast. Monday and Monday night, partly cloudy. A chance of showers and thunderstorms. Highs in the upper 80s. Lows around 70. Tuesday through Wednesday night, partly cloudy with a chance of showers and thunderstorms. Highs in the upper 80s. Lows in the lower 70s. Thursday through Friday night, partly cloudy with a chance of showers and thunderstorms. Highs around 90. Lows in the lower 70s. For more detailed weather, water, and climate information, please visit our website at weather.gov/Atlanta. The current time is 6:07 a.m. Eastern Daylight Time. Here are the 6 a.m. weather observations from around the area. At Athens, it was partly cloudy, the temperature was 70 degrees, dew point 65 degrees, relative humidity 84%, wind calm, pressure was 29.91 inches and steady. At Gainesville, it was cloudy and 72, wind northeast at 3. At Winder, it was partly cloudy, the temperature was 70. At Greensboro, it was partly sunny and 70, wind calm. At Jefferson, it was partly cloudy and 69, wind northeast at 6. At Monroe, it was mostly cloudy. At Albertton, it was partly cloudy and 68, wind calm. At Canyon, with fog, it was 68, wind northeast at 5. At Clemson, it was partly cloudy and 69, wind calm. Elsewhere across Georgia, at Atlanta it was mostly cloudy and 78, wind calm. At Cartersville, the temperature was 75, wind calm. At Lawrenceville, it was mostly cloudy and 72, wind northeast at 3. At Macon, it was partly cloudy and 71, wind calm. At Rome, it was mostly cloudy and 72, wind calm. At Augusta, it was cloudy and 76, wind calm. At Savannah, it was partly cloudy and 77, wind south at 5. Elsewhere across the region, at Chattanooga, it was cloudy and 75, wind calm. At Asheville, it was partly cloudy and 63, wind southwest at 3. At Greenville-Spartanburg, it was partly cloudy and 67, wind northeast at 5. Here is the hazardous weather outlook. This hazardous weather outlook is for north and central Georgia. For today and tonight, multiple rounds of showers and a few thunderstorms are expected today. A few storms may become strong to severe in northwest Georgia this evening. The primary risk is damaging winds and locally heavy rainfall, which may result in localized flash flooding. And now the extended outlook for the period Sunday through Friday. Further rounds of showers and thunderstorms are expected Sunday and on afternoons through the coming days. A few storms could become strong to severe on Sunday, with gusty to damaging winds. Heavy rain from multiple rounds of thunderstorms will bring the potential for isolated flash flooding across much of north and central Georgia. Spotter activation will not be needed through tonight. Here is the official forecast from your National Weather Service for the Athens listening area. Today, partly sunny early. Showers and a

threats of thunderstorms, highs in the mid-80s, southeast winds 5 to 10 miles an hour, chance of rain 80%. Tonight, showers likely and a chance of thunderstorms in the evening, then a chance of showers and a slight chance of thunderstorms after midnight. Lows in the lower 70s. Light south winds. Chance of rain 60%. Sunday, mostly cloudy with a chance of showers and a slight chance of thunderstorms in the morning, then showers likely and a chance of thunderstorms in the afternoon. Highs in the upper 80s. Southwest winds 10 to 15 miles an hour. Chance of rain 60%. Sunday night, mostly cloudy with a chance of showers and a slight chance of thunderstorms in the evening, then partly cloudy after midnight. Lows around 70. Light southwest winds. Chance of rain 30%. And now the extended forecast. Monday and Monday night, partly cloudy. A chance of showers and thunderstorms. Highs in the upper 80s. Lows around 70. Tuesday through Wednesday night, partly cloudy with a chance of showers and thunderstorms. Highs in the upper 80s. Lows in the lower 70s. Thursday through Friday night, partly cloudy with a chance of showers and thunderstorms. Highs around 90. Lows in the lower 70s. For more detailed weather, water, and climate information, please visit our website at weather.gov/Atlanta. The Athens Climate Summary for yesterday, July 31, 2026. Yesterday's high temperature of 93 degrees occurred at 4:10 p.m. The normal high is 92. The record high is 103 degrees, which was set in 1999. Yesterday's low temperature of 67 degrees occurred at 5:56 a.m. The normal low is 70. The record low is 59 degrees, which was set in 1936. No precipitation fell yesterday, which leaves the monthly total at 3.27 inches. This is 0.93 inches below the normal amount of 4.20 inches for July. The total precipitation for the year still stands at 26.16 inches, which is 2.81 inches below normal. Sunrise today is at 6:45 a.m. and sunset is at 8:34 p.m. The current time is 6:12 a.m. Eastern Daylight Time. Here are the 6 a.m. weather observations from around the area. At Athens, it was partly cloudy, the temperature was 70 degrees. Dew point 65 degrees, relative humidity 84%, wind calm, pressure was 29.91 inches and steady. At Gainesville, it was cloudy and 72, wind northeast at 3. At Winder, it was partly cloudy, the temperature was 70. At Greensboro, it was partly sunny and 70, wind calm. At Jefferson, it was partly cloudy and 69, wind northeast at 6. At Monroe, it was mostly cloudy. At Albertton, it was clear and 68, wind calm. At Canyon, with fog, it was 68, wind northeast at 5. At Clemson, it was clear and 69, wind calm. Elsewhere across Georgia, at Atlanta it was cloudy and 78, wind calm. At Cartersville, the temperature was 75, wind calm. At Lawrenceville, it was mostly cloudy and 72, wind northeast at 3. At Macon, it was partly cloudy and 71, wind calm. At Rome, it was mostly cloudy and 72, wind calm. At Augusta, it was cloudy and 76, wind calm. At Savannah, it was partly cloudy and 77, wind south at 5. Elsewhere across the region, at Chattanooga, it was cloudy and 75, wind calm. At Asheville, it was partly cloudy and 63, wind southwest at 3. At Greenville-Spartanburg, it was clear and 67, wind northeast at 5. Here is the hazardous weather outlook. This hazardous weather outlook is for north and central Georgia. For today and tonight, multiple rounds of showers and a few thunderstorms are expected today. A few storms may become strong to severe in northwest

Georgia this evening. The primary risk is damaging winds and locally heavy rainfall, which may result in localized flash flooding. And now the extended outlook for the period Sunday through Friday. Further rounds of showers and thunderstorms are expected Sunday and on afternoons through the coming days. A few storms could become strong to severe on Sunday, with gusty to damaging winds. Heavy rain from multiple rounds of thunderstorms will bring the potential for isolated flash flooding across much of north and central Georgia. Spotter activation will not be needed through tonight. Here is the official forecast from your National Weather Service for the Athens listening area. Today, partly sunny early. Showers and a chance of thunderstorms. Highs in the mid-80s. Southeast winds 5 to 10 miles an hour. Chance of rain 80%. Tonight, showers likely and a chance of thunderstorms in the evening, then a chance of showers and a slight chance of thunderstorms after midnight. Lows in the lower 70s. Light south winds. Chance of rain 60%. Sunday, mostly cloudy with a chance of showers and a slight chance of thunderstorms in the morning, then showers likely and a chance of thunderstorms in the afternoon. Highs in the upper 80s. Southwest winds 10 to 15 miles an hour. Chance of rain 60%. Sunday night, mostly cloudy with a chance of showers and a slight chance of thunderstorms in the evening, then partly cloudy after midnight. Lows around 70. Light southwest winds. Chance of rain 30%. And now the extended forecast. Monday and Monday night, partly cloudy. A chance of showers and thunderstorms. Highs in the upper 80s. Lows around 70. Tuesday through Wednesday night, partly cloudy with a chance of showers and thunderstorms. Highs in the upper 80s. Lows in the lower 70s. Thursday through Friday night, partly cloudy with a chance of showers and thunderstorms. Highs around 90. Lows in the lower 70s. For more detailed weather, water, and climate information, please visit our website at weather.gov/Atlanta. The current time is 6:17 a.m. Eastern Daylight Time. Here are the 6 a.m. weather observations from around the area. At Athens, it was partly cloudy, the temperature was 70 degrees, dew point 65 degrees, relative humidity 84%, wind calm, pressure was 29.91 inches and steady. At Gainesville, it was cloudy and 72, wind northeast at 3. At Winder, it was partly cloudy, the temperature was 70. At Greensboro, it was partly sunny and 70, wind calm. At Jefferson, it was partly cloudy and 69, wind northeast at 6. At Monroe, it was mostly cloudy. At Albertton, it was clear and 68, wind calm. At Canyon, with fog, it was 68, wind northeast at 5. At Clemson, it was clear and 69, wind calm. Elsewhere across Georgia, at Atlanta it was cloudy and 78, wind calm. At Cartersville, the temperature was 75, wind calm. At Lawrenceville, it was mostly cloudy and 72, wind northeast at 3. At Macon, it was partly cloudy and 71, wind calm. At Rome, it was mostly cloudy and 72, wind calm. At Augusta, it was cloudy and 76, wind calm. At Savannah, it was partly cloudy and 77, wind south at 5. Elsewhere across the region, at Chattanooga, it was cloudy and 75, wind calm. At Asheville, it was partly cloudy and 63, wind southwest at 3. At Greenville-Spartanburg, it was clear and 67, wind northeast at 5. Here is the hazardous weather outlook. This hazardous weather outlook is for north and central Georgia. For today and tonight, multiple rounds of showers and a few thunderstorms are expected today. A few storms may become strong to severe in northwest Georgia this evening. The primary risk is damaging winds and locally heavy rainfall, which may result in localized flash flooding. And now the extended outlook for the period Sunday through Friday.

Further rounds of showers and thunderstorms are expected Sunday and on afternoons through the coming days. A few storms could become strong to severe on Sunday, with gusty to damaging winds. Heavy rain from multiple rounds of thunderstorms will bring the potential for isolated flash flooding across much of north and central Georgia. Spotter activation will not be needed through tonight. The Athens climate summary for yesterday, July 31, 2026. Yesterday's high temperature of 93 degrees occurred at 4:10 p.m. The normal high is 92. The record high is 103 degrees, which was set in 1999. Yesterday's low temperature of 67 degrees occurred at 5:56 a.m. The normal low is 70. The record low is 59 degrees, which was set in 1936. No precipitation fell yesterday, which leaves the monthly total at 3.27 inches. This is 0.93 inches below the normal amount of 4.20 inches for July. The total precipitation for the year still stands at 26.16 inches, which is 2.81 inches below normal. Sunrise today is at 6:45 a.m. and sunset is at 8:34 p.m. Here is the official forecast from your National Weather Service for the Athens listening area. Today, partly sunny early. Showers and a chance of thunderstorms. Highs in the mid-80s. Southeast winds 5 to 10 miles an hour. Chance of rain 80%. Tonight, showers likely and a chance of thunderstorms in the evening, then a chance of showers and a slight chance of thunderstorms after midnight. Lows in the lower 70s. Light south winds. Chance of rain 60%. Sunday, mostly cloudy with a chance of showers and a slight chance of thunderstorms in the morning, then showers likely and a chance of thunderstorms in the afternoon. Highs in the upper 80s. Southwest winds 10 to 15 miles an hour. Chance of rain 60%. Sunday night, mostly cloudy with a chance of showers and a slight chance of thunderstorms in the evening, then partly cloudy after midnight. Lows around 70. Light southwest winds. Chance of rain 30%. And now the extended forecast. Monday and Monday night, partly cloudy. A chance of showers and thunderstorms. Highs in the upper 80s. Lows around 70. Tuesday through Wednesday night, partly cloudy with a chance of showers and thunderstorms. Highs in the upper 80s. Lows in the lower 70s. Thursday through Friday night, partly cloudy with a chance of showers and thunderstorms. Highs around 90. Lows in the lower 70s. For more detailed weather, water, and climate information, please visit our website at weather.gov/Atlanta. The current time is 6:23 a.m. Eastern Daylight Time. Here are the 6 a.m. weather observations from around the area. At Athens, it was partly cloudy, the temperature was 70 degrees, dew point 65 degrees, relative humidity 84%, wind calm, pressure was 29.91 inches and steady. At Gainesville, it was cloudy and 72, wind northeast at 3. At Winder, it was partly cloudy, the temperature was 70. At Greensboro, it was partly sunny and 70, wind calm. At Jefferson, it was partly cloudy and 69, wind northeast at 6. At Monroe, it was mostly cloudy. At Albertton, it was clear and 68, wind calm. At Canyon, with fog, it was 68, wind northeast at 5. At Clemson, it was clear and 69, wind calm. Elsewhere across Georgia, at Atlanta it was cloudy and 78, wind calm. At Cartersville, the temperature was 75, wind calm. At Lawrenceville, it was mostly cloudy and 72, wind northeast at 3. At Macon, it was partly cloudy and 71, wind calm. At Rome, it was mostly cloudy and 72, wind calm. At Augusta, it was cloudy and 76, wind calm. At Savannah, it was partly cloudy and 77, wind south at 5.

elsewhere across the region. At Chattanooga, it was cloudy and 75, wind calm. At Asheville, it was partly cloudy and 63, wind southwest at 3. At Greenville-Spartanburg, it was clear and 67, wind northeast at 5. Here is the hazardous weather outlook. This hazardous weather outlook is for north and central Georgia. For today and tonight, multiple rounds of showers and a few thunderstorms are expected today. A few storms may become strong to severe in northwest Georgia this evening. The primary risk is damaging winds and locally heavy rainfall, which may result in localized flash flooding. And now the extended outlook for the period Sunday through Friday. Further rounds of showers and thunderstorms are expected Sunday and on afternoons through the coming days. A few storms could become strong to severe on Sunday, with gusty to damaging winds. Heavy rain from multiple rounds of thunderstorms will bring the potential for isolated flash flooding across much of north and central Georgia. Spotter activation will not be needed through tonight. Here is the official forecast from your National Weather Service for the Athens listening area. Today, partly sunny early. Showers and a chance of thunderstorms. Highs in the mid-80s. Southeast winds 5 to 10 miles an hour. Chance of rain 80%. Tonight, showers likely and a chance of thunderstorms in the evening, then a chance of showers and a slight chance of thunderstorms after midnight. Lows in the lower 70s. Light south winds. Chance of rain 60%. Sunday, mostly cloudy with a chance of showers and a slight chance of thunderstorms in the morning, then showers likely and a chance of thunderstorms in the afternoon. Highs in the upper 80s. Southwest winds 10 to 15 miles an hour. Chance of rain 60%. Sunday night, mostly cloudy with a chance of showers and a slight chance of thunderstorms in the evening, then partly cloudy after midnight. Lows around 70. Light southwest winds. Chance of rain 30%. And now the extended forecast. Monday and Monday night, partly cloudy. A chance of showers and thunderstorms. Highs in the upper 80s. Lows around 70. Tuesday through Wednesday night, partly cloudy with a chance of showers and thunderstorms. Highs in the upper 80s. Lows in the lower 70s. Thursday through Friday night, partly cloudy with a chance of showers and thunderstorms. Highs around 90. Lows in the lower 70s. For more detailed weather, water, and climate information, please visit our website at weather.gov/Atlanta. The current time is 6:28 a.m. Eastern Daylight Time. Here are the 6 a.m. weather observations from around the area. At Athens, it was partly cloudy, the temperature was 70 degrees, dew point 65 degrees, relative humidity 84%, wind calm, pressure was 29.91 inches and steady. At Gainesville, it was cloudy and 72, wind northeast at 3. At Winder, it was partly cloudy, the temperature was 70. At Greensboro, it was partly sunny and 70, wind calm. At Jefferson, it was partly cloudy and 69, wind northeast at 6. At Monroe, it was mostly cloudy. At Albertton, it was clear and 68, wind calm. At Canyon, with fog, it was 68, wind northeast at 5. At Clemson, it was clear and 69, wind calm. Elsewhere across Georgia, at Atlanta it was cloudy and 78, wind calm. At Cartersville, the temperature was 75, wind calm. At Lawrenceville, it was mostly cloudy and 72, wind northeast at 3. At Macon, it was partly cloudy and 71, wind calm. At Rome, it was mostly cloudy and 72, wind calm. At Augusta, it was cloudy and 76, wind calm. At Savannah, it was partly cloudy and 77, wind south at 5. Elsewhere across the region, at Chattanooga, it was cloudy and 75, wind calm. At Asheville, it was partly cloudy and 63, wind southwest at 3.

at Greenville, Spartanburg. It was clear and 67. Wind northeast at 5. The Athens climate summary for yesterday, July 31st, 2026. Yesterday's high temperature of 93 degrees occurred at 4:10 p.m. The normal high is 92. The record high is 103 degrees, which was set in 1999. Yesterday's low temperature of 67 degrees occurred at 5:56 a.m. The normal low is 70. The record low is 59 degrees, which was set in 1936. No precipitation fell yesterday, which leaves the monthly total at 3.27 inches. This is 0.93 inches below the normal amount of 4.20 inches for July. The total precipitation for the year still stands at 26.16 inches, which is 2.81 inches below normal. Sunrise today is at 6:45 a.m. and sunset is at 8:34 p.m. Here is the hazardous weather outlook. This hazardous weather outlook is for North and Central Georgia. For today and tonight, multiple rounds of showers and a few thunderstorms are expected today. A few storms may become strong to severe in northwest Georgia this evening. The primary risk is damaging winds and locally heavy rainfall, which may result in localized flash flooding. And now the extended outlook for the period Sunday through Friday. Further rounds of showers and thunderstorms are expected Sunday and on afternoons through the coming days. A few storms could become strong to severe on Sunday, with gusty to damaging winds. Heavy rain from multiple rounds of thunderstorms will bring the potential for isolated flash flooding across much of North and Central Georgia. Spotter activation will not be needed through tonight. Here is the official forecast from your National Weather Service for the Athens listening area. Today, partly sunny early. Showers and a chance of thunderstorms. Highs in the mid-80s. Southeast winds 5 to 10 miles an hour. Chance of rain 80%. Tonight, showers likely and a chance of thunderstorms in the evening, then a chance of showers and a slight chance of thunderstorms after midnight. Lows in the lower 70s. Light south winds. Chance of rain 60%. Sunday, mostly cloudy with a chance of showers and a slight chance of thunderstorms in the morning, then showers likely and a chance of thunderstorms in the afternoon. Highs in the upper 80s. Southwest winds 10 to 15 miles an hour. Chance of rain 60%. Sunday night, mostly cloudy with a chance of showers and a slight chance of thunderstorms in the evening, then partly cloudy after midnight. Lows around 70. Light southwest winds. And a slight chance of thunderstorms in the evening, then partly cloudy after midnight. Lows around 70. Light southwest winds. Chance of rain 30%. And now the extended forecast. Monday and Monday night, partly cloudy. A chance of showers and thunderstorms. Highs in the upper 80s. Lows around 70. Tuesday through Wednesday night, partly cloudy with a chance of showers and thunderstorms. Highs in the upper 80s. Lows in the lower 70s. Thursday through Friday night, partly cloudy with a chance of showers and thunderstorms. Highs around 90. Lows in the lower 70s. For more detailed weather, water, and climate information, please visit our website at weather.gov/Atlanta. The current time is 6:34 a.m. Eastern Daylight Time. Here are the 6 a.m. weather observations from around the area. At Athens, it was partly cloudy, the temperature was 70 degrees, dew point 65 degrees, relative humidity 84%, wind calm, pressure was 29.91 inches and steady. At Gainesville, it was cloudy and 72, wind northeast at 3. At Winder, it was partly cloudy, the temperature was 70. At Greensboro, it was partly sunny and 70, wind calm. At Jefferson, it was partly cloudy and 69, wind northeast at 6. At Monroe, it was mostly cloudy. At Albertton, it was clear and 68, wind calm.

at Canyon, with fog, it was 68. Wind northeast at 5. At Clemson, it was clear and 69, wind calm. Elsewhere across Georgia, at Atlanta it was cloudy and 78, wind calm. At Cartersville, the temperature was 75, wind calm. At Lawrenceville, it was mostly cloudy and 72, wind northeast at 3. At Macon, it was partly cloudy and 71, wind calm. At Rome, it was mostly cloudy and 72, wind calm. At Augusta, it was cloudy and 76, wind calm. At Savannah, it was partly cloudy and 77, wind south at 5. Elsewhere across the region, at Chattanooga, it was cloudy and 75, wind calm. At Asheville, it was partly cloudy and 63, wind southwest at 3. At Greenville-Spartanburg, it was clear and 67, wind northeast at 5. Here is the hazardous weather outlook. This hazardous weather outlook is for north and central Georgia. For today and tonight, multiple rounds of showers and a few thunderstorms are expected today. A few storms may become strong to severe in northwest Georgia this evening. The primary risk is damaging winds and locally heavy rainfall, which may result in localized flash flooding. And now the extended outlook for the period Sunday through Friday. Further rounds of showers and thunderstorms are expected Sunday and on afternoons through the coming days. A few storms could become strong to severe on Sunday, with gusty to damaging winds. Heavy rain from multiple rounds of thunderstorms will bring the potential for isolated flash flooding across much of north and central Georgia. Spotter activation will not be needed through tonight. Here is the official forecast from your National Weather Service for the Athens listening area. Today, partly sunny early. Showers and a chance of thunderstorms. Highs in the mid-80s. Southeast winds 5 to 10 miles an hour. Chance of rain 80%. Tonight, showers likely and a chance of thunderstorms in the evening, then a chance of showers and a slight chance of thunderstorms after midnight. Lows in the lower 70s. Light south winds. Chance of rain 60%. Sunday, mostly cloudy with a chance of showers and a slight chance of thunderstorms in the morning, then showers likely and a chance of thunderstorms in the afternoon. Highs in the upper 80s. Southwest winds 10 to 15 miles an hour. Chance of rain 60%. Sunday night, mostly cloudy with a chance of showers and a slight chance of thunderstorms in the evening, then partly cloudy after midnight. Lows around 70. Light southwest winds. Chance of rain 30%. And now the extended forecast. Monday and Monday night, partly cloudy. A chance of showers and thunderstorms. Highs in the upper 80s. Lows around 70. Tuesday through Wednesday night, partly cloudy with a chance of showers and thunderstorms. Highs in the upper 80s. Lows in the lower 70s. Thursday through Friday night, partly cloudy with a chance of showers and thunderstorms. Highs around 90. Lows in the lower 70s. For more detailed weather, water, and climate information, please visit our website at weather.gov/Atlanta. The current time is 6:38 a.m. Eastern Daylight Time. Here are the 6 a.m. weather observations from around the area. At Athens, it was partly cloudy, the temperature was 70 degrees, dew point 65 degrees, relative humidity 84%, wind calm, pressure was 29.91 inches and steady. At Gainesville, it was cloudy and 72, wind northeast at 3. At Winder, it was partly cloudy, the temperature was 70. At Greensboro, it was partly sunny and 70, wind calm. At Jefferson, it was partly cloudy and 69, wind northeast at 6. At Monroe, it was mostly cloudy. At Albertton, it was clear and 68, wind calm. At Canyon, with fog, it was 68, wind northeast at 5. At Clemson, it was clear and 69, wind calm. Elsewhere across Georgia, at

Atlanta, it was cloudy and 78, wind calm. At Cartersville, the temperature was 75, wind calm. At Lawrenceville, it was mostly cloudy and 72, wind northeast at 3. At Macon, it was partly cloudy and 71, wind calm. At Rome, it was mostly cloudy and 72, wind calm. At Augusta, it was cloudy and 76, wind calm. At Savannah, it was partly cloudy and 77, wind south at 5. Elsewhere across the region, at Chattanooga, it was cloudy and 75, wind calm. At Asheville, it was partly cloudy and 63, wind southwest at 3. At Greenville-Spartanburg, it was clear and 67, wind northeast at 5. The Athens climate summary for yesterday, July 31, 2026. Yesterday's high temperature of 93 degrees occurred at 4:10 p.m. The normal high is 92. The record high is 103 degrees, which was set in 1999. Yesterday's low temperature of 67 degrees occurred at 5:56 a.m. The normal low is 70. The record low is 59 degrees, which was set in 1936. No precipitation fell yesterday, which leaves the monthly total at 3.27 inches. This is 0.93 inches below the normal amount of 4.20 inches for July. The total precipitation for the year still stands at 26.16 inches, which is 2.81 inches below normal. Sunrise today is at 6:45 a.m. and sunset is at 8:34 p.m. You're listening to NOAA Weather Radio Station, WXK 56, originating from the National Weather Service office in Peachtree City, and transmitting from Athens on a frequency of 162.4 MHz. The WXK 56 listening area include the following counties: Banks, Barrow, Clark, Albert, Franklin, Greene, Hall, Hart, Jackson, Madison, Morgan, Oconee, Oglethorpe, Tolliver, Walton, and Wilkes. 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Here is the hazardous weather outlook. This hazardous weather outlook is for North and Central Georgia. For today and tonight, multiple rounds of showers and a few thunderstorms are expected today. A few storms may become strong to severe in northwest Georgia this evening. The primary risk is damaging winds and locally heavy rainfall, which may result in localized flash flooding. And now the extended outlook for the period Sunday through Friday. Further rounds of showers and thunderstorms are expected Sunday and on afternoons through the coming days. A few storms could become strong to severe on Sunday, with gusty to damaging winds. Heavy rain from multiple rounds of thunderstorms will bring the potential for isolated flash flooding across much of north and central Georgia. Spotter activation will not be needed through tonight. Here is the official forecast from your National Weather Service for the Athens listening area. Today, partly sunny early. Showers and a chance of thunderstorms. Highs in the mid-80s. Southeast winds 5 to 10 miles an hour. Chance of rain 80%. Tonight, showers likely and a chance of thunderstorms in the evening, then a chance of showers and a slight chance of thunderstorms after midnight. Lows in the lower 70s. Light south winds. Chance of rain 60%. Sunday, mostly cloudy with a chance of showers and a slight chance of thunderstorms in the morning, then showers likely and a chance of thunderstorms in the afternoon. Highs in the upper 80s. Southwest winds 10 to 15 miles an hour. Chance of rain 60%. Sunday night, mostly cloudy with a chance of showers and a slight chance of thunderstorms in the evening, then partly cloudy after midnight. Lows around 70. Light southwest winds. Chance of rain 30%. And now the extended forecast. Monday and Monday night, partly cloudy. A chance of showers and thunderstorms. Highs in the upper.

80s. Lows around 70. Tuesday through Wednesday night, partly cloudy with a chance of showers and thunderstorms. Highs in the upper 80s. Lows in the lower 70s. Thursday through Friday night, partly cloudy with a chance of showers and thunderstorms. Highs around 90. Lows in the lower 70s. 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The current time is 6:45 a.m. Eastern Daylight Time. Here are the 6 a.m. weather observations from around the area. At Athens, it was partly cloudy. The temperature was 70 degrees, dew point 65 degrees, relative humidity 84%, wind calm, pressure was 29.91 inches and steady. At Gainesville, it was cloudy and 72, wind northeast at 3. At Winder, it was partly cloudy, the temperature was 70. At Greensboro, it was partly sunny and 70, wind calm. At Jefferson, it was partly cloudy and 69, wind northeast at 6. At Monroe, it was mostly cloudy. At Alberton, it was clear and 68, wind calm. At Canyon, with fog, it was 68, wind northeast at 5. At Clemson, it was clear and 69, wind calm. Elsewhere across Georgia, at Atlanta it was cloudy and 78, wind calm. At Cartersville, the temperature was 75, wind calm. At Lawrenceville, it was mostly cloudy and 72, wind northeast at 3. At Macon, it was partly cloudy and 71, wind calm. At Rome, it was mostly cloudy and 72, wind calm. At Augusta, it was cloudy and 76, wind calm. At Savannah, it was partly cloudy and 77, wind south at 5. Elsewhere across the region, at Chattanooga, it was cloudy and 75, wind calm. At Asheville, it was partly cloudy and 63, wind southwest at 3. At Greenville-Spartanburg, it was clear and 67, wind northeast at 5. Here is the hazardous weather outlook. This hazardous weather outlook is for north and central Georgia. For today and tonight, multiple rounds of showers and a few thunderstorms are expected today. A few storms may become strong to severe in northwest Georgia this evening. The primary risk is damaging winds and locally heavy rainfall, which may result in localized flash flooding. And now the extended outlook for the period Sunday through Friday. Further rounds of showers and thunderstorms are expected Sunday and on afternoons through the coming days. A few storms could become strong to severe on Sunday, with gusty to damaging winds. Heavy rain from multiple rounds of thunderstorms will bring the potential for isolated flash flooding across much of north and central Georgia. Spotter activation will not be needed through tonight. Here is the official forecast from your National Weather Service for the Athens listening area. Today, partly sunny early. Showers and a chance of thunderstorms. Highs in the mid-80s. Southeast winds 5 to 10 miles an hour. Chance of rain 80%. Tonight, showers likely and a chance of thunderstorms in the evening, then a chance of showers and a slight chance of thunderstorms after midnight. Lows in the lower 70s. Light south winds. Chance of rain 60%. Sunday, mostly cloudy with a chance of showers and a slight chance of thunderstorms in the morning, then showers likely and a chance of thunderstorms in the afternoon. Highs in the upper 80s. Southwest winds 10 to 15 miles an hour. Chance of rain 60%. Sunday night, mostly cloudy with a chance of showers and a slight chance of thunderstorms in the evening, then partly cloudy after midnight. Lows around 70. Light southwest winds. Chance of rain 30%. And now the extended forecast. Monday and Monday night, partly cloudy. A chance of showers and thunderstorms. Highs in the upper 80s. Lows around 70. Tuesday through Wednesday night, partly cloudy with a chance of showers and thunderstorms. Highs in the upper 80s.

lows in the lower 70s. Thursday through Friday night, partly cloudy with a chance of showers and thunderstorms. Highs around 90. Lows in the lower 70s. For more detailed weather, water, and climate information, please visit our website at weather.gov/Atlanta. The Athens Climate Summary for yesterday, July 31, 2026. Yesterday's high temperature of 93 degrees occurred at 4:10 p.m. The normal high is 92. The record high is 103 degrees, which was set in 1999. Yesterday's low temperature of 67 degrees occurred at 5:56 a.m. The normal low is 70. The record low is 59 degrees, which was set in 1936. No precipitation fell yesterday, which leaves the monthly total at 3.27 inches. This is 0.93 inches below the normal amount of 4.20 inches for July. The total precipitation for the year still stands at 26.16 inches, which is 2.81 inches below normal. Sunrise today is at 6:45 a.m. and sunset is at 8:34 p.m. The current time is 6:51 a.m. Eastern Daylight Time. Here are the 6 a.m. weather observations from around the area. At Athens, it was partly cloudy, the temperature was 70 degrees, dew point 65 degrees, relative humidity 84%, wind calm, pressure was 29.91 inches and steady. At Gainesville, it was cloudy and 72, wind northeast at 3. At Winder, it was partly cloudy, the temperature was 70. At Greensboro, it was partly sunny and 70, wind calm. At Jefferson, it was partly cloudy and 69, wind northeast at 6. At Monroe, it was mostly cloudy. At Albertton, it was clear and 68, wind calm. At Canyon, with fog, it was 68, wind northeast at 5. At Clemson, it was clear and 69, wind calm. Elsewhere across Georgia, at Atlanta it was cloudy and 78, wind calm. At Cartersville, the temperature was 75, wind calm. At Lawrenceville, it was mostly cloudy and 72, wind northeast at 3. At Macon, it was partly cloudy and 71, wind calm. At Rome, it was mostly cloudy and 72, wind calm. At Augusta, it was cloudy and 76, wind calm. At Savannah, it was partly cloudy and 77, wind south at 5. Elsewhere across the region, at Chattanooga, it was cloudy and 75, wind calm. At Asheville, it was partly cloudy and 63, wind southwest at 3. At Greenville-Spartanburg, it was clear and 67, wind northeast at 5. Here is the hazardous weather outlook. This hazardous weather outlook is for north and central Georgia. For today and tonight, multiple rounds of showers and a few thunderstorms are expected today. A few storms may become strong to severe in northwest Georgia this evening. The primary risk is damaging winds and locally heavy rainfall, which may result in localized flash flooding. And now the extended outlook for the period Sunday through Friday. Further rounds of showers and thunderstorms are expected Sunday and on afternoons through the coming days. A few storms could become strong to severe on Sunday, with gusty to damaging winds. Heavy rain from multiple rounds of thunderstorms will bring the potential for isolated flash flooding across much of north and central Georgia. Spotter activation will not be needed through tonight. Here is the official forecast from your National Weather Service for the Athens listening area. Today, partly sunny early. Showers and a chance of thunderstorms. Highs in the mid-80s. Southeast winds 5 to 10 miles an hour. Chance of rain 80%. Tonight, showers likely and a chance of thunderstorms in the evening, then a chance of showers and a slight chance of thunderstorms after midnight. Lows in the lower 70s. Light south winds. Chance of rain 60%. Sunday, mostly cloudy with a chance of showers and a slight chance of thunderstorms in the morning, then showers likely and a chance of thunderstorms

in the afternoon. Highs in the upper 80s. Southwest winds 10 to 15 miles an hour. Chance of rain 60%. Sunday night, mostly cloudy with a chance of showers and a slight chance of thunderstorms in the evening, then partly cloudy after midnight. Lows around 70. Light southwest winds. Chance of rain 30%. And now the extended forecast. Monday and Monday night, partly cloudy. A chance of showers and thunderstorms. Highs in the upper 80s. Lows around 70. Tuesday through Wednesday night, partly cloudy with a chance of showers and thunderstorms. Highs in the upper 80s. Lows in the lower 70s. Thursday through Friday night, partly cloudy with a chance of showers and thunderstorms. Highs around 90. Lows in the lower 70s. For more detailed weather, water, and climate information, please visit our website at weather.gov/Atlanta. The current time is 6:56 a.m. Eastern Daylight Time. Here are the 6 a.m. weather observations from around the area. At Athens, it was partly cloudy, the temperature was 70 degrees, dew point 65 degrees, relative humidity 84%, wind calm, pressure was 29.91 inches and steady. At Gainesville, it was cloudy and 72, wind northeast at 3. At Winder, it was partly cloudy, the temperature was 70. At Greensboro, it was partly sunny and 70, wind calm. At Jefferson, it was partly cloudy and 69, wind northeast at 6. At Monroe, it was mostly cloudy. At Albertton, it was clear and 68, wind calm. At Canyon, with fog, it was 68, wind northeast at 5. At Clemson, it was clear and 69, wind calm. Elsewhere across Georgia, at Atlanta it was cloudy and 78, wind calm. At Cartersville, the temperature was 75, wind calm. At Lawrenceville, it was mostly cloudy and 72, wind northeast at 3. At Macon, it was partly cloudy and 71, wind calm. At Rome, it was mostly cloudy and 72, wind calm. At Augusta, it was cloudy and 76, wind calm. At Savannah, it was partly cloudy and 77, wind south at 5. Elsewhere across the region, at Chattanooga, it was cloudy and 75, wind calm. At Asheville, it was partly cloudy and 63, wind southwest at 3. At Greenville-Spartanburg, it was clear and 67, wind northeast at 5. Here is the hazardous weather outlook. This hazardous weather outlook is for north and central Georgia. For today and tonight, multiple rounds of showers and a few thunderstorms are expected today. A few storms may become strong to severe in northwest Georgia this evening. The primary risk is damaging winds and locally heavy rainfall, which may result in localized flash flooding. And now the extended outlook for the period Sunday through Friday. Further rounds of showers and thunderstorms are expected Sunday and on afternoons through the coming days. A few storms could become strong to severe on Sunday, with gusty to damaging winds. Heavy rain from multiple rounds of thunderstorms will bring the potential for isolated flash flooding across much of north and central Georgia. Spotter activation will not be needed through tonight. Here is the official forecast from your National Weather Service for the Athens listening area. Today, partly sunny early. Showers and a chance of thunderstorms. Highs in the mid-80s. Southeast winds 5 to 10 miles an hour. Chance of rain 80%. Tonight, showers likely and a chance of thunderstorms in the evening, then a chance of showers and a slight chance of thunderstorms after midnight. Lows in the lower 70s. Light south winds. Chance of rain 60%. Sunday, mostly cloudy with a chance of showers and a slight chance of thunderstorms in the morning, then showers likely and a chance of thunderstorms in the afternoon. Highs in the upper 80s. Southwest winds 10 to 15 miles an hour. Chance of rain 60%. Sunday night, mostly

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The Athens Climate Summary for yesterday, July 31st, 2026. Yesterday's high temperature of 93 degrees occurred at 4:10 p.m. The normal high is 92. The record high is 103 degrees, which was set in 1999. Yesterday's low temperature of 67 degrees occurred at 5:56 a.m. The normal low is 70. The record low is 59 degrees, which was set in 1936. No precipitation fell yesterday, which leaves the monthly total at 3.27 inches. This is 0.93 inches below the normal amount of 4.20 inches for July. The total precipitation for the year still stands at 26.16 inches, which is 2.81 inches below normal. Sunrise today is at 6:45 a.m. and sunset is at 8:34 p.m. The current time is 7:01 a.m. Eastern Daylight Time. Here are the 6 a.m. weather observations from around the area. At Athens, it was partly cloudy, the temperature was 70 degrees, dew point 65 degrees, relative humidity 84%, wind calm, pressure was 29.91 inches and steady. At Gainesville, it was cloudy and 72, wind northeast at 3. At Winder, it was partly cloudy, the temperature was 70. At Greensboro, it was partly sunny and 70, wind calm. At Jefferson, it was partly cloudy and 69, wind northeast at 6. At Monroe, it was mostly cloudy. At Albertton, it was clear and 68, wind calm. At Canyon, with fog, it was 68, wind northeast at 5. At Clemson, it was clear and 69, wind calm. Elsewhere across Georgia, at Atlanta it was cloudy and 78, wind calm. At Cartersville, the temperature was 75, wind calm. At Lawrenceville, it was mostly cloudy and 72, wind northeast at 3. At Macon, it was partly cloudy and 71, wind calm. At Rome, it was mostly cloudy and 72, wind calm. At Augusta, it was cloudy and 76, wind calm. At Savannah, it was partly cloudy and 77, wind south at 5. Elsewhere across the region, at Chattanooga, it was cloudy and 75, wind calm. At Asheville, it was partly cloudy and 63, wind southwest at 3. At Greenville-Spartanburg, it was clear and 67, wind northeast at 5. Here is the hazardous weather outlook. This hazardous weather outlook is for North and Central Georgia. For today and tonight, multiple rounds of showers and a few thunderstorms are expected today. A few storms may become strong to severe in Northwest Georgia this evening. The primary risk is damaging winds and locally heavy rainfall, which may result in localized flash flooding. And now the extended outlook for the period Sunday through Friday. Further rounds of showers and thunderstorms are expected Sunday and on afternoons through the coming days. A few storms could become strong to severe on Sunday, with gusty to damaging winds. Heavy rain from multiple rounds of thunderstorms will bring the potential for isolated flash flooding across much of North and Central Georgia. Spotter activation will not be needed through tonight. Here is the official forecast from your National Weather Service for the Athens listening area. Today, partly sunny early. Showers and a chance of thunderstorms. Highs in the mid-80s. Southeast winds 5 to 10 miles an hour. Chance of rain 80%. Tonight, showers likely and a chance of thunderstorms in the evening, then a chance of showers and a slight chance of thunderstorms after midnight. Lows in the lower 70s. Light south winds. Chance of rain 60%. Sunday, mostly cloudy with a chance of showers and a slight chance of thunderstorms in the morning, then showers likely and a chance of thunderstorms in the afternoon. Highs in the upper 80s. Southwest winds 10 to 15 miles an hour. Chance of rain 60%.

Sunday night, mostly cloudy with a chance of showers and a slight chance of thunderstorms in the evening, then partly cloudy after midnight. Lows around 70. Light southwest winds. Chance of rain 30%. And now the extended forecast. Monday and Monday night, partly cloudy. A chance of showers and thunderstorms. Highs in the upper 80s. Lows around 70. Tuesday through Wednesday night, partly cloudy with a chance of showers and thunderstorms. Highs in the upper 80s. Lows in the lower 70s. Thursday through Friday night, partly cloudy with a chance of showers and thunderstorms. Highs around 90. Lows in the lower 70s. For more detailed weather, water, and climate information, please visit our website at weather.gov/Atlanta. The current time is 7:06 a.m. Eastern Daylight Time. Here are the 7 a.m. weather observations from around the area. At Athens, it was mostly cloudy, the temperature was 71 degrees, dew point 66 degrees, relative humidity 84%, wind calm, pressure was 29.91 inches and steady. At Gainesville, it was cloudy and 72, wind calm. At Winder, it was mostly cloudy, the temperature was 70. At Greensboro, it was mostly sunny and 72, wind calm. At Jefferson, it was mostly cloudy and 70, wind east at 3. At Monroe, it was cloudy. At Albertton, it was cloudy and 69, wind calm. At Clemson, it was partly cloudy and 69, wind calm. Elsewhere across Georgia, at Atlanta it was cloudy and 77, wind southeast at 3. At Cartersville, the temperature was 75, wind calm. At Lawrenceville, it was mostly cloudy and 72, wind calm. At Macon, it was partly cloudy and 74, wind west at 5. At Rome, it was cloudy and 73, wind calm. At Augusta, it was cloudy and 77, wind calm. At Savannah, it was partly cloudy and 77, wind south at 6. Elsewhere across the region, at Chattanooga, it was cloudy and 75, wind south at 3. At Asheville, it was mostly cloudy and 62, wind southwest at 3. At Greenville-Spartanburg, it was cloudy and 68, wind calm. Here is the hazardous weather outlook. This hazardous weather outlook is for North and Central Georgia. For today and tonight, multiple rounds of showers and a few thunderstorms are expected today. A few storms may become strong to severe in northwest Georgia this evening. The primary risk is damaging winds and locally heavy rainfall, which may result in localized flash flooding. And now the extended outlook for the period Sunday through Friday. Further rounds of showers and thunderstorms are expected Sunday and on afternoons through the coming days. A few storms could become strong to severe on Sunday, with gusty to damaging winds. Heavy rain from multiple rounds of thunderstorms will bring the potential for isolated flash flooding across much of north and central Georgia. Spotter activation will not be needed through tonight. Here is the official forecast from your National Weather Service for the Athens listening area. Today, partly sunny early. Showers and a chance of thunderstorms. Highs in the mid-80s. Southeast winds 5 to 10 miles an hour. Chance of rain 80%. Tonight, showers likely and a chance of thunderstorms in the evening, then a chance of showers and a slight chance of thunderstorms after midnight. Lows in the lower 70s. Light south winds. Chance of rain 60%. Sunday, mostly cloudy with a chance of showers and a slight chance of thunderstorms in the morning, then showers likely and a chance of thunderstorms in the afternoon. Highs in the upper 80s. Southwest winds 10 to 15 miles an hour. Chance of rain 60%. Sunday night, mostly cloudy with a chance of showers and a slight chance of thunderstorms in the evening, then partly cloudy after midnight. Lows around 70. Light southwest winds. Chance of rain 30%.

And now the extended forecast. Monday and Monday night, partly cloudy. A chance of showers and thunderstorms. Highs in the upper 80s. Lows around 70. Tuesday through Wednesday night, partly cloudy with a chance of showers and thunderstorms. Highs in the upper 80s. Lows in the lower 70s. Thursday through Friday night, partly cloudy with a chance of showers and thunderstorms. Highs around 90. Lows in the lower 70s. For more detailed weather, water, and climate information, please visit our website at weather.gov/Atlanta. The Athens Climate Summary for yesterday, July 31, 2026. Yesterday's high temperature of 93 degrees occurred at 4:10 p.m. The normal high is 92. The record high is 103 degrees, which was set in 1999. Yesterday's low temperature of 67 degrees occurred at 5:56 a.m. The normal low is 70. The record low is 59 degrees, which was set in 1936. No precipitation fell yesterday, which leaves the monthly total at 3.27 inches. This is 0.93 inches below the normal amount of 4.20 inches for July. The total precipitation for the year still stands at 26.16 inches, which is 2.81 inches below normal. Sunrise today is at 6:45 a.m. and sunset is at 8:34 p.m. The current time is 7:12 a.m. Eastern Daylight Time. Here are the 7 a.m. weather observations from around the area. At Athens, it was mostly cloudy, the temperature was 71 degrees, dew point 66 degrees, relative humidity 84%, wind calm, pressure was 29.91 inches and steady. At Gainesville, it was cloudy and 72, wind calm. At Winder, it was cloudy, the temperature was 70. At Greensboro, it was mostly sunny and 72, wind calm. At Jefferson, it was cloudy and 70, wind east at 3. At Monroe, it was cloudy. At Albertton, it was cloudy and 69, wind calm. At Clemson, it was partly cloudy and 69, wind calm. Elsewhere across Georgia, at Atlanta it was cloudy and 77, wind southeast at 3. At Cartersville, the temperature was 75, wind calm. At Lawrenceville, it was cloudy and 72, wind calm. At Macon, it was partly cloudy and 74, wind west at 5. At Rome, it was cloudy and 73, wind calm. At Augusta, it was cloudy and 77, wind calm. At Savannah, it was partly cloudy and 77, wind south at 6. Elsewhere across the region, at Chattanooga, it was cloudy and 75, wind south at 3. At Asheville, it was partly cloudy and 62, wind southwest at 3. At Greenville-Spartanburg, it was cloudy and 68, wind calm. Here is the hazardous weather outlook. This hazardous weather outlook is for North and Central Georgia. For today and tonight, multiple rounds of showers and a few thunderstorms are expected today. A few storms may become strong to severe in northwest Georgia this evening. The primary risk is damaging winds and locally heavy rainfall, which may result in localized flash flooding. And now the extended outlook for the period Sunday through Friday. Further rounds of showers and thunderstorms are expected Sunday and on afternoons through the coming days. A few storms could become strong to severe on Sunday, with gusty to damaging winds. Heavy rain from multiple rounds of thunderstorms will bring the potential for isolated flash flooding across much of north and central Georgia. Spotter activation will not be needed through tonight. Here is the official forecast from your National Weather Service for the Athens listening area. Today, partly sunny early. Showers and a chance of thunderstorms. Highs in the mid-80s. Southeast winds 5 to 10 miles an hour. Chance of rain 80%. Tonight, showers likely and a chance of thunderstorms in the evening, then a chance of showers and a slight chance of thunderstorms after midnight.

lows in the lower 70s. Light south winds. Chance of rain 60%. Sunday, mostly cloudy with a chance of showers and a slight chance of thunderstorms in the morning, then showers likely and a chance of thunderstorms in the afternoon. Highs in the upper 80s. Southwest winds 10 to 15 miles an hour. Chance of rain 60%. Sunday night, mostly cloudy with a chance of showers and a slight chance of thunderstorms in the evening, then partly cloudy after midnight. Lows around 70. Light southwest winds. Chance of rain 30%. And now the extended forecast. Monday and Monday night, partly cloudy. A chance of showers and thunderstorms. Highs in the upper 80s. Lows around 70. Tuesday through Wednesday night, partly cloudy with a chance of showers and thunderstorms. Highs in the upper 80s. Lows in the lower 70s. Thursday through Friday night, partly cloudy with a chance of showers and thunderstorms. Highs around 90. Lows in the lower 70s. For more detailed weather, water, and climate information, please visit our website at weather.gov/Atlanta. The current time is 7:17 a.m. Eastern Daylight Time. Here are the 7 a.m. weather observations from around the area. At Athens, it was mostly cloudy, the temperature was 71 degrees, dew point 66 degrees, relative humidity 84%, wind calm, pressure was 29.91 inches and steady. At Gainesville, it was cloudy and 72, wind calm. At Winder, it was cloudy, the temperature was 70. At Greensboro, it was mostly sunny and 72, wind calm. At Jefferson, it was cloudy and 70, wind east at 3. At Monroe, it was cloudy. At Alberton, it was cloudy and 69, wind calm. At Clemson, it was partly cloudy and 69, wind calm. Elsewhere across Georgia, at Atlanta it was cloudy and 77, wind southeast at 3. At Cartersville, the temperature was 75, wind calm. At Lawrenceville, it was cloudy and 72, wind calm. At Macon, it was partly cloudy and 74, wind west at 5. At Rome, it was cloudy and 73, wind calm. At Augusta, it was cloudy and 77, wind calm. At Savannah, it was partly cloudy and 77, wind south at 6. Elsewhere across the region, at Chattanooga, it was cloudy and 75, wind south at 3. At Asheville, it was partly cloudy and 62, wind southwest at 3. At Greenville-Spartanburg, it was cloudy and 68, wind calm. Here is the hazardous weather outlook. This hazardous weather outlook is for north and central Georgia. For today and tonight, multiple rounds of showers and a few thunderstorms are expected today. A few storms may become strong to severe in northwest Georgia this evening. The primary risk is damaging winds and locally heavy rainfall, which may result in localized flash flooding. And now the extended outlook for the period Sunday through Friday. Further rounds of showers and thunderstorms are expected Sunday and on afternoons through the coming days. A few storms could become strong to severe on Sunday, with gusty to damaging winds. Heavy rain from multiple rounds of thunderstorms will bring the potential for isolated flash flooding across much of north and central Georgia. Spotter activation will not be needed through tonight. Here is the official forecast from your National Weather Service for the Athens listening area. Today, partly sunny early. Showers and a chance of thunderstorms. Highs in the mid-80s. Southeast winds 5 to 10 miles an hour. Chance of rain 80%. Tonight, showers likely and a chance of thunderstorms in the evening, then a chance of showers and a slight chance of thunderstorms after midnight. Lows in the lower 70s. Light south winds. Chance of rain 60%. Sunday, mostly cloudy with a chance of showers and a slight chance of thunderstorms in the morning, then showers likely and a chance of thunderstorms in the afternoon.
Highs in the upper 80s. Southwest winds 10 to 15 miles an hour. Chance of rain 60%. Sunday night, mostly cloudy with a chance of showers and a slight chance of thunderstorms in the evening, then partly cloudy after midnight. Lows around 70. Light southwest winds. Chance of rain 30%. And now the extended forecast. Monday and Monday night, partly cloudy. A chance of showers and thunderstorms. Highs in the upper 80s. Lows around 70. Tuesday through Wednesday night, partly cloudy with a chance of showers and thunderstorms. Highs in the upper 80s. Lows in the lower 70s. Thursday through Friday night, partly cloudy with a chance of showers and thunderstorms. Highs around 90. Lows in the lower 70s. For more detailed weather, water, and climate information, please visit our website at weather.gov/Atlanta. The Athens Climate Summary for yesterday, July 31, 2026. Yesterday's high temperature of 93 degrees occurred at 4:10 p.m. The normal high is 92. The record high is 103 degrees, which was set in 1999. Yesterday's low temperature of 67 degrees occurred at 5:56 a.m. The normal low is 70. The record low is 59 degrees, which was set in 1936. No precipitation fell yesterday, which leaves the monthly total at 3.27 inches. This is 0.93 inches below the normal amount of 4.20 inches for July. The total precipitation for the year still stands at 26.16 inches, which is 2.81 inches below normal. Sunrise today is at 6:45 a.m. and sunset is at 8:34 p.m. The current time is 7:22 a.m. Eastern Daylight Time. Here are the 7 a.m. weather observations from around the area. At Athens, it was mostly cloudy, the temperature was 71 degrees. Dew point 66 degrees, relative humidity 84%, wind calm, pressure was 29.91 inches and steady. At Gainesville, it was cloudy and 72, wind calm. At Winder, it was cloudy, the temperature was 70. At Greensboro, it was mostly sunny and 72, wind calm. At Jefferson, it was cloudy and 70, wind east at 3. At Monroe, it was cloudy. At Albertton, it was cloudy and 69, wind calm. At Clemson, it was partly cloudy and 69, wind calm. Elsewhere across Georgia, at Atlanta it was cloudy and 77, wind southeast at 3. At Cartersville, the temperature was 75, wind calm. At Lawrenceville, it was cloudy and 72, wind calm. At Macon, it was partly cloudy and 74, wind west at 5. At Rome, it was cloudy and 73, wind calm. At Augusta, it was cloudy and 77, wind calm. At Savannah, it was partly cloudy and 77, wind south at 6. Elsewhere across the region, at Chattanooga, it was cloudy and 75, wind south at 3. At Asheville, it was partly cloudy and 62, wind southwest at 3. At Greenville-Spartanburg, it was cloudy and 68, wind calm. Here is the hazardous weather outlook. This hazardous weather outlook is for north and central Georgia. For today and tonight, multiple rounds of showers and a few thunderstorms are expected today. A few storms may become strong to severe in northwest Georgia this evening. The primary risk is damaging winds and locally heavy rainfall, which may result in localized flash flooding. And now the extended outlook for the period Sunday through Friday. Further rounds of showers and thunderstorms are expected Sunday and on afternoons through the coming days. A few storms could become strong to severe on Sunday, with gusty to damaging winds. Heavy rain from multiple rounds of thunderstorms will bring the potential for isolated flash flooding across much of north and central Georgia. Spotter activation will not be needed through tonight.
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Today, partly sunny early. Showers and a chance of thunderstorms. Highs in the mid-80s. Southeast winds 5 to 10 miles an hour. Chance of rain 80%. Tonight, showers likely and a chance of thunderstorms in the evening, then a chance of showers and a slight chance of thunderstorms after midnight. Lows in the lower 70s. Light south winds. Chance of rain 60%. Sunday, mostly cloudy with a chance of showers and a slight chance of thunderstorms in the morning, then showers likely and a chance of thunderstorms in the afternoon. Highs in the upper 80s. Southwest winds 10 to 15 miles an hour. Chance of rain 60%. Sunday night, mostly cloudy with a chance of showers and a slight chance of thunderstorms in the evening, then partly cloudy after midnight. Lows around 70. Light southwest winds. Chance of rain 30%. And now the extended forecast. Monday and Monday night, partly cloudy. A chance of showers and thunderstorms. Highs in the upper 80s. Lows around 70. Tuesday through Wednesday night, partly cloudy with a chance of showers and thunderstorms. Highs in the upper 80s. Lows in the lower 70s. Thursday through Friday night, partly cloudy with a chance of showers and thunderstorms. Highs around 90. Lows in the lower 70s. For more detailed weather, water, and climate information, please visit our website at weather.gov/Atlanta. The current time is 7:27 a.m. Eastern Daylight Time. Here are the 7 a.m. weather observations from around the area. At Athens, it was mostly cloudy, the temperature was 71 degrees, dew point 66 degrees, relative humidity 84%, wind calm, pressure was 29.91 inches and steady. At Gainesville, it was cloudy and 72, wind calm. At Winder, it was cloudy, the temperature was 70. At Greensboro, it was mostly sunny and 72, wind calm. At Jefferson, it was cloudy and 70, wind east at 3. At Monroe, it was cloudy. At Alberton, it was cloudy and 69, wind calm. At Clemson, it was partly cloudy and 69, wind calm. Elsewhere across Georgia, at Atlanta it was cloudy and 77, wind southeast at 3. At Cartersville, the temperature was 75, wind calm. At Lawrenceville, it was cloudy and 72, wind calm. At Macon, it was partly cloudy and 74, wind west at 5. At Rome, it was cloudy and 73, wind calm. At Augusta, it was cloudy and 77, wind calm. At Savannah, it was partly cloudy and 77, wind south at 6. Elsewhere across the region, at Chattanooga, it was cloudy and 75, wind south at 3. At Asheville, it was partly cloudy and 62, wind southwest at 3. At Greenville-Spartanburg, it was cloudy and 68, wind calm. Here is the hazardous weather outlook. This hazardous weather outlook is for North and Central Georgia. For today and tonight, multiple rounds of showers and a few thunderstorms are expected today. A few storms may become strong to severe in northwest Georgia this evening. The primary risk is damaging winds and locally heavy rainfall, which may result in localized flash flooding. And now the extended outlook for the period Sunday through Friday. Further rounds of showers and thunderstorms are expected Sunday and on afternoons through the coming days. A few storms could become strong to severe on Sunday, with gusty to damaging winds. Heavy rain from multiple rounds of thunderstorms will bring the potential for isolated flash flooding across much of north and central Georgia. Spotter activation will not be needed through tonight. The Athens climate summary for yesterday, July 31, 2026. Yesterday's high temperature of 93 degrees occurred at 4:10 p.m. The normal high is 92. The record high is 103 degrees, which was set in 1999. Yesterday's low temperature of 67 degrees occurred at 5:56 a.m.

The normal low is 70. The record low is 59 degrees, which was set in 1936. No precipitation fell yesterday, which leaves the monthly total at 3.27 inches. This is 0.93 inches below the normal amount of 4.20 inches for July. The total precipitation for the year still stands at 26.16 inches, which is 2.81 inches below normal. Sunrise today is at 6:45 a.m. and sunset is at 8:34 p.m. Here is the official forecast from your National Weather Service for the Athens listening area. Today, partly sunny early. Showers and a chance of thunderstorms. Highs in the mid-80s. Southeast winds 5 to 10 miles an hour. Chance of rain 80%. Tonight, showers likely and a chance of thunderstorms in the evening, then a chance of showers and a slight chance of thunderstorms after midnight. Lows in the lower 70s. Light south winds. Chance of rain 60%. Sunday, mostly cloudy with a chance of showers and a slight chance of thunderstorms in the morning, then showers likely and a chance of thunderstorms in the afternoon. Highs in the upper 80s. Southwest winds 10 to 15 miles an hour. Chance of rain 60%. Sunday night, mostly cloudy with a chance of showers and a slight chance of thunderstorms in the evening, then partly cloudy after midnight. Lows around 70. Light southwest winds. Chance of rain 30%. And now the extended forecast. Monday and Monday night, partly cloudy. A chance of showers and thunderstorms. Highs in the upper 80s. Lows around 70. Tuesday through Wednesday night, partly cloudy with a chance of showers and thunderstorms. Highs in the upper 80s. Lows in the lower 70s. Thursday through Friday night, partly cloudy with a chance of showers and thunderstorms. Highs around 90. Lows in the lower 70s. For more detailed weather, water, and climate information, please visit our website at weather.gov/Atlanta. The current time is 7:33 a.m. Eastern Daylight Time. Here are the 7 a.m. website at weather.gov/Atlanta. The current time is 7:33 a.m. Eastern Daylight Time. Here are the 7 a.m. weather observations from around the area. At Athens, it was mostly cloudy, the temperature was 71 degrees, dew point 66 degrees, relative humidity 84%, wind calm, pressure was 29.91 inches and steady. At Gainesville, it was cloudy and 72, wind calm. At Winder, it was cloudy, the temperature was 70. At Greensboro, it was mostly sunny and 72, wind calm. At Jefferson, it was cloudy and 70, wind east at 3. At Monroe, it was cloudy. At Albertton, it was cloudy and 69, wind calm. At Clemson, it was partly cloudy and 69, wind calm. Elsewhere across Georgia, at Atlanta it was cloudy and 77, wind southeast at 3. At Cartersville, the temperature was 75, wind calm. At Lawrenceville, it was cloudy and 72, wind calm. At Macon, it was partly cloudy and 74, wind west at 5. At Rome, it was cloudy and 73, wind calm. At Augusta, it was cloudy and 77, wind calm. At Savannah, it was partly cloudy and 77, wind south at 6. Elsewhere across the region, at Chattanooga, it was cloudy and 75, wind south at 3. At Asheville, it was partly cloudy and 62, wind southwest at 3. At Greenville-Spartanburg, it was cloudy and 68, wind calm. Here is the hazardous weather outlook. This hazardous weather outlook is for North and Central Georgia. For today and tonight, multiple rounds of showers and a few thunderstorms are expected today. A few storms may become strong to severe in northwest Georgia this evening. The primary risk is damaging winds and locally heavy rainfall, which may result in localized flash flooding,

And now the extended outlook for the period Sunday through Friday. Further rounds of showers and thunderstorms are expected Sunday and on afternoons through the coming days. A few storms could become strong to severe on Sunday, with gusty to damaging winds. Heavy rain from multiple rounds of thunderstorms will bring the potential for isolated flash flooding across much of north and central Georgia. Spotter activation will not be needed through tonight. Here is the official forecast from your National Weather Service for the Athens listening area. Today, partly sunny early. Showers and a chance of thunderstorms. Highs in the mid-80s. Southeast winds 5 to 10 miles an hour. Chance of rain 80%. Tonight, showers likely and a chance of thunderstorms in the evening, then a chance of showers and a slight chance of thunderstorms after midnight. Lows in the lower 70s. Light south winds. Chance of rain 60%. Sunday, mostly cloudy with a chance of showers and a slight chance of thunderstorms in the morning, then showers likely and a chance of thunderstorms in the afternoon. Highs in the upper 80s. Southwest winds 10 to 15 miles an hour. Chance of rain 60%. Sunday night, mostly cloudy with a chance of showers and a slight chance of thunderstorms in the evening, then partly cloudy after midnight. Lows around 70. Light southwest winds. Chance of rain 30%. And now the extended forecast. Monday and Monday night, partly cloudy. A chance of showers and thunderstorms. Highs in the upper 80s. Lows around 70. Tuesday through Wednesday night, partly cloudy with a chance of showers and thunderstorms. Highs in the upper 80s. Lows in the lower 70s. Thursday through Friday night, partly cloudy with a chance of showers and thunderstorms. Highs around 90. Lows in the lower 70s. For more detailed weather, water, and climate information, please visit our website at weather.gov/Atlanta. The current time is 7:37 a.m. Eastern Daylight Time. Here are the 7 a.m. weather observations from around the area. At Athens, it was mostly cloudy, the temperature was 71 degrees, dew point 66 degrees, relative humidity 84%, wind calm, pressure was 29.91 inches and steady. At Gainesville, it was cloudy and 72, wind calm. At Winder, it was cloudy, the temperature was 70. At Greensboro, it was mostly sunny and 72, wind calm. At Jefferson, it was cloudy and 70, wind east at 3. At Monroe, it was cloudy. At Albertton, it was cloudy and 69, wind calm. At Clemson, it was partly cloudy and 69, wind calm. Elsewhere across Georgia, at Atlanta it was cloudy and 77, wind southeast at 3. At Cartersville, the temperature was 75, wind calm. At Lawrenceville, it was cloudy and 72, wind calm. At Macon, it was partly cloudy and 74, wind west at 5. At Rome, it was cloudy and 73, wind calm. At Augusta, it was cloudy and 77, wind calm. At Savannah, it was partly cloudy and 77, wind south at 6. Elsewhere across the region, at Chattanooga, it was cloudy and 75, wind south at 3. At Asheville, it was partly cloudy and 62, wind southwest at 3. At Greenville-Spartanburg, it was cloudy and 68, wind calm. Here is the hazardous weather outlook. This hazardous weather outlook is for north and central Georgia. For today and tonight, multiple rounds of showers and a few thunderstorms are expected today. A few storms may become strong to severe in northwest Georgia this evening. The primary risk is damaging winds and locally heavy rainfall, which may result in localized flash flooding. And now the extended outlook for the period Sunday through Friday. Further rounds of showers and thunderstorms are expected Sunday and on afternoons through the coming days. A few storms could become strong to severe on Sunday, with gusty to damaging winds. Heavy rain from multiple rounds of thunderstorms.

potential for isolated flash flooding across much of north and central Georgia. Spotter activation will not be needed through tonight. The Athens climate summary for yesterday, July 31, 2026. Yesterday's high temperature of 93 degrees occurred at 4:10 p.m. The normal high is 92. The record high is 103 degrees, which was set in 1999. Yesterday's low temperature of 67 degrees occurred at 5:56 a.m. The normal low is 70. The record low is 59 degrees, which was set in 1936. No precipitation fell yesterday, which leaves the monthly total at 3.27 inches. This is 0.93 inches below the normal amount of 4.20 inches for July. The total precipitation for the year still stands at 26.16 inches, which is 2.81 inches below normal. Sunrise today is at 6:45 a.m. and sunset is at 8:34 p.m. You're listening to NOAA Weather Radio Station, WXK56, originating from the National Weather Service office in Peachtree City, and transmitting from Athens on a frequency of 162.4 MHz. 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You can also like your Peachtree City National Weather Service on Facebook or follow NWS Atlanta on Twitter. Here is the official forecast from your National Weather Service for the Athens listening area. Today, partly sunny early. Showers and a chance of thunderstorms. Highs in the mid-80s. Southeast winds 5 to 10 miles an hour. Chance of rain 80%. Tonight, showers likely and a chance of thunderstorms in the evening, then a chance of showers and a slight chance of thunderstorms after midnight. Lows in the lower 70s. Light south winds. Chance of rain 60%. Sunday, mostly cloudy with a chance of showers and a slight chance of thunderstorms in the morning, then showers likely and a chance of thunderstorms in the afternoon. Highs in the upper 80s. Southwest winds 10 to 15 miles an hour. Chance of rain 60%. Sunday night, mostly cloudy with a chance of showers and a slight chance of thunderstorms in the evening, then partly cloudy after midnight. Lows around 70. Light southwest winds. Chance of rain 30%. And now the extended forecast. Monday and Monday night, partly cloudy. A chance of showers and thunderstorms. Highs in the upper 80s. Lows around 70. Tuesday through Wednesday night, partly cloudy with a chance of showers and thunderstorms. Highs in the upper 80s. Lows in the lower 70s. Thursday through Friday night, partly cloudy with a chance of showers and thunderstorms. Highs around 90. Lows in the lower 70s. For more detailed weather, water, and climate information, please visit our website at weather.gov/Atlanta. The current time is 7:44 a.m. Eastern Daylight Time. Here are the 7 a.m. weather observations from around the area. At Athens, it was mostly cloudy, the temperature was 71 degrees, dew point 66 degrees, relative humidity 84%, wind calm, pressure was 29.91 inches and steady. At Gainesville, it was cloudy and 72, wind calm. At Winder, it was cloudy, the temperature was 70. At Greensboro, it was mostly sunny and 72, wind calm. At Jefferson, it was cloudy and 70, wind east at 3. At Monroe, it was cloudy. At Albertton, it was cloudy and 69, wind calm. At Clemson, it was partly cloudy and 69, wind calm. Elsewhere across Georgia, at Atlanta it was cloudy and 77, wind southeast at 3. At Cartersville,

The temperature was 75, wind calm. At Lawrenceville, it was cloudy and 72, wind calm. At Macon, it was partly cloudy and 74, wind west at 5. At Rome, it was cloudy and 73, wind calm. At Augusta, it was cloudy and 77, wind calm. At Savannah, it was partly cloudy and 77, wind south at 6. Elsewhere across the region, at Chattanooga, it was cloudy and 75, wind south at 3. At Asheville, it was partly cloudy and 62, wind southwest at 3. At Greenville-Spartanburg, it was cloudy and 68, wind calm. Here is the hazardous weather outlook. This hazardous weather outlook is for North and Central Georgia. For today and tonight, multiple rounds of showers and a few thunderstorms are expected today. A few storms may become strong to severe in northwest Georgia this evening. The primary risk is damaging winds and locally heavy rainfall, which may result in localized flash flooding. And now the extended outlook for the period Sunday through Friday. Further rounds of showers and thunderstorms are expected Sunday and on afternoons through the coming days. A few storms could become strong to severe on Sunday, with gusty to damaging winds. Heavy rain from multiple rounds of thunderstorms will bring the potential for isolated flash flooding across much of north and central Georgia. Spotter activation will not be needed through tonight. Here is the official forecast from your National Weather Service for the Athens listening area. Today, partly sunny early. Showers and a chance of thunderstorms. Highs in the mid-80s. Southeast winds 5 to 10 miles an hour. Chance of rain 80%. Tonight, showers likely and a chance of thunderstorms in the evening, then a chance of showers and a slight chance of thunderstorms after midnight. Lows in the lower 70s. Light south winds. Chance of rain 60%. Sunday, mostly cloudy with a chance of showers and a slight chance of thunderstorms in the morning, then showers likely and a chance of thunderstorms in the afternoon. Highs in the upper 80s. Southwest winds 10 to 15 miles an hour. Chance of rain 60%. Sunday night, mostly cloudy with a chance of showers and a slight chance of thunderstorms in the evening, then partly cloudy after midnight. Lows around 70. Light southwest winds. Chance of rain 30%. And now the extended forecast. Monday and Monday night, partly cloudy. A chance of showers and thunderstorms. Highs in the upper 80s. Lows around 70. Tuesday through Wednesday night, partly cloudy with a chance of showers and thunderstorms. Highs in the upper 80s. Lows in the lower 70s. Thursday through Friday night, partly cloudy with a chance of showers and thunderstorms. Highs around 90. Lows in the lower 70s. For more detailed weather, water, and climate information, please visit our website at weather.gov/Atlanta. The current time is 7:49 a.m. Eastern Daylight Time. Here are the 7 a.m. weather observations from around the area. At Athens, it was mostly cloudy, the temperature was 71 degrees, dew point 66 degrees, relative humidity 84%, wind calm, pressure was 29.91 inches and steady. At Gainesville, it was cloudy and 72, wind calm. At Winder, it was cloudy, the temperature was 70. At Greensboro, it was mostly sunny and 72, wind calm. At Jefferson, it was cloudy and 70, wind east at 3. At Monroe, it was cloudy. At Albertton, it was cloudy and 69, wind calm. At Clemson, it was partly cloudy and 69, wind calm. Elsewhere across Georgia, at Atlanta it was cloudy and 77, wind southeast at 3. At Cartersville, the temperature was 75, wind calm. At Lawrenceville, it was cloudy and 72, wind calm. At Macon, it was partly cloudy and 74, wind west at 5. At Rome, it was cloudy and 73, wind calm.
At Augusta, it was cloudy and 77, wind calm. At Savannah, it was partly cloudy and 77, wind south at 6. Elsewhere across the region, at Chattanooga, it was cloudy and 75, wind south at 3. At Asheville, it was partly cloudy and 62, wind southwest at 3. At Greenville-Spartanburg, it was cloudy and 68, wind calm. The Athens climate summary for yesterday, July 31, 2026. Yesterday's high temperature of 93 degrees occurred at 4:10 p.m. The normal high is 92. The record high is 103 degrees, which was set in 1999. Yesterday's low temperature of 67 degrees occurred at 5:56 a.m. The normal low is 70. The record low is 59 degrees, which was set in 1936. No precipitation fell yesterday, which leaves the monthly total at 3.27 inches. This is 0.93 inches below the normal amount of 4.20 inches for July. The total precipitation for the year still stands at 26.16 inches, which is 2.81 inches below normal. Sunrise today is at 6:45 a.m. and sunset is at 8:34 p.m. Here is the hazardous weather outlook. This hazardous weather outlook is for North and Central Georgia. For today and tonight, multiple rounds of showers and a few thunderstorms are expected today. A few storms may become strong to severe in Northwest Georgia this evening. The primary risk is damaging winds and locally heavy rainfall, which may result in localized flash flooding. And now the extended outlook for the period Sunday through Friday. Further rounds of showers and thunderstorms are expected Sunday and on afternoons through the coming days. A few storms could become strong to severe on Sunday, with gusty to damaging winds. Heavy rain from multiple rounds of thunderstorms will bring the potential for isolated flash flooding across much of North and Central Georgia. Spotter activation will not be needed through tonight. Here is the official forecast from your National Weather Service for the Athens listening area. Today, partly sunny early. Showers and a chance of thunderstorms. Highs in the mid-80s. Southeast winds 5 to 10 miles an hour. Chance of rain 80%. Tonight, showers likely and a chance of thunderstorms in the evening, then a chance of showers and a slight chance of thunderstorms after midnight. Lows in the lower 70s. Light south winds. Chance of rain 60%. Sunday, mostly cloudy with a chance of showers and a slight chance of thunderstorms in the morning, then showers likely and a chance of thunderstorms in the afternoon. Highs in the upper 80s. Southwest winds 10 to 15 miles an hour. Chance of rain 60%. Sunday night, mostly cloudy with a chance of showers and a slight chance of thunderstorms in the evening, then partly cloudy after midnight. Lows around 70. Light southwest winds. Chance of rain 30%. And now the extended forecast. Monday and Monday night, partly cloudy. A chance of showers and thunderstorms. Highs in the upper 80s. Lows around 70. Tuesday through Wednesday night, partly cloudy with a chance of showers and thunderstorms. Highs in the upper 80s. Lows in the lower 70s. Thursday through Friday night, partly cloudy with a chance of showers and thunderstorms. Highs around 90. Lows in the lower 70s. For more detailed weather, water, and climate information, please visit our website at weather.gov/Atlanta. The current time is 7:54 a.m. Eastern Daylight Time. Here are the 7 a.m. weather observations from around the area. At Athens, it was mostly cloudy, the temperature was 71 degrees, dew point 66 degrees, relative humidity 84%, wind calm, pressure was 29.91 inches and steady. At Gainesville, it was cloudy and 72, wind calm. At Winder, it was cloudy, the temperature was 70. At Greensboro, it was mostly sunny and 72, wind calm. At Jefferson, it was cold.

Cloudy and 70. Wind east at 3. At Monroe, it was cloudy. At Alberton, it was cloudy and 69. Wind calm. At Clemson, it was partly cloudy and 69. Wind calm. Elsewhere across Georgia, at Atlanta it was cloudy and 77, wind southeast at 3. At Cartersville, the temperature was 75, wind calm. At Lawrenceville, it was cloudy and 72, wind calm. At Macon, it was partly cloudy and 74, wind west at 5. At Rome, it was cloudy and 73, wind calm. At Augusta, it was cloudy and 77, wind calm. At Savannah, it was partly cloudy and 77, wind south at 6. Elsewhere across the region, at Chattanooga, it was cloudy and 75, wind south at 3. At Asheville, it was partly cloudy and 62, wind southwest at 3. At Greenville-Spartanburg, it was cloudy and 68, wind calm. Here is the hazardous weather outlook. This hazardous weather outlook is for North and Central Georgia. For today and tonight, multiple rounds of showers and a few thunderstorms are expected today. A few storms may become strong to severe in Northwest Georgia this evening. The primary risk is damaging winds and locally heavy rainfall, which may result in localized flash flooding. And now the extended outlook for the period Sunday through Friday. Further rounds of showers and thunderstorms are expected Sunday and on afternoons through the coming days. A few storms could become strong to severe on Sunday, with gusty to damaging winds. Heavy rain from multiple rounds of thunderstorms will bring the potential for isolated flash flooding across much of North and Central Georgia. Spotter activation will not be needed through tonight. Here is the official forecast from your National Weather Service for the Athens listening area. Today, partly sunny early. Showers and a chance of thunderstorms. Highs in the mid-80s. Southeast winds 5 to 10 miles an hour. Chance of rain 80%. Tonight, showers likely and a chance of thunderstorms in the evening, then a chance of showers and a slight chance of thunderstorms after midnight. Lows in the lower 70s. Light south winds. Chance of rain 60%. Sunday, mostly cloudy with a chance of showers and a slight chance of thunderstorms in the morning, then showers likely and a chance of thunderstorms in the afternoon. Highs in the upper 80s. Southwest winds 10 to 15 miles an hour. Chance of rain 60%. Sunday night, mostly cloudy with a chance of showers and a slight chance of thunderstorms in the evening, then partly cloudy after midnight. Lows around 70. Light southwest winds. Chance of rain 30%. And now the extended forecast. Monday and Monday night, partly cloudy. A chance of showers and thunderstorms. Highs in the upper 80s. Lows around 70. Tuesday through Wednesday night, partly cloudy with a chance of showers and thunderstorms. Highs in the upper 80s. Lows in the lower 70s. Thursday through Friday night, partly cloudy with a chance of showers and thunderstorms. Highs around 90. Lows in the lower 70s. For more detailed weather, water, and climate information, please visit our website at weather.gov/Atlanta. The current time is 7:59 a.m. Eastern Daylight Time. Here are the 7 a.m. weather observations from around the area. At Athens, it was mostly cloudy. The temperature was 71 degrees, dew point 66 degrees, relative humidity 84%, wind calm, pressure was 29.91 inches and steady. At Gainesville, it was cloudy and 72, wind calm. At Winder, it was cloudy, the temperature was 70. At Greensboro, it was mostly sunny and 72, wind calm. At Jefferson, it was cloudy and 70, wind east at 3. At Monroe, it was cloudy. At Alberton, it was cloudy and 69, wind calm. At Clemson, it was partly cloudy and 69, wind calm. Elsewhere across Georgia, at Atlanta,

Spartanburg. It was cloudy and 68. Wind calm. The Athens climate summary for yesterday, July 31st, 2026. Yesterday's high temperature of 93 degrees occurred at 4:10 p.m. The normal high is 92. The record high is 103 degrees, which was set in 1999. Yesterday's low temperature of 67 degrees occurred at 5:56 a.m. The normal low is 70. The record low is 59 degrees, which was set in 1936. No precipitation fell yesterday, which leaves the monthly total at 3.27 inches. This is 0.93 inches below the normal amount of 4.20 inches for July. The total precipitation for the year still stands at 26.16 inches, which is 2.81 inches below normal. Sunrise today is at 6:45 a.m. and sunset is at 8:34 p.m. Here is the hazardous weather outlook. This hazardous weather outlook is for North and Central Georgia. For today and tonight, multiple rounds of showers and a few thunderstorms are expected today. A few storms may become strong to severe in northwest Georgia this evening. The primary risk is damaging winds and locally heavy rainfall, which may result in localized flash flooding. And now the extended outlook for the period Sunday through Friday. Further rounds of showers and thunderstorms are expected Sunday and on afternoons through the coming days. A few storms could become strong to severe on Sunday, with gusty to damaging winds. Heavy rain from multiple rounds of thunderstorms will bring the potential for isolated flash flooding across much of north and central Georgia. Spotter activation will not be needed through tonight. Here is the official forecast from your National Weather Service for the Athens listening area. Today, partly sunny early. Showers and a chance of thunderstorms. Highs in the mid-80s. Southeast winds 5 to 10 miles an hour. Chance of rain 80%. Tonight, showers likely and a chance of thunderstorms in the evening, then a chance of showers and a slight chance of thunderstorms after midnight. Lows in the lower 70s. Light south winds. Chance of rain 60%. Sunday, mostly cloudy with a chance of showers and a slight chance of thunderstorms in the morning, then showers likely and a chance of thunderstorms in the afternoon. Highs in the upper 80s. Southwest winds 10 to 15 miles an hour. Chance of rain 60%. Sunday night, mostly cloudy with a chance of showers and a slight chance of thunderstorms in the evening, then partly cloudy after midnight. Lows around 70. Light southwest winds. Chance of rain 30%. And now the extended forecast. Monday and Monday night, partly cloudy. A chance of showers and thunderstorms. Highs in the upper 80s. Lows around 70. Tuesday through Wednesday night, partly cloudy with a chance of showers and thunderstorms. Highs in the upper 80s. Lows in the lower 70s. Thursday through Friday night, partly cloudy with a chance of showers and thunderstorms. Highs around 90. Lows in the lower 70s. For more detailed weather, water, and climate information, please visit our website at weather.gov/Atlanta. The current time is 8:05 a.m. Eastern Daylight Time. Here are the 8 a.m. weather observations from around the area. At Athens, it was cloudy, the temperature was 72 degrees, dew point 66 degrees, relative humidity 81%, wind calm, pressure was 29.91 inches and steady. At Gainesville, it was cloudy and 73, wind east at 5. At Winder, it was cloudy, the temperature was 70. At Greensboro, it was cloudy and 73, wind west at 12. At Jefferson, it was partly sunny and 71, wind east at 3. At Monroe, it was cloudy. At Albertton, it was cloudy and 72, wind calm. At Canyon, it was partly sunny and 71, wind calm. At Clemson, it was partly sunny and 70, wind northeast at 3. Elsewhere across Georgia, at Atlanta it was cloudy and

76, wind south at 3. At Cartersville, the temperature was 75, wind east at 5. At Lawrenceville, it was partly sunny and 73, wind calm. At Macon, it was partly sunny and 76, wind southwest at 3. At Rome, it was partly sunny and 73, wind calm. At Augusta, with fog, it was 78, wind south at 3. At Savannah, it was mostly sunny and 78, wind south at 6. Elsewhere across the region, at Chattanooga, it was partly sunny and 76, wind calm. At Asheville, it was partly sunny and 64, wind calm. At Greenville-Spartanburg, it was cloudy and 70, wind northeast at 3. Here is the hazardous weather outlook. This hazardous weather outlook is for north and central Georgia. For today and tonight, multiple rounds of showers and a few thunderstorms are expected today. A few storms may become strong to severe in northwest Georgia this evening. The primary risk is damaging winds and locally heavy rainfall, which may result in localized flash flooding. And now the extended outlook for the period Sunday through Friday. Further rounds of showers and thunderstorms are expected Sunday and on afternoons through the coming days. A few storms could become strong to severe on Sunday, with gusty to damaging winds. Heavy rain from multiple rounds of thunderstorms will bring the potential for isolated flash flooding across much of north and central Georgia. Spotter activation will not be needed through tonight. Here is the official forecast from your National Weather Service for the Athens listening area. Today, partly sunny early. Showers and a chance of thunderstorms. Highs in the mid-80s. Southeast winds 5 to 10 miles an hour. Chance of rain 80%. Tonight, showers likely and a chance of thunderstorms in the evening, then a chance of showers and a slight chance of thunderstorms after midnight. Lows in the lower 70s. Light south winds. Chance of rain 60%. Sunday, mostly cloudy with a chance of showers and a slight chance of thunderstorms in the morning, then showers likely and a chance of thunderstorms in the afternoon. Highs in the upper 80s. Southwest winds 10 to 15 miles an hour. Chance of rain 60%. Sunday night, mostly cloudy with a chance of showers and a slight chance of thunderstorms in the evening, then partly cloudy after midnight. Lows around 70. Light southwest winds. Chance of rain 30%. And now the extended forecast. Monday and Monday night, partly cloudy. A chance of showers and thunderstorms. Highs in the upper 80s. Lows around 70. Tuesday through Wednesday night, partly cloudy with a chance of showers and thunderstorms. Highs in the upper 80s. Lows in the lower 70s. Thursday through Friday night, partly cloudy with a chance of showers and thunderstorms. Highs around 90. Lows in the lower 70s. For more detailed weather, water, and climate information, please visit our website at weather.gov/Atlanta. The Athens Climate Summary for yesterday, July 31, 2026. Yesterday's high temperature of 93 degrees occurred at 4:10 p.m. The normal high is 92. The record high is 103 degrees, which was set in 1999. Yesterday's low temperature of 67 degrees occurred at 5:56 a.m. The normal low is 70. The record low is 59 degrees, which was set in 1936. No precipitation fell yesterday, which leaves the monthly total at 3.27 inches. This is 0.93 inches below the normal amount of 4.20 inches for July. The total precipitation for the year still stands at 26.16 inches, which is 2.81 inches below normal. Sunrise today is at 6:45 a.m. and sunset is at 8:34 p.m. The current time is 8:11 a.m. Eastern Daylight Time. Here are the 8 a.m. weather observations from around the area. At Athens, it was cloudy, the temperature was 72 degrees, dew point 66 degrees, relative humidity

81%. Wind column, pressure was 29.91 inches and steady. At Gainesville, it was cloudy and 73, wind east at 5. At Winder, it was cloudy, the temperature was 70. At Greensboro, it was cloudy and 73, wind west at 12. At Jefferson, it was partly sunny and 71, wind east at 3. At Monroe, it was cloudy. At Alberton, it was cloudy and 72, wind calm. At Canyon, it was partly sunny and 71, wind calm. At Clemson, it was partly sunny and 70, wind northeast at 3. Elsewhere across Georgia, at Atlanta it was cloudy and 76, wind south at 3. At Cartersville, the temperature was 75, wind east at 5. At Lawrenceville, it was partly sunny and 73, wind calm. At Macon, it was partly sunny and 76, wind southwest at 3. At Rome, it was partly sunny and 73, wind calm. At Augusta, with fog, it was 78, wind south at 3. At Savannah, it was mostly sunny and 78, wind south at 6. Elsewhere across the region, at Chattanooga, it was partly sunny and 76, wind calm. At Asheville, it was partly sunny and 64, wind calm. At Greenville-Spartanburg, it was cloudy and 70, wind northeast at 3. Here are the 8 a.m. weather observations from around the area. At Athens, it was cloudy, the temperature was 72 degrees, dew point 66 degrees, relative humidity 81%, wind calm, pressure was 29.91 inches and steady. At Gainesville, it was cloudy and 73, wind east at 5. At Winder, it was cloudy, the temperature was 70. At Greensboro, it was cloudy and 73, wind west at 12. At Jefferson, it was cloudy and 71, wind east at 3. At Monroe, it was cloudy. At Alberton, it was cloudy and 72, wind calm. At Canyon, it was partly sunny and 71, wind calm. At Clemson, it was partly sunny and 70, wind northeast at 3. Elsewhere across Georgia, at Atlanta it was cloudy and 76, wind south at 3. At Cartersville, the temperature was 75, wind east at 5. At Lawrenceville, it was cloudy and 73, wind calm. At Macon, it was partly sunny and 76, wind southwest at 3. At Rome, it was partly sunny and 73, wind calm. At Augusta, with fog, it was 78, wind south at 3. At Savannah, it was mostly sunny and 78, wind south at 6. Elsewhere across the region, at Chattanooga, it was partly sunny and 76, wind calm. At Asheville, it was mostly sunny and 64, wind calm. At Greenville-Spartanburg, it was cloudy and 70, wind northeast at 3. Here is the hazardous weather outlook. This hazardous weather outlook is for north and central Georgia. For today and tonight, multiple rounds of showers and a few thunderstorms are expected today. A few storms may become strong to severe in northwest Georgia this evening. The primary risk is damaging winds and locally heavy rainfall, which may result in localized flash flooding. And now the extended outlook for the period Sunday through Friday. Further rounds of showers and thunderstorms are expected Sunday and on afternoons through the coming days. A few storms could become strong to severe on Sunday, with gusty to damaging winds. Heavy rain from multiple rounds of thunderstorms will bring the potential for isolated flash flooding across much of north and central Georgia. Spotter activation will not be needed through tonight. Here is the official forecast from your National Weather Service for the Athens listening area. Today, partly sunny early. Showers and a chance of thunderstorms. Highs in the mid-80s. Southeast winds 5 to 10 miles an hour. Chance of rain 80%. Tonight, showers likely and a chance of thunderstorms in the evening, then a chance of showers and a slight chance of thunderstorms after midnight. Lows in the lower 70s. Light south.

Winds. Chance of rain 60%. Sunday, mostly cloudy with a chance of showers and a slight chance of thunderstorms in the morning, then showers likely and a chance of thunderstorms in the afternoon. Highs in the upper 80s. Southwest winds 10 to 15 miles an hour. Chance of rain 60%. Sunday night, mostly cloudy with a chance of showers and a slight chance of thunderstorms in the evening, then partly cloudy after midnight. Lows around 70. Light southwest winds. Chance of rain 30%. And now the extended forecast. Monday and Monday night, partly cloudy. A chance of showers and thunderstorms. Highs in the upper 80s. Lows around 70. Tuesday through Wednesday night, partly cloudy with a chance of showers and thunderstorms. Highs in the upper 80s. Lows in the lower 70s. Thursday through Friday night, partly cloudy with a chance of showers and thunderstorms. Highs around 90. Lows in the lower 70s. 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The current time is 8:17 a.m. Eastern Daylight Time. Here are the 8 a.m. weather observations from around the area. At Athens, it was cloudy, the temperature was 72 degrees, dew point 66 degrees, relative humidity 81%, wind calm, pressure was 29.91 inches and steady. At Gainesville, it was cloudy and 73, wind east at 5. At Winder, it was cloudy, the temperature was 70. At Greensboro, it was cloudy and 73, wind west at 12. At Jefferson, it was cloudy and 71, wind east at 3. At Monroe, it was cloudy. At Albertton, it was cloudy and 72, wind calm. At Canyon, it was partly sunny and 71, wind calm. At Clemson, it was partly sunny and 70, wind northeast at 3. Elsewhere across Georgia, at Atlanta it was cloudy and 76, wind south at 3. At Cartersville, the temperature was 75, wind east at 5. At Lawrenceville, it was cloudy and 73, wind calm. At Macon, it was partly sunny and 76, wind southwest at 3. At Rome, it was partly sunny and 73, wind calm. At Augusta, with fog, it was 78, wind south at 3. At Savannah, it was mostly sunny and 78, wind south at 6. Elsewhere across the region, at Chattanooga, it was partly sunny and 76, wind calm. At Asheville, it was mostly sunny and 64, wind calm. At Greenville-Spartanburg, it was cloudy and 70, wind northeast at 3. Here is the hazardous weather outlook. This hazardous weather outlook is for north and central Georgia. For today and tonight, multiple rounds of showers and a few thunderstorms are expected today. A few storms may become strong to severe in northwest Georgia this evening. The primary risk is damaging winds and locally heavy rainfall, which may result in localized flash flooding. And now the extended outlook for the period Sunday through Friday. Further rounds of showers and thunderstorms are expected Sunday and on afternoons through the coming days. A few storms could become strong to severe on Sunday, with gusty to damaging winds. Heavy rain from multiple rounds of thunderstorms will bring the potential for isolated flash flooding across much of north and central Georgia. Spotter activation will not be needed through tonight. The Athens climate summary for yesterday, July 31, 2026. Yesterday's high temperature of 93 degrees occurred at 4:10 p.m. The normal high is 92. The record high is 103 degrees, which was set in 1999. Yesterday's low temperature of 67 degrees occurred at 5:56 a.m. The normal low is 70. The record low is 59 degrees, which was set in 1936. No precipitation fell yesterday, which leaves the monthly total at 3.27 inches. This is 0.93 inches below the normal amount of 4.20 inches for July.

The total precipitation for the year still stands at 26.16 inches, which is 2.81 inches below normal. Sunrise today is at 6:45 a.m. and sunset is at 8:34 p.m. Here is the official forecast from your National Weather Service for the Athens listening area. Today, partly sunny early. Showers and a chance of thunderstorms. Highs in the mid-80s. Southeast winds 5 to 10 miles an hour. Chance of rain 80%. Tonight, showers likely and a chance of thunderstorms in the evening, then a chance of showers and a slight chance of thunderstorms after midnight. Lows in the lower 70s. Light south winds. Chance of rain 60%. Sunday, mostly cloudy with a chance of showers and a slight chance of thunderstorms in the morning, then showers likely and a chance of thunderstorms in the afternoon. Highs in the upper 80s. Southwest winds 10 to 15 miles an hour. Chance of rain 60%. Sunday night, mostly cloudy with a chance of showers and a slight chance of thunderstorms in the evening, then partly cloudy after midnight. Lows around 70. Light southwest winds. Chance of rain 30%. And now the extended forecast. Monday and Monday night, partly cloudy. A chance of showers and thunderstorms. Highs in the upper 80s. Lows around 70. Tuesday through Wednesday night, partly cloudy with a chance of showers and thunderstorms. Highs in the upper 80s. Lows in the lower 70s. Thursday through Friday night, partly cloudy with a chance of showers and thunderstorms. Highs around 90. Lows in the lower 70s. For more detailed weather, water, and climate information, please visit our website at weather.gov/Atlanta. The current time is 8:23 a.m. Eastern Daylight Time. Here are the 8 a.m. weather observations from around the area. At Athens, it was cloudy, the temperature was 72 degrees, dew point 66 degrees, relative humidity 81%, wind calm, pressure was 29.91 inches and steady. At Gainesville, it was cloudy and 73, wind east at 5. At Winder, it was cloudy, the temperature was 70. At Greensboro, it was cloudy and 73, wind west at 12. At Jefferson, it was cloudy and 71, wind east at 3. At Monroe, it was cloudy. At Albertton, it was cloudy and 72, wind calm. At Canyon, it was partly sunny and 71, wind calm. At Clemson, it was partly sunny and 70, wind northeast at 3. Elsewhere across Georgia, at Atlanta it was cloudy and 76, wind south at 3. At Cartersville, the temperature was 75, wind east at 5. At Lawrenceville, it was cloudy and 73, wind calm. At Macon, it was partly sunny and 76, wind southwest at 3. At Rome, it was partly sunny and 73, wind calm. At Augusta, with fog, it was 78, wind south at 3. At Savannah, it was mostly sunny and 78, wind south at 6. Elsewhere across the region, at Chattanooga, it was partly sunny and 76, wind calm. At Asheville, it was mostly sunny and 64, wind calm. At Greenville-Spartanburg, it was cloudy and 70, wind northeast at 3. Here is the hazardous weather outlook. This hazardous weather outlook is for north and central Georgia. For today and tonight, multiple rounds of showers and a few thunderstorms are expected today. A few storms may become strong to severe in northwest Georgia this evening. The primary risk is damaging winds and locally heavy rainfall, which may result in localized flash flooding. And now the extended outlook for the period Sunday through Friday. Further rounds of showers and thunderstorms are expected Sunday and on afternoons through the coming days. A few storms could become strong to severe on Sunday, with gusty to damaging winds. Heavy rain from multiple rounds of thunderstorms will bring the potential for isolated flash flooding across much of north and central Georgia. Spotter activation will not be

through tonight. Here is the official forecast from your National Weather Service for the Athens listening area. Today, partly sunny early. Showers and a chance of thunderstorms. Highs in the mid-80s. Southeast winds 5 to 10 miles an hour. Chance of rain 80%. Tonight, showers likely and a chance of thunderstorms in the evening, then a chance of showers and a slight chance of thunderstorms after midnight. Lows in the lower 70s. Light south winds. Chance of rain 60%. Sunday, mostly cloudy with a chance of showers and a slight chance of thunderstorms in the morning, then showers likely and a chance of thunderstorms in the afternoon. Highs in the upper 80s. Southwest winds 10 to 15 miles an hour. Chance of rain 60%. Sunday night, mostly cloudy with a chance of showers and a slight chance of thunderstorms in the evening, then partly cloudy after midnight. Lows around 70. Light southwest winds. Chance of rain 30%. And now the extended forecast. Monday and Monday night, partly cloudy. A chance of showers and thunderstorms. Highs in the upper 80s. Lows around 70. Tuesday through Wednesday night, partly cloudy with a chance of showers and thunderstorms. Highs in the upper 80s. Lows in the lower 70s. Thursday through Friday night, partly cloudy with a chance of showers and thunderstorms. Highs around 90. Lows in the lower 70s. For more detailed weather, water, and climate information, please visit our website at weather.gov/Atlanta. The current time is 8:28 a.m. Eastern Daylight Time. Here are the 8 a.m. weather observations from around the area. At Athens, it was cloudy, the temperature was 72 degrees, dew point 66 degrees, relative humidity 81%, wind calm, pressure was 29.91 inches and steady. At Gainesville, it was cloudy and 73, wind east at 5. At Winder, it was cloudy, the temperature was 70. At Greensboro, it was cloudy and 73, wind west at 12. At Jefferson, it was cloudy and 71, wind east at 3. At Monroe, it was cloudy. At Albertton, it was cloudy and 72, wind calm. At Canyon, it was partly sunny and 71, wind calm. At Clemson, it was partly sunny and 70, wind northeast at 3. Elsewhere across Georgia, at Atlanta it was cloudy and 76, wind south at 3. At Cartersville, the temperature was 75, wind east at 5. At Lawrenceville, it was cloudy and 73, wind calm. At Macon, it was partly sunny and 76, wind southwest at 3. At Rome, it was partly sunny and 73, wind calm. At Augusta, with fog, it was 78, wind south at 3. At Savannah, it was mostly sunny and 78, wind south at 6. Elsewhere across the region, at Chattanooga, it was partly sunny and 76, wind calm. At Asheville, it was mostly sunny and 64, wind calm. At Greenville-Spartanburg, it was cloudy and 70, wind northeast at 3. The Athens climate summary for yesterday, July 31, 2026. Yesterday's high temperature of 93 degrees occurred at 4:10 p.m. The normal high is 92. The record high is 103 degrees, which was set in 1999. Yesterday's low temperature of 67 degrees occurred at 5:56 a.m. The normal low is 70. The record low is 59 degrees, which was set in 1936. No precipitation fell yesterday, which leaves the monthly total at 3.27 inches. This is 0.93 inches below the normal amount of 4.20 inches for July. The total precipitation for the year still stands at 26.16 inches, which is 2.81 inches below normal. Sunrise today is at 6:45 a.m. and sunset is at 8:34 p.m. Here is the hazardous weather outlook. This hazardous weather outlook

for north and central Georgia. For today and tonight, multiple rounds of showers and a few thunderstorms are expected today. A few storms may become strong to severe in northwest Georgia this evening. The primary risk is damaging winds and locally heavy rainfall, which may result in localized flash flooding. And now the extended outlook for the period Sunday through Friday. Further rounds of showers and thunderstorms are expected Sunday and on afternoons through the coming days. A few storms could become strong to severe on Sunday, with gusty to damaging winds. Heavy rain from multiple rounds of thunderstorms will bring the potential for isolated flash flooding across much of north and central Georgia. Spotter activation will not be needed through tonight. Here is the official forecast from your National Weather Service for the Athens listening area. Today, partly sunny early. Showers and a chance of thunderstorms. Highs in the mid-80s. Southeast winds 5 to 10 miles an hour. Chance of rain 80%. Tonight, showers likely and a chance of thunderstorms in the evening, then a chance of showers and a slight chance of thunderstorms after midnight. Lows in the lower 70s. Light south winds. Chance of rain 60%. Sunday, mostly cloudy with a chance of showers and a slight chance of thunderstorms in the morning, then showers likely and a chance of thunderstorms in the afternoon. Highs in the upper 80s. Southwest winds 10 to 15 miles an hour. Chance of rain 60%. Sunday night, mostly cloudy with a chance of showers and a slight chance of thunderstorms in the evening, then partly cloudy after midnight. Lows around 70. Light southwest showers and a slight chance of thunderstorms in the evening, then partly cloudy after midnight. Lows around 70. Light southwest winds. Chance of rain 30%. And now the extended forecast. Monday and Monday night, partly cloudy. A chance of showers and thunderstorms. Highs in the upper 80s. Lows around 70. Tuesday through Wednesday night, partly cloudy with a chance of showers and thunderstorms. Highs in the upper 80s. Lows in the lower 70s. Thursday through Friday night, partly cloudy with a chance of showers and thunderstorms. Highs around 90. Lows in the lower 70s. For more detailed weather, water, and climate information, please visit our website at weather.gov/Atlanta. The current time is 8:34 a.m. Eastern Daylight Time. Here are the 8 a.m. weather observations from around the area. At Athens, it was cloudy, the temperature was 72 degrees, dew point 66 degrees, relative humidity 81%, wind calm, pressure was 29.91 inches and steady. At Gainesville, it was cloudy and 73, wind east at 5. At Winder, it was cloudy, the temperature was 70. At Greensboro, it was cloudy and 73, wind west at 12. At Jefferson, it was cloudy and 71, wind east at 3. At Monroe, it was cloudy. At Albertton, it was cloudy and 72, wind calm. At Canyon, it was partly sunny and 71, wind calm. At Clemson, it was partly sunny and 70, wind northeast at 3. Elsewhere across Georgia, at Atlanta it was cloudy and 76, wind south at 3. At Cartersville, the temperature was 75, wind east at 5. At Lawrenceville, it was cloudy and 73, wind calm. At Macon, it was partly sunny and 76, wind southwest at 3. At Rome, it was partly sunny and 73, wind calm. At Augusta, with fog, it was 78, wind south at 3. At Savannah, it was mostly sunny and 78, wind south at 6. Elsewhere across the region, at Chattanooga, it was partly sunny and 76, wind calm. At Asheville, it was mostly sunny and 64, wind calm. At Greenville-Spartanburg, it was cloudy and 70, wind northeast at 3. Here is the hazardous weather outlook. This hazardous weather outlook is for north and central Georgia. For today

tonight. Multiple rounds of showers and a few thunderstorms are expected today. A few storms may become strong to severe in northwest Georgia this evening. The primary risk is damaging winds and locally heavy rainfall, which may result in localized flash flooding. And now the extended outlook for the period Sunday through Friday. Further rounds of showers and thunderstorms are expected Sunday and on afternoons through the coming days. A few storms could become strong to severe on Sunday, with gusty to damaging winds. Heavy rain from multiple rounds of thunderstorms will bring the potential for isolated flash flooding across much of north and central Georgia. Spotter activation will not be needed through tonight. Here is the official forecast from your National Weather Service for the Athens listening area. Today, partly sunny early. Showers and a chance of thunderstorms. Highs in the mid-80s. Southeast winds 5 to 10 miles an hour. Chance of rain 80%. Tonight, showers likely and a chance of thunderstorms in the evening, then a chance of showers and a slight chance of thunderstorms after midnight. Lows in the lower 70s. Light south winds. Chance of rain 60%. Sunday, mostly cloudy with a chance of showers and a slight chance of thunderstorms in the morning, then showers likely and a chance of thunderstorms in the afternoon. Highs in the upper 80s. Southwest winds 10 to 15 miles an hour. Chance of rain 60%. Sunday night, mostly cloudy with a chance of showers and a slight chance of thunderstorms in the evening, then partly cloudy after midnight. Lows around 70. Light southwest winds. Chance of rain 30%. And now the extended forecast. Monday and Monday night, partly cloudy. A chance of showers and thunderstorms. Highs in the upper 80s. Lows around 70. Tuesday through Wednesday night, partly cloudy with a chance of showers and thunderstorms. Highs in the upper 80s. Lows in the lower 70s. Thursday through Friday night, partly cloudy with a chance of showers and thunderstorms. Highs around 90. Lows in the lower 70s. For more detailed weather, water, and climate information, please visit our website at weather.gov/Atlanta. The current time is 8:38 a.m. Eastern Daylight Time. Here are the 8 a.m. weather observations from around the area. At Athens, it was cloudy, the temperature was 72 degrees, dew point 66 degrees, relative humidity 81%, wind calm, pressure was 29.91 inches and steady. At Gainesville, it was cloudy and 73, wind east at 5. At Winder, it was cloudy, the temperature was 70. At Greensboro, it was cloudy and 73, wind west at 12. At Jefferson, it was cloudy and 71, wind east at 3. At Monroe, it was cloudy. At Albertton, it was cloudy and 72, wind calm. At Canyon, it was partly sunny and 71, wind calm. At Clemson, it was partly sunny and 70, wind northeast at 3. Elsewhere across Georgia, at Atlanta it was cloudy and 76, wind south at 3. At Cartersville, the temperature was 75, wind east at 5. At Lawrenceville, it was cloudy and 73, wind calm. At Macon, it was partly sunny and 76, wind southwest at 3. At Rome, it was partly sunny and 73, wind calm. At Augusta, with fog, it was 78, wind south at 3. At Savannah, it was mostly sunny and 78, wind south at 6. Elsewhere across the region, at Chattanooga, it was partly sunny and 76, wind calm. At Asheville, it was mostly sunny and 64, wind calm. At Greenville-Spartanburg, it was cloudy and 70, wind northeast at 3. The Athens climate summary for yesterday, July 31, 2026. Yesterday's high temperature of 93 degrees occurred at 4:10 p.m. The normal high is 92. The record high is 103 degrees, which was set in 1999. Yesterday's low temperature of 60

7 degrees occurred at 5:56 a.m. The normal low is 70. The record low is 59 degrees, which was set in 1936. No precipitation fell yesterday, which leaves the monthly total at 3.27 inches. This is 0.93 inches below the normal amount of 4.20 inches for July. The total precipitation for the year still stands at 26.16 inches, which is 2.81 inches below normal. Sunrise today is at 6:45 a.m. and sunset is at 8:34 p.m. You're listening to NOAA Weather Radio Station, WXK 56, originating from the National Weather Service office in Peachtree City, and transmitting from Athens on a frequency of 162.4 MHz. 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Here is the hazardous weather outlook. This hazardous weather outlook is for North and Central Georgia. For today and tonight, multiple rounds of showers and a few thunderstorms are expected today. A few storms may become strong to severe in northwest Georgia this evening. The primary risk is damaging winds and locally heavy rainfall, which may result in localized flash flooding. And now the extended outlook for the period Sunday through Friday. Further rounds of showers and thunderstorms are expected Sunday and on afternoons through the coming days. A few storms could become strong to severe on Sunday, with gusty to damaging winds. Heavy rain from multiple rounds of thunderstorms will bring the potential for isolated flash flooding across much of north and central Georgia. Spotter activation will not be needed through tonight. Here is the official forecast from your National Weather Service for the Athens listening area. Today, partly sunny early. Showers and a chance of thunderstorms. Highs in the mid-80s. Southeast winds 5 to 10 miles an hour. Chance of rain 80%. Tonight, showers likely and a chance of thunderstorms in the evening, then a chance of showers and a slight chance of thunderstorms after midnight. Lows in the lower 70s. Light south winds. Chance of rain 60%. Sunday, mostly cloudy with a chance of showers and a slight chance of thunderstorms in the morning, then showers likely and a chance of thunderstorms in the afternoon. Highs in the upper 80s. Southwest winds 10 to 15 miles an hour. Chance of rain 60%. Sunday night, mostly cloudy with a chance of showers and a slight chance of thunderstorms in the evening, then partly cloudy after midnight. Lows around 70. Light southwest winds. Chance of rain 30%. And now the extended forecast. Monday and Monday night, partly cloudy. A chance of showers and thunderstorms. Highs in the upper 80s. Lows around 70. Tuesday through Wednesday night, partly cloudy with a chance of showers and thunderstorms. Highs in the upper 80s. Lows in the lower 70s. Thursday through Friday night, partly cloudy with a chance of showers and thunderstorms. Highs around 90. Lows in the lower 70s. For more detailed weather, water, and climate information, please visit our website at weather.gov/Atlanta. The current time is 8:45 a.m. Eastern Daylight Time. Here are the 8 a.m. weather observations from around the area. At Athens, it was cloudy, the temperature was 72 degrees, dew point 66 degrees, relative humidity 81%, wind calm, pressure was 29.91 inches and steady. At Gainesville, it was cloudy and 73, wind east at 5. At Winder, it was cloudy, the temperature was 70. At Greensboro, it was cloudy and 73, wind west at 12. At Jefferson, it was cloudy and

71, wind east at 3. At Monroe, it was cloudy. At Albertton, it was cloudy and 72, wind calm. At Canyon, it was partly sunny and 71, wind calm. At Clemson, it was partly sunny and 70, wind northeast at 3. Elsewhere across Georgia, at Atlanta it was cloudy and 76, wind south at 3. At Cartersville, the temperature was 75, wind east at 5. At Lawrenceville, it was cloudy and 73, wind calm. At Macon, it was partly sunny and 76, wind southwest at 3. At Rome, it was partly sunny and 73, wind calm. At Augusta, with fog, it was 78, wind south at 3. At Savannah, it was mostly sunny and 78, wind south at 6. Elsewhere across the region, at Chattanooga, it was partly sunny and 76, wind calm. At Asheville, it was mostly sunny and 64, wind calm. At Greenville-Spartanburg, it was cloudy and 70, wind northeast at 3. Here is the hazardous weather outlook. This hazardous weather outlook is for north and central Georgia. For today and tonight, multiple rounds of showers and a few thunderstorms are expected today. A few storms may become strong to severe in northwest Georgia this evening. The primary risk is damaging winds and locally heavy rainfall, which may result in localized flash flooding. And now the extended outlook for the period Sunday through Friday. Further rounds of showers and thunderstorms are expected Sunday and on afternoons through the coming days. A few storms could become strong to severe on Sunday, with gusty to damaging winds. Heavy rain from multiple rounds of thunderstorms will bring the potential for isolated flash flooding across much of north and central Georgia. Spotter activation will not be needed through tonight. Here is the official forecast from your National Weather Service for the Athens listening area. Today, partly sunny early. Showers and a chance of thunderstorms. Highs in the mid-80s. Southeast winds 5 to 10 miles an hour. Chance of rain 80%. Tonight, showers likely and a chance of thunderstorms in the evening, then a chance of showers and a slight chance of thunderstorms after midnight. Lows in the lower 70s. Light south winds. Chance of rain 60%. Sunday, mostly cloudy with a chance of showers and a slight chance of thunderstorms in the morning, then showers likely and a chance of thunderstorms in the afternoon. Highs in the upper 80s. Southwest winds 10 to 15 miles an hour. Chance of rain 60%. Sunday night, mostly cloudy with a chance of showers and a slight chance of thunderstorms in the evening, then partly cloudy after midnight. Lows around 70. Light southwest winds. Chance of rain 30%. And now the extended forecast. Monday and Monday night, partly cloudy. A chance of showers and thunderstorms. Highs in the upper 80s. Lows around 70. Tuesday through Wednesday night, partly cloudy with a chance of showers and thunderstorms. Highs in the upper 80s. Lows in the lower 70s. Thursday through Friday night, partly cloudy with a chance of showers and thunderstorms. Highs around 90. Lows in the lower 70s. For more detailed weather, water, and climate information, please visit our website at weather.gov/Atlanta. The Athens Climate Summary for yesterday, July 31, 2026. Yesterday's high temperature of 93 degrees occurred at 4:10 p.m. The normal high is 92. The record high is 103 degrees, which was set in 1999. Yesterday's low temperature of 67 degrees occurred at 5:56 a.m. The normal low is 70. The record low is 59 degrees, which was set in 1936. No precipitation fell yesterday, which leaves the monthly total at 3.27 inches. This is 0.93 inches below the normal amount of 4.20 inches for July. The total precipitation for the year still stands at 26.16 inches, which is 2.81 inches below normal.

Sunrise today is at 6:45 a.m. and sunset is at 8:34 p.m. The current time is 8:51 a.m. Eastern Daylight Time. Here are the 8 a.m. weather observations from around the area. At Athens, it was cloudy. The temperature was 72 degrees, dew point 66 degrees, relative humidity 81%, wind calm, pressure was 29.91 inches and steady. At Gainesville, it was cloudy and 73, wind east at 5. At Winder, it was cloudy, the temperature was 70. At Greensboro, it was cloudy and 73, wind west at 12. At Jefferson, it was cloudy and 71, wind east at 3. At Monroe, it was cloudy. At Albertton, it was cloudy and 72, wind calm. At Canyon, it was partly sunny and 71, wind calm. At Clemson, it was partly sunny and 70, wind northeast at 3. Elsewhere across Georgia, at Atlanta it was cloudy and 76, wind south at 3. At Cartersville, the temperature was 75, wind east at 5. At Lawrenceville, it was cloudy and 73, wind calm. At Macon, it was partly sunny and 76, wind southwest at 3. At Rome, it was partly sunny and 73, wind calm. At Augusta, with fog, it was 78, wind south at 3. At Savannah, it was mostly sunny and 78, wind south at 6. Elsewhere across the region, at Chattanooga, it was partly sunny and 76, wind calm. At Asheville, it was mostly sunny and 64, wind calm. At Greenville Spartanburg, it was cloudy and 70, wind northeast at 3. Here is the hazardous weather outlook. This hazardous weather outlook is for north and central Georgia. For today and tonight, multiple rounds of showers and a few thunderstorms are expected today. A few storms may become strong to severe in northwest Georgia this evening. The primary risk is damaging winds and locally heavy rainfall, which may result in localized flash flooding. And now the extended outlook for the period Sunday through Friday. Further rounds of showers and thunderstorms are expected Sunday and on afternoons through the coming days. A few storms could become strong to severe on Sunday, with gusty to damaging winds. Heavy rain from multiple rounds of thunderstorms will bring the potential for isolated flash flooding across much of north and central Georgia. Spotter activation will not be needed through tonight. Here is the official forecast from your National Weather Service for the Athens listening area. Today, partly sunny early. Showers and a chance of thunderstorms. Highs in the mid-80s. Southeast winds 5 to 10 miles an hour. Chance of rain 80%. Tonight, showers likely and a chance of thunderstorms in the evening, then a chance of showers and a slight chance of thunderstorms after midnight. Lows in the lower 70s. Light south winds. Chance of rain 60%. Sunday, mostly cloudy with a chance of showers and a slight chance of thunderstorms in the morning, then showers likely and a chance of thunderstorms in the afternoon. Highs in the upper 80s. Southwest winds 10 to 15 miles an hour. Chance of rain 60%. Sunday night, mostly cloudy with a chance of showers and a slight chance of thunderstorms in the evening, then partly cloudy after midnight. Lows around 70. Light southwest winds. Chance of rain 30%. And now the extended forecast. Monday and Monday night, partly cloudy. A chance of showers and thunderstorms. Highs in the upper 80s. Lows around 70. Tuesday through Wednesday night, partly cloudy with a chance of showers and thunderstorms. Highs in the upper 80s. Lows in the lower 70s. Thursday through Friday night, partly cloudy with a chance of showers and thunderstorms. Highs around 90. Lows in the lower 70s. For more detailed weather, water, and climate information, please visit our website at weather.gov/Atlanta. The current time is 8:56 a.m. Eastern Daylight Time.

Here are the 8 a.m. weather observations from around the area. At Athens, it was cloudy. The temperature was 72 degrees, dew point 66 degrees, relative humidity 81%, wind calm, pressure was 29.91 inches and steady. At Gainesville, it was cloudy and 73, wind east at 5. At Winder, it was cloudy, the temperature was 70. At Greensboro, it was cloudy and 73, wind west at 12. At Jefferson, it was cloudy and 71, wind east at 3. At Monroe, it was cloudy. At Alberton, it was cloudy and 72, wind calm. At Canyon, it was partly sunny and 71, wind calm. At Clemson, it was partly sunny and 70, wind northeast at 3. Elsewhere across Georgia, at Atlanta it was cloudy and 76, wind south at 3. At Cartersville, the temperature was 75, wind east at 5. At Lawrenceville, it was cloudy and 73, wind calm. At Macon, it was partly sunny and 76, wind southwest at 3. At Rome, it was partly sunny and 73, wind calm. At Augusta, with fog, it was 78, wind south at 3. At Savannah, it was mostly sunny and 78, wind south at 6. Elsewhere across the region, at Chattanooga, it was partly sunny and 76, wind calm. At Asheville, it was mostly sunny and 64, wind calm. At Greenville-Spartanburg, it was cloudy and 70, wind northeast at 3. Here is the hazardous weather outlook. This hazardous weather outlook is for north and central Georgia. For today and tonight, multiple rounds of showers and a few thunderstorms are expected today. A few storms may become strong to severe in northwest Georgia this evening. The primary risk is damaging winds and locally heavy rainfall, which may result in localized flash flooding. And now the extended outlook for the period Sunday through Friday. Further rounds of showers and thunderstorms are expected Sunday and on afternoons through the coming days. A few storms could become strong to severe on Sunday, with gusty to damaging winds. Heavy rain from multiple rounds of thunderstorms will bring the potential for isolated flash flooding across much of north and central Georgia. Spotter activation will not be needed through tonight. Here is the official forecast from your National Weather Service for the Athens listening area. Today, partly sunny early. Showers and a chance of thunderstorms. Highs in the mid-80s. Southeast winds 5 to 10 miles an hour. Chance of rain 80%. Tonight, showers likely and a chance of thunderstorms in the evening, then a chance of showers and a slight chance of thunderstorms after midnight. Lows in the lower 70s. Light south winds. Chance of rain 60%. Sunday, mostly cloudy with a chance of showers and a slight chance of thunderstorms in the morning, then showers likely and a chance of thunderstorms in the afternoon. Highs in the upper 80s. Southwest winds 10 to 15 miles an hour. Chance of rain 60%. Sunday night, mostly cloudy with a chance of showers and a slight chance of thunderstorms in the evening, then partly cloudy after midnight. Lows around 70. Light southwest winds. Chance of rain 30%. And now the extended forecast. Monday and Monday night, partly cloudy. A chance of showers and thunderstorms. Highs in the upper 80s. Lows around 70. Tuesday through Wednesday night, partly cloudy with a chance of showers and thunderstorms. Highs in the upper 80s. Lows in the lower 70s. Thursday through Friday night, partly cloudy with a chance of showers and thunderstorms. Highs around 90. Lows in the lower 70s. For more detailed weather, water, and climate information, please visit our website at weather.gov/Atlanta. The Athens Climate Summary for yesterday, July 31, 2026. Yesterday's high temperature of 93 degrees occurred at 4:10 p.m. The normal high is 92. The record high is 103 degrees, which was set in 1999.

10:01 a.m. Eastern Daylight Time. Here are the 8 a.m. weather observations from around the area. At Athens, it was cloudy. The temperature was 72 degrees, dew point 66 degrees, relative humidity 81%, wind calm, pressure was 29.91 inches and steady. At Gainesville, it was cloudy and 73, wind east at 5. At Winder, it was cloudy, the temperature was 70. At Greensboro, it was cloudy and 73, wind west at 12. At Jefferson, it was cloudy and 71, wind east at 3. At Monroe, it was cloudy. At Alberton, it was cloudy and 72, wind calm. At Canyon, it was partly sunny and 71, wind calm. At Clemson, it was partly sunny and 70, wind northeast at 3. Elsewhere across Georgia, at Atlanta it was cloudy and 76, wind south at 3. At Cartersville, the temperature was 75, wind east at 5. At Lawrenceville, it was cloudy and 73, wind calm. At Macon, it was partly sunny and 76, wind southwest at 3. At Rome, it was partly sunny and 73, wind calm. At Augusta, with fog, it was 78, wind south at 3. At Savannah, it was mostly sunny and 78, wind south at 6. Elsewhere across the region, at Chattanooga, it was partly sunny and 76, wind calm. At Asheville, it was mostly sunny and 64, wind calm. At Greenville-Spartanburg, it was cloudy and 70, wind northeast at 3. Here is the hazardous weather outlook. This hazardous weather outlook is for north and central Georgia. For today and tonight, multiple rounds of showers and a few thunderstorms are expected today. A few storms may become strong to severe in northwest Georgia this evening. The primary risk is damaging winds and locally heavy rainfall, which may result in localized flash flooding. And now the extended outlook for the period Sunday through Friday. Further rounds of showers and thunderstorms are expected Sunday and on afternoons through the coming days. A few storms could become strong to severe on Sunday, with gusty to damaging winds. Heavy rain from multiple rounds of thunderstorms will bring the potential for isolated flash flooding across much of north and central Georgia. Spotter activation will not be needed through tonight. Here is the official forecast from your National Weather Service for the Athens listening area. Today, partly sunny early. Showers and a chance of thunderstorms. Highs in the mid-80s. Southeast winds 5 to 10 miles an hour. Chance of rain 80%. Tonight, showers likely and a chance of thunderstorms in the evening, then a chance of showers and a slight chance of thunderstorms after midnight. Lows in the lower 70s. Light south winds. Chance of rain 60%. Sunday, mostly cloudy with a chance of showers and a slight chance of thunderstorms in the morning, then showers likely and a chance of thunderstorms in the afternoon. Highs in the upper 80s. Southwest winds 10 to 15 miles an hour. Chance of rain 60%. Sunday night, mostly cloudy with a chance of showers and a slight chance of thunderstorms in the evening, then partly cloudy after midnight. Lows around 70. Light southwest winds. Chance of rain 30%. And now the extended forecast. Monday and Monday night, partly cloudy. A chance of showers and thunderstorms. Highs in the upper 80s. Lows around 70. Tuesday through Wednesday night, partly cloudy with a chance of showers and thunderstorms. Highs in the upper 80s. Lows in the lower 70s. Thursday through Friday night, partly cloudy with a chance of showers and thunderstorms. Highs around 90. Lows in the lower 70s. For more detailed weather, water, and climate information, please visit our website at weather.gov/Atlanta. The current time is 9:06 a.m. Eastern Daylight Time. Here are the 9 a.m. weather observations from around the area. At Athens, it was cloudy, the temperature was 73 degrees,

Dew point 68 degrees. Relative humidity 84%. Wind calm. Pressure was 29.92 inches and rising. At Gainesville, it was cloudy and 73, wind east at 5. At Winder, it was cloudy, the temperature was 70. At Greensboro, with light rain and fog, it was 72, wind calm. At Jefferson, it was partly sunny and 72, wind northeast at 5. At Monroe, it was partly sunny. At Albertton, it was partly sunny and 75, wind calm. At Canyon, it was partly sunny and 72, wind calm. At Clemson, it was partly sunny and 72, wind east at 5. Elsewhere across Georgia, at Atlanta it was cloudy and 77, wind south at 5. At Cartersville, the temperature was 75, wind calm. At Lawrenceville, it was partly sunny and 73, wind northeast at 3. At Macon, it was mostly sunny and 79, wind calm. At Rome, it was partly sunny and 76, wind calm. At Augusta, it was partly sunny and 80, wind south at 6. At Savannah, it was partly sunny and 80, wind south at 6. Elsewhere across the region, at Chattanooga, it was partly sunny and 79, wind southwest at 5. At Asheville, it was partly sunny and 66, wind calm. At Greenville-Spartanburg, with fog, it was 70, wind northeast at 3. Here is the hazardous weather outlook. This hazardous weather outlook is for north and central Georgia. For today and tonight, multiple rounds of showers and a few thunderstorms are expected today. A few storms may become strong to severe in northwest Georgia this evening. The primary risk is damaging winds and locally heavy rainfall, which may result in localized flash flooding. And now the extended outlook for the period Sunday through Friday. Further rounds of showers and thunderstorms are expected Sunday and on afternoons through the coming days. A few storms could become strong to severe on Sunday, with gusty to damaging winds. Heavy rain from multiple rounds of thunderstorms will bring the potential for isolated flash flooding across much of north and central Georgia. Spotter activation will not be needed through tonight. Here is the official forecast from your National Weather Service for the Athens listening area. Today, partly sunny early. Showers and a chance of thunderstorms. Highs in the mid-80s. Southeast winds 5 to 10 miles an hour. Chance of rain 80%. Tonight, showers likely and a chance of thunderstorms in the evening, then a chance of showers and a slight chance of thunderstorms after midnight. Lows in the lower 70s. Light south winds. Chance of rain 60%. Sunday, mostly cloudy with a chance of showers and a slight chance of thunderstorms in the morning, then showers likely and a chance of thunderstorms in the afternoon. Highs in the upper 80s. Southwest winds 10 to 15 miles an hour. Chance of rain 60%. Sunday night, mostly cloudy with a chance of showers and a slight chance of thunderstorms in the evening, then partly cloudy after midnight. Lows around 70. Light southwest winds. Chance of rain 30%. And now the extended forecast. Monday and Monday night, partly cloudy. A chance of showers and thunderstorms. Highs in the upper 80s. Lows around 70. Tuesday through Wednesday night, partly cloudy with a chance of showers and thunderstorms. Highs in the upper 80s. Lows in the lower 70s. Thursday through Friday night, partly cloudy with a chance of showers and thunderstorms. Highs around 90. Lows in the lower 70s. For more detailed weather, water, and climate information, please visit our website at weather.gov/Atlanta. The Athens Climate Summary for yesterday, July 31, 2026. Yesterday's high temperature of 93 degrees occurred at 4:10 p.m. The normal high is 92. The record high is 103 degrees, which was set in 1999. Yesterday's low temperature of 67 degrees occurred at 5:56 a.m.

is 70. The record low is 59 degrees, which was set in 1936. No precipitation fell yesterday, which leaves the monthly total at 3.27 inches. This is 0.93 inches below the normal amount of 4.20 inches for July. The total precipitation for the year still stands at 26.16 inches, which is 2.81 inches below normal. Sunrise today is at 6:45 a.m. and sunset is at 8:34 p.m. The current time is 9:12 a.m. Eastern Daylight Time. Here are the 9 a.m. weather observations from around the area. At Athens, it was cloudy, the temperature was 73 degrees, dew point 68 degrees, relative humidity 84%, wind calm, pressure was 29.92 inches and rising. At Gainesville, it was cloudy and 73, wind east at 5. At Winder, it was cloudy, the temperature was 70. At Greensboro, with light rain and fog, it was 72, wind calm. At Jefferson, it was cloudy and 72, wind northeast at 5. At Monroe, it was cloudy. At Albertton, it was partly sunny and 75, wind calm. At Canyon, it was partly sunny and 72, wind calm. At Clemson, it was partly sunny and 72, wind east at 5. Elsewhere across Georgia, at Atlanta it was cloudy and 77, wind south at 5. At Cartersville, the temperature was 75, wind calm. At Lawrenceville, it was partly sunny and 73, wind northeast at 3. At Macon, it was mostly sunny and 79, wind calm. At Rome, it was partly sunny and 76, wind calm. At Augusta, it was partly sunny and 80, wind south at 6. At Savannah, it was partly sunny and 80, wind south at 6. Elsewhere across the region, at Chattanooga, it was partly sunny and 79, wind southwest at 5. At Asheville, it was partly sunny and 66, wind calm. At Greenville-Spartanburg, with fog, it was 70, wind northeast at 3. Here is the hazardous weather outlook. This hazardous weather outlook is for north and central Georgia. For today and tonight, multiple rounds of showers and a few thunderstorms are expected today. A few storms may become strong to severe in northwest Georgia this evening. The primary risk is damaging winds and locally heavy rainfall, which may result in localized flash flooding. And now the extended outlook for the period Sunday through Friday. Further rounds of showers and thunderstorms are expected Sunday and on afternoons through the coming days. A few storms could become strong to severe on Sunday, with gusty to damaging winds. Heavy rain from multiple rounds of thunderstorms will bring the potential for isolated flash flooding across much of north and central Georgia. Spotter activation will not be needed through tonight. Here is the official forecast from your National Weather Service for the Athens listening area. Today, partly sunny early. Showers and a chance of thunderstorms. Highs in the mid-80s. Southeast winds 5 to 10 miles an hour. Chance of rain 80%. Tonight, showers likely and a chance of thunderstorms in the evening, then a chance of showers and a slight chance of thunderstorms after midnight. Lows in the lower 70s. Light south winds. Chance of rain 60%. Sunday, mostly cloudy with a chance of showers and a slight chance of thunderstorms in the morning, then showers likely and a chance of thunderstorms in the afternoon. Highs in the upper 80s. Southwest winds 10 to 15 miles an hour. Chance of rain 60%. Sunday night, mostly cloudy with a chance of showers and a slight chance of thunderstorms in the evening, then partly cloudy after midnight. Lows around 70. Light southwest winds. Chance of rain 30%. And now the extended forecast. Monday and Monday night, partly cloudy. A chance of showers and thunderstorms. Highs in the upper 80s. Lows around 70. Tuesday through Wednesday night, partly cloudy with a chance of showers and thunderstorms.

highs in the upper 80s, lows in the lower 70s. Thursday through Friday night, partly cloudy with a chance of showers and thunderstorms. Highs around 90, lows in the lower 70s. For more detailed weather, water, and climate information, please visit our website at weather.gov/Atlanta. The current time is 9:17 a.m. Eastern Daylight Time. Here are the 9 a.m. weather observations from around the area. At Athens, it was cloudy. The temperature was 73 degrees, dew point 68 degrees, relative humidity 84%, wind column, pressure was 29.92 inches and rising. At Gainesville, it was cloudy and 73, wind east at 5. At Winder, it was cloudy, the temperature was 70. At Greensboro, with light rain and fog, it was 72, wind calm. At Jefferson, it was cloudy and 72, wind northeast at 5. At Monroe, it was cloudy. At Albertton, it was partly sunny and 75, wind calm. At Canyon, it was partly sunny and 72, wind calm. At Clemson, it was partly sunny and 72, wind east at 5. Elsewhere across Georgia, at Atlanta it was cloudy and 77, wind south at 5. At Cartersville, the temperature was 75, wind calm. At Lawrenceville, it was partly sunny and 73, wind northeast at 3. At Macon, it was mostly sunny and 79, wind calm. At Rome, it was partly sunny and 76, wind calm. At Augusta, it was partly sunny and 80, wind south at 6. At Savannah, it was partly sunny and 80, wind south at 6. Elsewhere across the region, at Chattanooga, it was partly sunny and 79, wind southwest at 5. At Asheville, it was partly sunny and 66, wind calm. At Greenville-Spartanburg, with fog, it was 70, wind northeast at 3. Here is the hazardous weather outlook. This hazardous weather outlook is for north and central Georgia. For today and tonight, multiple rounds of showers and a few thunderstorms are expected today. A few storms may become strong to severe in northwest Georgia this evening. The primary risk is damaging winds and locally heavy rainfall, which may result in localized flash flooding. And now the extended outlook for the period Sunday through Friday. Further rounds of showers and thunderstorms are expected Sunday and on afternoons through the coming days. A few storms could become strong to severe on Sunday, with gusty to damaging winds. Heavy rain from multiple rounds of thunderstorms will bring the potential for isolated flash flooding across much of north and central Georgia. Spotter activation will not be needed through tonight. The Athens climate summary for yesterday, July 31, 2026. Yesterday's high temperature of 93 degrees occurred at 4:10 p.m. The normal high is 92. The record high is 103 degrees, which was set in 1999. Yesterday's low temperature of 67 degrees occurred at 5:56 a.m. The normal low is 70. The record low is 59 degrees, which was set in 1936. No precipitation fell yesterday, which leaves the monthly total at 3.27 inches. This is 0.93 inches below the normal amount of 4.20 inches for July. The total precipitation for the year still stands at 26.16 inches, which is 2.81 inches below normal. Sunrise today is at 6:45 a.m. and sunset is at 8:34 p.m. Here is the official forecast from your National Weather Service for the Athens listening area. Today, partly sunny early. Showers and a chance of thunderstorms. Highs in the mid-80s. Southeast winds 5 to 10 miles an hour. Chance of rain 80%. Tonight, showers likely and a chance of thunderstorms in the evening, then a chance of showers and a slight chance of thunderstorms after midnight. Lows in the lower 70s. Light south winds. Chance of rain 60%. Sunday, mostly cloudy with a chance of showers and a slight chance of thunderstorms.

the morning, then showers likely and a chance of thunderstorms in the afternoon. Highs in the upper 80s. Southwest winds 10 to 15 miles an hour. Chance of rain 60%. Sunday night, mostly cloudy with a chance of showers and a slight chance of thunderstorms in the evening, then partly cloudy after midnight. Lows around 70. Light southwest winds. Chance of rain 30%. And now the extended forecast. Monday and Monday night, partly cloudy. A chance of showers and thunderstorms. Highs in the upper 80s. Lows around 70. Tuesday through Wednesday night, partly cloudy with a chance of showers and thunderstorms. Highs in the upper 80s. Lows in the lower 70s. Thursday through Friday night, partly cloudy with a chance of showers and thunderstorms. Highs around 90. Lows in the lower 70s. For more detailed weather, water, and climate information, please visit our website at weather.gov/Atlanta. The current time is 9:23 a.m. Eastern Daylight Time. Here are the 9 a.m. weather observations from around the area. At Athens, it was cloudy, the temperature was 73 degrees, dew point 68 degrees, relative humidity 84%, wind calm, pressure was 29.92 inches and rising. At Gainesville, it was cloudy and 73, wind east at 5. At Winder, it was cloudy, the temperature was 70. At Greensboro, with light rain and fog, it was 72, wind calm. At Jefferson, it was cloudy and 72, wind northeast at 5. At Monroe, it was cloudy. At Albertton, it was partly sunny and 75, wind calm. At Canyon, it was partly sunny and 72, wind calm. At Clemson, it was partly sunny and 72, wind east at 5. Elsewhere across Georgia, at Atlanta it was cloudy and 77, wind south at 5. At Cartersville, the temperature was 75, wind calm. At Lawrenceville, it was partly sunny and 73, wind northeast at 3. At Macon, it was mostly sunny and 79, wind calm. At Rome, it was partly sunny and 76, wind calm. At Augusta, it was partly sunny and 80, wind south at 6. At Savannah, it was partly sunny and 80, wind south at 6. Elsewhere across the region, at Chattanooga, it was partly sunny and 79, wind southwest at 5. At Asheville, it was partly sunny and 66, wind calm. At Greenville-Spartanburg, with fog, it was 70, wind northeast at 3. Here is the hazardous weather outlook. This hazardous weather outlook is for north and central Georgia. For today and tonight, multiple rounds of showers and a few thunderstorms are expected today. A few storms may become strong to severe in northwest Georgia this evening. The primary risk is damaging winds and locally heavy rainfall, which may result in localized flash flooding. And now the extended outlook for the period Sunday through Friday. Further rounds of showers and thunderstorms are expected Sunday and on afternoons through the coming days. A few storms could become strong to severe on Sunday, with gusty to damaging winds. Heavy rain from multiple rounds of thunderstorms will bring the potential for isolated flash flooding across much of north and central Georgia. Spotter activation will not be needed through tonight. Here is the official forecast from your National Weather Service for the Athens listening area. Today, partly sunny early. Showers and a chance of thunderstorms. Highs in the mid-80s. Southeast winds 5 to 10 miles an hour. Chance of rain 80%. Tonight, showers likely and a chance of thunderstorms in the evening, then a chance of showers and a slight chance of thunderstorms after midnight. Lows in the lower 70s. Light south winds. Chance of rain 60%. Sunday, mostly cloudy with a chance of showers and a slight chance of thunderstorms in the morning, then showers likely and a chance of thunderstorms in the afternoon. Highs in the upper 80s. Southwest winds 10 to 15 miles an hour.

chance of rain 60%. Sunday night, mostly cloudy with a chance of showers and a slight chance of thunderstorms in the evening, then partly cloudy after midnight. Lows around 70. Light southwest winds. Chance of rain 30%. And now the extended forecast. Monday and Monday night, partly cloudy. A chance of showers and thunderstorms. Highs in the upper 80s. Lows around 70. Tuesday through Wednesday night, partly cloudy with a chance of showers and thunderstorms. Highs in the upper 80s. Lows in the lower 70s. Thursday through Friday night, partly cloudy with a chance of showers and thunderstorms. Highs around 90. Lows in the lower 70s. For more detailed weather, water, and climate information, please visit our website at weather.gov/Atlanta. The current time is 9:27 a.m. Eastern Daylight Time. Here are the 9 a.m. weather observations from around the area. At Athens, it was cloudy, the temperature was 73 degrees, dew point 68 degrees, relative humidity 84%, wind calm, pressure was 29.92 inches and rising. At Gainesville, it was cloudy and 73, wind east at 5. At Winder, it was cloudy, the temperature was 70. At Greensboro, with light rain and fog, it was 72, wind calm. At Jefferson, it was cloudy and 72, wind northeast at 5. At Monroe, it was cloudy. At Albertton, it was partly sunny and 75, wind calm. At Canyon, it was partly sunny and 72, wind calm. At Clemson, it was partly sunny and 72, wind east at 5. Elsewhere across Georgia, at Atlanta it was cloudy and 77, wind south at 5. At Cartersville, the temperature was 75, wind calm. At Lawrenceville, it was partly sunny and 73, wind northeast at 3. At Macon, it was mostly sunny and 79, wind calm. At Rome, it was partly sunny and 76, wind calm. At Augusta, it was partly sunny and 80, wind south at 6. At Savannah, it was partly sunny and 80, wind south at 6. Elsewhere across the region, at Chattanooga, it was partly sunny and 79, wind southwest at 5. At Asheville, it was partly sunny and 66, wind calm. At Greenville-Spartanburg, with fog, it was 70, wind northeast at 3. Here is the hazardous weather outlook. This hazardous weather outlook is for north and central Georgia. For today and tonight, multiple rounds of showers and a few thunderstorms are expected today. A few storms may become strong to severe in northwest Georgia this evening. The primary risk is damaging winds and locally heavy rainfall, which may result in localized flash flooding. And now the extended outlook for the period Sunday through Friday. Further rounds of showers and thunderstorms are expected Sunday and on afternoons through the coming days. A few storms could become strong to severe on Sunday, with gusty to damaging winds. Heavy rain from multiple rounds of thunderstorms will bring the potential for isolated flash flooding across much of north and central Georgia. Spotter activation will not be needed through tonight. The Athens climate summary for yesterday, July 31, 2026. Yesterday's high temperature of 93 degrees occurred at 4:10 p.m. The normal high is 92. The record high is 103 degrees, which was set in 1999. Yesterday's low temperature of 67 degrees occurred at 5:56 a.m. The normal low is 70. The record low is 59 degrees, which was set in 1936. No precipitation fell yesterday, which leaves the monthly total at 3.27 inches. This is 0.93 inches below the normal amount of 4.20 inches for July. The total precipitation for the year still stands at 26.16 inches, which is 2.81 inches below normal. Sunrise today is at 6:45 a.m. and sunset is at 8:34 p.m. Here is the official forecast from your National Weather

a service for the Athens listening area. Today, partly sunny early. Showers and a chance of thunderstorms. Highs in the mid-80s. Southeast winds 5 to 10 miles an hour. Chance of rain 80%. Tonight, showers likely and a chance of thunderstorms in the evening, then a chance of showers and a slight chance of thunderstorms after midnight. Lows in the lower 70s. Light south winds. Chance of rain 60%. Sunday, mostly cloudy with a chance of showers and a slight chance of thunderstorms in the morning, then showers likely and a chance of thunderstorms in the afternoon. Highs in the upper 80s. Southwest winds 10 to 15 miles an hour. Chance of rain 60%. Sunday night, mostly cloudy with a chance of showers and a slight chance of thunderstorms in the evening, then partly cloudy after midnight. Lows around 70. Light southwest winds. Chance of rain 30%. And now the extended forecast. Monday and Monday night, partly cloudy. A chance of showers and thunderstorms. Highs in the upper 80s. Lows around 70. Tuesday through Wednesday night, partly showers and thunderstorms. Highs in the upper 80s. Lows around 70. Tuesday through Wednesday night, partly cloudy with a chance of showers and thunderstorms. Highs in the upper 80s. Lows in the lower 70s. Thursday through Friday night, partly cloudy with a chance of showers and thunderstorms. Highs around 90. Lows in the lower 70s. 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The current time is 9:33 a.m. Eastern Daylight Time. Here are the 9 a.m. weather observations from around the area. At Athens, it was cloudy, the temperature was 73 degrees, dew point 68 degrees, relative humidity 84%, wind calm, pressure was 29.92 inches and rising. At Gainesville, it was cloudy and 73, wind east at 5. At Winder, it was cloudy, the temperature was 70. At Greensboro, with light rain and fog, it was 72, wind calm. At Jefferson, it was cloudy and 72, wind northeast at 5. At Monroe, it was cloudy. At Albertton, it was partly sunny and 75, wind calm. At Canyon, it was partly sunny and 72, wind calm. At Clemson, it was partly sunny and 72, wind east at 5. Elsewhere across Georgia, at Atlanta it was cloudy and 77, wind south at 5. At Cartersville, the temperature was 75, wind calm. At Lawrenceville, it was partly sunny and 73, wind northeast at 3. At Macon, it was mostly sunny and 79, wind calm. At Rome, it was partly sunny and 76, wind calm. At Augusta, it was partly sunny and 80, wind south at 6. At Savannah, it was partly sunny and 80, wind south at 6. Elsewhere across the region, at Chattanooga, it was partly sunny and 79, wind southwest at 5. At Asheville, it was partly sunny and 66, wind calm. At Greenville-Spartanburg, with fog, it was 70, wind northeast at 3. Here is the hazardous weather outlook. This hazardous weather outlook is for north and central Georgia. For today and tonight, multiple rounds of showers and a few thunderstorms are expected today. A few storms may become strong to severe in northwest Georgia this evening. The primary risk is damaging winds and locally heavy rainfall, which may result in localized flash flooding. And now the extended outlook for the period Sunday through Friday. Further rounds of showers and thunderstorms are expected Sunday and on afternoons through the coming days. A few storms could become strong to severe on Sunday, with gusty to damaging winds. Heavy rain from multiple rounds of thunderstorms will bring the potential for isolated flash flooding across much of north and central Georgia. Spotter activation will not be needed through tonight. Here is the official forecast from your National Weather Service for the Athens

listening area. Today, partly sunny early. Showers and a chance of thunderstorms. Highs in the mid-80s. Southeast winds 5 to 10 miles an hour. Chance of rain 80%. Tonight, showers likely and a chance of thunderstorms in the evening, then a chance of showers and a slight chance of thunderstorms after midnight. Lows in the lower 70s. Light south winds. Chance of rain 60%. Sunday, mostly cloudy with a chance of showers and a slight chance of thunderstorms in the morning, then showers likely and a chance of thunderstorms in the afternoon. Highs in the upper 80s. Southwest winds 10 to 15 miles an hour. Chance of rain 60%. Sunday night, mostly cloudy with a chance of showers and a slight chance of thunderstorms in the evening, then partly cloudy after midnight. Lows around 70. Light southwest winds. Chance of rain 30%. And now the extended forecast. Monday and Monday night, partly cloudy. A chance of showers and thunderstorms. Highs in the upper 80s. Lows around 70. Tuesday through Wednesday night, partly cloudy with a chance of showers and thunderstorms. Highs in the upper 80s. Lows in the lower 70s. Thursday through Friday night, partly cloudy with a chance of showers and thunderstorms. Highs around 90. Lows in the lower 70s. For more detailed weather, water, and climate information, please visit our website at weather.gov/Atlanta. The current time is 9:38 a.m. Eastern Daylight Time. Here are the 9 a.m. weather observations from around the area. At Athens, it was cloudy, the temperature was 73 degrees, dew point 68 degrees, relative humidity 84%, wind calm, pressure was 29.92 inches and rising. At Gainesville, it was cloudy and 73, wind east at 5. At Winder, it was cloudy, the temperature was 70. At Greensboro, with light rain and fog, it was 72, wind calm. At Jefferson, it was cloudy and 72, wind northeast at 5. At Monroe, it was cloudy. At Albertton, it was partly sunny and 75, wind calm. At Canyon, it was partly sunny and 72, wind calm. At Clemson, it was partly sunny and 72, wind east at 5. Elsewhere across Georgia, at Atlanta it was cloudy and 77, wind south at 5. At Cartersville, the temperature was 75, wind calm. At Lawrenceville, it was partly sunny and 73, wind northeast at 3. At Macon, it was mostly sunny and 79, wind calm. At Rome, it was partly sunny and 76, wind calm. At Augusta, it was partly sunny and 80, wind south at 6. At Savannah, it was partly sunny and 80, wind south at 6. Elsewhere across the region, at Chattanooga, it was partly sunny and 79, wind southwest at 5. At Asheville, it was partly sunny and 66, wind calm. At Greenville-Spartanburg, with fog, it was 70, wind northeast at 3. The Athens climate summary for yesterday, July 31, 2026. Yesterday's high temperature of 93 degrees occurred at 4:10 p.m. The normal high is 92. The record high is 103 degrees, which was set in 1999. Yesterday's low temperature of 67 degrees occurred at 5:56 a.m. The normal low is 70. The record low is 59 degrees, which was set in 1936. No precipitation fell yesterday, which leaves the monthly total at 3.27 inches. This is 0.93 inches below the normal amount of 4.20 inches for July. The total precipitation for the year still stands at 26.16 inches, which is 2.81 inches below normal. Sunrise today is at 6:45 a.m. and sunset is at 8:34 p.m. You're listening to NOAA Weather Radio Station, WXK 56, originating from the National Weather Service Office in Peachtree City.

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Here is the hazardous weather outlook. This hazardous weather outlook is for North and Central Georgia. For today and tonight, multiple rounds of showers and a few thunderstorms are expected today. A few storms may become strong to severe in northwest Georgia this evening. The primary risk is damaging winds and locally heavy rainfall, which may result in localized flash flooding. And now the extended outlook for the period Sunday through Friday. Further rounds of showers and thunderstorms are expected Sunday and on afternoons through the coming days. A few storms could become strong to severe on Sunday, with gusty to damaging winds. Heavy rain from multiple rounds of thunderstorms will bring the potential for isolated flash flooding across much of north and central Georgia. Spotter activation will not be needed through tonight. Here is the official forecast from your National Weather Service for the Athens listening area. Today, partly sunny early. Showers and a chance of thunderstorms. Highs in the mid-80s. Southeast winds 5 to 10 miles an hour. Chance of rain 80%. Tonight, showers likely and a chance of thunderstorms in the evening, then a chance of showers and a slight chance of thunderstorms after midnight. Lows in the lower 70s. Light south winds. Chance of rain 60%. Sunday, mostly cloudy with a chance of showers and a slight chance of thunderstorms in the morning, then showers likely and a chance of thunderstorms in the afternoon. Highs in the upper 80s. Southwest winds 10 to 15 miles an hour. Chance of rain 60%. Sunday night, mostly cloudy with a chance of showers and a slight chance of thunderstorms in the evening, then partly cloudy after midnight. Lows around 70. Light southwest winds. Chance of rain 30%. And now the extended forecast. Monday and Monday night, partly cloudy. A chance of showers and thunderstorms. Highs in the upper 80s. Lows around 70. Tuesday through Wednesday night, partly cloudy with a chance of showers and thunderstorms. Highs in the upper 80s. Lows in the lower 70s. Thursday through Friday night, partly cloudy with a chance of showers and thunderstorms. Highs around 90. Lows in the lower 70s. For more detailed weather, water, and climate information, please visit our website at weather.gov/Atlanta. The current time is 9:45 a.m. Eastern Daylight Time. Here are the 9 a.m. weather observations from around the area. At Athens, it was cloudy, the temperature was 73 degrees, dew point 68 degrees, relative humidity 84%, wind column, pressure was 29.92 inches and rising. At Gainesville, it was cloudy and 73, wind east at 5. At Winder, it was cloudy, the temperature was 70. At Greensboro, with light rain and fog, it was 72, wind calm. At Jefferson, it was cloudy and 72, wind northeast at 5. At Monroe, it was cloudy. At Albertton, it was partly sunny and 75, wind calm. At Canyon, it was partly sunny and 72, wind calm. At Clemson, it was partly sunny and 72, wind east at 5. Elsewhere across Georgia, at Atlanta it was cloudy and 77, wind south at 5. At Cartersville, the temperature was 75, wind calm. At Lawrenceville, it was partly sunny and 73, wind northeast at 3. At Macon, it was mostly sunny and 79, wind calm. At Rome, it was partly sunny and 76, wind calm.
At Augusta, it was partly sunny and 80, wind south at 6. At Savannah, it was partly sunny and 80, wind south at 6. Elsewhere across the region, at Chattanooga, it was partly sunny and 79, wind southwest at 5. At Asheville, it was partly sunny and 66, wind calm. At Greenville-Spartanburg, with fog, it was 70, wind northeast at 3. Here is the hazardous weather outlook. This hazardous weather outlook is for north and central Georgia. For today and tonight, multiple rounds of showers and a few thunderstorms are expected today. A few storms may become strong to severe in northwest Georgia this evening. The primary risk is damaging winds and locally heavy rainfall, which may result in localized flash flooding. And now the extended outlook for the period Sunday through Friday. Further rounds of showers and thunderstorms are expected Sunday and on afternoons through the coming days. A few storms could become strong to severe on Sunday, with gusty to damaging winds. Heavy rain from multiple rounds of thunderstorms will bring the potential for isolated flash flooding across much of north and central Georgia. Spotter activation will not be needed through tonight. Here is the official forecast from your National Weather Service for the Athens listening area. Today, partly sunny early. Showers and a chance of thunderstorms. Highs in the mid-80s. Southeast winds 5 to 10 miles an hour. Chance of rain 80%. Tonight, showers likely and a chance of thunderstorms in the evening, then a chance of showers and a slight chance of thunderstorms after midnight. Lows in the lower 70s. Light south winds. Chance of rain 60%. Sunday, mostly cloudy with a chance of showers and a slight chance of thunderstorms in the morning, then showers likely and a chance of thunderstorms in the afternoon. Highs in the upper 80s. Southwest winds 10 to 15 miles an hour. Chance of rain 60%. Sunday night, mostly cloudy with a chance of showers and a slight chance of thunderstorms in the evening, then partly cloudy after midnight. Lows around 70. Light southwest winds. Chance of rain 30%. And now the extended forecast. Monday and Monday night, partly cloudy. A chance of showers and thunderstorms. Highs in the upper 80s. Lows around 70. Tuesday through Wednesday night, partly cloudy with a chance of showers and thunderstorms. Highs in the upper 80s. Lows in the lower 70s. Thursday through Friday night, partly cloudy with a chance of showers and thunderstorms. Highs around 90. Lows in the lower 70s. For more detailed weather, water, and climate information, please visit our website at weather.gov/Atlanta. The Athens Climate Summary for yesterday, July 31st, 2026. Yesterday's high temperature of 93 degrees occurred at 4:10 p.m. The normal high is 92. The record high is 103 degrees, which was set in 1999. Yesterday's low temperature of 67 degrees occurred at 5:56 a.m. The normal low is 70. The record low is 59 degrees, which was set in 1936. No precipitation fell yesterday, which leaves the monthly total at 3.27 inches. This is 0.93 inches below the normal amount of 4.20 inches for July. The total precipitation for the year still stands at 26.16 inches, which is 2.81 inches below normal. Sunrise today is at 6:45 a.m. and sunset is at 8:34 p.m. The current time is 9:51 a.m. Eastern Daylight Time. Here are the 9 a.m. weather observations from around the area. At Athens, it was cloudy, the temperature was 73 degrees, dew point 68 degrees, relative humidity 84%, wind calm, pressure was 29.92 inches and rising. At Gainesville, it was cloudy and 73, wind east at 5. At Winder, it was cloudy, the temperature was 70. At Greensboro, with light rain and fog, it was 72, wind calm. At Jefferson, it was cloudy.

and 72, wind northeast at 5. At Monroe, it was cloudy. At Albertton, it was partly sunny and 75, wind calm. At Canyon, it was partly sunny and 72, wind calm. At Clemson, it was partly sunny and 72, wind east at 5. Elsewhere across Georgia, at Atlanta it was cloudy and 77, wind south at 5. At Cartersville, the temperature was 75, wind calm. At Lawrenceville, it was partly sunny and 73, wind northeast at 3. At Macon, it was mostly sunny and 79, wind calm. At Rome, it was partly sunny and 76, wind calm. At Augusta, it was partly sunny and 80, wind south at 6. At Savannah, it was partly sunny and 80, wind south at 6. Elsewhere across the region, at Chattanooga, it was partly sunny and 79, wind southwest at 5. At Asheville, it was partly sunny and 66, wind calm. At Greenville-Spartanburg, with fog, it was 70, wind northeast at 3. Here is the hazardous weather outlook. This hazardous weather outlook is for north and central Georgia. For today and tonight, multiple rounds of showers and a few thunderstorms are expected today. A few storms may become strong to severe in northwest Georgia this evening. The primary risk is damaging winds and locally heavy rainfall, which may result in localized flash flooding. And now the extended outlook for the period Sunday through Friday. Further rounds of showers and thunderstorms are expected Sunday and on afternoons through the coming days. A few storms could become strong to severe on Sunday, with gusty to damaging winds. Heavy rain from multiple rounds of thunderstorms will bring the potential for isolated flash flooding across much of north and central Georgia. Spotter activation will not be needed through tonight. Here is the official forecast from your National Weather Service for the Athens listening area. Today, partly sunny early. Showers and a chance of thunderstorms. Highs in the mid-80s. Southeast winds 5 to 10 miles an hour. Chance of rain 80%. Tonight, showers likely and a chance of thunderstorms in the evening, then a chance of showers and a slight chance of thunderstorms after midnight. Lows in the lower 70s. Light south winds. Chance of rain 60%. Sunday, mostly cloudy with a chance of showers and a slight chance of thunderstorms in the morning, then showers likely and a chance of thunderstorms in the afternoon. Highs in the upper 80s. Southwest winds 10 to 15 miles an hour. Chance of rain 60%. Sunday night, mostly cloudy with a chance of showers and a slight chance of thunderstorms in the evening, then partly cloudy after midnight. Lows around 70. Light southwest winds. Chance of rain 30%. And now the extended forecast. Monday and Monday night, partly cloudy. A chance of showers and thunderstorms. Highs in the upper 80s. Lows around 70. Tuesday through Wednesday night, partly cloudy with a chance of showers and thunderstorms. Highs in the upper 80s. Lows in the lower 70s. Thursday through Friday night, partly cloudy with a chance of showers and thunderstorms. Highs around 90. Lows in the lower 70s. For more detailed weather, water, and climate information, please visit our website at weather.gov/Atlanta. The current time is 9:55 a.m. Eastern Daylight Time. Here are the 9 a.m. weather observations from around the area. At Athens, it was cloudy, the temperature was 73 degrees, dew point 68 degrees, relative humidity 84%, wind calm, pressure was 29.92 inches and rising. At Gainesville, it was cloudy and 73, wind east at 5. At Winder, it was cloudy, the temperature was 70. At Greensboro, with light rain and fog, it was 72, wind calm. At Jefferson, it was cloudy and 72, wind northeast at 5. At Monroe, it was cloudy. At Albertton, it was partly sunny and 75, wind calm.

home. At Canyon, it was partly sunny and 72, wind calm. At Clemson, it was partly sunny and 72, wind east at 5. Elsewhere across Georgia, at Atlanta it was cloudy and 77, wind south at 5. At Cartersville, the temperature was 75, wind calm. At Lawrenceville, it was partly sunny and 73, wind northeast at 3. At Macon, it was mostly sunny and 79, wind calm. At Rome, it was partly sunny and 76, wind calm. At Augusta, it was partly sunny and 80, wind south at 6. At Savannah, it was partly sunny and 80, wind south at 6. Elsewhere across the region, at Chattanooga, it was partly sunny and 79, wind southwest at 5. At Asheville, it was partly sunny and 66, wind calm. At Greenville-Spartanburg, with fog, it was 70, wind northeast at 3. Here is the hazardous weather outlook. This hazardous weather outlook is for north and central Georgia. For today and tonight, multiple rounds of showers and a few thunderstorms are expected today. A few storms may become strong to severe in northwest Georgia this evening. The primary risk is damaging winds and locally heavy rainfall, which may result in localized flash flooding. And now the extended outlook for the period Sunday through Friday. Further rounds of showers and thunderstorms are expected Sunday and on afternoons through the coming days. A few storms could become strong to severe on Sunday, with gusty to damaging winds. Heavy rain from multiple rounds of thunderstorms will bring the potential for isolated flash flooding across much of north and central Georgia. Spotter activation will not be needed through tonight. Here is the official forecast from your National Weather Service for the Athens listening area. Today, partly sunny early. Showers and a chance of thunderstorms. Highs in the mid-80s. Southeast winds 5 to 10 miles an hour. Chance of rain 80%. Tonight, showers likely and a chance of thunderstorms in the evening, then a chance of showers and a slight chance of thunderstorms after midnight. Lows in the lower 70s. Light south winds. Chance of rain 60%. Sunday, mostly cloudy with a chance of showers and a slight chance of thunderstorms in the morning, then showers likely and a chance of thunderstorms in the afternoon. Highs in the upper 80s. Southwest winds 10 to 15 miles an hour. Chance of rain 60%. Sunday night, mostly cloudy with a chance of showers and a slight chance of thunderstorms in the evening, then partly cloudy after midnight. Lows around 70. Light southwest winds. Chance of rain 30%. And now the extended forecast. Monday and Monday night, partly cloudy. A chance of showers and thunderstorms. Highs in the upper 80s. Lows around 70. Tuesday through Wednesday night, partly cloudy with a chance of showers and thunderstorms. Highs in the upper 80s. Lows in the lower 70s. Thursday through Friday night, partly cloudy with a chance of showers and thunderstorms. Highs around 90. Lows in the lower 70s. For more detailed weather, water, and climate information, please visit our website at weather.gov/Atlanta. The current time is 10 a.m. Eastern Daylight Time. Here are the 9 a.m. weather observations from around the area. At Athens, it was cloudy, the temperature was 73 degrees, dew point 68 degrees, relative humidity 84%, wind calm, pressure was 29.92 inches and rising. At Gainesville, it was cloudy and 73, wind east at 5. At Winder, it was cloudy, the temperature was 70. At Greensboro, with light rain and fog, it was 72, wind calm. At Jefferson, it was cloudy and 72, wind northeast at 5. At Monroe, it was cloudy. At Albertton, it was partly sunny and 75, wind calm. At Canyon, it was partly sunny and 72, wind calm. At Clemson, it was partly sunny and 72, wind east at 5.

at Asheville, it was partly sunny and 66, wind calm. At Greenville Spartanburg, with fog, it was 70, wind northeast at 3. Here is the hazardous weather outlook. This hazardous weather outlook is for north and central Georgia. For today and tonight, multiple rounds of showers and a few thunderstorms are expected today. A few storms may become strong to severe in northwest Georgia this evening. The primary risk is damaging winds and locally heavy rainfall, which may result in localized flash flooding. And now the extended outlook for the period Sunday through Friday. Further rounds of showers and thunderstorms are expected Sunday and on afternoons through the coming days. A few storms could become strong to severe on Sunday, with gusty to damaging winds. Heavy rain from multiple rounds of thunderstorms will bring the potential for isolated flash flooding across much of north and central Georgia. Spotter activation will not be needed through tonight. Here is the official forecast from your National Weather Service for the Athens listening area. Today, partly sunny early. Showers and a chance of thunderstorms. Highs in the mid-80s. Southeast winds 5 to 10 miles an hour. Chance of rain 80%. Tonight, showers likely and a chance of thunderstorms in the evening, then a chance of showers and a slight chance of thunderstorms after midnight. Lows in the lower 70s. Light south winds. Chance of rain 60%. Sunday, mostly cloudy with a chance of showers and a slight chance of thunderstorms in the morning, then showers likely and a chance of thunderstorms in the afternoon. Highs in the upper 80s. Southwest winds 10 to 15 miles an hour. Chance of rain 60%. Sunday night, mostly cloudy with a chance of showers and a slight chance of thunderstorms in the evening, then partly cloudy after midnight. Lows around 70. Light southwest winds. Chance of rain 30%. And now the extended forecast. Monday and Monday night, partly cloudy. A chance of showers and thunderstorms. Highs in the upper 80s. Lows around 70. Tuesday through Wednesday night, partly cloudy with a chance of showers and thunderstorms. Highs in the upper 80s. Lows in the lower 70s. Thursday through Friday night, partly cloudy with a chance of showers and thunderstorms. Highs around 90. Lows in the lower 70s. For more detailed weather, water, and climate information, please visit our website at weather.gov/Atlanta. The current time is 10:05 a.m. Eastern Daylight Time. Here are the 10 a.m. weather observations from around the area. At Athens, it was cloudy, the temperature was 74 degrees, dew point 69 degrees, relative humidity 85%, wind calm, pressure was 29.91 inches and falling. At Gainesville, it was cloudy and 74, wind east at 6. At Winder, it was cloudy, the temperature was 72. At Greensboro, with light rain and fog, it was 75, wind calm. At Jefferson, it was cloudy and 73, wind east at 5. At Monroe, it was partly sunny. At Albertton, with fog, it was 76, wind southeast at 5. At Canyon, it was partly sunny and 74, wind calm. At Clemson, it was cloudy and 74, wind northeast at 3. Elsewhere across Georgia, at Atlanta it was partly sunny and 78, wind south at 7. At Cartersville, the temperature was 81, wind west at 5. At Lawrenceville, it was partly sunny and 74, wind calm. At Macon, it was mostly sunny and 82, wind southwest at 6. At Rome, it was partly sunny and 77, wind southeast at 5. At Augusta, it was partly sunny and 81, wind southeast at 6. At Savannah, it was partly sunny and 83, wind calm. Elsewhere across the region, at Chattanooga, it was partly sunny and 75, wind south at 5. At Asheville, it was cloudy and 67, wind calm. At Greenville Spartanburg, with fog, it was 71, wind northeast at

5. Here is the hazardous weather outlook. This hazardous weather outlook is for North and Central Georgia. For today and tonight, multiple rounds of showers and a few thunderstorms are expected today. A few storms may become strong to severe in Northwest Georgia this evening. The primary risk is damaging winds and locally heavy rainfall, which may result in localized flash flooding. And now the extended outlook for the period Sunday through Friday. Further rounds of showers and thunderstorms are expected Sunday and on afternoons through the coming days. A few storms could become strong to severe on Sunday, with gusty to damaging winds. Heavy rain from multiple rounds of thunderstorms will bring the potential for isolated flash flooding across much of North and Central Georgia. Spotter activation will not be needed through tonight. Here is the official forecast from your National Weather Service for the Athens listening area. Today, partly sunny early. Showers and a chance of thunderstorms. Highs in the mid-80s. Southeast winds 5 to 10 miles an hour. Chance of rain 80%. Tonight, showers likely and a chance of thunderstorms in the evening, then a chance of showers and a slight chance of thunderstorms after midnight. Lows in the lower 70s. Light south winds. Chance of rain 60%. Sunday, mostly cloudy with a chance of showers and a slight chance of thunderstorms in the morning, then showers likely and a chance of thunderstorms in the afternoon. Highs in the upper 80s. Southwest winds 10 to 15 miles an hour. Chance of rain 60%. Sunday night, mostly cloudy with a chance of showers and a slight chance of thunderstorms in the evening, then partly cloudy after midnight. Lows around 70. Light southwest winds. Chance of rain 30%. And now the extended forecast. Monday and Monday night, partly cloudy. A chance of showers and thunderstorms. Highs in the upper 80s. Lows around 70. Tuesday through Wednesday night, partly cloudy with a chance of showers and thunderstorms. Highs in the upper 80s. Lows in the lower 70s. Thursday through Friday night, partly cloudy with a chance of showers and thunderstorms. Highs around 90. Lows in the lower 70s. For more detailed weather, water, and climate information, please visit our website at weather.gov/Atlanta. The current time is 10:10 a.m. Eastern Daylight Time. Here are the 10 a.m. weather observations from around the area. At Athens, it was cloudy, the temperature was 74 degrees, dew point 69 degrees, relative humidity 85%, wind calm, pressure was 29.91 inches and falling. At Gainesville, it was cloudy and 74, wind east at 6. At Winder, it was cloudy, the temperature was 72. At Greensboro, with light rain and fog, it was 75, wind calm. At Jefferson, it was cloudy and 73, wind east at 5. At Monroe, it was partly sunny. At Albertton, with fog, it was 76, wind southeast at 5. At Canyon, it was partly sunny and 74, wind calm. At Clemson, it was cloudy and 74, wind northeast at 3. Elsewhere across Georgia, at Atlanta it was partly sunny and 78, wind south at 7. At Cartersville, the temperature was 81, wind west at 5. At Lawrenceville, it was partly sunny and 74, wind calm. At Macon, it was mostly sunny and 82, wind southwest at 6. At Rome, it was partly sunny and 77, wind southeast at 5. At Augusta, it was partly sunny and 81, wind southeast at 6. At Savannah, it was partly sunny and 83, wind calm. Elsewhere across the region, at Chattanooga, it was partly sunny and 75, wind south at 5. At Asheville, it was cloudy and 67, wind calm. At Greenville-Spartanburg, with fog, it was 71, wind northeast at 5. Here are the 10 a.m. weather observations from around the area. At Athens, it was cloudy, the temperature was 74 degrees.

Dew point 69 degrees. Relative humidity 85%. Wind calm. Pressure was 29.91 inches and falling. At Gainesville, it was cloudy and 74, wind east at 6. At Winder, it was cloudy, the temperature was 72. At Greensboro, with light rain and fog, it was 75, wind calm. At Jefferson, it was cloudy and 73, wind east at 5. At Monroe, it was cloudy. At Albertton, with fog, it was 76, wind southeast at 5. At Canyon, it was cloudy and 74, wind calm. At Clemson, it was cloudy and 74, wind east at 3. Elsewhere across Georgia, at Atlanta it was partly sunny and 78, wind south at 5. At Cartersville, the temperature was 81, wind west at 5. At Lawrenceville, it was cloudy and 74, wind calm. At Macon, it was mostly sunny and 82, wind southwest at 6. At Rome, it was partly sunny and 77, wind southeast at 5. At Augusta, it was partly sunny and 81, wind southeast at 6. At Savannah, it was partly sunny and 83, wind calm. Elsewhere across the region, at Chattanooga, it was partly sunny and 75, wind south at 5. At Asheville, it was cloudy and 67, wind calm. At Greenville-Spartanburg, with fog, it was 71, wind north at 3. Here is the hazardous weather outlook. This hazardous weather outlook is for north and central Georgia. For today and tonight, multiple rounds of showers and a few thunderstorms are expected today. A few storms may become strong to severe in northwest Georgia this evening. The primary risk is damaging winds and locally heavy rainfall, which may result in localized flash flooding. And now the extended outlook for the period Sunday through Friday. Further rounds of showers and thunderstorms are expected Sunday and on afternoons through the coming days. A few storms could become strong to severe on Sunday, with gusty to damaging winds. Heavy rain from multiple rounds of thunderstorms will bring the potential for isolated flash flooding across much of north and central Georgia. Spotter activation will not be needed through tonight. Here is the official forecast from your National Weather Service for the Athens listening area. Today, partly sunny early. Showers and a chance of thunderstorms. Highs in the mid-80s. Southeast winds 5 to 10 miles an hour. Chance of rain 80%. Tonight, showers likely and a chance of thunderstorms in the evening, then a chance of showers and a slight chance of thunderstorms after midnight. Lows in the lower 70s. Light south winds. Chance of rain 60%. Sunday, mostly cloudy with a chance of showers and a slight chance of thunderstorms in the morning, then showers likely and a chance of thunderstorms in the afternoon. Highs in the upper 80s. Southwest winds 10 to 15 miles an hour. Chance of rain 60%. Sunday night, mostly cloudy with a chance of showers and a slight chance of thunderstorms in the evening, then partly cloudy after midnight. Lows around 70. Light southwest winds. Chance of rain 30%. And now the extended forecast. Monday and Monday night, partly cloudy. A chance of showers and thunderstorms. Highs in the upper 80s. Lows around 70. Tuesday through Wednesday night, partly cloudy with a chance of showers and thunderstorms. Highs in the upper 80s. Lows in the lower 70s. Thursday through Friday night, partly cloudy with a chance of showers and thunderstorms. Highs around 90. Lows in the lower 70s. For more detailed weather, water, and climate information, please visit our website at weather.gov/Atlanta. The current time is 10:17 a.m. Eastern Daylight Time. Here are the 10 a.m. weather observations from around the area. At Athens, it was cloudy, the temperature was 74 degrees, dew point 69 degrees, relative humidity 85%, wind calm, pressure was 29.91 inches and falling. At Gainesville, it was cloudy and

74, wind east at 6. At Winder, it was cloudy. The temperature was 72. At Greensboro, with light rain and fog, it was 75, wind calm. At Jefferson, it was cloudy and 73, wind east at 5. At Monroe, it was cloudy. At Albertton, with fog, it was 76, wind southeast at 5. At Canyon, it was cloudy and 74, wind calm. At Clemson, it was cloudy and 74, wind east at 3. Elsewhere across Georgia, at Atlanta it was partly sunny and 78, wind south at 5. At Cartersville, the temperature was 81, wind west at 5. At Lawrenceville, it was cloudy and 74, wind calm. At Macon, it was mostly sunny and 82, wind southwest at 6. At Rome, it was partly sunny and 77, wind southeast at 5. At Augusta, it was partly sunny and 81, wind southeast at 6. At Savannah, it was partly sunny and 83, wind calm. Elsewhere across the region, at Chattanooga, it was partly sunny and 75, wind south at 5. At Asheville, it was cloudy and 67, wind calm. At Greenville-Spartanburg, with fog, it was 71, wind north at 3. Here is the hazardous weather outlook. This hazardous weather outlook is for north and central Georgia. For today and tonight, multiple rounds of showers and a few thunderstorms are expected today. A few storms may become strong to severe in northwest Georgia this evening. The primary risk is damaging winds and locally heavy rainfall, which may result in localized flash flooding. And now the extended outlook for the period Sunday through Friday. Further rounds of showers and thunderstorms are expected Sunday and on afternoons through the coming days. A few storms could become strong to severe on Sunday, with gusty to damaging winds. Heavy rain from multiple rounds of thunderstorms will bring the potential for isolated flash flooding across much of north and central Georgia. Spotter activation will not be needed through tonight. Here is the official forecast from your National Weather Service for the Athens listening area. Today, partly sunny early. Showers and a chance of thunderstorms. Highs in the mid-80s. Southeast winds 5 to 10 miles an hour. Chance of rain 80%. Tonight, showers likely and a chance of thunderstorms in the evening, then a chance of showers and a slight chance of thunderstorms after midnight. Lows in the lower 70s. Light south winds. Chance of rain 60%. Sunday, mostly cloudy with a chance of showers and a slight chance of thunderstorms in the morning, then showers likely and a chance of thunderstorms in the afternoon. Highs in the upper 80s. Southwest winds 10 to 15 miles an hour. Chance of rain 60%. Sunday night, mostly cloudy with a chance of showers and a slight chance of thunderstorms in the evening, then partly cloudy after midnight. Lows around 70. Light southwest winds. Chance of rain 30%. And now the extended forecast. Monday and Monday night, partly cloudy. A chance of showers and thunderstorms. Highs in the upper 80s. Lows around 70. Tuesday through Wednesday night, partly cloudy with a chance of showers and thunderstorms. Highs in the upper 80s. Lows in the lower 70s. Thursday through Friday night, partly cloudy with a chance of showers and thunderstorms. Highs around 90. Lows in the lower 70s. For more detailed weather, water, and climate information, please visit our website at weather.gov/Atlanta. The current time is 10:21 a.m. Eastern Daylight Time. Here are the 10 a.m. weather observations from around the area. At Athens, it was cloudy, the temperature was 74 degrees, dew point 69 degrees, relative humidity 85%, wind calm, pressure was 29.91 inches and falling. At Gainesville, it was cloudy and 74, wind east at 6. At Winder, it was cloudy, the temperature was 72. At Greensboro, with light rain and fog, it was 75, wind calm.

Jefferson, it was cloudy and 73, wind east at 5. At Monroe, it was cloudy. At Albertton, with fog, it was 76, wind southeast at 5. At Canyon, it was cloudy and 74, wind calm. At Clemson, it was cloudy and 74, wind east at 3. Elsewhere across Georgia, at Atlanta it was partly sunny and 78, wind south at 5. At Cartersville, the temperature was 81, wind west at 5. At Lawrenceville, it was cloudy and 74, wind calm. At Macon, it was mostly sunny and 82, wind southwest at 6. At Rome, it was partly sunny and 77, wind southeast at 5. At Augusta, it was partly sunny and 81, wind southeast at 6. At Savannah, it was partly sunny and 83, wind calm. Elsewhere across the region, at Chattanooga, it was partly sunny and 75, wind south at 5. At Asheville, it was cloudy and 67, wind calm. At Greenville-Spartanburg, with fog, it was 71, wind north at 3. Here is the hazardous weather outlook. This hazardous weather outlook is for north and central Georgia. For today and tonight, multiple rounds of showers and a few thunderstorms are expected today. A few storms may become strong to severe in northwest Georgia this evening. The primary risk is damaging winds and locally heavy rainfall, which may result in localized flash flooding. And now the extended outlook for the period Sunday through Friday. Further rounds of showers and thunderstorms are expected Sunday and on afternoons through the coming days. A few storms could become strong to severe on Sunday, with gusty to damaging winds. Heavy rain from multiple rounds of thunderstorms will bring the potential for isolated flash flooding across much of north and central Georgia. Spotter activation will not be needed through tonight. Here is the official forecast from your National Weather Service for the Athens listening area. Today, partly sunny early. Showers and a chance of thunderstorms. Highs in the mid-80s. Southeast winds 5 to 10 miles an hour. Chance of rain 80%. Tonight, showers likely and a chance of thunderstorms in the evening, then a chance of showers and a slight chance of thunderstorms after midnight. Lows in the lower 70s. Light south winds. Chance of rain 60%. Sunday, mostly cloudy with a chance of showers and a slight chance of thunderstorms in the morning, then showers likely and a chance of thunderstorms in the afternoon. Highs in the upper 80s. Southwest winds 10 to 15 miles an hour. Chance of rain 60%. Sunday night, mostly cloudy with a chance of showers and a slight chance of thunderstorms in the evening, then partly cloudy after midnight. Lows around 70. Light southwest winds. Chance of rain 30%. And now the extended forecast. Monday and Monday night, partly cloudy. A chance of showers and thunderstorms. Highs in the upper 80s. Lows around 70. Tuesday through Wednesday night, partly cloudy with a chance of showers and thunderstorms. Highs in the upper 80s. Lows in the lower 70s. Thursday through Friday night, partly cloudy with a chance of showers and thunderstorms. Highs around 90. Lows in the lower 70s. For more detailed weather, water, and climate information, please visit our website at weather.gov/Atlanta. The current time is 10:26 a.m. Eastern Daylight Time. Here are the 10 a.m. weather observations from around the area. At Athens, it was cloudy, the temperature was 74 degrees, dew point 69 degrees, relative humidity 85%, wind calm, pressure was 29.91 inches and falling. At Gainesville, it was cloudy and 74, wind east at 6. At Winder, it was cloudy, the temperature was 72. At Greensboro, with light rain and fog, it was 75, wind calm. At Jefferson, it was cloudy and 73, wind east at 5. At Monroe, it was cloudy. At Albertton, with fog, it was 7.

76, wind southeast at 5. At Canyon, it was cloudy and 74, wind calm. At Clemson, it was cloudy and 74, wind east at 3. Elsewhere across Georgia, at Atlanta it was partly sunny and 78, wind south at 5. At Cartersville, the temperature was 81, wind west at 5. At Lawrenceville, it was cloudy and 74, wind calm. At Macon, it was mostly sunny and 82, wind southwest at 6. At Rome, it was partly sunny and 77, wind southeast at 5. At Augusta, it was partly sunny and 81, wind southeast at 6. At Savannah, it was partly sunny and 83, wind calm. Elsewhere across the region, at Chattanooga, it was partly sunny and 75, wind south at 5. At Asheville, it was cloudy and 67, wind calm. At Greenville-Spartanburg, with fog, it was 71, wind north at 3. Here is the hazardous weather outlook. This hazardous weather outlook is for north and central Georgia. For today and tonight, multiple rounds of showers and a few thunderstorms are expected today. A few storms may become strong to severe in northwest Georgia this evening. The primary risk is damaging winds and locally heavy rainfall, which may result in localized flash flooding. And now the extended outlook for the period Sunday through Friday. Further rounds of showers and thunderstorms are expected Sunday and on afternoons through the coming days. A few storms could become strong to severe on Sunday, with gusty to damaging winds. Heavy rain from multiple rounds of thunderstorms will bring the potential for isolated flash flooding across much of north and central Georgia. Spotter activation will not be needed through tonight. Here is the official forecast from your National Weather Service for the Athens listening area. Today, partly sunny early. Showers and a chance of thunderstorms. Highs in the mid-80s. Southeast winds 5 to 10 miles an hour. Chance of rain 80%. Tonight, showers likely and a chance of thunderstorms in the evening, then a chance of showers and a slight chance of thunderstorms after midnight. Lows in the lower 70s. Light south winds. Chance of rain 60%. Sunday, mostly cloudy with a chance of showers and a slight chance of thunderstorms in the morning, then showers likely and a chance of thunderstorms in the afternoon. Highs in the upper 80s. Southwest winds 10 to 15 miles an hour. Chance of rain 60%. Sunday night, mostly cloudy with a chance of showers and a slight chance of thunderstorms in the evening, then partly cloudy after midnight. Lows around 70. Light southwest winds. Chance of rain 30%. And now the extended forecast. Monday and Monday night, partly cloudy. A chance of showers and thunderstorms. Highs in the upper 80s. Lows around 70. Tuesday through Wednesday night, partly cloudy with a chance of showers and thunderstorms. Highs in the upper 80s. Lows in the lower 70s. Thursday through Friday night, partly cloudy with a chance of showers and thunderstorms. Highs around 90. Lows in the lower 70s. 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The current time is 10:31 a.m. Eastern Daylight Time. Here are the 10 a.m. weather observations from around the area. At Athens, it was cloudy, the temperature was 74 degrees, dew point 69 degrees, relative humidity 85%, wind calm, pressure was 29.91 inches and falling. At Gainesville, it was cloudy and 74, wind east at 6. At Winder, it was cloudy, the temperature was 72. At Greensboro, with light rain and fog, it was 75, wind calm. At Jefferson, it was cloudy and 73, wind east at 5. At Monroe, it was cloudy. At Albertton, with fog, it was 76, wind southeast at 5. At Canyon, it was cloudy and 74, wind calm. At Clemson, it was cloudy and 74, wind east at 3.

elsewhere across Georgia. At Atlanta, it was partly sunny and 78. Wind south at 5. At Cartersville, the temperature was 81, wind west at 5. At Lawrenceville, it was cloudy and 74, wind calm. At Macon, it was mostly sunny and 82, wind southwest at 6. At Rome, it was partly sunny and 77, wind southeast at 5. At Augusta, it was partly sunny and 81, wind southeast at 6. At Savannah, it was partly sunny and 83, wind calm. Elsewhere across the region, at Chattanooga, it was partly sunny and 75, wind south at 5. At Ash 3, wind calm. Elsewhere across the region, at Chattanooga, it was partly sunny and 75, wind south at 5. At Asheville, it was cloudy and 67, wind calm. At Greenville-Spartanburg, with fog, it was 71, wind north at 3. Here is the hazardous weather outlook. This hazardous weather outlook is for North and Central Georgia. For today and tonight, multiple rounds of showers and a few thunderstorms are expected today. A few storms may become strong to severe in northwest Georgia this evening. The primary risk is damaging winds and locally heavy rainfall, which may result in localized flash flooding. And now the extended outlook for the period Sunday through Friday. Further rounds of showers and thunderstorms are expected Sunday and on afternoons through the coming days. A few storms could become strong to severe on Sunday, with gusty to damaging winds. Heavy rain from multiple rounds of thunderstorms will bring the potential for isolated flash flooding across much of north and central Georgia. Spotter activation will not be needed through tonight. Here is the official forecast from your National Weather Service for the Athens listening area. Today, partly sunny early. Showers and a chance of thunderstorms. Highs in the mid-80s. Southeast winds 5 to 10 miles an hour. Chance of rain 80%. Tonight, showers likely and a chance of thunderstorms in the evening, then a chance of showers and a slight chance of thunderstorms after midnight. Lows in the lower 70s. Light south winds. Chance of rain 60%. Sunday, mostly cloudy with a chance of showers and a slight chance of thunderstorms in the morning, then showers likely and a chance of thunderstorms in the afternoon. Highs in the upper 80s. Southwest winds 10 to 15 miles an hour. Chance of rain 60%. Sunday night, mostly cloudy with a chance of showers and a slight chance of thunderstorms in the evening, then partly cloudy after midnight. Lows around 70. Light southwest winds. Chance of rain 30%. And now the extended forecast. Monday and Monday night, partly cloudy. A chance of showers and thunderstorms. Highs in the upper 80s. Lows around 70. Tuesday through Wednesday night, partly cloudy with a chance of showers and thunderstorms. Highs in the upper 80s. Lows in the lower 70s. Thursday through Friday night, partly cloudy with a chance of showers and thunderstorms. Highs around 90. Lows in the lower 70s. For more detailed weather, water, and climate information, please visit our website at weather.gov/Atlanta. The current time is 10:36 a.m. Eastern Daylight Time. Here are the 10 a.m. weather observations from around the area. At Athens, it was cloudy, the temperature was 74 degrees, dew point 69 degrees, relative humidity 85%, wind calm, pressure was 29.91 inches and falling. At Gainesville, it was cloudy and 74, wind east at 6. At Winder, it was cloudy, the temperature was 72. At Greensboro, with light rain and fog, it was 75, wind calm. At Jefferson, it was cloudy and 73, wind east at 5. At Monroe, it was cloudy. At Albertton, with fog, it was 76, wind southeast at 5. At Canyon, it was cloudy and 74, wind calm. At Clemson, it was cloudy and 74, wind east at 3. Elsewhere.

across Georgia. At Atlanta, it was partly sunny and 78. Wind south at 5. At Cartersville, the temperature was 81. Wind west at 5. At Lawrenceville, it was cloudy and 74. Wind calm. At Macon, it was mostly sunny and 82. Wind southwest at 6. At Rome, it was partly sunny and 77. Wind southeast at 5. At Augusta, it was partly sunny and 81. Wind southeast at 6. At Savannah, it was partly sunny and 83. Wind calm. Elsewhere across the region, at Chattanooga, it was partly sunny and 75. Wind south at 5. At Asheville, it was cloudy and 67. Wind calm. At Greenville, Spartanburg, with fog, it was 71. Wind north at 3. Here is the hazardous weather outlook. This hazardous weather outlook is for North and Central Georgia. For today and tonight, multiple rounds of showers and a few thunderstorms are expected today. A few storms may become strong to severe in Northwest Georgia this evening. The primary risk is damaging winds and locally heavy rainfall, which may result in localized flash flooding. And now the extended outlook for the period Sunday through Friday. Further rounds of showers and thunderstorms are expected Sunday and on afternoons through the coming days. A few storms could become strong to severe on Sunday, with gusty to damaging winds. Heavy rain from multiple rounds of thunderstorms will bring the potential for isolated flash flooding across much of North and Central Georgia. Spotter activation will not be needed through tonight. Here is the official forecast from your National Weather Service for the Athens listening area. Today, partly sunny early. Showers and a chance of thunderstorms. Highs in the mid-80s. Southeast winds 5 to 10 miles an hour. Chance of rain 80%. Tonight, showers likely and a chance of thunderstorms in the evening, then a chance of showers and a slight chance of thunderstorms after midnight. Lows in the lower 70s. Light south winds. Chance of rain 60%. Sunday, mostly cloudy with a chance of showers and a slight chance of thunderstorms in the morning, then showers likely and a chance of thunderstorms in the afternoon. Highs in the upper 80s. Southwest winds 10 to 15 miles an hour. Chance of rain 60%. Sunday night, mostly cloudy with a chance of showers and a slight chance of thunderstorms in the evening, then partly cloudy after midnight. Lows around 70. Light southwest winds. Chance of rain 30%. And now the extended forecast. Monday and Monday night, partly cloudy. A chance of showers and thunderstorms. Highs in the upper 80s. Lows around 70. Tuesday through Wednesday night, partly cloudy with a chance of showers and thunderstorms. Highs in the upper 80s. Lows in the lower 70s. Thursday through Friday night, partly cloudy with a chance of showers and thunderstorms. Highs around 90. Lows in the lower 70s. For more detailed weather, water, and climate information, please visit our website at weather.gov/Atlanta. 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The current time is 10:41 a.m. Eastern Daylight Time. Here are the 10 a.m. weather observations from around the area. At Athens, it was cloudy. The temperature was 74 degrees, dew point 69 degrees, relative humidity 85%, wind calm, pressure was 29.91 inches and falling.

At Albert Tun, with fog, it was 76, wind southeast at 5. At Canyon, it was cloudy and 74, wind calm. At Clemson, it was cloudy and 74, wind east at 3. Elsewhere across Georgia, at Atlanta it was partly sunny and 78, wind south at 5. At Cartersville, the temperature was 81, wind west at 5. At Lawrenceville, it was cloudy and 74, wind calm. At Macon, it was mostly sunny and 82, wind southwest at 6. At Rome, it was partly sunny and 77, wind southeast at 5. At Augusta, it was partly sunny and 81, wind southeast at 6. At Savannah, it was partly sunny and 83, wind calm. Elsewhere across the region, at Chattanooga, it was partly sunny and 75, wind south at 5. At Asheville, it was cloudy and 67, wind calm. At Greenville-Spartanburg, with fog, it was 71, wind north at 3. Here is the hazardous weather outlook. This hazardous weather outlook is for north and central Georgia. For today and tonight, multiple rounds of showers and a few thunderstorms are expected today. A few storms may become strong to severe in northwest Georgia this evening. The primary risk is damaging winds and locally heavy rainfall, which may result in localized flash flooding. And now the extended outlook for the period Sunday through Friday. Further rounds of showers and thunderstorms are expected Sunday and on afternoons through the coming days. A few storms could become strong to severe on Sunday, with gusty to damaging winds. Heavy rain from multiple rounds of thunderstorms will bring the potential for isolated flash flooding across much of north and central Georgia. Spotter activation will not be needed through tonight. Here is the official forecast from your National Weather Service for the Athens listening area. This afternoon, showers and a chance of thunderstorms. Highs in the mid-80s. South winds 5 to 10 miles an hour. Chance of rain 80%. Tonight, showers likely and a chance of thunderstorms in the evening, then a chance of showers and a slight chance of thunderstorms after midnight. Lows in the lower 70s. Light south winds. Chance of rain 60%. Sunday, mostly cloudy with a chance of showers and a slight chance of thunderstorms in the morning, then showers likely and a chance of thunderstorms in the afternoon. Highs in the upper 80s. Southwest winds 10 to 15 miles an hour. Chance of rain 60%. Sunday night, mostly cloudy with a chance of showers and a slight chance of thunderstorms in the evening, then partly cloudy after midnight. Lows around 70. Light southwest winds. Chance of rain 30%. And now the extended forecast. Monday and Monday night, partly cloudy. A chance of showers and thunderstorms. Highs in the upper 80s. Lows around 70. Tuesday through Wednesday night, partly cloudy with a chance of showers and thunderstorms. Highs in the upper 80s. Lows in the lower 70s. Thursday through Friday night, partly cloudy with a chance of showers and thunderstorms. Highs around 90. Lows in the lower 70s. For more detailed weather, water, and climate information, please visit our website at weather.gov/Atlanta. The current time is 10:56 a.m. Eastern Daylight Time. Here are the 10 a.m. weather observations from around the area. At Athens, it was cloudy, the temperature was 74 degrees, dew point 69 degrees, relative humidity 85%, wind calm, pressure was 29.91 inches and falling. At Gainesville, it was cloudy and 74, wind east at 6. At Winder, it was cloudy, the temperature was 72. At Greensboro, with light rain and fog, it was 75, wind calm. At Jefferson, it was cloudy and 73, wind east at 5. At Monroe, it was cloudy. At Albert Tun, with fog, it was 76, wind southeast at 5. At Canyon, it was cloudy and 74, wind calm. At Clemson, it was cloudy and 74, wind east at

3. Elsewhere across Georgia, at Atlanta it was partly sunny and 78, wind south at 5. At Cartersville, the temperature was 81, wind west at 5. At Lawrenceville, it was cloudy and 74, wind calm. At Macon, it was mostly sunny and 82, wind southwest at 6. At Rome, it was partly sunny and 77, wind southeast at 5. At Augusta, it was partly sunny and 81, wind southeast at 6. At Savannah, it was partly sunny and 83, wind calm. Elsewhere across the region, at Chattanooga, it was partly sunny and 75, wind south at 5. At Asheville, it was cloudy and 67, wind calm. At Greenville-Spartanburg, with fog, it was 71, wind north at 3. Here is the hazardous weather outlook. This hazardous weather outlook is for North and Central Georgia. For today and tonight, multiple rounds of showers and a few thunderstorms are expected today. A few storms may become strong to severe in northwest Georgia this evening. The primary risk is damaging winds and locally heavy rainfall, which may result in localized flash flooding. And now the extended outlook for the period Sunday through Friday. Further rounds of showers and thunderstorms are expected Sunday and on afternoons through the coming days. A few storms could become strong to severe on Sunday, with gusty to damaging winds. Heavy rain from multiple rounds of thunderstorms will bring the potential for isolated flash flooding across much of north and central Georgia. Spotter activation will not be needed through tonight. Here is the official forecast from your National Weather Service for the Athens listening area. This afternoon, showers and a chance of thunderstorms. Highs in the mid-80s. South winds 5 to 10 miles an hour. Chance of rain 80%. Tonight, showers likely and a chance of thunderstorms in the evening, then a chance of showers and a slight chance of thunderstorms after midnight. Lows in the lower 70s. Light south winds. Chance of rain 60%. Sunday, mostly cloudy with a chance of showers and a slight chance of thunderstorms in the morning, then showers likely and a chance of thunderstorms in the afternoon. Highs in the upper 80s. Southwest winds 10 to 15 miles an hour. Chance of rain 60%. Sunday night, mostly cloudy with a chance of showers and a slight chance of thunderstorms in the evening, then partly cloudy after midnight. Lows around 70. Light southwest winds. Chance of rain 30%. And now the extended forecast. Monday and Monday night, partly cloudy. A chance of showers and thunderstorms. Highs in the upper 80s. Lows around 70. Tuesday through Wednesday night, partly cloudy with a chance of showers and thunderstorms. Highs in the upper 80s. Lows in the lower 70s. Thursday through Friday night, partly cloudy with a chance of showers and thunderstorms. Highs around 90. Lows in the lower 70s. For more detailed weather, water, and climate information, please visit our website at weather.gov/Atlanta. The current time is 11:01 a.m. Eastern Daylight Time. Here are the 10 a.m. weather observations from around the area. At Athens, it was cloudy, the temperature was 74 degrees, dew point 69 degrees, relative humidity 85%, wind calm, pressure was 29.91 inches and falling. At Gainesville, it was cloudy and 74, wind east at 6. At Winder, it was cloudy, the temperature was 72. At Greensboro, with light rain and fog, it was 75, wind calm. At Jefferson, it was cloudy and 73, wind east at 5. At Monroe, it was cloudy. At Elberton, with fog, it was 76, wind southeast at 5. At Canyon, it was cloudy and 74, wind calm. At Clemson, it was cloudy and 74, wind east at 3. Elsewhere across Georgia, at Atlanta it was partly sunny and 78, wind south at 5. At Cartersville, the temperature was 81, wind west at 5.

This hazardous weather outlook is for north and central Georgia. For today and tonight, multiple rounds of showers and a few thunderstorms are expected today. A few storms may become strong to severe in northwest Georgia this evening. The primary risk is damaging winds and locally heavy rainfall, which may result in localized flash flooding. And now the extended outlook for the period Sunday through Friday. Further rounds of showers and thunderstorms are expected Sunday and on afternoons through the coming days. A few storms could become strong to severe on Sunday, with gusty to damaging winds. Heavy rain from multiple rounds of thunderstorms will bring the potential for isolated flash flooding across much of north and central Georgia. Spotter activation will not be needed through tonight. Here is the official forecast from your National Weather Service for the Athens listening area. This afternoon, showers and a chance of thunderstorms. Highs in the mid-80s. South winds 5 to 10 miles an hour. Chance of rain 80%. Tonight, showers likely and a chance of thunderstorms in the evening, then a chance of showers and a slight chance of thunderstorms after midnight. Lows in the lower 70s. Light south winds. Chance of rain 60%. Sunday, mostly cloudy with a chance of showers and a slight chance of thunderstorms in the morning, then showers likely and a chance of thunderstorms in the afternoon. Highs in the upper 80s. Southwest winds 10 to 15 miles an hour. Chance of rain 60%. Sunday night, mostly cloudy with a chance of showers and a slight chance of thunderstorms in the evening, then partly cloudy after midnight. Lows around 70. Light southwest winds. Chance of rain 30%. And now the extended forecast. Monday and Monday night, partly cloudy. A chance of showers and thunderstorms. Highs in the upper 80s. Lows around 70. Tuesday through Wednesday night, partly cloudy with a chance of showers and thunderstorms. Highs in the upper 80s. Lows in the lower 70s. Thursday through Friday night, partly cloudy with a chance of showers and thunderstorms. Highs around 90. Lows in the lower 70s. For more detailed weather, water, and climate information, please visit our website at weather.gov/Atlanta. The current time is 11:05 a.m. Eastern Daylight Time. Here are the 11 a.m. weather observations from around the area. At Athens, it was partly sunny. The temperature was 78 degrees, dew point 69 degrees, relative humidity 73%, wind calm. Pressure was 29.91 inches and steady. At Gainesville, it was cloudy and 77, wind east at 3. At Winder, it was partly sunny, the temperature was 73. At Greensboro, it was partly sunny and 79, wind calm. At Jefferson, it was partly sunny and 74, wind east at 5. At Monroe, it was partly sunny. At Albertton, it was partly sunny and 79, wind southwest at 3. At Canyon, it was partly sunny and 76, wind calm. At Clemson, it was cloudy and 75, wind southeast at 3. Elsewhere across Georgia, at Atlanta it was cloudy and 80, wind southwest at 7. At Cartersville, the temperature was 82, wind variable at 5. At Lawrenceville, it was cloudy and 77, wind southeast at 5. At Macon, it was mostly sunny and 85, wind west at 7. At Rome, it was cloudy and 76, wind calm. At Augusta, it was partly sunny and 85, wind calm. At Savannah, it was partly sunny and 86, wind south at 6. Elsewhere across the region, at Chattanooga, with light rain it was 77, wind southwest at 7. At Asheville, it was cloudy and 68, wind calm. At Greenville-Spartanburg, with fog it was 72, wind northeast at 3. Here is the hazardous weather outlook. This hazardous weather outlook is for north and central Georgia. For today and tonight, multiple rounds of showers and a few thunderstorms are expected today. A few

Storms may become strong to severe in northwest Georgia this evening. The primary risk is damaging winds and locally heavy rainfall, which may result in localized flash flooding. And now the extended outlook for the period Sunday through Friday. Further rounds of showers and thunderstorms are expected Sunday and on afternoons through the coming days. A few storms could become strong to severe on Sunday, with gusty to damaging winds. Heavy rain from multiple rounds of thunderstorms will bring the potential for isolated flash flooding across much of north and central Georgia. Spotter activation will not be needed through tonight. Here is the official forecast from your National Weather Service for the Athens listening area. This afternoon, showers and a chance of thunderstorms. Highs in the mid-80s. South winds 5 to 10 miles an hour. Chance of rain 80%. Tonight, showers likely and a chance of thunderstorms in the evening, then a chance of showers and a slight chance of thunderstorms after midnight. Lows in the lower 70s. Light south winds. Chance of rain 60%. Sunday, mostly cloudy with a chance of showers and a slight chance of thunderstorms in the morning, then showers likely and a chance of thunderstorms in the afternoon. Highs in the upper 80s. Southwest winds 10 to 15 miles an hour. Chance of rain 60%. Sunday night, mostly cloudy with a chance of showers and a slight chance of thunderstorms in the evening, then partly cloudy after midnight. Lows around 70. Light southwest winds. Chance of rain 30%. And now the extended forecast. Monday and Monday night, partly cloudy. A chance of showers and thunderstorms. Highs in the upper 80s. Lows around 70. Tuesday through Wednesday night, partly cloudy with a chance of showers and thunderstorms. Highs in the upper 80s. Lows in the lower 70s. Thursday through Friday night, partly cloudy with a chance of showers and thunderstorms. Highs around 90. Lows in the lower 70s. For more detailed weather, water, and climate information, please visit our website at weather.gov/Atlanta. The current time is 11:10 a.m. Eastern Daylight Time. Here are the 11 a.m. weather observations from around the area. At Athens, it was partly sunny. The temperature was 78 degrees, dew point 69 degrees, relative humidity 73%, wind calm. Pressure was 29.91 inches and steady. At Gainesville, it was cloudy and 77, wind east at 3. At Winder, it was partly sunny, the temperature was 73. At Greensboro, it was partly sunny and 79, wind calm. At Jefferson, it was partly sunny and 74, wind east at 5. At Monroe, it was partly sunny. At Albertton, it was partly sunny and 79, wind southwest at 3. At Canyon, it was partly sunny and 76, wind calm. At Clemson, it was cloudy and 75, wind southeast at 3. Elsewhere across Georgia, at Atlanta it was cloudy and 80, wind southwest at 7. At Cartersville, the temperature was 82, wind variable at 5. At Lawrenceville, it was cloudy and 77, wind southeast at 5. At Macon, it was mostly sunny and 85, wind west at 7. At Rome, it was cloudy and 76, wind calm. At Augusta, it was partly sunny and 85, wind calm. At Savannah, it was partly sunny and 86, wind south at 6. Elsewhere across the region, at Chattanooga, with light rain was 77, wind southwest at 7. At Asheville, it was cloudy and 68, wind calm. At Greenville-Spartanburg, with fog, it was 72, wind northeast at 3. Here are the 11 a.m. weather observations from around the area. At Athens, it was cloudy, the temperature was 78 degrees, dew point 69 degrees, relative humidity 73%, wind calm, pressure was 29.91 inches and steady. At Gainesville, it was cloudy and 77, wind east at 3. At Winder, it was cloudy,

temperature was 73. At Greensboro, it was cloudy and 79, wind calm. At Jefferson, it was cloudy and 74, wind east at 5. At Monroe, it was cloudy. At Albertton, it was partly sunny and 79, wind southwest at 3. At Canyon, it was cloudy and 76, wind calm. At Clemson, it was cloudy and 75, wind southeast at 3. Elsewhere across Georgia, at Atlanta it was cloudy and 80, wind southwest at 7. At Cartersville, the temperature was 82, wind variable at 5. At Lawrenceville, it was cloudy and 77, wind southeast at 5. At Macon, it was mostly sunny and 85, wind west at 7. At Rome, it was cloudy and 76, wind calm. At Augusta, it was partly sunny and 85, wind calm. At Savannah, it was partly sunny and 86, wind south at 6. Elsewhere across the region, at Chattanooga, with light rain it was 77, wind southwest at 7. At Asheville, it was cloudy and 68, wind calm. At Greenville-Spartanburg, with fog it was 72, wind northeast at 3. Here is the hazardous weather outlook. This hazardous weather outlook is for north and central Georgia. For today and tonight, multiple rounds of showers and a few thunderstorms are expected today. A few storms may become strong to severe in northwest Georgia this evening. The primary risk is damaging winds and locally heavy rainfall, which may result in localized flash flooding. And now the extended outlook for the period Sunday through Friday. Further rounds of showers and thunderstorms are expected Sunday and on afternoons through the coming days. A few storms could become strong to severe on Sunday, with gusty to damaging winds. Heavy rain from multiple rounds of thunderstorms will bring the potential for isolated flash flooding across much of north and central Georgia. Spotter activation will not be needed through tonight. Here is the official forecast from your National Weather Service for the Athens listening area. This afternoon, showers and a chance of thunderstorms. Highs in the mid-80s. South winds 5 to 10 miles an hour. Chance of rain 80%. Tonight, showers likely and a chance of thunderstorms in the evening, then a chance of showers and a slight chance of thunderstorms after midnight. Lows in the lower 70s. Light south winds. Chance of rain 60%. Sunday, mostly cloudy with a chance of showers and a slight chance of thunderstorms in the morning, then showers likely and a chance of thunderstorms in the afternoon. Highs in the upper 80s. Southwest winds 10 to 15 miles an hour. Chance of rain 60%. Sunday night, mostly cloudy with a chance of showers and a slight chance of thunderstorms in the evening, then partly cloudy after midnight. Lows around 70. Light southwest winds. Chance of rain 30%. And now the extended forecast. Monday and Monday night, partly cloudy. A chance of showers and thunderstorms. Highs in the upper 80s. Lows around 70. Tuesday through Wednesday night, partly cloudy with a chance of showers and thunderstorms. Highs in the upper 80s. Lows in the lower 70s. Thursday through Friday night, partly cloudy with a chance of showers and thunderstorms. Highs around 90. Lows in the lower 70s. For more detailed weather, water, and climate information, please visit our website at weather.gov/Atlanta. The current time is 11:17 a.m. Eastern Daylight Time. Here are the 11 a.m. weather observations from around the area. At Athens, it was cloudy, the temperature was 78 degrees, dew point 69 degrees, relative humidity 73%, wind calm, pressure was 29.91 inches and steady. At Gainesville, it was cloudy and 77, wind east at 3. At Winder, it was cloudy, the temperature was 73. At Greensboro, it was cloudy and 79, wind calm. At Jefferson, it was cloudy and 74, wind east at 5. At Monroe,

It was cloudy. At Alberton, it was partly sunny and 79, wind southwest at 3. At Canyon, it was cloudy and 76, wind calm. At Clemson, it was cloudy and 75, wind southeast at 3. Elsewhere across Georgia, at Atlanta it was cloudy and 80, wind southwest at 7. At Cartersville, the temperature was 82, wind variable at 5. At Lawrenceville, it was cloudy and 77, wind southeast at 5. At Macon, it was mostly sunny and 85, wind west at 7. At Rome, it was cloudy and 76, wind calm. At Augusta, it was partly sunny and 85, wind calm. At Savannah, it was partly sunny and 86, wind south at 6. Elsewhere across the region, at Chattanooga, with light rain it was 77, wind southwest at 7. At Asheville, it was cloudy and 68, wind calm. At Greenville-Spartanburg, with fog it was 72, wind northeast at 3. Here is the hazardous weather outlook. This hazardous weather outlook is for north and central Georgia. For today and tonight, multiple rounds of showers and a few thunderstorms are expected today. A few storms may become strong to severe in northwest Georgia this evening. The primary risk is damaging winds and locally heavy rainfall, which may result in localized flash flooding. And now the extended outlook for the period Sunday through Friday. Further rounds of showers and thunderstorms are expected Sunday and on afternoons through the coming days. A few storms could become strong to severe on Sunday, with gusty to damaging winds. Heavy rain from multiple rounds of thunderstorms will bring the potential for isolated flash flooding across much of north and central Georgia. Spotter activation will not be needed through tonight. Here is the official forecast from your National Weather Service for the Athens listening area. This afternoon, showers and a chance of thunderstorms. Highs in the mid-80s. South winds 5 to 10 miles an hour. Chance of rain 80%. Tonight, showers likely and a chance of thunderstorms in the evening, then a chance of showers and a slight chance of thunderstorms after midnight. Lows in the lower 70s. Light south winds. Chance of rain 60%. Sunday, mostly cloudy with a chance of showers and a slight chance of thunderstorms in the morning, then showers likely and a chance of thunderstorms in the afternoon. Highs in the upper 80s. Southwest winds 10 to 15 miles an hour. Chance of rain 60%. Sunday night, mostly cloudy with a chance of showers and a slight chance of thunderstorms in the evening, then partly cloudy after midnight. Lows around 70. Light southwest winds. Chance of rain 30%. And now the extended forecast. Monday and Monday night, partly cloudy. A chance of showers and thunderstorms. Highs in the upper 80s. Lows around 70. Tuesday through Wednesday night, partly cloudy with a chance of showers and thunderstorms. Highs in the upper 80s. Lows in the lower 70s. Thursday through Friday night, partly cloudy with a chance of showers and thunderstorms. Highs around 90. Lows in the lower 70s. For more detailed weather, water, and climate information, please visit our website at weather.gov/Atlanta. The current time is 11:22 a.m. Eastern Daylight Time. Here are the 11 a.m. weather observations from around the area. At Athens, it was cloudy, the temperature was 78 degrees, dew point 69 degrees, relative humidity 73%, wind calm, pressure was 29.91 inches and steady. At Gainesville, it was cloudy and 77, wind east at 3. At Winder, it was cloudy, the temperature was 73. At Greensboro, it was cloudy and 79, wind calm. At Jefferson, it was cloudy and 74, wind east at 5. At Monroe, it was cloudy. At Alberton, it was partly sunny and 79, wind southwest at 3. At Canyon, it was cloudy and 76, wind calm. At Clemson,

Boston, it was cloudy and 75, wind southeast at 3. Elsewhere across Georgia, at Atlanta it was cloudy and 80, wind southwest at 7. At Cartersville, the temperature was 82, wind variable at 5. At Lawrenceville, it was cloudy and 77, wind southeast at 5. At Macon, it was mostly sunny and 85, wind west at 7. At Rome, it was cloudy and 76, wind calm. At Augusta, it was partly sunny and 85, wind calm. At Savannah, it was partly sunny and 86, wind south at 6. Elsewhere across the region, at Chattanooga, with light rain it was 77, wind southwest at 7. At Asheville, it was cloudy and 68, wind calm. At Greenville-Spartanburg, with fog, it was 72, wind northeast at 3. Here is the hazardous weather outlook. This hazardous weather outlook is for north and central Georgia. For today and tonight, multiple rounds of showers and a few thunderstorms are expected today. A few storms may become strong to severe in northwest Georgia this evening. The primary risk is damaging winds and locally heavy rainfall, which may result in localized flash flooding. And now the extended outlook for the period Sunday through Friday. Further rounds of showers and thunderstorms are expected Sunday and on afternoons through the coming days. A few storms could become strong to severe on Sunday, with gusty to damaging winds. Heavy rain from multiple rounds of thunderstorms will bring the potential for isolated flash flooding across much of north and central Georgia. Spotter activation will not be needed through tonight. Here is the official forecast from your National Weather Service for the Athens listening area. This afternoon, showers and a chance of thunderstorms. Highs in the mid-80s. South winds 5 to 10 miles an hour. Chance of rain 80%. Tonight, showers likely and a chance of thunderstorms in the evening, then a chance of showers and a slight chance of thunderstorms after midnight. Lows in the lower 70s. Light south winds. Chance of rain 60%. Sunday, mostly cloudy with a chance of showers and a slight chance of thunderstorms in the morning, then showers likely and a chance of thunderstorms in the afternoon. Highs in the upper 80s. Southwest winds 10 to 15 miles an hour. Chance of rain 60%. Sunday night, mostly cloudy with a chance of showers and a slight chance of thunderstorms in the evening, then partly cloudy after midnight. Lows around 70. Light southwest winds. Chance of rain 30%. And now the extended forecast. Monday and Monday night, partly cloudy. A chance of showers and thunderstorms. Highs in the upper 80s. Lows around 70. Tuesday through Wednesday night, partly cloudy with a chance of showers and thunderstorms. Highs in the upper 80s. Lows in the lower 70s. Thursday through Friday night, partly cloudy with a chance of showers and thunderstorms. Highs around 90. Lows in the lower 70s. For more detailed weather, water, and climate information, please visit our website at weather.gov/Atlanta. The current time is 11:26 a.m. Eastern Daylight Time. Here are the 11 a.m. weather observations from around the area. At Athens, it was cloudy, the temperature was 78 degrees, dew point 69 degrees, relative humidity 73%, wind calm, pressure was 29.91 inches and steady. At Gainesville, it was cloudy and 77, wind east at 3. At Winder, it was cloudy, the temperature was 73. At Greensboro, it was cloudy and 79, wind calm. At Jefferson, it was cloudy and 74, wind east at 5. At Monroe, it was cloudy. At Albertton, it was partly sunny and 79, wind southwest at 3. At Canyon, it was cloudy and 76, wind calm. At Clemson, it was cloudy and 75, wind southeast at 3. Elsewhere across Georgia, at Atlanta it was cloudy and 80, wind southwest at 7. At Cartersville, the temperature

temperature was 82, wind variable at 5. At Lawrenceville, it was cloudy and 77, wind southeast at 5. At Macon, it was mostly sunny and 85, wind west at 7. At Rome, it was cloudy and 76, wind calm. At Augusta, it was partly sunny and 85, wind calm. At Savannah, it was partly sunny and 86, wind south at 6. Elsewhere across the region, at Chattanooga, with light rain it was 77, wind southwest at 7. At Asheville, it was cloudy and 68, wind calm. At Greenville-Spartanburg, with fog, it was 72, wind northeast at 3. Here is the hazardous weather outlook. This hazardous weather outlook is for north and central Georgia. For today and tonight, multiple rounds of showers and a few thunderstorms are expected today. A few storms may become strong to severe in northwest Georgia this evening. The primary risk is damaging winds and locally heavy rainfall, which may result in localized flash flooding. And now the extended outlook for the period Sunday through Friday. Further rounds of showers and thunderstorms are expected Sunday and on afternoons through the coming days. A few storms could become strong to severe on Sunday, with gusty to damaging winds. Heavy rain from multiple rounds of thunderstorms will bring the potential for isolated flash flooding across much of north and central Georgia. Spotter activation will not be needed through tonight. Here is the official forecast from your National Weather Service for the Athens listening area. This afternoon, showers and a chance of thunderstorms. Highs in the mid-80s. South winds 5 to 10 miles an hour. Chance of rain 80%. Tonight, showers likely and a chance of thunderstorms in the evening, then a chance of showers and a slight chance of thunderstorms after midnight. Lows in the lower 70s. Light south winds. Chance of rain 60%. Sunday, mostly cloudy with a chance of showers and a slight chance of thunderstorms in the morning, then showers likely and a chance of thunderstorms in the afternoon. Highs in the upper 80s. Southwest winds 10 to 15 miles an hour. Chance of rain 60%. Sunday night, mostly cloudy with a chance of showers and a slight chance of thunderstorms in the evening, then partly cloudy after midnight. Lows around 70. Light southwest winds. Chance of rain 30%. And now the extended forecast. Monday and Monday night, partly cloudy. A chance of showers and thunderstorms. Highs in the upper 80s. Lows around 70. Tuesday through Wednesday night, partly cloudy with a chance of showers and thunderstorms. Highs in the upper 80s. Lows in the lower 70s. Thursday through Friday night, partly cloudy with a chance of showers and thunderstorms. Highs around 90. Lows in the lower 70s. For more detailed weather, water, and climate information, please visit our website at weather.gov/Atlanta. The current time is 11:31 a.m. Eastern Daylight Time. Here are the 11 a.m. weather observations from around the area. At Athens, it was cloudy, the temperature was 78 degrees, dew point 69 degrees, relative humidity 73%, wind calm, pressure was 29.91 inches and steady. At Gainesville, it was cloudy and 77, wind east at 3. At Winder, it was cloudy, the temperature was 73. At Greensboro, it was cloudy and 79, wind calm. At Jefferson, it was cloudy and 74, wind east at 5. At Monroe, it was cloudy. At Albertton, it was partly sunny and 79, wind southwest at 3. At Canyon, it was cloudy and 76, wind calm. At Clemson, it was cloudy and 75, wind southeast at 3. Elsewhere across Georgia, at Atlanta it was cloudy and 80, wind southwest at 7. At Cartersville, the temperature was 82, wind variable at 5. At Lawrenceville, it was cloudy and 77, wind southeast at 5. At Macon, it was mostly sunny and 85, wind

breakfast at 7. At Rome, it was cloudy and 76, wind calm. At Augusta, it was partly sunny and 85, wind calm. At Savannah, it was partly sunny and 86, was cloudy and 76, wind calm. At Augusta, it was partly sunny and 85, wind calm. At Savannah, it was partly sunny and 86, wind south at 6. Elsewhere across the region, at Chattanooga, with light rain it was 77, wind southwest at 7. At Asheville, it was cloudy and 68, wind calm. At Greenville-Spartanburg, with fog, it was 72, wind northeast at 3. Here is the hazardous weather outlook. This hazardous weather outlook is for north and central Georgia. For today and tonight, multiple rounds of showers and a few thunderstorms are expected today. A few storms may become strong to severe in northwest Georgia this evening. The primary risk is damaging winds and locally heavy rainfall, which may result in localized flash flooding. And now the extended outlook for the period Sunday through Friday. Further rounds of showers and thunderstorms are expected Sunday and on afternoons through the coming days. A few storms could become strong to severe on Sunday, with gusty to damaging winds. Heavy rain from multiple rounds of thunderstorms will bring the potential for isolated flash flooding across much of north and central Georgia. Spotter activation will not be needed through tonight. Here is the official forecast from your National Weather Service for the Athens listening area. This afternoon, showers and a chance of thunderstorms. Highs in the mid-80s. South winds 5 to 10 miles an hour. Chance of rain 80%. Tonight, showers likely and a chance of thunderstorms in the evening, then a chance of showers and a slight chance of thunderstorms after midnight. Lows in the lower 70s. Light south winds. Chance of rain 60%. Sunday, mostly cloudy with a chance of showers and a slight chance of thunderstorms in the morning, then showers likely and a chance of thunderstorms in the afternoon. Highs in the upper 80s. Southwest winds 10 to 15 miles an hour. Chance of rain 60%. Sunday night, mostly cloudy with a chance of showers and a slight chance of thunderstorms in the evening, then partly cloudy after midnight. Lows around 70. Light southwest winds. Chance of rain 30%. And now the extended forecast. Monday and Monday night, partly cloudy. A chance of showers and thunderstorms. Highs in the upper 80s. Lows around 70. Tuesday through Wednesday night, partly cloudy with a chance of showers and thunderstorms. Highs in the upper 80s. Lows in the lower 70s. Thursday through Friday night, partly cloudy with a chance of showers and thunderstorms. Highs around 90. Lows in the lower 70s. For more detailed weather, water, and climate information, please visit our website at weather.gov/Atlanta. The current time is 11:36 a.m. Eastern Daylight Time. Here are the 11 a.m. weather observations from around the area. At Athens, it was cloudy, the temperature was 78 degrees, dew point 69 degrees, relative humidity 73%, wind calm, pressure was 29.91 inches and steady. At Gainesville, it was cloudy and 77, wind east at 3. At Winder, it was cloudy, the temperature was 73. At Greensboro, it was cloudy and 79, wind calm. At Jefferson, it was cloudy and 74, wind east at 5. At Monroe, it was cloudy. At Alberton, it was partly sunny and 79, wind southwest at 3. At Canyon, it was cloudy and 76, wind calm. At Clemson, it was cloudy and 75, wind southeast at 3. Elsewhere across Georgia, at Atlanta it was cloudy and 80, wind southwest at 7. At Cartersville, the temperature was 82, wind variable at 5. At Lawrenceville, it was cloudy and 77, wind southeast at 5. At Macon, it was mostly sunny and 85, wind west at 7.

At Rome, it was cloudy and 76, wind calm. At Augusta, it was partly sunny and 85, wind calm. At Savannah, it was partly sunny and 86, wind south at 6. Elsewhere across the region, at Chattanooga, with light rain that was 77, wind southwest at 7. At Asheville, it was cloudy and 68, wind calm. At Greenville-Spartanburg, with fog, it was 72, wind northeast at 3. Here is the hazardous weather outlook. This hazardous weather outlook is for North and Central Georgia. For today and tonight, multiple rounds of showers and a few thunderstorms are expected today. A few storms may become strong to severe in northwest Georgia this evening. The primary risk is damaging winds and locally heavy rainfall, which may result in localized flash flooding. And now the extended outlook for the period Sunday through Friday. Further rounds of showers and thunderstorms are expected Sunday and on afternoons through the coming days. A few storms could become strong to severe on Sunday, with gusty to damaging winds. Heavy rain from multiple rounds of thunderstorms will bring the potential for isolated flash flooding across much of north and central Georgia. Spotter activation will not be needed through tonight. Here is the official forecast from your National Weather Service for the Athens listening area. This afternoon, showers and a chance of thunderstorms. Highs in the mid-80s. South winds 5 to 10 miles an hour. Chance of rain 80%. Tonight, showers likely and a chance of thunderstorms in the evening, then a chance of showers and a slight chance of thunderstorms after midnight. Lows in the lower 70s. Light south winds. Chance of rain 60%. Sunday, mostly cloudy with a chance of showers and a slight chance of thunderstorms in the morning, then showers likely and a chance of thunderstorms in the afternoon. Highs in the upper 80s. Southwest winds 10 to 15 miles an hour. Chance of rain 60%. Sunday night, mostly cloudy with a chance of showers and a slight chance of thunderstorms in the evening, then partly cloudy after midnight. Lows around 70. Light southwest winds. Chance of rain 30%. And now the extended forecast. Monday and Monday night, partly cloudy. A chance of showers and thunderstorms. Highs in the upper 80s. Lows around 70. Tuesday through Wednesday night, partly cloudy with a chance of showers and thunderstorms. Highs in the upper 80s. Lows in the lower 70s. Thursday through Friday night, partly cloudy with a chance of showers and thunderstorms. Highs around 90. Lows in the lower 70s. For more detailed weather, water, and climate information, please visit our website at weather.gov/Atlanta. 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The current time is 11:42 a.m. Eastern Daylight Time. Here are the 11 a.m. weather observations from around the area. At Athens, it was cloudy, the temperature was 78 degrees, dew point 69 degrees, relative humidity 73%, wind calm, pressure was 29.91 inches and steady. At Gainesville, it was cloudy and 77, wind east at 3. At Winder, it was cloudy, the temperature was 73. At Greensboro, it was cloudy and 79, wind calm. At Jefferson, it was cloudy and 74, wind east at 5. At Monroe, it was cloudy. At Albertton,

at Lawrenceville, it was cloudy and 77, wind southeast at 5. At Macon, it was mostly sunny and 85, wind west at 7. At Rome, it was cloudy and 76, wind calm. At Augusta, it was partly sunny and 85, wind calm. At Savannah, it was partly sunny and 86, wind south at 6. Elsewhere across the region, at Chattanooga, with light rain it was 77, wind southwest at 7. At Asheville, it was cloudy and 68, wind calm. At Greenville-Spartanburg, with fog it was 72, wind northeast at 3. Here is the hazardous weather outlook. This hazardous weather outlook is for North and Central Georgia. For today and tonight, multiple rounds of showers and a few thunderstorms are expected today. A few storms may become strong to severe in northwest Georgia this evening. The primary risk is damaging winds and locally heavy rainfall, which may result in localized flash flooding. And now the extended outlook for the period Sunday through Friday. Further rounds of showers and thunderstorms are expected Sunday and on afternoons through the coming days. A few storms could become strong to severe on Sunday, with gusty to damaging winds. Heavy rain from multiple rounds of thunderstorms will bring the potential for isolated flash flooding across much of north and central Georgia. Spotter activation will not be needed through tonight. Here is the official forecast from your National Weather Service for the Athens listening area. This afternoon, showers and a chance of thunderstorms. Highs in the mid-80s. South winds 5 to 10 miles an hour. Chance of rain 80%. Tonight, showers likely and a chance of thunderstorms in the evening, then a chance of showers and a slight chance of thunderstorms after midnight. Lows in the lower 70s. Light south winds. Chance of rain 60%. Sunday, mostly cloudy with a chance of showers and a slight chance of thunderstorms in the morning, then showers likely and a chance of thunderstorms in the afternoon. Highs in the upper 80s. Southwest winds 10 to 15 miles an hour. Chance of rain 60%. Sunday night, mostly cloudy with a chance of showers and a slight chance of thunderstorms in the evening, then partly cloudy after midnight. Lows around 70. Light southwest winds. Chance of rain 30%. And now the extended forecast. Monday and Monday night, partly cloudy. A chance of showers and thunderstorms. Highs in the upper 80s. Lows around 70. Tuesday through Wednesday night, partly cloudy with a chance of showers and thunderstorms. Highs in the upper 80s. Lows in the lower 70s. Thursday through Friday night, partly cloudy with a chance of showers and thunderstorms. Highs around 90. Lows in the lower 70s. For more detailed weather, water, and climate information, please visit our website at weather.gov/Atlanta. The current time is 11:56 a.m. Eastern Daylight Time. Here are the 11 a.m. weather observations from around the area. At Athens, it was cloudy, the temperature was 78 degrees, dew point 69 degrees, relative humidity 73%, wind calm, pressure was 29.91 inches and steady. At Gainesville, it was cloudy and 77, wind east at 3. At Winder, it was cloudy, the temperature was 73. At Greensboro, it was cloudy and 79, wind calm. At Jefferson, it was cloudy and 74, wind east at 5. At Monroe, it was cloudy. At Albertton, it was partly sunny and 79, wind southwest at 3. At Canyon, it was cloudy and 76, wind calm. At Clemson, it was cloudy and 75, wind southeast at 3. Elsewhere across Georgia, at Atlanta it was cloudy and 80, wind southwest at 7. At Cartersville, the temperature was 82, wind variable at 5. At Lawrenceville, it was cloudy and 77, wind southeast at 5. At Macon, it was mostly sunny and 85, wind west at 7. At Rome,

cloudy and 76, wind calm. At Augusta, it was partly sunny and 85, wind calm. At Savannah, it was partly sunny and 86, wind south at 6. Elsewhere across the region, at Chattanooga, with light rain was 77, wind southwest at 7. At Asheville, it was cloudy and 68, wind calm. At Greenville-Spartanburg, with fog, it was 72, wind northeast at 3. Here is the hazardous weather outlook. This hazardous weather outlook is for north and central Georgia. For today and tonight, multiple rounds of showers and a few thunderstorms are expected today. A few storms may become strong to severe in northwest Georgia this evening. The primary risk is damaging winds and locally heavy rainfall, which may result in localized flash flooding. And now the extended outlook for the period Sunday through Friday. Further rounds of showers and thunderstorms are expected Sunday and on afternoons through the coming days. A few storms could become strong to severe on Sunday, with gusty to damaging winds. Heavy rain from multiple rounds of thunderstorms will bring the potential for isolated flash flooding across much of north and central Georgia. Spotter activation will not be needed through tonight. Here is the official forecast from your National Weather Service for the Athens listening area. This afternoon, showers and a chance of thunderstorms. Highs in the mid-80s. South winds 5 to 10 miles an hour. Chance of rain 80%. Tonight, showers likely and a chance of thunderstorms in the evening, then a chance of showers and a slight chance of thunderstorms after midnight. Lows in the lower 70s. Light south winds. Chance of rain 60%. Sunday, mostly cloudy with a chance of showers and a slight chance of thunderstorms in the morning, then showers likely and a chance of thunderstorms in the afternoon. Highs in the upper 80s. Southwest winds 10 to 15 miles an hour. Chance of rain 60%. Sunday night, mostly cloudy with a chance of showers and a slight chance of thunderstorms in the evening, then partly cloudy after midnight. Lows around 70. Light southwest winds. Chance of rain 30%. And now the extended forecast. Monday and Monday night, partly cloudy. A chance of showers and thunderstorms. Highs in the upper 80s. Lows around 70. Tuesday through Wednesday night, partly cloudy with a chance of showers and thunderstorms. Highs in the upper 80s. Lows in the lower 70s. Thursday through Friday night, partly cloudy with a chance of showers and thunderstorms. Highs around 90. Lows in the lower 70s. For more detailed weather, water, and climate information, please visit our website at weather.gov/Atlanta. The current time is 12:01 p.m. Eastern Daylight Time. Here are the 11 a.m. weather observations from around the area. At Athens, it was cloudy, the temperature was 78 degrees, dew point 69 degrees, relative humidity 73%, wind calm, pressure was 29.91 inches and steady. At Gainesville, it was cloudy and 77, wind east at 3. At Winder, it was cloudy, the temperature was 73. At Greensboro, it was cloudy and 79, wind calm. At Jefferson, it was cloudy and 74, wind east at 5. At Monroe, it was cloudy. At Albertton, it was partly sunny and 79, wind southwest at 3. At Canyon, it was cloudy and 76, wind calm. At Clemson, it was cloudy and 75, wind southeast at 3. Elsewhere across Georgia, at Atlanta it was cloudy and 80, wind southwest at 7. At Cartersville, the temperature was 82, wind variable at 5. At Lawrenceville, it was cloudy and 77, wind southeast at 5. At Macon, it was mostly sunny and 85, wind west at 7. At Rome, it was cloudy and 76, wind calm. At Augusta, it was partly sunny and 85, wind calm. At Savannah, it was partly sunny and 86, wind south at 6.

Rounds of showers and thunderstorms are expected Sunday and on afternoons through the coming days. A few storms could become strong to severe on Sunday, with gusty to damaging winds. Heavy rain from multiple rounds of thunderstorms will bring the potential for isolated flash flooding across much of north and central Georgia. Spotter activation will not be needed through tonight. Here is the official forecast from your National Weather Service for the Athens listening area. This afternoon, showers and a chance of thunderstorms. Highs in the mid-80s. South winds 5 to 10 miles an hour. Chance of rain 80%. Tonight, showers likely and a chance of thunderstorms in the evening, then a chance of showers and a slight chance of thunderstorms after midnight. Lows in the lower 70s. Light south winds. Chance of rain 60%. Sunday, mostly cloudy with a chance of showers and a slight chance of thunderstorms in the morning, then showers likely and a chance of thunderstorms in the afternoon. Highs in the upper 80s. Southwest winds 10 to 15 miles an hour. Chance of rain 60%. Sunday night, mostly cloudy with a chance of showers and a slight chance of thunderstorms in the evening, then partly cloudy after midnight. Lows around 70. Light southwest winds. Chance of rain 30%. And now the extended forecast. Monday and Monday night, partly cloudy. A chance of showers and thunderstorms. Highs in the upper 80s. Lows around 70. Tuesday through Wednesday night, partly cloudy with a chance of showers and thunderstorms. Highs in the upper 80s. Lows in the lower 70s. Thursday through Friday night, partly cloudy with a chance of showers and thunderstorms. Highs around 90. Lows in the lower 70s. For more detailed weather, water, and climate information, please visit our website at weather.gov/Atlanta. The current time is 12:06 p.m. Eastern Daylight Time. Here are the noon weather observations from around the area. At Athens, it was partly sunny, the temperature was 82 degrees, dew point 71 degrees, relative humidity 69%, wind calm, pressure was 29.89 inches and falling. At Gainesville, it was cloudy and 78, wind east at 5. At Winder, it was partly sunny, the temperature was 81. At Greensboro, it was partly sunny and 84, wind variable at 5. At Jefferson, it was cloudy and 78, wind northeast at 6. At Monroe, it was partly sunny. At Albertton, it was partly sunny and 81, wind calm. At Canyon, it was partly sunny and 80, wind north at 3. At Clemson, with fog, it was 76, wind variable at 5. Elsewhere across Georgia, at Atlanta it was partly sunny and 81, wind south at 6. At Cartersville, the temperature was 84, wind west at 5. At Lawrenceville, it was partly sunny and 81, wind south at 6. At Macon, it was mostly sunny and 88, wind southwest at 7. At Rome, it was cloudy and 77, wind west at 3. At Augusta, it was partly sunny and 88, wind variable at 3. At Savannah, it was partly sunny and 89, wind southeast at 8. Elsewhere across the region, at Chattanooga, it was partly sunny and 80, wind south at 8. At Asheville, with light rain and fog, it was 69, wind calm. At Greenville-Spartanburg, it was cloudy and 75, wind calm. Here is the hazardous weather outlook. This hazardous weather outlook is for north and central Georgia. For today and tonight, multiple rounds of showers and a few thunderstorms are expected today. A few storms may become strong to severe in northwest Georgia this evening. The primary risk is damaging winds and locally heavy rainfall, which may result in localized flash flooding. And now the extended outlook for the period Sunday through Friday. Further rounds of showers and thunderstorms are expected Sunday and on afternoons through the coming days. A few storms could become strong to severe on Sunday, with gusty to damaging winds.

heavy rain from multiple rounds of thunderstorms will bring the potential for isolated flash flooding across much of north and central Georgia. Spotter activation will not be needed through tonight. Here is the official forecast from your National Weather Service for the Athens listening area. This afternoon, showers and a chance of thunderstorms. Highs in the mid-80s. South winds 5 to 10 miles an hour. Chance of rain 80%. Tonight, showers likely and a chance of thunderstorms in the evening, then a chance of showers and a slight chance of thunderstorms after midnight. Lows in the lower 70s. Light south winds. Chance of rain 60%. Sunday, mostly cloudy with a chance of showers and a slight chance of thunderstorms in the morning, then showers likely and a chance of thunderstorms in the afternoon. Highs in the upper 80s. Southwest winds 10 to 15 miles an hour. Chance of rain 60%. Sunday night, mostly cloudy with a chance of showers and a slight chance of thunderstorms in the evening, then partly cloudy after midnight. Lows around 70. Light southwest winds. Chance of rain 30%. And now the extended forecast. Monday and Monday night, partly cloudy. A chance of showers and thunderstorms. Highs in the upper 80s. Lows around 70. Tuesday through Wednesday night, partly cloudy with a chance of showers and thunderstorms. Highs in the upper 80s. Lows in the lower 70s. Thursday through Friday night, partly cloudy with a chance of showers and thunderstorms. Highs around 90. Lows in the lower 70s. For more detailed weather, water, and climate information, please visit our website at weather.gov/Atlanta. The current time is 12:10 p.m. Eastern Daylight Time. Here are the noon weather observations from around the area. At Athens, it was partly sunny. The temperature was 82 degrees, dew point 71 degrees, relative humidity 69%, wind calm, pressure was 29.89 inches and falling. At Gainesville, it was cloudy and 78, wind east at 5. At Winder, it was partly sunny. The temperature was 81. At Greensboro, it was partly sunny and 84, wind variable at 5. At Jefferson, it was cloudy and 78, wind northeast at 6. At Monroe, it was partly sunny. At Albertton, it was partly sunny and 81, wind calm. At Canyon, it was partly sunny and 80, wind north at 3. At Clemson, with fog, it was 76, wind variable at 5. Elsewhere across Georgia, at Atlanta it was partly sunny and 81, wind south at 6. At Cartersville, the temperature was 84, wind west at 5. At Lawrenceville, it was partly sunny and 81, wind south at 6. At Macon, it was mostly sunny and 88, wind southwest at 7. At Rome, it was cloudy and 77, wind west at 3. At Augusta, it was partly sunny and 88, wind variable at 3. At Savannah, it was partly sunny and 89, wind southeast at 8. Elsewhere across the region, at Chattanooga, it was partly sunny and 80, wind south at 8. At Asheville, with light rain and fog, it was 69, wind calm. At Greenville-Spartanburg, it was cloudy and 75, wind calm. Here are the noon weather observations from around the area. At Athens, it was cloudy. The temperature was 82 degrees, dew point 71 degrees, relative humidity 69%, wind calm, pressure was 29.89 inches and falling. At Gainesville, it was cloudy and 78, wind east at 5. At Winder, it was cloudy, the temperature was 81. At Greensboro, it was cloudy and 84, wind variable at 5. At Jefferson, it was cloudy and 78, wind northeast at 6. At Monroe, it was cloudy. At Albertton, it was cloudy and 81, wind calm. At Canyon, it was cloudy and 80, wind north at 3. At Clemson, with fog, it was 76.

variable at 5. Elsewhere across Georgia, at Atlanta it was partly sunny and 81, wind south at 6. At Cartersville, the temperature was 84, wind west at 5. At Lawrenceville, it was partly sunny and 81, wind south at 6. At Macon, it was mostly sunny and 88, wind southwest at 7. At Rome, it was cloudy and 77, wind west at 3. At Augusta, it was partly sunny and 88, wind variable at 3. At Savannah, it was partly sunny and 89, wind southeast at 8. Elsewhere across the region, at Chattanooga, it was partly sunny and 81, wind southeast at 10. At Asheville, with light rain and fog, it was 69, wind calm. At Greenville-Spartanburg, it was cloudy and 75, wind calm. Here is the hazardous weather outlook. This hazardous weather outlook is for North and Central Georgia. For today and tonight, multiple rounds of showers and a few thunderstorms are expected today. A few storms may become strong to severe in Northwest Georgia this evening. The primary risk is damaging winds and locally heavy rainfall, which may result in localized flash flooding. And now the extended outlook for the period Sunday through Friday. Further rounds of showers and thunderstorms are expected Sunday and on afternoons through the coming days. A few storms could become strong to severe on Sunday, with gusty to damaging winds. Heavy rain from multiple rounds of thunderstorms will bring the potential for isolated flash flooding across much of North and Central Georgia. Spotter activation will not be needed through tonight. Here is the official forecast from your National Weather Service for the Athens listening area. This afternoon, showers and a chance of thunderstorms. Highs in the mid-80s. South winds 5 to 10 miles an hour. Chance of rain 80%. Tonight, showers likely and a chance of thunderstorms in the evening, then a chance of showers and a slight chance of thunderstorms after midnight. Lows in the lower 70s. Light south winds. Chance of rain 60%. Sunday, mostly cloudy with a chance of showers and a slight chance of thunderstorms in the morning, then showers likely and a chance of thunderstorms in the afternoon. Highs in the upper 80s. Southwest winds 10 to 15 miles an hour. Chance of rain 60%. Sunday night, mostly cloudy with a chance of showers and a slight chance of thunderstorms in the evening, then partly cloudy after midnight. Lows around 70. Light southwest winds. Chance of rain 30%. And now the extended forecast. Monday and Monday night, partly cloudy. A chance of showers and thunderstorms. Highs in the upper 80s. Lows around 70. Tuesday through Wednesday night, partly cloudy with a chance of showers and thunderstorms. Highs in the upper 80s. Lows in the lower 70s. Thursday through Friday night, partly cloudy with a chance of showers and thunderstorms. Highs around 90. Lows in the lower 70s. For more detailed weather, water, and climate information, please visit our website at weather.gov/Atlanta. The current time is 12:17 p.m. Eastern Daylight Time. Here are the noon weather observations from around the area. At Athens, it was cloudy, the temperature was 82 degrees, dew point 71 degrees, relative humidity 69%, wind calm, pressure was 29.89 inches and falling. At Gainesville, it was cloudy and 78, wind east at 5. At Winder, it was cloudy, the temperature was 81. At Greensboro, it was cloudy and 84, wind variable at 5. At Jefferson, it was cloudy and 78, wind northeast at 6. At Monroe, it was cloudy. At Albertton, it was cloudy and 81, wind calm. At Canyon, it was cloudy and 80, wind north at 3. At Clemson, with fog, it was 76, wind variable at 5. Elsewhere across Georgia, at Atlanta it was partly sunny and 81, wind south at 6. At Cartersville, the temperature was 84, wind west

5. At Lawrenceville, it was partly sunny and 81, wind south at 6. At Macon, it was mostly sunny and 88, wind southwest at 7. At Rome, it was cloudy and 77, wind west at 3. At Augusta, it was partly sunny and 88, wind variable at 3. At Savannah, it was partly sunny and 89, wind southeast at 8. Elsewhere across the region, at Chattanooga, it was partly sunny and 81, wind southeast at 10. At Asheville, with light rain and fog, it was 69, wind calm. At Greenville-Spartanburg, it was cloudy and 75, wind calm. Here is the hazardous weather outlook. This hazardous weather outlook is for North and Central Georgia. For today and tonight, multiple rounds of showers and a few thunderstorms are expected today. A few storms may become strong to severe in Northwest Georgia this evening. The primary risk is damaging winds and locally heavy rainfall, which may result in localized flash flooding. And now the extended outlook for the period Sunday through Friday. Further rounds of showers and thunderstorms are expected Sunday and on afternoons through the coming days. A few storms could become strong to severe on Sunday, with gusty to damaging winds. Heavy rain from multiple rounds of thunderstorms will bring the potential for isolated flash flooding across much of North and Central Georgia. Spotter activation will not be needed through tonight. Here is the official forecast from your National Weather Service for the Athens listening area. This afternoon, showers and a chance of thunderstorms. Highs in the mid-80s. South winds 5 to 10 miles an hour. Chance of rain 80%. Tonight, showers likely and a chance of thunderstorms in the evening, then a chance of showers and a slight chance of thunderstorms after midnight. Lows in the lower 70s. Light south winds. Chance of rain 60%. Sunday, mostly cloudy with a chance of showers and a slight chance of thunderstorms in the morning, then showers likely and a chance of thunderstorms in the afternoon. Highs in the upper 80s. Southwest winds 10 to 15 miles an hour. Chance of rain 60%. Sunday night, mostly cloudy with a chance of showers and a slight chance of thunderstorms in the evening, then partly cloudy after midnight. Lows around 70. Light southwest winds. Chance of rain 30%. And now the extended forecast. Monday and Monday night, partly cloudy. A chance of showers and thunderstorms. Highs in the upper 80s. Lows around 70. Tuesday through Wednesday night, partly cloudy with a chance of showers and thunderstorms. Highs in the upper 80s. Lows in the lower 70s. Thursday through Friday night, partly cloudy with a chance of showers and thunderstorms. Highs around 90. Lows in the lower 70s. For more detailed weather, water, and climate information, please visit our website at weather.gov/Atlanta. The current time is 12:22 p.m. Eastern Daylight Time. Here are the noon weather observations from around the area. At Athens, it was cloudy, the temperature was 82 degrees, dew point 71 degrees, relative humidity 69%, wind calm, pressure was 29.89 inches and falling. At Gainesville, it was cloudy and 78, wind east at 5. At Winder, it was cloudy, the temperature was 81. At Greensboro, it was cloudy and 84, wind variable at 5. At Jefferson, it was cloudy and 78, wind northeast at 6. At Monroe, it was cloudy. At Albertton, it was cloudy and 81, wind calm. At Canyon, it was cloudy and 80, wind north at 3. At Clemson, with fog, it was 76, wind variable at 5. Elsewhere across Georgia, at Atlanta it was partly sunny and 81, wind south at 6. At Cartersville, the temperature was 84, wind west at 5. At Lawrenceville, it was partly sunny and 81, wind south at 6. At Macon, it was mostly sunny and 88, wind southwest at 7.

it was cloudy and 77, wind west at 3. At Augusta, it was partly sunny and 88, wind variable at 3. At Savannah, it was partly sunny and 89, wind southeast at 8. Elsewhere across the region, at Chattanooga, it was partly sunny and 81, wind southeast at 10. At Asheville, with light rain and fog, it was 69, wind calm. At Greenville-Spartanburg, it was cloudy and 75, wind calm. Here is the hazardous weather outlook. This hazardous weather outlook is for North and Central Georgia. For today and tonight, multiple rounds of showers and a few thunderstorms are expected today. A few storms may become strong to severe in Northwest Georgia this evening. The primary risk is damaging winds and locally heavy rainfall, which may result in localized flash flooding. And now the extended outlook for the period Sunday through Friday. Further rounds of showers and thunderstorms are expected Sunday and on afternoons through the coming days. A few storms could become strong to severe on Sunday, with gusty to damaging winds. Heavy rain from multiple rounds of thunderstorms will bring the potential for isolated flash flooding across much of North and Central Georgia. Spotter activation will not be needed through tonight. Here is the official forecast from your National Weather Service for the Athens listening area. This afternoon, showers and a chance of thunderstorms. Highs in the mid-80s. South winds 5 to 10 miles an hour. Chance of rain 80%. Tonight, showers likely and a chance of thunderstorms in the evening, then a chance of showers and a slight chance of thunderstorms after midnight. Lows in the lower 70s. Light south winds. Chance of rain 60%. Sunday, mostly cloudy with a chance of showers and a slight chance of thunderstorms in the morning, then showers likely and a chance of thunderstorms in the afternoon. Highs in the upper 80s. Southwest winds 10 to 15 miles an hour. Chance of rain 60%. Sunday night, mostly cloudy with a chance of showers and a slight chance of thunderstorms in the evening, then partly cloudy after midnight. Lows around 70. Light southwest winds. Chance of rain 30%. And now the extended forecast. Monday and Monday night, partly cloudy. A chance of showers and thunderstorms. Highs in the upper 80s. Lows around 70. Tuesday through Wednesday night, partly cloudy with a chance of showers and thunderstorms. Highs in the upper 80s. Lows in the lower 70s. Thursday through Friday night, partly cloudy with a chance of showers and thunderstorms. Highs around 90. Lows in the lower 70s. For more detailed weather, water, and climate information, please visit our website at weather.gov/Atlanta. The current time is 12:27 p.m. Eastern Daylight Time. Here are the noon weather observations from around the area. At Athens, it was cloudy, the temperature was 82 degrees, dew point 71 degrees, relative humidity 69%, wind calm, pressure was 29.89 inches and falling. At Gainesville, it was cloudy and 78, wind east at 5. At Winder, it was cloudy, the temperature was 81. At Greensboro, it was cloudy and 84, wind variable at 5. At Jefferson, it was cloudy and 78, wind northeast at 6. At Monroe, it was cloudy. At Albertton, it was cloudy and 81, wind calm. At Canyon, it was cloudy and 80, wind north at 3. At Clemson, with fog, it was 76, wind variable at 5. Elsewhere across Georgia, at Atlanta it was partly sunny and 81, wind south at 6. At Cartersville, the temperature was 84, wind west at 5. At Lawrenceville, it was partly sunny and 81, wind south at 6. At Macon, it was mostly sunny and 88, wind southwest at 7. At Rome, it was cloudy and 77, wind west at 3. At Augusta, it was partly sunny and 88, wind variable at 3. At Savannah, it was partly sunny and

89, wind southeast at 8. Elsewhere across the region, at Chattanooga, it was partly sunny and 81, wind southeast at 10. At Asheville, with light rain and fog, it was 69, wind calm. At Greenville-Spartanburg, it was cloudy and 75, wind calm. Here is the hazardous weather outlook. This hazardous weather outlook is for North and Central Georgia. For today and tonight, multiple rounds of showers and a few thunderstorms are expected today. A few storms may become strong to severe in northwest Georgia this evening. The primary risk is damaging winds and locally heavy rainfall, which may result in localized flash flooding. And now the extended outlook for the period Sunday through Friday. Further rounds of showers and thunderstorms are expected Sunday and on afternoons through the coming days. A few storms could become strong to severe on Sunday, with gusty to damaging winds. Heavy rain from multiple rounds of thunderstorms will bring the potential for isolated flash flooding across much of north and central Georgia. Spotter activation will not be needed through tonight. Here is the official forecast from your National Weather Service for the Athens listening area. This afternoon, showers and a chance of thunderstorms. Highs in the mid-80s. South winds 5 to 10 miles an hour. Chance of rain 80%. Tonight, showers likely and a chance of thunderstorms in the evening, then a chance of showers and a slight chance of thunderstorms after midnight. Lows in the lower 70s. Light south winds. Chance of rain 60%. Sunday, mostly cloudy with a chance of showers and a slight chance of thunderstorms in the morning, then showers likely and a chance of thunderstorms in the afternoon. Highs in the upper 80s. Southwest winds 10 to 15 miles an hour. Chance of rain 60%. Sunday night, mostly cloudy with a chance of showers and a slight chance of thunderstorms in the evening, then partly cloudy after midnight. Lows around 70. Light southwest winds. Chance of rain 30%. And now the extended forecast. Monday and Monday night, partly cloudy. A chance of showers and thunderstorms. Highs in the upper 80s. Lows around 70. Tuesday through Wednesday night, partly cloudy with a chance of showers and thunderstorms. Highs in the upper 80s. Lows in the lower 70s. Thursday through Friday night, partly cloudy with a chance of showers and thunderstorms. Highs around 90. Lows in the lower 70s. For more detailed weather, water, and climate information, please visit our website at weather.gov/Atlanta. The current time is 12:31 p.m. Eastern Daylight Time. Here are the noon weather observations from around the area. At Athens, it was cloudy, the temperature was 82 degrees, dew point 71 degrees, relative humidity 69%, wind calm, pressure was 29.89 inches and falling. At Gainesville, it was cloudy and 78, wind east at 5. At Winder, it was cloudy, the temperature was 81. At Greensboro, it was cloudy and 84, wind variable at 5. At Jefferson, it was cloudy and 78, wind northeast at 6. At Monroe, it was cloudy. At Albertton, it was cloudy and 81, wind calm. At Canyon, it was cloudy and 80, wind north at 3. At Clemson, with fog, it was 76, wind variable at 5. Elsewhere across Georgia, at Atlanta it was partly sunny and 81, wind south at 6. At Cartersville, the temperature was 84, wind west at 5. At Lawrenceville, it was partly sunny and 81, wind south at 6. At Macon, it was mostly sunny and 88, wind southwest at 7. It was partly sunny and 81, wind south at 6. At Macon, it was mostly sunny and 88, wind southwest at 7. At Rome, it was cloudy and 77, wind west at 3. At Augusta, it was partly sunny and 88, wind variable at 3. At Savannah, it was partly sunny and 89, wind southeast at 8.

elsewhere across the region. At Chattanooga, it was partly sunny and 81, wind southeast at 10. At Asheville, with light rain and fog, it was 69, wind calm. At Greenville, Spartanburg, it was cloudy and 75, wind calm. Here is the hazardous weather outlook. This hazardous weather outlook is for North and Central Georgia. For today and tonight, multiple rounds of showers and a few thunderstorms are expected today. A few storms may become strong to severe in Northwest Georgia this evening. The primary risk is damaging winds and locally heavy rainfall, which may result in localized flash flooding. And now the extended outlook for the period Sunday through Friday. Further rounds of showers and thunderstorms are expected Sunday and on afternoons through the coming days. A few storms could become strong to severe on Sunday, with gusty to damaging winds. Heavy rain from multiple rounds of thunderstorms will bring the potential for isolated flash flooding across much of North and Central Georgia. Spotter activation will not be needed through tonight. Here is the official forecast from your National Weather Service for the Athens listening area. This afternoon, showers and a chance of thunderstorms. Highs in the mid-80s. South winds 5 to 10 miles an hour. Chance of rain 80%. Tonight, showers likely and a chance of thunderstorms in the evening, then a chance of showers and a slight chance of thunderstorms after midnight. Lows in the lower 70s. Light south winds. Chance of rain 60%. Sunday, mostly cloudy with a chance of showers and a slight chance of thunderstorms in the morning, then showers likely and a chance of thunderstorms in the afternoon. Highs in the upper 80s. Southwest winds 10 to 15 miles an hour. Chance of rain 60%. Sunday night, mostly cloudy with a chance of showers and a slight chance of thunderstorms in the evening, then partly cloudy after midnight. Lows around 70. Light southwest winds. Chance of rain 30%. And now the extended forecast. Monday and Monday night, partly cloudy. A chance of showers and thunderstorms. Highs in the upper 80s. Lows around 70. Tuesday through Wednesday night, partly cloudy with a chance of showers and thunderstorms. Highs in the upper 80s. Lows in the lower 70s. Thursday through Friday night, partly cloudy with a chance of showers and thunderstorms. Highs around 90. Lows in the lower 70s. For more detailed weather, water, and climate information, please visit our website at weather.gov/Atlanta. The current time is 12:36 p.m. Eastern Daylight Time. Here are the noon weather observations from around the area. At Athens, it was cloudy, the temperature was 82 degrees, dew point 71 degrees, relative humidity 69%, wind calm, pressure was 29.89 inches and falling. At Gainesville, it was cloudy and 78, wind east at 5. At Winder, it was cloudy, the temperature was 81. At Greensboro, it was cloudy and 84, wind variable at 5. At Jefferson, it was cloudy and 78, wind northeast at 6. At Monroe, it was cloudy. At Albertton, it was cloudy and 81, wind calm. At Canyon, it was cloudy and 80, wind north at 3. At Clemson, with fog, it was 76, wind variable at 5. Elsewhere across Georgia, at Atlanta it was partly sunny and 81, wind south at 6. At Cartersville, the temperature was 84, wind west at 5. At Lawrenceville, it was partly sunny and 81, wind south at 6. At Macon, it was mostly sunny and 88, wind southwest at 7. At Rome, it was cloudy and 77, wind west at 3. At Augusta, it was partly sunny and 88, wind variable at 3. At Savannah, it was partly sunny and 89, wind southeast at 8. Elsewhere across the region, at Chattanooga, it was partly sunny and 81, wind southeast at 10. At Asheville, with light rain and fog, it was 69, wind calm.
at Greenville, Spartanburg. It was cloudy and 75, wind calm. Here is the hazardous weather outlook. This hazardous weather outlook is for North and Central Georgia. For today and tonight, multiple rounds of showers and a few thunderstorms are expected today. A few storms may become strong to severe in northwest Georgia this evening. The primary risk is damaging winds and locally heavy rainfall, which may result in localized flash flooding. And now the extended outlook for the period Sunday through Friday. Further rounds of showers and thunderstorms are expected Sunday and on afternoons through the coming days. A few storms could become strong to severe on Sunday, with gusty to damaging winds. Heavy rain from multiple rounds of thunderstorms will bring the potential for isolated flash flooding across much of north and central Georgia. Spotter activation will not be needed through tonight. Here is the official forecast from your National Weather Service for the Athens listening area. This afternoon, showers and a chance of thunderstorms. Highs in the mid-80s. South winds 5 to 10 miles an hour. Chance of rain 80%. Tonight, showers likely and a chance of thunderstorms in the evening, then a chance of showers and a slight chance of thunderstorms after midnight. Lows in the lower 70s. Light south winds. Chance of rain 60%. Sunday, mostly cloudy with a chance of showers and a slight chance of thunderstorms in the morning, then showers likely and a chance of thunderstorms in the afternoon. Highs in the upper 80s. Southwest winds 10 to 15 miles an hour. Chance of rain 60%. Sunday night, mostly cloudy with a chance of showers and a slight chance of thunderstorms in the evening, then partly cloudy after midnight. Lows around 70. Light southwest winds. Chance of rain 30%. And now the extended forecast. Monday and Monday night, partly cloudy. A chance of showers and thunderstorms. Highs in the upper 80s. Lows around 70. Tuesday through Wednesday night, partly cloudy with a chance of showers and thunderstorms. Highs in the upper 80s. Lows in the lower 70s. Thursday through Friday night, partly cloudy with a chance of showers and thunderstorms. Highs around 90. Lows in the lower 70s. For more detailed weather, water, and climate information, please visit our website at weather.gov/Atlanta. 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The current time is 12:42 p.m. Eastern Daylight Time. Here are the noon weather observations from around the area. At Athens, it was cloudy, the temperature was 82 degrees, dew point 71 degrees, relative humidity 69%, wind calm, pressure was 29.89 inches and falling. At Gainesville, it was cloudy and 78, wind east at 5. At Winder, it was cloudy, the temperature was 81. At Greensboro, it was cloudy and 84, wind variable at 5. At Jefferson, it was cloudy and 78, wind northeast at 6. At Monroe, it was cloudy. At Albertton, it was cloudy and 81, wind calm. At Canyon, it was cloudy and 80, wind north at 3. At Clemson, with fog, it was 76, wind variable at 5. Elsewhere across Georgia, at Atlanta it was partly sunny and 81, wind south at 6. At Cartersville, the temperature was 84, wind west at 5. At Lawrenceville, it was partly sunny and 80.

region. At Chattanooga, it was partly sunny and 81, wind southeast at 10. At Asheville, with light rain and fog, it was 69, wind calm. At Greenville, Spartanburg, it was cloudy and 75, wind calm. Here is the hazardous weather outlook. This hazardous weather outlook is for North and Central Georgia. For today and tonight, multiple rounds of showers and a few thunderstorms are expected today. A few storms may become strong to severe in northwest Georgia this evening. The primary risk is damaging winds and locally heavy rainfall, which may result in localized flash flooding. And now the extended outlook for the period Sunday through Friday. Further rounds of showers and thunderstorms are expected Sunday and on afternoons through the coming days. A few storms could become strong to severe on Sunday, with gusty to damaging winds. Heavy rain from multiple rounds of thunderstorms will bring the potential for isolated flash flooding across much of north and central Georgia. Spotter activation will not be needed through tonight. Here is the official forecast from your National Weather Service for the Athens listening area. This afternoon, showers and a chance of thunderstorms. Highs in the mid-80s. South winds 5 to 10 miles an hour. Chance of rain 80%. Tonight, showers likely and a chance of thunderstorms in the evening, then a chance of showers and a slight chance of thunderstorms after midnight. Lows in the lower 70s. Light south winds. Chance of rain 60%. Sunday, mostly cloudy with a chance of showers and a slight chance of thunderstorms in the morning, then showers likely and a chance of thunderstorms in the afternoon. Highs in the upper 80s. Southwest winds 10 to 15 miles an hour. Chance of rain 60%. Sunday night, mostly cloudy with a chance of showers and a slight chance of thunderstorms in the evening, then partly cloudy after midnight. Lows around 70. Light southwest winds. Chance of rain 30%. And now the extended forecast. Monday and Monday night, partly cloudy. A chance of showers and thunderstorms. Highs in the upper 80s. Lows around 70. Tuesday through Wednesday night, partly cloudy with a chance of showers and thunderstorms. Highs in the upper 80s. Lows in the lower 70s. Thursday through Friday night, partly cloudy with a chance of showers and thunderstorms. Highs around 90. Lows in the lower 70s. For more detailed weather, water, and climate information, please visit our website at weather.gov/Atlanta. The current time is 12:56 p.m. Eastern Daylight Time. Here are the noon weather observations from around the area. At Athens, it was cloudy, the temperature was 82 degrees, dew point 71 degrees, relative humidity 69%, wind calm, pressure was 29.89 inches and falling. At Gainesville, it was cloudy and 78, wind east at 5. At Winder, it was cloudy, the temperature was 81. At Greensboro, it was cloudy and 84, wind variable at 5. At Jefferson, it was cloudy and 78, wind northeast at 6. At Monroe, it was cloudy. At Albertton, it was cloudy and 81, wind calm. At Canyon, it was cloudy and 80, wind north at 3. At Clemson, with fog, it was 76, wind variable at 5. Elsewhere across Georgia, at Atlanta it was partly sunny and 81, wind south at 6. At Cartersville, the temperature was 84, wind west at 5. At Lawrenceville, it was partly sunny and 81, wind south at 6. At Macon, it was mostly sunny and 88, wind southwest at 7. At Rome, it was cloudy and 77, wind west at 3. At Augusta, it was partly sunny and 88, wind variable at 3. At Savannah, it was partly sunny and 89, wind southeast at 8. Elsewhere across the region, at Chattanooga, it was partly sunny and 81, wind southeast at 10. At Asheville, with light rain and fog, it was 69, wind calm. At Greenville, Spartanburg.

It was cloudy and 75, wind calm. Here is the hazardous weather outlook. This hazardous weather outlook is for North and Central Georgia. For today and tonight, multiple rounds of showers and a few thunderstorms are expected today. A few storms may become strong to severe in northwest Georgia this evening. The primary risk is damaging winds and locally heavy rainfall, which may result in localized flash flooding. And now the extended outlook for the period Sunday through Friday. Further rounds of showers and thunderstorms are expected Sunday and on afternoons through the coming days. A few storms could become strong to severe on Sunday, with gusty to damaging winds. Heavy rain from multiple rounds of thunderstorms will bring the potential for isolated flash flooding across much of north and central Georgia. Spotter activation will not be needed through tonight. Here is the official forecast from your National Weather Service for the Athens listening area. This afternoon, showers and a chance of thunderstorms. Highs in the mid-80s. South winds 5 to 10 miles an hour. Chance of rain 80%. Tonight, showers likely and a chance of thunderstorms in the evening, then a chance of showers and a slight chance of thunderstorms after midnight. Lows in the lower 70s. Light south winds. Chance of rain 60%. Sunday, mostly cloudy with a chance of showers and a slight chance of thunderstorms in the morning, then showers likely and a chance of thunderstorms in the afternoon. Highs in the upper 80s. Southwest winds 10 to 15 miles an hour. Chance of rain 60%. Sunday night, mostly cloudy with a chance of showers and a slight chance of thunderstorms in the evening, then partly cloudy after midnight. Lows around 70. Light southwest winds. Chance of rain 30%. And now the extended forecast. Monday and Monday night, partly cloudy. A chance of showers and thunderstorms. Highs in the upper 80s. Lows around 70. Tuesday through Wednesday night, partly cloudy with a chance of showers and thunderstorms. Highs in the upper 80s. Lows in the lower 70s. Thursday through Friday night, partly cloudy with a chance of showers and thunderstorms. Highs around 90. Lows in the lower 70s. For more detailed weather, water, and climate information, please visit our website at weather.gov/Atlanta. The current time is 1:01 p.m. Eastern Daylight Time. Here are the noon weather observations from around the area. At Athens, it was cloudy, the temperature was 82 degrees, dew point 71 degrees, relative humidity 69%, wind calm, pressure was 29.89 inches and falling. At Gainesville, it was cloudy and 78, wind east at 5. At Winder, it was cloudy, the temperature was 81. At Greensboro, it was cloudy and 84, wind variable at 5. At Jefferson, it was cloudy and 78, wind northeast at 6. At Monroe, it was cloudy. At Albertton, it was cloudy and 81, wind calm. At Canyon, it was cloudy and 80, wind north at 3. At Clemson, with fog, it was 76, wind variable at 5. Elsewhere across Georgia, at Atlanta it was partly sunny and 81, wind south at 6. At Cartersville, the temperature was 84, wind west at 5. At Lawrenceville, it was partly sunny and 81, wind south at 6. At Macon, it was mostly sunny and 88, wind southwest at 7. At Rome, it was cloudy and 77, wind west at 3. At Augusta, it was partly sunny and 88, wind variable at 3. At Savannah, it was partly sunny and 89, wind southeast at 8. Elsewhere across the region, at Chattanooga, it was partly sunny and 81, wind southeast at 10. At Asheville, with light rain and fog, it was 69, wind calm. At Greenville-Spartanburg, it was cloudy and 75, wind calm. Here is the hazardous weather outlook. This hazardous weather outlook is for North and Central Georgia. For today and

official forecast from your National Weather Service for the Athens listening area. This afternoon, showers and a chance of thunderstorms. Highs in the mid-80s. South winds 5 to 10 miles an hour. Chance of rain 80%. Tonight, showers likely and a chance of thunderstorms in the evening, then a chance of showers and a slight chance of thunderstorms after midnight. Lows in the lower 70s. Light south winds. Chance of rain 60%. Sunday, mostly cloudy with a chance of showers and a slight chance of thunderstorms in the morning, then showers likely and a chance of thunderstorms in the afternoon. Highs in the upper 80s. Southwest winds 10 to 15 miles an hour. Chance of rain 60%. Sunday night, mostly cloudy with a chance of showers and a slight chance of thunderstorms in the evening, then partly cloudy after midnight. Lows around 70. Light southwest winds. Chance of rain 30%. And now the extended forecast. Monday and Monday night, partly cloudy. A chance of showers and thunderstorms. Highs in the upper 80s. Lows around 70. Tuesday through Wednesday night, partly cloudy with a chance of showers and thunderstorms. Highs in the upper 80s. Lows in the lower 70s. Thursday through Friday night, partly cloudy with a chance of showers and thunderstorms. Highs around 90. Lows in the lower 70s. For more detailed weather, water, and climate information, please visit our website at weather.gov/Atlanta. Here is the official forecast from your National Weather Service for the Athens listening area. This afternoon, a chance of showers and thunderstorms late this morning, then showers and thunderstorms likely this afternoon. Highs in the mid-80s. Southeast winds 5 to 10 miles an hour. Chance of rain 60%. Tonight, mostly cloudy with a chance of showers and thunderstorms. Lows in the lower 70s. Light south winds. Chance of rain 50%. Sunday, mostly cloudy in the morning, then becoming partly sunny. A chance of showers and thunderstorms. Highs in the upper 80s. South winds 10 to 15 miles an hour. Chance of rain 50%. Sunday night, mostly cloudy. A chance of showers and thunderstorms in the evening. Lows around 70. Light southwest winds. Chance of rain 30%. And now the extended forecast. Monday and Monday night, partly cloudy. A chance of showers and thunderstorms. Highs in the upper 80s. Lows around 70. Tuesday and Tuesday night, showers likely and a chance of thunderstorms. Highs in the upper 80s. Lows around 70. Wednesday and Wednesday night, partly cloudy. A chance of showers and thunderstorms. Highs around 90. Lows in the lower 70s. Thursday and Thursday night, partly cloudy. A chance of showers and thunderstorms. Highs around 90. Lows in the lower 70s. Friday and Friday night, partly cloudy. A chance of showers and thunderstorms. Highs around 90. Lows in the lower 70s. For more detailed weather, water, and climate information, please visit our website at weather.gov/Atlanta. The current time is 1:08 p.m. Eastern Daylight Time. Here are the 1 p.m. weather observations from around the area. At Athens, it was mostly sunny. The temperature was 86 degrees, dew point 72 degrees, relative humidity 62%, wind variable at 3 miles an hour, pressure was 29.89 inches and steady. At Gainesville, it was partly sunny and 82, wind variable at 5. At Winder, it was partly sunny, the temperature was 81. At Greensboro, it was partly sunny and 86, wind variable at 7. At Jefferson, it was partly sunny and 82, wind calm. At Monroe, it was mostly sunny. At Albertton, it was cloudy and 83, wind southwest at 7.

at Canyon. It was cloudy and 83. Wind southwest at 5. At Clemson, it was cloudy and 79. Wind east at 5. Elsewhere across Georgia, at Atlanta it was partly sunny and 82. Wind southwest at 7. At Cartersville, the temperature was 86. Wind calm. At Lawrenceville, it was partly sunny and 82, wind south at 7. At Macon, it was mostly sunny and 90, wind variable at 5. At Rome, it was partly sunny and 82, wind south at 9. At Augusta, it was partly sunny and 91, wind southeast at 8. At Savannah, it was partly sunny and 90, wind south at 9. Elsewhere across the region, at Chattanooga, it was partly sunny and 83, wind southeast at 9 gusting to 21. At Asheville, it was partly sunny and 71, wind south at 3. At Greenville-Spartanburg, it was cloudy and 79, wind variable at 3. Here is the hazardous weather outlook. This hazardous weather outlook is for north and central Georgia. For today and tonight, multiple rounds of showers and a few thunderstorms are expected today. A few storms may become strong to severe in northwest Georgia this evening. The primary risk is damaging winds and locally heavy rainfall, which may result in localized flash flooding. And now the extended outlook for the period Sunday through Friday. Further rounds of showers and thunderstorms are expected Sunday and on afternoons through the coming days. A few storms could become strong to severe on Sunday, with gusty to damaging winds. Heavy rain from multiple rounds of thunderstorms will bring the potential for isolated flash flooding across much of north and central Georgia. Spotter activation will not be needed through tonight. Here is the official forecast from your National Weather Service for the Athens listening area. This afternoon, a chance of showers and thunderstorms late this morning, then showers and thunderstorms likely this afternoon. Highs in the mid-80s. Southeast winds 5 to 10 miles an hour. Chance of rain 60%. Tonight, mostly cloudy with a chance of showers and thunderstorms. Lows in the lower 70s. Light south winds. Chance of rain 50%. Sunday, mostly cloudy in the morning, then becoming partly sunny. A chance of showers and thunderstorms. Highs in the upper 80s. South winds 10 to 15 miles an hour. Chance of rain 50%. Sunday night, mostly cloudy. A chance of showers and thunderstorms in the evening. Lows around 70. Light southwest winds. Chance of rain 30%. And now the extended forecast. Monday and Monday night, partly cloudy. A chance of showers and thunderstorms. Highs in the upper 80s. Lows around 70. Tuesday and Tuesday night, showers likely and a chance of thunderstorms. Highs in the upper 80s. Lows around 70. Wednesday and Wednesday night, partly cloudy. A chance of showers and thunderstorms. Highs around 90. Lows in the lower 70s. Thursday and Thursday night, partly cloudy. A chance of showers and thunderstorms. Highs around 90. Lows in the lower 70s. Friday and Friday night, partly cloudy. A chance of showers and thunderstorms. Highs around 90. Lows in the lower 70s. For more detailed weather, water, and climate information, please visit our website at weather.gov/Atlanta. The current time is 1:13 p.m. Eastern Daylight Time. Here are the 1 p.m. weather observations from around the area. At Athens, it was mostly sunny. The temperature was 86 degrees, dew point 72 degrees, relative humidity 62%, wind variable at 3 miles an hour. Pressure was 29.89 inches and steady. At Gainesville, it was partly sunny and 82, wind variable at 5. At Winder, it was partly sunny, the temperature was 81. At Greensboro, it was mostly sunny and 86, wind variable at 7. At Jefferson,

it was partly sunny and 82, wind calm. At Monroe, it was partly sunny. At Albertton, it was cloudy and 83, wind southwest at 7. At Canyon, it was cloudy and 83, wind southwest at 5. At Clemson, it was cloudy and 79, wind east at 5. Elsewhere across Georgia, at Atlanta it was cloudy and 82, wind southwest at 7. At Cartersville, the temperature was 86, wind calm. At Lawrenceville, it was partly sunny and 82, wind south at 7. At Macon, it was mostly sunny and 90, wind variable at 5. At Rome, it was partly sunny and 83, wind south at 8. At Augusta, it was partly sunny and 91, wind southeast at 8. At Savannah, it was partly sunny and 90, wind south at 9. Elsewhere across the region, at Chattanooga, it was partly sunny and 83, wind southeast at 9 gusting to 21. At Asheville, it was cloudy and 71, wind south at 3. At Greenville-Spartanburg, it was cloudy and 79, wind variable at 3. Here is the hazardous weather outlook. This hazardous weather outlook is for North and Central Georgia. For today and tonight, multiple rounds of showers and a few thunderstorms are expected today. A few storms may become strong to severe in Northwest Georgia this evening. The primary risk is damaging winds and locally heavy rainfall, which may result in localized flash flooding. And now the extended outlook for the period Sunday through Friday. Further rounds of showers and thunderstorms are expected Sunday and on afternoons through the coming days. A few storms could become strong to severe on Sunday, with gusty to damaging winds. Heavy rain from multiple rounds of thunderstorms will bring the potential for isolated flash flooding across much of North and Central Georgia. Spotter activation will not be needed through tonight. Here is the official forecast from your National Weather Service for the Athens listening area. This afternoon, a chance of showers and thunderstorms late this morning, then showers and thunderstorms likely this afternoon. Highs in the mid-80s. Southeast winds 5 to 10 miles an hour. Chance of rain 60%. Tonight, mostly cloudy with a chance of showers and thunderstorms. Lows in the lower 70s. Light south winds. Chance of rain 50%. Sunday, mostly cloudy in the morning, then becoming partly sunny. A chance of showers and thunderstorms. Highs in the upper 80s. South winds 10 to 15 miles an hour. Chance of rain 50%. Sunday night, mostly cloudy. A chance of showers and thunderstorms in the evening. Lows around 70. Light southwest winds. Chance of rain 30%. And now the extended forecast. Monday and Monday night, partly cloudy. A chance of showers and thunderstorms. Highs in the upper 80s. Lows around 70. Tuesday and Tuesday night, showers likely and a chance of thunderstorms. Highs in the upper 80s. Lows around 70. Wednesday and Wednesday night, partly cloudy. A chance of showers and thunderstorms. Highs around 90. Lows in the lower 70s. Thursday and Thursday night, partly cloudy. A chance of showers and thunderstorms. Highs around 90. Lows in the lower 70s. Friday and Friday night, partly cloudy. A chance of showers and thunderstorms. Highs around 90. Lows in the lower 70s. For more detailed weather, water, and climate information, please visit our website at weather.gov/Atlanta. The current time is 1:18 p.m. Eastern Daylight Time. Here are the 1 p.m. weather observations from around the area. At Athens, it was mostly sunny. The temperature was 86 degrees, dew point 72 degrees, relative humidity 62%, wind variable at 3 miles an hour, pressure was 29.89 inches and steady. At Gainesville, it was partly sunny and 82, wind variable at 5.

Winder, it was partly sunny. The temperature was 81. At Greensboro, it was mostly sunny and 86, wind variable at 7. At Jefferson, it was partly sunny and 82, wind calm. At Monroe, it was partly sunny. At Albertton, it was cloudy and 83, wind southwest at 7. At Canyon, it was cloudy and 83, wind southwest at 5. At Clemson, it was cloudy and 79, wind east at 5. Elsewhere across Georgia, at Atlanta it was cloudy and 82, wind southwest at 7. At Cartersville, the temperature was 86, wind calm. At Lawrenceville, it was partly sunny and 82, wind south at 7. At Macon, it was mostly sunny and 90, wind variable at 5. At Rome, it was partly sunny and 83, wind south at 8. At Augusta, it was partly sunny and 91, wind southeast at 8. At Savannah, it was partly sunny and 90, wind south at 9. Elsewhere across the region, at Chattanooga, it was partly sunny and 83, wind southeast at 9 gusting to 21. At Asheville, it was cloudy and 71, wind south at 3. At Greenville-Spartanburg, it was cloudy and 79, wind variable at 3. Here is the hazardous weather outlook. This hazardous weather outlook is for North and Central Georgia. For today and tonight, multiple rounds of showers and a few thunderstorms are expected today. A few storms may become strong to severe in Northwest Georgia this evening. The primary risk is damaging winds and locally heavy rainfall, which may result in localized flash flooding. And now the extended outlook for the period Sunday through Friday. Further rounds of showers and thunderstorms are expected Sunday and on afternoons through the coming days. A few storms could become strong to severe on Sunday, with gusty to damaging winds. Heavy rain from multiple rounds of thunderstorms will bring the potential for isolated flash flooding across much of North and Central Georgia. Spotter activation will not be needed through tonight. Here is the official forecast from your National Weather Service for the Athens listening area. This afternoon, a chance of showers and thunderstorms late this morning, then showers and thunderstorms likely this afternoon. Highs in the mid-80s. Southeast winds 5 to 10 miles an hour. Chance of rain 60%. Tonight, mostly cloudy with a chance of showers and thunderstorms. Lows in the lower 70s. Light south winds. Chance of rain 50%. Sunday, mostly cloudy in the morning, then becoming partly sunny. A chance of showers and thunderstorms. Highs in the upper 80s. South winds 10 to 15 miles an hour. Chance of rain 50%. Sunday night, mostly cloudy. A chance of showers and thunderstorms in the evening. Lows around 70. Light southwest winds. Chance of rain 30%. And now the extended forecast. Monday and Monday night, partly cloudy. A chance of showers and thunderstorms. Highs in the upper 80s. Lows around 70. Tuesday and Tuesday night, showers likely and a chance of thunderstorms. Highs in the upper 80s. Lows around 70. Wednesday and Wednesday night, partly cloudy. A chance of showers and thunderstorms. Highs around 90. Lows in the lower 70s. Thursday and Thursday night, partly cloudy. A chance of showers and thunderstorms. Highs around 90. Lows in the lower 70s. Friday and Friday night, partly cloudy. A chance of showers and thunderstorms. Highs around 90. Lows in the lower 70s. For more detailed weather, water, and climate information, please visit our website at weather.gov/Atlanta. The current time is 1:23 p.m. Eastern Daylight Time. Here are the 1 p.m. weather observations from around the area. At Athens, it was mostly sunny. The temperature was 86 degrees, dew point 72 degrees, relative humidity 62%, wind variable.

at 3 miles an hour. Pressure was 29.89 inches and steady. At Gainesville, it was partly sunny and 82, wind variable at 5. At Winder, it was partly sunny, the temperature was 81. At Greensboro, it was mostly sunny and 86, wind variable at 7. At Jefferson, it was partly sunny and 82, wind calm. At Monroe, it was partly sunny. At Albertton, it was cloudy and 83, wind southwest at 7. At Canyon, it was cloudy and 83, wind southwest at 5. At Clemson, it was cloudy and 79, wind east at 5. Elsewhere across Georgia, at Atlanta it was cloudy and 82, wind southwest at 7. At Cartersville, the temperature was 86, wind calm. At Lawrenceville, it was partly sunny and 82, wind south at 7. At Macon, it was mostly sunny and 90, wind variable at 5. At Rome, it was partly sunny and 83, wind south at 8. At Augusta, it was partly sunny and 91, wind southeast at 8. At Savannah, it was partly sunny and 90, wind south at 9. Elsewhere across the region, at Chattanooga, it was partly sunny and 83, wind southeast at 9 gusting to 21. At Asheville, it was cloudy and 71, wind south at 3. At Greenville-Spartanburg, it was cloudy and 79, wind variable at 3. Here is the hazardous weather outlook. This hazardous weather outlook is for North and Central Georgia. For today and tonight, multiple rounds of showers and a few thunderstorms are expected today. A few storms may become strong to severe in Northwest Georgia this evening. The primary risk is damaging winds and locally heavy rainfall, which may result in localized flash flooding. And now the extended outlook for the period Sunday through Friday. Further rounds of showers and thunderstorms are expected Sunday and on afternoons through the coming days. A few storms could become strong to severe on Sunday, with gusty to damaging winds. Heavy rain from multiple rounds of thunderstorms will bring the potential for isolated flash flooding across much of North and Central Georgia. Spotter activation will not be needed through tonight. Here is the official forecast from your National Weather Service for the Athens listening area. This afternoon, a chance of showers and thunderstorms late this morning, then showers and thunderstorms likely this afternoon. Highs in the mid-80s. Southeast winds 5 to 10 miles an hour. Chance of rain 60%. Tonight, mostly cloudy with a chance of showers and thunderstorms. Lows in the lower 70s. Light south winds. Chance of rain 50%. Sunday, mostly cloudy in the morning, then becoming partly sunny. A chance of showers and thunderstorms. Highs in the upper 80s. South winds 10 to 15 miles an hour. Chance of rain 50%. Sunday night, mostly cloudy. A chance of showers and thunderstorms in the evening. Lows around 70. Light southwest winds. Chance of rain 30%. And now the extended forecast. Monday and Monday night, partly cloudy. A chance of showers and thunderstorms. Highs in the upper 80s. Lows around 70. Tuesday and Tuesday night, showers likely and a chance of thunderstorms. Highs in the upper 80s. Lows around 70. Wednesday and Wednesday night, partly cloudy. A chance of showers and thunderstorms. Highs around 90. Lows in the lower 70s. Thursday and Thursday night, partly cloudy. A chance of showers and thunderstorms. Highs around 90. Lows in the lower 70s. Friday and Friday night, partly cloudy. A chance of showers and thunderstorms. Highs around 90. Lows in the lower 70s. For more detailed weather, water, and climate information, please visit our website at weather.gov/Atlanta. The current time is 1:29 p.m. Eastern Daylight Time. Here are the 1 p.m. weather observations from

around the area. At Athens, it was mostly sunny. The temperature was 86 degrees, dew point 72 degrees, relative humidity 62%, wind variable at 3 miles an hour, pressure was 29.89 inches and steady. At Gainesville, it was partly sunny and 82, wind variable at 5. At Winder, it was partly sunny, the temperature was 81. At Greensboro, it was mostly sunny and 86, wind variable at 7. At Jefferson, it was partly sunny and 82, wind calm. At Monroe, it was partly sunny. At Albertton, it was cloudy and 83, wind southwest at 7. At Canyon, it was cloudy and 83, wind southwest at 5. At Clemson, it was cloudy and 79, wind east at 5. Elsewhere across Georgia, at Atlanta it was cloudy and 82, wind southwest at 7. At Cartersville, the temperature was 86, wind calm. At Lawrenceville, it was partly sunny and 82, wind south at 7. At Macon, it was mostly sunny and 90, wind variable at 5. At Rome, it was partly sunny and 83, wind south at 8. At Augusta, it was partly sunny and 91, wind southeast at 8. At Savannah, it was partly sunny and 90, wind south at 9. Elsewhere across the region, at Chattanooga, it was partly sunny and 83, wind southeast at 9 gusting to 21. At Asheville, it was cloudy and 71, wind south at 3. At Greenville-Spartanburg, it was cloudy and 79, wind variable at 3. Here is the hazardous weather outlook. This hazardous weather outlook is for North and Central Georgia. For today and tonight, multiple rounds of showers and a few thunderstorms are expected today. A few storms may become strong to severe in northwest Georgia this evening. The primary risk is damaging winds and locally heavy rainfall, which may result in localized flash flooding. And now the extended outlook for the period Sunday through Friday. Further rounds of showers and thunderstorms are expected Sunday and on afternoons through the coming days. A few storms could become strong to severe on Sunday, with gusty to damaging winds. Heavy rain from multiple rounds of thunderstorms will bring the potential for isolated flash flooding across much of North and Central Georgia. Spotter activation will not be needed through tonight. Here is the official forecast from your National Weather Service for the Athens listening area. This afternoon, a chance of showers and thunderstorms late this morning, then showers and thunderstorms likely this afternoon. Highs in the mid-80s. Southeast winds 5 to 10 miles an hour. Chance of rain 60%. Tonight, mostly cloudy with a chance of showers and thunderstorms. Lows in the lower 70s. Light south winds. Chance of rain 50%. Sunday, mostly cloudy in the morning, then becoming partly sunny. A chance of showers and thunderstorms. Highs in the upper 80s. South winds 10 to 15 miles an hour. Chance of rain 50%. Sunday night, mostly cloudy. A chance of showers and thunderstorms in the evening. Lows around 70. Light southwest winds. Chance of rain 30%. And now is around 70. Light southwest winds. Chance of rain 30%. And now the extended forecast. Monday and Monday night, partly cloudy. A chance of showers and thunderstorms. Highs in the upper 80s. Lows around 70. Tuesday and Tuesday night, showers likely and a chance of thunderstorms. Highs in the upper 80s. Lows around 70. Wednesday and Wednesday night, partly cloudy. A chance of showers and thunderstorms. Highs around 90. Lows in the lower 70s. Thursday and Thursday night, partly cloudy. A chance of showers and thunderstorms. Highs around 90. Lows in the lower 70s. Friday and Friday night, partly cloudy. A chance of showers and thunderstorms. Highs around 90. Lows in the lower

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The current time is 1:34 p.m. Eastern Daylight Time. Here are the 1 p.m. weather observations from around the area. At Athens, it was mostly sunny. The temperature was 86 degrees, dew point 72 degrees, relative humidity 62%, wind variable at 3 miles an hour, pressure was 29.89 inches and steady. At Gainesville, it was partly sunny and 82, wind variable at 5. At Winder, it was partly sunny, the temperature was 81. At Greensboro, it was mostly sunny and 86, wind variable at 7. At Jefferson, it was partly sunny and 82, wind calm. At Monroe, it was partly sunny. At Albertton, it was cloudy and 83, wind southwest at 7. At Canyon, it was cloudy and 83, wind southwest at 5. At Clemson, it was cloudy and 79, wind east at 5. Elsewhere across Georgia, at Atlanta it was cloudy and 82, wind southwest at 7. At Cartersville, the temperature was 86, wind calm. At Lawrenceville, it was partly sunny and 82, wind south at 7. At Macon, it was mostly sunny and 90, wind variable at 5. At Rome, it was partly sunny and 83, wind south at 8. At Augusta, it was partly sunny and 91, wind southeast at 8. At Savannah, it was partly sunny and 90, wind south at 9. Elsewhere across the region, at Chattanooga, it was partly sunny and 83, wind southeast at 9 gusting to 21. At Asheville, it was cloudy and 71, wind south at 3. At Greenville-Spartanburg, it was cloudy and 79, wind variable at 3. Here is the hazardous weather outlook. This hazardous weather outlook is for North and Central Georgia. For today and tonight, multiple rounds of showers and a few thunderstorms are expected today. A few storms may become strong to severe in Northwest Georgia this evening. The primary risk is damaging winds and locally heavy rainfall, which may result in localized flash flooding. And now the extended outlook for the period Sunday through Friday. Further rounds of showers and thunderstorms are expected Sunday and on afternoons through the coming days. A few storms could become strong to severe on Sunday, with gusty to damaging winds. Heavy rain from multiple rounds of thunderstorms will bring the potential for isolated flash flooding across much of North and Central Georgia. Spotter activation will not be needed through tonight. Here is the official forecast from your National Weather Service for the Athens listening area. This afternoon, a chance of showers and thunderstorms late this morning, then showers and thunderstorms likely this afternoon. Highs in the mid-80s. Southeast winds 5 to 10 miles an hour. Chance of rain 60%. Tonight, mostly cloudy with a chance of showers and thunderstorms. Lows in the lower 70s. Light south winds. Chance of rain 50%. Sunday, mostly cloudy in the morning, then becoming partly sunny. A chance of showers and thunderstorms. Highs in the upper 80s. South winds 10 to 15 miles an hour. Chance of rain 50%. Sunday night, mostly cloudy. A chance of showers and thunderstorms in the evening. Lows around 70. Light southwest winds. Chance of rain 30%. And now the extended forecast. Monday and Monday night, partly cloudy. A chance of showers and thunderstorms. Highs in the upper 80s. Lows around 70. Tuesday and Tuesday night, showers likely and a chance of thunderstorms. Highs in the upper 80s. Lows around 70. Wednesday and Wednesday night, partly cloudy. A chance of showers and thunderstorms. Highs around 90. Lows in the lower 70s. Thursday and Thursday night, partly cloudy. A chance of showers and thunderstorms. Highs around 90.
Lows in the lower 70s. Friday and Friday night, partly cloudy. A chance of showers and thunderstorms. Highs around 90. Lows in the lower 70s. For more detailed weather, water, and climate information, please visit our website at weather.gov/Atlanta. The current time is 1:39 p.m. Eastern Daylight Time. Here are the 1 p.m. weather observations from around the area. At Athens, it was mostly sunny. The temperature was 86 degrees, dew point 72 degrees, relative humidity 62%, wind variable at 3 miles an hour, pressure was 29.89 inches and steady. At Gainesville, it was partly sunny and 82, wind variable at 5. At Winder, it was partly sunny, the temperature was 81. At Greensboro, it was mostly sunny and 86, wind variable at 7. At Jefferson, it was partly sunny and 82, wind calm. At Monroe, it was partly sunny. At Albertton, it was cloudy and 83, wind southwest at 7. At Canyon, it was cloudy and 83, wind southwest at 5. At Clemson, it was cloudy and 79, wind east at 5. Elsewhere across Georgia, at Atlanta it was cloudy and 82, wind southwest at 7. At Cartersville, the temperature was 86, wind calm. At Lawrenceville, it was partly sunny and 82, wind south at 7. At Macon, it was mostly sunny and 90, wind variable at 5. At Rome, it was partly sunny and 83, wind south at 8. At Augusta, it was partly sunny and 91, wind southeast at 8. At Savannah, it was partly sunny and 90, wind south at 9. Elsewhere across the region, at Chattanooga, it was partly sunny and 83, wind southeast at 9 gusting to 21. At Asheville, it was cloudy and 71, wind south at 3. At Greenville-Spartanburg, it was cloudy and 79, wind variable at 3. 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You can also like your Peachtree City National Weather Service on Facebook or follow NWS Atlanta on Twitter. Here is the hazardous weather outlook. This hazardous weather outlook is for North and Central Georgia. For today and tonight, multiple rounds of showers and a few thunderstorms are expected today. A few storms may become strong to severe in northwest Georgia this evening. The primary risk is damaging winds and locally heavy rainfall, which may result in localized flash flooding. And now the extended outlook for the period Sunday through Friday. Further rounds of showers and thunderstorms are expected Sunday and on afternoons through the coming days. A few storms could become strong to severe on Sunday, with gusty to damaging winds. Heavy rain from multiple rounds of thunderstorms will bring the potential for isolated flash flooding across much of north and central Georgia. Spotter activation will not be needed through tonight. Here is the official forecast from your National Weather Service for the Athens listening area. This afternoon, a chance of showers and thunderstorms late this morning, then showers and thunderstorms likely this afternoon. Highs in the mid-80s. Southeast winds 5 to 10 miles an hour. Chance of rain 60%. Tonight, mostly cloudy with a chance of showers and thunderstorms. Lows in the lower 70s. Light south winds. Chance of rain 50%. Sunday, mostly cloudy in the morning, then becoming partly sunny. A chance of showers and thunderstorms. Highs in the upper 80s.
South winds 10 to 15 miles.

to an hour. Chance of rain 50%. Sunday night, mostly cloudy. A chance of showers and thunderstorms in the evening. Lows around 70. Light southwest winds. Chance of rain 30%. And now the extended forecast. Monday and Monday night, partly cloudy. A chance of showers and thunderstorms. Highs in the upper 80s. Lows around 70. Tuesday and Tuesday night, showers likely and a chance of thunderstorms. Highs in the upper 80s. Lows around 70. Wednesday and Wednesday night, partly cloudy. A chance of showers and thunderstorms. Highs around 90. Lows in the lower 70s. Thursday and Thursday night, partly cloudy. A chance of showers and thunderstorms. Highs around 90. Lows in the lower 70s. Friday and Friday night, partly cloudy. A chance of showers and thunderstorms. Highs around 90. Lows in the lower 70s. For more detailed weather, water, and climate information, please visit our website at weather.gov/Atlanta. The current time is 1:45 p.m. Eastern Daylight Time. Here are the 1 p.m. weather observations from around the area. At Athens, it was mostly sunny. The temperature was 86 degrees, dew point 72 degrees, relative humidity 62%, wind variable at 3 miles an hour, pressure was 29.89 inches and steady. At Gainesville, it was partly sunny and 82, wind variable at 5. At Winder, it was partly sunny, the temperature was 81. At Greensboro, it was mostly sunny and 86, wind variable at 7. At Jefferson, it was partly sunny and 82, wind calm. At Monroe, it was partly sunny. At Albertton, it was cloudy and 83, wind southwest at 7. At Canyon, it was cloudy and 83, wind southwest at 5. At Clemson, it was cloudy and 79, wind east at 5. Elsewhere across Georgia, at Atlanta it was cloudy and 82, wind southwest at 7. At Cartersville, the temperature was 86, wind calm. At Lawrenceville, it was partly sunny and 82, wind south at 7. At Macon, it was mostly sunny and 90, wind variable at 5. At Rome, it was partly sunny and 83, wind south at 8. At Augusta, it was partly sunny and 91, wind southeast at 8. At Savannah, it was partly sunny and 90, wind south at 9. Elsewhere across the region, at Chattanooga, it was partly sunny and 83, wind southeast at 9 gusting to 21. At Asheville, it was cloudy and 71, wind south at 3. At Greenville-Spartanburg, it was cloudy and 79, wind variable at 3. Here is the hazardous weather outlook. This hazardous weather outlook is for North and Central Georgia. For today and tonight, multiple rounds of showers and a few thunderstorms are expected today. A few storms may become strong to severe in Northwest Georgia this evening. The primary risk is damaging winds and locally heavy rainfall, which may result in localized flash flooding. And now the extended outlook for the period Sunday through Friday. Further rounds of showers and thunderstorms are expected Sunday and on afternoons through the coming days. A few storms could become strong to severe on Sunday, with gusty to damaging winds. Heavy rain from multiple rounds of thunderstorms will bring the potential for isolated flash flooding across much of North and Central Georgia. Spotter activation will not be needed through tonight. Here is the official forecast from your National Weather Service for the Athens listening area. This afternoon, a chance of showers and thunderstorms late this morning, then showers and thunderstorms likely this afternoon. Highs in the mid-80s. Southeast winds 5 to 10 miles an hour. Chance of rain 60%. Tonight, mostly cloudy with a chance of showers and thunderstorms. Lows in the lower 70s. Light south winds. Chance of rain 50%. Sunday,
mostly cloudy in the morning, then becoming partly sunny. A chance of showers and thunderstorms. Highs in the upper 80s. South winds 10 to 15 miles an hour. Chance of rain 50%. Sunday night, mostly cloudy. A chance of showers and thunderstorms in the evening. Lows around 70. Light southwest winds. Chance of rain 30%. And now the extended forecast. Monday and Monday night, partly cloudy. A chance of showers and thunderstorms. Highs in the upper 80s. Lows around 70. Tuesday and Tuesday night, showers likely and a chance of thunderstorms. Highs in the upper 80s. Lows around 70. Wednesday and Wednesday night, partly cloudy. A chance of showers and thunderstorms. Highs around 90. Lows in the lower 70s. Thursday and Thursday night, partly cloudy. A chance of showers and thunderstorms. Highs around 90. Lows in the lower 70s. Friday and Friday night, partly cloudy. A chance of showers and thunderstorms. Highs around 90. Lows in the lower 70s. For more detailed weather, water, and climate information, please visit our website at weather.gov/Atlanta. The current time is 1:50 p.m. Eastern Daylight Time. Here are the 1 p.m. weather observations from around the area. At Athens, it was mostly sunny. The temperature was 86 degrees, dew point 72 degrees, relative humidity 62%, wind variable at 3 miles an hour, pressure was 29.89 inches and steady. At Gainesville, it was partly sunny and 82, wind variable at 5. At Winder, it was partly sunny, the temperature was 81. At Greensboro, it was mostly sunny and 86, wind variable at 7. At Jefferson, it was partly sunny and 82, wind calm. At Monroe, it was partly sunny. At Albertton, it was cloudy and 83, wind southwest at 7. At Canyon, it was cloudy and 83, wind southwest at 5. At Clemson, it was cloudy and 79, wind east at 5. Elsewhere across Georgia, at Atlanta it was cloudy and 82, wind southwest at 7. At Cartersville, the temperature was 86, wind calm. At Lawrenceville, it was partly sunny and 82, wind south at 7. At Macon, it was mostly sunny and 90, wind variable at 5. At Rome, it was partly sunny and 83, wind south at 8. At Augusta, it was partly sunny and 91, wind southeast at 8. At Savannah, it was partly sunny and 90, wind south at 9. Elsewhere across the region, at Chattanooga, it was partly sunny and 83, wind southeast at 9 gusting to 21. At Asheville, it was cloudy and 71, wind south at 3. At Greenville-Spartanburg, it was cloudy and 79, wind variable at 3. Here is the hazardous weather outlook. This hazardous weather outlook is for North and Central Georgia. For today and tonight, multiple rounds of showers and a few thunderstorms are expected today. A few storms may become strong to severe in Northwest Georgia this evening. The primary risk is damaging winds and locally heavy rainfall, which may result in localized flash flooding. And now the extended outlook for the period Sunday through Friday. Further rounds of showers and thunderstorms are expected Sunday and on afternoons through the coming days. A few storms could become strong to severe on Sunday, with gusty to damaging winds. Heavy rain from multiple rounds of thunderstorms will bring the potential for isolated flash flooding across much of North and Central Georgia. Spotter activation will not be needed through tonight. Here is the official forecast from your National Weather Service for the Athens listening area. This afternoon, a chance of showers and thunderstorms late this morning, then showers and thunderstorms likely this afternoon. Highs in the mid-80s. Southeast winds 5 to 10 miles an hour. Chance of rain 60%. Tonight, mostly

cloudy with a chance of showers and thunderstorms. Lows in the lower 70s. Light south winds. Chance of rain 50%. Sunday, mostly cloudy in the morning, then becoming partly sunny. A chance of showers and thunderstorms. Highs in the upper 80s. South winds 10 to 15 miles an hour. Chance of rain 50%. Sunday night, mostly cloudy. A chance of showers and thunderstorms in the evening. Lows around 70. Light southwest winds. Chance of rain 30%. And now the extended forecast. Monday and Monday night, partly cloudy. A chance of showers and thunderstorms. Highs in the upper 80s. Lows around 70. Tuesday and Tuesday night, showers likely and a chance of thunderstorms. Highs in the upper 80s. Lows around 70. Wednesday and Wednesday night, partly cloudy. A chance of showers and thunderstorms. Highs around 90. Lows in the lower 70s. Thursday and Thursday night, partly cloudy. A chance of showers and thunderstorms. Highs around 90. Lows in the lower 70s. Friday and Friday night, partly cloudy. A chance of showers and thunderstorms. Highs around 90. Lows in the lower 70s. For more detailed weather, water, and climate information, please visit our website at weather.gov/Atlanta. The current time is 1:56 p.m. Eastern Daylight Time. Here are the 1 p.m. weather observations from around the area. At Athens, it was mostly sunny. The temperature was 86 degrees, dew point 72 degrees, relative humidity 62%, wind variable at 3 miles an hour, pressure was 29.89 inches and steady. At Gainesville, it was partly sunny and 82, wind variable at 5. At Winder, it was partly sunny, the temperature was 81. At Greensboro, it was mostly sunny and 86, wind variable at 7. At Jefferson, it was partly sunny and 82, wind calm. At Monroe, it was partly sunny. At Albertton, it was cloudy and 83, wind southwest at 7. At Canyon, it was cloudy and 83, wind southwest at 5. At Clemson, it was cloudy and 79, wind east at 5. Elsewhere across Georgia, at Atlanta it was cloudy and 82, wind southwest at 7. At Cartersville, the temperature was 86, wind calm. At Lawrenceville, it was partly sunny and 82, wind south at 7. At Macon, it was mostly sunny and 90, wind variable at 5. At Rome, it was partly sunny and 83, wind south at 8. At Augusta, it was partly sunny and 91, wind southeast at 8. At Savannah, it was partly sunny and 90, wind south at 9. Elsewhere across the region, at Chattanooga, it was partly sunny and 83, wind southeast at 9 gusting to 21. At Asheville, it was cloudy and 71, wind south at 3. At Greenville-Spartanburg, it was cloudy and 79, wind variable at 3. Here is the hazardous weather outlook. This hazardous weather outlook is for North and Central Georgia. For today and tonight, multiple rounds of showers and a few thunderstorms are expected today. A few storms may become strong to severe in northwest Georgia this evening. The primary risk is damaging winds and locally heavy rainfall, which may result in localized flash flooding. And now the extended outlook for the period Sunday through Friday. Further rounds of showers and thunderstorms are expected Sunday and on afternoons through the coming days. A few storms could become strong to severe on Sunday, with gusty to damaging winds. Heavy rain from multiple rounds of thunderstorms will bring the potential for isolated flash flooding across much of North and Central Georgia. Spotter activation will not be needed through tonight. Here is the official forecast from your National Weather Service for the Athens listening area. This afternoon, a chance of showers and thunderstorms late this morning, then showers and thunderstorms late.

likely this afternoon. Highs in the mid-80s. Southeast winds 5 to 10 miles an hour. Chance of rain 60%. Tonight, mostly cloudy with a chance of showers and thunderstorms. Lows in the lower 70s. Light south winds. Chance of rain 50%. Sunday, mostly cloudy in the morning, then becoming partly sunny. A chance of showers and thunderstorms. Highs in the upper 80s. South winds 10 to 15 miles an hour. Chance of rain 50%. Sunday night, mostly cloudy. A chance of showers and thunderstorms in the evening. Lows around 70. Light southwest winds. Chance of rain 30%. And now the extended forecast. Monday and Monday night, partly cloudy. A chance of showers and thunderstorms. Highs in the upper 80s. Lows around 70. Tuesday and Tuesday night, showers likely and a chance of thunderstorms. Highs in the upper 80s. Lows around 70. Wednesday and Wednesday night, partly cloudy. A chance of showers and thunderstorms. Highs around 90. Lows in the lower 70s. Thursday and Thursday night, partly cloudy. A chance of showers and thunderstorms. Highs around 90. Lows in the lower 70s. Friday and Friday night, partly cloudy. A chance of showers and thunderstorms. Highs around 90. Lows in the lower 70s. For more detailed weather, water, and climate information, please visit our website at weather.gov/Atlanta. The current time is 2:01 p.m. Eastern Daylight Time. Here are the 1 p.m. weather observations from around the area. At Athens, it was mostly sunny. The temperature was 86 degrees, dew point 72 degrees, relative humidity 62%, wind variable at 3 miles an hour, pressure was 29.89 inches and steady. At Gainesville, it was partly sunny and 82, wind variable at 5. At Winder, it was partly sunny, the temperature was 81. At Greensboro, it was mostly sunny and 86, wind variable at 7. At Jefferson, it was partly sunny and 82, wind calm. At Monroe, it was partly sunny. At Albertton, it was cloudy and 83, wind southwest at 7. At Canyon, it was cloudy and 83, wind southwest at 5. At Clemson, it was cloudy and 79, wind east at 5. Elsewhere across Georgia, at Atlanta it was cloudy and 82, wind southwest at 7. At Cartersville, the temperature was 86, wind calm. At Lawrenceville, it was partly sunny and 82, wind south at 7. At Macon, it was mostly sunny and 90, wind variable at 5. At Rome, it was partly sunny and 83, wind south at 8. At Augusta, it was partly sunny and 91, wind southeast at 8. At Savannah, it was partly sunny and 90, wind south at 9. Elsewhere across the region, at Chattanooga, it was partly sunny and 83, wind southeast at 9 gusting to 21. At Asheville, it was cloudy and 71, wind south at 3. At Greenville-Spartanburg, it was cloudy and 79, wind variable at 3. Here is the hazardous weather outlook. This hazardous weather outlook is for North and Central Georgia. For today and tonight, multiple rounds of showers and a few thunderstorms are expected today. A few storms may become strong to severe in Northwest Georgia this evening. The primary risk is damaging winds and locally heavy rainfall, which may result in localized flash flooding. And now the extended outlook for the period Sunday through Friday. Further rounds of showers and thunderstorms are expected Sunday and on afternoons through the coming days. A few storms could become strong to severe on Sunday, with gusty to damaging winds. Heavy rain from multiple rounds of thunderstorms will bring the potential for isolated flash flooding across much of North and Central Georgia. Spotter activation will not be needed through tonight. Here is the official

Highs in the upper 80s. South winds 10 to 15 miles an hour. Chance of rain 50%. Sunday night, mostly cloudy. A chance of showers and thunderstorms in the evening. Lows around 70. Light southwest winds. Chance of rain 30%. And now the extended forecast. Monday and Monday night, partly cloudy. A chance of showers and thunderstorms. Highs in the upper 80s. Lows around 70. Tuesday and Tuesday night, showers likely and a chance of thunderstorms. Highs in the upper 80s. Lows around 70. Wednesday and Wednesday night, partly cloudy. A chance of showers and thunderstorms. Highs around 90. Lows in the lower 70s. Thursday and Thursday night, partly cloudy. A chance of showers and thunderstorms. Highs around 90. Lows in the lower 70s. Friday and Friday night, partly cloudy. A chance of showers and thunderstorms. Highs around 90. Lows in the lower 70s. For more detailed weather, water, and climate information, please visit our website at weather.gov/Atlanta. The current time is 2:06 p.m. Eastern Daylight Time. Here are the 2 p.m. weather observations from around the area. At Athens, it was partly sunny. The temperature was 86 degrees, dew point 72 degrees, relative humidity 62%, wind calm, pressure was 29.88 inches and falling. At Gainesville, it was partly sunny and 82, wind variable at 3. At Winder, it was partly sunny, the temperature was 82. At Greensboro, it was partly cloudy and 86, wind variable at 3. At Jefferson, it was partly sunny and 84, wind southwest at 5. At Monroe, it was mostly sunny. At Albertton, it was cloudy and 84, wind calm. At Canyon, it was cloudy and 83, wind south at 5. At Clemson, it was partly sunny and 82, wind calm. Elsewhere across Georgia, at Atlanta it was cloudy and 83, wind southwest at 5. At Cartersville, the temperature was 86, wind calm. At Lawrenceville, it was partly sunny and 85, wind southeast at 5. At Macon, it was mostly sunny and 90, wind west at 6. At Rome, it was partly sunny and 84, wind south at 8. At Augusta, it was mostly sunny and 94, wind south at 10 gusting to 18. At Savannah, it was partly sunny and 91, wind south at 9 gusting to 17. Elsewhere across the region, at Chattanooga, it was partly sunny and 86, wind southeast at 14 gusting to 21. At Asheville, it was partly sunny and 76, wind south at 6. At Greenville-Spartanburg, it was partly sunny and 83, wind variable at 3. Here is the hazardous weather outlook. This hazardous weather outlook is for North and Central Georgia. For today and tonight, multiple rounds of showers and a few thunderstorms are expected today. A few storms may become strong to severe in northwest Georgia this evening. The primary risk is damaging winds and locally heavy rainfall, which may result in localized flash flooding. And now the extended outlook for the period Sunday through Friday. Further rounds of showers and thunderstorms are expected Sunday and on afternoons through the coming days. A few storms could become strong to severe on Sunday, with gusty to damaging winds. Heavy rain from multiple rounds of thunderstorms will bring the potential for isolated flash flooding across much of north and central Georgia. Spotter activation will not be needed through tonight. Here is the official forecast from your National Weather Service for the Athens listening area. This afternoon, a chance of showers and thunderstorms late this morning, then showers and thunderstorms likely this afternoon. Highs in the mid-80s. Southeast winds 5 to 10 miles an hour. Chance of rain 60%. Tonight, mostly cloudy with a chance of showers and thunderstorms. Lows in the lower 70s.

light south winds. Chance of rain 50%. Sunday, mostly cloudy in the morning, then becoming partly sunny. A chance of showers and thunderstorms. Highs in the upper 80s. South winds 10 to 15 miles an hour. Chance of rain 50%. Sunday night, mostly cloudy. A chance of showers and thunderstorms in the evening. Lows around 70. Light southwest winds. Chance of rain 30%. And now the extended forecast. Monday and Monday night, partly cloudy. A chance of showers and thunderstorms. Highs in the upper 80s. Lows around 70. Tuesday and Tuesday night, showers likely and a chance of thunderstorms. Highs in the upper 80s. Lows around 70. Wednesday and Wednesday night, partly cloudy. A chance of showers and thunderstorms. Highs around 90. Lows in the lower 70s. Thursday and Thursday night, partly cloudy. A chance of showers and thunderstorms. Highs around 90. Lows in the lower 70s. Friday and Friday night, partly cloudy. A chance of showers and thunderstorms. Highs around 90. Lows in the lower 70s. For more detailed weather, water, and climate information, please visit our website at weather.gov/Atlanta. The current time is 2:11 p.m. Eastern Daylight Time. Here are the 2 p.m. weather observations from around the area. At Athens, it was partly sunny. The temperature was 86 degrees, dew point 72 degrees, relative humidity 62%, wind calm, pressure was 29.88 inches and falling. At Gainesville, it was partly sunny and 82, wind variable at 3. At Winder, it was cloudy, the temperature was 82. At Greensboro, it was mostly cloudy and 86, wind variable at 3. At Jefferson, it was partly sunny and 84, wind southwest at 5. At Monroe, it was cloudy. At Albertton, it was cloudy and 84, wind calm. At Canyon, it was cloudy and 83, wind south at 5. At Clemson, it was partly sunny and 82, wind calm. Elsewhere across Georgia, at Atlanta it was cloudy and 83, wind south at 8. At Cartersville, the temperature was 86, wind calm. At Lawrenceville, it was cloudy and 85, wind southeast at 5. At Macon, it was mostly sunny and 90, wind west at 6. At Rome, it was partly sunny and 84, wind south at 8. At Augusta, it was partly sunny and 94, wind south at 10 gusting to 18. At Savannah, it was partly sunny and 91, wind south at 9 gusting to 17. Elsewhere across the region, at Chattanooga, it was cloudy and 86, wind southeast at 14 gusting to 21. At Asheville, it was partly sunny and 76, wind south at 6. At Greenville-Spartanburg, it was partly sunny and 83, wind variable at 3. Here is the hazardous weather outlook. This hazardous weather outlook is for North and Central Georgia. For today and tonight, multiple rounds of showers and a few thunderstorms are expected today. A few storms may become strong to severe in northwest Georgia this evening. The primary risk is damaging winds and locally heavy rainfall, which may result in localized flash flooding. And now the extended outlook for the period Sunday through Friday. Further rounds of showers and thunderstorms are expected Sunday and on afternoons through the coming days. A few storms could become strong to severe on Sunday, with gusty to damaging winds. Heavy rain from multiple rounds of thunderstorms will bring the potential for isolated flash flooding across much of north and central Georgia. Spotter activation will not be needed through tonight. Here is the official forecast from your National Weather Service for the Athens listening area. This afternoon, a chance of showers and thunderstorms late this morning, then showers and thunderstorms likely this afternoon. Highs in the mid-80s. Southeast winds 5 to 10 miles.

miles an hour. Chance of rain 60%. Tonight, mostly cloudy with a chance of showers and thunderstorms. Lows in the lower 70s. Light south winds. Chance of rain 50%. Sunday, mostly cloudy in the morning, then becoming partly sunny. A chance of showers and thunderstorms. Highs in the upper 80s. South winds 10 to 15 miles an hour. Chance of rain 50%. Sunday night, mostly cloudy. A chance of showers and thunderstorms in the evening. Lows around 70. Light southwest winds. Chance of rain 30%. And now the extended forecast. Monday and Monday night, partly cloudy. A chance of showers and thunderstorms. Highs in the upper 80s. Lows around 70. Tuesday and Tuesday night, showers likely and a chance of thunderstorms. Highs in the upper 80s. Lows around 70. Wednesday and Wednesday night, partly cloudy. A chance of showers and thunderstorms. Highs around 90. Lows in the lower 70s. Thursday and Thursday night, partly cloudy. A chance of showers and thunderstorms. Highs around 90. Lows in the lower 70s. Friday and Friday night, partly cloudy. A chance of showers and thunderstorms. Highs around 90. Lows in the lower 70s. For more detailed weather, water, and climate information, please visit our website at weather.gov/Atlanta. The current time is 2:16 p.m. Eastern Daylight Time. Here are the 2 p.m. weather observations from around the area. At Athens, it was partly sunny. The temperature was 86 degrees, dew point 72 degrees, relative humidity 62%, wind calm, pressure was 29.88 inches and falling. At Gainesville, it was partly sunny and 82, wind variable at 3. At Winder, it was cloudy, the temperature was 82. At Greensboro, it was mostly cloudy and 86, wind variable at 3. At Jefferson, it was partly sunny and 84, wind southwest at 5. At Monroe, it was cloudy. At Albertton, it was cloudy and 84, wind calm. At Canyon, it was cloudy and 83, wind south at 5. At Clemson, it was partly sunny and 82, wind calm. Elsewhere across Georgia, at Atlanta it was cloudy and 83, wind south at 8. At Cartersville, the temperature was 86, wind calm. At Lawrenceville, it was cloudy and 85, wind southeast at 5. At Macon, it was mostly sunny and 90, wind west at 6. At Rome, it was partly sunny and 84, wind south at 8. At Augusta, it was partly sunny and 94, wind south at 10 gusting to 18. At Savannah, it was partly sunny and 91, wind south at 9 gusting to 17. Elsewhere across the region, at Chattanooga, it was cloudy and 86, wind southeast at 14 gusting to 21. At Asheville, it was partly sunny and 76, wind south at 6. At Greenville-Spartanburg, it was partly sunny and 83, wind variable at 3. Here is the hazardous weather outlook. This hazardous weather outlook is for North and Central Georgia. For today and tonight, multiple rounds of showers and a few thunderstorms are expected today. A few storms may become strong to severe in northwest Georgia this evening. The primary risk is damaging winds and locally heavy rainfall, which may result in localized flash flooding. And now the extended outlook for the period Sunday through Friday. Further rounds of showers and thunderstorms are expected Sunday and on afternoons through the coming days. A few storms could become strong to severe on Sunday, with gusty to damaging winds. Heavy rain from multiple rounds of thunderstorms will bring the potential for isolated flash flooding across much of north and central Georgia. Spotter activation will not be needed through tonight. Here is the official forecast from your National Weather Service for the Athens listening area. This afternoon,

A chance of showers and thunderstorms late this morning, then showers and thunderstorms likely this afternoon. Highs in the mid-80s. Southeast winds 5 to 10 miles an hour. Chance of rain 60%. Tonight, mostly cloudy with a chance of showers and thunderstorms. Lows in the lower 70s. Light south winds. Chance of rain 50%. Sunday, mostly cloudy in the morning, then becoming partly sunny. A chance of showers and thunderstorms. Highs in the upper 80s. South winds 10 to 15 miles an hour. Chance of rain 50%. Sunday night, mostly cloudy. A chance of showers and thunderstorms in the evening. Lows around 70. Light southwest winds. Chance of rain 30%. And now the extended forecast. Monday and Monday night, partly cloudy. A chance of showers and thunderstorms. Highs in the upper 80s. Lows around 70. Tuesday and Tuesday night, showers likely and a chance of thunderstorms. Highs in the upper 80s. Lows around 70. Wednesday and Wednesday night, partly cloudy. A chance of showers and thunderstorms. Highs around 90. Lows in the lower 70s. Thursday and Thursday night, partly cloudy. A chance of showers and thunderstorms. Highs around 90. Lows in the lower 70s. Friday and Friday night, partly cloudy. A chance of showers and thunderstorms. Highs around 90. Lows in the lower 70s. 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The current time is 2:21 p.m. Eastern Daylight Time. Here are the 2 p.m. weather observations from around the area. At Athens, it was partly sunny. The temperature was 86 degrees, dew point 72 degrees, relative humidity 62%, wind calm, pressure was 29.88 inches and falling. At Gainesville, it was partly sunny and 82, wind variable at 3. At Winder, it was cloudy, the temperature was 82. At Greensboro, it was mostly cloudy and 86, wind variable at 3. At Jefferson, it was partly sunny and 84, wind southwest at 5. At Monroe, it was cloudy. At Albertton, it was cloudy and 84, wind calm. At Canyon, it was cloudy and 83, wind south at 5. At Clemson, it was partly sunny and 82, wind calm. Elsewhere across Georgia, at Atlanta it was cloudy and 83, wind south at 8. At Cartersville, the temperature was 86, wind calm. At Lawrenceville, it was cloudy and 85, wind southeast at 5. At Macon, it was mostly sunny and 90, wind west at 6. At Rome, it was partly sunny and 84, wind south at 8. At Augusta, it was partly sunny and 94, wind south at 10 gusting to 18. At Savannah, it was partly sunny and 91, wind south at 9 gusting to 17. Elsewhere across the region, at Chattanooga, it was cloudy and 86, wind southeast at 14 gusting to 21. At Asheville, it was partly sunny and 76, wind south at 6. At Greenville-Spartanburg, it was partly sunny and 83, wind variable at 3. Here is the hazardous weather outlook. This hazardous weather outlook is for North and Central Georgia. For today and tonight, multiple rounds of showers and a few thunderstorms are expected today. A few storms may become strong to severe in northwest Georgia this evening. The primary risk is damaging winds and locally heavy rainfall, which may result in localized flash flooding. And now the extended outlook for the period Sunday through Friday. Further rounds of showers and thunderstorms are expected Sunday and on afternoons through the coming days. A few storms could become strong to severe on Sunday, with gusty to damaging winds. Heavy rain from multiple rounds of thunderstorms will bring the potential for isolated flash flooding across much of north and central Georgia.

activation will not be needed through tonight. Here is the official forecast from your National Weather Service for the Athens listening area. This afternoon, a chance of showers and thunderstorms late this morning, then showers and thunderstorms likely this afternoon. Highs in the mid-80s. Southeast winds 5 to 10 miles an hour. Chance of rain 60%. Tonight, mostly cloudy with a chance of showers and thunderstorms. Lows in the lower 70s. Light south winds. Chance of rain 50%. Sunday, mostly cloudy in the morning, then becoming partly sunny. A chance of showers and thunderstorms. Highs in the upper 80s. South winds 10 to 15 miles an hour. Chance of rain 50%. Sunday night, mostly cloudy. A chance of showers and thunderstorms in the evening. Lows around 70. Light southwest winds. Chance of rain 30%. And now the extended forecast. Monday and Monday night, partly cloudy. A chance of showers and thunderstorms. Highs in the upper 80s. Lows around 70. Tuesday and Tuesday night, showers likely and a chance of thunderstorms. Highs in the upper 80s. Lows around 70. Wednesday and Wednesday night, partly cloudy. A chance of showers and thunderstorms. Highs around 90. Lows in the lower 70s. Thursday and Thursday night, partly cloudy. A chance of showers and thunderstorms. Highs around 90. Lows in the lower 70s. Friday and Friday night, partly cloudy. A chance of showers and thunderstorms. Highs around 90. Lows in the lower 70s. For more detailed weather, water, and climate information, please visit our website at weather.gov/Atlanta. The current time is 2:27 p.m. Eastern Daylight Time. Here are the 2 p.m. weather observations from around the area. At Athens, it was partly sunny. The temperature was 86 degrees, dew point 72 degrees, relative humidity 62%, wind calm, pressure was 29.88 inches and falling. At Gainesville, it was partly sunny and 82, wind variable at 3. At Winder, it was cloudy, the temperature was 82. At Greensboro, it was mostly cloudy and 86, wind variable at 3. At Jefferson, it was partly sunny and 84, wind southwest at 5. At Monroe, it was cloudy. At Albertton, it was cloudy and 84, wind calm. At Canyon, it was cloudy and 83, wind south at 5. At Clemson, it was partly sunny and 82, wind calm. Elsewhere across Georgia, at Atlanta it was cloudy and 83, wind south at 8. At Cartersville, the temperature was 86, wind calm. At Lawrenceville, it was cloudy and 85, wind southeast at 5. At Macon, it was mostly sunny and 90, wind west at 6. At Rome, it was partly sunny and 84, wind south at 8. At Augusta, it was partly sunny and 94, wind south at 10 gusting to 18. At Savannah, it was partly sunny and 91, wind south at 9 gusting to 17. Elsewhere across the region, at Chattanooga, it was cloudy and 86, wind southeast at 14 gusting to 21. At Asheville, it was partly sunny and 76, wind south at 6. At Greenville-Spartanburg, it was partly sunny and 83, wind variable at 3. Here is the hazardous weather outlook. This hazardous weather outlook is for North and Central Georgia. For today and tonight, multiple rounds of showers and a few thunderstorms are expected today. A few storms may become strong to severe in northwest Georgia this evening. The primary risk is damaging winds and locally heavy rainfall, which may result in localized flash flooding. And now the extended outlook for the period Sunday through Friday. Further rounds of showers and thunderstorms are expected Sunday and on afternoons through the coming days. A few storms could become strong to severe on Sunday,

gusty to damaging winds. Heavy rain from multiple rounds of thunderstorms will bring the potential for isolated flash flooding across much of north and central Georgia. Spotter activation will not be needed through tonight. Here is the official forecast from your National Weather Service for the Athens listening area. This afternoon, a chance of showers and thunderstorms late this morning, then showers and thunderstorms likely this afternoon. Highs in the mid-80s. Southeast winds 5 to 10 miles an hour. Chance of rain 60%. Tonight, mostly cloudy with a chance of showers and thunderstorms. Lows in the lower 70s. Light south winds. Chance of rain 50%. Sunday, mostly cloudy in the morning, then becoming partly sunny. A chance of showers and thunderstorms. Highs in the upper 80s. South winds 10 to 15 miles an hour. Chance of rain 50%. Sunday night, mostly cloudy. A chance of showers and thunderstorms in the evening. Lows around 70. Light southwest winds. Chance of rain 30%. And now the extended forecast. Monday and Monday night, partly cloudy. A chance of showers and thunderstorms. Highs in the upper 80s. Lows around 70. Tuesday and Tuesday night, showers likely and a chance of thunderstorms. Highs in the upper 80s. Lows around 70. Wednesday and Wednesday night, partly cloudy. A chance of showers and thunderstorms. Highs around 90. Lows in the lower 70s. Thursday and Thursday night, partly cloudy. A chance of showers and thunderstorms. Highs around 90. Lows in the lower 70s. Friday and Friday night, partly cloudy. A chance of showers and thunderstorms. Highs around 90. Lows in the lower 70s. For more detailed weather, water, and climate information, please visit our website at weather.gov/Atlanta. Here is the official forecast from your National Weather Service for the Athens listening area. This afternoon, thunderstorms likely. Showers likely early this afternoon, then a chance of showers this afternoon. Highs in the mid-80s. South winds around 10 miles an hour. Chance of rain 60%. Tonight, mostly cloudy with a chance of showers and thunderstorms. Lows in the lower 70s. Light south winds. Chance of rain 50%. Sunday, mostly cloudy in the morning, then becoming partly sunny. A chance of showers and thunderstorms. Highs in the mid-80s. South winds 10 to 15 miles an hour. Chance of rain 50%. Sunday night, mostly 15 miles an hour. Chance of rain 50%. Sunday night, mostly cloudy. A chance of showers and thunderstorms in the evening. Lows around 70. Light southwest winds. Chance of rain 30%. And now the extended forecast. Monday and Monday night, partly cloudy. A chance of showers and thunderstorms. Highs in the mid-80s. Lows around 70. Tuesday and Tuesday night, showers likely and a chance of thunderstorms. Highs in the mid-80s. Lows around 70. Wednesday and Wednesday night, partly cloudy. A chance of showers and thunderstorms. Highs in the upper 80s. Lows in the lower 70s. Thursday and Thursday night, partly cloudy. A chance of showers and thunderstorms. Highs in the upper 80s. Lows in the lower 70s. Friday and Friday night, partly cloudy. A chance of showers and thunderstorms. Highs in the upper 80s. Lows in the lower 70s. For more detailed weather, water, and climate information, please visit our website at weather.gov/Atlanta. The current time is 2:34 p.m. Eastern Daylight Time. Here are the 2 p.m. weather observations from around the area. At Athens, it was partly sunny, the temperature was 86 degrees.

Dew point 72 degrees, relative humidity 62%, wind calm, pressure was 29.88 inches and falling. At Gainesville, it was partly sunny and 82, wind variable at 3. At Winder, it was cloudy, the temperature was 82. At Greensboro, it was mostly cloudy and 86, wind variable at 3. At Jefferson, it was partly sunny and 84, wind southwest at 5. At Monroe, it was cloudy. At Albertton, it was cloudy and 84, wind calm. At Canyon, it was cloudy and 83, wind south at 5. At Clemson, it was partly sunny and 82, wind calm. Elsewhere across Georgia, at Atlanta it was cloudy and 83, wind south at 8. At Cartersville, the temperature was 86, wind calm. At Lawrenceville, it was cloudy and 85, wind southeast at 5. At Macon, it was mostly sunny and 90, wind west at 6. At Rome, it was partly sunny and 84, wind south at 8. At Augusta, it was partly sunny and 94, wind south at 10 gusting to 18. At Savannah, it was partly sunny and 91, wind south at 9 gusting to 17. Elsewhere across the region, at Chattanooga, it was cloudy and 86, wind southeast at 14 gusting to 21. At Asheville, it was partly sunny and 76, wind south at 6. At Greenville-Spartanburg, it was partly sunny and 83, wind variable at 3. Here is the hazardous weather outlook. This hazardous weather outlook is for North and Central Georgia. For today and tonight, multiple rounds of showers and a few thunderstorms are expected today. A few storms may become strong to severe in Northwest Georgia this evening. The primary risk is damaging winds and locally heavy rainfall, which may result in localized flash flooding. And now the extended outlook for the period Sunday through Friday. Further rounds of showers and thunderstorms are expected Sunday and on afternoons through the coming days. A few storms could become strong to severe on Sunday, with gusty to damaging winds. Heavy rain from multiple rounds of thunderstorms will bring the potential for isolated flash flooding across much of North and Central Georgia. Spotter activation will not be needed through tonight. Here is the official forecast from your National Weather Service for the Athens listening area. This afternoon, thunderstorms likely. Showers likely early this afternoon, then a chance of showers this afternoon. Highs in the mid-80s. South winds around 10 miles an hour. Chance of rain 60%. Tonight, mostly cloudy with a chance of showers and thunderstorms. Lows in the lower 70s. Light south winds. Chance of rain 50%. Sunday, mostly cloudy in the morning, then becoming partly sunny. A chance of showers and thunderstorms. Highs in the mid-80s. South winds 10 to 15 miles an hour. Chance of rain 50%. Sunday night, mostly cloudy. A chance of showers and thunderstorms in the evening. Lows around 70. Light southwest winds. Chance of rain 30%. And now the extended forecast. Monday and Monday night, partly cloudy. A chance of showers and thunderstorms. Highs in the mid-80s. Lows around 70. Tuesday and Tuesday night, showers likely and a chance of thunderstorms. Highs in the mid-80s. Lows around 70. Wednesday and Wednesday night, partly cloudy. A chance of showers and thunderstorms. Highs in the upper 80s. Lows in the lower 70s. Thursday and Thursday night, partly cloudy. A chance of showers and thunderstorms. Highs in the upper 80s. Lows in the lower 70s. Friday and Friday night, partly cloudy. A chance of showers and thunderstorms. Highs in the upper 80s. Lows in the lower 70s. For more detailed weather, water, and climate information, please visit our website at weather.gov/Atlanta.
The current time is 2:39 p.m. Eastern Daylight Time. Here are the 2 p.m. weather observations from around the area. At Athens, it was partly sunny. The temperature was 86 degrees, dew point 72 degrees, relative humidity 62%, wind calm, pressure was 29.88 inches and falling. At Gainesville, it was partly sunny and 82, wind variable at 3. At Winder, it was cloudy, the temperature was 82. At Greensboro, it was mostly cloudy and 86, wind variable at 3. At Jefferson, it was partly sunny and 84, wind southwest at 5. At Monroe, it was cloudy. At Albertton, it was cloudy and 84, wind calm. At Canyon, it was cloudy and 83, wind south at 5. At Clemson, it was partly sunny and 82, wind calm. Elsewhere across Georgia, at Atlanta it was cloudy and 83, wind south at 8. At Cartersville, the temperature was 86, wind calm. At Lawrenceville, it was cloudy and 85, wind southeast at 5. At Macon, it was mostly sunny and 90, wind west at 6. At Rome, it was partly sunny and 84, wind south at 8. At Augusta, it was partly sunny and 94, wind south at 10 gusting to 18. At Savannah, it was partly sunny and 91, wind south at 9 gusting to 17. Elsewhere across the region, at Chattanooga, it was cloudy and 86, wind southeast at 14 gusting to 21. At Asheville, it was partly sunny and 76, wind south at 6. At Greenville-Spartanburg, it was partly sunny and 83, wind variable at 3. 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Here is the hazardous weather outlook. This hazardous weather outlook is for North and Central Georgia. For today and tonight, multiple rounds of showers and a few thunderstorms are expected today. A few storms may become strong to severe in northwest Georgia this evening. The primary risk is damaging winds and locally heavy rainfall, which may result in localized flash flooding. And now the extended outlook for the period Sunday through Friday. Further rounds of showers and thunderstorms are expected Sunday and on afternoons through the coming days. A few storms could become strong to severe on Sunday, with gusty to damaging winds. Heavy rain from multiple rounds of thunderstorms will bring the potential for isolated flash flooding across much of north and central Georgia. Spotter activation will not be needed through tonight. Here is the official forecast from your National Weather Service for the Athens listening area. This afternoon, thunderstorms likely. Showers likely early this afternoon, then a chance of showers this afternoon. Highs in the mid-80s. South winds around 10 miles an hour. Chance of rain 60%. Tonight, mostly cloudy with a chance of showers and thunderstorms. Lows in the lower 70s. Light south winds. Chance of rain 50%. Sunday, mostly cloudy in the morning, then becoming partly sunny. A chance of showers and thunderstorms. Highs in the mid-80s. South winds 10 to 15 miles an hour. Chance of rain 50%. Sunday night, mostly cloudy. A chance of showers and thunderstorms in the evening. Lows around 70. Light southwest winds. Chance of rain 30%. And now the extended forecast. Monday and Monday night,
partly cloudy. A chance of showers and

thunderstorms. Highs in the mid-80s. Lows around 70. Tuesday and Tuesday night, showers likely and a chance of thunderstorms. Highs in the mid-80s. Lows around 70. Wednesday and Wednesday night, partly cloudy. A chance of showers and thunderstorms. Highs in the upper 80s. Lows in the lower 70s. Thursday and Thursday night, partly cloudy. A chance of showers and thunderstorms. Highs in the upper 80s. Lows in the lower 70s. Friday and Friday night, partly cloudy. A chance of showers and thunderstorms. Highs in the upper 80s. Lows in the lower 70s. For more detailed weather, water, and climate information, please visit our website at weather.gov/Atlanta. The current time is 2:45 p.m. Eastern Daylight Time. Here are the 2 p.m. weather observations from around the area. At Athens, it was partly sunny. The temperature was 86 degrees, dew point 72 degrees, relative humidity 62%, wind calm, pressure was 29.88 inches and falling. At Gainesville, it was partly sunny and 82, wind variable at 3. At Winder, it was cloudy, the temperature was 82. At Greensboro, it was mostly cloudy and 86, wind variable at 3. At Jefferson, it was partly sunny and 84, wind southwest at 5. At Monroe, it was cloudy. At Albertton, it was cloudy and 84, wind calm. At Canyon, it was cloudy and 83, wind south at 5. At Clemson, it was partly sunny and 82, wind calm. Elsewhere across Georgia, at Atlanta it was cloudy and 83, wind south at 8. At Cartersville, the temperature was 86, wind calm. At Lawrenceville, it was cloudy and 85, wind southeast at 5. At Macon, it was mostly sunny and 90, wind west at 6. At Rome, it was partly sunny and 84, wind south at 8. At Augusta, it was partly sunny and 94, wind south at 10 gusting to 18. At Savannah, it was partly sunny and 91, wind south at 9 gusting to 17. Elsewhere across the region, at Chattanooga, it was cloudy and 86, wind southeast at 14 gusting to 21. At Asheville, it was partly sunny and 76, wind south at 6. At Greenville-Spartanburg, it was partly sunny and 83, wind variable at 3. Here is the hazardous weather outlook. This hazardous weather outlook is for North and Central Georgia. For today and tonight, multiple rounds of showers and a few thunderstorms are expected today. A few storms may become strong to severe in northwest Georgia this evening. The primary risk is damaging winds and locally heavy rainfall, which may result in localized flash flooding. And now the extended outlook for the period Sunday through Friday. Further rounds of showers and thunderstorms are expected Sunday and on afternoons through the coming days. A few storms could become strong to severe on Sunday, with gusty to damaging winds. Heavy rain from multiple rounds of thunderstorms will bring the potential for isolated flash flooding across much of north and central Georgia. Spotter activation will not be needed through tonight. Here is the official forecast from your National Weather Service for the Athens listening area. This afternoon, thunderstorms likely. Showers likely early this afternoon, then a chance of showers this afternoon. Highs in the mid-80s. South winds around 10 miles an hour. Chance of rain 60%. Tonight, mostly cloudy with a chance of showers and thunderstorms. Lows in the lower 70s. Light south winds. Chance of rain 50%. Sunday, mostly cloudy in the morning, then becoming partly sunny. A chance of showers and thunderstorms. Highs in the mid-80s. South winds 10 to 15 miles an hour. Chance of rain 50%. Sunday night, mostly cloudy. A chance of showers and thunderstorms in the evening. Lows around 70.
light southwest winds. Chance of rain 30%. And now the extended forecast. Monday and Monday night, partly cloudy. A chance of showers and thunderstorms. Highs in the mid-80s. Lows around 70. Tuesday and Tuesday night, showers likely and a chance of thunderstorms. Highs in the mid-80s. Lows around 70. Wednesday and Wednesday night, partly cloudy. A chance of showers and thunderstorms. Highs in the upper 80s. Lows in the lower 70s. Thursday and Thursday night, partly cloudy. A chance of showers and thunderstorms. Highs in the upper 80s. Lows in the lower 70s. Friday and Friday night, partly cloudy. A chance of showers and thunderstorms. Highs in the upper 80s. Lows in the lower 70s. For more detailed weather, water, and climate information, please visit our website at weather.gov/Atlanta. The current time is 2:50 p.m. Eastern Daylight Time. Here are the 2 p.m. weather observations from around the area. At Athens, it was partly sunny, the temperature was 86 degrees, dew point 72 degrees, relative humidity 62%, wind calm, pressure was 29.88 inches and falling. At Gainesville, it was partly sunny and 82, wind variable at 3. At Winder, it was cloudy, the temperature was 82. At Greensboro, it was mostly cloudy and 86, wind variable at 3. At Jefferson, it was partly sunny and 84, wind southwest at 5. At Monroe, it was cloudy. At Albertton, it was cloudy and 84, wind calm. At Canyon, it was cloudy and 83, wind south at 5. At Clemson, it was partly sunny and 82, wind calm. Elsewhere across Georgia, at Atlanta it was cloudy and 83, wind south at 8. At Cartersville, the temperature was 86, wind calm. At Lawrenceville, it was cloudy and 85, wind southeast at 5. At Macon, it was mostly sunny and 90, wind west at 6. At Rome, it was partly sunny and 84, wind south at 8. At Augusta, it was partly sunny and 94, wind south at 10 gusting to 18. At Savannah, it was partly sunny and 91, wind south at 9 gusting to 17. Elsewhere across the region, at Chattanooga, it was cloudy and 86, wind southeast at 14 gusting to 21. At Asheville, it was partly sunny and 76, wind south at 6. At Greenville-Spartanburg, it was partly sunny and 83, wind variable at 3. Here is the hazardous weather outlook. This hazardous weather outlook is for north and central Georgia. For today and tonight, multiple rounds of showers and a few thunderstorms are expected today. A few storms may become strong to severe in northwest Georgia this evening. The primary risk is damaging winds and locally heavy rainfall, which may result in localized flash flooding. And now the extended outlook for the period Sunday through Friday. Further rounds of showers and thunderstorms are expected Sunday and on afternoons through the coming days. A few storms could become strong to severe on Sunday, with gusty to damaging winds. Heavy rain from multiple rounds of thunderstorms will bring the potential for isolated flash flooding across much of north and central Georgia. Spotter activation will not be needed through tonight. Here is the official forecast from your National Weather Service for the Athens listening area. This afternoon, thunderstorms likely. Showers likely early this afternoon, then a chance of showers this afternoon. Highs in the mid-80s. South winds around 10 miles an hour. Chance of rain 60%. Tonight, mostly cloudy with a chance of showers and thunderstorms. Lows in the lower 70s. Light south winds. Chance of rain 50%. Sunday, mostly cloudy in the morning, then becoming partly sunny. A chance of showers and thunderstorms. Highs in the mid-80s. South winds 10 to 15 miles an hour.

rain 50%. Sunday night, mostly cloudy. A chance of showers and thunderstorms in the evening. Lows around 70. Light southwest winds. Chance of rain 30%. And now the extended forecast. Monday and Monday night, partly cloudy. A chance of showers and thunderstorms. Highs in the mid-80s. Lows around 70. Tuesday and Tuesday night, showers likely and a chance of thunderstorms. Highs in the mid-80s. Lows around 70. Wednesday and Wednesday night, partly cloudy. A chance of showers and thunderstorms. Highs in the upper 80s. Lows in the lower 70s. Thursday and Thursday night, partly cloudy. A chance of showers and thunderstorms. Highs in the upper 80s. Lows in the lower 70s. Friday and Friday night, partly cloudy. A chance of showers and thunderstorms. Highs in the upper 80s. Lows in the lower 70s. For more detailed weather, water, and climate information, please visit our website at weather.gov/Atlanta. The current time is 2:56 p.m. Eastern Daylight Time. Here are the 2 p.m. weather observations from around the area. At Athens, it was partly sunny, the temperature was 86 degrees, dew point 72 degrees, relative humidity 62%, wind calm, pressure was 29.88 inches and falling. At Gainesville, it was partly sunny and 82, wind variable at 3. At Winder, it was cloudy, the temperature was 82. At Greensboro, it was mostly cloudy and 86, wind variable at 3. At Jefferson, it was partly sunny and 84, wind southwest at 5. At Monroe, it was cloudy. At Albertton, it was cloudy and 84, wind calm. At Canyon, it was cloudy and 83, wind south at 5. At Clemson, it was partly sunny and 82, wind calm. Elsewhere across Georgia, at Atlanta it was cloudy and 83, wind south at 8. At Cartersville, the temperature was 86, wind calm. At Lawrenceville, it was cloudy and 85, wind southeast at 5. At Macon, it was mostly sunny and 90, wind west at 6. At Rome, it was partly sunny and 84, wind south at 8. At Augusta, it was partly sunny and 94, wind south at 10 gusting to 18. At Savannah, it was partly sunny and 91, wind south at 9 gusting to 17. Elsewhere across the region, at Chattanooga, it was cloudy and 86, wind southeast at 14 gusting to 21. At Asheville, it was partly sunny and 76, wind south at 6. At Greenville-Spartanburg, it was partly sunny and 83, wind variable at 3. Here is the hazardous weather outlook. This hazardous weather outlook is for North and Central Georgia. For this afternoon and tonight, a line of showers and thunderstorms are expected to push into northwest Georgia this evening, with a few storms becoming strong to severe. A few storms over central Georgia also may become strong through this evening. The primary risk is damaging winds and locally heavy rainfall, which may result in localized flash flooding. And now the extended outlook for the period Sunday through Friday. Further rounds of showers and thunderstorms are expected Sunday and on afternoons through the coming days. A few storms could become strong to severe on Sunday, with gusty to damaging winds. Heavy rain from multiple rounds of thunderstorms will bring the potential for isolated flash flooding across much of north and central Georgia. Spotter activation will not be needed through tonight. Here is the official forecast from your National Weather Service for the Athens listening area. This afternoon, thunderstorms likely. Showers likely early this afternoon, then a chance of showers this afternoon. Highs in the mid-80s. South winds around 10 miles an hour. Chance of rain 60%. Tonight, mostly cloudy with a chance of showers and thunderstorms. Lows in the lower 70s. Light south winds. Chance of rain 50%.

60%. Sunday, mostly cloudy in the morning, then becoming partly sunny. A chance of showers and thunderstorms. Highs in the mid-80s. South winds 10 to 15 miles an hour. Chance of rain 50%. Sunday night, mostly cloudy. A chance of showers and thunderstorms in the evening. Lows around 70. Light southwest winds. Chance of rain 30%. And now the extended forecast. Monday and Monday night, partly cloudy. A chance of showers and thunderstorms. Highs in the mid-80s. Lows around 70. Tuesday and Tuesday night, showers likely and a chance of thunderstorms. Highs in the mid-80s. Lows around 70. Wednesday and Wednesday night, partly cloudy. A chance of showers and thunderstorms. Highs in the upper 80s. Lows in the lower 70s. Thursday and Thursday night, partly cloudy. A chance of showers and thunderstorms. Highs in the upper 80s. Lows in the lower 70s. Friday and Friday night, partly cloudy. A chance of showers and thunderstorms. Highs in the upper 80s. Lows in the lower 70s. For more detailed weather, water, and climate information, please visit our website at weather.gov/Atlanta. The current time is 3:01 p.m. Eastern Daylight Time. Here are the 2 p.m. weather observations from around the area. At Athens, it was partly sunny. The temperature was 86 degrees, dew point 72 degrees, relative humidity 62%, wind calm, pressure was 29.88 inches and falling. At Gainesville, it was partly sunny and 82, wind variable at 3. At Winder, it was cloudy, the temperature was 82. At Greensboro, it was mostly cloudy and 86, wind variable at 3. At Jefferson, it was partly sunny and 84, wind southwest at 5. At Monroe, it was cloudy. At Albertton, it was cloudy and 84, wind calm. At Canyon, it was cloudy and 83, wind south at 5. At Clemson, it was partly sunny and 82, wind calm. Elsewhere across Georgia, at Atlanta it was cloudy and 83, wind south at 8. At Cartersville, the temperature was 86, wind calm. At Lawrenceville, it was cloudy and 85, wind southeast at 5. At Macon, it was mostly sunny and 90, wind west at 6. At Rome, it was partly sunny and 84, wind south at 8. At Augusta, it was partly sunny and 94, wind south at 10 gusting to 18. At Savannah, it was partly sunny and 91, wind south at 9 gusting to 17. Elsewhere across the region, at Chattanooga, it was cloudy and 86, wind southeast at 14 gusting to 21. At Asheville, it was partly sunny and 76, wind south at 6. At Greenville-Spartanburg, it was partly sunny and 83, wind variable at 3. Here is the hazardous weather outlook. This hazardous weather outlook is for North and Central Georgia. For this afternoon and tonight, a line of showers and thunderstorms are expected to push into Northwest Georgia this evening, with a few storms becoming strong to severe. A few storms over Central Georgia also may become strong through this evening. The primary risk is damaging winds and locally heavy rainfall, which may result in localized flash flooding. And now the extended outlook for the period Sunday through Friday. Further rounds of showers and thunderstorms are expected Sunday and on afternoons through the coming days. A few storms could become strong to severe on Sunday, with gusty to damaging winds. Heavy rain from multiple rounds of thunderstorms will bring the potential for isolated flash flooding across much of North and Central Georgia. Spotter activation will not be needed through tonight. Here is the official forecast from your National Weather Service for the Athens listening area. This afternoon, thunderstorms likely. Showers likely early this afternoon, then a chance of showers this afternoon. Highs in the mid-80s. South wind.

light southwest winds. Chance of rain 30%. And now the extended forecast. Monday and Monday night, partly cloudy. A chance of showers and thunderstorms. Highs in the mid-80s. Lows around 70. Tuesday and Tuesday night, showers likely and a chance of thunderstorms. Highs in the mid-80s. Lows around 70. Wednesday and Wednesday night, partly cloudy. A chance of showers and thunderstorms. Highs in the upper 80s. Lows in the lower 70s. Thursday and Thursday night, partly cloudy. A chance of showers and thunderstorms. Highs in the upper 80s. Lows in the lower 70s. Friday and Friday night, partly cloudy. A chance of showers and thunderstorms. Highs in the upper 80s. Lows in the lower 70s. For more detailed weather, water, and climate information, please visit our website at weather.gov/Atlanta. The current time is 3:06 p.m. Eastern Daylight Time. Here are the 3 p.m. weather observations from around the area. At Athens, it was partly sunny. The temperature was 88 degrees, dew point 72 degrees, relative humidity 58%, wind west at 6 miles an hour, pressure was 29.86 inches and falling. At Gainesville, it was cloudy and 83, wind southeast at 6. At Winder, it was partly sunny, the temperature was 82. At Greensboro, it was mostly cloudy and 86, wind variable at 6. At Jefferson, it was partly sunny and 84, wind south at 5. At Monroe, it was partly sunny. At Albertton, it was cloudy and 85, wind east at 5. At Canyon, it was cloudy and 84, wind south at 3. At Clemson, it was mostly sunny and 84, wind southeast at 5. Elsewhere across Georgia, at Atlanta it was partly sunny and 84, wind south at 6. At Cartersville, the temperature was 90, wind variable at 6. At Lawrenceville, it was cloudy and 83, wind southeast at 7. At Macon, it was partly sunny and 89, wind southwest at 10. At Rome, it was partly sunny and 87, wind south at 13. At Augusta, it was partly sunny and 92, wind south at 12. At Savannah, it was partly sunny and 93, wind southeast at 15 gusting to 21. Elsewhere across the region, at Chattanooga, it was partly sunny and 86, wind south at 13 gusting to 25. At Asheville, it was partly sunny and 78, wind southeast at 6. At Greenville-Spartanburg, it was partly sunny and 85, wind west at 5. Here is the hazardous weather outlook. This hazardous weather outlook is for north and central Georgia. For this afternoon and tonight, a line of showers and thunderstorms are expected to push into northwest Georgia this evening, with a few storms becoming strong to severe. A few storms over central Georgia also may become strong through this evening. The primary risk is damaging winds and locally heavy rainfall, which may result in localized flash flooding. And now the extended outlook for the period Sunday through Friday. Further rounds of showers and thunderstorms are expected Sunday and on afternoons through the coming days. A few storms could become strong to severe on Sunday, with gusty to damaging winds. Heavy rain from multiple rounds of thunderstorms will bring the potential for isolated flash flooding across much of north and central Georgia. Spotter activation will not be needed through tonight. Here is the official forecast from your National Weather Service for the Athens listening area. This afternoon, thunderstorms likely. Showers likely early this afternoon, then a chance of showers this afternoon. Highs in the mid-80s. South winds around 10 miles an hour. Chance of rain 60%. Tonight, mostly cloudy with a chance of showers and thunderstorms. Lows in the lower 70s. Light south winds. Chance of rain 50%. Sunday, mostly cloudy in the morning, then becoming partly sunny. A chance

to showers and thunderstorms. Highs in the mid-80s. South winds 10 to 15 miles an hour. Chance of rain 50%. Sunday night, mostly cloudy. A chance of showers and thunderstorms in the evening. Lows around 70. Light southwest winds. Chance of rain 30%. And now the extended forecast. Monday and Monday night, partly cloudy. A chance of showers and thunderstorms. Highs in the mid-80s. Lows around 70. Tuesday and Tuesday night, showers likely and a chance of thunderstorms. Highs in the mid-80s. Lows around 70. Wednesday and Wednesday night, partly cloudy. A chance of showers and thunderstorms. Highs in the upper 80s. Lows in the lower 70s. Thursday and Thursday night, partly cloudy. A chance of showers and thunderstorms. Highs in the upper 80s. Lows in the lower 70s. Friday and Friday night, partly cloudy. A chance of showers and thunderstorms. Highs in the upper 80s. Lows in the lower 70s. For more detailed weather, water, and climate information, please visit our website at weather.gov/Atlanta. The current time is 3:12 p.m. Eastern Daylight Time. Here are the 3 p.m. weather observations from around the area. At Athens, it was cloudy, the temperature was 88 degrees, dew point 72 degrees, relative humidity 58%, wind west at 6 miles an hour, pressure was 29.86 inches and falling. At Gainesville, it was cloudy and 83, wind southeast at 6. At Winder, it was cloudy, the temperature was 82. At Greensboro, it was cloudy and 86, wind variable at 6. At Jefferson, it was partly sunny and 84, wind south at 5. At Monroe, it was cloudy. At Albertton, it was cloudy and 85, wind east at 5. At Canyon, it was cloudy and 84, wind south at 3. At Clemson, it was mostly sunny and 84, wind southeast at 5. Elsewhere across Georgia, at Atlanta it was cloudy and 84, wind south at 6. At Cartersville, the temperature was 90, wind variable at 6. At Lawrenceville, it was cloudy and 83, wind southeast at 7. At Macon, it was partly sunny and 89, wind southwest at 10. At Rome, it was partly sunny and 87, wind south at 13. At Augusta, it was partly sunny and 92, wind south at 12. At Savannah, it was partly sunny and 93, wind southeast at 15 gusting to 21. Elsewhere across the region, at Chattanooga, it was partly sunny and 86, wind south at 13 gusting to 25. At Asheville, it was partly sunny and 78, wind southeast at 6. At Greenville-Spartanburg, it was partly sunny and 85, wind west at 5. Here is the hazardous weather outlook. This hazardous weather outlook is for North and Central Georgia. For this afternoon and tonight, a line of showers and thunderstorms are expected to push into northwest Georgia this evening, with a few storms becoming strong to severe. A few storms over central Georgia also may become strong through this evening. The primary risk is damaging winds and locally heavy rainfall, which may result in localized flash flooding. And now the extended outlook for the period Sunday through Friday. Further rounds of showers and thunderstorms are expected Sunday and on afternoons through the coming days. A few storms could become strong to severe on Sunday, with gusty to damaging winds. Heavy rain from multiple rounds of thunderstorms will bring the potential for isolated flash flooding across much of north and central Georgia. Spotter activation will not be needed through tonight. Here is the official forecast from your National Weather Service for the Athens listening area. This afternoon, thunderstorms likely. Showers likely early this afternoon, then a chance of showers this afternoon. Highs in the mid-80s. South winds around 10 miles an hour. Chance of rain 60%.

Night, mostly cloudy with a chance of showers and thunderstorms. Lows in the lower 70s. Light south winds. Chance of rain 50%. Sunday, mostly cloudy in the morning, then becoming partly sunny. A chance of showers and thunderstorms. Highs in the mid-80s. South winds 10 to 15 miles an hour. Chance of rain 50%. Sunday night, mostly cloudy. A chance of showers and thunderstorms in the evening. Lows around 70. Light southwest winds. Chance of rain 30%. And now the extended forecast. Monday and Monday night, partly cloudy. A chance of showers and thunderstorms. Highs in the mid-80s. Lows around 70. Tuesday and Tuesday night, showers likely and a chance of thunderstorms. Highs in the mid-80s. Lows around 70. Wednesday and Wednesday night, partly cloudy. A chance of showers and thunderstorms. Highs in the upper 80s. Lows in the lower 70s. Thursday and Thursday night, partly cloudy. A chance of showers and thunderstorms. Highs in the upper 80s. Lows in the lower 70s. Friday and Friday night, partly cloudy. A chance of showers and thunderstorms. Highs in the upper 80s. Lows in the lower 70s. For more detailed weather, water, and climate information, please visit our website at weather.gov/Atlanta. The current time is 3:17 p.m. Eastern Daylight Time. Here are the 3 p.m. weather observations from around the area. At Athens, it was cloudy, the temperature was 88 degrees, dew point 72 degrees, relative humidity 58%, wind west at 6 miles an hour, pressure was 29.86 inches and falling. At Gainesville, it was cloudy and 83, wind southeast at 6. At Winder, it was cloudy, the temperature was 82. At Greensboro, it was cloudy and 86, wind variable at 6. At Jefferson, it was partly sunny and 84, wind south at 5. At Monroe, it was cloudy. At Albertton, it was cloudy and 85, wind east at 5. At Canyon, it was cloudy and 84, wind south at 3. At Clemson, it was mostly sunny and 84, wind southeast at 5. Elsewhere across Georgia, at Atlanta it was cloudy and 84, wind south at 6. At Cartersville, the temperature was 90, wind variable at 6. At Lawrenceville, it was cloudy and 83, wind southeast at 7. At Macon, it was partly sunny and 89, wind southwest at 10. At Rome, it was partly sunny and 87, wind south at 13. At Augusta, it was partly sunny and 92, wind south at 12. At Savannah, it was partly sunny and 93, wind southeast at 15 gusting to 21. Elsewhere across the region, at Chattanooga, it was partly sunny and 86, wind south at 13 gusting to 25. At Asheville, it was partly sunny and 78, wind southeast at 6. At Greenville-Spartanburg, it was partly sunny and 85, wind west at 5. Here is the hazardous weather outlook. This hazardous weather outlook is for North and Central Georgia. For this afternoon and tonight, a line of showers and thunderstorms are expected to push into northwest Georgia this evening, with a few storms becoming strong to severe. A few storms over central Georgia also may become strong through this evening. The primary risk is damaging winds and locally heavy rainfall, which may result in localized flash flooding. And now the extended outlook for the period Sunday through Friday. Further rounds of showers and thunderstorms are expected Sunday and on afternoons through the coming days. A few storms could become strong to severe on Sunday, with gusty to damaging winds. Heavy rain from multiple rounds of thunderstorms will bring the potential for isolated flash flooding across much of north and central Georgia. Spotter activation will not be needed through tonight. Here is the official forecast from your National Weather Service for the Athens listening area.

this afternoon, thunderstorms likely. Showers likely early this afternoon, then a chance of showers this afternoon. Highs in the mid-80s. South winds around 10 miles an hour. Chance of rain 60%. Tonight, mostly cloudy with a chance of showers and thunderstorms. Lows in the lower 70s. Light south winds. Chance of rain 50%. Sunday, mostly cloudy in the morning, then becoming partly sunny. A chance of showers and thunderstorms. Highs in the mid-80s. South winds 10 to 15 miles an hour. Chance of rain 50%. Sunday night, mostly cloudy. A chance of showers and thunderstorms in the evening. Lows around 70. Light southwest winds. Chance of rain 30%. And now the extended forecast. Monday and Monday night, partly cloudy. A chance of showers and thunderstorms. Highs in the mid-80s. Lows around 70. Tuesday and Tuesday night, showers likely and a chance of thunderstorms. Highs in the mid-80s. Lows around 70. Wednesday and Wednesday night, partly cloudy. A chance of showers and thunderstorms. Highs in the upper 80s. Lows in the lower 70s. Thursday and Thursday night, partly cloudy. A chance of showers and thunderstorms. Highs in the upper 80s. Lows in the lower 70s. Friday and Friday night, partly cloudy. A chance of showers and thunderstorms. Highs in the upper 80s. Lows in the lower 70s. For more detailed weather, water, and climate information, please visit our website at weather.gov/Atlanta. The current time is 3:22 p.m. Eastern Daylight Time. Here are the 3 p.m. weather observations from around the area. At Athens, it was cloudy, the temperature was 88 degrees, dew point 72 degrees, relative humidity 58%, wind west at 6 miles an hour, pressure was 29.86 inches and falling. At Gainesville, it was cloudy and 83, wind southeast at 6. At Winder, it was cloudy, the temperature was 82. At Greensboro, it was cloudy and 86, wind variable at 6. At Jefferson, it was partly sunny and 84, wind south at 5. At Monroe, it was cloudy. At Albertton, it was cloudy and 85, wind east at 5. At Canyon, it was cloudy and 84, wind south at 3. At Clemson, it was mostly sunny and 84, wind southeast at 5. Elsewhere across Georgia, at Atlanta it was cloudy and 84, wind south at 6. At Cartersville, the temperature was 90, wind variable at 6. At Lawrenceville, it was cloudy and 83, wind southeast at 7. At Macon, it was partly sunny and 89, wind southwest at 10. At Rome, it was partly sunny and 87, wind south at 13. At Augusta, it was partly sunny and 92, wind south at 12. At Savannah, it was partly sunny and 93, wind southeast at 15 gusting to 21. Elsewhere across the region, at Chattanooga, it was partly sunny and 86, wind south at 13 gusting to 25. At Asheville, it was partly sunny and 78, wind southeast at 6. At Greenville-Spartanburg, it was partly sunny and 85, wind west at 5. Here is the hazardous weather outlook. This hazardous weather outlook is for North and Central Georgia. For this afternoon and tonight, a line of showers and thunderstorms are expected to push into northwest Georgia this evening, with a few storms becoming strong to severe. A few storms over central Georgia also may become strong through this evening. The primary risk is damaging winds and locally heavy rainfall, which may result in localized flash flooding. And now the extended outlook for the period Sunday through Friday. Further rounds of showers and thunderstorms are expected Sunday and on afternoons through the coming days. A few storms could become strong to severe on Sunday, with gusty to damaging winds. Heavy rain from multiple rounds.

Warnings of thunderstorms will bring the potential for isolated flash flooding across much of north and central Georgia. Spotter activation will not be needed through tonight. Here is the official forecast from your National Weather Service for the Athens listening area. This afternoon, thunderstorms likely. Showers likely early this afternoon, then a chance of showers this afternoon. Highs in the mid-80s. South winds around 10 miles an hour. Chance of rain 60%. Tonight, mostly cloudy with a chance of showers and thunderstorms. Lows in the lower 70s. Light south winds. Chance of rain 50%. Sunday, mostly cloudy in the morning, then becoming partly sunny. A chance of showers and thunderstorms. Highs in the mid-80s. South winds 10 to 15 miles an hour. Chance of rain 50%. Sunday night, mostly cloudy. A chance of showers and thunderstorms in the evening. Lows around 70. Light southwest winds. Chance of rain 30%. And now the extended forecast. Monday and Monday night, partly cloudy. A chance of showers and thunderstorms. Highs in the mid-80s. Lows around 70. Tuesday and Tuesday night, showers likely and a chance of thunderstorms. Highs in the mid-80s. Lows around 70. Wednesday and Wednesday night, partly cloudy. A chance of showers and thunderstorms. Highs in the upper 80s. Lows in the lower 70s. Thursday and Thursday night, partly cloudy. A chance of showers and thunderstorms. Highs in the upper 80s. Lows in the lower 70s. Friday and Friday night, partly cloudy. A chance of showers and thunderstorms. Highs in the upper 80s. Lows in the lower 70s. For more detailed weather, water, and climate information, please visit our website at weather.gov/Atlanta. The current time is 3:27 p.m. Eastern Daylight Time. Here are the 3 p.m. weather observations from around the area. At Athens, it was cloudy, the temperature was 88 degrees, dew point 72 degrees, relative humidity 58%, wind west at 6 miles an hour, pressure was 29.86 inches and falling. At Gainesville, it was cloudy and 83, wind southeast at 6. At Winder, it was cloudy, the temperature was 82. At Greensboro, it was cloudy and 86, wind variable at 6. At Jefferson, it was partly sunny and 84, wind south at 5. At Monroe, it was cloudy. At Albertton, it was cloudy and 85, wind east at 5. At Canyon, it was cloudy and 84, wind south at 3. At Clemson, it was mostly sunny and 84, wind southeast at 5. Elsewhere across Georgia, at Atlanta it was cloudy and 84, wind south at 6. At Cartersville, the temperature was 90, wind variable at 6. At Lawrenceville, it was cloudy and 83, wind southeast at 7. At Macon, it was partly sunny and 89, wind southwest at 10. At Rome, it was partly sunny and 87, wind south at 13. At Augusta, it was partly sunny and 92, wind south at 12. At Savannah, it was partly sunny and 93, wind southeast at 15 gusting to 21. Elsewhere across the region, at Chattanooga, it was partly sunny and 86, wind south at 13 gusting to 25. At Asheville, it was partly sunny and 78, wind southeast at 6. At Greenville-Spartanburg, it was partly sunny and 85, wind west at 5. Here is the hazardous weather outlook. This hazardous weather outlook is for north and central Georgia. For this afternoon and tonight, a line of showers and thunderstorms are expected to push into northwest Georgia this evening, with a few storms becoming strong to severe. A few storms over central Georgia also may become strong through this evening. The primary risk is damaging winds and locally heavy rainfall, which may result in localized flash flooding.

and now the extended outlook for the period Sunday through Friday. Further rounds of showers and thunderstorms are expected Sunday and on afternoons through the coming days. A few storms could become strong to severe on Sunday, with gusty to damaging winds. Heavy rain from multiple rounds of thunderstorms will bring the potential for isolated flash flooding across much of north and central Georgia. Spotter activation will not be needed through tonight. Here is the official forecast from your National Weather Service for the Athens listening area. This afternoon, thunderstorms likely. Showers likely early this afternoon, then a chance of showers this afternoon. Highs in the mid-80s. South winds around 10 miles an hour. Chance of rain 60%. Tonight, mostly cloudy with a chance of showers and thunderstorms. Lows in the lower 70s. Light south winds. Chance of rain 50%. Sunday, mostly cloudy in the morning, then becoming partly sunny. A chance of showers and thunderstorms. Highs in the mid-80s. South winds 10 to 15 miles an hour. Chance of rain 50%. Sunday night, mostly cloudy. A chance of showers and thunderstorms in the evening. Lows around 70. Light southwest winds. Chance of rain 30%. And now the extended forecast. Monday and Monday night, partly cloudy. A chance of showers and thunderstorms. Highs in the mid-80s. Lows around 70. Tuesday and Tuesday night, showers likely and a chance of thunderstorms. Highs in the mid-80s. Lows around 70. Wednesday and Wednesday night, partly cloudy. A chance of showers and thunderstorms. Highs in the upper 80s. Lows in the lower 70s. Thursday and Thursday night, partly cloudy. A chance of showers and thunderstorms. Highs in the upper 80s. Lows in the lower 70s. Friday and Friday night, partly cloudy. A chance of showers and thunderstorms. Highs in the upper 80s. Lows in the lower 70s. For more detailed weather, water, and climate information, please visit our website at weather.gov/Atlanta. The current time is 3:33 p.m. Eastern Daylight Time. Here are the four website at weather.gov/Atlanta. The current time is 3:33 p.m. Eastern Daylight Time. Here are the 3 p.m. weather observations from around the area. At Athens, it was cloudy, the temperature was 88 degrees, dew point 72 degrees, relative humidity 58%, wind west at 6 miles an hour, pressure was 29.86 inches and falling. At Gainesville, it was cloudy and 83, wind southeast at 6. At Winder, it was cloudy, the temperature was 82. At Greensboro, it was cloudy and 86, wind variable at 6. At Jefferson, it was partly sunny and 84, wind south at 5. At Monroe, it was cloudy. At Albertton, it was cloudy and 85, wind east at 5. At Canyon, it was cloudy and 84, wind south at 3. At Clemson, it was mostly sunny and 84, wind southeast at 5. Elsewhere across Georgia, at Atlanta it was cloudy and 84, wind south at 6. At Cartersville, the temperature was 90, wind variable at 6. At Lawrenceville, it was cloudy and 83, wind southeast at 7. At Macon, it was partly sunny and 89, wind southwest at 10. At Rome, it was partly sunny and 87, wind south at 13. At Augusta, it was partly sunny and 92, wind south at 12. At Savannah, it was partly sunny and 93, wind southeast at 15 gusting to 21. Elsewhere across the region, at Chattanooga, it was partly sunny and 86, wind south at 13 gusting to 25. At Asheville, it was partly sunny and 78, wind southeast at 6. At Greenville-Spartanburg, it was partly sunny and 85, wind west at 5. Here is the

Hazardous weather outlook. This hazardous weather outlook is for north and central Georgia. For this afternoon and tonight, a line of showers and thunderstorms are expected to push into northwest Georgia this evening, with a few storms becoming strong to severe. A few storms over central Georgia also may become strong through this evening. The primary risk is damaging winds and locally heavy rainfall, which may result in localized flash flooding. And now the extended outlook for the period Sunday through Friday. Further rounds of showers and thunderstorms are expected Sunday and on afternoons through the coming days. A few storms could become strong to severe on Sunday, with gusty to damaging winds. Heavy rain from multiple rounds of thunderstorms will bring the potential for isolated flash flooding across much of north and central Georgia. Spotter activation will not be needed through tonight. Here is the official forecast from your National Weather Service for the Athens listening area. This afternoon, thunderstorms likely. Showers likely early this afternoon, then a chance of showers this afternoon. Highs in the mid-80s. South winds around 10 miles an hour. Chance of rain 60%. Tonight, mostly cloudy with a chance of showers and thunderstorms. Lows in the lower 70s. Light south winds. Chance of rain 50%. Sunday, mostly cloudy in the morning, then becoming partly sunny. A chance of showers and thunderstorms. Highs in the mid-80s. South winds 10 to 15 miles an hour. Chance of rain 50%. Sunday night, mostly cloudy. A chance of showers and thunderstorms in the evening. Lows around 70. Light southwest winds. Chance of rain 30%. And now the extended forecast. Monday and Monday night, partly cloudy. A chance of showers and thunderstorms. Highs in the mid-80s. Lows around 70. Tuesday and Tuesday night, showers likely and a chance of thunderstorms. Highs in the mid-80s. Lows around 70. Wednesday and Wednesday night, partly cloudy. A chance of showers and thunderstorms. Highs in the upper 80s. Lows in the lower 70s. Thursday and Thursday night, partly cloudy. A chance of showers and thunderstorms. Highs in the upper 80s. Lows in the lower 70s. Friday and Friday night, partly cloudy. A chance of showers and thunderstorms. Highs in the upper 80s. Lows in the lower 70s. For more detailed weather, water, and climate information, please visit our website at weather.gov/Atlanta. The current time is 3:38 p.m. Eastern Daylight Time. Here are the 3 p.m. weather observations from around the area. At Athens, it was cloudy, the temperature was 88 degrees, dew point 72 degrees, relative humidity 58%. Wind west at 6 miles an hour, pressure was 29.86 inches and falling. At Gainesville, it was cloudy and 83, wind southeast at 6. At Winder, it was cloudy, the temperature was 82. At Greensboro, it was cloudy and 86, wind variable at 6. At Jefferson, it was partly sunny and 84, wind south at 5. At Monroe, it was cloudy. At Albertton, it was cloudy and 85, wind east at 5. At Canyon, it was cloudy and 84, wind south at 3. At Clemson, it was mostly sunny and 84, wind southeast at 5. Elsewhere across Georgia, at Atlanta it was cloudy and 84, wind south at 6. At Cartersville, the temperature was 90, wind variable at 6. At Lawrenceville, it was cloudy and 83, wind southeast at 7. At Macon, it was partly sunny and 89, wind southwest at 10. At Rome, it was partly sunny and 87, wind south at 13. At Augusta, it was partly sunny and 92, wind south at 12. At Savannah, it was partly sunny and 93, wind southeast at 15, gusting to 21. Elsewhere across the region,
At Chattanooga, it was partly sunny and 86, wind south at 13 gusting to 25. At Asheville, it was partly sunny and 78, wind southeast at 6. At Greenville-Spartanburg, it was partly sunny and 85, wind west at 5. 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Here is the hazardous weather outlook. This hazardous weather outlook is for North and Central Georgia. For this afternoon and tonight, a line of showers and thunderstorms are expected to push into northwest Georgia this evening, with a few storms becoming strong to severe. A few storms over central Georgia also may become strong through this evening. The primary risk is damaging winds and locally heavy rainfall, which may result in localized flash flooding. And now the extended outlook for the period Sunday through Friday. Further rounds of showers and thunderstorms are expected Sunday and on afternoons through the coming days. A few storms could become strong to severe on Sunday, with gusty to damaging winds. Heavy rain from multiple rounds of thunderstorms will bring the potential for isolated flash flooding across much of north and central Georgia. Spotter activation will not be needed through tonight. Here is the official forecast from your National Weather Service for the Athens listening area. This afternoon, thunderstorms likely. Showers likely early this afternoon, then a chance of showers this afternoon. Highs in the mid-80s. South winds around 10 miles an hour. Chance of rain 60%. Tonight, mostly cloudy with a chance of showers and thunderstorms. Lows in the lower 70s. Light south winds. Chance of rain 50%. Sunday, mostly cloudy in the morning, then becoming partly sunny. A chance of showers and thunderstorms. Highs in the mid-80s. South winds 10 to 15 miles an hour. Chance of rain 50%. Sunday night, mostly cloudy. A chance of showers and thunderstorms in the evening. Lows around 70. Light southwest winds. Chance of rain 30%. And now the extended forecast. Monday and Monday night, partly cloudy. A chance of showers and thunderstorms. Highs in the mid-80s. Lows around 70. Tuesday and Tuesday night, showers likely and a chance of thunderstorms. Highs in the mid-80s. Lows around 70. Wednesday and Wednesday night, partly cloudy. A chance of showers and thunderstorms. Highs in the upper 80s. Lows in the lower 70s. Thursday and Thursday night, partly cloudy. A chance of showers and thunderstorms. Highs in the upper 80s. Lows in the lower 70s. Friday and Friday night, partly cloudy. A chance of showers and thunderstorms. Highs in the upper 80s. Lows in the lower 70s. For more detailed weather, water, and climate information, please visit our website at weather.gov/Atlanta. The current time is 3:44 p.m. Eastern Daylight Time. Here are the 3 p.m. weather observations from around the area. At Athens, it was cloudy, the temperature was 88 degrees, dew point 72 degrees, relative humidity 58%, wind west at 6 miles an hour, pressure was 29.86 inches and falling. At Gainesville, it was cloudy and 83, wind southeast at 6. At Winder, it was cloudy, the temperature was 82. At Greensboro,
It was cloudy and 86, wind variable at 6. At Jefferson, it was partly sunny.

and 84, wind south at 5. At Monroe, it was cloudy. At Albertton, it was cloudy and 85, wind east at 5. At Canyon, it was cloudy and 84, wind south at 3. At Clemson, it was mostly sunny and 84, wind southeast at 5. Elsewhere across Georgia, at Atlanta it was cloudy and 84, wind south at 6. At Cartersville, the temperature was 90, wind variable at 6. At Lawrenceville, it was cloudy and 83, wind southeast at 7. At Macon, it was partly sunny and 89, wind southwest at 10. At Rome, it was partly sunny and 87, wind south at 13. At Augusta, it was partly sunny and 92, wind south at 12. At Savannah, it was partly sunny and 93, wind southeast at 15 gusting to 21. Elsewhere across the region, at Chattanooga, it was partly sunny and 86, wind south at 13 gusting to 25. At Asheville, it was partly sunny and 78, wind southeast at 6. At Greenville-Spartanburg, it was partly sunny and 85, wind west at 5. Here is the hazardous weather outlook. This hazardous weather outlook is for north and central Georgia. For this afternoon and tonight, a line of showers and thunderstorms are expected to push into northwest Georgia this evening, with a few storms becoming strong to severe. A few storms over central Georgia also may become strong through this evening. The primary risk is damaging winds and locally heavy rainfall, which may result in localized flash flooding. And now the extended outlook for the period Sunday through Friday. Further rounds of showers and thunderstorms are expected Sunday and on afternoons through the coming days. A few storms could become strong to severe on Sunday, with gusty to damaging winds. Heavy rain from multiple rounds of thunderstorms will bring the potential for isolated flash flooding across much of north and central Georgia. Spotter activation will not be needed through tonight. Here is the official forecast from your National Weather Service for the Athens listening area. This afternoon, thunderstorms likely. Showers likely early this afternoon, then a chance of showers this afternoon. Highs in the mid-80s. South winds around 10 miles an hour. Chance of rain 60%. Tonight, mostly cloudy with a chance of showers and thunderstorms. Lows in the lower 70s. Light south winds. Chance of rain 50%. Sunday, mostly cloudy in the morning, then becoming partly sunny. A chance of showers and thunderstorms. Highs in the mid-80s. South winds 10 to 15 miles an hour. Chance of rain 50%. Sunday night, mostly cloudy. A chance of showers and thunderstorms in the evening. Lows around 70. Light southwest winds. Chance of rain 30%. And now the extended forecast. Monday and Monday night, partly cloudy. A chance of showers and thunderstorms. Highs in the mid-80s. Lows around 70. Tuesday and Tuesday night, showers likely and a chance of thunderstorms. Highs in the mid-80s. Lows around 70. Wednesday and Wednesday night, partly cloudy. A chance of showers and thunderstorms. Highs in the upper 80s. Lows in the lower 70s. Thursday and Thursday night, partly cloudy. A chance of showers and thunderstorms. Highs in the upper 80s. Lows in the lower 70s. Friday and Friday night, partly cloudy. A chance of showers and thunderstorms. Highs in the upper 80s. Lows in the lower 70s. For more detailed weather, water, and climate information, please visit our website at weather.gov/Atlanta. The current time is 3:49 p.m. Eastern Daylight Time. Here are the 3 p.m. weather observations from around the area. At Athens, it was cloudy, the temperature was 88 degrees, dew point 72 degrees, relative humidity 58%, wind west at 6 miles an hour, pressure was 29.86 inches and falling.
Gainesville, it was cloudy and 83. Wind southeast at 6. At Winder, it was cloudy. The temperature was 82. At Greensboro, it was cloudy and 86. Wind variable at 6. At Jefferson, it was partly sunny and 84. Wind south at 5. At Monroe, it was cloudy. At Albertton, it was cloudy and 85. Wind east at 5. At Canyon, it was cloudy and 84. Wind south at 3. At Clemson, it was mostly sunny and 84. Wind southeast at 5. Elsewhere across Georgia, at Atlanta it was cloudy and 84. Wind south at 6. At Cartersville, the temperature was 90. Wind variable at 6. At Lawrenceville, it was cloudy and 83. Wind southeast at 7. At Macon, it was partly sunny and 89. Wind southwest at 10. At Rome, it was partly sunny and 87. Wind south at 13. At Augusta, it was partly sunny and 92. Wind south at 12. At Savannah, it was partly sunny and 93. Wind southeast at 15, gusting to 21. Elsewhere across the region, at Chattanooga, it was partly sunny and 86. Wind south at 13, gusting to 25. At Asheville, it was partly sunny and 78. Wind southeast at 6. At Greenville-Spartanburg, it was partly sunny and 85. Wind west at 5. Here is the hazardous weather outlook. This hazardous weather outlook is for north and central Georgia. For this afternoon and tonight, a line of showers and thunderstorms are expected to push into northwest Georgia this evening, with a few storms becoming strong to severe. A few storms over central Georgia also may become strong through this evening. The primary risk is damaging winds and locally heavy rainfall, which may result in localized flash flooding. And now the extended outlook for the period Sunday through Friday. Further rounds of showers and thunderstorms are expected Sunday and on afternoons through the coming days. A few storms could become strong to severe on Sunday, with gusty to damaging winds. Heavy rain from multiple rounds of thunderstorms will bring the potential for isolated flash flooding across much of north and central Georgia. Spotter activation will not be needed through tonight. Here is the official forecast from your National Weather Service for the Athens listening area. This afternoon, thunderstorms likely. Showers likely early this afternoon, then a chance of showers this afternoon. Highs in the mid-80s. South winds around 10 miles an hour. Chance of rain 60%. Tonight, mostly cloudy with a chance of showers and thunderstorms. Lows in the lower 70s. Light south winds. Chance of rain 50%. Sunday, mostly cloudy in the morning, then becoming partly sunny. A chance of showers and thunderstorms. Highs in the mid-80s. South winds 10 to 15 miles an hour. Chance of rain 50%. Sunday night, mostly cloudy. A chance of showers and thunderstorms in the evening. Lows around 70. Light southwest winds. Chance of rain 30%. And now the extended forecast. Monday and Monday night, partly cloudy. A chance of showers and thunderstorms. Highs in the mid-80s. Lows around 70. Tuesday and Tuesday night, showers likely and a chance of thunderstorms. Highs in the mid-80s. Lows around 70. Wednesday and Wednesday night, partly cloudy. A chance of showers and thunderstorms. Highs in the upper 80s. Lows in the lower 70s. Thursday and Thursday night, partly cloudy. A chance of showers and thunderstorms. Highs in the upper 80s. Lows in the lower 70s. Friday and Friday night, partly cloudy. A chance of showers and thunderstorms. Highs in the upper 80s. Lows in the lower 70s. For more detailed weather, water, and climate information, please visit our website at weather.gov/Atlanta. The current time is 3:55 p.m. Eastern Daylight Time. Here are the 3 p.m. weather.

observations from around the area. At Athens, it was cloudy. The temperature was 88 degrees, dew point 72 degrees, relative humidity 58%, wind west at 6 miles an hour, pressure was 29.86 inches and falling. At Gainesville, it was cloudy and 83, wind southeast at 6. At Winder, it was cloudy, the temperature was 82. At Greensboro, it was cloudy and 86, wind variable at 6. At Jefferson, it was partly sunny and 84, wind south at 5. At Monroe, it was cloudy. At Albertton, it was cloudy and 85, wind east at 5. At Canyon, it was cloudy and 84, wind south at 3. At Clemson, it was mostly sunny and 84, wind southeast at 5. Elsewhere across Georgia, at Atlanta it was cloudy and 84, wind south at 6. At Cartersville, the temperature was 90, wind variable at 6. At Lawrenceville, it was cloudy and 83, wind southeast at 7. At Macon, it was partly sunny and 89, wind southwest at 10. At Rome, it was partly sunny and 87, wind south at 13. At Augusta, it was partly sunny and 92, wind south at 12. At Savannah, it was partly sunny and 93, wind southeast at 15 gusting to 21. Elsewhere across the region, at Chattanooga, it was partly sunny and 86, wind south at 13 gusting to 25. At Asheville, it was partly sunny and 78, wind southeast at 6. At Greenville-Spartanburg, it was partly sunny and 85, wind west at 5. Here is the hazardous weather outlook. This hazardous weather outlook is for north and central Georgia. For this afternoon and tonight, a line of showers and thunderstorms are expected to push into northwest Georgia this evening, with a few storms becoming strong to severe. A few storms over central Georgia also may become strong through this evening. The primary risk is damaging winds and locally heavy rainfall, which may result in localized flash flooding. And now the extended outlook for the period Sunday through Friday. Further rounds of showers and thunderstorms are expected Sunday and on afternoons through the coming days. A few storms could become strong to severe on Sunday, with gusty to damaging winds. Heavy rain from multiple rounds of thunderstorms will bring the potential for isolated flash flooding across much of north and central Georgia. Spotter activation will not be needed through tonight. Here is the official forecast from your National Weather Service for the Athens listening area. This afternoon, thunderstorms likely. Showers likely early this afternoon, then a chance of showers this afternoon. Highs in the mid-80s. South winds around 10 miles an hour. Chance of rain 60%. Tonight, mostly cloudy with a chance of showers and thunderstorms. Lows in the lower 70s. Light south winds. Chance of rain 50%. Sunday, mostly cloudy in the morning, then becoming partly sunny. A chance of showers and thunderstorms. Highs in the mid-80s. South winds 10 to 15 miles an hour. Chance of rain 50%. Sunday night, mostly cloudy. A chance of showers and thunderstorms in the evening. Lows around 70. Light southwest winds. Chance of rain 30%. And now the extended forecast. Monday and Monday night, partly cloudy. A chance of showers and thunderstorms. Highs in the mid-80s. Lows around 70. Tuesday and Tuesday night, showers likely and a chance of thunderstorms. Highs in the mid-80s. Lows around 70. Wednesday and Wednesday night, partly cloudy. A chance of showers and thunderstorms. Highs in the upper 80s. Lows in the lower 70s. Thursday and Thursday night, partly cloudy. A chance of showers and thunderstorms. Highs in the upper 80s. Lows in the lower 70s. Friday and Friday night, partly cloudy. A chance of showers and thunderstorms. Highs in the upper 80s. Lows in the lower 70s.

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The current time is 4 p.m. Eastern Daylight Time. Here are the 3 p.m. weather observations from around the area. At Athens, it was cloudy. The temperature was 88 degrees, dew point 72 degrees, relative humidity 58%, wind west at 6 miles an hour, pressure was 29.86 inches and falling. At Gainesville, it was cloudy and 83, wind southeast at 6. At Winder, it was cloudy, the temperature was 82. At Greensboro, it was cloudy and 86, wind variable at 6. At Jefferson, it was partly sunny and 84, wind south at 5. At Monroe, it was cloudy. At Albertton, it was cloudy and 85, wind east at 5. At Canyon, it was cloudy and 84, wind south at 3. At Clemson, it was mostly sunny and 84, wind southeast at 5. Elsewhere across Georgia, at Atlanta it was cloudy and 84, wind south at 6. At Cartersville, the temperature was 90, wind variable at 6. At Lawrenceville, it was cloudy and 83, wind southeast at 7. At Macon, it was partly sunny and 89, wind southwest at 10. At Rome, it was partly sunny and 87, wind south at 13. At Augusta, it was partly sunny and 92, wind south at 12. At Savannah, it was partly sunny and 93, wind southeast at 15 gusting to 21. Elsewhere across the region, at Chattanooga, it was partly sunny and 86, wind south at 13 gusting to 25. At Asheville, it was partly sunny and 78, wind southeast at 6. At Greenville-Spartanburg, it was partly sunny and 85, wind west at 5. Here is the hazardous weather outlook. This hazardous weather outlook is for North and Central Georgia. For this afternoon and tonight, a line of showers and thunderstorms are expected to push into northwest Georgia this evening, with a few storms becoming strong to severe. A few storms over central Georgia also may become strong through this evening. The primary risk is damaging winds and locally heavy rainfall, which may result in localized flash flooding. And now the extended outlook for the period Sunday through Friday. Further rounds of showers and thunderstorms are expected Sunday and on afternoons through the coming days. A few storms could become strong to severe on Sunday, with gusty to damaging winds. Heavy rain from multiple rounds of thunderstorms will bring the potential for isolated flash flooding across much of north and central Georgia. Spotter activation will not be needed through tonight. Here is the official forecast from your National Weather Service for the Athens listening area. This afternoon, thunderstorms likely. Showers likely early this afternoon, then a chance of showers this afternoon. Highs in the mid-80s. South winds around 10 miles an hour. Chance of rain 60%. Tonight, mostly cloudy with a chance of showers and thunderstorms. Lows in the lower 70s. Light south winds. Chance of rain 50%. Sunday, mostly cloudy in the morning, then becoming partly sunny. A chance of showers and thunderstorms. Highs in the mid-80s. South winds 10 to 15 miles an hour. Chance of rain 50%. Sunday night, mostly cloudy. A chance of showers and thunderstorms in the evening. Lows around 70. Light southwest winds. Chance of rain 30%. And now the extended forecast. Monday and Monday night, partly cloudy. A chance of showers and thunderstorms. Highs in the mid-80s. Lows around 70. Tuesday and Tuesday night, showers likely and a chance of thunderstorms. Highs in the mid-80s. Lows around 70. Wednesday and Wednesday night, partly cloudy. A chance of showers and thunderstorms. Highs in the upper 80s. Lows in the lower 70s. Thursday and Thursday night, partly cloudy. A chance of showers and thunderstorms.

of 95, wind variable at 3 miles an hour. Pressure was 29.83 inches and falling. At Gainesville, it was partly sunny and 85, wind variable at 5. At Winder, it was partly sunny, the temperature was 84. At Greensboro, it was mostly cloudy and 86, wind northwest at 5. At Jefferson, it was partly sunny and 87, wind southwest at 7. At Monroe, it was partly sunny. At Albertton, it was cloudy and 85, wind calm. At Canyon, it was mostly sunny and 88, wind southwest at 6. At Clemson, it was partly sunny and 84, wind calm. Elsewhere across Georgia, at Atlanta it was partly sunny and 84, wind south at 7. At Cartersville, the temperature was 91, wind south at 8, gusting to 14. At Lawrenceville, it was partly sunny and 85, wind south at 8. At Macon, it was cloudy and 84, wind north at 14, gusting to 29. At Rome, it was mostly sunny and 88, wind south at 8. At Augusta, with a thunderstorm, it was 80, wind calm. At Savannah, it was partly sunny and 90, wind southeast at 16. Elsewhere across the region, at Chattanooga, it was partly sunny and 88, wind south at 14, gusting to 24. At Asheville, it was partly sunny and 80, wind variable at 6. At Greenville-Spartanburg, it was cloudy and 83, wind north at 5. Here is the hazardous weather outlook. This hazardous weather outlook is for North and Central Georgia. For this afternoon and tonight, a line of showers and thunderstorms are expected to push into Northwest Georgia this evening, with a few storms becoming strong to severe. A few storms over Central Georgia also may become strong through this evening. The primary risk is damaging winds and locally heavy rainfall, which may result in localized flash flooding. And now the extended outlook for the period Sunday through Friday. Further rounds of showers and thunderstorms are expected Sunday and on afternoons through the coming days. A few storms could become strong to severe on Sunday, with gusty to damaging winds. Heavy rain from multiple rounds of thunderstorms will bring the potential for isolated flash flooding across much of North and Central Georgia. Spotter activation will not be needed through tonight. Here is the official forecast from your National Weather Service for the Athens listening area. This afternoon, thunderstorms likely. Showers likely early this afternoon, then a chance of showers this afternoon. Highs in the mid-80s. South winds around 10 miles an hour. Chance of rain 60%. Tonight, mostly cloudy with a chance of showers and thunderstorms. Lows in the lower 70s. Light south winds. Chance of rain 50%. Sunday, mostly cloudy in the morning, then becoming partly sunny. A chance of showers and thunderstorms. Highs in the mid-80s. South winds 10 to 15 miles an hour. Chance of rain 50%. Sunday night, mostly cloudy. A chance of showers and thunderstorms in the evening. Lows around 70. Light southwest winds. Chance of rain 30%. And now the extended forecast. Monday and Monday night, partly cloudy. A chance of showers and thunderstorms. Highs in the mid-80s. Lows around 70. Tuesday and Tuesday night, showers likely and a chance of thunderstorms. Highs in the mid-80s. Lows around 70. Wednesday and Wednesday night, partly cloudy. A chance of showers and thunderstorms. Highs in the upper 80s. Lows in the lower 70s. Thursday and Thursday night, partly cloudy. A chance of showers and thunderstorms. Highs in the upper 80s. Lows in the lower 70s. Friday and Friday night, partly cloudy. A chance of showers and thunderstorms. Highs in the upper 80s. Lows in the lower 70s. For more detailed weather, water, and climate information, please visit our website at weather.gov/Atlanta.

The current time is 4:11 p.m. Eastern Daylight Time. Here are the 4 p.m. weather observations from around the area. At Athens, it was partly sunny. The temperature was 88 degrees, dew point 73 degrees, relative humidity 61%, with a heat index of 95, wind variable at 3 miles an hour, pressure was 29.83 inches and falling. At Gainesville, it was partly sunny and 85, wind variable at 5. At Winder, it was partly sunny, the temperature was 84. At Greensboro, it was mostly cloudy and 86, wind northwest at 5. At Jefferson, it was partly sunny and 87, wind southwest at 7. At Monroe, it was partly sunny. At Albertton, it was cloudy and 85, wind calm. At Canyon, it was mostly sunny and 88, wind southwest at 6. At Clemson, it was partly sunny and 84, wind calm. Elsewhere across Georgia, at Atlanta it was partly sunny and 84, wind south at 7. At Cartersville, the temperature was 91, wind south at 8, gusting to 14. At Lawrenceville, it was partly sunny and 85, wind south at 8. At Macon, it was cloudy and 84, wind north at 14, gusting to 29. At Rome, it was mostly sunny and 88, wind south at 8. At Augusta, with a thunderstorm, it was 80, wind calm. At Savannah, it was partly sunny and 90, wind southeast at 16. Elsewhere across the region, at Chattanooga, it was partly sunny and 88, wind south at 14, gusting to 24. At Asheville, it was partly sunny and 80, wind variable at 6. At Greenville-Spartanburg, it was cloudy and 83, wind north at 5. Here are the 4 p.m. weather observations from around the area. At Athens, it was partly sunny, the temperature was 88 degrees, dew point 73 degrees, relative humidity 61%, with a heat index of 95, wind variable at 3 miles an hour, pressure was 29.83 inches and falling. At Gainesville, it was partly sunny and 85, wind variable at 5. At Winder, it was partly sunny, the temperature was 84. At Greensboro, it was cloudy and 86, wind northwest at 5. At Jefferson, it was partly sunny and 87, wind southwest at 7. At Monroe, it was cloudy. At Albertton, it was cloudy and 85, wind calm. At Canyon, it was partly sunny and 88, wind southwest at 6. At Clemson, it was partly sunny and 84, wind calm. Elsewhere across Georgia, at Atlanta it was cloudy and 84, wind south at 7. At Cartersville, the temperature was 91, wind south at 8, gusting to 14. At Lawrenceville, it was cloudy and 84, wind south at 5. At Macon, with light rain it was 80, wind northwest at 8, gusting to 23. At Rome, it was mostly sunny and 88, wind south at 8. At Augusta, with a thunderstorm, it was 80, wind calm. At Savannah, it was partly sunny and 90, wind southeast at 16. Elsewhere across the region, at Chattanooga, it was partly sunny and 88, wind south at 14, gusting to 24. At Asheville, it was partly sunny and 80, wind variable at 6. At Greenville-Spartanburg, it was cloudy and 83, wind north at 5. Here is the hazardous weather outlook. This hazardous weather outlook is for North and Central Georgia. For this afternoon and tonight, a line of showers and thunderstorms are expected to push into northwest Georgia this evening, with a few storms becoming strong to severe. A few storms over central Georgia also may become strong through this evening. The primary risk is damaging winds and locally heavy rainfall, which may result in localized flash flooding. And now the extended outlook for the period Sunday through Friday. Further rounds of showers and thunderstorms are expected Sunday and on afternoons through the coming days. A few storms could become strong to severe on Sunday, with gusty to damaging winds.

heavy rain from multiple rounds of thunderstorms will bring the potential for isolated flash flooding across much of north and central Georgia. Spotter activation will not be needed through tonight. Here is the official forecast from your National Weather Service for the Athens listening area. This afternoon, thunderstorms likely. Showers likely early this afternoon, then a chance of showers this afternoon. Highs in the mid-80s. South winds around 10 miles an hour. Chance of rain 60%. Tonight, mostly cloudy with a chance of showers and thunderstorms. Lows in the lower 70s. Light south winds. Chance of rain 50%. Sunday, mostly cloudy in the morning, then becoming partly sunny. A chance of showers and thunderstorms. Highs in the mid-80s. South winds 10 to 15 miles an hour. Chance of rain 50%. Sunday night, mostly cloudy. A chance of showers and thunderstorms in the evening. Lows around 70. Light southwest winds. Chance of rain 30%. And now the extended forecast. Monday and Monday night, partly cloudy. A chance of showers and thunderstorms. Highs in the mid-80s. Lows around 70. Tuesday and Tuesday night, showers likely and a chance of thunderstorms. Highs in the mid-80s. Lows around 70. Wednesday and Wednesday night, partly cloudy. A chance of showers and thunderstorms. Highs in the upper 80s. Lows in the lower 70s. Thursday and Thursday night, partly cloudy. A chance of showers and thunderstorms. Highs in the upper 80s. Lows in the lower 70s. Friday and Friday night, partly cloudy. A chance of showers and thunderstorms. Highs in the upper 80s. Lows in the lower 70s. For more detailed weather, water, and climate information, please visit our website at weather.gov/Atlanta. The current time is 4:18 p.m. Eastern Daylight Time. Here are the 4 p.m. weather observations from around the area. At Athens, it was partly sunny, the temperature was 88 degrees, dew point 73 degrees, relative humidity 61%, with a heat index of 95, wind variable at 3 miles an hour, pressure was 29.83 inches and falling. At Gainesville, it was partly sunny and 85, wind variable at 5. At Winder, it was partly sunny, the temperature was 84. At Greensboro, it was cloudy and 86, wind northwest at 5. At Jefferson, it was partly sunny and 87, wind southwest at 7. At Monroe, it was cloudy. At Albertton, it was cloudy and 85, wind calm. At Canyon, it was partly sunny and 88, wind southwest at 6. At Clemson, it was partly sunny and 84, wind calm. Elsewhere across Georgia, at Atlanta it was cloudy and 84, wind south at 7. At Cartersville, the temperature was 91, wind south at 8, gusting to 14. At Lawrenceville, it was cloudy and 84, wind south at 5. At Macon, with light rain it was 80, wind northwest at 8, gusting to 23. At Rome, it was mostly sunny and 88, wind south at 8. At Augusta, with a thunderstorm, it was 80, wind calm. At Savannah, it was partly sunny and 90, wind southeast at 16. Elsewhere across the region, at Chattanooga, it was partly sunny and 88, wind south at 14, gusting to 24. At Asheville, it was partly sunny and 80, wind variable at 6. At Greenville-Spartanburg, it was cloudy and 83, wind north at 5. Here is the hazardous weather outlook. This hazardous weather outlook is for north and central Georgia. For this afternoon and tonight, a line of showers and thunderstorms are expected to push into northwest Georgia this evening, with a few storms becoming strong to severe. A few storms over central Georgia also may become strong through this evening. The primary risk is damaging winds and locally heavy rain

fall, which may result in localized flash flooding. And now the extended outlook for the period Sunday through Friday. Further rounds of showers and thunderstorms are expected Sunday and on afternoons through the coming days. A few storms could become strong to severe on Sunday, with gusty to damaging winds. Heavy rain from multiple rounds of thunderstorms will bring the potential for isolated flash flooding across much of north and central Georgia. Spotter activation will not be needed through tonight. Here is the official forecast from your National Weather Service for the Athens listening area. This afternoon, thunderstorms likely. Showers likely early this afternoon, then a chance of showers this afternoon. Highs in the mid-80s. South winds around 10 miles an hour. Chance of rain 60%. Tonight, mostly cloudy with a chance of showers and thunderstorms. Lows in the lower 70s. Light south winds. Chance of rain 50%. Sunday, mostly cloudy in the morning, then becoming partly sunny. A chance of showers and thunderstorms. Highs in the mid-80s. South winds 10 to 15 miles an hour. Chance of rain 50%. Sunday night, mostly cloudy. A chance of showers and thunderstorms in the evening. Lows around 70. Light southwest winds. Chance of rain 30%. And now the extended forecast. Monday and Monday night, partly cloudy. A chance of showers and thunderstorms. Highs in the mid-80s. Lows around 70. Tuesday and Tuesday night, showers likely and a chance of thunderstorms. Highs in the mid-80s. Lows around 70. Wednesday and Wednesday night, partly cloudy. A chance of showers and thunderstorms. Highs in the upper 80s. Lows in the lower 70s. Thursday and Thursday night, partly cloudy. A chance of showers and thunderstorms. Highs in the upper 80s. Lows in the lower 70s. Friday and Friday night, partly cloudy. A chance of showers and thunderstorms. Highs in the upper 80s. Lows in the lower 70s. For more detailed weather, water, and climate information, please visit our website at weather.gov/Atlanta. The current time is 4:23 p.m. Eastern Daylight Time. Here are the 4 p.m. weather observations from around the area. At Athens, it was partly sunny, the temperature was 88 degrees, dew point 73 degrees, relative humidity 61%, with a heat index of 95, wind variable at 3 miles an hour, pressure was 29.83 inches and falling. At Gainesville, it was partly sunny and 85, wind variable at 5. At Winder, it was partly sunny, the temperature was 84. At Greensboro, it was cloudy and 86, wind northwest at 5. At Jefferson, it was partly sunny and 87, wind southwest at 7. At Monroe, it was cloudy. At Alberton, it was cloudy and 85, wind calm. At Canyon, it was partly sunny and 88, wind southwest at 6. At Clemson, it was partly sunny and 84, wind calm. Elsewhere across Georgia, at Atlanta it was cloudy and 84, wind south at 7. At Cartersville, the temperature was 91, wind south at 8, gusting to 14. At Lawrenceville, it was cloudy and 84, wind south at 5. At Macon, with light rain it was 80, wind northwest at 8, gusting to 23. At Rome, it was mostly sunny and 88, wind south at 8. At Augusta, with a thunderstorm, it was 80, wind calm. At Savannah, it was partly sunny and 90, wind southeast at 16. Elsewhere across the region, at Chattanooga, it was partly sunny and 88, wind south at 14, gusting to 24. At Asheville, it was partly sunny and 80, wind variable at 6. At Greenville-Spartanburg, it was cloudy and 83, wind north at 5. Here is the hazardous weather outlook. This hazardous weather outlook is for north and central Georgia.

For this afternoon and tonight, a line of showers and thunderstorms are expected to push into northwest Georgia this evening, with a few storms becoming strong to severe. A few storms over central Georgia also may become strong through this evening. The primary risk is damaging winds and locally heavy rainfall, which may result in localized flash flooding. And now the extended outlook for the period Sunday through Friday. Further rounds of showers and thunderstorms are expected Sunday and on afternoons through the coming days. A few storms could become strong to severe on Sunday, with gusty to damaging winds. Heavy rain from multiple rounds of thunderstorms will bring the potential for isolated flash flooding across much of north and central Georgia. Spotter activation will not be needed through tonight. Here is the official forecast from your National Weather Service for the Athens listening area. This afternoon, thunderstorms likely. Showers likely early this afternoon, then a chance of showers this afternoon. Highs in the mid-80s. South winds around 10 miles an hour. Chance of rain 60%. Tonight, mostly cloudy with a chance of showers and thunderstorms. Lows in the lower 70s. Light south winds. Chance of rain 50%. Sunday, mostly cloudy in the morning, then becoming partly sunny. A chance of showers and thunderstorms. Highs in the mid-80s. South winds 10 to 15 miles an hour. Chance of rain 50%. Sunday night, mostly cloudy. A chance of showers and thunderstorms in the evening. Lows around 70. Light southwest winds. Chance of rain 30%. And now the extended forecast. Monday and Monday night, partly cloudy. A chance of showers and thunderstorms. Highs in the mid-80s. Lows around 70. Tuesday and Tuesday night, showers likely and a chance of thunderstorms. Highs in the mid-80s. Lows around 70. Wednesday and Wednesday night, partly cloudy. A chance of showers and thunderstorms. Highs in the upper 80s. Lows in the lower 70s. Thursday and Thursday night, partly cloudy. A chance of showers and thunderstorms. Highs in the upper 80s. Lows in the lower 70s. Friday and Friday night, partly cloudy. A chance of showers and thunderstorms. Highs in the upper 80s. Lows in the lower 70s. For more detailed weather, water, and climate information, please visit our website at weather.gov/Atlanta. The current time is 4:29 p.m. Eastern Daylight Time. Here are the 4 p.m. weather observations from around the area. At Athens, it was partly sunny, the temperature was 88 degrees, dew point 73 degrees. Relative humidity 61%, with a heat index of 95, wind variable at 3 miles an hour, pressure was 29.83 inches and falling. At Gainesville, it was partly sunny and 85, wind variable at 5. At Winder, it was partly sunny, the temperature was 84. At Greensboro, it was cloudy and 86, wind northwest at 5. At Jefferson, it was partly sunny and 87, wind southwest at 7. At Monroe, it was cloudy. At Albertton, it was cloudy and 85, wind calm. At Canyon, it was partly sunny and 88, wind southwest at 6. At Clemson, it was partly sunny and 84, wind calm. Elsewhere across Georgia, at Atlanta it was cloudy and 84, wind south at 7. At Cartersville, the temperature was 91, wind south at 8, gusting to 14. At Lawrenceville, it was cloudy and 84, wind south at 5. At Macon, with light rain it was 80, wind northwest at 8, gusting to 23. At Rome, it was mostly sunny and 88, wind south at 8. At Augusta, with a thunderstorm, it was 80, wind calm. At Savannah, it was partly sunny and 90, wind southeast at 16. Elsewhere across the region, at Chattanooga, it was partly sunny and 88, wind south at 14, gusting to 24.

Asheville, it was partly sunny and 80, wind variable at 6. At Greenville, Spartanburg, it was cloudy and 83, wind north at 5. Here is the hazardous weather outlook. This hazardous weather outlook is for North and Central Georgia. For this afternoon and tonight, a line of showers and thunderstorms are expected to push into Northwest Georgia this evening, with a few storms becoming strong to severe. A few storms over Central Georgia also may become strong through this evening. The primary risk is damaging winds and locally heavy rainfall, which may result in localized flash flooding. And now the extended outlook for the period Sunday through Friday. Further rounds of showers and thunderstorms are expected Sunday and on afternoons through the coming days. A few storms could become strong to severe on Sunday, with gusty to damaging winds. Heavy rain from multiple rounds of thunderstorms will bring the potential for isolated flash flooding across much of North and Central Georgia. Spotter activation will not be needed through tonight. Here is the official forecast from your National Weather Service for the Athens listening area. This afternoon, thunderstorms likely. Showers likely early this afternoon, then a chance of showers this afternoon. Highs in the mid-80s. South winds around 10 miles an hour. Chance of rain 60%. Tonight, mostly cloudy with a chance of showers and thunderstorms. Lows in the lower 70s. Light south winds. Chance of rain 50%. Sunday, mostly cloudy in the morning, then becoming partly sunny. A chance of showers and thunderstorms. Highs in the mid-80s. South winds 10 to 15 miles an hour. Chance of rain 50%. Sunday night, mostly cloudy. A chance of showers and thunderstorms in the evening. Lows around 70. Light southwest winds. Chance of rain. A chance of showers and thunderstorms in the evening. Lows around 70. Light southwest winds. Chance of rain 30%. And now the extended forecast. Monday and Monday night, partly cloudy. A chance of showers and thunderstorms. Highs in the mid-80s. Lows around 70. Tuesday and Tuesday night, showers likely and a chance of thunderstorms. Highs in the mid-80s. Lows around 70. Wednesday and Wednesday night, partly cloudy. A chance of showers and thunderstorms. Highs in the upper 80s. Lows in the lower 70s. Thursday and Thursday night, partly cloudy. A chance of showers and thunderstorms. Highs in the upper 80s. Lows in the lower 70s. Friday and Friday night, partly cloudy. A chance of showers and thunderstorms. Highs in the upper 80s. Lows in the lower 70s. For more detailed weather, water, and climate information, please visit our website at weather.gov/Atlanta. The current time is 4:34 p.m. Eastern Daylight Time. Here are the 4 p.m. weather observations from around the area. At Athens, it was partly sunny, the temperature was 88 degrees, dew point 73 degrees, relative humidity 61%, with a heat index of 95, wind variable at 3 miles an hour, pressure was 29.83 inches and falling. At Gainesville, it was partly sunny and 85, wind variable at 5. At Winder, it was partly sunny, the temperature was 84. At Greensboro, it was cloudy and 86, wind northwest at 5. At Jefferson, it was partly sunny and 87, wind southwest at 7. At Monroe, it was cloudy. At Albertton, it was cloudy and 85, wind calm. At Canyon, it was partly sunny and 88, wind southwest at 6. At Clemson, it was partly sunny and 84, wind calm. Elsewhere across Georgia, at Atlanta it was cloudy and 84, wind south at 7. At Cartersville, the temperature was 91, wind south at 8, gusting to 14. At Lawrenceville, it was cloudy and 84, wind south at 5. At Macon,

with light rain, it was 80. Wind northwest at 8 gusting to 23. At Rome, it was mostly sunny and 88. Wind south at 8. At Augusta, with a thunderstorm, it was 80. Wind calm. At Savannah, it was partly sunny and 90. Wind southeast at 16. Elsewhere across the region, at Chattanooga, it was partly sunny and 88. Wind south at 14 gusting to 24. At Asheville, it was partly sunny and 80. Wind variable at 6. At Greenville-Spartanburg, it was cloudy and 83. Wind north at 5. Here is the hazardous weather outlook. This hazardous weather outlook is for North and Central Georgia. For this afternoon and tonight, a line of showers and thunderstorms are expected to push into Northwest Georgia this evening, with a few storms becoming strong to severe. A few storms over Central Georgia also may become strong through this evening. The primary risk is damaging winds and locally heavy rainfall, which may result in localized flash flooding. And now the extended outlook for the period Sunday through Friday. Further rounds of showers and thunderstorms are expected Sunday and on afternoons through the coming days. A few storms could become strong to severe on Sunday, with gusty to damaging winds. Heavy rain from multiple rounds of thunderstorms will bring the potential for isolated flash flooding across much of North and Central Georgia. Spotter activation will not be needed through tonight. Here is the official forecast from your National Weather Service for the Athens listening area. This afternoon, thunderstorms likely. Showers likely early this afternoon, then a chance of showers this afternoon. Highs in the mid-80s. South winds around 10 miles an hour. Chance of rain 60%. Tonight, mostly cloudy with a chance of showers and thunderstorms. Lows in the lower 70s. Light south winds. Chance of rain 50%. Sunday, mostly cloudy in the morning, then becoming partly sunny. A chance of showers and thunderstorms. Highs in the mid-80s. South winds 10 to 15 miles an hour. Chance of rain 50%. Sunday night, mostly cloudy. A chance of showers and thunderstorms in the evening. Lows around 70. Light southwest winds. Chance of rain 30%. And now the extended forecast. Monday and Monday night, partly cloudy. A chance of showers and thunderstorms. Highs in the mid-80s. Lows around 70. Tuesday and Tuesday night, showers likely and a chance of thunderstorms. Highs in the mid-80s. Lows around 70. Wednesday and Wednesday night, partly cloudy. A chance of showers and thunderstorms. Highs in the upper 80s. Lows in the lower 70s. Thursday and Thursday night, partly cloudy. A chance of showers and thunderstorms. Highs in the upper 80s. Lows in the lower 70s. Friday and Friday night, partly cloudy. A chance of showers and thunderstorms. Highs in the upper 80s. Lows in the lower 70s. For more detailed weather, water, and climate information, please visit our website at weather.gov/Atlanta. The current time is 4:39 p.m. Eastern Daylight Time. Here are the 4 p.m. weather observations from around the area. At Athens, it was partly sunny. The temperature was 88 degrees, dew point 73 degrees, relative humidity 61%, with a heat index of 95, wind variable at 3 miles an hour, pressure was 29.83 inches and falling. At Gainesville, it was partly sunny and 85, wind variable at 5. At Winder, it was partly sunny, the temperature was 84. At Greensboro, it was cloudy and 86, wind northwest at 5. At Jefferson, it was partly sunny and 87, wind southwest at 7. At Monroe, it was cloudy. At Albertton, it was cloudy and 85, wind calm. At Canyon, it was partly sunny and 88, wind southwest at 6. At Clemson, it was partly sunny and 84, wind calm.
Elsewhere across Georgia, at Atlanta it was cloudy and 84, wind south at 7. At Cartersville, the temperature was 91, wind south at 8, gusting to 14. At Lawrenceville, it was cloudy and 84, wind south at 5. At Macon, with light rain it was 80, wind northwest at 8, gusting to 23. At Rome, it was mostly sunny and 88, wind south at 8. At Augusta, with a thunderstorm, it was 80, wind calm. At Savannah, it was partly sunny and 90, wind southeast at 16. Elsewhere across the region, at Chattanooga, it was partly sunny and 88, wind south at 14, gusting to 24. At Asheville, it was partly sunny and 80, wind variable at 6. At Greenville-Spartanburg, it was cloudy and 83, wind north at 5. 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You can also like your Peachtree City National Weather Service on Facebook or follow NWS Atlanta on Twitter. Here is the hazardous weather outlook. This hazardous weather outlook is for North and Central Georgia. For this afternoon and tonight, a line of showers and thunderstorms are expected to push into northwest Georgia this evening, with a few storms becoming strong to severe. A few storms over central Georgia also may become strong through this evening. The primary risk is damaging winds and locally heavy rainfall, which may result in localized flash flooding. And now the extended outlook for the period Sunday through Friday. Further rounds of showers and thunderstorms are expected Sunday and on afternoons through the coming days. A few storms could become strong to severe on Sunday, with gusty to damaging winds. Heavy rain from multiple rounds of thunderstorms will bring the potential for isolated flash flooding across much of north and central Georgia. Spotter activation will not be needed through tonight. Here is the official forecast from your National Weather Service for the Athens listening area. This afternoon, thunderstorms likely. Showers likely early this afternoon, then a chance of showers this afternoon. Highs in the mid-80s. South winds around 10 miles an hour. Chance of rain 60%. Tonight, mostly cloudy with a chance of showers and thunderstorms. Lows in the lower 70s. Light south winds. Chance of rain 50%. Sunday, mostly cloudy in the morning, then becoming partly sunny. A chance of showers and thunderstorms. Highs in the mid-80s. South winds 10 to 15 miles an hour. Chance of rain 50%. Sunday night, mostly cloudy. A chance of showers and thunderstorms in the evening. Lows around 70. Light southwest winds. Chance of rain 30%. And now the extended forecast. Monday and Monday night, partly cloudy. A chance of showers and thunderstorms. Highs in the mid-80s. Lows around 70. Tuesday and Tuesday night, showers likely and a chance of thunderstorms. Highs in the mid-80s. Lows around 70. Wednesday and Wednesday night, partly cloudy. A chance of showers and thunderstorms. Highs in the upper 80s. Lows in the lower 70s. Thursday and Thursday night, partly cloudy. A chance of showers and thunderstorms. Highs in the upper 80s. Lows in the lower 70s. Friday and Friday night, partly cloudy. A chance of showers and thunderstorms. Highs in the upper 80s. Lows in the lower 70s. For more detailed weather, water, and climate information, please visit our website at weather.gov.

Atlanta. The current time is 4:45 p.m. Eastern Daylight Time. Here are the 4 p.m. weather observations from around the area. At Athens, it was partly sunny. The temperature was 88 degrees, dew point 73 degrees, relative humidity 61%, with a heat index of 95, wind variable at 3 miles an hour, pressure was 29.83 inches and falling. At Gainesville, it was partly sunny and 85, wind variable at 5. At Winder, it was partly sunny, the temperature was 84. At Greensboro, it was cloudy and 86, wind northwest at 5. At Jefferson, it was partly sunny and 87, wind southwest at 7. At Monroe, it was cloudy. At Albertton, it was cloudy and 85, wind calm. At Canyon, it was partly sunny and 88, wind southwest at 6. At Clemson, it was partly sunny and 84, wind calm. Elsewhere across Georgia, at Atlanta it was cloudy and 84, wind south at 7. At Cartersville, the temperature was 91, wind south at 8, gusting to 14. At Lawrenceville, it was cloudy and 84, wind south at 5. At Macon, with light rain it was 80, wind northwest at 8, gusting to 23. At Rome, it was mostly sunny and 88, wind south at 8. At Augusta, with a thunderstorm, it was 80, wind calm. At Savannah, it was partly sunny and 90, wind southeast at 16. Elsewhere across the region, at Chattanooga, it was partly sunny and 88, wind south at 14, gusting to 24. At Asheville, it was partly sunny and 80, wind variable at 6. At Greenville-Spartanburg, it was cloudy and 83, wind north at 5. Here is the hazardous weather outlook. This hazardous weather outlook is for north and central Georgia. For this afternoon and tonight, a line of showers and thunderstorms are expected to push into northwest Georgia this evening, with a few storms becoming strong to severe. A few storms over central Georgia also may become strong through this evening. The primary risk is damaging winds and locally heavy rainfall, which may result in localized flash flooding. And now the extended outlook for the period Sunday through Friday. Further rounds of showers and thunderstorms are expected Sunday and on afternoons through the coming days. A few storms could become strong to severe on Sunday, with gusty to damaging winds. Heavy rain from multiple rounds of thunderstorms will bring the potential for isolated flash flooding across much of north and central Georgia. Spotter activation will not be needed through tonight. Here is the official forecast from your National Weather Service for the Athens listening area. This afternoon, thunderstorms likely. Showers likely early this afternoon, then a chance of showers this afternoon. Highs in the mid-80s. South winds around 10 miles an hour. Chance of rain 60%. Tonight, mostly cloudy with a chance of showers and thunderstorms. Lows in the lower 70s. Light south winds. Chance of rain 50%. Sunday, mostly cloudy in the morning, then becoming partly sunny. A chance of showers and thunderstorms. Highs in the mid-80s. South winds 10 to 15 miles an hour. Chance of rain 50%. Sunday night, mostly cloudy. A chance of showers and thunderstorms in the evening. Lows around 70. Light southwest winds. Chance of rain 30%. And now the extended forecast. Monday and Monday night, partly cloudy. A chance of showers and thunderstorms. Highs in the mid-80s. Lows around 70. Tuesday and Tuesday night, showers likely and a chance of thunderstorms. Highs in the mid-80s. Lows around 70. Wednesday and Wednesday night, partly cloudy. A chance of showers and thunderstorms. Highs in the upper 80s. Lows in the lower 70s. Thursday and Thursday night, partly cloudy. A chance of showers and thunderstorms. Highs in the upper 80s. Lows in the lower

Friday and Friday night, partly cloudy. A chance of showers and thunderstorms. Highs in the upper 80s. Lows in the lower 70s. For more detailed weather, water, and climate information, please visit our website at weather.gov/Atlanta. The current time is 4:51 p.m. Eastern Daylight Time. Here are the 4 p.m. weather observations from around the area. At Athens, it was partly sunny. The temperature was 88 degrees, dew point 73 degrees, relative humidity 61%, with a heat index of 95, wind variable at 3 miles an hour, pressure was 29.83 inches and falling. At Gainesville, it was partly sunny and 85, wind variable at 5. At Winder, it was partly sunny, the temperature was 84. At Greensboro, it was cloudy and 86, wind northwest at 5. At Jefferson, it was partly sunny and 87, wind southwest at 7. At Monroe, it was cloudy. At Albertton, it was cloudy and 85, wind calm. At Canyon, it was partly sunny and 88, wind southwest at 6. At Clemson, it was partly sunny and 84, wind calm. Elsewhere across Georgia, at Atlanta it was cloudy and 84, wind south at 7. At Cartersville, the temperature was 91, wind south at 8, gusting to 14. At Lawrenceville, it was cloudy and 84, wind south at 5. At Macon, with light rain it was 80, wind northwest at 8, gusting to 23. At Rome, it was mostly sunny and 88, wind south at 8. At Augusta, with a thunderstorm, it was 80, wind calm. At Savannah, it was partly sunny and 90, wind southeast at 16. Elsewhere across the region, at Chattanooga, it was partly sunny and 88, wind south at 14, gusting to 24. At Asheville, it was partly sunny and 80, wind variable at 6. At Greenville-Spartanburg, it was cloudy and 83, wind north at 5. Here is the hazardous weather outlook. This hazardous weather outlook is for north and central Georgia. For this afternoon and tonight, a line of showers and thunderstorms are expected to push into northwest Georgia this evening, with a few storms becoming strong to severe. A few storms over central Georgia also may become strong through this evening. The primary risk is damaging winds and locally heavy rainfall, which may result in localized flash flooding. And now the extended outlook for the period Sunday through Friday. Further rounds of showers and thunderstorms are expected Sunday and on afternoons through the coming days. A few storms could become strong to severe on Sunday, with gusty to damaging winds. Heavy rain from multiple rounds of thunderstorms will bring the potential for isolated flash flooding across much of north and central Georgia. Spotter activation will not be needed through tonight. Here is the official forecast from your National Weather Service for the Athens listening area. This afternoon, thunderstorms likely. Showers likely early this afternoon, then a chance of showers this afternoon. Highs in the mid-80s. South winds around 10 miles an hour. Chance of rain 60%. Tonight, mostly cloudy with a chance of showers and thunderstorms. Lows in the lower 70s. Light south winds. Chance of rain 50%. Sunday, mostly cloudy in the morning, then becoming partly sunny. A chance of showers and thunderstorms. Highs in the mid-80s. South winds 10 to 15 miles an hour. Chance of rain 50%. Sunday night, mostly cloudy. A chance of showers and thunderstorms in the evening. Lows around 70. Light southwest winds. Chance of rain 30%. And now the extended forecast. Monday and Monday night, partly cloudy. A chance of showers and thunderstorms. Highs in the mid-80s. Lows around 70. Tuesday and Tuesday night, showers likely and a chance of thunderstorms. Highs in the mid-80s. Lows around 70. Wednesday and Wednesday night, partly cloudy.
a chance of showers and thunderstorms. Highs in the upper 80s. Lows in the lower 70s. Thursday and Thursday night, partly cloudy. A chance of showers and thunderstorms. Highs in the upper 80s. Lows in the lower 70s. Friday and Friday night, partly cloudy. A chance of showers and thunderstorms. Highs in the upper 80s. Lows in the lower 70s. 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The current time is 4:56 p.m. Eastern Daylight Time. Here are the 4 p.m. weather observations from around the area. At Athens, it was partly sunny. The temperature was 88 degrees, dew point 73 degrees, relative humidity 61%, with a heat index of 95, wind variable at 3 miles an hour, pressure was 29.83 inches and falling. At Gainesville, it was partly sunny and 85, wind variable at 5. At Winder, it was partly sunny, the temperature was 84. At Greensboro, it was cloudy and 86, wind northwest at 5. At Jefferson, it was partly sunny and 87, wind southwest at 7. At Monroe, it was cloudy. At Albertton, it was cloudy and 85, wind calm. At Canyon, it was partly sunny and 88, wind southwest at 6. At Clemson, it was partly sunny and 84, wind calm. Elsewhere across Georgia, at Atlanta it was cloudy and 84, wind south at 7. At Cartersville, the temperature was 91, wind south at 8, gusting to 14. At Lawrenceville, it was cloudy and 84, wind south at 5. At Macon, with light rain it was 80, wind northwest at 8, gusting to 23. At Rome, it was mostly sunny and 88, wind south at 8. At Augusta, with a thunderstorm, it was 80, wind calm. At Savannah, it was partly sunny and 90, wind southeast at 16. Elsewhere across the region, at Chattanooga, it was partly sunny and 88, wind south at 14, gusting to 24. At Asheville, it was partly sunny and 80, wind variable at 6. At Greenville-Spartanburg, it was cloudy and 83, wind north at 5. Here is the hazardous weather outlook. This hazardous weather outlook is for North and Central Georgia. For this afternoon and tonight, a line of showers and thunderstorms are expected to push into Northwest Georgia this evening, with a few storms becoming strong to severe. A few storms over Central Georgia also may become strong through this evening. The primary risk is damaging winds and locally heavy rainfall, which may result in localized flash flooding. And now the extended outlook for the period Sunday through Friday. Further rounds of showers and thunderstorms are expected Sunday and on afternoons through the coming days. A few storms could become strong to severe on Sunday, with gusty to damaging winds. Heavy rain from multiple rounds of thunderstorms will bring the potential for isolated flash flooding across much of North and Central Georgia. Spotter activation will not be needed through tonight. Here is the official forecast from your National Weather Service for the Athens listening area. This afternoon, thunderstorms likely. Showers likely early this afternoon, then a chance of showers this afternoon. Highs in the mid-80s. South winds around 10 miles an hour. Chance of rain 60%. Tonight, mostly cloudy with a chance of showers and thunderstorms. Lows in the lower 70s. Light south winds. Chance of rain 50%. Sunday, mostly cloudy in the morning, then becoming partly sunny. A chance of showers and thunderstorms. Highs in the mid-80s. South winds 10 to 15 miles an hour. Chance of rain 50%. Sunday night, mostly cloudy. A chance of showers and thunderstorms in the evening. Lows around 70. Light southwest winds. Chance of rain 30%. And now the extended forecast. Monday and Monday night, partly cloudy. A chance

of showers and thunderstorms. Highs in the mid-80s. Lows around 70. Tuesday and Tuesday night, showers likely and a chance of thunderstorms. Highs in the mid-80s. Lows around 70. Wednesday and Wednesday night, partly cloudy. A chance of showers and thunderstorms. Highs in the upper 80s. Lows in the lower 70s. Thursday and Thursday night, partly cloudy. A chance of showers and thunderstorms. Highs in the upper 80s. Lows in the lower 70s. Friday and Friday night, partly cloudy. A chance of showers and thunderstorms. Highs in the upper 80s. Lows in the lower 70s. For more detailed weather, water, and climate information, please visit our website at weather.gov/Atlanta. The current time is 5:01 p.m. Eastern Daylight Time. Here are the 4 p.m. weather observations from around the area. At Athens, it was partly sunny. The temperature was 88 degrees, dew point 73 degrees, relative humidity 61%, with a heat index of 95, wind variable at 3 miles an hour, pressure was 29.83 inches and falling. At Gainesville, it was partly sunny and 85, wind variable at 5. At Winder, it was partly sunny, the temperature was 84. At Greensboro, it was cloudy and 86, wind northwest at 5. At Jefferson, it was partly sunny and 87, wind southwest at 7. At Monroe, it was cloudy. At Albertton, it was cloudy and 85, wind calm. At Canyon, it was partly sunny and 88, wind southwest at 6. At Clemson, it was partly sunny and 84, wind calm. Elsewhere across Georgia, at Atlanta it was cloudy and 84, wind south at 7. At Cartersville, the temperature was 91, wind south at 8, gusting to 14. At Lawrenceville, it was cloudy and 84, wind south at 5. At Macon, with light rain it was 80, wind northwest at 8, gusting to 23. At Rome, it was mostly sunny and 88, wind south at 8. At Augusta, with a thunderstorm, it was 80, wind calm. At Savannah, it was partly sunny and 90, wind southeast at 16. Elsewhere across the region, at Chattanooga, it was partly sunny and 88, wind south at 14, gusting to 24. At Asheville, it was partly sunny and 80, wind variable at 6. At Greenville-Spartanburg, it was cloudy and 83, wind north at 5. Here is the hazardous weather outlook. This hazardous weather outlook is for north and central Georgia. For this afternoon and tonight, a line of showers and thunderstorms are expected to push into northwest Georgia this evening, with a few storms becoming strong to severe. A few storms over central Georgia also may become strong through this evening. The primary risk is damaging winds and locally heavy rainfall, which may result in localized flash flooding. And now the extended outlook for the period Sunday through Friday. Further rounds of showers and thunderstorms are expected Sunday and on afternoons through the coming days. A few storms could become strong to severe on Sunday, with gusty to damaging winds. Heavy rain from multiple rounds of thunderstorms will bring the potential for isolated flash flooding across much of north and central Georgia. Spotter activation will not be needed through tonight. The Athens climate summary for this evening, as of 4 p.m., August 1, 2026. Today's high temperature of 89 degrees occurred at 1:55 p.m. This high was 3 degrees below the normal high of 92. The record high is 102 degrees, which was set in 1921. Today's low temperature of 69 degrees occurred at 5:38 a.m. This low was 1 degree below the normal low of 70. The record low is 56 degrees, which was set in 1997. No precipitation fell today, which leaves the monthly total at 0.00 inches. This is 0.14 inches below the normal amount of 0.14 inches for August. The total precipitation for the year still stands at 20.

lows in the lower 70s. Light south winds. Chance of rain 50%. Sunday, mostly cloudy in the morning, then becoming partly sunny. A chance of showers and thunderstorms. Highs in the mid-80s. South winds 10 to 15 miles an hour. Chance of rain 50%. Sunday night, mostly cloudy. A chance of showers and thunderstorms in the evening. Lows around 70. Light southwest winds. Chance of rain 30%. Monday, mostly sunny. A slight chance of showers in the morning, then a chance of showers and thunderstorms in the afternoon. Highs in the mid-80s. Temperature falling in the lower 80s in the afternoon. Southwest winds 5 to 15 miles an hour. Chance of rain 40%. Monday night, partly cloudy. A chance of showers and thunderstorms in the evening, then a slight chance of showers after midnight. Lows around 70. Light southwest winds. Chance of rain 30%. And now the extended forecast. Tuesday and Tuesday night, showers likely and a chance of thunderstorms. Highs in the mid-80s. Lows around 70. Wednesday and Wednesday night, partly cloudy. A chance of showers and thunderstorms. Highs in the upper 80s. Lows in the lower 70s. Thursday and Thursday night, partly cloudy. A chance of showers and thunderstorms. Highs in the upper 80s. Lows in the lower 70s. Friday through Saturday night, partly cloudy with a chance of showers and thunderstorms. Highs around 90. Lows in the lower 70s. For more detailed weather, water, and climate information, please visit our website at weather.gov/Atlanta. The current time is 5:08 p.m. Eastern Daylight Time. Here are the 5 p.m. weather observations from around the area. At Athens, it was mostly sunny. The temperature was 86 degrees, dew point 73 degrees, relative humidity 65%, wind calm, pressure was 29.81 inches and falling. At Gainesville, it was mostly sunny and 85, wind southeast at 7. At Winder, it was mostly sunny, the temperature was 84. At Greensboro, it was mostly cloudy and 84, wind variable at 6. At Jefferson, it was partly sunny and 88, wind south at 7. At Monroe, it was partly sunny. At Albertton, it was cloudy and 86, wind northeast at 5. At Canyon, it was partly sunny and 88, wind south at 6. At Clemson, it was partly sunny and 85, wind variable at 3. Elsewhere across Georgia, at Atlanta it was partly sunny and 86, wind south at 10. At Cartersville, the temperature was 91, wind south at 10, gusting to 16. At Lawrenceville, it was mostly sunny and 85, wind south at 7. At Macon, it was partly sunny and 81, wind west at 8. At Rome, it was partly sunny and 89, wind south at 8, gusting to 17. At Augusta, it was partly sunny and 79, wind calm. At Savannah, it was partly sunny and 86, wind south at 23, gusting to 33. Elsewhere across the region, at Chattanooga, it was partly sunny and 88, wind southeast at 13, gusting to 23. At Asheville, it was partly sunny and 81, wind south at 7. At Greenville-Spartanburg, it was partly sunny and 86, wind north at 3. The Athens climate summary for this evening, as of 4 p.m., August 1, 2026. Today's high temperature of 89 degrees occurred at 1:55 p.m. This high was 3 degrees below the normal high of 92. The record high is 102 degrees, which was set in 1921. Today's low temperature of 69 degrees occurred at 5:38 a.m. This low was 1 degree below the normal low of 70. The record low is 56 degrees, which was set in 1997. No precipitation fell today, which leaves the monthly total

0.00 inches. This is 0.14 inches below the normal amount of 0.14 inches for August. The total precipitation for the year still stands at 26.16 inches, which is 2.95 inches below normal. There were no heating degree days today. This leaves the monthly total at zero. The yearly total since July 1st is zero. There were 14 cooling degree days today. This brings the monthly total to 14. The yearly total since January 1st is 1,323. Sunset tonight is at 8:34 p.m. Sunrise tomorrow is at 6:46 a.m. Here is the official forecast from your National Weather Service for the Athens listening area. Tonight, mostly cloudy with a chance of showers. A chance of thunderstorms, mainly this evening. Lows in the lower 70s. Light south winds. Chance of rain 50%. Sunday, mostly cloudy in the morning, then becoming partly sunny. A chance of showers and thunderstorms. Highs in the mid-80s. South winds 10 to 15 miles an hour. Chance of rain 50%. Sunday night, mostly cloudy. A chance of showers and thunderstorms in the evening. Lows around 70. Light southwest winds. Chance of rain 30%. Monday, mostly sunny. A slight chance of showers in the morning, then a chance of showers and thunderstorms in the afternoon. Highs in the mid-80s. Temperature falling into the in the lower 80s in the afternoon. Southwest winds 5 to 15 miles an hour. Chance of rain 40%. Monday night, partly cloudy. A chance of showers and thunderstorms in the evening, then a slight chance of showers after midnight. Lows around 70. Light southwest winds. Chance of rain 30%. And now the extended forecast. Tuesday and Tuesday night, showers likely and a chance of thunderstorms. Highs in the mid-80s. Lows around 70. Wednesday and Wednesday night, partly cloudy. A chance of showers and thunderstorms. Highs in the upper 80s. Lows in the lower 70s. Thursday and Thursday night, partly cloudy. A chance of showers and thunderstorms. Highs in the upper 80s. Lows in the lower 70s. Friday through Saturday night, partly cloudy with a chance of showers and thunderstorms. Highs around 90. Lows in the lower 70s. For more detailed weather, water, and climate information, please visit our website at weather.gov/Atlanta. The current time is 5:14 p.m. Eastern Daylight Time. Here are the 5 p.m. weather observations from around the area. At Athens, it was partly sunny, the temperature was 86 degrees, dew point 73 degrees, relative humidity 65%, wind calm, pressure was 29.81 inches and falling. At Gainesville, it was mostly sunny and 85, wind southeast at 7. At Winder, it was partly sunny, the temperature was 84. At Greensboro, it was mostly cloudy and 84, wind variable at 6. At Jefferson, it was partly sunny and 88, wind south at 7. At Monroe, it was cloudy. At Albertton, it was cloudy and 86, wind northeast at 5. At Canyon, it was partly sunny and 88, wind south at 6. At Clemson, it was partly sunny and 85, wind variable at 3. Elsewhere across Georgia, at Atlanta it was partly sunny and 86, wind south at 10. At Cartersville, the temperature was 91, wind south at 10, gusting to 16. At Lawrenceville, it was partly sunny and 85, wind south at 7. At Macon, it was partly sunny and 81, wind west at 8. At Rome, it was partly sunny and 89, wind south at 8, gusting to 17. At Augusta, it was partly sunny and 79, wind calm. At Savannah, it was partly sunny and 83, wind southwest at 18, gusting to 28.

elsewhere across the region. At Chattanooga, it was partly sunny and 88, wind southeast at 13 gusting to 23. At Asheville, it was partly sunny and 81, wind south at 7. At Greenville-Spartanburg, it was partly sunny and 86, wind north at 3. Here is the hazardous weather outlook. This hazardous weather outlook is for north and central Georgia. For this afternoon and tonight, a line of showers and thunderstorms are expected to push into northwest Georgia this evening, with a few storms becoming strong to severe. A few storms over central Georgia also may become strong through this evening. The primary risk is damaging winds and locally heavy rainfall, which may result in localized flash flooding. And now the extended outlook for the period Sunday through Friday. Further rounds of showers and thunderstorms are expected Sunday and on afternoons through the coming days. A few storms could become strong to severe on Sunday, with gusty to damaging winds. Heavy rain from multiple rounds of thunderstorms will bring the potential for isolated flash flooding across much of north and central Georgia. Spotter activation will not be needed through tonight. Here is the official forecast from your National Weather Service for the Athens listening area. Tonight, mostly cloudy with a chance of showers. A chance of thunderstorms, mainly this evening. Lows in the lower 70s. Light south winds. Chance of rain 50%. Sunday, mostly cloudy in the morning, then becoming partly sunny. A chance of showers and thunderstorms. Highs in the mid-80s. South winds 10 to 15 miles an hour. Chance of rain 50%. Sunday night, mostly cloudy. A chance of showers and thunderstorms in the evening. Lows around 70. Light southwest winds. Chance of rain 30%. Monday, mostly sunny. A slight chance of showers in the morning, then a chance of showers and thunderstorms in the afternoon. Highs in the mid-80s. Temperature falling into the in the lower 80s in the afternoon. Southwest winds 5 to 15 miles an hour. Chance of rain 40%. Monday night, partly cloudy. A chance of showers and thunderstorms in the evening, then a slight chance of showers after midnight. Lows around 70. Light southwest winds. Chance of rain 30%. And now the extended forecast. Tuesday and Tuesday night, showers likely and a chance of thunderstorms. Highs in the mid-80s. Lows around 70. Wednesday and Wednesday night, partly cloudy. A chance of showers and thunderstorms. Highs in the upper 80s. Lows in the lower 70s. Thursday and Thursday night, partly cloudy. A chance of showers and thunderstorms. Highs in the upper 80s. Lows in the lower 70s. Friday through Saturday night, partly cloudy with a chance of showers and thunderstorms. Highs around 90. Lows in the lower 70s. For more detailed weather, water, and climate information, please visit our website at weather.gov/Atlanta. The Athens Climate Summary for this evening, as of 4 p.m., August 1, 2026. Today's high temperature of 89 degrees occurred at 1:55 p.m. This high was 3 degrees below the normal high of 92. The record high is 102 degrees, which was set in 1921. Today's low temperature of 69 degrees occurred at 5:38 a.m. This low was 1 degree below the normal low of 70. The record low is 56 degrees, which was set in 1997. No precipitation fell today, which leaves the monthly total at 0.00 inches. This is 0.14 inches below the normal amount of 0.14 inches for August. The total precipitation for the year still stands at 26.16 inches, which is 2.95 inches below normal. There were no heating degree days today. This leaves the monthly total at zero. The yearly total since July 1st is zero. There were 14 cooling degree days today. This brings the monthly total to 14. The yearly total since January 1st is 1.

8,323. Sunset tonight is at 8:34 p.m. Sunrise tomorrow is at 6:46 a.m. The current time is 5:21 p.m. Eastern Daylight Time. Here are the 5 p.m. weather observations from around the area. At Athens, it was partly sunny. The temperature was 86 degrees, dew point 73 degrees, relative humidity 65%, wind calm, pressure was 29.81 inches and falling. At Gainesville, it was mostly sunny and 85, wind southeast at 7. At Winder, it was partly sunny, the temperature was 84. At Greensboro, it was mostly cloudy and 84, wind variable at 6. At Jefferson, it was partly sunny and 88, wind south at 7. At Monroe, it was cloudy. At Albertton, it was cloudy and 86, wind northeast at 5. At Canyon, it was partly sunny and 88, wind south at 6. At Clemson, it was partly sunny and 85, wind variable at 3. Elsewhere across Georgia, at Atlanta it was partly sunny and 86, wind south at 10. At Cartersville, the temperature was 91, wind south at 10, gusting to 16. At Lawrenceville, it was partly sunny and 85, wind south at 7. At Macon, it was partly sunny and 81, wind west at 8. At Rome, it was partly sunny and 89, wind south at 8, gusting to 17. At Augusta, it was partly sunny and 79, wind calm. At Savannah, it was partly sunny and 83, wind southwest at 18, gusting to 28. Elsewhere across the region, at Chattanooga, it was partly sunny and 88, wind southeast at 13, gusting to 23. At Asheville, it was partly sunny and 81, wind south at 7. At Greenville-Spartanburg, it was partly sunny and 86, wind north at 3. Here is the hazardous weather outlook. This hazardous weather outlook is for North and Central Georgia. For this afternoon and tonight, a line of showers and thunderstorms are expected to push into Northwest Georgia this evening, with a few storms becoming strong to severe. A few storms over central Georgia also may become strong through this evening. The primary risk is damaging winds and locally heavy rainfall, which may result in localized flash flooding. And now the extended outlook for the period Sunday through Friday. Further rounds of showers and thunderstorms are expected Sunday and on afternoons through the coming days. A few storms could become strong to severe on Sunday, with gusty to damaging winds. Heavy rain from multiple rounds of thunderstorms will bring the potential for isolated flash flooding across much of north and central Georgia. Spotter activation will not be needed through tonight. Here is the official forecast from your National Weather Service for the Athens listening area. Tonight, mostly cloudy with a chance of showers. A chance of thunderstorms, mainly this evening. Lows in the lower 70s. Light south winds. Chance of rain 50%. Sunday, mostly cloudy in the morning, then becoming partly sunny. A chance of showers and thunderstorms. Highs in the mid-80s. South winds 10 to 15 miles an hour. Chance of rain 50%. Sunday night, mostly cloudy. A chance of showers and thunderstorms in the evening. Lows around 70. Light southwest winds. Chance of rain 30%. Monday, mostly sunny. A slight chance of showers in the morning, then a chance of showers and thunderstorms in the afternoon. Highs in the mid-80s. Temperature falling into the lower 80s in the afternoon. Southwest winds 5 to 15 miles an hour. Chance of rain 40%. Monday night, partly cloudy. A chance of showers and thunderstorms in the evening, then a slight chance of showers after midnight. Lows around 70. Light southwest winds. Chance of rain 30%. And now the extended forecast. Tuesday and Tuesday night, showers likely and a chance of thunderstorms. Highs in the mid-80s. Lows around 70. Wednesday.

and Wednesday night, partly cloudy. A chance of showers and thunderstorms. Highs in the upper 80s. Lows in the lower 70s. Thursday and Thursday night, partly cloudy. A chance of showers and thunderstorms. Highs in the upper 80s. Lows in the lower 70s. Friday through Saturday night, partly cloudy with a chance of showers and thunderstorms. Highs around 90. Lows in the lower 70s. For more detailed weather, water, and climate information, please visit our website at weather.gov/Atlanta. The current time is 5:27 p.m. Eastern Daylight Time. Here are the 5 p.m. weather observations from around the area. At Athens, it was partly sunny. The temperature was 86 degrees, dew point 73 degrees, relative humidity 65%, wind calm, pressure was 29.81 inches and falling. At Gainesville, it was mostly sunny and 85, wind southeast at 7. At Winder, it was partly sunny, the temperature was 84. At Greensboro, it was mostly cloudy and 84, wind variable at 6. At Jefferson, it was partly sunny and 88, wind south at 7. At Monroe, it was cloudy. At Albertton, it was cloudy and 86, wind northeast at 5. At Canyon, it was partly sunny and 88, wind south at 6. At Clemson, it was partly sunny and 85, wind variable at 3. Elsewhere across Georgia, at Atlanta it was partly sunny and 86, wind south at 10. At Cartersville, the temperature was 91, wind south at 10, gusting to 16. At Lawrenceville, it was partly sunny and 85, wind south at 7. At Macon, it was partly sunny and 81, wind west at 8. At Rome, it was partly sunny and 89, wind south at 8, gusting to 17. At Augusta, it was partly sunny and 79, wind calm. At Savannah, it was partly sunny and 83, wind southwest at 18, gusting to 28. Elsewhere across the region, at Chattanooga, it was partly sunny and 88, wind southeast at 13, gusting to 23. At Asheville, it was partly sunny and 81, wind south at 7. At Greenville-Spartanburg, it was partly sunny and 86, wind north at 3. Here is the hazardous weather outlook. This hazardous weather outlook is for north and central Georgia. For this afternoon and tonight, a line of showers and thunderstorms are expected to push into northwest Georgia this evening, with a few storms becoming strong to severe. A few storms over central Georgia also may become strong through this evening. The primary risk is damaged winds and locally heavy rainfall, which may result in localized flash flooding. And now the extended outlook for the period Sunday through Friday. Further rounds of showers and thunderstorms are expected Sunday and on afternoons through the coming days. A few storms could become strong to severe on Sunday, with gusty to damaging winds. Heavy rain from multiple rounds of thunderstorms will bring the potential for isolated flash flooding across much of north and central Georgia. Spotter activation will not be needed through tonight. The Athens climate summary for this evening, as of 4 p.m., August 1, 2026. Today's high temperature of 89 degrees occurred at 1:55 p.m. This high was 3 degrees below the normal high of 92. The record high is 102 degrees, which was set in 1921. Today's low temperature of 69 degrees occurred at 5:38 a.m. This low was 1 degree below the normal low of 70. The record low is 56 degrees, which was set in 1997. No precipitation fell today, which leaves the monthly total at 0.00 inches. This is 0.14 inches below the normal amount of 0.14 inches for August. The total precipitation for the year still stands at 26.16 inches, which is 2.95 inches below normal. There were no heating degree days today. This leaves the monthly total at zero. The yearly total since July 1st is zero. There were 14 cooling degree days.

today. This brings the monthly total to 14. The yearly total since January 1st is 1,323. Sunset tonight is at 8:34 p.m. Sunrise tomorrow is at 6:46 a.m. Here is the official forecast from your National Weather Service for the Athens listening area. Tonight, mostly cloudy with a chance of showers. A chance of thunderstorms, mainly this evening. Lows in the lower 70s. Light south winds. Chance of rain 50%. Sunday, mostly cloudy in the morning, then becoming partly sunny. A chance of showers and thunderstorms. Highs in the mid-80s. South winds 10 to 15 miles an hour. Chance of rain 50%. Sunday night, mostly cloudy. A chance of showers and thunderstorms in the evening. Lows around 70. Light southwest winds. Chance of rain 30%. Monday, mostly sunny. A slight chance of showers in the morning, then a chance of showers and thunderstorms in the afternoon. Highs in the mid-80s. Temperature falling into the lower 80s in the afternoon. Southwest winds 5 to 15 miles an hour. Chance of rain 40%. Falling into the lower 80s in the afternoon. Southwest winds 5 to 15 miles an hour. Chance of rain 40%. Monday night, partly cloudy. A chance of showers and thunderstorms in the evening, then a slight chance of showers after midnight. Lows around 70. Light southwest winds. Chance of rain 30%. And now the extended forecast. Tuesday and Tuesday night, showers likely and a chance of thunderstorms. Highs in the mid-80s. Lows around 70. Wednesday and Wednesday night, partly cloudy. A chance of showers and thunderstorms. Highs in the upper 80s. Lows in the lower 70s. Thursday and Thursday night, partly cloudy. A chance of showers and thunderstorms. Highs in the upper 80s. Lows in the lower 70s. Friday through Saturday night, partly cloudy with a chance of showers and thunderstorms. Highs around 90. Lows in the lower 70s. For more detailed weather, water, and climate information, please visit our website at weather.gov/Atlanta. The current time is 5:34 p.m. Eastern Daylight Time. Here are the 5 p.m. weather observations from around the area. At Athens, it was partly sunny, the temperature was 86 degrees, dew point 73 degrees, relative humidity 65%, wind calm, pressure was 29.81 inches and falling. At Gainesville, it was mostly sunny and 85, wind southeast at 7. At Winder, it was partly sunny, the temperature was 84. At Greensboro, it was mostly cloudy and 84, wind variable at 6. At Jefferson, it was partly sunny and 88, wind south at 7. At Monroe, it was cloudy. At Albertton, it was cloudy and 86, wind northeast at 5. At Canyon, it was partly sunny and 88, wind south at 6. At Clemson, it was partly sunny and 85, wind variable at 3. Elsewhere across Georgia, at Atlanta it was partly sunny and 86, wind south at 10. At Cartersville, the temperature was 91, wind south at 10, gusting to 16. At Lawrenceville, it was partly sunny and 85, wind south at 7. At Macon, it was partly sunny and 81, wind west at 8. At Rome, it was partly sunny and 89, wind south at 8, gusting to 17. At Augusta, it was partly sunny and 79, wind calm. At Savannah, it was partly sunny and 83, wind southwest at 18, gusting to 28. Elsewhere across the region, at Chattanooga, it was partly sunny and 88, wind southeast at 13, gusting to 23. At Asheville, it was partly sunny and 81, wind south at 7. At Greenville-Spartanburg, it was partly sunny and 86, wind north at 3.

Here is the hazardous weather outlook. This hazardous weather outlook is for North and Central Georgia. For this afternoon and tonight, a line of showers and thunderstorms are expected to push into Northwest Georgia this evening, with a few storms becoming strong to severe. A few storms over Central Georgia also may become strong through this evening. The primary risk is damaging winds and locally heavy rainfall, which may result in localized flash flooding. And now the extended outlook for the period Sunday through Friday. Further rounds of showers and thunderstorms are expected Sunday and on afternoons through the coming days. A few storms could become strong to severe on Sunday, with gusty to damaging winds. Heavy rain from multiple rounds of thunderstorms will bring the potential for isolated flash flooding across much of North and Central Georgia. Spotter activation will not be needed through tonight. Here is the official forecast from your National Weather Service for the Athens listening area. Tonight, mostly cloudy with a chance of showers. A chance of thunderstorms, mainly this evening. Lows in the lower 70s. Light south winds. Chance of rain 50%. Sunday, mostly cloudy in the morning, then becoming partly sunny. A chance of showers and thunderstorms. Highs in the mid-80s. South winds 10 to 15 miles an hour. Chance of rain 50%. Sunday night, mostly cloudy. A chance of showers and thunderstorms in the evening. Lows around 70. Light southwest winds. Chance of rain 30%. Monday, mostly sunny. A slight chance of showers in the morning, then a chance of showers and thunderstorms in the afternoon. Highs in the mid-80s. Temperature falling into the lower 80s in the afternoon. Southwest winds 5 to 15 miles an hour. Chance of rain 40%. Monday night, partly cloudy. A chance of showers and thunderstorms in the evening, then a slight chance of showers after midnight. Lows around 70. Light southwest winds. Chance of rain 30%. And now the extended forecast. Tuesday and Tuesday night, showers likely and a chance of thunderstorms. Highs in the mid-80s. Lows around 70. Wednesday and Wednesday night, partly cloudy. A chance of showers and thunderstorms. Highs in the upper 80s. Lows in the lower 70s. Thursday and Thursday night, partly cloudy. A chance of showers and thunderstorms. Highs in the upper 80s. Lows in the lower 70s. Friday through Saturday night, partly cloudy with a chance of showers and thunderstorms. Highs around 90. Lows in the lower 70s. For more detailed weather, water, and climate information, please visit our website at weather.gov/Atlanta. The current time is 5:39 p.m. Eastern Daylight Time. The Athens climate summary for this evening, as of 4 p.m., August 1, 2026. Today's high temperature of 89 degrees occurred at 1:55 p.m. This high was 3 degrees below the normal high of 92. The record high is 102 degrees, which was set in 1921. Today's low temperature of 69 degrees occurred at 5:38 a.m. This low was 1 degree below the normal low of 70. The record low is 56 degrees, which was set in 1997. No precipitation fell today, which leaves the monthly total at 0.00 inches. This is 0.14 inches below the normal amount of 0.14 inches for August. The total precipitation for the year still stands at 26.16 inches, which is 2.95 inches below normal. There were no heating degree days today. This leaves the monthly total at zero. The yearly total since July 1st is zero. There were 14 cooling degree days today. This brings the monthly total to 14. The yearly total since January 1st is 1,323. Sunset tonight is at 8:34 p.m. Sunrise tomorrow is at 6:46 a.m. You're listening to NOAA Weather Radio Station, WXKY.
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The WXK-56 listening area include the following counties: Banks, Barrow, Clark, Elbert, Franklin, Greene, Hall, Hart, Jackson, Madison, Morgan, Oconee, Oglethorpe, Tolliver, Walton, and Wilkes. 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You can also like your Peachtree City National Weather Service on Facebook or follow NWS Atlanta on Twitter. Here are the 5 p.m. weather observations from around the area. At Athens, it was partly sunny. The temperature was 86 degrees, dew point 73 degrees, relative humidity 65%, wind calm, pressure was 29.81 inches and falling. At Gainesville, it was mostly sunny and 85, wind southeast at 7. At Winder, it was partly sunny, the temperature was 84. At Greensboro, it was mostly cloudy and 84, wind variable at 6. At Jefferson, it was partly sunny and 88, wind south at 7. At Monroe, it was cloudy. At Albertton, it was cloudy and 86, wind northeast at 5. At Canyon, it was partly sunny and 88, wind south at 6. At Clemson, it was partly sunny and 85, wind variable at 3. Elsewhere across Georgia, at Atlanta it was partly sunny and 86, wind south at 10. At Cartersville, the temperature was 91, wind south at 10, gusting to 16. At Lawrenceville, it was partly sunny and 85, wind south at 7. At Macon, it was partly sunny and 81, wind west at 8. At Rome, it was partly sunny and 89, wind south at 8, gusting to 17. At Augusta, it was partly sunny and 79, wind calm. At Savannah, it was partly sunny and 83, wind southwest at 18, gusting to 28. Elsewhere across the region, at Chattanooga, it was partly sunny and 88, wind southeast at 13, gusting to 23. At Asheville, it was partly sunny and 81, wind south at 7. At Greenville-Spartanburg, it was partly sunny and 86, wind north at 3. Here is the hazardous weather outlook. This hazardous weather outlook is for North and Central Georgia. For this afternoon and tonight, a line of showers and thunderstorms are expected to push into northwest Georgia this evening, with a few storms becoming strong to severe. A few storms over central Georgia also may become strong through this evening. The primary risk is damaging winds and locally heavy rainfall, which may result in localized flash flooding. And now the extended outlook for the period Sunday through Friday. Further rounds of showers and thunderstorms are expected Sunday and on afternoons through the coming days. A few storms could become strong to severe on Sunday, with gusty to damaging winds. Heavy rain from multiple rounds of thunderstorms will bring the potential for isolated flash flooding across much of north and central Georgia. Spotter activation will not be needed through tonight. Here is the official forecast from your National Weather Service for the Athens listening area. Tonight, mostly cloudy with a chance of showers. A chance of thunderstorms, mainly this evening. Lows in the lower 70s. Light south winds. Chance of rain 50%. Sunday, mostly cloudy in the morning, then becoming partly sunny. A chance of showers and thunderstorms. Highs in the mid-80s. South winds 10 to 15 miles an hour. Chance of rain 50%. Sunday night, mostly cloudy. A chance of showers and thunderstorms in the evening. Lows around 70. Light southwest winds. Chance of rain 30%. Monday, mostly sunny. A slight chance of showers in the morning, then a chance of showers and thunderstorms in the afternoon. Highs in the mid-80s. Temperature falling into the lower 80s in the afternoon. Southwest winds 5 to 15 miles an hour. Chance of rain 40%.

set. Monday night, partly cloudy. A chance of showers and thunderstorms in the evening, then a slight chance of showers after midnight. Lows around 70. Light southwest winds. Chance of rain 30%. And now the extended forecast. Tuesday and Tuesday night, showers likely and a chance of thunderstorms. Highs in the mid-80s. Lows around 70. Wednesday and Wednesday night, partly cloudy. A chance of showers and thunderstorms. Highs in the upper 80s. Lows in the lower 70s. Thursday and Thursday night, partly cloudy. A chance of showers and thunderstorms. Highs in the upper 80s. Lows in the lower 70s. Friday through Saturday night, partly cloudy with a chance of showers and thunderstorms. Highs around 90. Lows in the lower 70s. 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The current time is 5:47 p.m. Eastern Daylight Time. Here are the 5 p.m. weather observations from around the area. At Athens, it was partly sunny, the temperature was 86 degrees, dew point 73 degrees, relative humidity 65%, wind calm, pressure was 29.81 inches and falling. At Gainesville, it was mostly sunny and 85, wind southeast at 7. At Winder, it was partly sunny, the temperature was 84. At Greensboro, it was mostly cloudy and 84, wind variable at 6. At Jefferson, it was partly sunny and 88, wind south at 7. At Monroe, it was cloudy. At Alberton, it was cloudy and 86, wind northeast at 5. At Canyon, it was partly sunny and 88, wind south at 6. At Clemson, it was partly sunny and 85, wind variable at 3. Elsewhere across Georgia, at Atlanta it was partly sunny and 86, wind south at 10. At Cartersville, the temperature was 91, wind south at 10, gusting to 16. At Lawrenceville, it was partly sunny and 85, wind south at 7. At Macon, it was partly sunny and 81, wind west at 8. At Rome, it was partly sunny and 89, wind south at 8, gusting to 17. At Augusta, it was partly sunny and 79, wind calm. At Savannah, it was partly sunny and 83, wind southwest at 18, gusting to 28. Elsewhere across the region, at Chattanooga, it was partly sunny and 88, wind southeast at 13, gusting to 23. At Asheville, it was partly sunny and 81, wind south at 7. At Greenville-Spartanburg, it was partly sunny and 86, wind north at 3. Here is the hazardous weather outlook. This hazardous weather outlook is for north and central Georgia. For this afternoon and tonight, a line of showers and thunderstorms are expected to push into northwest Georgia this evening, with a few storms becoming strong to severe. A few storms over central Georgia also may become strong through this evening. The primary risk is damaging winds and locally heavy rainfall, which may result in localized flash flooding. And now the extended outlook for the period Sunday through Friday. Further rounds of showers and thunderstorms are expected Sunday and on afternoons through the coming days. A few storms could become strong to severe on Sunday, with gusty to damaging winds. Heavy rain from multiple rounds of thunderstorms will bring the potential for isolated flash flooding across much of north and central Georgia. Spotter activation will not be needed through tonight. The Athens climate summary for this evening, as of 4 p.m., August 1, 2026. Today's high temperature of 89 degrees occurred at 1:55 p.m. This high was 3 degrees below the normal high of 92. The record high is 102 degrees, which was set in 1921. Today's low temperature of 69 degrees occurred at 5:38 a.m. This low was 1 degree below the normal low of 70. The record low is 56 degrees, which was set in 1997. No precipitation fell today, which leaves the monthly

0.00 inches. This is 0.14 inches below the normal amount of 0.14 inches for August. The total precipitation for the year still stands at 26.16 inches, which is 2.95 inches below normal. There were no heating degree days today. This leaves the monthly total at zero. The yearly total since July 1st is zero. There were 14 cooling degree days today. This brings the monthly total to 14. The yearly total since January 1st is 1,323. Sunset tonight is at 8:34 p.m. Sunrise tomorrow is at 6:46 a.m. Here is the official forecast from your National Weather Service for the Athens listening area. Tonight, mostly cloudy with a chance of showers. A chance of thunderstorms, mainly this evening. Lows in the lower 70s. Light south winds. Chance of rain 50%. Sunday, mostly cloudy in the morning, then becoming partly sunny. A chance of showers and thunderstorms. Highs in the mid-80s. South winds 10 to 15 miles an hour. Chance of rain 50%. Sunday night, mostly cloudy. A chance of showers and thunderstorms in the evening. Lows around 70. Light southwest winds. Chance of rain 30%. Monday, mostly sunny. A slight chance of showers in the morning, then a chance of showers and thunderstorms in the afternoon. Highs in the mid-80s. Temperature falling into the in the lower 80s in the afternoon. Southwest winds 5 to 15 miles an hour. Chance of rain 40%. Monday night, partly cloudy. A chance of showers and thunderstorms in the evening, then a slight chance of showers after midnight. Lows around 70. Light southwest winds. Chance of rain 30%. And now the extended forecast. Tuesday and Tuesday night, showers likely and a chance of thunderstorms. Highs in the mid-80s. Lows around 70. Wednesday and Wednesday night, partly cloudy. A chance of showers and thunderstorms. Highs in the upper 80s. Lows in the lower 70s. Thursday and Thursday night, partly cloudy. A chance of showers and thunderstorms. Highs in the upper 80s. Lows in the lower 70s. Friday through Saturday night, partly cloudy with a chance of showers and thunderstorms. Highs around 90. Lows in the lower 70s. For more detailed weather, water, and climate information, please visit our website at weather.gov/Atlanta. The current time is 5:54 p.m. Eastern Daylight Time. Here are the 5 p.m. weather observations from around the area. At Athens, it was partly sunny, the temperature was 86 degrees, dew point 73 degrees, relative humidity 65%, wind calm, pressure was 29.81 inches and falling. At Gainesville, it was mostly sunny and 85, wind southeast at 7. At Winder, it was partly sunny, the temperature was 84. At Greensboro, it was mostly cloudy and 84, wind variable at 6. At Jefferson, it was partly sunny and 88, wind south at 7. At Monroe, it was cloudy. At Albertton, it was cloudy and 86, wind northeast at 5. At Canyon, it was partly sunny and 88, wind south at 6. At Clemson, it was partly sunny and 85, wind variable at 3. Elsewhere across Georgia, at Atlanta it was partly sunny and 86, wind south at 10. At Cartersville, the temperature was 91, wind south at 10, gusting to 16. At Lawrenceville, it was partly sunny and 85, wind south at 7. At Macon, it was partly sunny and 81, wind west at 8. At Rome, it was partly sunny and 89, wind south at 8, gusting to 17. At Augusta, it was partly sunny and 79, wind calm. At Savannah, it was partly sunny and 83, wind southwest at 18, gusting to 28.
elsewhere across the region. At Chattanooga, it was partly sunny and 88, wind southeast at 13 gusting to 23. At Asheville, it was partly sunny and 81, wind south at 7. At Greenville-Spartanburg, it was partly sunny and 86, wind north at 3. Here is the hazardous weather outlook. This hazardous weather outlook is for north and central Georgia. For this afternoon and tonight, a line of showers and thunderstorms are expected to push into northwest Georgia this evening, with a few storms becoming strong to severe. A few storms over central Georgia also may become strong through this evening. The primary risk is damaging winds and locally heavy rainfall, which may result in localized flash flooding. And now the extended outlook for the period Sunday through Friday. Further rounds of showers and thunderstorms are expected Sunday and on afternoons through the coming days. A few storms could become strong to severe on Sunday, with gusty to damaging winds. Heavy rain from multiple rounds of thunderstorms will bring the potential for isolated flash flooding across much of north and central Georgia. Spotter activation will not be needed through tonight. Here is the official forecast from your National Weather Service for the Athens listening area. Tonight, mostly cloudy with a chance of showers. A chance of thunderstorms, mainly this evening. Lows in the lower 70s. Light south winds. Chance of rain 50%. Sunday, mostly cloudy in the morning, then becoming partly sunny. A chance of showers and thunderstorms. Highs in the mid-80s. South winds 10 to 15 miles an hour. Chance of rain 50%. Sunday night, mostly cloudy. A chance of showers and thunderstorms in the evening. Lows around 70. Light southwest winds. Chance of rain 30%. Monday, mostly sunny. A slight chance of showers in the morning, then a chance of showers and thunderstorms in the afternoon. Highs in the mid-80s. Temperature falling in the lower 80s in the afternoon. Southwest winds 5 to 15 miles an hour. Chance of rain 40%. Monday night, partly cloudy. A chance of showers and thunderstorms in the evening, then a slight chance of showers after midnight. Lows around 70. Light southwest winds. Chance of rain 30%. And now the extended forecast. Tuesday and Tuesday night, showers likely and a chance of thunderstorms. Highs in the mid-80s. Lows around 70. Wednesday and Wednesday night, partly cloudy. A chance of showers and thunderstorms. Highs in the upper 80s. Lows in the lower 70s. Thursday and Thursday night, partly cloudy. A chance of showers and thunderstorms. Highs in the upper 80s. Lows in the lower 70s. Friday through Saturday night, partly cloudy with a chance of showers and thunderstorms. Highs around 90. Lows in the lower 70s. For more detailed weather, water, and climate information, please visit our website at weather.gov/Atlanta. The Athens Climate Summary for this evening, as of 4 p.m., August 1, 2026. Today's high temperature of 89 degrees occurred at 1:55 p.m. This high was 3 degrees below the normal high of 92. The record high is 102 degrees, which was set in 1921. Today's low temperature of 69 degrees occurred at 5:38 a.m. This low was 1 degree below the normal low of 70. The record low is 56 degrees, which was set in 1997. No precipitation fell today, which leaves the monthly total at 0.00 inches. This is 0.14 inches below the normal amount of 0.14 inches for August. The total precipitation for the year still stands at 26.16 inches, which is 2.95 inches below normal. There were no heating degree days today. This leaves the monthly total at zero. The yearly total since July 1st is zero. There were 14 cooling degree days today. This brings the monthly total to 14. The yearly total since January 1st

is 1,323. Sunset tonight is at 8:34 p.m. Sunrise tomorrow is at 6:46 a.m. The current time is 6:01 p.m. Eastern Daylight Time. Here are the 5 p.m. weather observations from around the area. At Athens, it was partly sunny, the temperature was 86 degrees, dew point 73 degrees, relative humidity 65%, wind calm, pressure was 29.81 inches and falling. At Gainesville, it was mostly sunny and 85, wind southeast at 7. At Winder, it was partly sunny, the temperature was 84. At Greensboro, it was mostly cloudy and 84, wind variable at 6. At Jefferson, it was partly sunny and 88, wind south at 7. At Monroe, it was cloudy. At Albertton, it was cloudy and 86, wind northeast at 5. At Canyon, it was partly sunny and 88, wind south at 6. At Clemson, it was partly sunny and 85, wind variable at 3. Elsewhere across Georgia, at Atlanta it was partly sunny and 86, wind south at 10. At Cartersville, the temperature was 91, wind south at 10, gusting to 16. At Lawrenceville, it was partly sunny and 85, wind south at 7. At Macon, it was partly sunny and 81, wind west at 8. At Rome, it was partly sunny and 89, wind south at 8, gusting to 17. At Augusta, it was partly sunny and 79, wind calm. At Savannah, it was partly sunny and 83, wind southwest at 18, gusting to 28. Elsewhere across the region, at Chattanooga, it was partly sunny and 88, wind southeast at 13, gusting to 23. At Asheville, it was partly sunny and 81, wind south at 7. At Greenville-Spartanburg, it was partly sunny and 86, wind north at 3. Here is the hazardous weather outlook. This hazardous weather outlook is for north and central Georgia. For this afternoon and tonight, a line of showers and thunderstorms are expected to push into northwest Georgia this evening, with a few storms becoming strong to severe. A few storms over central Georgia also may become strong through this evening. The primary risk is damaging winds and locally heavy rainfall, which may result in localized flash flooding. And now the extended outlook for the period Sunday through Friday. Further rounds of showers and thunderstorms are expected Sunday and on afternoons through the coming days. A few storms could become strong to severe on Sunday, with gusty to damaging winds. Heavy rain from multiple rounds of thunderstorms will bring the potential for isolated flash flooding across much of north and central Georgia. Spotter activation will not be needed through tonight. Here is the official forecast from your National Weather Service for the Athens listening area. Tonight, mostly cloudy with a chance of showers. A chance of thunderstorms, mainly this evening. Lows in the lower 70s. Light south winds. Chance of rain 50%. Sunday, mostly cloudy in the morning, then becoming partly sunny. A chance of showers and thunderstorms. Highs in the mid-80s. South winds 10 to 15 miles an hour. Chance of rain 50%. Sunday night, mostly cloudy. A chance of showers and thunderstorms in the evening. Lows around 70. Light southwest winds. Chance of rain 30%. Monday, mostly sunny. A slight chance of showers in the morning, then a chance of showers and thunderstorms in the afternoon. Highs in the mid-80s. Temperature falling into the in the lower 80s in the afternoon. Southwest winds 5 to 15 miles an hour. Chance of rain 40%. Monday night, partly cloudy. A chance of showers and thunderstorms in the evening, then a slight chance of showers after midnight. Lows around 70. Light southwest winds. Chance of rain 30%. And now the extended forecast. Tuesday and Tuesday night, showers likely and a chance of thunderstorms. Highs in the mid-80s. Lows around 70.

stations from around the area. At Athens, it was mostly sunny. The temperature was 87 degrees, dew point 73 degrees, relative humidity 62%, wind south at 5 miles an hour, pressure was 29.79 inches and falling. At Gainesville, it was mostly sunny and 85, wind southeast at 5. At Winder, it was mostly sunny, the temperature was 84. At Greensboro, it was mostly cloudy and 84, wind calm. At Jefferson, it was partly sunny and 85, wind southeast at 6. At Monroe, it was partly sunny. At Albertton, it was cloudy and 87, wind east at 5. At Canyon, it was mostly sunny and 87, wind calm. At Clemson, it was mostly sunny and 85, wind calm. Elsewhere across Georgia, at Atlanta it was partly sunny and 85, wind south at 9. At Cartersville, the temperature was 91, wind variable at 5, gusting to 12. At Lawrenceville, it was mostly sunny and 86, wind south at 6. At Macon, it was partly sunny and 81, wind west at 6. At Rome, it was mostly sunny and 90, wind south at 10. At Augusta, it was partly sunny and 76, wind east at 5. At Savannah, it was partly sunny and 81, wind south at 9. Elsewhere across the region, at Chattanooga, it was partly sunny and 89, wind south at 13, gusting to 26. At Asheville, it was cloudy and 80, wind southeast at 7. At Greenville-Spartanburg, it was mostly sunny and 86, wind southeast at 5. Here is the hazardous weather outlook. This hazardous weather outlook is for north and central Georgia. For this afternoon and tonight, a line of showers and thunderstorms are expected to push into northwest Georgia this evening, with a few storms becoming strong to severe. A few storms over central Georgia also may become strong through this evening. The primary risk is damaging winds and locally heavy rainfall, which may result in localized flash flooding. And now the extended outlook for the period Sunday through Friday. Further rounds of showers and thunderstorms are expected Sunday and on afternoons through the coming days. A few storms could become strong to severe on Sunday, with gusty to damaging winds. Heavy rain from multiple rounds of thunderstorms will bring the potential for isolated flash flooding across much of north and central Georgia. Spotter activation will not be needed through tonight. The Athens climate summary for this evening, as of 4 p.m., August 1, 2026. Today's high temperature of 89 degrees occurred at 1:55 p.m. This high was 3 degrees below the normal high of 92. The record high is 102 degrees, which was set in 1921. Today's low temperature of 69 degrees occurred at 5:38 a.m. This low was 1 degree below the normal low of 70. The record low is 56 degrees, which was set in 1997. No precipitation fell today, which leaves the monthly total at 0.00 inches. This is 0.14 inches below the normal amount of 0.14 inches for August. The total precipitation for the year still stands at 26.16 inches, which is 2.95 inches below normal. There were no heating degree days today. This leaves the monthly total at zero. The yearly total since July 1st is zero. There were 14 cooling degree days today. This brings the monthly total to 14. The yearly total since January 1st is 1,323. Sunset tonight is at 8:34 p.m. Sunrise tomorrow is at 6:46 a.m. Here is the official forecast from your National Weather Service for the Athens listening area. Tonight, mostly cloudy with a chance of showers. A chance of thunderstorms, mainly this evening. Lows in the lower 70s. Light south winds. Chance of rain 50%. Sunday, mostly cloudy in the morning, then becoming partly sunny. A chance of showers and thunderstorms. Highs in the mid-80s. South winds 10 to 15 miles an hour.

chance of rain 50%. Sunday night, mostly cloudy. A chance of showers and thunderstorms in the evening. Lows around 70. Light southwest winds. Chance of rain 30%. Monday, mostly sunny. A slight chance of showers in the morning, then a chance of showers and thunderstorms in the afternoon. Highs in the mid-80s. Temperature falling into the lower 80s in the afternoon. Southwest winds 5 to 15 miles an hour. Chance of rain 40%. Monday night, partly cloudy. A chance of showers and thunderstorms in the evening, then a slight chance of showers after midnight. Lows around 70. Light southwest winds. Chance of rain 30%. And now the extended forecast. Tuesday and Tuesday night, showers likely and a chance of thunderstorms. Highs in the mid-80s. Lows around 70. Wednesday and Wednesday night, partly cloudy. A chance of showers and thunderstorms. Highs in the upper 80s. Lows in the lower 70s. Thursday and Thursday night, partly cloudy. A chance of showers and thunderstorms. Highs in the upper 80s. Lows in the lower 70s. Friday through Saturday night, partly cloudy with a chance of showers and thunderstorms. Highs around 90. Lows in the lower 70s. For more detailed weather, water, and climate information, please visit our website at weather.gov/Atlanta. The current time is 6:14 p.m. Eastern Daylight Time. Here are the 6 p.m. weather observations from around the area. At Athens, it was partly sunny, the temperature was 87 degrees, dew point 73 degrees, relative humidity 62%, wind south at 5 miles an hour, pressure was 29.79 inches and falling. At Gainesville, it was mostly sunny and 85, wind southeast at 5. At Winder, it was partly sunny, the temperature was 84. At Greensboro, it was mostly cloudy and 84, wind calm. At Jefferson, it was partly sunny and 85, wind southeast at 6. At Monroe, it was partly sunny. At Albertton, it was cloudy and 87, wind east at 5. At Canyon, it was mostly sunny and 87, wind calm. At Clemson, it was mostly sunny and 85, wind calm. Elsewhere across Georgia, at Atlanta it was partly sunny and 85, wind south at 9. At Cartersville, the temperature was 91, wind variable at 5, gusting to 12. At Lawrenceville, it was mostly sunny and 86, wind south at 6. At Macon, it was partly sunny and 81, wind west at 6. At Rome, it was mostly sunny and 90, wind south at 10. At Augusta, it was partly sunny and 76, wind east at 5. At Savannah, it was partly sunny and 81, wind south at 9. Elsewhere across the region, at Chattanooga, it was partly sunny and 89, wind south at 13, gusting to 26. At Asheville, it was cloudy and 80, wind southeast at 7. At Greenville-Spartanburg, it was mostly sunny and 86, wind southeast at 5. Here is the hazardous weather outlook. This hazardous weather outlook is for north and central Georgia. For this afternoon and tonight, a line of showers and thunderstorms are expected to push into northwest Georgia this evening, with a few storms becoming strong to severe. A few storms over central Georgia also may become strong through this evening. The primary risk is damaging winds and locally heavy rainfall, which may result in localized flash flooding. And now the extended outlook for the period Sunday through Friday. Further rounds of showers and thunderstorms are expected Sunday and on afternoons through the coming days. A few storms could become strong to severe on Sunday, with gusty to damaging winds. Heavy rain from multiple rounds of thunderstorms will bring the potential for isolated flash flooding across much of north and central Georgia. Spotter activation will not be needed through tonight. Here is the official forecast from your National Weather Service for the Athens listening

area. Tonight, mostly cloudy with a chance of showers. A chance of thunderstorms, mainly this evening. Lows in the lower 70s. Light south winds. Chance of rain 50%. Sunday, mostly cloudy in the morning, then becoming partly sunny. A chance of showers and thunderstorms. Highs in the mid-80s. South winds 10 to 15 miles an hour. Chance of rain 50%. Sunday night, mostly cloudy. A chance of showers and thunderstorms in the evening. Lows around 70. Light southwest winds. Chance of rain 30%. Monday, mostly sunny. A slight chance of showers in the morning, then a chance of showers and thunderstorms in the afternoon. Highs in the mid-80s. Temperature falling into the in the lower 80s in the afternoon. Southwest winds 5 to 15 miles an hour. Chance of rain 40%. Monday night, partly cloudy. A chance of showers and thunderstorms in the evening, then a slight chance of showers after midnight. Lows around 70. Light southwest winds. Chance of rain 30%. And now the extended forecast. Tuesday and Tuesday night, showers likely and a chance of thunderstorms. Highs in the mid-80s. Lows around 70. Wednesday and Wednesday night, partly cloudy. A chance of showers and thunderstorms. Highs in the upper 80s. Lows in the lower 70s. Thursday and Thursday night, partly cloudy. A chance of showers and thunderstorms. Highs in the upper 80s. Lows in the lower 70s. Friday through Saturday night, partly cloudy with a chance of showers and thunderstorms. Highs around 90. Lows in the lower 70s. For more detailed weather, water, and climate information, please visit our website at weather.gov/Atlanta. The current time is 6:19 p.m. Eastern Daylight Time. Here are the 6 p.m. weather observations from around the area. At Athens, it was partly sunny, the temperature was 87 degrees, dew point 73 degrees, relative humidity 62%, wind south at 5 miles an hour, pressure was 29.79 inches and falling. At Gainesville, it was mostly sunny and 85, wind southeast at 5. At Winder, it was partly sunny, the temperature was 84. At Greensboro, it was mostly cloudy and 84, wind calm. At Jefferson, it was partly sunny and 85, wind southeast at 6. At Monroe, it was partly sunny. At Albertton, it was cloudy and 87, wind east at 5. At Canyon, it was mostly sunny and 87, wind calm. At Clemson, it was mostly sunny and 85, wind calm. Elsewhere across Georgia, at Atlanta it was partly sunny and 85, wind south at 9. At Cartersville, the temperature was 91, wind variable at 5, gusting to 12. At Lawrenceville, it was mostly sunny and 86, wind south at 6. At Macon, it was partly sunny and 81, wind west at 6. At Rome, it was mostly sunny and 90, wind south at 10. At Augusta, it was partly sunny and 76, wind east at 5. At Savannah, it was partly sunny and 81, wind south at 9. Elsewhere across the region, at Chattanooga, it was partly sunny and 89, wind south at 13, gusting to 26. At Asheville, it was cloudy and 80, wind southeast at 7. At Greenville-Spartanburg, it was mostly sunny and 86, wind southeast at 5. The Athens climate summary for this evening, as of 4 p.m., August 1, 2026. Today's high temperature of 89 degrees occurred at 1:55 p.m. This high was 3 degrees below the normal high of 92. The record high is 102 degrees, which was set in 1921. Today's low temperature of 69 degrees occurred at 5:38 a.m. This low was 1 degree below the normal low of 70. The record low is 56 degrees, which was set in 1921.

1997. No precipitation fell today, which leaves the monthly total at 0.00 inches. This is 0.14 inches below the normal amount of 0.14 inches for August. The total precipitation for the year still stands at 26.16 inches, which is 2.95 inches below normal. There were no heating degree days today. This leaves the monthly total at zero. The yearly total since July 1st is zero. There were 14 cooling degree days today. This brings the monthly total to 14. The yearly total since January 1st is 1,323. Sunset tonight is at 8:34 p.m. Sunrise tomorrow is at 6:46 a.m. Here is the hazardous weather outlook. This hazardous weather outlook is for North and Central Georgia. For this afternoon and tonight, a line of showers and thunderstorms are expected to push into Northwest Georgia this evening, with a few storms becoming strong to severe. A few storms over Central Georgia also may become strong through this evening. The primary risk is damaging winds and locally heavy rainfall, which may result in localized flash flooding. And now the extended outlook for the period Sunday through Friday. Further rounds of showers and thunderstorms are expected Sunday and on afternoons through the coming days. A few storms could become strong to severe on Sunday, with gusty to damaging winds. Heavy rain from multiple rounds of thunderstorms will bring the potential for isolated flash flooding across much of North and Central Georgia. Spotter activation will not be needed through tonight. Here is the official forecast from your National Weather Service for the Athens listening area. Tonight, mostly cloudy with a chance of showers. A chance of thunderstorms, mainly this evening. Lows in the lower 70s. Light south winds. Chance of rain 50%. Sunday, mostly cloudy in the morning, then becoming partly sunny. A chance of showers and thunderstorms. Highs in the mid-80s. South winds 10 to 15 miles an hour. Chance of rain 50%. Sunday night, mostly cloudy. A chance of showers and thunderstorms in the evening. Lows around 70. Light southwest winds. Chance of rain 30%. Monday, mostly sunny. A slight chance of showers in the morning, then a chance of showers and thunderstorms in the afternoon. Highs in the mid-80s. Temperature falling into the in the lower 80s in the afternoon. Southwest winds 5 to 15 miles an hour. Chance of rain 40%. Monday night, partly cloudy. A chance of showers and thunderstorms in the evening, then a slight chance of showers after midnight. Lows around 70. Light southwest winds. Chance of rain 30%. And now the extended forecast. Tuesday and Tuesday night, showers likely and a chance of thunderstorms. Highs in the mid-80s. Lows around 70. Wednesday and Wednesday night, partly cloudy. A chance of showers and thunderstorms. Highs in the upper 80s. Lows in the lower 70s. Thursday and Thursday night, partly cloudy. A chance of showers and thunderstorms. Highs in the upper 80s. Lows in the lower 70s. Friday through Saturday night, partly cloudy with a chance of showers and thunderstorms. Highs around 90. Lows in the lower 70s. For more detailed weather, water, and climate information, please visit our website at weather.gov/Atlanta. The current time is 6:26 p.m. Eastern Daylight Time. Here are the 6 p.m. weather observations from around the area. At Athens, it was partly sunny, the temperature was 87 degrees, dew point 73 degrees, relative humidity 62%, wind south at 5 miles an hour, pressure was 29.79 inches and falling. At Gainesville, it was mostly sunny and 85, wind southeast at 5. At Winder, it was partly sunny, the temperature was 84. At Greensboro, it was mostly cloudy and 84, wind calm. At Jefferson, it was partly sunny and 84.

5, wind southeast at 6. At Monroe, it was partly sunny. At Albertton, it was cloudy and 87, wind east at 5. At Canyon, it was mostly sunny and 87, wind calm. At Clemson, it was mostly sunny and 85, wind calm. Elsewhere across Georgia, at Atlanta it was partly sunny and 85, wind south at 9. At Cartersville, the temperature was 91, wind variable at 5, gusting to 12. At Lawrenceville, it was mostly sunny and 86, wind south at 6. At Macon, it was partly sunny and 81, wind west at 6. At Rome, it was mostly sunny and 90, wind south at 10. At Augusta, it was partly sunny and 76, wind east at 5. At Savannah, it was partly sunny and 81, wind south at 9. Elsewhere across the region, at Chattanooga, it was partly sunny and 89, wind south at 13, gusting to 26. At Asheville, it was cloudy and 80, wind southeast at 7. At Greenville-Spartanburg, it was mostly sunny and 86, wind southeast at 5. Here is the hazardous weather outlook. This hazardous weather outlook is for north and central Georgia. For this afternoon and tonight, a line of showers and thunderstorms are expected to push into northwest Georgia this evening, with a few storms becoming strong to severe. A few storms over central Georgia also may become strong through this evening. The primary risk is damaging winds and locally heavy rainfall, which may result in localized flash flooding. And now the extended outlook for the period Sunday through Friday. Further rounds of showers and thunderstorms are expected Sunday and on afternoons through the coming days. A few storms could become strong to severe on Sunday, with gusty to damaging winds. Heavy rain from multiple rounds of thunderstorms will bring the potential for isolated flash flooding across much of north and central Georgia. Spotter activation will not be needed through tonight. Here is the official forecast from your National Weather Service for the Athens listening area. Tonight, mostly cloudy with a chance of showers. A chance of thunderstorms, mainly this evening. Lows in the lower 70s. Light south winds. Chance of rain 50%. Sunday, mostly cloudy in the morning, then becoming partly sunny. A chance of showers and thunderstorms. Highs in the mid-80s. South winds 10 to 15 miles an hour. Chance of rain 50%. Sunday night, mostly cloudy. A chance of showers and thunderstorms in the evening. Lows around 70. Light southwest winds. Chance of rain 30%. Monday, mostly sunny. A slight chance of showers in the morning, then a chance of showers and thunderstorms in the afternoon. Highs in the mid-80s. Temperature falling into the lower 80s in the afternoon. Southwest winds 5 to 15 miles an hour. Chance of rain 40%. Monday night, partly cloudy. A chance of showers and thunderstorms in the evening, then a slight chance of showers after midnight. Lows around 70. Light southwest winds. Chance of rain 30%. And now the extended forecast. Tuesday and Tuesday night, showers likely and a chance of thunderstorms. Highs in the mid-80s. Lows around 70. Wednesday and Wednesday night, partly cloudy. A chance of showers and thunderstorms. Highs in the upper 80s. Lows in the lower 70s. Thursday and Thursday night, partly cloudy. A chance of showers and thunderstorms. Highs in the upper 80s. Lows in the lower 70s. Friday through Saturday night, partly cloudy with a chance of showers and thunderstorms. Highs around 90. Lows in the lower 70s. For more detailed weather, water, and climate information, please visit our website at weather.gov/Atlanta. The Athens climate summary for this evening, as of 4 p.m., August 1, 2026. Today's high temperature of 89 degrees occurred at 1:55 p.m. This high was 3 degrees below the normal high.

high of 92. The record high is 102 degrees, which was set in 1921. Today's low temperature of 69 degrees occurred at 5:38 a.m. This low was 1 degree below the normal low of 70. The record low is 56 degrees, which was set in 1997. No precipitation fell today, which leaves the monthly total at 0.00 inches. This is 0.14 inches below the normal amount of 0.14 inches for August. The total precipitation for the year still stands at 26.16 inches, which is 2.95 inches below normal. There were no heating degree days today. This leaves the monthly total at zero. The yearly total since July 1st is zero. This leaves the monthly total at zero. The yearly total since July 1st is zero. There were 14 cooling degree days today. This brings the monthly total to 14. The yearly total since January 1st is 1,323. Sunset tonight is at 8:34 p.m. Sunrise tomorrow is at 6:46 a.m. The current time is 6:33 p.m. Eastern Daylight Time. Here are the 6 p.m. weather observations from around the area. At Athens, it was partly sunny. The temperature was 87 degrees, dew point 73 degrees, relative humidity 62%, wind south at 5 miles an hour, pressure was 29.79 inches and falling. At Gainesville, it was mostly sunny and 85, wind southeast at 5. At Winder, it was partly sunny, the temperature was 84. At Greensboro, it was mostly cloudy and 84, wind calm. At Jefferson, it was partly sunny and 85, wind southeast at 6. At Monroe, it was partly sunny. At Albertton, it was cloudy and 87, wind east at 5. At Canyon, it was mostly sunny and 87, wind calm. At Clemson, it was mostly sunny and 85, wind calm. Elsewhere across Georgia, at Atlanta it was partly sunny and 85, wind south at 9. At Cartersville, the temperature was 91, wind variable at 5, gusting to 12. At Lawrenceville, it was mostly sunny and 86, wind south at 6. At Macon, it was partly sunny and 81, wind west at 6. At Rome, it was mostly sunny and 90, wind south at 10. At Augusta, it was partly sunny and 76, wind east at 5. At Savannah, it was partly sunny and 81, wind south at 9. Elsewhere across the region, at Chattanooga, it was partly sunny and 89, wind south at 13, gusting to 26. At Asheville, it was cloudy and 80, wind southeast at 7. At Greenville-Spartanburg, it was mostly sunny and 86, wind southeast at 5. Here is the hazardous weather outlook. This hazardous weather outlook is for North and Central Georgia. For this afternoon and tonight, a line of showers and thunderstorms are expected to push into Northwest Georgia this evening, with a few storms becoming strong to severe. A few storms over Central Georgia also may become strong through this evening. The primary risk is damaging winds and locally heavy rainfall, which may result in localized flash flooding. And now the extended outlook for the period Sunday through Friday. Further rounds of showers and thunderstorms are expected Sunday and on afternoons through the coming days. A few storms could become strong to severe on Sunday, with gusty to damaging winds. Heavy rain from multiple rounds of thunderstorms will bring the potential for isolated flash flooding across much of North and Central Georgia. Spotter activation will not be needed through tonight. Here is the official forecast from your National Weather Service for the Athens listening area. Tonight, mostly cloudy with a chance of showers. A chance of thunderstorms, mainly this evening. Lows in the lower 70s. Light south winds. Chance of rain 50%. Sunday, mostly cloudy in the morning, then becoming partly sunny. A chance of showers and thunderstorms. Highs in the mid-80s. South winds 10 to 15 miles an hour,

Chance of rain 50%. Sunday night, mostly cloudy. A chance of showers and thunderstorms in the evening. Lows around 70. Light southwest winds. Chance of rain 30%. Monday, mostly sunny. A slight chance of showers in the morning, then a chance of showers and thunderstorms in the afternoon. Highs in the mid-80s. Temperature falling into the lower 80s in the afternoon. Southwest winds 5 to 15 miles an hour. Chance of rain 40%. Monday night, partly cloudy. A chance of showers and thunderstorms in the evening, then a slight chance of showers after midnight. Lows around 70. Light southwest winds. Chance of rain 30%. And now the extended forecast. Tuesday and Tuesday night, showers likely and a chance of thunderstorms. Highs in the mid-80s. Lows around 70. Wednesday and Wednesday night, partly cloudy. A chance of showers and thunderstorms. Highs in the upper 80s. Lows in the lower 70s. Thursday and Thursday night, partly cloudy. A chance of showers and thunderstorms. Highs in the upper 80s. Lows in the lower 70s. Friday through Saturday night, partly cloudy with a chance of showers and thunderstorms. Highs around 90. Lows in the lower 70s. For more detailed weather, water, and climate information, please visit our website at weather.gov/Atlanta. The current time is 6:39 p.m. Eastern Daylight Time. Here are the 6 p.m. weather observations from around the area. At Athens, it was partly sunny, the temperature was 87 degrees, dew point 73 degrees, relative humidity 62%, wind south at 5 miles an hour, pressure was 29.79 inches and falling. At Gainesville, it was mostly sunny and 85, wind southeast at 5. At Winder, it was partly sunny, the temperature was 84. At Greensboro, it was mostly cloudy and 84, wind calm. At Jefferson, it was partly sunny and 85, wind southeast at 6. At Monroe, it was partly sunny. At Albertton, it was cloudy and 87, wind east at 5. At Canyon, it was mostly sunny and 87, wind calm. At Clemson, it was mostly sunny and 85, wind calm. Elsewhere across Georgia, at Atlanta it was partly sunny and 85, wind south at 9. At Cartersville, the temperature was 91, wind variable at 5, gusting to 12. At Lawrenceville, it was mostly sunny and 86, wind south at 6. At Macon, it was partly sunny and 81, wind west at 6. At Rome, it was mostly sunny and 90, wind south at 10. At Augusta, it was partly sunny and 76, wind east at 5. At Savannah, it was partly sunny and 81, wind south at 9. Elsewhere across the region, at Chattanooga, it was partly sunny and 89, wind south at 13 gusting to 26. At Asheville, it was cloudy and 80, wind southeast at 7. At Greenville-Spartanburg, it was mostly sunny and 86, wind southeast at 5. The Athens climate summary for this evening, as of 4 p.m., August 1, 2026. Today's high temperature of 89 degrees occurred at 1:55 p.m. This high was 3 degrees below the normal high of 92. The record high is 102 degrees, which was set in 1921. Today's low temperature of 69 degrees occurred at 5:38 a.m. This low was 1 degree below the normal low of 70. The record low is 56 degrees, which was set in 1997. No precipitation fell today, which leaves the monthly total at 0.00 inches. This is 0.14 inches below the normal amount of 0.14 inches for August. The total precipitation for the year still stands at 26.16 inches, which is 2.95 inches below normal. There were no heating degree days today. This leaves the monthly total at 0.

The yearly total since July 1st is zero. There were 14 cooling degree days today. This brings the monthly total to 14. The yearly total since January 1st is 1,323. Sunset tonight is at 8:34 p.m. Sunrise tomorrow is at 6:46 a.m. You're listening to NOAA Weather Radio Station, WXK56, originating from the National Weather Service Office in Peachtree City, and transmitting from Athens on a frequency of 162.4 MHz. The WXK56 listening area include the following counties: Banks, Barrow, Clark, Elbert, Franklin, Greene, Hall, Hart, Jackson, Madison, Morgan, Oconee, Oglethorpe, Tolliver, Walton, and Wilkes. 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You can also like your Peachtree City National Weather Service on Facebook or follow NWS Atlanta on Twitter. Here is the hazardous weather outlook. This hazardous weather outlook is for North and Central Georgia. For this afternoon and tonight, a line of showers and thunderstorms are expected to push into northwest Georgia this evening, with a few storms becoming strong to severe. A few storms over central Georgia also may become strong through this evening. The primary risk is damaging winds and locally heavy rainfall, which may result in localized flash flooding. And now the extended outlook for the period Sunday through Friday. Further rounds of showers and thunderstorms are expected Sunday and on afternoons through the coming days. A few storms could become strong to severe on Sunday, with gusty to damaging winds. Heavy rain from multiple rounds of thunderstorms will bring the potential for isolated flash flooding across much of north and central Georgia. Spotter activation will not be needed through tonight. Here is the official forecast from your National Weather Service for the Athens listening area. Tonight, mostly cloudy with a chance of showers. A chance of thunderstorms, mainly this evening. Lows in the lower 70s. Light south winds. Chance of rain 50%. Sunday, mostly cloudy in the morning, then becoming partly sunny. A chance of showers and thunderstorms. Highs in the mid-80s. South winds 10 to 15 miles an hour. Chance of rain 50%. Sunday night, mostly cloudy. A chance of showers and thunderstorms in the evening. Lows around 70. Light southwest winds. Chance of rain 30%. Monday, mostly sunny. A slight chance of showers in the morning, then a chance of showers and thunderstorms in the afternoon. Highs in the mid-80s. Temperature falling into the lower 80s in the afternoon. Southwest winds 5 to 15 miles an hour. Chance of rain 40%. Monday night, partly cloudy. A chance of showers and thunderstorms in the evening, then a slight chance of showers after midnight. Lows around 70. Light southwest winds. Chance of rain 30%. And now the extended forecast. Tuesday and Tuesday night, showers likely and a chance of thunderstorms. Highs in the mid-80s. Lows around 70. Wednesday and Wednesday night, partly cloudy. A chance of showers and thunderstorms. Highs in the upper 80s. Lows in the lower 70s. Thursday and Thursday night, partly cloudy. A chance of showers and thunderstorms. Highs in the upper 80s. Lows in the lower 70s. Friday through Saturday night, partly cloudy with a chance of showers and thunderstorms. Highs around 90. Lows in the lower 70s. For more detailed weather, water, and climate information, please visit our website at weather.gov/Atlanta. The current time is 6:46 p.m. Eastern Daylight Time. Here are the 6 p.m. weather observations from around the area. At Athens, it was partly sunny, the temperature was 87 degrees, dew point 73 degrees, relative humidity 62%, wind south at 5 miles an hour, pressure was 29.7.

9 inches and falling. At Gainesville, it was mostly sunny and 85, wind southeast at 5. At Winder, it was partly sunny, the temperature was 84. At Greensboro, it was mostly cloudy and 84, wind calm. At Jefferson, it was partly sunny and 85, wind southeast at 6. At Monroe, it was partly sunny. At Albertton, it was cloudy and 87, wind east at 5. At Canyon, it was mostly sunny and 87, wind calm. At Clemson, it was mostly sunny and 85, wind calm. Elsewhere across Georgia, at Atlanta it was partly sunny and 85, wind south at 9. At Cartersville, the temperature was 91, wind variable at 5, gusting to 12. At Lawrenceville, it was mostly sunny and 86, wind south at 6. At Macon, it was partly sunny and 81, wind west at 6. At Rome, it was mostly sunny and 90, wind south at 10. At Augusta, it was partly sunny and 76, wind east at 5. At Savannah, it was partly sunny and 81, wind south at 9. Elsewhere across the region, at Chattanooga, it was partly sunny and 89, wind south at 13, gusting to 26. At Asheville, it was cloudy and 80, wind southeast at 7. At Greenville-Spartanburg, it was mostly sunny and 86, wind southeast at 5. Here is the hazardous weather outlook. This hazardous weather outlook is for north and central Georgia. For this afternoon and tonight, a line of showers and thunderstorms are expected to push into northwest Georgia this evening, with a few storms becoming strong to severe. A few storms over central Georgia also may become strong through this evening. The primary risk is damaging winds and locally heavy rainfall, which may result in localized flash flooding. And now the extended outlook for the period Sunday through Friday. Further rounds of showers and thunderstorms are expected Sunday and on afternoons through the coming days. A few storms could become strong to severe on Sunday, with gusty to damaging winds. Heavy rain from multiple rounds of thunderstorms will bring the potential for isolated flash flooding across much of north and central Georgia. Spotter activation will not be needed through tonight. The Athens climate summary for this evening, as of 4 p.m., August 1, 2026. Today's high temperature of 89 degrees occurred at 1:55 p.m. This high was 3 degrees below the normal high of 92. The record high is 102 degrees, which was set in 1921. Today's low temperature of 69 degrees occurred at 5:38 a.m. This low was 1 degree below the normal low of 70. The record low is 56 degrees, which was set in 1997. No precipitation fell today, which leaves the monthly total at 0.00 inches. This is 0.14 inches below the normal amount of 0.14 inches for August. The total precipitation for the year still stands at 26.16 inches, which is 2.95 inches below normal. There were no heating degree days today. This leaves the monthly total at zero. The yearly total since July 1st is zero. There were 14 cooling degree days today. This brings the monthly total to 14. The yearly total since January 1st is 1,323. Sunset tonight is at 8:34 p.m. Sunrise tomorrow is at 6:46 a.m. Here is the official forecast from your National Weather Service for the Athens listening area. Tonight, mostly cloudy with a chance of showers. A chance of thunderstorms, mainly this evening. Lows in the lower 70s. Light south winds. Chance of rain 50%. Sunday, mostly cloudy in the morning, then becoming partly sunny. A chance of showers and thunderstorms. Highs in the mid-80s. South winds 10 to 15 miles an hour. Chance of rain 50%. Sunday night, mostly cloudy. A chance of showers and thunderstorms in the evening. Lows around 70. Light southwest winds. Chance of rain 30%.

Monday, mostly sunny. A slight chance of showers in the morning, then a chance of showers and thunderstorms in the afternoon. Highs in the mid-80s. Temperature falling into the in the lower 80s in the afternoon. Southwest winds 5 to 15 miles an hour. Chance of rain 40%. Monday night, partly cloudy. A chance of showers and thunderstorms in the evening, then a slight chance of showers after midnight. Lows around 70. Light southwest winds. Chance of rain 30%. And now the extended forecast. Tuesday and Tuesday night, showers likely and a chance of thunderstorms. Highs in the mid-80s. Lows around 70. Wednesday and Wednesday night, partly cloudy. A chance of showers and thunderstorms. Highs in the upper 80s. Lows in the lower 70s. Thursday and Thursday night, partly cloudy. A chance of showers and thunderstorms. Highs in the upper 80s. Lows in the lower 70s. Friday through Saturday night, partly cloudy with a chance of showers and thunderstorms. Highs around 90. Lows in the lower 70s. For more detailed weather, water, and climate information, please visit our website at weather.gov/Atlanta. The current time is 6:53 p.m. Eastern Daylight Time. Here are the 6 p.m. weather observations from around the area. At Athens, it was partly sunny, the temperature was 87 degrees, dew point 73 degrees, relative humidity 62%, wind south at 5 miles an hour, pressure was 29.79 inches and falling. At Gainesville, it was mostly sunny and 85, wind southeast at 5. At Winder, it was partly sunny, the temperature was 84. At Greensboro, it was mostly cloudy and 84, wind calm. At Jefferson, it was partly sunny and 85, wind southeast at 6. At Monroe, it was partly sunny. At Albertton, it was cloudy and 87, wind east at 5. At Canyon, it was mostly sunny and 87, wind calm. At Clemson, it was mostly sunny and 85, wind calm. Elsewhere across Georgia, at Atlanta it was partly sunny and 85, wind south at 9. At Cartersville, the temperature was 91, wind variable at 5, gusting to 12. At Lawrenceville, it was mostly sunny and 86, wind south at 6. At Macon, it was partly sunny and 81, wind west at 6. At Rome, it was mostly sunny and 90, wind south at 10. At Augusta, it was partly sunny and 76, wind east at 5. At Savannah, it was partly sunny and 81, wind south at 9. Elsewhere across the region, at Chattanooga, it was partly sunny and 89, wind south at 13, gusting to 26. At Asheville, it was cloudy and 80, wind southeast at 7. At Greenville-Spartanburg, it was mostly sunny and 86, wind southeast at 5. Here is the hazardous weather outlook. This hazardous weather outlook is for north and central Georgia. For this afternoon and tonight, a line of showers and thunderstorms are expected to push into northwest Georgia this evening, with a few storms becoming strong to severe. A few storms over central Georgia also may become strong through this evening. The primary risk is damaging winds and locally heavy rainfall, which may result in localized flash flooding. And now the extended outlook for the period Sunday through Friday. Further rounds of showers and thunderstorms are expected Sunday and on afternoons through the coming days. A few storms could become strong to severe on Sunday, with gusty to damaging winds. Heavy rain from multiple rounds of thunderstorms will bring the potential for isolated flash flooding across much of north and central Georgia. Spotter activation will not be needed through tonight. Here is the official forecast from your National Weather Service for the Athens listening area. Tonight, mostly cloudy with a chance of showers. A chance of thunderstorms, mainly this evening. Lows in the lower 70s. Light south winds. Chance of rain 50%.
Sunday, mostly cloudy in the morning, then becoming partly sunny. A chance of showers and thunderstorms. Highs in the mid-80s. South winds 10 to 15 miles an hour. Chance of rain 50%. Sunday night, mostly cloudy. A chance of showers and thunderstorms in the evening. Lows around 70. Light southwest winds. Chance of rain 30%. Monday, mostly sunny. A slight chance of showers in the morning, then a chance of showers and thunderstorms in the afternoon. Highs in the mid-80s. Temperature falling into the lower 80s in the afternoon. Southwest winds 5 to 15 miles an hour. Chance of rain 40%. Monday night, partly cloudy. A chance of showers and thunderstorms in the evening, then a slight chance of showers after midnight. Lows around 70. Light southwest winds. Chance of rain 30%. And now the extended forecast. Tuesday and Tuesday night, showers likely and a chance of thunderstorms. Highs in the mid-80s. Lows around 70. Wednesday and Wednesday night, partly cloudy. A chance of showers and thunderstorms. Highs in the upper 80s. Lows in the lower 70s. Thursday and Thursday night, partly cloudy. A chance of showers and thunderstorms. Highs in the upper 80s. Lows in the lower 70s. Friday through Saturday night, partly cloudy with a chance of showers and thunderstorms. Highs around 90. Lows in the lower 70s. For more detailed weather, water, and climate information, please visit our website at weather.gov/Atlanta. The current time is 6:59 p.m. Eastern Daylight Time. Here are the 6 p.m. weather observations from around the area. At Athens, it was partly sunny, the temperature was 87 degrees, dew point 73 degrees, relative humidity 62%, wind south at 5 miles an hour, pressure was 29.79 inches and falling. At Gainesville, it was mostly sunny and 85, wind southeast at 5. At Winder, it was partly sunny, the temperature was 84. At Greensboro, it was mostly cloudy and 84, wind calm. At Jefferson, it was partly sunny and 85, wind southeast at 6. At Monroe, it was partly sunny. At Albertton, it was cloudy and 87, wind east at 5. At Canyon, it was mostly sunny and 87, wind calm. At Clemson, it was mostly sunny and 85, wind calm. Elsewhere across Georgia, at Atlanta it was partly sunny and 85, wind south at 9. At Cartersville, the temperature was 91, wind variable at 5, gusting to 12. At Lawrenceville, it was mostly sunny and 86, wind south at 6. At Macon, it was partly sunny and 81, wind west at 6. At Rome, it was mostly sunny and 90, wind south at 10. At Augusta, it was partly sunny and 76, wind east at 5. At Savannah, it was partly sunny and 81, wind south at 9. Elsewhere across the region, at Chattanooga, it was partly sunny and 89, wind south at 13, gusting to 26. At Asheville, it was cloudy and 80, wind southeast at 7. At Greenville-Spartanburg, it was mostly sunny and 86, wind southeast at 5. The Athens climate summary for this evening, as of 4 p.m., August 1, 2026. Today's high temperature of 89 degrees occurred at 1:55 p.m. This high was 3 degrees below the normal high of 92. The record high is 102 degrees, which was set in 1921. Today's low temperature of 69 degrees occurred at 5:38 a.m. This low was 1 degree below the normal low of 70. The record low is 56 degrees, which was set in 1997. No precipitation fell today, which leaves the monthly total at 0.00 inches. This is 0.14 inches below the normal amount of 0.14 inches for August.

The total precipitation for the year still stands at 26.16 inches, which is 2.95 inches below normal. There were no heating degree days today. This leaves the monthly total at zero. The yearly total since July 1st is zero. There were 14 cooling degree days today. This brings the monthly total to 14. The yearly total since January 1st is 1,323. Sunset tonight is at 8:34 p.m. Sunrise tomorrow is at 6:46 a.m. Here is the hazardous weather outlook. This hazardous weather outlook is for North and Central Georgia. For this afternoon and tonight, a line of showers and thunderstorms are expected to push into Northwest Georgia this evening, with a few storms becoming strong to severe. A few storms over Central Georgia also may become strong through this evening. The primary risk is damaging winds and locally heavy rainfall, which may result in localized flash flooding. And now the extended outlook for the period Sunday through Friday. Further rounds of showers and thunderstorms are expected Sunday and on afternoons through the coming days. A few storms could become strong to severe on Sunday, with gusty to damaging winds. Heavy rain from multiple rounds of thunderstorms will bring the potential for isolated flash flooding across much of North and Central Georgia. Spotter activation will not be needed through tonight. Here is the official forecast from your National Weather Service for the Athens listening area. Tonight, mostly cloudy with a chance of showers. A chance of thunderstorms, mainly this evening. Lows in the lower 70s. Light south winds. Chance of rain 50%. Sunday, mostly cloudy in the morning, then becoming partly sunny. A chance of showers and thunderstorms. Highs in the mid-80s. South winds 10 to 15 miles an hour. Chance of rain 50%. Sunday night, mostly cloudy. A chance of showers and thunderstorms in the evening. Lows around 70. Light southwest winds. Chance of rain 30%. Monday, mostly sunny. A slight chance of showers in the morning, then a chance of showers and thunderstorms in the afternoon. Highs in the mid-80s. Temperature falling into the lower 80s in the afternoon. Southwest winds 5 to 15 miles an hour. Chance of rain 40%. Monday night, partly cloudy. A chance of showers and thunderstorms in the evening, then a slight chance of showers after midnight. Lows around 70. Light southwest winds. Chance of rain 30%. And now the extended forecast. Tuesday and Tuesday night, showers likely and a chance of thunderstorms. Highs in the mid-80s. Lows around 70. Wednesday and Wednesday night, partly cloudy. A chance of showers and thunderstorms. Highs in the upper 80s. Lows in the lower 70s. Thursday and Thursday night, partly cloudy. A chance of showers and thunderstorms. Highs in the upper 80s. Lows in the lower 70s. Friday through Saturday night, partly cloudy with a chance of showers and thunderstorms. Highs around 90. Lows in the lower 70s. 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The current time is 7:06 p.m. Eastern Daylight Time. Here are the 7 p.m. weather observations from around the area. At Athens, it was mostly sunny. The temperature was 85 degrees, dew point 73 degrees, relative humidity 67%, wind variable at 5 miles an hour, pressure was 29.79 inches and steady. At Gainesville, it was mostly sunny and 85, wind southeast at 6. At Greensboro, it was mostly cloudy and 84, wind calm. At Jefferson, it was partly sunny and 85, wind south at 6. At Monroe, it was partly sunny. At Albertton, it was cloudy and 84, wind east at 7. At Canyon, it was sunny and 86, wind south at 5. At Clemson, it was mostly sunny and 84.

12. At Greenville, Spartanburg, it was partly sunny and 84, wind southeast at 6. Here is the hazardous weather outlook. This hazardous weather outlook is for north and central Georgia. For this afternoon and tonight, a line of showers and thunderstorms are expected to push into northwest Georgia this evening, with a few storms becoming strong to severe. A few storms over central Georgia also may become strong through this evening. The primary risk is damaging winds and locally heavy rainfall, which may result in localized flash flooding. And now the extended outlook for the period Sunday through Friday. Further rounds of showers and thunderstorms are expected Sunday and on afternoons through the coming days. A few storms could become strong to severe on Sunday, with gusty to damaging winds. Heavy rain from multiple rounds of thunderstorms will bring the potential for isolated flash flooding across much of north and central Georgia. Spotter activation will not be needed through tonight. Here is the official forecast from your National Weather Service for the Athens listening area. Tonight, mostly cloudy with a chance of showers. A chance of thunderstorms, mainly this evening. Lows in the lower 70s. Light south winds. Chance of rain 50%. Sunday, mostly cloudy in the morning, then becoming partly sunny. A chance of showers and thunderstorms. Highs in the mid-80s. South winds 10 to 15 miles an hour. Chance of rain 50%. Sunday night, mostly cloudy. A chance of showers and thunderstorms in the evening. Lows around 70. Light southwest winds. Chance of rain 30%. Monday, mostly sunny. A slight chance of showers in the morning, then a chance of showers and thunderstorms in the afternoon. Highs in the mid-80s. Temperature falling into the in the lower 80s in the afternoon. Southwest winds 5 to 15 miles an hour. Chance of rain 40%. Monday night, partly cloudy. A chance of showers and thunderstorms in the evening, then a slight chance of showers after midnight. Lows around 70. Light southwest winds. Chance of rain 30%. And now the extended forecast. Tuesday and Tuesday night, showers likely and a chance of thunderstorms. Highs in the mid-80s. Lows around 70. Wednesday and Wednesday night, partly cloudy. A chance of showers and thunderstorms. Highs in the upper 80s. Lows in the lower 70s. Thursday and Thursday night, partly cloudy. A chance of showers and thunderstorms. Highs in the upper 80s. Lows in the lower 70s. Friday through Saturday night, partly cloudy with a chance of showers and thunderstorms. Highs around 90. Lows in the lower 70s. 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The Athens climate summary for this evening, as of 4 p.m., August 1, 2026. Today's high temperature of 89 degrees occurred at 1:55 p.m. This high was 3 degrees below the normal high of 92. The record high is 102 degrees, which was set in 1921. Today's low temperature of 69 degrees occurred at 5:38 a.m. This low was 1 degree below the normal low of 70. The record low is 56 degrees, which was set in 1997. No precipitation fell today, which leaves the monthly total at 0.00 inches. This is 0.14 inches below the normal amount of 0.14 inches for August. The total precipitation for the year still stands at 26.16 inches, which is 2.95 inches below normal. There were no heating degree days today. This leaves the monthly total at zero. The yearly total since July 1st is zero. There were 14 cooling degree days today. This brings the monthly total to 14. The yearly total since January 1st is 1,323. Sunset tonight is at 8:34 p.m. Sunrise tomorrow is at 6:46 a.m. The current time is 7:12.

p.m. Eastern Daylight Time. Here are the 7 p.m. weather observations from around the area. At Athens, it was partly sunny. The temperature was 85 degrees, dew point 73 degrees, relative humidity 67%, wind variable at 5 miles an hour, pressure was 29.79 inches and steady. At Gainesville, it was mostly sunny and 85, wind southeast at 6. At Greensboro, it was cloudy and 84, wind calm. At Jefferson, it was partly sunny and 85, wind south at 6. At Monroe, it was partly sunny. At Albertton, it was cloudy and 84, wind east at 7. At Canyon, it was mostly sunny and 86, wind south at 5. At Clemson, it was mostly sunny and 84, wind calm. Elsewhere across Georgia, at Atlanta it was partly sunny and 86, wind south at 12. At Lawrenceville, it was mostly sunny and 85, wind southeast at 8. At Rome, it was mostly sunny and 88, wind south at 8. At Augusta, it was partly sunny and 76, wind south at 6. At Savannah, it was partly sunny and 80, wind southwest at 8. Elsewhere across the region, at Chattanooga, it was partly sunny and 87, wind south at 6. At Asheville, it was cloudy and 79, wind southeast at 12. At Greenville-Spartanburg, it was partly sunny and 84, wind southeast at 6. Here is the hazardous weather outlook. This hazardous weather outlook is for north and central Georgia. For this afternoon and tonight, a line of showers and thunderstorms are expected to push into northwest Georgia this evening, with a few storms becoming strong to severe. A few storms over central Georgia also may become strong through this evening. The primary risk is damaging winds and locally heavy rainfall, which may result in localized flash flooding. And now the extended outlook for the period Sunday through Friday. Further rounds of showers and thunderstorms are expected Sunday and on afternoons through the coming days. A few storms could become strong to severe on Sunday, with gusty to damaging winds. Heavy rain from multiple rounds of thunderstorms will bring the potential for isolated flash flooding across much of north and central Georgia. Spotter activation will not be needed through tonight. Here is the official forecast from your National Weather Service for the Athens listening area. Tonight, mostly cloudy with a chance of showers. A chance of thunderstorms, mainly this evening. Lows in the lower 70s. Light south winds. Chance of rain 50%. Sunday, mostly cloudy in the morning, then becoming partly sunny. A chance of showers and thunderstorms. Highs in the mid-80s. South winds 10 to 15 miles an hour. Chance of rain 50%. Sunday night, mostly cloudy. A chance of showers and thunderstorms in the evening. Lows around 70. Light southwest winds. Chance of rain 30%. Monday, mostly sunny. A slight chance of showers in the morning, then a chance of showers and thunderstorms in the afternoon. Highs in the mid-80s. Temperature falling into the lower 80s in the afternoon. Southwest winds 5 to 15 miles an hour. Chance of rain 40%. Monday night, partly cloudy. A chance of showers and thunderstorms in the evening, then a slight chance of showers after midnight. Lows around 70. Light southwest winds. Chance of rain 30%. And now the extended forecast. Tuesday and Tuesday night, showers likely and a chance of thunderstorms. Highs in the mid-80s. Lows around 70. Wednesday and Wednesday night, partly cloudy. A chance of showers and thunderstorms. Highs in the upper 80s. Lows in the lower 70s. Thursday and Thursday night, partly cloudy. A chance of showers and thunderstorms. Highs in the upper 80s. Lows in the lower 70s. Friday through Saturday night, partly cloudy with a chance of showers and thunderstorms. Highs around 90. Lows in the lower 70s.

For more detailed weather, water, and climate information, please visit our website at weather.gov/Atlanta. The current time is 7:18 p.m. Eastern Daylight Time. Here are the 7 p.m. weather observations from around the area. At Athens, it was partly sunny. The temperature was 85 degrees, dew point 73 degrees, relative humidity 67%, wind variable at 5 miles an hour, pressure was 29.79 inches and steady. At Gainesville, it was mostly sunny and 85, wind southeast at 6. At Greensboro, it was cloudy and 84, wind calm. At Jefferson, it was partly sunny and 85, wind south at 6. At Monroe, it was partly sunny. At Albertton, it was cloudy and 84, wind east at 7. At Canyon, it was mostly sunny and 86, wind south at 5. At Clemson, it was mostly sunny and 84, wind calm. Elsewhere across Georgia, at Atlanta it was partly sunny and 86, wind south at 12. At Lawrenceville, it was mostly sunny and 85, wind southeast at 8. At Rome, it was mostly sunny and 88, wind south at 8. At Augusta, it was partly sunny and 76, wind south at 6. At Savannah, it was partly sunny and 80, wind southwest at 8. Elsewhere across the region, at Chattanooga, it was partly sunny and 87, wind south at 6. At Asheville, it was cloudy and 79, wind southeast at 12. At Greenville-Spartanburg, it was partly sunny and 84, wind southeast at 6. Here is the hazardous weather outlook. This hazardous weather outlook is for North and Central Georgia. For this afternoon and tonight, a line of showers and thunderstorms are expected to push into northwest Georgia this evening, with a few storms becoming strong to severe. A few storms over central Georgia also may become strong through this evening. The primary risk is damaging winds and locally heavy rainfall, which may result in localized flash flooding. And now the extended outlook for the period Sunday through Friday. Further rounds of showers and thunderstorms are expected Sunday and on afternoons through the coming days. A few storms could become strong to severe on Sunday, with gusty to damaging winds. Heavy rain from multiple rounds of thunderstorms will bring the potential for isolated flash flooding across much of north and central Georgia. Spotter activation will not be needed through tonight. The Athens climate summary for this evening, as of 4 p.m., August 1, 2026. Today's high temperature of 89 degrees occurred at 1:55 p.m. This high was 3 degrees below the normal high of 92. The record high is 102 degrees, which was set in 1921. Today's low temperature of 69 degrees occurred at 5:38 a.m. This low was 1 degree below the normal low of 70. The record low is 56 degrees, which was set in 1997. No precipitation fell today, which leaves the monthly total at 0.00 inches. This is 0.14 inches below the normal amount of 0.14 inches for August. The total precipitation for the year still stands at 26.16 inches, which is 2.95 inches below normal. There were no heating degree days today. This leaves the monthly total at zero. The yearly total since July 1st is zero. There were 14 cooling degree days today. This brings the monthly total to 14. The yearly total since January 1st is 1,323. Sunset tonight is at 8:34 p.m. Sunrise tomorrow is at 6:46 a.m. Here is the official forecast from your National Weather Service for the Athens listening area. Tonight, mostly cloudy with a chance of showers. A chance of thunderstorms, mainly this evening. Lows in the lower 70s. Light south winds. Chance of rain 50%. Sunday, mostly cloudy in the morning, then becoming partly sunny. A chance of showers and thunderstorms. Highs in the mid-80s. South winds 10 to 15 miles an hour. Chance of rain.

50%. Sunday night, mostly cloudy. A chance of showers and thunderstorms in the evening. Lows around 70. Light southwest winds. Chance of rain 30%. Monday, mostly sunny. A slight chance of showers in the morning, then a chance of showers and thunderstorms in the afternoon. Highs in the mid-80s. Temperature falling into the in the lower 80s in the afternoon. Southwest winds 5 to 15 miles an hour. Chance of rain 40%. Monday night, partly cloudy. A chance of showers and thunderstorms in the evening, then a slight chance of showers after midnight. Lows around 70. Light southwest winds. Chance of rain 30%. And now the extended forecast. Tuesday and Tuesday night, showers likely and a chance of thunderstorms. Highs in the mid-80s. Lows around 70. Wednesday and Wednesday night, partly cloudy. A chance of showers and thunderstorms. Highs in the upper 80s. Lows in the lower 70s. Thursday and Thursday night, partly cloudy. A chance of showers and thunderstorms. Highs in the upper 80s. Lows in the lower 70s. Friday through Saturday night, partly cloudy with a chance of showers and thunderstorms. Highs around 90. Lows in the lower 70s. For more detailed weather, water, and climate information, please visit our website at weather.gov/Atlanta. The current time is 7:24 p.m. Eastern Daylight Time. Here are the 7 p.m. weather observations from around the area. At Athens, it was partly sunny, the temperature was 85 degrees, dew point 73 degrees, relative humidity 67%, wind variable at 5 miles an hour, pressure was 29.79 inches and steady. At Gainesville, it was mostly sunny and 85, wind southeast at 6. At Greensboro, it was cloudy and 84, wind calm. At Jefferson, it was partly sunny and 85, wind south at 6. At Monroe, it was partly sunny. At Albertton, it was cloudy and 84, wind east at 7. At Canyon, it was mostly sunny and 86, wind south at 5. At Clemson, it was mostly sunny and 84, wind calm. Elsewhere across Georgia, at Atlanta it was partly sunny and 86, wind south at 12. At Lawrenceville, it was mostly sunny and 85, wind southeast at 8. At Rome, it was mostly sunny and 88, wind south at 8. At Augusta, it was partly sunny and 76, wind south at 6. At Savannah, it was partly sunny and 80, wind southwest at 8. Elsewhere across the region, at Chattanooga, it was partly sunny and 87, wind south at 6. At Asheville, it was cloudy and 79, wind southeast at 12. At Greenville-Spartanburg, it was partly sunny and 84, wind southeast at 6. Here is the hazardous weather outlook. This hazardous weather outlook is for North and Central Georgia. For this afternoon and tonight, a line of showers and thunderstorms are expected to push into northwest Georgia this evening with a few storms becoming strong to severe. A few storms over central Georgia also may become strong through this evening. The primary risk is damaging winds and locally heavy rainfall which may result in localized flash flooding. And now the extended outlook for the period Sunday through Friday. Further rounds of showers and thunderstorms are expected Sunday and on afternoons through the coming days. A few storms could become strong to severe on Sunday, with gusty to damaging winds. Heavy rain from multiple rounds of thunderstorms will bring the potential for isolated flash flooding across much of north and central Georgia. Spotter activation will not be needed through tonight. Here is the official forecast from your National Weather Service for the Athens listening area. Tonight, mostly cloudy with a chance of showers. A chance of thunderstorms, mainly this evening. Lows in the lower 70s. Light south winds. Chance of rain 50%. Sunday, mostly cloudy in the morning,

then becoming partly sunny. A chance of showers and thunderstorms. Highs in the mid-80s. South winds 10 to 15 miles an hour. Chance of rain 50%. Sunday night, mostly cloudy. A chance of showers and thunderstorms in the evening. Lows around 70. Light southwest winds. Chance of rain 30%. Monday, mostly sunny. A slight chance of showers in the morning, then a chance of showers and thunderstorms in the afternoon. Highs in the mid-80s. Temperature falling into the in the lower 80s in the afternoon. Southwest winds 5 to 15 miles an hour. Chance of rain 40%. Monday night, partly cloudy. A chance of showers and thunderstorms in the evening, then a slight chance of showers after midnight. Lows around 70. Light southwest winds. Chance of rain 30%. And now the extended forecast. Tuesday and Tuesday night, showers likely and a chance of thunderstorms. Highs in the mid-80s. Lows around 70. Wednesday and Wednesday night, partly cloudy. A chance of showers and thunderstorms. Highs in the upper 80s. Lows in the lower 70s. Thursday and Thursday night, partly cloudy. A chance of showers and thunderstorms. Highs in the upper 80s. Lows in the lower 70s. Friday through Saturday night, partly cloudy with a chance of showers and thunderstorms. Highs around 90. Lows in the lower 70s. For more detailed weather, water, and climate information, please visit our website at weather.gov/Atlanta. The Athens climate summary for this evening, as of 4 p.m., August 1, 2026. Today's high temperature of 89 degrees occurred at 1:55 p.m. This high was 3 degrees below the normal high of 92. The record high is 102 degrees, which was set in 1921. Today's low temperature of 69 degrees occurred at 5:38 a.m. This low was 1 degree below the normal low of 70. The record low is 56 degrees, which was set in 1997. No precipitation fell today, which leaves the monthly total at 0.00 inches. This is 0.14 inches below the normal amount of 0.14 inches for August. The total precipitation for the year still stands at 26.16 inches, which is 2.95 inches below normal. There were no heating degree days today. This leaves the monthly total at zero. The yearly total since July 1st is zero. There were 14 cooling degree days today. This brings the monthly total to 14. The yearly total since January 1st is 1,323. Sunset tonight is at 8:34 p.m. Sunrise tomorrow is at 6:46 a.m. The current time is 7:31 p.m. Eastern Daylight Time. Here are the 7 p.m. weather observations from around the area. At Athens, it was partly sunny, the temperature was 85 degrees, dew point 73 degrees, relative humidity 67%, wind variable at 5 miles an hour, pressure was 29.79 inches and steady. At Gainesville, it was mostly sunny and 85, wind southeast at 6. At Greensboro, it was cloudy and 84, wind calm. At Jefferson, it was partly sunny and 85, wind south at 6. At Monroe, it was partly sunny. At Albertton, it was cloudy and 84, wind east at 7. At Canyon, it was mostly sunny and 86, wind south at 5. At Clemson, it was mostly sunny and 84, wind calm. Elsewhere across Georgia, at Atlanta it was partly sunny and 86, wind south at 12. At Lawrenceville, it was mostly sunny and 85, wind southeast at 8. At Rome, it was mostly sunny and 88, wind south at 8. At Augusta, it was partly sunny and 76, wind south at 6. At Savannah, it was partly sunny and 80, wind southwest at 8. Elsewhere across the region, at Chattanooga,

was partly sunny and 87, wind south at 6. At Asheville, it was cloudy and 79, wind southeast at 12. At Greenville, Spartanburg, it was partly sunny and 84, wind southeast at 6. Wind southeast at 12. At Greenville, Spartanburg, it was partly sunny and 84, wind southeast at 6. Here is the hazardous weather outlook. This hazardous weather outlook is for North and Central Georgia. For this afternoon and tonight, a line of showers and thunderstorms are expected to push into Northwest Georgia this evening, with a few storms becoming strong to severe. A few storms over Central Georgia also may become strong through this evening. The primary risk is damaging winds and locally heavy rainfall, which may result in localized flash flooding. And now the extended outlook for the period Sunday through Friday. Further rounds of showers and thunderstorms are expected Sunday and on afternoons through the coming days. A few storms could become strong to severe on Sunday, with gusty to damaging winds. Heavy rain from multiple rounds of thunderstorms will bring the potential for isolated flash flooding across much of North and Central Georgia. Spotter activation will not be needed through tonight. Here is the official forecast from your National Weather Service for the Athens listening area. Tonight, mostly cloudy with a chance of showers. A chance of thunderstorms, mainly this evening. Lows in the lower 70s. Light south winds. Chance of rain 50%. Sunday, mostly cloudy in the morning, then becoming partly sunny. A chance of showers and thunderstorms. Highs in the mid-80s. South winds 10 to 15 miles an hour. Chance of rain 50%. Sunday night, mostly cloudy. A chance of showers and thunderstorms in the evening. Lows around 70. Light southwest winds. Chance of rain 30%. Monday, mostly sunny. A slight chance of showers in the morning, then a chance of showers and thunderstorms in the afternoon. Highs in the mid-80s. Temperature falling into the lower 80s in the afternoon. Southwest winds 5 to 15 miles an hour. Chance of rain 40%. Monday night, partly cloudy. A chance of showers and thunderstorms in the evening, then a slight chance of showers after midnight. Lows around 70. Light southwest winds. Chance of rain 30%. And now the extended forecast. Tuesday and Tuesday night, showers likely and a chance of thunderstorms. Highs in the mid-80s. Lows around 70. Wednesday and Wednesday night, partly cloudy. A chance of showers and thunderstorms. Highs in the upper 80s. Lows in the lower 70s. Thursday and Thursday night, partly cloudy. A chance of showers and thunderstorms. Highs in the upper 80s. Lows in the lower 70s. Friday through Saturday night, partly cloudy with a chance of showers and thunderstorms. Highs around 90. Lows in the lower 70s. For more detailed weather, water, and climate information, please visit our website at weather.gov/Atlanta. The current time is 7:36 p.m. Eastern Daylight Time. Here are the 7 p.m. weather observations from around the area. At Athens, it was partly sunny, the temperature was 85 degrees, dew point 73 degrees, relative humidity 67%, wind variable at 5 miles an hour, pressure was 29.79 inches and steady. At Gainesville, it was mostly sunny and 85, wind southeast at 6. At Greensboro, it was cloudy and 84, wind calm. At Jefferson, it was partly sunny and 85, wind south at 6. At Monroe, it was partly sunny. At Albertton, it was cloudy and 84, wind east at 7. At Canyon, it was mostly sunny and 86, wind south at 5. At Clemson, it was mostly sunny and 84, wind calm. Elsewhere across Georgia, at Atlanta it was partly sunny and 86, wind south at 12. At Lawrenceville, it was mostly sunny and 85,

Wind southeast at 8. At Rome, it was mostly sunny and 88. Wind south at 8. At Augusta, it was partly sunny and 76. Wind south at 6. At Savannah, it was partly sunny and 80. Wind southwest at 8. Elsewhere across the region, at Chattanooga, it was partly sunny and 87, wind south at 6. At Asheville, it was cloudy and 79, wind southeast at 12. At Greenville-Spartanburg, it was partly sunny and 84, wind southeast at 6. Here is the hazardous weather outlook. This hazardous weather outlook is for North and Central Georgia. For this afternoon and tonight, a line of showers and thunderstorms are expected to push into northwest Georgia this evening, with a few storms becoming strong to severe. A few storms over central Georgia also may become strong through this evening. The primary risk is damaging winds and locally heavy rainfall, which may result in localized flash flooding. And now the extended outlook for the period Sunday through Friday. Further rounds of showers and thunderstorms are expected Sunday and on afternoons through the coming days. A few storms could become strong to severe on Sunday, with gusty to damaging winds. Heavy rain from multiple rounds of thunderstorms will bring the potential for isolated flash flooding across much of north and central Georgia. Spotter activation will not be needed through tonight. Here is the official forecast from your National Weather Service for the Athens listening area. Tonight, mostly cloudy with a chance of showers. A chance of thunderstorms, mainly this evening. Lows in the lower 70s. Light south winds. Chance of rain 50%. Sunday, mostly cloudy in the morning, then becoming partly sunny. A chance of showers and thunderstorms. Highs in the mid-80s. South winds 10 to 15 miles an hour. Chance of rain 50%. Sunday night, mostly cloudy. A chance of showers and thunderstorms in the evening. Lows around 70. Light southwest winds. Chance of rain 30%. Monday, mostly sunny. A slight chance of showers in the morning, then a chance of showers and thunderstorms in the afternoon. Highs in the mid-80s. Temperature falling into the in the lower 80s in the afternoon. Southwest winds 5 to 15 miles an hour. Chance of rain 40%. Monday night, partly cloudy. A chance of showers and thunderstorms in the evening, then a slight chance of showers after midnight. Lows around 70. Light southwest winds. Chance of rain 30%. And now the extended forecast. Tuesday and Tuesday night, showers likely and a chance of thunderstorms. Highs in the mid-80s. Lows around 70. Wednesday and Wednesday night, partly cloudy. A chance of showers and thunderstorms. Highs in the upper 80s. Lows in the lower 70s. Thursday and Thursday night, partly cloudy. A chance of showers and thunderstorms. Highs in the upper 80s. Lows in the lower 70s. Friday through Saturday night, partly cloudy with a chance of showers and thunderstorms. Highs around 90. Lows in the lower 70s. For more detailed weather, water, and climate information, please visit our website at weather.gov/Atlanta. The Athens climate summary for this evening, as of 4 p.m., August 1, 2026. Today's high temperature of 89 degrees occurred at 1:55 p.m. This high was 3 degrees below the normal high of 92. The record high is 102 degrees, which was set in 1921. Today's low temperature of 69 degrees occurred at 5:38 a.m. This low was 1 degree below the normal low of 70. The record low is 56 degrees, which was set in 1997. No precipitation fell today, which leaves the monthly total at 0.00 inches. This is 0.14 inches below the normal amount of 0.14 inches for August. The total precipitation for the year still stands at 26.16 inches, which is 2.95 inches below normal. There were no heating degree days today.

This leaves the monthly total at zero. The yearly total since July 1st is zero. There were 14 cooling degree days today. This brings the monthly total to 14. The yearly total since January 1st is 1,323. Sunset tonight is at 8:34 p.m. Sunrise tomorrow is at 6:46 a.m. You're listening to NOAA Weather Radio Station, WXK56, originating from the National Weather Service Office in Peachtree City, and transmitting from Athens on a frequency of 162.4 MHz. 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You can also like your Peachtree City National Weather Service on Facebook or follow NWS Atlanta on Twitter. The current time is 7:44 p.m. Eastern Daylight Time. Here are the 7 p.m. weather observations from around the area. At Athens, it was partly sunny. The temperature was 85 degrees, dew point 73 degrees, relative humidity 67%, wind variable at 5 miles an hour, pressure was 29.79 inches and steady. At Gainesville, it was mostly sunny and 85, wind southeast at 6. At Greensboro, it was cloudy and 84, wind calm. At Jefferson, it was partly sunny and 85, wind south at 6. At Monroe, it was partly sunny. At Alberton, it was cloudy and 84, wind east at 7. At Canyon, it was mostly sunny and 86, wind south at 5. At Clemson, it was mostly sunny and 84, wind calm. Elsewhere across Georgia, at Atlanta it was partly sunny and 86, wind south at 12. At Lawrenceville, it was mostly sunny and 85, wind southeast at 8. At Rome, it was mostly sunny and 88, wind south at 8. At Augusta, it was partly sunny and 76, wind south at 6. At Savannah, it was partly sunny and 80, wind southwest at 8. Elsewhere across the region, at Chattanooga, it was partly sunny and 87, wind south at 6. At Asheville, it was cloudy and 79, wind southeast at 12. At Greenville-Spartanburg, it was partly sunny and 84, wind southeast at 6. Here is the hazardous weather outlook. This hazardous weather outlook is for north and central Georgia. For this afternoon and tonight, a line of showers and thunderstorms are expected to push into northwest Georgia this evening, with a few storms becoming strong to severe. A few storms over central Georgia also may become strong through this evening. The primary risk is damaging winds and locally heavy rainfall, which may result in localized flash flooding. And now the extended outlook for the period Sunday through Friday. Further rounds of showers and thunderstorms are expected Sunday and on afternoons through the coming days. A few storms could become strong to severe on Sunday, with gusty to damaging winds. Heavy rain from multiple rounds of thunderstorms will bring the potential for isolated flash flooding across much of north and central Georgia. Spotter activation will not be needed through tonight. Here is the official forecast from your National Weather Service for the Athens listening area. Tonight, mostly cloudy with a chance of showers. A chance of thunderstorms, mainly this evening. Lows in the lower 70s. Light south winds. Chance of rain 50%. Sunday, mostly cloudy in the morning, then becoming partly sunny. A chance of showers and thunderstorms. Highs in the mid-80s. South winds 10 to 15 miles an hour. Chance of rain 50%. Sunday night, mostly cloudy. A chance of showers and thunderstorms in the evening. Lows around 70. Light southwest winds. Chance of rain 30%. Monday, mostly sunny. A slight

chance of showers in the morning, then a chance of showers and thunderstorms in the afternoon. Highs in the mid-80s. Temperature falling in the lower 80s in the afternoon. Southwest winds 5 to 15 miles an hour. Chance of rain 40%. Monday night, partly cloudy. A chance of showers and thunderstorms in the evening, then a slight chance of showers after midnight. Lows around 70. Light southwest winds. Chance of rain 30%. And now the extended forecast. Tuesday and Tuesday night, showers likely and a chance of thunderstorms. Highs in the mid-80s. Lows around 70. Wednesday and Wednesday night, partly cloudy. A chance of showers and thunderstorms. Highs in the upper 80s. Lows in the lower 70s. Thursday and Thursday night, partly cloudy. A chance of showers and thunderstorms. Highs in the upper 80s. Lows in the lower 70s. Friday through Saturday night, partly cloudy with a chance of showers and thunderstorms. Highs around 90. Lows in the lower 70s. For more detailed weather, water, and climate information, please visit our website at weather.gov/Atlanta. The current time is 7:49 p.m. Eastern Daylight Time. Here are the 7 p.m. weather observations from around the area. At Athens, it was partly sunny, the temperature was 85 degrees, dew point 73 degrees, relative humidity 67%, wind variable at 5 miles an hour, pressure was 29.79 inches and steady. At Gainesville, it was mostly sunny and 85, wind southeast at 6. At Greensboro, it was cloudy and 84, wind calm. At Jefferson, it was partly sunny and 85, wind south at 6. At Monroe, it was partly sunny. At Albertton, it was cloudy and 84, wind east at 7. At Canyon, it was mostly sunny and 86, wind south at 5. At Clemson, it was mostly sunny and 84, wind calm. Elsewhere across Georgia, at Atlanta it was partly sunny and 86, wind south at 12. At Lawrenceville, it was mostly sunny and 85, wind southeast at 8. At Rome, it was mostly sunny and 88, wind south at 8. At Augusta, it was partly sunny and 76, wind south at 6. At Savannah, it was partly sunny and 80, wind southwest at 8. Elsewhere across the region, at Chattanooga, it was partly sunny and 87, wind south at 6. At Asheville, it was cloudy and 79, wind southeast at 12. At Greenville-Spartanburg, it was partly sunny and 84, wind southeast at 6. The Athens climate summary for this evening, as of 4 p.m., August 1, 2026. Today's high temperature of 89 degrees occurred at 1:55 p.m. This high was 3 degrees below the normal high of 92. The record high is 102 degrees, which was set in 1921. Today's low temperature of 69 degrees occurred at 5:38 a.m. This low was 1 degree below the normal low of 70. The record low is 56 degrees, which was set in 1997. No precipitation fell today, which leaves the monthly total at 0.00 inches. This is 0.14 inches below the normal amount of 0.14 inches for August. The total precipitation for the year still stands at 26.16 inches, which is 2.95 inches below normal. There were no heating degree days today. This leaves the monthly total at zero. The yearly total since July 1st is zero. There were 14 cooling degree days today. This brings the monthly total to 14. The yearly total since January 1st is 1,323. Sunset tonight is at 8:34 p.m. Sunrise tomorrow is at 6:46 a.m. Here is the hazardous weather outlook. This hazardous weather outlook is for North and Central Georgia. For this afternoon and tonight, a line of showers and thunderstorms are expected to push into Northwest Georgia.

Georgia this evening with a few storms becoming strong to severe. A few storms over central Georgia also may become strong through this evening. The primary risk is damaging winds and locally heavy rainfall, which may result in localized flash flooding. And now the extended outlook for the period Sunday through Friday. Further rounds of showers and thunderstorms are expected Sunday and on afternoons through the coming days. A few storms could become strong to severe on Sunday, with gusty to damaging winds. Heavy rain from multiple rounds of thunderstorms will bring the potential for isolated flash flooding across much of north and central Georgia. Spotter activation will not be needed through tonight. Here is the official forecast from your National Weather Service for the Athens listening area. Tonight, mostly cloudy with a chance of showers. A chance of thunderstorms, mainly this evening. Lows in the lower 70s. Light south winds. Chance of rain 50%. Sunday, mostly cloudy in the morning, then becoming partly sunny. A chance of showers and thunderstorms. Highs in the mid-80s. South winds 10 to 15 miles an hour. Chance of rain 50%. Sunday night, mostly cloudy. A chance of showers and thunderstorms in the evening. Lows around 70. Light southwest winds. Chance of rain 30%. Monday, mostly sunny. A slight chance of showers in the morning, then a chance of showers and thunderstorms in the afternoon. Highs in the mid-80s. Temperature falling into the in the lower 80s in the afternoon. Southwest winds 5 to 15 miles an hour. Chance of rain 40%. Monday night, partly cloudy. A chance of showers and thunderstorms in the evening, then a slight chance of showers after midnight. Lows around 70. Light southwest winds. Chance of rain 30%. And now the extended forecast. Tuesday and Tuesday night, showers likely and a chance of thunderstorms. Highs in the mid-80s. Lows around 70. Wednesday and Wednesday night, partly cloudy. A chance of showers and thunderstorms. Highs in the upper 80s. Lows in the lower 70s. Thursday and Thursday night, partly cloudy. A chance of showers and thunderstorms. Highs in the upper 80s. Lows in the lower 70s. Friday through Saturday night, partly cloudy with a chance of showers and thunderstorms. Highs around 90. Lows in the lower 70s. For more detailed weather, water, and climate information, please visit our website at weather.gov/Atlanta. Here is the official forecast from your National Weather Service for the Athens listening area. Tonight, mostly cloudy with a chance of showers. A chance of thunderstorms, mainly this evening. Lows in the lower 70s. Light south winds. Chance of rain 50%. Sunday, mostly cloudy in the morning, then becoming partly sunny. A chance of showers and thunderstorms. Highs in the mid-80s. South winds 10 to 15 miles an hour. Chance of rain 50%. Sunday night, mostly cloudy. A chance of showers and thunderstorms in the evening. Lows around 70. Light southwest winds. Chance of rain 30%. Monday, mostly sunny. A slight chance of showers in the morning, then a chance of showers and thunderstorms in the afternoon. Highs in the mid-80s. Temperature falling into the in the lower 80s in the afternoon. Southwest winds 5 to 15 miles an hour. Chance of rain 40%. Monday night, partly cloudy. A chance of showers and thunderstorms in the evening, then a slight chance of showers after midnight. Lows around 70. Light southwest winds. Chance of rain 30%. And now the extended forecast. Tuesday and Tuesday night, showers likely and a chance of thunderstorms. Highs in the mid-80s. Lows around 70. Wednesday and Wednesday night, partly cloudy. A chance of showers and thunderstorms. Highs in the upper 80s. Lows in the lower 70s.
70s. Thursday and Thursday night, partly cloudy. A chance of showers and thunderstorms. Highs in the upper 80s. Lows in the lower 70s. Friday through Saturday night, partly cloudy with a chance of showers and thunderstorms. Highs around 90. Lows in the lower 70s. For more detailed weather, water, and climate information, please visit our website at weather.gov/Atlanta. The current time is 7:58 p.m. Eastern Daylight Time. Here are the 7 p.m. weather observations from around the area. At Athens, it was partly sunny. The temperature was 85 degrees, dew point 73 degrees, relative humidity 67%, wind variable at 5 miles an hour, pressure was 29.79 inches and steady. At Gainesville, it was mostly sunny and 85, wind southeast at 6. At Greensboro, it was cloudy and 84, wind calm. At Jefferson, it was partly sunny and 85, wind south at 6. At Monroe, it was partly sunny. At Albertton, it was cloudy and 84, wind east at 7. At Canyon, it was mostly sunny and 86, wind south at 5. At Clemson, it was mostly sunny and 84, wind calm. Elsewhere across Georgia, at Atlanta it was partly sunny and 86, wind south at 12. At Lawrenceville, it was mostly sunny and 85, wind southeast at 8. At Rome, it was mostly sunny and 88, wind south at 8. At Augusta, it was partly sunny and 76, wind south at 6. At Savannah, it was partly sunny and 80, wind southwest at 8. Elsewhere across the region, at Chattanooga, it was partly sunny and 87, wind south at 6. At Asheville, it was cloudy and 79, wind southeast at 12. At Greenville-Spartanburg, it was partly sunny and 84, wind southeast at 6. Here is the hazardous weather outlook. This hazardous weather outlook is for North and Central Georgia. For this afternoon and tonight, a line of showers and thunderstorms are expected to push into northwest Georgia this evening with a few storms becoming strong to severe. A few storms over central Georgia also may become strong through this evening. The primary risk is damaging winds and locally heavy rainfall, which may result in localized flash flooding. And now the extended outlook for the period Sunday through Friday. Further rounds of showers and thunderstorms are expected Sunday and on afternoons through the coming days. A few storms could become strong to severe on Sunday, with gusty to damaging winds. Heavy rain from multiple rounds of thunderstorms will bring the potential for isolated flash flooding across much of north and central Georgia. Spotter activation will not be needed through tonight. Here is the official forecast from your National Weather Service for the Athens listening area. Tonight, mostly cloudy with a chance of showers. A chance of thunderstorms, mainly this evening. Lows in the lower 70s. Light south winds. Chance of rain 50%. Sunday, mostly cloudy in the morning, then becoming partly sunny. A chance of showers and thunderstorms. Highs in the mid-80s. South winds 10 to 15 miles an hour. Chance of rain 50%. Sunday night, mostly cloudy. A chance of showers and thunderstorms in the evening. Lows around 70. Light southwest winds. Chance of rain 30%. Monday, mostly sunny. A slight chance of showers in the morning, then a chance of showers and thunderstorms in the afternoon. Highs in the mid-80s. Temperature falling into the lower 80s in the afternoon. Southwest winds 5 to 15 miles an hour. Chance of rain 40%. Monday night, partly cloudy. A chance of showers and thunderstorms in the evening, then a slight chance of showers after midnight. Lows around 70. Light southwest winds. Chance of rain 30%. And now the extended forecast. Tuesday and Tuesday night, showers likely and a chance of thunderstorms. Highs in the mid-80s.